The dew point 68, and the relative humidity 49%. The wind was south at 25 miles an hour, gusting to 39. The pressure was 29.67 inches and falling. At Enid, it was sunny. The temperature was 91. The wind was south at 36, gusting to 47. At Guthrie, it was mostly sunny. The temperature was 90. The wind was south at 30, gusting to 46. Observations from around the region. At Woodward, it was sunny, with a temperature of 94. It was mostly sunny, with a temperature of 88 at Oklahoma City, 90 at Dallas-Fort Worth, 88 at Tulsa, and 83 at Springfield. At Wichita, it was cloudy, with a temperature of 88. Once again at 6 p.m., at Stillwater, it was partly sunny. The temperature was 89. Wind advisory remains in effect until 9 p.m. Central Daylight Time this evening. What? South winds 15 to 25 miles an hour with gusts up to 40 miles an hour. Where? A portion of northeast Oklahoma. When? Until 9 p.m. Central Daylight Time this evening. Impacts. Gusty winds will blow around unsecured objects. Tree limbs could be blown down. Drivers of high-profile vehicles should be alert to sudden gusts. Winds this strong can make driving difficult, especially for high-profile vehicles. Use extra caution. Wind advisory remains in effect until 10 p.m. Central Daylight Time this evening. What? South winds 20 to 30 miles an hour with gusts up to 50 miles an hour. Where? Portions of central, northern, northwest, southwest, and western Oklahoma. When? Until 10 p.m. Central Daylight Time this evening. Impacts. Gusty winds will blow around unsecured objects. Tree limbs could be blown down and a few power outages may result. Winds this strong can make driving difficult, especially for high-profile vehicles. Use extra caution. From the Norman Forecast Office, here is the forecast for Stillwater and surrounding area. Tonight, mostly clear with a slight chance of showers and thunderstorms until midnight, then partly cloudy with thunderstorms likely with a chance of showers after midnight. Some thunderstorms may be severe until midnight. Breezy, cooler with lows in the lower 60s. South winds 15 to 25 miles an hour with gusts up to 40 miles an hour. Chance of rain 70%. Tuesday, mostly cloudy. Thunderstorms likely with a chance of showers in the morning. Much cooler with highs in the lower 70s. North winds 10 to 15 miles an hour with gusts up to 25 miles an hour. Chance of rain 70%. Tuesday night, cloudy with a chance of thunderstorms. A chance of showers until midnight, then showers likely after midnight. Lows in the mid-50s. Northeast winds 10 to 15 miles an hour. Chance of rain 70%. Wednesday, mostly cloudy. A slight chance of showers and thunderstorms in the morning. Highs in the lower 70s. Northeast winds around 10 miles an hour. Chance of rain 20%. Wednesday night, cloudy with a slight chance of thunderstorms. A slight chance of showers until midnight, then a chance of showers after midnight. Lows in the upper 50s. Northeast winds 5 to 10 miles an hour. Chance of rain 50%. Thursday, showers likely with a slight chance of thunderstorms in the morning, then showers with a chance of thunderstorms in the afternoon. Highs in the lower 70s. Chance of rain 80%. Thursday night, showers likely with a chance of thunderstorms until midnight, then a chance of showers with a slight chance of thunderstorms after midnight. Lows in the upper 50s. Chance of rain 70%. Friday, mostly cloudy with a slight chance of showers and thunderstorms in the morning, then partly sunny with a chance of showers and thunderstorms in the afternoon. Highs around 80. Chance of rain 50%. Friday night, showers and thunderstorms likely until midnight, then a chance of showers and thunderstorms after midnight. Lows around 60. Chance of rain 60%. Saturday, mostly cloudy in the morning, then becoming partly sunny. A slight chance of showers. A slight chance of thunderstorms in the afternoon. Highs around 80. Chance of rain 20%. Saturday night, mostly cloudy. A chance of showers and thunderstorms.

You are listening to Stillwater Weather Radio, and here are 7 p.m. weather observations. It's Stillwater, it was sunny. The temperature was 87 degrees, the dew point 66, and the relative humidity 49%. The wind was south at 37 miles an hour, gusting to 49. The pressure was 29.65 inches and falling. At Guthrie, it was sunny. The temperature was 88. The wind was south at 23, gusting to 45. Observations from around the region. At Springfield, it was sunny, with a temperature of 82. It was mostly sunny, with a temperature of 89 at Dallas-Fort Worth, and 86 at Tulsa. At Oklahoma City, it was partly sunny, with a temperature of 85. At Wichita, it was cloudy, with a temperature of 87. Once again at 7 p.m., at Stillwater, it was sunny. The temperature was 87. Wind advisory remains in effect until 9 p.m. Central Daylight Time this evening. What? South winds 15 to 25 miles an hour with gusts up to 40 miles an hour. Where? A portion of northeast Oklahoma. When? Until 9 p.m. Central Daylight Time this evening. Impacts. Gusty winds will blow around unsecured objects. Tree limbs could be blown down. Drivers of high-profile vehicles should be alert to sudden gusts. Winds this strong can make driving difficult, especially for high-profile vehicles. Use extra caution. Wind advisory remains in effect until 10 p.m. Central Daylight Time this evening. What? South winds 20 to 30 miles an hour with gusts up to 50 miles an hour. Where? Portions of central, northern, northwest, southwest, and western Oklahoma. When? Until 10 p.m. Central Daylight Time this evening. Impacts. Gusty winds will blow around unsecured objects. Tree limbs could be blown down and a few power outages may result. Winds this strong can make driving difficult, especially for high-profile vehicles. Use extra caution. From the Norman Forecast Office, here is the forecast for Stillwater and surrounding area. Tonight, mostly clear with a slight chance of showers and thunderstorms until midnight, then partly cloudy with thunderstorms likely with a chance of showers after midnight. Some thunderstorms may be severe until midnight. Breezy, cooler with lows in the lower 60s. South winds 15 to 25 miles an hour with gusts up to 40 miles an hour. Chance of rain 70%. Tuesday, mostly cloudy. Thunderstorms likely with a chance of showers in the morning. Much cooler with highs in the lower 70s. North winds 10 to 15 miles an hour with gusts up to 25 miles an hour. Chance of rain 70%. Tuesday night, cloudy with a chance of thunderstorms. A chance of showers until midnight, then showers likely after midnight. Lows in the mid-50s. Northeast winds 10 to 15 miles an hour. Chance of rain 70%. Wednesday, mostly cloudy. A slight chance of showers and thunderstorms in the morning. Highs in the lower 70s. Northeast winds around 10 miles an hour. Chance of rain 20%. Wednesday night, cloudy with a slight chance of thunderstorms. A slight chance of showers until midnight, then a chance of showers after midnight. Lows in the upper 50s. Northeast winds 5 to 10 miles an hour. Chance of rain 50%. Thursday, showers likely with a slight chance of thunderstorms in the morning, then showers with a chance of thunderstorms in the afternoon. Highs in the lower 70s. Chance of rain 80%. Thursday night, showers likely with a chance of thunderstorms until midnight, then a chance of showers with a slight chance of thunderstorms after midnight. Lows in the upper 50s. Chance of rain 70%. Friday, mostly cloudy with a slight chance of showers and thunderstorms in the morning, then partly sunny with a chance of showers and thunderstorms in the afternoon. Highs around 80. Chance of rain 50%. Friday night, showers and thunderstorms likely until midnight, then a chance of showers and thunderstorms after midnight. Lows around 60. Chance of rain 60%. Saturday, mostly cloudy in the morning, then becoming partly sunny. A slight chance of showers. A slight chance of thunderstorms in the afternoon. Highs around 80. Chance of rain 20%.

Saturday night, mostly cloudy. A chance of showers and thunderstorms until midnight, then a slight chance of showers after midnight. Lows around 60. Chance of rain 50%. Sunday, mostly cloudy in the morning, then partly sunny with a slight chance of showers and thunderstorms in the afternoon. Highs in the lower 80s. Chance of rain 20%. Sunday night, partly cloudy with a slight chance of showers and thunderstorms until midnight, then mostly cloudy after midnight. Lows in the lower 60s. Chance of rain 20%. Memorial Day, partly sunny. A slight chance of showers in the morning, then a chance of showers and thunderstorms in the afternoon. Highs in the mid-80s. Chance of rain 30%. 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It's Stillwater, it was sunny. The temperature was 87 degrees, the dew point 66, and the relative humidity 49%. The wind was south at 37 miles an hour, gusting to 49. The pressure was 29.65 inches and falling. At Guthrie, it was sunny. The temperature was 88. The wind was south at 23, gusting to 45. Observations from around the region. At Springfield, it was sunny, with a temperature of 82. It was mostly sunny, with a temperature of 89 at Dallas-Fort Worth, and 86 at Tulsa. At Oklahoma City, it was partly sunny, with a temperature of 85. At Wichita, it was cloudy, with a temperature of 87. Once again at 7 p.m., at Stillwater, it was sunny. The temperature was 87. 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At Stillwater, it was sunny. The temperature was 87 degrees, the dew point 66, and the relative humidity 49%. The wind was south at 37 miles an hour, gusting to 49. The pressure was 29.65 inches and falling. At Guthrie, it was sunny. The temperature was 88. The wind was south at 23, gusting to 45. Observations from around the region. Temperatures were between 82 and 90 degrees. It was sunny at Woodward and Springfield. It was mostly sunny at Dallas-Fort Worth and Tulsa. At Oklahoma City, it was partly sunny. At Wichita, it was cloudy. Once again at 7 p.m., at Stillwater, it was sunny. The temperature was 87. Wind advisory remains in effect until 9 p.m. Central Daylight Time this evening. What? South winds 15 to 25 miles an hour with gusts up to 40 miles an hour. Where? A portion of northeast Oklahoma. When? Until 9 p.m. Central Daylight Time this evening. Impacts. Gusty winds will blow around unsecured objects. Tree limbs could be blown down. Drivers of high-profile vehicles should be alert to sudden gusts. Winds this strong can make driving difficult, especially for high-profile vehicles. Use extra caution. Wind advisory remains in effect until 10 p.m. Central Daylight Time this evening. What? South winds 20 to 30 miles an hour with gusts up to 50 miles an hour. Where? Portions of central, northern, northwest, southwest, and western Oklahoma. When? Until 10 p.m. Central Daylight Time this evening. Impacts. Gusty winds will blow around unsecured objects. Tree limbs could be blown down and a few power outages may result. Winds this strong can make driving difficult, especially for high-profile vehicles. Use extra caution. 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Programming originates from the National Weather Service Forecast Office in Norman, Oklahoma. From the Norman Forecast Office, here is the forecast for Stillwater and surrounding area. Tonight, mostly clear with a slight chance of showers and thunderstorms until midnight, then partly cloudy with thunderstorms likely with a chance of showers after midnight. Some thunderstorms may be severe until midnight. Breezy, cooler with lows in the lower 60s. South winds 15 to 25 miles an hour with gusts up to 40 miles an hour. Chance of rain 70%. Tuesday, mostly cloudy. Thunderstorms likely with a chance of showers in the morning.

much cooler with highs in the lower 70s. North winds 10 to 15 miles an hour with gusts up to 25 miles an hour. Chance of rain 70%. Tuesday night, cloudy with a chance of thunderstorms. A chance of showers until midnight, then showers likely after midnight. Lows in the mid-50s. Northeast winds 10 to 15 miles an hour. Chance of rain 70%. Wednesday, mostly cloudy. A slight chance of showers and thunderstorms in the morning. Highs in the lower 70s. Northeast winds around 10 miles an hour. Chance of rain 20%. Wednesday night, cloudy with a slight chance of thunderstorms. A slight chance of showers until midnight, then a chance of showers after midnight. Lows in the upper 50s. Northeast winds 5 to 10 miles an hour. Chance of rain 50%. Thursday, showers likely with a slight chance of thunderstorms in the morning, then showers with a chance of thunderstorms in the afternoon. Highs in the lower 70s. Chance of rain 80%. Thursday night, showers likely with a chance of thunderstorms until midnight, then a chance of showers with a slight chance of thunderstorms after midnight. Lows in the upper 50s. Chance of rain 70%. Friday, mostly cloudy with a slight chance of showers and thunderstorms in the morning, then partly sunny with a chance of showers and thunderstorms in the afternoon. Highs around 80. Chance of rain 50%. Friday night, showers and thunderstorms likely until midnight, then a chance of showers and thunderstorms after midnight. Lows around 60. Chance of rain 60%. Saturday, mostly cloudy in the morning, then becoming partly sunny. A slight chance of showers. A slight chance of thunderstorms in the afternoon. Highs around 80. Chance of rain 20%. Saturday night, mostly cloudy. A chance of showers and thunderstorms until midnight, then a slight chance of showers after midnight. Lows around 60. Chance of rain 50%. Sunday, mostly cloudy in the morning, then partly sunny with a slight chance of showers and thunderstorms in the afternoon. Highs in the lower 80s. Chance of rain 20%. Sunday night, partly cloudy with a slight chance of showers and thunderstorms until midnight, then mostly cloudy after midnight. Lows in the lower 60s. Chance of rain 20%. Memorial Day, partly sunny. A slight chance of showers in the morning, then a chance of showers and thunderstorms in the afternoon. Highs in the mid-80s. Chance of rain 30%. 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It's Stillwater, it was sunny. The temperature was 87 degrees, the dew point 66, and the relative humidity 49%. The wind was south at 37 miles an hour, gusting to 49. The pressure was 29.65 inches and falling. At Guthrie, it was sunny. The temperature was 88. The wind was south at 23, gusting to 45. Observations from around the region. Temperatures were between 82 and 90 degrees. It was sunny at Woodward and Springfield. It was mostly sunny at Dallas-Fort Worth and Tulsa. At Oklahoma City, it was partly sunny. At Wichita, it was cloudy. Once again at 7 p.m., at Stillwater, it was sunny. The temperature was 87. Wind advisory remains in effect until 9 p.m. Central Daylight Time this evening. What? South winds 15 to 25 miles an hour with gusts up to 40 miles an hour. Where? A portion of northeast Oklahoma. When? Until 9 p.m. Central Daylight Time this evening. Impacts, gusty winds will blow around unsecured objects. Tree limbs could be blown down. Drivers of high-profile vehicles should be alert to sudden gusts. Winds this strong can make driving difficult, especially for high-profile vehicles. Use extra caution. Wind advisory remains in effect until 10 p.m. Central Daylight Time this evening. What? South winds 20 to 30 miles an hour with gusts up to 50 miles an hour. Where? Portions of central, northern, northwest, southwest, and western Oklahoma. When? Until 10 p.m. Central Daylight Time this evening. Impacts. Gusty winds will blow around unsecured objects. Tree limbs could be blown down and a few

Power outages may result. Winds this strong can make driving difficult, especially for high-profile vehicles. Use extra caution. From the Norman Forecast Office, here is the forecast for Stillwater and surrounding area. Tonight, mostly clear with a slight chance of showers and thunderstorms until midnight, then partly cloudy with thunderstorms likely with a chance of showers after midnight. Some thunderstorms may be severe until midnight. Breezy, cooler with lows in the lower 60s. South winds 15 to 25 miles an hour with gusts up to 40 miles an hour. Chance of rain 70%. Tuesday, mostly cloudy. Thunderstorms likely with a chance of showers in the morning. Much cooler with highs in the lower 70s. North winds 10 to 15 miles an hour with gusts up to 25 miles an hour. Chance of rain 70%. Tuesday night, cloudy with a chance of thunderstorms. A chance of showers until midnight, then showers likely after midnight. Lows in the mid-50s. Northeast winds 10 to 15 miles an hour. Chance of rain 70%. Wednesday, mostly cloudy. A slight chance of showers and thunderstorms in the morning. Highs in the lower 70s. Northeast winds around 10 miles an hour. Chance of rain 20%. Wednesday night, cloudy with a slight chance of thunderstorms. A slight chance of showers until midnight, then a chance of showers after midnight. Lows in the upper 50s. Northeast winds 5 to 10 miles an hour. Chance of rain 50%. Thursday, showers likely with a slight chance of thunderstorms in the morning, then showers with a chance of thunderstorms in the afternoon. Highs in the lower 70s. Chance of rain 80%. Thursday night, showers likely with a chance of thunderstorms until midnight, then a chance of showers with a slight chance of thunderstorms after midnight. Lows in the upper 50s. Chance of rain 70%. Friday, mostly cloudy with a slight chance of showers and thunderstorms in the morning, then partly sunny with a chance of showers and thunderstorms in the afternoon. Highs around 80. Chance of rain 50%. Friday night, showers and thunderstorms likely until midnight, then a chance of showers and thunderstorms after midnight. Lows around 60. Chance of rain 60%. Saturday, mostly cloudy in the morning, then becoming partly sunny. A slight chance of showers. A slight chance of thunderstorms in the afternoon. Highs around 80. Chance of rain 20%. Saturday night, mostly cloudy. A chance of showers and thunderstorms until midnight, then a slight chance of showers after midnight. Lows around 60. Chance of rain 50%. Sunday, mostly cloudy in the morning, then partly sunny with a slight chance of showers and thunderstorms in the afternoon. Highs in the lower 80s. Chance of rain 20%. Sunday night, partly cloudy with a slight chance of showers and thunderstorms until midnight, then mostly cloudy after midnight. Lows in the lower 60s. Chance of rain 20%. Memorial Day, partly sunny. A slight chance of showers in the morning, then a chance of showers and thunderstorms in the afternoon. Highs in the mid-80s. Chance of rain 30%. From the Norman Forecast Office, here is the forecast for Stillwater and surrounding area. Tonight, mostly clear with a slight chance of showers and thunderstorms until midnight, then partly cloudy with thunderstorms likely with a chance of showers after midnight. Some thunderstorms may be severe until midnight. Breezy, cooler with lows in the lower 60s. South winds 15 to 25 miles an hour with gusts up to 40 miles an hour. Chance of rain 70%. Tuesday, mostly cloudy. Thunderstorms likely with a chance of showers in the morning. Much cooler with highs in the lower 70s. North winds 10 to 15 miles an hour with gusts up to 25 miles an hour. Chance of rain 70%. Tuesday night, cloudy with a chance of thunderstorms. A chance of showers until midnight, then showers likely after midnight. Lows in the mid-50s. Northeast winds 10 to 15 miles an hour. Chance of rain 70%. Wednesday, mostly cloudy. A slight chance of showers and thunderstorms in the morning. Highs in the lower 70s. Northeast winds around 10 miles an hour. Chance of rain 20%.

10%. Wednesday night, cloudy with a slight chance of thunderstorms. A slight chance of showers until midnight, then a chance of showers after midnight. Lows in the upper 50s. Northeast winds 5 to 10 miles an hour. Chance of rain 50%. Thursday, showers likely with a slight chance of thunderstorms in the morning, then showers with a chance of thunderstorms in the afternoon. Highs in the lower 70s. Chance of rain 80%. Thursday night, showers likely with a chance of thunderstorms until midnight, then a chance of showers with a slight chance of thunderstorms after midnight. Lows in the upper 50s. Chance of rain 70%. Friday, mostly cloudy with a slight chance of showers and thunderstorms in the morning, then partly sunny with a chance of showers and thunderstorms in the afternoon. Highs around 80. Chance of rain 50%. Friday night, showers and thunderstorms likely until midnight, then a chance of showers and thunderstorms after midnight. Lows around 60. Chance of rain 60%. Saturday, mostly cloudy in the morning, then becoming partly sunny. A slight chance of showers. A slight chance of thunderstorms in the afternoon. Highs around 80. Chance of rain 20%. Saturday night, mostly cloudy. A chance of showers and thunderstorms until midnight, then a slight chance of showers after midnight. Lows around 60. Chance of rain 50%. Sunday, mostly cloudy in the morning, then partly sunny with a slight chance of showers and thunderstorms in the afternoon. Highs in the lower 80s. Chance of rain 20%. Sunday night, partly cloudy with a slight chance of showers and thunderstorms until midnight, then mostly cloudy after midnight. Lows in the lower 60s. Chance of rain 20%. Memorial Day, partly sunny. A slight chance of showers in the morning, then a chance of showers and thunderstorms in the afternoon. Highs in the mid 80s. Chance of rain 30%. 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It's Stillwater, it was sunny. The temperature was 87 degrees, the dew point 66, and the relative humidity 49%. The wind was south at 37 miles an hour, gusting to 49. The pressure was 29.65 inches and falling. At Guthrie, it was sunny. The temperature was 88. The wind was south at 23, gusting to 45. Observations from around the region. Temperatures were between 82 and 90 degrees. It was sunny at Woodward and Springfield. It was mostly sunny at Dallas-Fort Worth and Tulsa. At Oklahoma City, it was partly sunny. At Wichita, it was cloudy. Once again at 7 p.m., at Stillwater, it was sunny. The temperature was 87. Wind advisory remains in effect until 9 p.m. Central Daylight Time this evening. What? South winds 15 to 25 miles an hour with gusts up to 40 miles an hour. Where? A portion of northeast Oklahoma. When? Until 9 p.m. Central Daylight Time this evening. Impacts. Gusty winds will blow around unsecured objects. Tree limbs could be blown down. Drivers of high-profile vehicles should be alert to sudden gusts. Winds this strong can make driving difficult, especially for high-profile vehicles. Use extra caution. 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Programming originates from the National Weather Service Forecast Office in Norman, Oklahoma. Wind advisory remains in effect until 10 p.m. Central Daylight Time this evening. What? South winds 20 to 30 miles an hour with gusts up to 50 miles an hour. Where? Portions of central, northern, northwest, southwest, and western Oklahoma. When? Until 10 p.m. Central Daylight Time this evening. Impacts. Gusty winds will blow around unsecured objects. Tree limbs could be blown down and a few power outages may result. Winds this strong can make driving difficult, especially for high-profile vehicles. Use extra caution. From the Norman Forecast Office, here is the forecast for Stillwater and surrounding area. Tonight, mostly clear with a slight chance of showers and thunderstorms until midnight, then partly cloudy with thunderstorms likely with a chance of showers after

Midnight. Some thunderstorms may be severe until midnight. Breezy, cooler with lows in the lower 60s. South winds 15 to 25 miles an hour with gusts up to 40 miles an hour. Chance of rain 70%. Tuesday, mostly cloudy. Thunderstorms likely with a chance of showers in the morning. Much cooler with highs in the lower 70s. North winds 10 to 15 miles an hour with gusts up to 25 miles an hour. Chance of rain 70%. Tuesday night, cloudy with a chance of thunderstorms. A chance of showers until midnight, then showers likely after midnight. Lows in the mid-50s. Northeast winds 10 to 15 miles an hour. Chance of rain 70%. Wednesday, mostly cloudy. A slight chance of showers and thunderstorms in the morning. Highs in the lower 70s. Northeast winds around 10 miles an hour. Chance of rain 20%. Wednesday night, cloudy with a slight chance of thunderstorms. A slight chance of showers until midnight, then a chance of showers after midnight. Lows in the upper 50s. Northeast winds 5 to 10 miles an hour. Chance of rain 50%. Thursday, showers likely with a slight chance of thunderstorms in the morning, then showers with a chance of thunderstorms in the afternoon. Highs in the lower 70s. Chance of rain 80%. Thursday night, showers likely with a chance of thunderstorms until midnight, then a chance of showers with a slight chance of thunderstorms after midnight. Lows in the upper 50s. Chance of rain 70%. Friday, mostly cloudy with a slight chance of showers and thunderstorms in the morning, then partly sunny with a chance of showers and thunderstorms in the afternoon. Highs around 80. Chance of rain 50%. Friday night, showers and thunderstorms likely until midnight, then a chance of showers and thunderstorms after midnight. Lows around 60. Chance of rain 60%. Saturday, mostly cloudy in the morning, then becoming partly sunny. A slight chance of showers. A slight chance of thunderstorms in the afternoon. Highs around 80. Chance of rain coming partly sunny. A slight chance of showers. A slight chance of thunderstorms in the afternoon. Highs around 80. Chance of rain 20%. Saturday night, mostly cloudy. A chance of showers and thunderstorms until midnight, then a slight chance of showers after midnight. Lows around 60. Chance of rain 50%. Sunday, mostly cloudy in the morning, then partly sunny with a slight chance of showers and thunderstorms in the afternoon. Highs in the lower 80s. Chance of rain 20%. Sunday night, partly cloudy with a slight chance of showers and thunderstorms until midnight, then mostly cloudy after midnight. Lows in the lower 60s. Chance of rain 20%. Memorial Day, partly sunny. A slight chance of showers in the morning, then a chance of showers and thunderstorms in the afternoon. Highs in the mid-80s. Chance of rain 30%. 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It's Stillwater, it was sunny. The temperature was 87 degrees, the dew point 66, and the relative humidity 49%. The wind was south at 37 miles an hour, gusting to 49. The pressure was 29.65 inches and falling. At Guthrie, it was sunny. The temperature was 88. The wind was south at 23, gusting to 45. Observations from around the region. Temperatures were between 82 and 90 degrees. It was sunny at Woodward and Springfield. It was mostly sunny at Dallas-Fort Worth and Tulsa. At Oklahoma City, it was partly sunny. At Wichita, it was cloudy. Once again at 7 p.m., at Stillwater, it was sunny. The temperature was 87. Wind advisory remains in effect until 9 p.m. Central Daylight Time this evening. What? South winds 15 to 25 miles an hour with gusts up to 40 miles an hour. Where? A portion of northeast Oklahoma. When? Until 9 p.m. Central Daylight Time this evening. Impacts. Gusty winds will blow around unsecured objects. Tree limbs could be blown down. Drivers of high-profile vehicles should be alert to sudden gusts. Winds this strong can make driving difficult, especially for high-profile

profile vehicles. Use extra caution. Wind advisory remains in effect until 10 p.m. Central Daylight Time this evening. What? South winds 20 to 30 miles an hour with gusts up to 50 miles an hour. Where? Portions of central, northern, northwest, southwest, and western Oklahoma. When? Until 10 p.m. Central Daylight Time this evening. Impacts. Gusty winds will blow around unsecured objects. Tree limbs could be blown down and a few power outages may result. Winds this strong can make driving difficult, especially for high-profile vehicles. Use extra caution. From the Norman Forecast Office, here is the forecast for Stillwater and surrounding area. Tonight, mostly clear with a slight chance of showers and thunderstorms until midnight, then partly cloudy with thunderstorms likely with a chance of showers after midnight. Some thunderstorms may be severe until midnight. Breezy, cooler with lows in the lower 60s. South winds 15 to 25 miles an hour with gusts up to 40 miles an hour. Chance of rain 70%. Tuesday, mostly cloudy. Thunderstorms likely with a chance of showers in the morning. Much cooler with highs in the lower 70s. North winds 10 to 15 miles an hour with gusts up to 25 miles an hour. Chance of rain 70%. Tuesday night, cloudy with a chance of thunderstorms. A chance of showers until midnight, then showers likely after midnight. Lows in the mid-50s. Northeast winds 10 to 15 miles an hour. Chance of rain 70%. Wednesday, mostly cloudy. A slight chance of showers and thunderstorms in the morning. Highs in the lower 70s. Northeast winds around 10 miles an hour. Chance of rain 20%. Wednesday night, cloudy with a slight chance of thunderstorms. A slight chance of showers until midnight, then a chance of showers after midnight. Lows in the upper 50s. Northeast winds 5 to 10 miles an hour. Chance of rain 50%. Thursday, showers likely with a slight chance of thunderstorms in the morning, then showers with a chance of thunderstorms in the afternoon. Highs in the lower 70s. Chance of rain 80%. Thursday night, showers likely with a chance of thunderstorms until midnight, then a chance of showers with a slight chance of thunderstorms after midnight. Lows in the upper 50s. Chance of rain 70%. Friday, mostly cloudy with a slight chance of showers and thunderstorms in the morning, then partly sunny with a chance of showers and thunderstorms in the afternoon. Highs around 80. Chance of rain 50%. Friday night, showers and thunderstorms likely until midnight, then a chance of showers and thunderstorms after midnight. Lows around 60. Chance of rain 60%. Saturday, mostly cloudy in the morning, then becoming partly sunny. A slight chance of showers. A slight chance of thunderstorms in the afternoon. Highs around 80. Chance of rain 20%. Saturday night, mostly cloudy. A chance of showers and thunderstorms until midnight, then a slight chance of showers after midnight. Lows around 60. Chance of rain 50%. Sunday, mostly cloudy in the morning, then partly sunny with a slight chance of showers and thunderstorms in the afternoon. Highs in the lower 80s. Chance of rain 20%. Sunday night, partly cloudy with a slight chance of showers and thunderstorms until midnight, then mostly cloudy after midnight. Lows in the lower 60s. Chance of rain 20%. Memorial Day, partly sunny. A slight chance of showers in the morning, then a chance of showers and thunderstorms in the afternoon. Highs in the mid-80s. Chance of rain 30%. 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It's Stillwater, it was sunny. The temperature was 87 degrees, the dew point 66, and the relative humidity 49%. The wind was south at 37 miles an hour, gusting to 49. The pressure was 29.65 inches and falling. At Guthrie, it was sunny. The temperature was 88. The wind was south at 23, gusting to 45. Observations from around the region. Temperatures were between 82 and 90 degrees. It was sunny at Woodward and Springfield. It was mostly sunny at Dallas-Fort Worth and Tulsa.

At Oklahoma City, it was partly sunny. At Wichita, it was cloudy. Once again at 7 p.m., at Stillwater, it was sunny. The temperature was 87. Wind advisory remains in effect until 9 p.m. Central Daylight Time this evening. What? South winds 15 to 25 miles an hour with gusts up to 40 miles an hour. Where? A portion of northeast Oklahoma. When? Until 9 p.m. Central Daylight Time this evening. Impacts. Gusty winds will blow around unsecured objects. Tree limbs could be blown down. Drivers of high-profile vehicles should be alert to sudden gusts. Winds this strong can make driving difficult, especially for high-profile vehicles. Use extra caution. Wind advisory remains in effect until 10 p.m. Central Daylight Time this evening. What? South winds 20 to 30 miles an hour with gusts up to 50 miles an hour. Where? Portions of central, northern, northwest, southwest, and western Oklahoma. When? Until 10 p.m. Central Daylight Time this evening. Impacts. Gusty winds will blow around unsecured objects. Tree limbs could be blown down and a few power outages may result. Winds this strong can make driving difficult, especially for high-profile vehicles. Use extra caution. From the Norman Forecast Office, here is the forecast for Stillwater and surrounding area. Tonight, mostly clear with a slight chance of showers and thunderstorms until midnight, then partly cloudy with thunderstorms likely with a chance of showers after midnight. Some thunderstorms may be severe until midnight. Breezy, cooler with lows in the lower 60s. South winds 15 to 25 miles an hour with gusts up to 40 miles an hour. Chance of rain 70%. Tuesday, mostly cloudy. Thunderstorms likely with a chance of showers in the morning. Much cooler with highs in the lower 70s. North winds 10 to 15 miles an hour with gusts up to 25 miles an hour. Chance of rain 70%. Tuesday night, cloudy with a chance of thunderstorms. A chance of showers until midnight, then showers likely after midnight. Lows in the mid-50s. Northeast winds 10 to 15 miles an hour. Chance of rain 70%. Wednesday, mostly cloudy. A slight chance of showers and thunderstorms in the morning. Highs in the lower 70s. Northeast winds around 10 miles an hour. Chance of rain 20%. Wednesday night, cloudy with a slight chance of thunderstorms. A slight chance of showers until midnight, then a chance of showers after midnight. Lows in the upper 50s. Northeast winds 5 to 10 miles an hour. Chance of rain 50%. Thursday, showers likely with a slight chance of thunderstorms in the morning, then showers with a chance of thunderstorms in the afternoon. Highs in the lower 70s. Chance of rain 80%. Thursday night, showers likely with a chance of thunderstorms until midnight, then a chance of showers with a slight chance of thunderstorms after midnight. Lows in the upper 50s. Chance of rain 70%. Friday, mostly cloudy with a slight chance of showers and thunderstorms in the morning, then partly sunny with a chance of showers and thunderstorms in the afternoon. Highs around 80. Chance of rain 50%. Friday night, showers and thunderstorms likely until midnight, then a chance of showers and thunderstorms after midnight. Lows around 60. Chance of rain 60%. Saturday, mostly cloudy in the morning, then becoming partly sunny. A slight chance of showers. A slight chance of thunderstorms in the afternoon. Highs around 80. Chance of rain 20%. Saturday night, mostly cloudy. A chance of showers and thunderstorms until midnight, then a slight chance of showers after midnight. Lows around 60. Chance of rain 50%. Sunday, mostly cloudy in the morning, then partly sunny with a slight chance of showers and thunderstorms in the afternoon. Highs in the lower 80s. Chance of rain 20%. Sunday night, partly cloudy with a slight chance of showers and thunderstorms until midnight, then mostly cloudy after midnight. Lows in the lower 60s. Chance of rain 20%. Memorial Day, partly sunny. A slight chance of showers in the morning, then a chance of showers and thunderstorms in the afternoon. Highs in the mid-80s. Chance of rain 30%.

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It's Stillwater, it was sunny. The temperature was 87 degrees, the dew point 66, and the relative humidity 49%. The wind was south at 37 miles an hour, gusting to 49. The pressure was 29.65 inches and falling. At Guthrie, it was sunny. The temperature was 88. The wind was south at 23, gusting to 45. Observations from around the region. Temperatures were between 82 and 90 degrees. It was sunny at Woodward and Springfield. It was mostly sunny at Dallas-Fort Worth and Tulsa. At Oklahoma City, it was partly sunny. At Wichita, it was cloudy. Once again at 7 p.m., at Stillwater, it was sunny. The temperature was 87. Wind advisory remains in effect until 9 p.m. Central Daylight Time this evening. What? South winds 15 to 25 miles an hour with gusts up to 40 miles an hour. Where? A portion of northeast Oklahoma. When? Until 9 p.m. Central Daylight Time this evening. Impacts. Gusty winds will blow around unsecured objects. Tree limbs could be blown down. Drivers of high-profile vehicles should be alert to sudden gusts. Winds this strong can make driving difficult, especially for high-profile vehicles. Use extra caution. Wind advisory remains in effect until 10 p.m. Central Daylight Time this evening. What? South winds 20 to 30 miles an hour with gusts up to 50 miles an hour. Where? Portions of central, northern, northwest, southwest, and western Oklahoma. When? Until 10 p.m. Central Daylight Time this evening. Impacts. Gusty winds will blow around unsecured objects. Tree limbs could be blown down and a few power outages may result. Winds this strong can make driving difficult, especially for high-profile vehicles. Use extra caution. From the Norman Forecast Office, here is the forecast for Stillwater and surrounding area. Tonight, mostly clear with a slight chance of showers and thunderstorms until midnight, then partly cloudy with thunderstorms likely with a chance of showers after midnight. Some thunderstorms may be severe until midnight. Breezy, cooler with lows in the lower 60s. South winds 15 to 25 miles an hour with gusts up to 40 miles an hour. Chance of rain 70%. Tuesday, mostly cloudy. Thunderstorms likely with a chance of showers in the morning. Much cooler with highs in the lower 70s. North winds 10 to 15 miles an hour with gusts up to 25 miles an hour. Chance of rain 70%. Tuesday night, cloudy with a chance of thunderstorms. A chance of showers until midnight, then showers likely after midnight. Lows in the mid-50s. Northeast winds 10 to 15 miles an hour. Chance of rain 70%. Wednesday, mostly cloudy. A slight chance of showers and thunderstorms in the morning. Highs in the lower 70s. Northeast winds around 10 miles an hour. Chance of rain 20%. Wednesday night, cloudy with a slight chance of thunderstorms. A slight chance of showers until midnight, then a chance of showers after midnight. Lows in the upper 50s. Northeast winds 5 to 10 miles an hour. Chance of rain 50%. Thursday, showers likely with a slight chance of thunderstorms in the morning, then showers with a chance of thunderstorms in the afternoon. Highs in the lower 70s. Chance of rain 80%. Thursday night, showers likely with a chance of thunderstorms until midnight, then a chance of showers with a slight chance of thunderstorms after midnight. Lows in the upper 50s. Chance of rain 70%. Friday, mostly cloudy with a slight chance of showers and thunderstorms in the morning, then partly sunny with a chance of showers and thunderstorms in the afternoon. Highs around 80. Chance of rain 50%. Friday night, showers and thunderstorms likely until midnight, then a chance of showers and thunderstorms after midnight. Lows around 60. Chance of rain 60%. Saturday, mostly cloudy in the morning,
then becoming partly sunny. A slight chance of showers. A slight chance of thunderstorms in the afternoon. Highs around 80. Chance of rain 20%. Saturday night, mostly cloudy. A chance of showers and thunderstorms until midnight, then a slight chance of showers after midnight. Lows around 60. Chance of rain 50%. Sunday, mostly cloudy in the morning, then partly sunny with a slight chance of showers and thunderstorms in the afternoon. Highs in the lower 80s. Chance of rain 20%. Sunday night, partly cloudy with a slight chance of showers and thunderstorms until midnight, then mostly cloudy after midnight. Lows in the lower 60s. Chance of rain 20%. Memorial Day, partly sunny. A slight chance of showers in the morning, then a chance of showers and thunderstorms in the afternoon. Highs in the mid-80s. Chance of rain 30%. 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It's Stillwater, it was sunny. The temperature was 87 degrees, the dew point 66, and the relative humidity 49%. The wind was south at 37 miles an hour, gusting to 49. The pressure was 29.65 inches and falling. At Guthrie, it was sunny. The temperature was 88. The wind was south at 23, gusting to 45. Observations from around the region. Temperatures were between 82 and 90 degrees. It was sunny at Woodward and Springfield. It was mostly sunny at Dallas-Fort Worth and Tulsa. At Oklahoma City, it was partly sunny. At Wichita, it was cloudy. Once again at 7 p.m., at Stillwater, it was sunny. The temperature was 87. Wind advisory remains in effect until 9 p.m. Central Daylight Time this evening. What? South winds 15 to 25 miles an hour with gusts up to 40 miles an hour. Where? A portion of northeast Oklahoma. When? Until 9 p.m. Central Daylight Time this evening. Impacts. Gusty winds will blow around unsecured objects. Tree limbs could be blown down. Drivers of high-profile vehicles should be alert to sudden gusts. Winds this strong can make driving difficult, especially for high-profile vehicles. Use extra caution. Wind advisory remains in effect until 10 p.m. Central Daylight Time this evening. What? South winds 20 to 30 miles an hour with gusts up to 50 miles an hour. Where? Portions of central, northern, northwest, southwest, and western Oklahoma. When? Until 10 p.m. Central Daylight Time this evening. Impacts. Gusty winds will blow around unsecured objects. Tree limbs could be blown down and a few power outages may result. Winds this strong can make driving difficult, especially for high-profile vehicles. Use extra caution. From the Norman Forecast Office, here is the forecast for Stillwater and surrounding area. Tonight, mostly clear with a slight chance of showers and thunderstorms until midnight, then partly cloudy with thunderstorms likely with a chance of showers after midnight. Some thunderstorms may be severe until midnight. Breezy, cooler with lows in the lower 60s. South winds 15 to 25 miles an hour with gusts up to 40 miles an hour. Chance of rain 70%. Tuesday, mostly cloudy. Thunderstorms likely with a chance of showers in the morning. Much cooler with highs in the lower 70s. North winds 10 to 15 miles an hour with gusts up to 25 miles an hour. Chance of rain 70%. Tuesday night, cloudy with a chance of thunderstorms. A chance of showers until midnight, then showers likely after midnight. Lows in the mid-50s. Northeast winds 10 to 15 miles an hour. Chance of rain 70%. Wednesday, mostly cloudy. A slight chance of showers and thunderstorms in the morning. Highs in the lower 70s. Northeast winds around 10 miles an hour. Chance of rain 20%. Wednesday night, cloudy with a slight chance of thunderstorms. A slight chance of showers until midnight, then a chance of showers after midnight. Lows in the upper 50s. Northeast winds 5 to 10 miles an hour. Chance of rain 50%. Thursday, showers likely with a slight chance of thunderstorms in the morning, then showers with a chance of thunderstorms in the afternoon.
highs in the lower 70s. Chance of rain 80%. Thursday night, showers likely with a chance of thunderstorms until midnight, then a chance of showers with a slight chance of thunderstorms after midnight. Lows in the upper 50s. Chance of rain 70%. Friday, mostly cloudy with a slight chance of showers and thunderstorms in the morning, then partly sunny with a chance of showers and thunderstorms in the afternoon. Highs around 80. Chance of rain 50%. Friday night, showers and thunderstorms likely until midnight, then a chance of showers and thunderstorms after midnight. Lows around 60. Chance of rain 60%. Saturday, mostly cloudy in the morning, then becoming partly sunny. A slight chance of showers. A slight chance of thunderstorms in the afternoon. Highs around 80. Chance of rain 20%. Saturday night, mostly cloudy. A chance of showers and thunderstorms until midnight, then a slight chance of showers after midnight. Lows around 60. Chance of rain 50%. Sunday, mostly cloudy in the morning, then partly sunny with a slight chance of showers and thunderstorms in the afternoon. Highs in the lower 80s. Chance of rain 20%. Sunday night, partly cloudy with a slight chance of showers and thunderstorms until midnight, then mostly cloudy after midnight. Lows in the lower 60s. Chance of rain 20%. Memorial Day, partly sunny. A slight chance of showers in the morning, then a chance of showers and thunderstorms in the afternoon. Highs in the mid-80s. Chance of rain 30%. 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It's Stillwater, it was sunny. The temperature was 87 degrees, the dew point 66, and the relative humidity 49%. The wind was south at 37 miles an hour, gusting to 49. The pressure was 29.65 inches and falling. At Guthrie, it was sunny. The temperature was 88. The wind was south at 23, gusting to 45. Observations from around the region. Temperatures were between 82 and 90 degrees. It was sunny at Woodward and Springfield. It was mostly sunny at Dallas-Fort Worth and Tulsa. At Oklahoma City, it was partly sunny. At Wichita, it was cloudy. Once again at 7 p.m., at Stillwater, it was sunny. The temperature was 87. Wind advisory remains in effect until 9 p.m. Central Daylight Time this evening. What? South winds 15 to 25 miles an hour with gusts up to 40 miles an hour. Where? A portion of northeast Oklahoma. When? Until 9 p.m. Central Daylight Time this evening. Impacts. Gusty winds will blow around unsecured objects. Tree limbs could be blown down. Drivers of high-profile vehicles should be alert to sudden gusts. Winds this strong can make driving difficult, especially for high-profile vehicles. Use extra caution. 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Programming originates from the National Weather Service Forecast Office in Norman, Oklahoma. Wind advisory remains in effect until 10 p.m. Central Daylight Time this evening. What? South winds 20 to 30 miles an hour with gusts up to 50 miles an hour. Where? Portions of central, northern, northwest, southwest, and western Oklahoma. When? Until 10 p.m. Central Daylight Time this evening. Impacts. Gusty winds will blow around unsecured objects. Tree limbs could be blown down and a few power outages may result. Winds this strong can make driving difficult, especially for high-profile vehicles. Use extra caution. From the Norman Forecast Office, here is the forecast for Stillwater and surrounding area. Tonight, mostly clear with a slight chance of showers and thunderstorms until midnight, then partly cloudy with thunderstorms likely with a chance of showers after midnight. Some thunderstorms may be severe until midnight. Breezy, cooler with lows in the lower 60s. South winds 15 to 25 miles an hour with gusts up to 40 miles an hour. Chance of rain 70%. Tuesday, mostly cloudy. Thunderstorms likely with a chance of showers in the morning. Much cooler with highs in the lower 70s.

North winds 10 to 15 miles an hour with gusts up to 25 miles an hour. Chance of rain 70%. Tuesday night, cloudy with a chance of thunderstorms. A chance of showers until midnight, then showers likely after midnight. Lows in the mid-50s. Northeast winds 10 to 15 miles an hour. Chance of rain 70%. Wednesday, mostly cloudy. A slight chance of showers and thunderstorms in the morning. Highs in the lower 70s. Northeast winds around 10 miles an hour. Chance of rain 20%. Wednesday night, cloudy with a slight chance of thunderstorms. A slight chance of showers until midnight, then a chance of showers after midnight. Lows in the upper 50s. Northeast winds 5 to 10 miles an hour. Chance of rain 50%. Thursday, showers likely with a slight chance of thunderstorms in the morning, then showers with a chance of thunderstorms in the afternoon. Highs in the lower 70s. Chance of rain 80%. Thursday night, showers likely with a chance of thunderstorms until midnight, then a chance of showers with a slight chance of thunderstorms after midnight. Lows in the upper 50s. Chance of rain 70%. Friday, mostly cloudy with a slight chance of showers and thunderstorms in the morning, then partly sunny with a chance of showers and thunderstorms in the afternoon. Highs around 80. Chance of rain 50%. Friday night, showers and thunderstorms likely until midnight, then a chance of showers and thunderstorms after midnight. Lows around 60. Chance of rain 60%. Saturday, mostly cloudy in the morning, then becoming partly sunny. A slight chance of showers. A slight chance of thunderstorms in the afternoon. Highs around 80. Chance of rain 20%. Saturday night, mostly cloudy. A chance of showers and thunderstorms until midnight, then a slight chance of showers after midnight. Lows around 60. Chance of rain 50%. Sunday, mostly cloudy in the morning, then partly sunny with a slight chance of showers and thunderstorms in the afternoon. Highs in the lower 80s. Chance of rain 20%. Sunday night, partly cloudy with a slight chance of showers and thunderstorms until midnight, then mostly cloudy after midnight. Lows in the lower 60s. Chance of rain 20%. Memorial Day, partly sunny. A slight chance of showers in the morning, then a chance of showers and thunderstorms in the afternoon. Highs in the mid-80s. Chance of rain 30%. You are listening to Stillwater Weather Radio, and here are 8 p.m. weather observations. It's Stillwater, it was partly cloudy. The temperature was 85 degrees, the dew point 67, and the relative humidity 54%. The wind was south at 26 miles an hour, gusting to 45. The pressure was 29.66 inches and rising. At Guthrie, it was partly cloudy. The temperature was 86. The wind was south at 28, gusting to 44. Observations from around the region. Temperatures were between 79 and 87 degrees. At Wichita, thunder was reported. It was clear at Woodward and Springfield. It was partly cloudy at Dallas-Fort Worth and Tulsa. At Oklahoma City, it was mostly cloudy. Once again at 8 p.m., at Stillwater, it was partly cloudy. The temperature was 85. Wind advisory remains in effect until 9 p.m. Central Daylight Time this evening. What? South winds 15 to 25 miles an hour with gusts up to 40 miles an hour. Where? A portion of northeast Oklahoma. When? Until 9 p.m. Central Daylight Time this evening. Impacts. Gusty winds will blow around unsecured objects. Tree limbs could be blown down. Drivers of high-profile vehicles should be alert to sudden gusts. Winds this strong can make driving difficult, especially for high-profile vehicles. Use extra caution. Wind advisory remains in effect until 10 p.m. Central Daylight Time this evening. What? South winds 20 to 30 miles an hour with gusts up to 50 miles an hour. Where? Portions of central, northern, northwest, southwest, and western Oklahoma. When? Until 10 p.m. Central Daylight Time this evening. Impacts. Gusty winds will blow around unsecured objects. Tree limbs could be blown down and a few power outages.

thunderstorms, likely with a chance of showers in the morning. Much cooler with highs in the lower 70s. North winds 10 to 15 miles an hour with gusts up to 25 miles an hour. Chance of rain 70%. Tuesday night, cloudy with a chance of thunderstorms. A chance of showers until midnight, then showers likely after midnight. Lows in the mid-50s. Northeast winds 10 to 15 miles an hour. Chance of rain 70%. Wednesday, mostly cloudy. A slight chance of showers and thunderstorms in the morning. Highs in the lower 70s. Northeast winds around 10 miles an hour. Chance of rain 20%. Wednesday night, cloudy with a slight chance of thunderstorms. A slight chance of showers until midnight, then a chance of showers after midnight. Lows in the upper 50s. Northeast winds 5 to 10 miles an hour. Chance of rain 50%. Thursday, showers likely with a slight chance of thunderstorms in the morning, then showers with a chance of thunderstorms in the afternoon. Highs in the lower 70s. Chance of rain 80%. Thursday night, showers likely with a chance of thunderstorms until midnight, then a chance of showers with a slight chance of thunderstorms after midnight. Lows in the upper 50s. Chance of rain 70%. Friday, mostly cloudy with a slight chance of showers and thunderstorms in the morning, then partly sunny with a chance of showers and thunderstorms in the afternoon. Highs around 80. Chance of rain 50%. Friday night, showers and thunderstorms likely until midnight, then a chance of showers and thunderstorms after midnight. Lows around 60. Chance of rain 60%. Saturday, mostly cloudy in the morning, then becoming partly sunny. A slight chance of showers. A slight chance of thunderstorms in the afternoon. Highs around 80. Chance of rain 20%. Saturday night, mostly cloudy. A chance of showers and thunderstorms until midnight, then a slight chance of showers after midnight. Lows around 60. Chance of rain 50%. Sunday, mostly cloudy in the morning, then partly sunny with a slight chance of showers and thunderstorms in the afternoon. Highs in the lower 80s. Chance of rain 20%. Sunday night, partly cloudy with a slight chance of showers and thunderstorms until midnight, then mostly cloudy after midnight. Lows in the lower 60s. Chance of rain 20%. Memorial Day, partly sunny. A slight chance of showers in the morning, then a chance of showers and thunderstorms in the afternoon. Highs in the mid-80s. Chance of rain 30%. 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At Stillwater, it was partly cloudy. The temperature was 85 degrees, the dew point 67, and the relative humidity 54%. The wind was south at 26 miles an hour, gusting to 45. The pressure was 29.66 inches and rising. At Guthrie, it was partly cloudy. The temperature was 86. The wind was south at 28, gusting to 44. Observations from around the region. Temperatures were between 79 and 87 degrees. At Wichita, thunder was reported. It was clear at Woodward and Springfield. It was partly cloudy at Dallas-Fort Worth and Tulsa. At Oklahoma City, it was mostly cloudy. Once again at 8 p.m., at Stillwater, it was partly cloudy. The temperature was 85. Wind advisory remains in effect until 9 p.m. Central Daylight Time this evening. What? South winds 15 to 25 miles an hour with gusts up to 40 miles an hour. Where? A portion of northeast Oklahoma. When? Until 9 p.m. Central Daylight Time this evening. Impacts. Gusty winds will blow around unsecured objects. Tree limbs could be blown down. Drivers of high-profile vehicles should be alert to sudden gusts. Winds this strong can make driving difficult, especially for high-profile vehicles. Use extra caution. Wind advisory remains in effect until 10 p.m. Central Daylight Time this evening. What? South winds 20 to 30 miles an hour with gusts up to 50 miles an hour. Where? Portions of central, northern, northwest, southwest, and western Oklahoma. When? Until 10 p.m. Central Daylight Time this evening. Impacts.

Gusty winds will blow around unsecured objects. Tree limbs could be blown down and a few power outages may result. Winds this strong can make driving difficult, especially for high-profile vehicles. Use extra caution. From the Norman Forecast Office, here is the forecast for Stillwater and surrounding area. Tonight, mostly clear with a slight chance of showers and thunderstorms until midnight, then partly cloudy with thunderstorms likely with a chance of showers after midnight. Some thunderstorms may be severe until midnight. Breezy, cooler with lows in the lower 60s. South winds 15 to 25 miles an hour with gusts up to 40 miles an hour. Chance of rain 70%. Tuesday, mostly cloudy. Thunderstorms likely with a chance of showers in the morning. Much cooler with highs in the lower 70s. North winds 10 to 15 miles an hour with gusts up to 25 miles an hour. Chance of rain 70%. Tuesday night, cloudy with a chance of thunderstorms. A chance of showers until midnight, then showers likely after midnight. Lows in the mid-50s. Northeast winds 10 to 15 miles an hour. Chance of rain 70%. Wednesday, mostly cloudy. A slight chance of showers and thunderstorms in the morning. Highs in the lower 70s. Northeast winds around 10 miles an hour. Chance of rain 20%. Wednesday night, cloudy with a slight chance of thunderstorms. A slight chance of showers until midnight, then a chance of showers after midnight. Lows in the upper 50s. Northeast winds 5 to 10 miles an hour. Chance of rain 50%. Thursday, showers likely with a slight chance of thunderstorms in the morning, then showers with a chance of thunderstorms in the afternoon. Highs in the lower 70s. Chance of rain 80%. Thursday night, showers likely with a chance of thunderstorms until midnight, then a chance of showers with a slight chance of thunderstorms after midnight. Lows in the upper 50s. Chance of rain 70%. Friday, mostly cloudy with a slight chance of showers and thunderstorms in the morning, then partly sunny with a chance of showers and thunderstorms in the afternoon. Highs around 80. Chance of rain 50%. Friday night, showers and thunderstorms likely until midnight, then a chance of showers and thunderstorms after midnight. Lows around 60. Chance of rain 60%. Saturday, mostly cloudy in the morning, then becoming partly sunny. A slight chance of showers. A slight chance of thunderstorms in the afternoon. Highs around 80. Chance of rain 20%. Saturday night, mostly cloudy. A chance of showers and thunderstorms until midnight, then a slight chance of showers after midnight. Lows around 60. Chance of rain 50%. Sunday, mostly cloudy in the morning, then partly sunny with a slight chance of showers and thunderstorms in the afternoon. Highs in the lower 80s. Chance of rain 20%. Sunday night, partly cloudy with a slight chance of showers and thunderstorms until midnight, then mostly cloudy after midnight. Lows in the lower 60s. Chance of rain 20%. Memorial Day, partly sunny. A slight chance of showers in the morning, then a chance of showers and thunderstorms in the afternoon. Highs in the mid-80s. Chance of rain 30%. 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Any or 8 p.m. weather observations. It's Stillwater. It was partly cloudy. The temperature was 85 degrees, the dew point 67, and the relative humidity 54%. The wind was south at 26 miles an hour, gusting to 45. The pressure was 29.66 inches and rising. At Ponca City, it was mostly cloudy. The temperature was 86, the dew point 66, and the relative humidity 51%. The wind was south at 23, gusting to 37. The pressure was 29.65 inches and rising. At Enid, it was partly cloudy. The temperature was 86, the dew point 68, and the relative humidity 54%. The wind was south at 24, gusting to 41. The pressure was 29.

6.0 inches and rising. At Guthrie, it was partly cloudy. The temperature was 86, the dew point 67, and the relative humidity 52%. The wind was south at 28, gusting to 44. The pressure was 29.64 inches and steady. Observations from around the region. Temperatures were between 79 and 87 degrees. At Wichita, thunder was reported. It was clear at Woodward and Springfield. It was partly cloudy at Dallas-Fort Worth and Tulsa. At Oklahoma City, it was mostly cloudy. Once again at 8 p.m., at Stillwater, it was partly cloudy. The temperature was 85. Wind advisory remains in effect until 9 p.m. Central Daylight Time this evening. What? South winds 15 to 25 miles an hour with gusts up to 40 miles an hour. Where? A portion of northeast Oklahoma. When? Until 9 p.m. Central Daylight Time this evening. Impacts. Gusty winds will blow around unsecured objects. Tree limbs could be blown down. Drivers of high-profile vehicles should be alert to sudden gusts. Winds this strong can make driving difficult, especially for high-profile vehicles. Use extra caution. Wind advisory remains in effect until 10 p.m. Central Daylight Time this evening. What? South winds 20 to 30 miles an hour with gusts up to 50 miles an hour. Where? Portions of central, northern, northwest, southwest, and western Oklahoma. When? Until 10 p.m. Central Daylight Time this evening. Impacts. Gusty winds will blow around unsecured objects. Tree limbs could be blown down and a few power outages may result. Winds this strong can make driving difficult, especially for high-profile vehicles. Use extra caution. From the Norman Forecast Office, here is the forecast for Stillwater and surrounding area. Tonight, mostly clear with a slight chance of showers and thunderstorms until midnight, then partly cloudy with thunderstorms likely with a chance of showers after midnight. Some thunderstorms may be severe until midnight. Breezy, cooler with lows in the lower 60s. South winds 15 to 25 miles an hour with gusts up to 40 miles an hour. Chance of rain 70%. Tuesday, mostly cloudy. Thunderstorms likely with a chance of showers in the morning. Much cooler with highs in the lower 70s. North winds 10 to 15 miles an hour with gusts up to 25 miles an hour. Chance of rain 70%. Tuesday night, cloudy with a chance of thunderstorms. A chance of showers until midnight, then showers likely after midnight. Lows in the mid-50s. Northeast winds 10 to 15 miles an hour. Chance of rain 70%. Wednesday, mostly cloudy. A slight chance of showers and thunderstorms in the morning. Highs in the lower 70s. Northeast winds around 10 miles an hour. Chance of rain 20%. Wednesday night, cloudy with a slight chance of thunderstorms. A slight chance of showers until midnight, then a chance of showers after midnight. Lows in the upper 50s. Northeast winds 5 to 10 miles an hour. Chance of rain 50%. Thursday, showers likely with a slight chance of thunderstorms in the morning, then showers with a chance of thunderstorms in the afternoon. Highs in the lower 70s. Chance of rain 80%. Thursday night, showers likely with a chance of thunderstorms until midnight, then a chance of showers with a slight chance of thunderstorms after midnight. Lows in the upper 50s. Chance of rain 70%. Friday, mostly cloudy with a slight chance of showers and thunderstorms in the morning, then partly sunny with a chance of showers and thunderstorms in the afternoon. Highs around 80. Chance of rain 50%. Friday night, showers and thunderstorms likely until midnight, then a chance of showers and thunderstorms after midnight. Lows around 60. Chance of rain 60%. Saturday, mostly cloudy in the morning, then becoming partly sunny. A slight chance of showers. A slight chance of thunderstorms in the afternoon. Highs around 80. Chance of rain 20%. Saturday night, mostly cloudy. A chance of showers and thunderstorms until midnight, then a slight chance of showers after midnight. Lows around 60. Chance of rain 50%. Sunday, mostly cloudy in the morning,

then partly sunny with a slight chance of showers and thunderstorms in the afternoon. Highs in the lower 80s. Chance of rain 20%. Sunday night, partly cloudy with a slight chance of showers and thunderstorms until midnight, then mostly cloudy after midnight. Lows in the lower 60s. Chance of rain 20%. Memorial Day, partly sunny. A slight chance of showers in the morning, then a chance of showers and thunderstorms in the afternoon. Highs in the mid-80s. Chance of rain 30%. You're listening to Stillwater Weather Radio, and here are 8 p.m. weather observations. It's Stillwater, it was partly cloudy. The temperature was 85 degrees, the dew point 67, and the relative humidity 54%. The wind was south at 26 miles an hour, gusting to 45. The pressure was 29.66 inches and rising. At Ponca City, it was mostly cloudy. The temperature was 86, the dew point 66, and the relative humidity 51%. The wind was south at 23, gusting to 37. The pressure was 29.65 inches and rising. At Enid, it was partly cloudy. The temperature was 86, the dew point 68, and the relative humidity 54%. The wind was south at 24, gusting to 41. The pressure was 29.60 inches and rising. At Guthrie, it was partly cloudy. The temperature was 86, the dew point 67, and the relative humidity 52%. The wind was south at 28, gusting to 44. The pressure was 29.64 inches and steady. Observations from around the region. Temperatures were between 79 and 87 degrees. At Wichita, thunder was reported. It was clear at Woodward and Springfield. It was partly cloudy at Dallas-Fort Worth and Tulsa. At Oklahoma City, it was mostly cloudy. Once again at 8 p.m., at Stillwater, it was partly cloudy. The temperature was 85. Wind advisory remains in effect until 9 p.m. Central Daylight Time this evening. What? South winds 15 to 25 miles an hour with gusts up to 40 miles an hour. Where? A portion of northeast Oklahoma. When? Until 9 p.m. Central Daylight Time this evening. Impacts. Gusty winds will blow around unsecured objects. Tree limbs could be blown down. Drivers of high-profile vehicles should be alert to sudden gusts. Winds this strong can make driving difficult, especially for high-profile vehicles. Use extra caution. Wind advisory remains in effect until 10 p.m. Central Daylight Time this evening. What? South winds 20 to 30 miles an hour with gusts up to 50 miles an hour. Where? Portions of central, northern, northwest, southwest, and western Oklahoma. When, until 10 p.m. Central Daylight Time this evening. Impacts, gusty winds will blow around unsecured objects. Tree limbs could be blown down and a few power outages may result. Winds this strong can make driving difficult, especially for high-profile vehicles. Use extra caution. From the Norman Forecast Office, here is the forecast for Stillwater and surrounding area. Tonight, mostly clear with a slight chance of showers and thunderstorms until midnight, then partly cloudy with thunderstorms likely with a chance of showers after midnight. Some thunderstorms may be severe until midnight. Breezy, cooler with lows in the lower 60s. South winds 15 to 25 miles an hour with gusts up to 40 miles an hour. Chance of rain 70%. Tuesday, mostly cloudy. Thunderstorms likely with a chance of showers in the morning. Much cooler with highs in the lower 70s. North winds 10 to 15 miles an hour with gusts up to 25 miles an hour. Chance of rain 70%. Tuesday night, cloudy with a chance of thunderstorms. A chance of showers until midnight, then showers likely after midnight. Lows in the mid 50s. Northeast winds 10 to 15 miles an hour. Chance of rain 70%. Wednesday, mostly cloudy. A slight chance of showers and thunderstorms in the morning. Highs in the lower 70s. Northeast winds around 10 miles an hour. Chance of rain 20%. Wednesday night, cloudy with a slight chance of thunderstorms. A slight chance of showers until midnight, then a chance of showers after midnight.

night. Lows in the upper 50s. Northeast winds 5 to 10 miles an hour. Chance of rain 50%. Thursday, showers likely with a slight chance of thunderstorms in the morning, then showers with a chance of thunderstorms in the afternoon. Highs in the lower 70s. Chance of rain 80%. Thursday night, showers likely with a chance of thunderstorms until midnight, then a chance of showers with a slight chance of thunderstorms after midnight. Lows in the upper 50s. Chance of rain 70%. Friday, mostly cloudy with a slight chance of showers and thunderstorms in the morning, then partly sunny with a chance of showers and thunderstorms in the afternoon. Highs around 80. Chance of rain 50%. Friday night, showers and thunderstorms likely until midnight, then a chance of showers and thunderstorms after midnight. Lows around 60. Chance of rain 60%. Saturday, mostly cloudy in the morning, then becoming partly sunny. A slight chance of showers. A slight chance of thunderstorms in the afternoon. Highs around 80. Chance of rain 20%. Saturday night, mostly cloudy. A chance of showers and thunderstorms until midnight, then a slight chance of showers after midnight. Lows around 60. Chance of rain 50%. Sunday, mostly cloudy in the morning, then partly sunny with a slight chance of showers and thunderstorms in the afternoon. Highs in the lower 80s. Chance of rain 20%. Sunday night, partly cloudy with a slight chance of showers and thunderstorms until midnight, then mostly cloudy after midnight. Lows in the lower 60s. Chance of rain 20%. Memorial Day, partly sunny. A slight chance of showers in the morning, then a chance of showers and thunderstorms in the afternoon. Highs in the mid 80s. Chance of rain 30%. You're listening to Stillwater Weather Radio, and here are 8 p.m. weather observations. It's Stillwater, it was partly cloudy. The temperature was 85 degrees, the dew point 67, and the relative humidity 54%. The wind was south at 26 miles an hour, gusting to 45. The pressure was 29.66 inches and rising. At Ponca City, it was mostly cloudy. The temperature was 86, the dew point 66, and the relative humidity 51%. The wind was south at 23, gusting to 37. The pressure was 29.65 inches and rising. At Enid, it was partly cloudy. The temperature was 86, the dew point 68, and the relative humidity 54%. The wind was south at 24, gusting to 41. The pressure was 29.60 inches and rising. At Guthrie, it was partly cloudy. The temperature was 86, the dew point 67, and the relative humidity 52%. The wind was south at 28, gusting to 44. The pressure was 29.64 inches and steady. Observations from around the region. Temperatures were between 79 and 87 degrees. At Wichita, thunder was reported. It was clear at Woodward and Springfield. It was partly cloudy at Dallas-Fort Worth and Tulsa. At Oklahoma City, it was mostly cloudy. Once again at 8 p.m., at Stillwater, it was partly cloudy. The temperature was 85. This is your weather radio station WNG654 in Stillwater, operating on a frequency of 162.50 MHz. Programming originates from the National Weather Service Forecast Office in Norman, Oklahoma. Wind advisory remains in effect until 9 p.m. Central Daylight Time this evening. What? South winds 15 to 25 miles an hour with gusts up to 40 miles an hour. Where? A portion of northeast Oklahoma. When? Until 9 p.m. Central Daylight Time this evening. Impacts. Gusty winds will blow around unsecured objects. Tree limbs could be blown down. Drivers of high-profile vehicles should be alert to sudden gusts. Winds this strong can make driving difficult, especially for high-profile vehicles. Use extra caution. Wind advisory remains in effect until 10 p.m. Central Daylight Time this evening. What? South winds 20 to 30 miles an hour with gusts up to 50 miles an hour. Where? Portions of central, northern, northwest, southwest, and western Oklahoma.

when, until 10 p.m. Central Daylight Time this evening. Impacts, gusty winds will blow around unsecured objects. Tree limbs could be blown down and a few power outages may result. Winds this strong can make driving difficult, especially for high-profile vehicles. Use extra caution. From the Norman Forecast Office, here is the forecast for Stillwater and surrounding area. Tonight, mostly clear with a slight chance of showers and thunderstorms until midnight, then partly cloudy with thunderstorms likely with a chance of showers after midnight. Some thunderstorms may be severe until midnight. Breezy, cooler with lows in the lower 60s. South winds 15 to 25 miles an hour with gusts up to 40 miles an hour. Chance of rain 70%. Tuesday, mostly cloudy. Thunderstorms likely with a chance of showers in the morning. Much cooler with highs in the lower 70s. North winds 10 to 15 miles an hour with gusts up to 25 miles an hour. Chance of rain 70%. Tuesday night, cloudy with a chance of thunderstorms. A chance of showers until midnight, then showers likely after midnight. Lows in the mid-50s. Northeast winds 10 to 15 miles an hour. Chance of rain 70%. Wednesday, mostly cloudy. A slight chance of showers and thunderstorms in the morning. Highs in the lower 70s. Northeast winds around 10 miles an hour. Chance of rain 20%. Wednesday night, cloudy with a slight chance of thunderstorms. A slight chance of showers until midnight, then a chance of showers after midnight. Lows in the upper 50s. Northeast winds 5 to 10 miles an hour. Chance of showers until midnight, then a chance of showers after midnight. Lows in the upper 50s. Northeast winds 5 to 10 miles an hour. Chance of rain 50%. Thursday, showers likely with a slight chance of thunderstorms in the morning, then showers with a chance of thunderstorms in the afternoon. Highs in the lower 70s. Chance of rain 80%. Thursday night, showers likely with a chance of thunderstorms until midnight, then a chance of showers with a slight chance of thunderstorms after midnight. Lows in the upper 50s. Chance of rain 70%. Friday, mostly cloudy with a slight chance of showers and thunderstorms in the morning, then partly sunny with a chance of showers and thunderstorms in the afternoon. Highs around 80. Chance of rain 50%. Friday night, showers and thunderstorms likely until midnight, then a chance of showers and thunderstorms after midnight. Lows around 60. Chance of rain 60%. Saturday, mostly cloudy in the morning, then becoming partly sunny. A slight chance of showers. A slight chance of thunderstorms in the afternoon. Highs around 80. Chance of rain 20%. Saturday night, mostly cloudy. A chance of showers and thunderstorms until midnight, then a slight chance of showers after midnight. Lows around 60. Chance of rain 50%. Sunday, mostly cloudy in the morning, then partly sunny with a slight chance of showers and thunderstorms in the afternoon. Highs in the lower 80s. Chance of rain 20%. Sunday night, partly cloudy with a slight chance of showers and thunderstorms until midnight, then mostly cloudy after midnight. Lows in the lower 60s. Chance of rain 20%. Memorial Day, partly sunny. A slight chance of showers in the morning, then a chance of showers and thunderstorms in the afternoon. Highs in the mid-80s. Chance of rain 30%. You're listening to Stillwater Weather Radio, and here are 8 p.m. weather observations. It's Stillwater, it was partly cloudy. The temperature was 85 degrees, the dew point 67, and the relative humidity 54%. The wind was south at 26 miles an hour, gusting to 45. The pressure was 29.66 inches and rising. At Ponca City, it was mostly cloudy. The temperature was 86, the dew point 66, and the relative humidity 51%. The wind was south at 23, gusting to 37. The pressure was 29.65 inches and rising. At Enid, it was partly cloudy. The temperature was 86, the dew point 68, and the relative humidity 54%. The wind was south at 24, gusting to 41. The pressure was 29.60 inches and rising.

Guthrie, it was partly cloudy. The temperature was 86, the dew point 67, and the relative humidity 52%. The wind was south at 28, gusting to 44. The pressure was 29.64 inches and steady. Observations from around the region. Temperatures were between 79 and 87 degrees. At Wichita, thunder was reported. It was clear at Woodward and Springfield. It was partly cloudy at Dallas-Fort Worth and Tulsa. At Oklahoma City, it was mostly cloudy. Once again at 8 p.m., at Stillwater, it was partly cloudy. The temperature was 85. Wind advisory remains in effect until 9 p.m. Central Daylight Time this evening. What? South winds 15 to 25 miles an hour with gusts up to 40 miles an hour. Where? A portion of northeast Oklahoma. When? Until 9 p.m. Central Daylight Time this evening. Impacts. Gusty winds will blow around unsecured objects. Tree limbs could be blown down. Drivers of high-profile vehicles should be alert to sudden gusts. Winds this strong can make driving difficult, especially for high-profile vehicles. Use extra caution. Wind advisory remains in effect until 10 p.m. Central Daylight Time this evening. What? South winds 20 to 30 miles an hour with gusts up to 50 miles an hour. Where? Portions of central, northern, northwest, southwest, and western Oklahoma. When? Until 10 p.m. Central Daylight Time this evening. Impacts. Gusty winds will blow around unsecured objects. Tree limbs could be blown down and a few power outages may result. Winds this strong can make driving difficult, especially for high-profile vehicles. Use extra caution. From the Norman Forecast Office, here is the forecast for Stillwater and surrounding area. Tonight, mostly clear with a slight chance of showers and thunderstorms until midnight, then partly cloudy with thunderstorms likely with a chance of showers after midnight. Some thunderstorms may be severe until midnight. Breezy, cooler with lows in the lower 60s. South winds 15 to 25 miles an hour with gusts up to 40 miles an hour. Chance of rain 70%. Tuesday, mostly cloudy. Thunderstorms likely with a chance of showers in the morning. Much cooler with highs in the lower 70s. North winds 10 to 15 miles an hour with gusts up to 25 miles an hour. Chance of rain 70%. Tuesday night, cloudy with a chance of thunderstorms. A chance of showers until midnight, then showers likely after midnight. Lows in the mid-50s. Northeast winds 10 to 15 miles an hour. Chance of rain 70%. Wednesday, mostly cloudy. A slight chance of showers and thunderstorms in the morning. Highs in the lower 70s. Northeast winds around 10 miles an hour. Chance of rain 20%. Wednesday night, cloudy with a slight chance of thunderstorms. A slight chance of showers until midnight, then a chance of showers after midnight. Lows in the upper 50s. Northeast winds 5 to 10 miles an hour. Chance of rain 50%. Thursday, showers likely with a slight chance of thunderstorms in the morning, then showers with a chance of thunderstorms in the afternoon. Highs in the lower 70s. Chance of rain 80%. Thursday night, showers likely with a chance of thunderstorms until midnight, then a chance of showers with a slight chance of thunderstorms after midnight. Lows in the upper 50s. Chance of rain 70%. Friday, mostly cloudy with a slight chance of showers and thunderstorms in the morning, then partly sunny with a chance of showers and thunderstorms in the afternoon. Highs around 80. Chance of rain 50%. Friday night, showers and thunderstorms likely until midnight, then a chance of showers and thunderstorms after midnight. Lows around 60. Chance of rain 60%. Saturday, mostly cloudy in the morning, then becoming partly sunny. A slight chance of showers. A slight chance of thunderstorms in the afternoon. Highs around 80. Chance of rain 20%. Saturday night, mostly cloudy. A chance of showers and thunderstorms until midnight, then a slight chance of showers after midnight. Lows around 60. Chance of rain 50%. Sunday, mostly cloudy in the morning, then partly sunny with a slight chance

chance of showers and thunderstorms in the afternoon. Highs in the lower 80s. Chance of rain 20%. Sunday night, partly cloudy with a slight chance of showers and thunderstorms until midnight, then mostly cloudy after midnight. Lows in the lower 60s. Chance of rain 20%. Memorial Day, partly sunny. A slight chance of showers in the morning, then a chance of showers and thunderstorms in the afternoon. Highs in the mid-80s. Chance of rain 30%. You're listening to Stillwater Weather Radio, and here are 8 p.m. weather observations. It's Stillwater, it was partly cloudy. The temperature was 85 degrees, the dew point 67, and the relative humidity 54%. The wind was south at 26 miles an hour, gusting to 45. The pressure was 29.66 inches and rising. At Ponca City, it was mostly cloudy. The temperature was 86, the dew point 66, and the relative humidity 51%. The wind was south at 23, gusting to 37. The pressure was 29.65 inches and rising. At Enid, it was partly cloudy. The temperature was 86, the dew point 68, and the relative humidity 54%. The wind was south at 24, gusting to 41. The pressure was 29.60 inches and rising. At Guthrie, it was partly cloudy. The temperature was 86, the dew point 67, and the relative humidity 52%. The wind was south at 28, gusting to 44. The pressure was 29.64 inches and steady. Observations from around the region. Temperatures were between 79 and 87 degrees. At Wichita, thunder was reported. It was clear at Woodward and Springfield. It was partly cloudy at Dallas-Fort Worth and Tulsa. At Oklahoma City, it was mostly cloudy. Once again at 8 p.m., at Stillwater, it was partly cloudy. The temperature was 85. Wind advisory remains in effect until 9 p.m. Central Daylight Time this evening. What? South winds 15 to 25 miles an hour with gusts up to 40 miles an hour. Where? A portion of northeast Oklahoma. When? Until 9 p.m. Central Daylight Time this evening. Impacts. Gusty winds will blow around unsecured objects. Tree limbs could be blown down. Drivers of high-profile vehicles should be alert to sudden gusts. Winds this strong can make driving difficult, especially for high-profile vehicles. Use extra caution. 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Programming originates from the National Weather Service Forecast Office in Norman, Oklahoma. Wind advisory remains in effect until 10 p.m. Central Daylight Time this evening. What? South winds 20 to 30 miles an hour with gusts up to 50 miles an hour. Where? Portions of central, northern, northwest, southwest, and western Oklahoma. When? Until 10 p.m. Central Daylight Time this evening. Impacts. Gusty winds will blow around unsecured objects. Tree limbs could be blown down and a few power outages may result. Winds this strong can make driving difficult, especially for high-profile vehicles. Use extra caution. From the Norman Forecast Office, here is the forecast for Stillwater and surrounding area. Tonight, mostly clear with a slight chance of showers and thunderstorms until midnight, then partly cloudy with thunderstorms after midnight. Some thunderstorms may be severe until midnight. Breezy, cooler with lows in the lower 60s. South winds 15 to 25 miles an hour with gusts up to 40 miles an hour. Chance of rain 70%. Tuesday, mostly cloudy. Thunderstorms likely with a chance of showers in the morning. Much cooler with highs in the lower 70s. North winds 10 to 15 miles an hour with gusts up to 25 miles an hour. Chance of rain 70%. Tuesday night, cloudy with a chance of thunderstorms. A chance of showers until midnight, then showers likely after midnight. Lows in the mid-50s. Northeast winds 10 to 15 miles an hour. Chance of rain 70%. Wednesday, mostly cloudy. A slight chance of showers and thunderstorms in the morning. Highs in the lower 70s.

northeast winds around 10 miles an hour. Chance of rain 20%. Wednesday night, cloudy with a slight chance of thunderstorms. A slight chance of showers until midnight, then a chance of showers after midnight. Lows in the upper 50s. Northeast winds 5 to 10 miles an hour. Chance of rain 50%. Thursday, showers likely with a slight chance of thunderstorms in the morning, then showers with a chance of thunderstorms in the afternoon. Highs in the lower 70s. Chance of rain 80%. Thursday night, showers likely with a chance of thunderstorms until midnight, then a chance of showers with a slight chance of thunderstorms after midnight. Lows in the upper 50s. Chance of rain 70%. Friday, mostly cloudy with a slight chance of showers and thunderstorms in the morning, then partly sunny with a chance of showers and thunderstorms in the afternoon. Highs around 80. Chance of rain 50%. Friday night, showers and thunderstorms likely until midnight, then a chance of showers and thunderstorms after midnight. Lows around 60. Chance of rain 60%. Saturday, mostly cloudy in the morning, then becoming partly sunny. A slight chance of showers. A slight chance of thunderstorms in the afternoon. Highs around 80. Chance of rain 20%. Saturday night, mostly cloudy. A chance of showers and thunderstorms until midnight, then a slight chance of showers after midnight. Lows around 60. Chance of rain 50%. Sunday, mostly cloudy in the morning, then partly sunny with a slight chance of showers and thunderstorms in the afternoon. Highs in the lower 80s. Chance of rain 20%. Sunday night, partly cloudy with a slight chance of showers and thunderstorms until midnight, then mostly cloudy after midnight. Lows in the lower 60s. Chance of rain 20%. Memorial Day, partly sunny. A slight chance of showers in the morning, then a chance of showers and thunderstorms in the afternoon. Highs in the mid-80s. Chance of rain 30%. 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It's Stillwater, it was partly cloudy. The temperature was 85 degrees, the dew point 67, and the relative humidity 54%. The wind was south at 26 miles an hour, gusting to 45. The pressure was 29.66 inches and rising. At Ponca City, it was mostly cloudy. The temperature was 86, the dew point 66, and the relative humidity 51%. The wind was south at 23, gusting to 37. The pressure was 29.65 inches and rising. At Enid, it was partly cloudy. The temperature was 86, the dew point 68, and the relative humidity 54%. The wind was south at 24, gusting to 41. The pressure was 29.60 inches and rising. At Guthrie, it was partly cloudy. The temperature was 86, the dew point 67, and the relative humidity 52%. The wind was south at 28, gusting to 44. The pressure was 29.64 inches and steady. Observations from around the region. Temperatures were between 79 and 87 degrees. At Wichita, thunder was reported. It was clear at Woodward and Springfield. It was partly cloudy at Dallas-Fort Worth and Tulsa. At Oklahoma City, it was mostly cloudy. Once again at 8 p.m., at Stillwater, it was partly cloudy. The temperature was 85. Wind advisory remains in effect until 9 p.m. Central Daylight Time this evening. What? South winds 15 to 25 miles an hour with gusts up to 40 miles an hour. Where? A portion of northeast Oklahoma. When? Until 9 p.m. Central Daylight Time this evening. Impacts. Gusty winds will blow around unsecured objects. Tree limbs could be blown down. Drivers of high-profile vehicles should be alert to sudden gusts. Winds this strong can make driving difficult, especially for high-profile vehicles. Use extra caution. Wind advisory remains in effect until 10 p.m. Central Daylight Time this evening. What? South winds 20 to 30 miles an hour with gusts up to 50 miles an hour. Where? Portions of central, northern, northwest, southwest, and western Oklahoma. When? Until 10 p.m. Central Daylight Time.

This evening, impacts, gusty winds will blow around unsecured objects. Tree limbs could be blown down and a few power outages may result. Winds this strong can make driving difficult, especially for high-profile vehicles. Use extra caution. From the Norman Forecast Office, here is the forecast for Stillwater and surrounding area. Tonight, mostly clear with a slight chance of showers and thunderstorms until midnight, then partly cloudy with thunderstorms likely with a chance of showers after midnight. Some thunderstorms may be severe until midnight. Breezy, cooler with lows in the lower 60s. South winds 15 to 25 miles an hour with gusts up to 40 miles an hour. Chance of rain 70%. Tuesday, mostly cloudy. Thunderstorms likely with a chance of showers in the morning. Much cooler with highs in the lower 70s. North winds 10 to 15 miles an hour with gusts up to 25 miles an hour. Chance of rain 70%. Tuesday night, cloudy with a chance of thunderstorms. A chance of showers until midnight, then showers likely after midnight. Lows in the mid-50s. Northeast winds 10 to 15 miles an hour. Chance of rain 70%. Wednesday, mostly cloudy. A slight chance of showers and thunderstorms in the morning. Highs in the lower 70s. Northeast winds around 10 miles an hour. Chance of rain 20%. Wednesday night, cloudy with a slight chance of thunderstorms. A slight chance of showers until midnight, then a chance of showers after midnight. Lows in the upper 50s. Northeast winds 5 to 10 miles an hour. Chance of rain 50%. Thursday, showers likely with a slight chance of thunderstorms in the morning, then showers with a chance of thunderstorms in the afternoon. Highs in the lower 70s. Chance of rain 80%. Thursday night, showers likely with a chance of thunderstorms until midnight, then a chance of showers with a slight chance of thunderstorms after midnight. Lows in the upper 50s. Chance of rain 70%. Friday, mostly cloudy with a slight chance of showers and thunderstorms in the morning, then partly sunny with a chance of showers and thunderstorms in the afternoon. Highs around 80. Chance of rain 50%. Friday night, showers and thunderstorms likely until midnight, then a chance of showers and thunderstorms after midnight. Lows around 60. Chance of rain 60%. Saturday, mostly cloudy in the morning, then becoming partly sunny. A slight chance of showers. A slight chance of thunderstorms in the afternoon. Highs around 80. Chance of rain 20%. Saturday night, mostly cloudy. A chance of showers and thunderstorms until midnight, then a slight chance of showers after midnight. Lows around 60. Chance of rain 50%. Sunday, mostly cloudy in the morning, then partly sunny with a slight chance of showers and thunderstorms in the afternoon. Highs in the lower 80s. Chance of rain 20%. Sunday night, partly cloudy with a slight chance of showers and thunderstorms until midnight, then mostly cloudy after midnight. Lows in the lower 60s. Chance of rain 20%. Memorial Day, partly sunny. A slight chance of showers in the morning, then a chance of showers and thunderstorms in the afternoon. Highs in the mid-80s. Chance of rain 30%. From the Norman Forecast Office, here is the forecast for Stillwater and surrounding area. Tonight, mostly clear with a slight chance of showers and thunderstorms until midnight, then partly cloudy with thunderstorms likely with a chance of showers after midnight. Some thunderstorms may be severe until midnight. Breezy, cooler with lows in the lower 60s. South winds 15 to 25 miles an hour with gusts up to 40 miles an hour. Chance of rain 70%. Tuesday, mostly cloudy. Thunderstorms likely with a chance of showers in the morning. Much cooler with highs in the lower 70s. North winds 10 to 15 miles an hour with gusts up to 25 miles an hour. Chance of rain 70%. Tuesday night, cloudy with a chance of thunderstorms. A chance of showers until midnight, then showers likely after midnight. Lows in the mid-50s. Northeast winds 10 to 15 miles an hour. Chance of rain 70%. Wednesday, mostly cloudy. A slight chance of showers and thunderstorms in the

Morning. Highs in the lower 70s. Northeast winds around 10 miles an hour. Chance of rain 20%. Wednesday night, cloudy with a slight chance of thunderstorms. A slight chance of showers until midnight, then a chance of showers after midnight. Lows in the upper 50s. Northeast winds 5 to 10 miles an hour. Chance of rain 50%. Thursday, showers likely with a slight chance of thunderstorms in the morning, then showers with a chance of thunderstorms in the afternoon. Highs in the lower 70s. Chance of rain 80%. Thursday night, showers likely with a chance of thunderstorms until midnight, then a chance of showers with a slight chance of thunderstorms after midnight. Lows in the upper 50s. Chance of rain 70%. Friday, mostly cloudy with a slight chance of showers and thunderstorms in the morning, then partly sunny with a chance of showers and thunderstorms in the afternoon. Highs around 80. Chance of rain 50%. Friday night, showers and thunderstorms likely until midnight, then a chance of showers and thunderstorms after midnight. Lows around 60. Chance of rain 60%. Saturday, mostly cloudy in the morning, then becoming partly sunny. A slight chance of showers. A slight chance of thunderstorms in the afternoon. Highs around 80. Chance of rain 20%. Saturday night, mostly cloudy. A chance of showers and thunderstorms until midnight, then a slight chance of showers after midnight. Lows around 60. Chance of rain 50%. Sunday, mostly cloudy in the morning, then partly sunny with a slight chance of showers and thunderstorms in the afternoon. Highs in the lower 80s. Chance of rain 20%. Sunday night, partly cloudy with a slight chance of showers and thunderstorms until midnight, then mostly cloudy after midnight. Lows in the lower 60s. Chance of rain 20%. Memorial Day, partly sunny. A slight chance of showers in the morning, then a chance of showers and thunderstorms in the afternoon. Highs in the mid 80s. Chance of rain 30%. You're listening to Stillwater Weather Radio, and here are 8 p.m. weather observations. At Stillwater, it was partly cloudy. The temperature was 85 degrees, the dew point 67, and the relative humidity 54%. The wind was south at 26 miles an hour, gusting to 45. The pressure was 29.66 inches and rising. At Ponca City, it was mostly cloudy. The temperature was 86. The dew point 66, and the relative humidity 51%. The wind was south at 23, gusting to 37. The pressure was 29.65 inches and rising. At Enid, it was partly cloudy. The temperature was 86, the dew point 68, and the relative humidity 54%. The wind was south at 24, gusting to 41. The pressure was 29.60 inches and rising. At Guthrie, it was partly cloudy. The temperature was 86, the dew point 67, and the relative humidity 52%. The wind was south at 28, gusting to 44. The pressure was 29.64 inches and steady. Observations from around the region. Temperatures were between 79 and 87 degrees. At Wichita, thunder was reported. It was clear at Woodward and Springfield. It was partly cloudy at Dallas-Fort Worth and Tulsa. At Oklahoma City, it was mostly cloudy. Once again at 8 p.m., at Stillwater, it was partly cloudy. The temperature was 85. This is your weather radio station WNG-654 in Stillwater, operating on a frequency of 162.50 MHz. 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Wind advisory remains in effect until 10 p.m. Central Daylight Time this evening. What? South winds 20 to 30 miles an hour with gusts up to 50 miles an hour. Where? Portions of central, northern, northwest, southwest, and western Oklahoma. When? Until 10 p.m. Central Daylight Time this evening. Impacts. Gusty winds will blow around unsecured objects. Tree limbs could be blown down and a few power outages may result. Winds this strong can make driving difficult, especially for high-profile vehicles. Use extra caution.

from the Norman Forecast Office, here is the forecast for Stillwater and surrounding area. Tonight, mostly clear with a slight chance of showers and thunderstorms until midnight, then partly cloudy with thunderstorms likely with a chance of showers after midnight. Some thunderstorms may be severe until midnight. Breezy, cooler with lows in the lower 60s. South winds 15 to 25 miles an hour with gusts up to 40 miles an hour. Chance of rain 70%. Tuesday, mostly cloudy. Thunderstorms likely with a chance of showers in the morning. Much cooler with highs in the lower 70s. North winds 10 to 15 miles an hour with gusts up to 25 miles an hour. Chance of rain 70%. Tuesday night, cloudy with a chance of thunderstorms. A chance of showers until midnight, then showers likely after midnight. Lows in the mid-50s. Northeast winds 10 to 15 miles an hour. Chance of rain 70%. Wednesday, mostly cloudy. A slight chance of showers and thunderstorms in the morning. Highs in the lower 70s. Northeast winds around 10 miles an hour. Chance of rain 20%. Wednesday night, cloudy with a slight chance of thunderstorms. A slight chance of showers until midnight, then a chance of showers after midnight. Lows in the upper 50s. Northeast winds 5 to 10 miles an hour. Chance of rain 50%. Thursday, showers likely with a slight chance of thunderstorms in the morning, then showers with a chance of thunderstorms in the afternoon. Highs in the lower 70s. Chance of rain 80%. Thursday night, showers likely with a chance of thunderstorms until midnight, then a chance of showers with a slight chance of thunderstorms after midnight. Lows in the upper 50s. Chance of rain 70%. Friday, mostly cloudy with a slight chance of showers and thunderstorms in the morning, then partly sunny with a chance of showers and thunderstorms in the afternoon. Highs around 80. Chance of rain 50%. Friday night, showers and thunderstorms likely until midnight, then a chance of showers and thunderstorms after midnight. Lows around 60. Chance of rain 60%. Saturday, mostly cloudy in the morning, then becoming partly sunny. A slight chance of showers. A slight chance of thunderstorms in the afternoon. Highs around 80. Chance of rain 20%. Saturday night, mostly cloudy. A chance of showers and thunderstorms until midnight, then a slight chance of showers after midnight. Lows around 60. Chance of rain 50%. Sunday, mostly cloudy in the morning, then partly sunny with a slight chance of showers and thunderstorms in the afternoon. Highs in the lower 80s. Chance of rain 20%. Sunday night, partly cloudy with a slight chance of showers and thunderstorms until midnight, then mostly cloudy after midnight. Lows in the lower 60s. Chance of rain 20%. Memorial Day, partly sunny. A slight chance of showers in the morning, then a chance of showers and thunderstorms in the afternoon. Highs in the mid-80s. Chance of rain 30%. 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At Stillwater, it was partly cloudy. The temperature was 83 degrees, the dew point 67, and the relative humidity 58%. The wind was south at 20 miles an hour, gusting to 29. The pressure was 29.71 inches and rising. At Guthrie, it was partly cloudy. The temperature was 85. The wind was south at 16, gusting to 36. Observations from around the region. At Wichita, thunder was reported, with a temperature of 69. It was clear, with a temperature of 83 at Woodward, and 77 at Springfield. At Dallas-Fort Worth, it was partly cloudy, with a temperature of 86. It was mostly cloudy, with a temperature of 81 at Oklahoma City, and 83 at Tulsa. Once again at 9 p.m., at Stillwater, it was partly cloudy. The temperature was 83. Wind advisory remains in effect until 10 p.m. Central Daylight Time this evening. What? South winds 20 to 30 miles an hour with gusts up to 50 miles an hour. Where? Portions of central, northern, northwest, southwest, and western Oklahoma. When? Until 10 p.m. Central Daylight Time this evening. Impact.

70%. Tuesday, mostly cloudy. Thunderstorms likely with a chance of showers in the morning. Much cooler with highs in the lower 70s. North winds 10 to 15 miles an hour with gusts up to 25 miles an hour. Chance of rain 70%. Tuesday night, cloudy with a chance of thunderstorms. A chance of showers until midnight, then showers likely after midnight. Lows in the mid-50s. Northeast winds 10 to 15 miles an hour. Chance of rain 70%. Wednesday, mostly cloudy. A slight chance of showers and thunderstorms in the morning. Highs in the lower 70s. Northeast winds around 10 miles an hour. Chance of rain 20%. Wednesday night, cloudy with a slight chance of thunderstorms. A slight chance of showers until midnight, then a chance of showers after midnight. Lows in the upper 50s. Northeast winds 5 to 10 miles an hour. Chance of rain 50%. Thursday, showers likely with a slight chance of thunderstorms in the morning, then showers with a chance of thunderstorms in the afternoon. Highs in the lower 70s. Chance of rain 80%. Thursday night, showers likely with a chance of thunderstorms until midnight, then a chance of showers with a slight chance of thunderstorms after midnight. Lows in the upper 50s. Chance of rain 70%. Friday, mostly cloudy with a slight chance of showers and thunderstorms in the morning, then partly sunny with a chance of showers and thunderstorms in the afternoon. Highs around 80. Chance of rain 50%. Friday night, showers and thunderstorms likely until midnight, then a chance of showers and thunderstorms after midnight. Lows around 60. Chance of rain 60%. Saturday, mostly cloudy in the morning, then becoming partly sunny. A slight chance of showers. A slight chance of thunderstorms in the afternoon. Highs around 80. Chance of rain 20%. Saturday night, mostly cloudy. A chance of showers and thunderstorms until midnight, then a slight chance of showers after midnight. Lows around 60. Chance of rain 50%. Sunday, mostly cloudy in the morning, then partly sunny with a slight chance of showers and thunderstorms in the afternoon. Highs in the lower 80s. Chance of rain 20%. Sunday night, partly cloudy with a slight chance of showers and thunderstorms until midnight, then mostly cloudy after midnight. Lows in the lower 60s. Chance of rain 20%. Memorial Day, partly sunny. A slight chance of showers in the morning, then a chance of showers and thunderstorms in the afternoon. Highs in the mid-80s. Chance of rain 30%. You are listening to Stillwater Weather Radio, and here are 9 p.m. weather observations. It's Stillwater, it was partly cloudy. The temperature was 83 degrees, the dew point 67, and the relative humidity 58%. The wind was south at 20 miles an hour, gusting to 29. The pressure was 29.71 inches and rising. At Guthrie, it was partly cloudy. The temperature was 85. The wind was south at 16, gusting to 36. Observations from around the region. At Wichita, thunder was reported, with a temperature of 69. It was clear, with a temperature of 83 at Woodward, and 77 at Springfield. At Dallas-Fort Worth, it was partly cloudy, with a temperature of 86. It was mostly cloudy, with a temperature of 81 at Oklahoma City, and 83 at Tulsa. Once again at 9 p.m., at Stillwater, it was partly cloudy. The temperature was 83. Wind advisory remains in effect until 10 p.m. Central Daylight Time this evening. What? South winds 20 to 30 miles an hour with gusts up to 50 miles an hour. Where? Portions of central, northern, northwest, southwest, and western Oklahoma. When? Until 10 p.m. Central Daylight Time this evening. Impacts. Gusty winds will blow around unsecured objects. Tree limbs could be blown down and a few power outages may result. Winds this strong can make driving difficult, especially for high-profile vehicles. Use extra caution. From the Norman Forecast Office, here is the forecast for Stillwater and surrounding area. Tonight, mostly clear with a slight chance of showers and thunderstorms until midnight, then partly cloudy with thunderstorms likely with

chance of showers after midnight. Some thunderstorms may be severe until midnight. Breezy, cooler with lows in the lower 60s. South winds 15 to 25 miles an hour with gusts up to 40 miles an hour. Chance of rain 70%. Tuesday, mostly cloudy. Thunderstorms likely with a chance of showers in the morning. Much cooler with highs in the lower 70s. North winds 10 to 15 miles an hour with gusts up to 25 miles an hour. Chance of rain 70%. Tuesday night, cloudy with a chance of thunderstorms. A chance of showers until midnight, then showers likely after midnight. Lows in the mid-50s. Northeast winds 10 to 15 miles an hour. Chance of rain 70%. Wednesday, mostly cloudy. A slight chance of showers and thunderstorms in the morning. Highs in the lower 70s. Northeast winds around 10 miles an hour. Chance of rain 20%. Wednesday night, cloudy with a slight chance of thunderstorms. A slight chance of showers until midnight, then a chance of showers after midnight. Lows in the upper 50s. Northeast winds 5 to 10 miles an hour. Chance of rain 50%. Thursday, showers likely with a slight chance of thunderstorms in the morning, then showers with a chance of thunderstorms in the afternoon. Highs in the lower 70s. Chance of rain 80%. Thursday night, showers likely with a chance of thunderstorms until midnight, then a chance of showers with a slight chance of thunderstorms after midnight. Lows in the upper 50s. Chance of rain 70%. Friday, mostly cloudy with a slight chance of showers and thunderstorms in the morning, then partly sunny with a chance of showers and thunderstorms in the afternoon. Highs around 80. Chance of rain 50%. Friday night, showers and thunderstorms likely until midnight, then a chance of showers and thunderstorms after midnight. Lows around 60. Chance of rain 60%. Saturday, mostly cloudy in the morning, then becoming partly sunny. A slight chance of showers. A slight chance of thunderstorms in the afternoon. Highs around 80. Chance of rain 20%. Saturday night, mostly cloudy. A chance of showers and thunderstorms until midnight, then a slight chance of showers after midnight. Lows around 60. Chance of rain 50%. Sunday, mostly cloudy in the morning, then partly sunny with a slight chance of showers and thunderstorms in the afternoon. Highs in the lower 80s. Chance of rain 20%. Sunday night, partly cloudy with a slight chance of showers and thunderstorms until midnight, then mostly cloudy after midnight. Lows in the lower 60s. Chance of rain 20%. Memorial Day, partly sunny. A slight chance of showers in the morning, then a chance of showers and thunderstorms in the afternoon. Highs in the mid-80s. Chance of rain 30%. 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It's Stillwater, it was partly cloudy. The temperature was 83 degrees, the dew point 67, and the relative humidity 58%. The wind was south at 20 miles an hour, gusting to 29. The pressure was 29.71 inches and rising. At Guthrie, it was partly cloudy. The temperature was 85. The wind was south at 16, gusting to 36. Observations from around the region. At Wichita, thunder was reported, with a temperature of 69. It was clear, with a temperature of 83 at Woodward, and 77 at Springfield. At Dallas-Fort Worth, it was partly cloudy, with a temperature of 86. It was mostly cloudy, with a temperature of 81 at Oklahoma City, and 83 at Tulsa. Once again at 9 p.m., at Stillwater, it was partly cloudy. The temperature was 83. Wind advisory remains in effect until 10 p.m. Central Daylight Time this evening. What? South winds 20 to 30 miles an hour with gusts up to 50 miles an hour. Where? Portions of central, northern, northwest, southwest, and western Oklahoma. When? Until 10 p.m. Central Daylight.

light time this evening. Impacts, gusty winds will blow around unsecured objects. Tree limbs could be blown down and a few power outages may result. Winds this strong can make driving difficult, especially for high-profile vehicles. Use extra caution. From the Norman Forecast Office, here is the forecast for Stillwater and surrounding area. Tonight, mostly clear with a slight chance of showers and thunderstorms until midnight, then partly cloudy with thunderstorms likely with a chance of showers after midnight. Some thunderstorms may be severe until midnight. Breezy, cooler with lows in the lower 60s. South winds 15 to 25 miles an hour with gusts up to 40 miles an hour. Chance of rain 70%. Tuesday, mostly cloudy. Thunderstorms likely with a chance of showers in the morning. Much cooler with highs in the lower 70s. North winds 10 to 15 miles an hour with gusts up to 25 miles an hour. Chance of rain 70%. Tuesday night, cloudy with a chance of thunderstorms. A chance of showers until midnight, then showers likely after midnight. Lows in the mid-50s. Northeast winds 10 to 15 miles an hour. Chance of rain 70%. Wednesday, mostly cloudy. A slight chance of showers and thunderstorms in the morning. Highs in the lower 70s. Northeast winds around 10 miles an hour. Chance of rain 20%. Wednesday night, cloudy with a slight chance of thunderstorms. A slight chance of showers until midnight, then a chance of showers after midnight. Lows in the upper 50s. Northeast winds 5 to 10 miles an hour. Chance of rain 50%. Thursday, showers likely with a slight chance of thunderstorms in the morning, then showers with a chance of thunderstorms in the afternoon. Highs in the lower 70s. Chance of rain 80%. Thursday night, showers likely with a chance of thunderstorms until midnight, then a chance of showers with a slight chance of thunderstorms after midnight. Lows in the upper 50s. Chance of rain 70%. Friday, mostly cloudy with a slight chance of showers and thunderstorms in the morning, then partly sunny with a chance of showers and thunderstorms in the afternoon. Highs around 80. Chance of rain 50%. Friday night, showers and thunderstorms likely until midnight, then a chance of showers and thunderstorms after midnight. Lows around 60. Chance of rain 60%. Saturday, mostly cloudy in the morning, then becoming partly sunny. A slight chance of showers. A slight chance of thunderstorms in the afternoon. Highs around 80. Chance of rain 20%. Saturday night, mostly cloudy. A chance of showers and thunderstorms until midnight, then a slight chance of showers after midnight. Lows around 60. Chance of rain 50%. Sunday, mostly cloudy in the morning, then partly sunny with a slight chance of showers and thunderstorms in the afternoon. Highs in the lower 80s. Chance of rain 20%. Sunday night, partly cloudy with a slight chance of showers and thunderstorms until midnight, then mostly cloudy after midnight. Lows in the lower 60s. Chance of rain 20%. Memorial Day, partly sunny. A slight chance of showers in the morning, then a chance of showers and thunderstorms in the afternoon. Highs in the mid-80s. Chance of rain 30%. 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At Stillwater, it was partly cloudy. The temperature was 83 degrees, the dew point 67, and the relative humidity 58%. The wind was south at 20 miles an hour, gusting to 29. The pressure was 29.71 inches and rising. At Guthrie, it was partly cloudy. The temperature was 85. The wind was south at 16, gusting to 36. Observations from around the region. At Wichita, thunder was reported, with a temperature of 69. It was clear, with a temperature of 83 at Woodward, and 77 at Springfield. At Dallas-Fort Worth, it was partly cloudy, with a temperature of 86. It was mostly cloudy, with a temperature of 81 at Oklahoma City, and 83 at Tulsa. Once again at 9 p.m., at Stillwater, it was partly cloudy. The temperature was 83. Wind advisory remains in effect until 10 p.m. Central Daylight Time.

from this evening. What? South winds 20 to 30 miles an hour with gusts up to 50 miles an hour. Where? Portions of central, northern, northwest, southwest, and western Oklahoma. When? Until 10 p.m. Central Daylight Time this evening. Impacts. Gusty winds will blow around unsecured objects. Tree limbs could be blown down and a few power outages may result. Winds this strong can make driving difficult, especially for high-profile vehicles. Use extra caution. From the Norman Forecast Office, here is the forecast for Stillwater and surrounding area. Tonight, mostly clear with a slight chance of showers and thunderstorms until midnight, then partly cloudy with thunderstorms likely with a chance of showers after midnight. Some thunderstorms may be severe until midnight. Breezy, cooler with lows in the lower 60s. South winds 15 to 25 miles an hour with gusts up to 40 miles an hour. Chance of rain 70%. Tuesday, mostly cloudy. Thunderstorms likely with a chance of showers in the morning. Much cooler with highs in the lower 70s. North winds 10 to 15 miles an hour with gusts up to 25 miles an hour. Chance of rain 70%. Tuesday night, cloudy with a chance of thunderstorms. A chance of showers until midnight, then showers likely after midnight. Lows in the mid-50s. Northeast winds 10 to 15 miles an hour. Chance of rain 70%. Wednesday, mostly cloudy. A slight chance of showers and thunderstorms in the morning. Highs in the lower 70s. Northeast winds around 10 miles an hour. Chance of rain 20%. Wednesday night, cloudy with a slight chance of thunderstorms. A slight chance of showers until midnight, then a chance of showers after midnight. Lows in the upper 50s. Northeast winds 5 to 10 miles an hour. Chance of rain 50%. Thursday, showers likely with a slight chance of thunderstorms in the morning, then showers with a chance of thunderstorms in the afternoon. Highs in the lower 70s. Chance of rain 80%. Thursday night, showers likely with a chance of thunderstorms until midnight, then a chance of showers with a slight chance of thunderstorms after midnight. Lows in the upper 50s. Chance of rain 70%. Friday, mostly cloudy with a slight chance of showers and thunderstorms in the morning, then partly sunny with a chance of showers and thunderstorms in the afternoon. Highs around 80. Chance of rain 50%. Friday night, showers and thunderstorms likely until midnight, then a chance of showers and thunderstorms after midnight. Lows around 60. Chance of rain 60%. Saturday, mostly cloudy in the morning, then becoming partly sunny. A slight chance of showers. A slight chance of thunderstorms in the afternoon. Highs around 80. Chance of rain 20%. Saturday night, mostly cloudy. A chance of showers and thunderstorms until midnight, then a slight chance of showers after midnight. Lows around 60. Chance of rain 50%. Sunday, mostly cloudy in the morning, then partly sunny with a slight chance of showers and thunderstorms in the afternoon. Highs in the lower 80s. Chance of rain 20%. Sunday night, partly cloudy with a slight chance of showers and thunderstorms until midnight, then mostly cloudy after midnight. Lows in the lower 60s. Chance of rain 20%. Memorial Day, partly sunny. A slight chance of showers in the morning, then a chance of showers and thunderstorms in the afternoon. Highs in the mid-80s. Chance of rain 30%. 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It's Stillwater, it was partly cloudy. The temperature was 83 degrees, the dew point 67, and the relative humidity 58%. The wind was south at 20 miles an hour, gusting to 29. The pressure was 29.71 inches and rising. At Guthrie, it was partly cloudy. The temperature was 85. The wind was south at 16, gusting to 36. Observations from around the region. At Wichita, thunder was reported, with a temperature of 69. It was clear, with a temperature of 83 at Woodward, and 77 at Springfield. At Dallas-Fort Worth, it was partly cloudy, with a temperature of 86. It was mostly cloudy, with a

temperature of 81 at Oklahoma City and 83 at Tulsa. Once again at 9 p.m., it's still water. It was partly cloudy. The temperature was 83. Wind advisory remains in effect until 10 p.m. Central Daylight Time this evening. What? South winds 20 to 30 miles an hour with gusts up to 50 miles an hour. Where? Portions of central, northern, northwest, southwest, and western Oklahoma. When? Until 10 p.m. Central Daylight Time this evening. Impacts. Gusty winds will blow around unsecured objects. Tree limbs could be blown down and a few power outages may result. Winds this strong can make driving difficult, especially for high-profile vehicles. Use extra caution. From the Norman Forecast Office, here is the forecast for Stillwater and surrounding area. Tonight, mostly clear with a slight chance of showers and thunderstorms until midnight, then partly cloudy with thunderstorms likely with a chance of showers after midnight. Some thunderstorms may be severe until midnight. Breezy, cooler with lows in the lower 60s. South winds 15 to 25 miles an hour with gusts up to 40 miles an hour. Chance of rain 70%. Tuesday, mostly cloudy. Thunderstorms likely with a chance of showers in the morning. Much cooler with highs in the lower 70s. North winds 10 to 15 miles an hour with gusts up to 25 miles an hour. Chance of rain 70%. Tuesday night, cloudy with a chance of thunderstorms. A chance of showers until midnight, then showers likely after midnight. Lows in the mid-50s. Northeast winds 10 to 15 miles an hour. Chance of rain 70%. Wednesday, mostly cloudy. A slight chance of showers and thunderstorms in the morning. Highs in the lower 70s. Northeast winds around 10 miles an hour. Chance of rain 20%. Wednesday night, cloudy with a slight chance of thunderstorms. A slight chance of showers until midnight, then a chance of showers after midnight. Lows in the upper 50s. Northeast winds 5 to 10 miles an hour. Chance of rain 50%. Thursday, showers likely with a slight chance of thunderstorms in the morning, then showers with a chance of thunderstorms in the afternoon. Highs in the lower 70s. Chance of rain 80%. Thursday night, showers likely with a chance of thunderstorms until midnight, then a chance of showers with a slight chance of thunderstorms after midnight. Lows in the upper 50s. Chance of rain 70%. Friday, mostly cloudy with a slight chance of showers and thunderstorms in the morning, then partly sunny with a chance of showers and thunderstorms in the afternoon. Highs around 80. Chance of rain 50%. Friday night, showers and thunderstorms likely until midnight, then a chance of showers and thunderstorms after midnight. Lows around 60. Chance of rain 60%. Saturday, mostly cloudy in the morning, then becoming partly sunny. A slight chance of showers. A slight chance of thunderstorms in the afternoon. Highs around 80. Chance of rain 20%. Saturday night, mostly cloudy. A chance of showers and thunderstorms until midnight, then a slight chance of showers after midnight. Lows around 60. Chance of rain 50%. Sunday, mostly cloudy in the morning, then partly sunny with a slight chance of showers and thunderstorms in the afternoon. Highs in the lower 80s. Chance of rain 20%. Sunday night, partly cloudy with a slight chance of showers and thunderstorms until midnight, then mostly cloudy after midnight. Lows in the lower 60s. Chance of rain 20%. Memorial Day, partly sunny. A slight chance of showers in the morning, then a chance of showers and thunderstorms in the afternoon. Highs in the mid-80s. Chance of rain 30%. 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It's Stillwater. It was partly cloudy. The temperature was 83 degrees, the dew point 67, and the relative humidity 58%. The wind was south at 20 miles an hour, gusting to 29. The pressure was 29.6.

71 inches and rising. At Guthrie, it was partly cloudy. The temperature was 85. The wind was south at 16, gusting to 36. Observations from around the region. At Wichita, thunder was reported with a temperature of 69. It was clear with a temperature of 83 at Woodward and 77 at Springfield. At Dallas-Fort Worth, it was partly cloudy with a temperature of 86. It was mostly cloudy with a temperature of 81 at Oklahoma City and 83 at Tulsa. Once again at 9 p.m., at Stillwater, it was partly cloudy. The temperature was 83. Wind advisory remains in effect until 10 p.m. Central Daylight Time this evening. What? South winds 20 to 30 miles an hour with gusts up to 50 miles an hour. Where? Portions of central, northern, northwest, southwest, and western Oklahoma. When? Until 10 p.m. Central Daylight Time this evening. Impacts. Gusty winds will blow around unsecured objects. Tree limbs could be blown down and a few power outages may result. Winds this strong can make driving difficult, especially for high-profile vehicles. Use extra caution. Tree limbs could be blown down and a few power outages may result. Winds this strong can make driving difficult, especially for high-profile vehicles. Use extra caution. From the Norman Forecast Office, here is the forecast for Stillwater and surrounding area. Tonight, mostly clear with a slight chance of showers and thunderstorms until midnight, then partly cloudy with thunderstorms likely with a chance of showers after midnight. Some thunderstorms may be severe until midnight. Breezy, cooler with lows in the lower 60s. South winds 15 to 25 miles an hour with gusts up to 40 miles an hour. Chance of rain 70%. Tuesday, mostly cloudy. Thunderstorms likely with a chance of showers in the morning. Much cooler with highs in the lower 70s. North winds 10 to 15 miles an hour with gusts up to 25 miles an hour. Chance of rain 70%. Tuesday night, cloudy with a chance of thunderstorms. A chance of showers until midnight, then showers likely after midnight. Lows in the mid-50s. Northeast winds 10 to 15 miles an hour. Chance of rain 70%. Wednesday, mostly cloudy. A slight chance of showers and thunderstorms in the morning. Highs in the lower 70s. Northeast winds around 10 miles an hour. Chance of rain 20%. Wednesday night, cloudy with a slight chance of thunderstorms. A slight chance of showers until midnight, then a chance of showers after midnight. Lows in the upper 50s. Northeast winds 5 to 10 miles an hour. Chance of rain 50%. Thursday, showers likely with a slight chance of thunderstorms in the morning, then showers with a chance of thunderstorms in the afternoon. Highs in the lower 70s. Chance of rain 80%. Thursday night, showers likely with a chance of thunderstorms until midnight, then a chance of showers with a slight chance of thunderstorms after midnight. Lows in the upper 50s. Chance of rain 70%. Friday, mostly cloudy with a slight chance of showers and thunderstorms in the morning, then partly sunny with a chance of showers and thunderstorms in the afternoon. Highs around 80. Chance of rain 50%. Friday night, showers and thunderstorms likely until midnight, then a chance of showers and thunderstorms after midnight. Lows around 60. Chance of rain 60%. Saturday, mostly cloudy in the morning, then becoming partly sunny. A slight chance of showers. A slight chance of thunderstorms in the afternoon. Highs around 80. Chance of rain 20%. Saturday night, mostly cloudy. A chance of showers and thunderstorms until midnight, then a slight chance of showers after midnight. Lows around 60. Chance of rain 50%. Sunday, mostly cloudy in the morning, then partly sunny with a slight chance of showers and thunderstorms in the afternoon. Highs in the lower 80s. Chance of rain 20%. Sunday night, partly cloudy with a slight chance of showers and thunderstorms until midnight, then mostly cloudy after midnight. Lows in the lower 60s. Chance of rain 20%. Memorial Day, partly sunny. A slight chance of showers in the morning, then a chance of showers and thunderstorms in the afternoon.

Highs in the mid-80s. Chance of rain 30%. 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It's Stillwater. It was partly cloudy. The temperature was 83 degrees, the dew point 67, and the relative humidity 58%. The wind was south at 20 miles an hour, gusting to 29. The pressure was 29.71 inches and rising. At Guthrie, it was partly cloudy. The temperature was 85. The wind was south at 16, gusting to 36. Observations from around the region. At Wichita, thunder was reported, with a temperature of 69. It was clear, with a temperature of 83 at Woodward, and 77 at Springfield. At Dallas-Fort Worth, it was partly cloudy, with a temperature of 86. It was mostly cloudy, with a temperature of 81 at Oklahoma City, and 83 at Tulsa. Once again at 9 p.m., at Stillwater, it was partly cloudy. The temperature was 83. Wind advisory now in effect until 3 a.m. Central Daylight Time Tuesday. What? South winds 20 to 30 miles an hour with gusts up to 50 miles an hour. North winds behind a cold front will be 20 to 30 miles an hour with gusts up to 50 miles an hour. Where? Portions of central, northern, northwest, southwest, and western Oklahoma. When? Until 3 a.m. Central Daylight Time Tuesday. Impacts. Gusty winds will blow around unsecured objects. Tree limbs could be blown down and a few power outages may result. Winds this strong can make driving difficult, especially for high-profile vehicles. Use extra caution. From the Norman Forecast Office, here is the forecast for Stillwater and surrounding area. Tonight, mostly clear with a slight chance of showers and thunderstorms until midnight, then partly cloudy with thunderstorms likely with a chance of showers after midnight. Some thunderstorms may be severe until midnight. Breezy, cooler with lows in the lower 60s. South winds 15 to 25 miles an hour with gusts up to 40 miles an hour. Chance of rain 70%. Tuesday, mostly cloudy. Thunderstorms likely with a chance of showers in the morning. Much cooler with highs in the lower 70s. North winds 10 to 15 miles an hour with gusts up to 25 miles an hour. Chance of rain 70%. Tuesday night, cloudy with a chance of thunderstorms. A chance of showers until midnight, then showers likely after midnight. Lows in the mid-50s. Northeast winds 10 to 15 miles an hour. Chance of rain 70%. Wednesday, mostly cloudy. A slight chance of showers and thunderstorms in the morning. Highs in the lower 70s. Northeast winds around 10 miles an hour. Chance of rain 20%. Wednesday night, cloudy with a slight chance of thunderstorms. A slight chance of showers until midnight, then a chance of showers after midnight. Lows in the upper 50s. Northeast winds 5 to 10 miles an hour. Chance of rain 50%. Thursday, showers likely with a slight chance of thunderstorms in the morning, then showers with a chance of thunderstorms in the afternoon. Highs in the lower 70s. Chance of rain 80%. Thursday night, showers likely with a chance of thunderstorms until midnight, then a chance of showers with a slight chance of thunderstorms after midnight. Lows in the upper 50s. Chance of rain 70%. Friday, mostly cloudy with a slight chance of showers and thunderstorms in the morning, then partly sunny with a chance of showers and thunderstorms in the afternoon. Highs around 80. Chance of rain 50%. Friday night, showers and thunderstorms likely until midnight, then a chance of showers and thunderstorms after midnight. Lows around 60. Chance of rain 60%. Saturday, mostly cloudy in the morning, then becoming partly sunny. A slight chance of showers. A slight chance of thunderstorms in the afternoon. Highs around 80. Chance of rain 20%. Saturday night, mostly cloudy. A chance of showers and thunderstorms until midnight, then a slight chance of showers after midnight. Lows around 60. Chance of rain 50%. Sunday, mostly cloudy in the morning, then partly sunny with a slight chance of showers and thunderstorms in the afternoon. Highs in the lower 80s.

chance of rain 20%. Sunday night, partly cloudy with a slight chance of showers and thunderstorms until midnight, then mostly cloudy after midnight. Lows in the lower 60s. Chance of rain 20%. Memorial Day, partly sunny. A slight chance of showers in the morning, then a chance of showers and thunderstorms in the afternoon. Highs in the mid-80s. Chance of rain 30%. You're listening to Stillwater Weather Radio, and here are 9 p.m. weather observations. It's Stillwater, it was partly cloudy. The temperature was 83 degrees, the dew point 67, and the relative humidity 58%. The wind was south at 20 miles an hour, gusting to 29. The pressure was 29.71 inches and rising. At Guthrie, it was partly cloudy. The temperature was 85. The wind was south at 16, gusting to 36. Observations from around the region. At Wichita, thunder was reported, with a temperature of 69. It was clear, with a temperature of 83 at Woodward, and 77 at Springfield. At Dallas-Fort Worth, it was partly cloudy, with a temperature of 86. It was mostly cloudy, with a temperature of 81 at Oklahoma City, and 83 at Tulsa. Once again at 9 p.m., at Stillwater, it was partly cloudy. The temperature was 83. Wind advisory now in effect until 3 a.m. Central Daylight Time Tuesday. What? South winds 20 to 30 miles an hour with gusts up to 50 miles an hour. North winds behind a cold front will be 20 to 30 miles an hour with gusts up to 50 miles an hour. Where? Portions of central, northern, northwest, southwest, and western Oklahoma. When? Until 3 a.m. Central Daylight Time Tuesday. Impacts. Gusty winds will blow around unsecured objects. Tree limbs could be blown down and a few power outages may result. Winds this strong can make driving difficult, especially for high-profile vehicles. Use extra caution. From the Norman Forecast Office, here is the forecast for Stillwater and surrounding area. Tonight, mostly clear with a slight chance of showers and thunderstorms until midnight, then partly cloudy with thunderstorms likely with a chance of showers after midnight. Some thunderstorms may be severe until midnight. Breezy, cooler with lows in the lower 60s. South winds 15 to 25 miles an hour with gusts up to 40 miles an hour. Chance of rain 70%. Tuesday, mostly cloudy. Thunderstorms likely with a chance of showers in the morning. Much cooler with highs in the lower 70s. North winds 10 to 15 miles an hour with gusts up to 25 miles an hour. Chance of rain 70%. Tuesday night, cloudy with a chance of thunderstorms. A chance of showers until midnight, then showers likely after midnight. Lows in the mid-50s. Northeast winds 10 to 15 miles an hour. Chance of rain 70%. Wednesday, mostly cloudy. A slight chance of showers and thunderstorms in the morning. Highs in the lower 70s. Northeast winds around 10 miles an hour. Chance of rain 20%. Wednesday night, cloudy with a slight chance of thunderstorms. A slight chance of showers until midnight, then a chance of showers after midnight. Lows in the upper 50s. Northeast winds 5 to 10 miles an hour. Chance of rain 50%. Thursday, showers likely with a slight chance of thunderstorms in the morning, then showers with a chance of thunderstorms in the afternoon. Highs in the lower 70s. Chance of rain 80%. Thursday night, showers likely with a chance of thunderstorms until midnight, then a chance of showers with a slight chance of thunderstorms after midnight. Lows in the upper 50s. Chance of rain 70%. Friday, mostly cloudy with a slight chance of showers and thunderstorms in the morning, then partly sunny with a chance of showers and thunderstorms in the afternoon. Highs around 80. Chance of rain 50%. Friday night, showers and thunderstorms likely until midnight, then a chance of showers and thunderstorms after midnight. Lows around 60. Chance of rain 60%. Saturday, mostly cloudy in the morning, then becoming partly sunny. A slight chance of showers. A slight chance of thunderstorms in the afternoon. Highs around 80. Chance of rain 20%. Saturday.

mostly cloudy. A chance of showers and thunderstorms until midnight, then a slight chance of showers after midnight. Lows around 60. Chance of rain 50%. Sunday, mostly cloudy in the morning, then partly sunny with a slight chance of showers and thunderstorms in the afternoon. Highs in the lower 80s. Chance of rain 20%. Sunday night, partly cloudy with a slight chance of showers and thunderstorms until midnight, then mostly cloudy after midnight. Lows in the lower 60s. Chance of rain 20%. Memorial Day, partly sunny. A slight chance of showers in the morning, then a chance of showers and thunderstorms in the afternoon. Highs in the mid-80s. Chance of rain 30%. 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At Stillwater, it was partly cloudy. The temperature was 83 degrees, the dew point 67, and the relative humidity 58%. The wind was south at 20 miles an hour, gusting to 29. The pressure was 29.71 inches and rising. At Guthrie, it was partly cloudy. The temperature was 85. The wind was south at 16, gusting to 36. Observations from around the region. At Wichita, thunder was reported, with a temperature of 69. It was clear, with a temperature of 83 at Woodward, and 77 at Springfield. At Dallas-Fort Worth, it was partly cloudy, with a temperature of 86. It was mostly cloudy, with a temperature of 81 at Oklahoma City, and 83 at Tulsa. Once again at 9 p.m., at Stillwater, it was partly cloudy. The temperature was 83. Wind advisory now in effect until 3 a.m. Central Daylight Time Tuesday. What? South winds 20 to 30 miles an hour with gusts up to 50 miles an hour. North winds behind a cold front will be 20 to 30 miles an hour with gusts up to 50 miles an hour. Where? Portions of central, northern, northwest, southwest, and western Oklahoma. When? Until 3 a.m. Central Daylight Time Tuesday. Impacts. Gusty winds will blow around unsecured objects. Tree limbs could be blown down and a few power outages may result. Winds this strong can make driving difficult, especially for high-profile vehicles. Use extra caution. From the Norman Forecast Office, here is the forecast for Stillwater and surrounding area. Tonight, mostly clear with a slight chance of showers and thunderstorms until midnight, then partly cloudy with thunderstorms likely with a chance of showers after midnight. Some thunderstorms may be severe until midnight. Breezy, cooler with lows in the lower 60s. South winds 15 to 25 miles an hour with gusts up to 40 miles an hour. Chance of rain 70%. Tuesday, mostly cloudy. Thunderstorms likely with a chance of showers in the morning. Much cooler with highs in the lower 70s. North winds 10 to 15 miles an hour with gusts up to 25 miles an hour. Chance of rain 70%. Tuesday night, cloudy with a chance of thunderstorms. A chance of showers until midnight, then showers likely after midnight. Lows in the mid-50s. Northeast winds 10 to 15 miles an hour. Chance of rain 70%. Wednesday, mostly cloudy. A slight chance of showers and thunderstorms in the morning. Highs in the lower 70s. Northeast winds around 10 miles an hour. Chance of rain 20%. Wednesday night, cloudy with a slight chance of thunderstorms. A slight chance of showers until midnight, then a chance of showers after midnight. Lows in the upper 50s. Northeast winds 5 to 10 miles an hour. Chance of rain 50%. Thursday, showers likely with a slight chance of thunderstorms in the morning, then showers with a chance of thunderstorms in the afternoon. Highs in the lower 70s. Chance of rain 80%. Thursday night, showers likely with a chance of thunderstorms until midnight, then a chance of showers with a slight chance of thunderstorms after midnight. Lows in the upper 50s. Chance of rain 70%. Friday, mostly cloudy with a slight chance

chance of showers and thunderstorms in the morning, then partly sunny with a chance of showers and thunderstorms in the afternoon. Highs around 80. Chance of rain 50%. Friday night, showers and thunderstorms likely until midnight, then a chance of showers and thunderstorms after midnight. Lows around 60. Chance of rain 60%. Saturday, mostly cloudy in the morning, then becoming partly sunny. A slight chance of showers. A slight chance of thunderstorms in the afternoon. Highs around 80. Chance of rain 20%. Saturday night, mostly cloudy. A chance of showers and thunderstorms until midnight, then a slight chance of showers after midnight. Lows around 60. Chance of rain 50%. Sunday, mostly cloudy in the morning, then partly sunny with a slight chance of showers and thunderstorms in the afternoon. Highs in the lower 80s. Chance of rain 20%. Sunday night, partly cloudy with a slight chance of showers and thunderstorms until midnight, then mostly cloudy after midnight. Lows in the lower 60s. Chance of rain 20%. Memorial Day, partly sunny. A slight chance of showers in the morning, then a chance of showers and thunderstorms in the afternoon. Highs in the mid-80s. Chance of rain 30%. You're listening to Stillwater Weather Radio, and here are 9 p.m. weather observations. It's Stillwater, it was partly cloudy. The temperature was 83 degrees, the dew point 67, and the relative humidity 58%. The wind was south at 20 miles an hour, gusting to 29. The pressure was 29.71 inches and rising. At Guthrie, it was partly cloudy. The temperature was 85. The wind was south at 16, gusting to 36. Observations from around the region. At Wichita, thunder was reported, with a temperature of 69. It was clear, with a temperature of 83 at Woodward, and 77 at Springfield. At Dallas-Fort Worth, it was partly cloudy, with a temperature of 86. It was mostly cloudy, with a temperature of 81 at Oklahoma City, and 83 at Tulsa. Once again at 9 p.m., at Stillwater, it was partly cloudy. The temperature was 83. Wind advisory now in effect until 3 a.m. Central Daylight Time Tuesday. What? South winds 20 to 30 miles an hour with gusts up to 50 miles an hour. North winds behind a cold front will be 20 to 30 miles an hour with gusts up to 50 miles an hour. Where? Portions of central, northern, northwest, southwest, and western Oklahoma. When? Until 3 a.m. Central Daylight Time Tuesday. Impacts. Gusty winds will blow around unsecured objects. Tree limbs could be blown down and a few power outages may result. Winds this strong can make driving difficult, especially for high-profile vehicles. Use extra caution. From the Norman Forecast Office, here is the forecast for Stillwater and surrounding area. Tonight, mostly clear with a slight chance of showers and thunderstorms until midnight, then partly cloudy with thunderstorms likely with a chance of showers after midnight. Some thunderstorms may be severe until midnight. Breezy, cooler with lows in the lower 60s. South winds 15 to 25 miles an hour with gusts up to 40 miles an hour. Chance of rain 70%. Tuesday, mostly cloudy. Thunderstorms likely with a chance of showers in the morning. Much cooler with highs in the lower 70s. North winds 10 to 15 miles an hour with gusts up to 25 miles an hour. Chance of rain 70%. Tuesday night, cloudy with a chance of thunderstorms. A chance of showers until midnight, then showers likely after midnight. Lows in the mid-50s. Northeast winds 10 to 15 miles an hour. Chance of rain 70%. Wednesday, mostly cloudy. A slight chance of showers and thunderstorms in the morning. Highs in the lower 70s. Northeast winds around 10 miles an hour. Chance of rain 20%. Wednesday night, cloudy with a slight chance of thunderstorms. A slight chance of showers until midnight, then a chance of showers after midnight. Lows in the upper 50s. Northeast winds 5 to 10 miles an hour. Chance of rain 50%. Thursday,
showers likely with a slight chance of thunderstorms in the morning, then showers with a chance of thunderstorms in the afternoon. Highs in the lower 70s. Chance of rain 80%. Thursday night, showers likely with a chance of thunderstorms until midnight, then a chance of showers with a slight chance of thunderstorms after midnight. Lows in the upper 50s. Chance of rain 70%. Friday, mostly cloudy with a slight chance of showers and thunderstorms in the morning, then partly sunny with a chance of showers and thunderstorms in the afternoon. Highs around 80. Chance of rain 50%. Friday night, showers and thunderstorms likely until midnight, then a chance of showers and thunderstorms after midnight. Lows around 60. Chance of rain 60%. Saturday, mostly cloudy in the morning, then becoming partly sunny. A slight chance of showers. A slight chance of thunderstorms in the afternoon. Highs around 80. Chance of rain 20%. Saturday night, mostly cloudy. A chance of showers and thunderstorms until midnight, then a slight chance of showers after midnight. Lows around 60. Chance of rain 50%. Sunday, mostly cloudy in the morning, then partly sunny with a slight chance of showers and thunderstorms in the afternoon. Highs in the lower 80s. Chance of rain 20%. Sunday night, partly cloudy with a slight chance of showers and thunderstorms until midnight, then mostly cloudy after midnight. Lows in the lower 60s. Chance of rain 20%. Memorial Day, partly sunny. A slight chance of showers in the morning, then a chance of showers and thunderstorms in the afternoon. Highs in the mid 80s. Chance of rain 30%. 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It's Stillwater, it was partly cloudy. The temperature was 83 degrees, the dew point 67, and the relative humidity 58%. The wind was south at 20 miles an hour, gusting to 29. The pressure was 29.71 inches and rising. At Guthrie, it was partly cloudy. The temperature was 85. The wind was south at 16, gusting to 36. Observations from around the region. At Wichita, thunder was reported, with a temperature of 69. It was clear, with a temperature of 83 at Woodward, and 77 at Springfield. At Dallas-Fort Worth, it was partly cloudy, with a temperature of 86. It was mostly cloudy, with a temperature of 81 at Oklahoma City, and 83 at Tulsa. Once again at 9 p.m., it's Stillwater, it was partly cloudy. The temperature was 83. 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Programming originates from the National Weather Service Forecast Office in Norman, Oklahoma. Wind advisory now in effect until 3 a.m. Central Daylight Time Tuesday. What? South winds 20 to 30 miles an hour with gusts up to 50 miles an hour. North winds behind a cold front will be 20 to 30 miles an hour with gusts up to 50 miles an hour. Where, portions of central, northern, northwest, southwest, and western Oklahoma. When, until 3 a.m. Central Daylight Time Tuesday. Impacts, gusty winds will blow around unsecured objects. Tree limbs could be blown down and a few power outages may result. Winds this strong can make driving difficult, especially for high-profile vehicles. Use extra caution. From the Norman Forecast Office, here is the forecast for Stillwater and surrounding area. Tonight, mostly clear with a slight chance of showers and thunderstorms until midnight, then partly cloudy with thunderstorms likely with a chance of showers after midnight. Some thunderstorms may be severe until midnight. Breezy, cooler with lows in the lower 60s. South winds 15 to 25 miles an hour with gusts up to 40 miles an hour. Chance of rain 70%. Tuesday, mostly cloudy. Thunderstorms likely with a chance of showers in the morning. Much cooler with highs in the lower 70s. North winds 10 to 15 miles an hour with gusts up to 25 miles an hour. Chance of rain 70%. Tuesday night, cloudy with a chance of thunderstorms. A chance of showers until midnight, then showers likely after midnight. Lows in the mid-50s.
Northeast winds 10 to 15 miles an hour. Chance of rain 70%.

Wednesday, mostly cloudy. A slight chance of showers and thunderstorms in the morning. Highs in the lower 70s. Northeast winds around 10 miles an hour. Chance of rain 20%. Wednesday night, cloudy with a slight chance of thunderstorms. A slight chance of showers until midnight, then a chance of showers after midnight. Lows in the upper 50s. Northeast winds 5 to 10 miles an hour. Chance of rain 50%. Thursday, showers likely with a slight chance of thunderstorms in the morning, then showers with a chance of thunderstorms in the afternoon. Highs in the lower 70s. Chance of rain 80%. Thursday night, showers likely with a chance of thunderstorms until midnight, then a chance of showers with a slight chance of thunderstorms after midnight. Lows in the upper 50s. Chance of rain 70%. Friday, mostly cloudy with a slight chance of showers and thunderstorms in the morning, then partly sunny with a chance of showers and thunderstorms in the afternoon. Highs around 80. Chance of rain 50%. Friday night, showers and thunderstorms likely until midnight, then a chance of showers and thunderstorms after midnight. Lows around 60. Chance of rain 60%. Saturday, mostly cloudy in the morning, then becoming partly sunny. A slight chance of showers. A slight chance of thunderstorms in the afternoon. Highs around 80. Chance of rain 20%. Saturday night, mostly cloudy. A chance of showers and thunderstorms until midnight, then a slight chance of showers after midnight. Lows around 60. Chance of rain 50%. Sunday, mostly cloudy in the morning, then partly sunny with a slight chance of showers and thunderstorms in the afternoon. Highs in the lower 80s. Chance of rain 20%. Sunday night, partly cloudy with a slight chance of showers and thunderstorms until midnight, then mostly cloudy after midnight. Lows in the lower 60s. Chance of rain 20%. Memorial Day, partly sunny. A slight chance of showers in the morning, then a chance of showers and thunderstorms in the afternoon. Highs in the mid 80s. Chance of rain 30%. 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At Stillwater, it was partly cloudy. The temperature was 82 degrees, the dew point 68, and the relative humidity 62%. The wind was south at 16 miles an hour, gusting to 29. The pressure was 29.73 inches and rising. At Guthrie, it was partly cloudy. The temperature was 84. The wind was south at 20, gusting to 36. Observations from around the region. At Wichita, a thunderstorm was reported, with a temperature of 65. At Springfield, it was clear, with a temperature of 76. It was partly cloudy, with a temperature of 67 at Woodward, 81 at Oklahoma City, and 84 at Dallas-Fort Worth. At Tulsa, it was cloudy, with a temperature of 82. Once again at 10 p.m., at Stillwater, it was partly cloudy. The temperature was 82. Wind advisory now in effect until 3 a.m. Central Daylight Time Tuesday. What? South winds 20 to 30 miles an hour with gusts up to 50 miles an hour. North winds behind a cold front will be 20 to 30 miles an hour with gusts up to 50 miles an hour. Where? Portions of central, northern, northwest, southwest, and western Oklahoma. When? Until 3 a.m. Central Daylight Time Tuesday. Impacts. Gusty winds will blow around unsecured objects. Tree limbs could be blown down and a few power outages may result. Winds this strong can make driving difficult, especially for high-profile vehicles. Use extra caution. From the Norman Forecast Office, here is the forecast for Stillwater and surrounding area. Tonight, mostly clear with a slight chance of showers and thunderstorms until midnight, then partly cloudy with thunderstorms likely with a chance of showers after midnight. Some thunderstorms may be severe until midnight. Breezy, cooler with lows in the lower 60s. South winds 15 to 25 miles an hour with gusts up to 40 miles an hour. Chance of rain 70%. Tuesday, mostly cloudy. Thunderstorms likely with a chance of showers in the morning. Much cooler with highs in the lower 70s. North winds 10 to 15 miles an hour.

to 10 miles an hour. Chance of rain 50%. Thursday, showers likely with a slight chance of thunderstorms in the morning, then showers with a chance of thunderstorms in the afternoon. Highs in the lower 70s. Chance of rain 80%. Thursday night, showers likely with a chance of thunderstorms until midnight, then a chance of showers with a slight chance of thunderstorms after midnight. Lows in the upper 50s. Chance of rain 70%. Friday, mostly cloudy with a slight chance of showers and thunderstorms in the morning, then partly sunny with a chance of showers and thunderstorms in the afternoon. Highs around 80. Chance of rain 50%. Friday night, showers and thunderstorms likely until midnight, then a chance of showers and thunderstorms after midnight. Lows around 60. Chance of rain 60%. Saturday, mostly cloudy in the morning, then becoming partly sunny. A slight chance of showers. A slight chance of thunderstorms in the afternoon. Highs around 80. Chance of rain 20%. Saturday night, mostly cloudy. A chance of showers and thunderstorms until midnight, then a slight chance of showers after midnight. Lows around 60. Chance of rain 50%. Sunday, mostly cloudy in the morning, then partly sunny with a slight chance of showers and thunderstorms in the afternoon. Highs in the lower 80s. Chance of rain 20%. Sunday night, partly cloudy with a slight chance of showers and thunderstorms until midnight, then mostly cloudy after midnight. Lows in the lower 60s. Chance of rain 20%. Memorial Day, partly sunny. A slight chance of showers in the morning, then a chance of showers and thunderstorms in the afternoon. Highs in the mid-80s. Chance of rain 30%. 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It's Stillwater, it was partly cloudy. The temperature was 82 degrees, the dew point 68, and the relative humidity 62%. The wind was south at 16 miles an hour, gusting to 29. The pressure was 29.73 inches and rising. At Guthrie, it was partly cloudy. The temperature was 84. The wind was south at 20, gusting to 36. Observations from around the region. At Wichita, a thunderstorm was reported, with a temperature of 65. At Springfield, it was clear, with a temperature of 76. It was partly cloudy, with a temperature of 67 at Woodward, 81 at Oklahoma City, and 84 at Dallas-Fort Worth. At Tulsa, it was cloudy, with a temperature of 82. Once again at 10 p.m., at Stillwater, it was partly cloudy. The temperature was 82. Wind advisory now in effect until 3 a.m. Central Daylight Time Tuesday. What? South winds 20 to 30 miles an hour with gusts up to 50 miles an hour. North winds behind a cold front will be 20 to 30 miles an hour with gusts up to 50 miles an hour. Where? Portions of central, northern, northwest, southwest, and western Oklahoma. When? Until 3 a.m. Central Daylight Time Tuesday. Impacts. Gusty winds will blow around unsecured objects. Tree limbs could be blown down and a few power outages may result. Winds this strong can make driving difficult, especially for high-profile vehicles. Use extra caution. From the Norman Forecast Office, here is the forecast for Stillwater and surrounding area. Tonight, mostly clear with a slight chance of showers and thunderstorms until midnight, then partly cloudy with thunderstorms likely with a chance of showers after midnight. Some thunderstorms may be severe until midnight. Breezy, cooler with lows in the lower 60s. South winds 15 to 25 miles an hour with gusts up to 40 miles an hour. Chance of rain 70%. Tuesday, mostly cloudy. Thunderstorms likely with a chance of showers in the morning. Much cooler with highs in the lower 70s. North winds 10 to 15 miles an hour with gusts up to 25 miles an hour. Chance of rain 70%. Tuesday night, cloudy with a chance of thunderstorms. A chance of showers until midnight, then showers likely after midnight. Lows in the mid-50s. Northeast winds 10 to 15 miles an hour. Chance of rain 70%. Wednesday, mostly cloudy. A slight chance of showers and thunderstorms in the morning.

highs in the lower 70s. Northeast winds around 10 miles an hour. Chance of rain 20%. Wednesday night, cloudy with a slight chance of thunderstorms. A slight chance of showers until midnight, then a chance of showers after midnight. Lows in the upper 50s. Northeast winds 5 to 10 miles an hour. Chance of rain 50%. Thursday, showers likely with a slight chance of thunderstorms in the morning, then showers with a chance of thunderstorms in the afternoon. Highs in the lower 70s. Chance of rain 80%. Thursday night, showers likely with a chance of thunderstorms until midnight, then a chance of showers with a slight chance of thunderstorms after midnight. Lows in the upper 50s. Chance of rain 70%. Friday, mostly cloudy with a slight chance of showers and thunderstorms in the morning, then partly sunny with a chance of showers and thunderstorms in the afternoon. Highs around 80. Chance of rain 50%. Friday night, showers and thunderstorms likely until midnight, then a chance of showers and thunderstorms after midnight. Lows around 60. Chance of rain 60%. Saturday, mostly cloudy in the morning, then becoming partly sunny. A slight chance of showers. A slight chance of thunderstorms in the afternoon. Highs around 80. Chance of rain 20%. Saturday night, mostly cloudy. A chance of showers and thunderstorms until midnight, then a slight chance of showers after midnight. Lows around 60. Chance of rain 50%. Sunday, mostly cloudy in the morning, then partly sunny with a slight chance of showers and thunderstorms in the afternoon. Highs in the lower 80s. Chance of rain 20%. Sunday night, partly cloudy with a slight chance of showers and thunderstorms until midnight, then mostly cloudy after midnight. Lows in the lower 60s. Chance of rain 20%. Memorial Day, partly sunny. A slight chance of showers in the morning, then a chance of showers and thunderstorms in the afternoon. Highs in the mid-80s. Chance of rain 30%. 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It's Stillwater, it was partly cloudy. The temperature was 82 degrees, the dew point 68, and the relative humidity 62%. The wind was south at 16 miles an hour, gusting to 29. The pressure was 29.73 inches and rising. At Enid, it was clear. The temperature was 83. The wind was south at 26, gusting to 33. At Guthrie, it was mostly cloudy. The temperature was 84. The wind was south at 20, gusting to 36. Observations from around the region. At Wichita, a thunderstorm was reported, with a temperature of 65. At Springfield, it was clear, with a temperature of 76. It was partly cloudy, with a temperature of 67 at Woodward, 81 at Oklahoma City, and 84 at Dallas-Fort Worth. At Tulsa, it was cloudy, with a temperature of 82. Once again at 10 p.m., at Stillwater, it was partly cloudy. The temperature was 82. Wind advisory now in effect until 3 a.m. Central Daylight Time Tuesday. What? South winds 20 to 30 miles an hour with gusts up to 50 miles an hour. North winds behind a cold front will be 20 to 30 miles an hour with gusts up to 50 miles an hour. Where, portions of central, northern, northwest, southwest, and western Oklahoma. When, until 3 a.m. Central Daylight Time Tuesday. Impacts, gusty winds will blow around unsecured objects. Tree limbs could be blown down and a few power outages may result. Winds this strong can make driving difficult, especially for high-profile vehicles. Use extra caution. From the Norman Forecast Office, here is the forecast for Stillwater and surrounding area. Tonight, mostly clear with a slight chance of showers and thunderstorms until midnight, then partly cloudy with thunderstorms likely with a chance of showers after midnight. Some thunderstorms may be severe until midnight. Breezy, cooler with lows in the lower 60s. South

winds 15 to 25 miles an hour with gusts up to 40 miles an hour. Chance of rain 70%. Tuesday, mostly cloudy. Thunderstorms likely with a chance of showers in the morning. Much cooler with highs in the lower 70s. North winds 10 to 15 miles an hour with gusts up to 25 miles an hour. Chance of rain 70%. Tuesday night, cloudy with a chance of thunderstorms. A chance of showers until midnight, then showers likely after midnight. Lows in the mid-50s. Northeast winds 10 to 15 miles an hour. Chance of rain 70%. Wednesday, mostly cloudy. A slight chance of showers and thunderstorms in the morning. Highs in the lower 70s. Northeast winds around 10 miles an hour. Chance of rain 20%. Wednesday night, cloudy with a slight chance of thunderstorms. A slight chance of showers until midnight, then a chance of showers after midnight. Lows in the upper 50s. Northeast winds 5 to 10 miles an hour. Chance of rain 50%. Thursday, showers likely with a slight chance of thunderstorms in the morning, then showers with a chance of thunderstorms in the afternoon. Highs in the lower 70s. Chance of rain 80%. Thursday night, showers likely with a chance of thunderstorms until midnight, then a chance of showers with a slight chance of thunderstorms after midnight. Lows in the upper 50s. Chance of rain 70%. Friday, mostly cloudy with a slight chance of showers and thunderstorms in the morning, then partly sunny with a chance of showers and thunderstorms in the afternoon. Highs around 80. Chance of rain 50%. Friday night, showers and thunderstorms likely until midnight, then a chance of showers and thunderstorms after midnight. Lows around 60. Chance of rain 60%. Saturday, mostly cloudy in the morning, then becoming partly sunny. A slight chance of showers. A slight chance of thunderstorms in the afternoon. Highs around 80. Chance of rain 20%. Saturday night, mostly cloudy. A chance of showers and thunderstorms until midnight, then a slight chance of showers after midnight. Lows around 60. Chance of rain 50%. Sunday, mostly cloudy in the morning, then partly sunny with a slight chance of showers and thunderstorms in the afternoon. Highs in the lower 80s. Chance of rain 20%. Sunday night, partly cloudy with a slight chance of showers and thunderstorms until midnight, then mostly cloudy after midnight. Lows in the lower 60s. Chance of rain 20%. Memorial Day, partly sunny. A slight chance of showers in the morning, then a chance of showers and thunderstorms in the afternoon. Highs in the mid-80s. Chance of rain 30%. You're listening to Stillwater Weather Radio, and here are 10 p.m. weather observations. It's Stillwater, it was partly cloudy. The temperature was 82 degrees, the dew point 68, and the relative humidity 62%. The wind was south at 16 miles an hour, gusting to 29. The pressure was 29.73 inches and rising. At evening, it was clear. The temperature was 83. The wind was south at 26, gusting to 33. At Guthrie, it was mostly cloudy. The temperature was 84. The wind was south at 20, gusting to 36. Observations from around the region. At Wichita, a thunderstorm was reported, with a temperature of 65. At Springfield, it was clear, with a temperature of 76. It was partly cloudy, with a temperature of 67 at Woodward, 81 at Oklahoma City, and 84 at Dallas-Fort Worth. At Tulsa, it was cloudy, with a temperature of 82. Once again at 10 p.m., at Stillwater, it was partly cloudy. The temperature was 82. Wind advisory now in effect until 3 a.m. Central Daylight Time Tuesday. What? South winds 20 to 30 miles an hour with gusts up to 50 miles an hour. North winds behind a cold front will be 20 to 30 miles an hour with gusts up to 50 miles an hour. Where? Portions of central, northern, northwest, southwest, and western Oklahoma. When? Until 3 a.m. Central Daylight Time Tuesday. Impacts. Gusty winds will blow around unsecured objects. Tree limbs could be blown down and a few power outages may result. Winds this strong

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From the Norman Forecast Office, here is the forecast for Stillwater and surrounding area. Tonight, mostly clear with a slight chance of showers and thunderstorms until midnight, then partly cloudy with thunderstorms likely with a chance of showers after midnight. Some thunderstorms may be severe until midnight. Breezy, cooler with lows in the lower 60s. South winds 15 to 25 miles an hour with gusts up to 40 miles an hour. Chance of rain 70%. Tuesday, mostly cloudy. Thunderstorms likely with a chance of showers in the morning. Much cooler with highs in the lower 70s. North winds 10 to 15 miles an hour with gusts up to 25 miles an hour. Chance of rain 70%. Tuesday night, cloudy with a chance of thunderstorms. A chance of showers until midnight, then showers likely after midnight. Lows in the mid-50s. Northeast winds 10 to 15 miles an hour. Chance of rain 70%. Wednesday, mostly cloudy. A slight chance of showers and thunderstorms in the morning. Highs in the lower 70s. Northeast winds around 10 miles an hour. Chance of rain 20%. Wednesday night, cloudy with a slight chance of thunderstorms. A slight chance of showers until midnight, then a chance of showers after midnight. Lows in the upper 50s. Northeast winds 5 to 10 miles an hour. Chance of rain 50%. Thursday, showers likely with a slight chance of thunderstorms in the morning, then showers with a chance of thunderstorms in the afternoon. Highs in the lower 70s. Chance of rain 80%. Thursday night, showers likely with a chance of thunderstorms until midnight, then a chance of showers with a slight chance of thunderstorms after midnight. Lows in the upper 50s. Chance of rain 70%. Friday, mostly cloudy with a slight chance of showers and thunderstorms in the morning, then partly sunny with a chance of showers and thunderstorms in the afternoon. Highs around 80. Chance of rain 50%. Friday night, showers and thunderstorms likely until midnight, then a chance of showers and thunderstorms after midnight. Lows around 60. Chance of rain 60%. Saturday, mostly cloudy in the morning, then becoming partly sunny. A slight chance of showers. A slight chance of thunderstorms in the afternoon. Highs around 80. Chance of rain 20%. Saturday night, mostly cloudy. A chance of showers and thunderstorms until midnight, then a slight chance of showers after midnight. Lows around 60. Chance of rain 50%. Sunday, mostly cloudy in the morning, then partly sunny with a slight chance of showers and thunderstorms in the afternoon. Highs in the lower 80s. Chance of rain 20%. Sunday night, partly cloudy with a slight chance of showers and thunderstorms until midnight, then mostly cloudy after midnight. Lows in the lower 60s. Chance of rain 20%. Memorial Day, partly sunny. A slight chance of showers in the morning, then a chance of showers and thunderstorms in the afternoon. Highs in the mid-80s. Chance of rain 30%. You're listening to Stillwater Weather Radio, and here are 10 p.m. weather observations. It's Stillwater, it was partly cloudy. The temperature was 82 degrees, the dew point 68, and the relative humidity 62%. The wind was south at 16 miles an hour, gusting to 29. The pressure was 29.73 inches and rising. At Enid, it was clear. The temperature was 83. The wind was south at 26, gusting to 33. At Guthrie, it was mostly cloudy. The temperature was 84. The wind was south at 20, gusting to 36. Observations from around the region. At Wichita, a thunderstorm was reported, with a temperature of 65. At Springfield, it was clear, with a temperature of 76. It was partly cloudy, with a temperature of 67 at Woodward, 81 at Oklahoma City, and 84 at Dallas-Fort Worth. At Tulsa, it was cloudy, with a temperature of 82. Once again at 10 p.m., at Stillwater, it was partly cloudy. The temperature was 82. Wind advisory now in effect until 3 a.m. Central Daylight Time Tuesday. What? South winds 20.

to 30 miles an hour with gusts up to 50 miles an hour. North winds behind a cold front will be 20 to 30 miles an hour with gusts up to 50 miles an hour. Where? Portions of central, northern, northwest, southwest, and western Oklahoma. When? Until 3 a.m. Central Daylight Time Tuesday. Impacts. Gusty winds will blow around unsecured objects. Tree limbs could be blown down and a few power outages may result. Winds this strong can make driving difficult, especially for high-profile vehicles. Use extra caution. From the Norman Forecast Office, here is the forecast for Stillwater and surrounding area. Tonight, mostly clear with a slight chance of showers and thunderstorms until midnight, then partly cloudy with thunderstorms likely with a chance of showers after midnight. Some thunderstorms may be severe until midnight. Breezy, cooler with lows in the lower 60s. South winds 15 to 25 miles an hour with gusts up to 40 miles an hour. Chance of rain 70%. Tuesday, mostly cloudy. Thunderstorms likely with a chance of showers in the morning. Much cooler with highs in the lower 70s. North winds 10 to 15 miles an hour with gusts up to 25 miles an hour. Chance of rain 70%. Tuesday night, cloudy with a chance of thunderstorms. A chance of showers until midnight, then showers likely after midnight. Lows in the mid-50s. Northeast winds 10 to 15 miles an hour. Chance of rain 70%. Wednesday, mostly cloudy. A slight chance of showers and thunderstorms in the morning. Highs in the lower 70s. Northeast winds around 10 miles an hour. Chance of rain 20%. Wednesday night, cloudy with a slight chance of thunderstorms. A slight chance of showers until midnight, then a chance of showers after midnight. Lows in the upper 50s. Northeast winds 5 to 10 miles an hour. Chance of rain 50%. Thursday, showers likely with a slight chance of thunderstorms in the morning, then showers with a chance of thunderstorms in the afternoon. Highs in the lower 70s. Chance of rain 80%. Thursday night, showers likely with a chance of thunderstorms until midnight, then a chance of showers with a slight chance of thunderstorms after midnight. Lows in the upper 50s. Chance of rain 70%. Friday, mostly cloudy with a slight chance of showers and thunderstorms in the morning, then partly sunny with a chance of showers and thunderstorms in the afternoon. Highs around 80. Chance of rain 50%. Friday night, showers and thunderstorms likely until midnight, then a chance of showers and thunderstorms after midnight. Lows around 60. Chance of rain 60%. Saturday, mostly cloudy in the morning, then becoming partly sunny. A slight chance of showers. A slight chance of thunderstorms in the afternoon. Highs around 80. Chance of rain 20%. Saturday night, mostly cloudy. A chance of showers and thunderstorms until midnight, then a slight chance of showers after midnight. Lows around 60. Chance of rain 50%. Sunday, mostly cloudy in the morning, then partly sunny with a slight chance of showers and thunderstorms in the afternoon. Highs in the lower 80s. Chance of rain 20%. Sunday night, partly cloudy with a slight chance of showers and thunderstorms until midnight, then mostly cloudy after midnight. Lows in the lower 60s. Chance of rain 20%. Memorial Day, partly sunny. A slight chance of showers in the morning, then a chance of showers and thunderstorms in the afternoon. Highs in the mid-80s. Chance of rain 30%. 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It's Stillwater, it was partly cloudy. The temperature was 82 degrees, the dew point 68, and the relative humidity 62%. The wind was south at 16 miles an hour, gusting to 29. The pressure was 29.73 inches and rising. At Enid, it was clear. The temperature was 83. The wind was south at 26, gusting to 33. At Guthrie, it was more

mostly cloudy. The temperature was 84. The wind was south at 20, gusting to 36. Observations from around the region. At Wichita, a thunderstorm was reported with a temperature of 65. At Springfield, it was clear with a temperature of 76. It was partly cloudy with a temperature of 67 at Woodward, 81 at Oklahoma City, and 84 at Dallas-Fort Worth. At Tulsa, it was cloudy with a temperature of 82. Once again at 10 p.m., at Stillwater, it was partly cloudy. The temperature was 82. It was cloudy with a temperature of 82. Once again at 10 p.m., at Stillwater, it was partly cloudy. The temperature was 82. Wind advisory now in effect until 3 a.m. Central Daylight Time Tuesday. What? South winds 20 to 30 miles an hour with gusts up to 50 miles an hour. North winds behind a cold front will be 20 to 30 miles an hour with gusts up to 50 miles an hour. Where? Portions of central, northern, northwest, southwest, and western Oklahoma. When? Until 3 a.m. Central Daylight Time Tuesday. Impacts. Gusty winds will blow around unsecured objects. Tree limbs could be blown down and a few power outages may result. Winds this strong can make driving difficult, especially for high-profile vehicles. Use extra caution. From the Norman Forecast Office, here is the forecast for Stillwater and surrounding area. Tonight, mostly clear with a slight chance of showers and thunderstorms until midnight, then partly cloudy with thunderstorms likely with a chance of showers after midnight. Some thunderstorms may be severe until midnight. Breezy, cooler with lows in the lower 60s. South winds 15 to 25 miles an hour with gusts up to 40 miles an hour. Chance of rain 70%. Tuesday, mostly cloudy. Thunderstorms likely with a chance of showers in the morning. Much cooler with highs in the lower 70s. North winds 10 to 15 miles an hour with gusts up to 25 miles an hour. Chance of rain 70%. Tuesday night, cloudy with a chance of thunderstorms. A chance of showers until midnight, then showers likely after midnight. Lows in the mid-50s. Northeast winds 10 to 15 miles an hour. Chance of rain 70%. Wednesday, mostly cloudy. A slight chance of showers and thunderstorms in the morning. Highs in the lower 70s. Northeast winds around 10 miles an hour. Chance of rain 20%. Wednesday night, cloudy with a slight chance of thunderstorms. A slight chance of showers until midnight, then a chance of showers after midnight. Lows in the upper 50s. Northeast winds 5 to 10 miles an hour. Chance of rain 50%. Thursday, showers likely with a slight chance of thunderstorms in the morning, then showers with a chance of thunderstorms in the afternoon. Highs in the lower 70s. Chance of rain 80%. Thursday night, showers likely with a chance of thunderstorms until midnight, then a chance of showers with a slight chance of thunderstorms after midnight. Lows in the upper 50s. Chance of rain 70%. Friday, mostly cloudy with a slight chance of showers and thunderstorms in the morning, then partly sunny with a chance of showers and thunderstorms in the afternoon. Highs around 80. Chance of rain 50%. Friday night, showers and thunderstorms likely until midnight, then a chance of showers and thunderstorms after midnight. Lows around 60. Chance of rain 60%. Saturday, mostly cloudy in the morning, then becoming partly sunny. A slight chance of showers. A slight chance of thunderstorms in the afternoon. Highs around 80. Chance of rain 20%. Saturday night, mostly cloudy. A chance of showers and thunderstorms until midnight, then a slight chance of showers after midnight. Lows around 60. Chance of rain 50%. Sunday, mostly cloudy in the morning, then partly sunny with a slight chance of showers and thunderstorms in the afternoon. Highs in the lower 80s. Chance of rain 20%. Sunday night, partly cloudy with a slight chance of showers and thunderstorms until midnight, then mostly cloudy after midnight. Lows in the lower 60s. Chance of rain 20%. Memorial Day, partly sunny. A slight chance of showers in the morning, then a chance of showers in

thunderstorms in the afternoon. Highs in the mid-80s. Chance of rain 30%. You are listening to Stillwater Weather Radio, and here are 10 p.m. weather observations. At Stillwater, it was partly cloudy. The temperature was 82 degrees, the dew point 68, and the relative humidity 62%. The wind was south at 16 miles an hour, gusting to 29. The pressure was 29.73 inches and rising. At Enid, it was clear. The temperature was 83. The wind was south at 26, gusting to 33. At Guthrie, it was mostly cloudy. The temperature was 84. The wind was south at 20, gusting to 36. Observations from around the region. At Wichita, a thunderstorm was reported, with a temperature of 65. At Springfield, it was clear, with a temperature of 76. It was partly cloudy, with a temperature of 67 at Woodward, 81 at Oklahoma City, and 84 at Dallas-Fort Worth. At Tulsa, it was cloudy, with a temperature of 82. Once again at 10 p.m., at Stillwater, it was partly cloudy. The temperature was 82. Wind advisory now in effect until 3 a.m. Central Daylight Time Tuesday. What? South winds 20 to 30 miles an hour with gusts up to 50 miles an hour. North winds behind a cold front will be 20 to 30 miles an hour with gusts up to 50 miles an hour. Where? Portions of central, northern, northwest, southwest, and western Oklahoma. When? Until 3 a.m. Central Daylight Time Tuesday. Impacts. Gusty winds will blow around unsecured objects. Tree limbs could be blown down and a few power outages may result. Winds this strong can make driving difficult, especially for high-profile vehicles. Use extra caution. From the Norman Forecast Office, here is the forecast for Stillwater and surrounding area. Tonight, mostly clear with a slight chance of showers and thunderstorms until midnight, then partly cloudy with thunderstorms likely with a chance of showers after midnight. Some thunderstorms may be severe until midnight. Breezy, cooler with lows in the lower 60s. South winds 15 to 25 miles an hour with gusts up to 40 miles an hour. Chance of rain 70%. Tuesday, mostly cloudy. Thunderstorms likely with a chance of showers in the morning. Much cooler with highs in the lower 70s. North winds 10 to 15 miles an hour with gusts up to 25 miles an hour. Chance of rain 70%. Tuesday night, cloudy with a chance of thunderstorms. A chance of showers until midnight, then showers likely after midnight. Lows in the mid-50s. Northeast winds 10 to 15 miles an hour. Chance of rain 70%. Wednesday, mostly cloudy. A slight chance of showers and thunderstorms in the morning. Highs in the lower 70s. Northeast winds around 10 miles an hour. Chance of rain 20%. Wednesday night, cloudy with a slight chance of thunderstorms. A slight chance of showers until midnight, then a chance of showers after midnight. Lows in the upper 50s. Northeast winds 5 to 10 miles an hour. Chance of rain 50%. Thursday, showers likely with a slight chance of thunderstorms in the morning, then showers with a chance of thunderstorms in the afternoon. Highs in the lower 70s. Chance of rain 80%. Thursday night, showers likely with a chance of thunderstorms until midnight, then a chance of showers with a slight chance of thunderstorms after midnight. Lows in the upper 50s. Chance of rain 70%. Friday, mostly cloudy with a slight chance of showers and thunderstorms in the morning, then partly sunny with a chance of showers and thunderstorms in the afternoon. Highs around 80. Chance of rain 50%. Friday night, showers and thunderstorms likely until midnight, then a chance of showers and thunderstorms after midnight. Lows around 60. Chance of rain 60%. Saturday, mostly cloudy in the morning, then becoming partly sunny. A slight chance of showers. A slight chance of thunderstorms in the afternoon. Highs around 80. Chance of rain 20%. Saturday night, mostly cloudy. A chance of showers and thunderstorms until midnight, then a slight chance of showers after midnight. Lows around 60. Chance of rain 50%.

Sunday, mostly cloudy in the morning, then partly sunny with a slight chance of showers and thunderstorms in the afternoon. Highs in the lower 80s. Chance of rain 20%. Sunday night, partly cloudy with a slight chance of showers and thunderstorms until midnight, then mostly cloudy after midnight. Lows in the lower 60s. Chance of rain 20%. Memorial Day, partly sunny. A slight chance of showers in the morning, then a chance of showers and thunderstorms in the afternoon. Highs in the mid-80s. Chance of rain 30%. You're listening to Stillwater Weather Radio, and here are 10 p.m. weather observations. It's Stillwater, it was partly cloudy. The temperature was 82 degrees, the dew point 68, and the relative humidity 62%. The wind was south at 16 miles an hour, gusting to 29. The pressure was 29.73 inches and rising. At Enid, it was clear. The temperature was 83. The wind was south at 26, gusting to 33. At Guthrie, it was mostly cloudy. The temperature was 84. The wind was south at 20, gusting to 36. Observations from around the region. At Wichita, a thunderstorm was reported, with a temperature of 65. At Springfield, it was clear, with a temperature of 76. It was partly cloudy, with a temperature of 67 at Woodward, 81 at Oklahoma City, and 84 at Dallas-Fort Worth. At Tulsa, it was cloudy, with a temperature of 82. Once again at 10 p.m., at Stillwater, it was partly cloudy. The temperature was 82. 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Wind advisory now in effect until 3 a.m. Central Daylight Time Tuesday. What? South winds 20 to 30 miles an hour with gusts up to 50 miles an hour. North winds behind a cold front will be 20 to 30 miles an hour with gusts up to 50 miles an hour. Where? Portions of central, northern, northwest, southwest, and western Oklahoma. When? Until 3 a.m. Central Daylight Time Tuesday. Impacts. Gusty winds will blow around unsecured objects. Tree limbs could be blown down and a few power outages may result. Winds this strong can make driving difficult, especially for high-profile vehicles. Use extra caution. From the Norman Forecast Office, here is the forecast for Stillwater and surrounding area. Tonight, mostly clear with a slight chance of showers and thunderstorms until midnight, then partly cloudy with thunderstorms likely with a chance of showers after midnight. Some thunderstorms may be severe until midnight. Breezy, cooler with lows in the lower 60s. South winds 15 to 25 miles an hour with gusts up to 40 miles an hour. Chance of rain 70%. Tuesday, mostly cloudy. Thunderstorms likely with a chance of showers in the morning. Much cooler with highs in the lower 70s. North winds 10 to 15 miles an hour with gusts up to 25 miles an hour. Chance of rain 70%. Tuesday night, cloudy with a chance of thunderstorms. A chance of showers until midnight, then showers likely after midnight. Lows in the mid-50s. Northeast winds 10 to 15 miles an hour. Chance of rain 70%. Wednesday, mostly cloudy. A slight chance of showers and thunderstorms in the morning. Highs in the lower 70s. Northeast winds around 10 miles an hour. Chance of rain 20%. Wednesday night, cloudy with a slight chance of thunderstorms. A slight chance of showers until midnight, then a chance of showers after midnight. Lows in the upper 50s. Northeast winds 5 to 10 miles an hour. Chance of rain 50%. Thursday, showers likely with a slight chance of thunderstorms in the morning, then showers with a chance of thunderstorms in the afternoon. Highs in the lower 70s. Chance of rain 80%. Thursday night, showers likely with a chance of thunderstorms until midnight, then a chance of showers with a slight chance of thunderstorms after midnight. Lows in the upper 50s. Chance of rain 70%. For
Friday, mostly cloudy with a slight chance of showers and thunderstorms in the morning, then partly sunny with a chance of showers and thunderstorms in the afternoon. Highs around 80. Chance of rain 50%. Friday night, showers and thunderstorms likely until midnight, then a chance of showers and thunderstorms after midnight. Lows around 60. Chance of rain 60%. Saturday, mostly cloudy in the morning, then becoming partly sunny. A slight chance of showers. A slight chance of thunderstorms in the afternoon. Highs around 80. Chance of rain 20%. Saturday night, mostly cloudy. A chance of showers and thunderstorms until midnight, then a slight chance of showers after midnight. Lows around 60. Chance of rain 50%. Sunday, mostly cloudy in the morning, then partly sunny with a slight chance of showers and thunderstorms in the afternoon. Highs in the lower 80s. Chance of rain 20%. Sunday night, partly cloudy with a slight chance of showers and thunderstorms until midnight, then mostly cloudy after midnight. Lows in the lower 60s. Chance of rain 20%. Memorial Day, partly sunny. A slight chance of showers in the morning, then a chance of showers and thunderstorms in the afternoon. Highs in the mid 80s. Chance of rain 30%. You're listening to Stillwater Weather Radio, and here are 10 p.m. weather observations. It's Stillwater, it was partly cloudy. The temperature was 82 degrees, the dew point 68, and the relative humidity 62%. The wind was south at 16 miles an hour, gusting to 29. The pressure was 29.73 inches and rising. At Enid, it was clear. The temperature was 83. The wind was south at 26, gusting to 33. At Guthrie, it was mostly cloudy. The temperature was 84. The wind was south at 20, gusting to 36. Observations from around the region. At Wichita, a thunderstorm was reported, with a temperature of 65. At Springfield, it was clear, with a temperature of 76. It was partly cloudy, with a temperature of 67 at Woodward, 81 at Oklahoma City, and 84 at Dallas-Fort Worth. At Tulsa, it was cloudy, with a temperature of 82. Once again at 10 p.m., at Stillwater, it was partly cloudy. The temperature was 82. Wind advisory now in effect until 3 a.m. Central Daylight Time Tuesday. What? South winds 20 to 30 miles an hour with gusts up to 50 miles an hour. North winds behind a cold front will be 20 to 30 miles an hour with gusts up to 50 miles an hour. Where? Portions of central, northern, northwest, southwest, and western Oklahoma. When? Until 3 a.m. Central Daylight Time Tuesday. Impacts. Gusty winds will blow around unsecured objects. Tree limbs could be blown down and a few power outages may result. Winds this strong can make driving difficult, especially for high-profile vehicles. Use extra caution. From the Norman Forecast Office, here is the forecast for Stillwater and surrounding area. Tonight, mostly clear with a slight chance of showers and thunderstorms until midnight, then partly cloudy with thunderstorms likely with a chance of showers after midnight. Some thunderstorms may be severe until midnight. Breezy, cooler with lows in the lower 60s. South winds 15 to 25 miles an hour with gusts up to 40 miles an hour. Chance of rain 70%. Tuesday, mostly cloudy. Thunderstorms likely with a chance of showers in the morning. Much cooler with highs in the lower 70s. North winds 10 to 15 miles an hour with gusts up to 25 miles an hour. Chance of rain 70%. Tuesday night, cloudy with a chance of thunderstorms. A chance of showers until midnight, then showers likely after midnight. Lows in the mid-50s. Northeast winds 10 to 15 miles an hour. Chance of rain 70%. Wednesday, mostly cloudy. A slight chance of showers and thunderstorms in the morning. Highs in the lower 70s. Northeast winds around 10 miles an hour. Chance of rain 20%. Wednesday night, cloudy with a slight chance of thunderstorms. A slight chance of showers until midnight, then a chance of showers after midnight. Lows in the upper 50s.
Northeast winds 5 to 10 miles an hour. Chance of rain 50%. Thursday, showers likely with a

slight chance of thunderstorms in the morning, then showers with a chance of thunderstorms in the afternoon. Highs in the lower 70s. Chance of rain 80%. Thursday night, showers likely with a chance of thunderstorms until midnight, then a chance of showers with a slight chance of thunderstorms after midnight. Lows in the upper 50s. Chance of rain 70%. Friday, mostly cloudy with a slight chance of showers and thunderstorms in the morning, then partly sunny with a chance of showers and thunderstorms in the afternoon. Highs around 80. Chance of rain 50%. Friday night, showers and thunderstorms likely until midnight, then a chance of showers and thunderstorms after midnight. Lows around 60. Chance of rain 60%. Saturday, mostly cloudy in the morning, then becoming partly sunny. A slight chance of showers. A slight chance of thunderstorms in the afternoon. Highs around 80. Chance of rain 20%. Saturday night, mostly cloudy. A chance of showers and thunderstorms until midnight, then a slight chance of showers after midnight. Lows around 60. Chance of rain 50%. Sunday, mostly cloudy in the morning, then partly sunny with a slight chance of showers and thunderstorms in the afternoon. Highs in the lower 80s. Chance of rain 20%. Sunday night, partly cloudy with a slight chance of showers and thunderstorms until midnight, then mostly cloudy after midnight. Lows in the lower 60s. Chance of rain 20%. Memorial Day, partly sunny. A slight chance of showers in the morning, then a chance of showers and thunderstorms in the afternoon. Highs in the mid 80s. Chance of rain 30%. You are listening to Stillwater Weather Radio, and here are 10 p.m. weather observations. It's Stillwater, it was partly cloudy. The temperature was 82 degrees, the dew point 68, and the relative humidity 62%. The wind was south at 16 miles an hour, gusting to 29. The pressure was 29.73 inches and rising. At Enid, it was clear. The temperature was 83. The wind was south at 26, gusting to 33. At Guthrie, it was mostly cloudy. The temperature was 84. The wind was south at 20, gusting to 36. Observations from around the region. At Wichita, a thunderstorm was reported, with a temperature of 65. At Springfield, it was clear, with a temperature of 76. It was partly cloudy, with a temperature of 67 at Woodward, 81 at Oklahoma City, and 84 at Dallas-Fort Worth. At Tulsa, it was cloudy, with a temperature of 82. Once again at 10 p.m., at Stillwater, it was partly cloudy. The temperature was 82. Wind advisory now in effect until 3 a.m. Central Daylight Time Tuesday. What? South winds 20 to 30 miles an hour with gusts up to 50 miles an hour. North winds behind a cold front will be 20 to 30 miles an hour with gusts up to 50 miles an hour. Where? Portions of central, northern, northwest, southwest, and western Oklahoma. When? Until 3 a.m. Central Daylight Time Tuesday. Impacts. Gusty winds will blow around unsecured objects. Tree limbs could be blown down and a few power outages may result. Winds this strong can make driving difficult, especially for high-profile vehicles. Use extra caution. From the Norman Forecast Office, here is the forecast for Stillwater and surrounding area. Tonight, mostly clear with a slight chance of showers and thunderstorms until midnight, then partly cloudy with thunderstorms likely with a chance of showers after midnight. Some thunderstorms may be severe until midnight. Breezy, cooler with lows in the lower 60s. South winds 15 to 25 miles an hour with gusts up to 40 miles an hour. Chance of rain 70%. Tuesday, mostly cloudy. Thunderstorms likely with a chance of showers in the morning. Much cooler with highs in the lower 70s. North winds 10 to 15 miles an hour with gusts up to 25 miles an hour. Chance of rain 70%. Tuesday night, cloudy with a chance of thunderstorms. A chance of showers until midnight, then showers likely after midnight. Lows in the mid-50s. Northeast winds 10 to 15 miles an hour. Chance of rain 70%. Wednesday, mostly cloudy,

slight chance of showers and thunderstorms in the morning. Highs in the lower 70s. Northeast winds around 10 miles an hour. Chance of rain 20%. Wednesday night, cloudy with a slight chance of thunderstorms. A slight chance of showers until midnight, then a chance of showers after midnight. Lows in the upper 50s. Northeast winds 5 to 10 miles an hour. Chance of rain 50%. Thursday, showers likely with a slight chance of thunderstorms in the morning, then showers with a chance of thunderstorms in the afternoon. Highs in the lower 70s. Chance of rain 80%. Thursday night, showers likely with a chance of thunderstorms until midnight, then a chance of showers with a slight chance of thunderstorms after midnight. Lows in the upper 50s. Chance of rain 70%. Friday, mostly cloudy with a slight chance of showers and thunderstorms in the morning, then partly sunny with a chance of showers and thunderstorms in the afternoon. Highs around 80. Chance of rain 50%. Friday night, showers and thunderstorms likely until midnight, then a chance of showers and thunderstorms after midnight. Lows around 60. Chance of rain 60%. Saturday, mostly cloudy in the morning, then becoming partly sunny. A slight chance of showers. A slight chance of thunderstorms in the afternoon. Highs around 80. Chance of rain 20%. Saturday night, mostly cloudy. A chance of showers and thunderstorms until midnight, then a slight chance of showers after midnight. Lows around 60. Chance of rain 50%. Sunday, mostly cloudy in the morning, then partly sunny with a slight chance of showers and thunderstorms in the afternoon. Highs in the lower 80s. Chance of rain 20%. Sunday night, partly cloudy with a slight chance of showers and thunderstorms until midnight, then mostly cloudy after midnight. Lows in the lower 60s. Chance of rain 20%. Memorial Day, partly sunny. A slight chance of showers in the morning, then a chance of showers and thunderstorms in the afternoon. Highs in the mid-80s. Chance of rain 30%. 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At Stillwater, it was partly cloudy. The temperature was 82 degrees, the dew point 68, and the relative humidity 62%. The wind was south at 16 miles an hour, gusting to 29. The pressure was 29.73 inches and rising. At Enid, it was clear. The temperature was 83. The wind was south at 26, gusting to 33. At Guthrie, it was mostly cloudy. The temperature was 84. The wind was south at 20, gusting to 36. Observations from around the region. At Wichita, a thunderstorm was reported, with a temperature of 65. At Springfield, it was clear, with a temperature of 76. It was partly cloudy, with a temperature of 67 at Woodward, 81 at Oklahoma City, and 84 at Dallas-Fort Worth. At Tulsa, it was cloudy, with a temperature of 82. Once again at 10 p.m., at Stillwater, it was partly cloudy. The temperature was 82. Wind advisory now in effect until 3 a.m. Central Daylight Time Tuesday. What? South winds 20 to 30 miles an hour with gusts up to 50 miles an hour. North winds behind a cold front will be 20 to 30 miles an hour with gusts up to 50 miles an hour. Where? Portions of central, northern, northwest, southwest, and western Oklahoma. When? Until 3 a.m. Central Daylight Time Tuesday. Impacts. Gusty winds will blow around unsecured objects. Tree limbs could be blown down and a few power outages may result. Winds this strong can make driving difficult, especially for high-profile vehicles. Use extra caution. From the Norman Forecast Office, here is the forecast for Stillwater and surrounding area. Tonight, mostly clear with a slight chance of showers and thunderstorms until midnight, then partly cloudy with thunderstorms likely with a chance of showers after midnight. Some thunderstorms may be severe until midnight. Breezy, cooler with low

in the lower 60s. South winds 15 to 25 miles an hour with gusts up to 40 miles an hour. Chance of rain 70%. Tuesday, mostly cloudy. Thunderstorms likely with a chance of showers in the morning. Much cooler with highs in the lower 70s. North winds 10 to 15 miles an hour with gusts up to 25 miles an hour. Chance of rain 70%. Tuesday night, cloudy with a chance of thunderstorms. A chance of showers until midnight, then showers likely after midnight. Lows in the mid-50s. Northeast winds 10 to 15 miles an hour. Chance of rain 70%. Wednesday, mostly cloudy. A slight chance of showers and thunderstorms in the morning. Highs in the lower 70s. Northeast winds around 10 miles an hour. Chance of rain 20%. Wednesday night, cloudy with a slight chance of thunderstorms. A slight chance of showers until midnight, then a chance of showers after midnight. Lows in the upper 50s. Northeast winds 5 to 10 miles an hour. Chance of rain 50%. Thursday, showers likely with a slight chance of thunderstorms in the morning, then showers with a chance of thunderstorms in the afternoon. Highs in the lower 70s. Chance of rain 80%. Thursday night, showers likely with a chance of thunderstorms until midnight, then a chance of showers with a slight chance of thunderstorms after midnight. Lows in the upper 50s. Chance of rain 70%. Friday, mostly cloudy with a slight chance of showers and thunderstorms in the morning, then partly sunny with a chance of showers and thunderstorms in the afternoon. Highs around 80. Chance of rain 50%. Friday night, showers and thunderstorms likely until midnight, then a chance of showers and thunderstorms after midnight. Lows around 60. Chance of rain 60%. Saturday, mostly cloudy in the morning, then becoming partly sunny. A slight chance of showers. A slight chance of thunderstorms in the afternoon. Highs around 80. Chance of rain 20%. Saturday night, mostly cloudy. A chance of showers and thunderstorms until midnight, then a slight chance of showers after midnight. Lows around 60. Chance of rain 50%. Sunday, mostly cloudy in the morning, then partly sunny with a slight chance of showers and thunderstorms in the afternoon. Highs in the lower 80s. Chance of rain 20%. Sunday night, partly cloudy with a slight chance of showers and thunderstorms until midnight, then mostly cloudy after midnight. Lows in the lower 60s. Chance of rain 20%. Memorial Day, partly sunny. A slight chance of showers in the morning, then a chance of showers and thunderstorms in the afternoon. Highs in the mid-80s. Chance of rain 30%. You're listening to Stillwater Weather Radio, NERA 11 p.m. weather observations. It's Stillwater, it was partly cloudy. The temperature was 81 degrees, the dew point 68, and the relative humidity 64%. The wind was south at 21 miles an hour, gusting to 35. The pressure was 29.74 inches and rising. At Guthrie, it was mostly cloudy. The temperature was 83. The wind was south at 22, gusting to 39. Observations from around the region. At Wichita, a thunderstorm was reported, with a temperature of 60. At Springfield, it was clear, with a temperature of 75. It was partly cloudy, with a temperature of 80 at Oklahoma City, and 83 at Dallas-Fort Worth. At Tulsa, it was cloudy, with a temperature of 81. Once again at 11 p.m., at Stillwater, it was partly cloudy. The temperature was 81. Wind advisory now in effect until 3 a.m. Central Daylight Time Tuesday. What? South winds 20 to 30 miles an hour with gusts up to 50 miles an hour. North winds behind a cold front will be 20 to 30 miles an hour with gusts up to 50 miles an hour. Where? Portions of central, northern, northwest, southwest, and western Oklahoma. When? Until 3 a.m. Central Daylight Time Tuesday. Impacts. Gusty winds will blow around unsecured objects. Tree limbs could be blown down and a few power outages may result. Winds this strong can make driving difficult, especially for high-profile vehicles. Use extra caution,

Night, sun showers likely after midnight. Lows in the mid-50s. Northeast winds 10 to 15 miles an hour. Chance of rain 70%. Wednesday, mostly cloudy. A slight chance of showers and thunderstorms in the morning. Highs in the lower 70s. Northeast winds around 10 miles an hour. Chance of rain 20%. Wednesday night, cloudy with a slight chance of thunderstorms. A slight chance of showers until midnight, then a chance of showers after midnight. Lows in the upper 50s. Northeast winds 5 to 10 miles an hour. Chance of rain 50%. Thursday, showers likely with a slight chance of thunderstorms in the morning, then showers with a chance of thunderstorms in the afternoon. Highs in the lower 70s. Chance of rain 80%. Thursday night, showers likely with a chance of thunderstorms until midnight, then a chance of showers with a slight chance of thunderstorms after midnight. Lows in the upper 50s. Chance of rain 70%. Friday, mostly cloudy with a slight chance of showers and thunderstorms in the morning, then partly sunny with a chance of showers and thunderstorms in the afternoon. Highs around 80. Chance of rain 50%. Friday night, showers and thunderstorms likely until midnight, then a chance of showers and thunderstorms after midnight. Lows around 60. Chance of rain 60%. Saturday, mostly cloudy in the morning, then becoming partly sunny. A slight chance of showers. A slight chance of thunderstorms in the afternoon. Highs around 80. Chance of rain 20%. Saturday night, mostly cloudy. A chance of showers and thunderstorms until midnight, then a slight chance of showers after midnight. Lows around 60. Chance of rain 50%. Sunday, mostly cloudy in the morning, then partly sunny with a slight chance of showers and thunderstorms in the afternoon. Highs in the lower 80s. Chance of rain 20%. Sunday night, partly cloudy with a slight chance of showers and thunderstorms until midnight, then mostly cloudy after midnight. Lows in the lower 60s. Chance of rain 20%. Memorial Day, partly sunny. A slight chance of showers in the morning, then a chance of showers and thunderstorms in the afternoon. Highs in the mid-80s. Chance of rain 30%. You are listening to Stillwater Weather Radio, NERA 11 p.m. weather observations. It's Stillwater, it was partly cloudy. The temperature was 81 degrees, the dew point 68, and the relative humidity 64%. The wind was south at 21 miles an hour, gusting to 35. The pressure was 29.74 inches and rising. At Guthrie, it was mostly cloudy. The temperature was 83. The wind was south at 22, gusting to 39. Observations from around the region. At Wichita, a thunderstorm was reported, with a temperature of 60. At Springfield, it was clear, with a temperature of 75. It was partly cloudy, with a temperature of 80 at Oklahoma City, and 83 at Dallas-Fort Worth. At Tulsa, it was cloudy, with a temperature of 81. Once again at 11 p.m., at Stillwater, it was partly cloudy. The temperature was 81. Wind advisory now in effect until 3 a.m. Central Daylight Time Tuesday. What? South winds 20 to 30 miles an hour with gusts up to 50 miles an hour. North winds behind a cold front will be 20 to 30 miles an hour with gusts up to 50 miles an hour. Where? Portions of central, northern, northwest, southwest, and western Oklahoma. When? Until 3 a.m. Central Daylight Time Tuesday. Impacts. Gusty winds will blow around unsecured objects. Tree limbs could be blown down and a few power outages may result. Winds this strong can make driving difficult, especially for high-profile vehicles. Use extra caution. From the Norman Forecast Office, here is the forecast for Stillwater and surrounding area. Tonight, mostly clear with a slight chance of showers and thunderstorms until midnight, then partly cloudy with thunderstorms likely with a chance of showers after midnight. Some thunderstorms may be severe until midnight. Breezy, cooler with lows in the lower 60s. South winds 15 to 25 miles an hour with gusts up to 40 miles an hour. Chance of rain 70%. Tuesday, mostly cloudy.

thunderstorms likely with a chance of showers in the morning. Much cooler with highs in the lower 70s. North winds 10 to 15 miles an hour with gusts up to 25 miles an hour. Chance of rain 70%. Tuesday night, cloudy with a chance of thunderstorms. A chance of showers until midnight, then showers likely after midnight. Lows in the mid-50s. Northeast winds 10 to 15 miles an hour. Chance of rain 70%. Wednesday, mostly cloudy. A slight chance of showers and thunderstorms in the morning. Highs in the lower 70s. Northeast winds around 10 miles an hour. Chance of rain 20%. Wednesday night, cloudy with a slight chance of thunderstorms. A slight chance of showers until midnight, then a chance of showers after midnight. Lows in the upper 50s. Northeast winds 5 to 10 miles an hour. Chance of rain 50%. Thursday, showers likely with a slight chance of thunderstorms in the morning, then showers with a chance of thunderstorms in the afternoon. Highs in the lower 70s. Chance of rain 80%. Thursday night, showers likely with a chance of thunderstorms until midnight, then a chance of showers with a slight chance of thunderstorms after midnight. Lows in the upper 50s. Chance of rain 70%. Friday, mostly cloudy with a slight chance of showers and thunderstorms in the morning, then partly sunny with a chance of showers and thunderstorms in the afternoon. Highs around 80. Chance of rain 50%. Friday night, showers and thunderstorms likely until midnight, then a chance of showers and thunderstorms after midnight. Lows around 60. Chance of rain 60%. Saturday, mostly cloudy in the morning, then becoming partly sunny. A slight chance of showers. A slight chance of thunderstorms in the afternoon. Highs around 80. Chance of rain 20%. Saturday night, mostly cloudy. A chance of showers and thunderstorms until midnight, then a slight chance of showers after midnight. Lows around 60. Chance of rain 50%. Sunday, mostly cloudy in the morning, then partly sunny with a slight chance of showers and thunderstorms in the afternoon. Highs in the lower 80s. Chance of rain 20%. Sunday night, partly cloudy with a slight chance of showers and thunderstorms until midnight, then mostly cloudy after midnight. Lows in the lower 60s. Chance of rain 20%. Memorial Day, partly sunny. A slight chance of showers in the morning, then a chance of showers and thunderstorms in the afternoon. Highs in the mid-80s. Chance of rain 30%. 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It's Stillwater, it was mostly cloudy. The temperature was 81 degrees, the dew point 68, and the relative humidity 64%. The wind was south at 21 miles an hour, gusting to 35. The pressure was 29.74 inches and rising. At Enid, it was partly cloudy. The temperature was 83. The wind was south at 29, gusting to 35. At Guthrie, it was partly cloudy. The temperature was 83. The wind was south at 22, gusting to 39. Observations from around the region. At Wichita, a thunderstorm was reported, with a temperature of 60. At Dallas-Fort Worth, it was partly cloudy, with a temperature of 83. It was mostly cloudy, with a temperature of 80 at Oklahoma City, and 75 at Springfield. At Tulsa, it was cloudy, with a temperature of 81. Once again at 11 p.m., at Stillwater, it was mostly cloudy. The temperature was 81. Wind advisory now in effect until 3 a.m. Central Daylight Time Tuesday. What? South winds 20 to 30 miles an hour with gusts up to 50 miles an hour. North winds behind a cold front will be 20 to 30 miles an hour with gusts up to 50 miles an hour. Where? Portions of central, northern, northwest, southwest, and western Oklahoma. When? Until 3 a.m. Central Daylight Time Tuesday. Impacts. Gusty winds will blow around unsecured objects.

tree limbs could be blown down and a few power outages may result. Winds this strong can make driving difficult, especially for high-profile vehicles. Use extra caution. From the Norman Forecast Office, here is the forecast for Stillwater and surrounding area. Tonight, mostly clear with a slight chance of showers and thunderstorms until midnight, then partly cloudy with thunderstorms likely with a chance of showers after midnight. Some thunderstorms may be severe until midnight. Breezy, cooler with lows in the lower 60s. South winds 15 to 25 miles an hour with gusts up to 40 miles an hour. Chance of rain 70%. Tuesday, mostly cloudy. Thunderstorms likely with a chance of showers in the morning. Much cooler with highs in the lower 70s. North winds 10 to 15 miles an hour with gusts up to 25 miles an hour. Chance of rain 70%. Tuesday night, cloudy with a chance of thunderstorms. A chance of showers until midnight, then showers likely after midnight. Lows in the mid-50s. Northeast winds 10 to 15 miles an hour. Chance of rain 70%. Wednesday, mostly cloudy. A slight chance of showers and thunderstorms in the morning. Highs in the lower 70s. Northeast winds around 10 miles an hour. Chance of rain 20%. Wednesday night, cloudy with a slight chance of thunderstorms. A slight chance of showers until midnight, then a chance of showers after midnight. Lows in the upper 50s. Northeast winds 5 to 10 miles an hour. Chance of rain 50%. Thursday, showers likely with a slight chance of thunderstorms in the morning, then showers with a chance of thunderstorms in the afternoon. Highs in the lower 70s. Chance of rain 80%. Thursday night, showers likely with a chance of thunderstorms until midnight, then a chance of showers with a slight chance of thunderstorms after midnight. Lows in the upper 50s. Chance of rain 70%. Friday, mostly cloudy with a slight chance of showers and thunderstorms in the morning, then partly sunny with a chance of showers and thunderstorms in the afternoon. Highs around 80. Chance of rain 50%. Friday night, showers and thunderstorms likely until midnight, then a chance of showers and thunderstorms after midnight. Lows around 60. Chance of rain 60%. Saturday, mostly cloudy in the morning, then becoming partly sunny. A slight chance of showers. A slight chance of thunderstorms in the afternoon. Highs around 80. Chance of rain 20%. Saturday night, mostly cloudy. A chance of showers and thunderstorms until midnight, then a slight chance of showers after midnight. Lows around 60. Chance of rain 50%. Sunday, mostly cloudy in the morning, then partly sunny with a slight chance of showers and thunderstorms in the afternoon. Highs in the lower 80s. Chance of rain 20%. Sunday night, partly cloudy with a slight chance of showers and thunderstorms until midnight, then mostly cloudy after midnight. Lows in the lower 60s. Chance of rain 20%. Memorial Day, partly sunny. A slight chance of showers in the morning, then a chance of showers and thunderstorms in the afternoon. Highs in the mid-80s. Chance of rain 30%. 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It's Stillwater, it was mostly cloudy. The temperature was 81 degrees, the dew point 68, and the relative humidity 64%. The wind was south at 21 miles an hour, gusting to 35. The pressure was 29.74 inches and rising. At Enid, it was partly cloudy. The temperature was 83. The wind was south at 29, gusting to 35. At Guthrie, it was partly cloudy. The temperature was 83. The wind was south at 22, gusting to 39. Observations from around the region. At Wichita, a thunderstorm was reported, with a temperature of 60. At Dallas-Fort Worth, it was partly cloudy, with a temperature of 83. It was mostly cloudy, with a temperature of 80 at Oklahoma City, and 75 at Springfield. At Tulsa, it was cloudy, with a temperature of 81. Once again at 11 p.m., at Stillwater, it was mostly cloudy. The temperature was 81. Wind advisory.

now in effect until 3 a.m. Central Daylight Time Tuesday. What? South winds 20 to 30 miles an hour with gusts up to 50 miles an hour. North winds behind a cold front will be 20 to 30 miles an hour with gusts up to 50 miles an hour. Where? Portions of central, northern, northwest, southwest, and western Oklahoma. When? Until 3 a.m. Central Daylight Time Tuesday. Impacts. Gusty winds will blow around unsecured objects. Tree limbs could be blown down and a few power outages may result. Winds this strong can make driving difficult, especially for high-profile vehicles. Use extra caution. From the Norman Forecast Office, here is the forecast for Stillwater and surrounding area. Tonight, mostly clear with a slight chance of showers and thunderstorms until midnight, then partly cloudy with thunderstorms likely with a chance of showers after midnight. Some thunderstorms may be severe until midnight. Breezy, cooler with lows in the lower 60s. South winds 15 to 25 miles an hour with gusts up to 40 miles an hour. Chance of rain 70%. Tuesday, mostly cloudy. Thunderstorms likely with a chance of showers in the morning. Much cooler with highs in the lower 70s. North winds 10 to 15 miles an hour with gusts up to 25 miles an hour. Chance of rain 70%. Tuesday night, cloudy with a chance of thunderstorms. A chance of showers until midnight, then showers likely after midnight. Lows in the mid-50s. Northeast winds 10 to 15 miles an hour. Chance of rain 70%. Wednesday, mostly cloudy. A slight chance of showers and thunderstorms in the morning. Highs in the lower 70s. Northeast winds around 10 miles an hour. Chance of rain 20%. Wednesday night, cloudy with a slight chance of thunderstorms. A slight chance of showers until midnight, then a chance of showers after midnight. Lows in the upper 50s. Northeast winds 5 to 10 miles an hour. Chance of rain 50%. Thursday, showers likely with a slight chance of thunderstorms in the morning, then showers with a chance of thunderstorms in the afternoon. Highs in the lower 70s. Chance of rain 80%. Thursday night, showers likely with a chance of thunderstorms until midnight, then a chance of showers with a slight chance of thunderstorms after midnight. Lows in the upper 50s. Chance of rain 70%. Friday, mostly cloudy with a slight chance of showers and thunderstorms in the morning, then partly sunny with a chance of showers and thunderstorms in the afternoon. Highs around 80. Chance of rain 50%. Friday night, showers and thunderstorms likely until midnight, then a chance of showers and thunderstorms after midnight. Lows around 60. Chance of rain 60%. Saturday, mostly cloudy in the morning, then becoming partly sunny. A slight chance of showers. A slight chance of thunderstorms in the afternoon. Highs around 80. Chance of rain 20%. Saturday night, mostly cloudy. A chance of showers and thunderstorms until midnight, then a slight chance of showers after midnight. Lows around 60. Chance of rain 50%. Sunday, mostly cloudy in the morning, then partly sunny with a slight chance of showers and thunderstorms in the afternoon. Highs in the lower 80s. Chance of rain 20%. Sunday night, partly cloudy with a slight chance of showers and thunderstorms until midnight, then mostly cloudy after midnight. Lows in the lower 60s. Chance of rain 20%. Memorial Day, partly sunny. A slight chance of showers in the morning, then a chance of showers and thunderstorms in the afternoon. Highs in the mid-80s. Chance of rain 30%. 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At Stillwater, it was mostly cloudy. The temperature was 81 degrees, the dew point 68, and the relative humidity 64%. The wind was south at 21 miles an hour, gusting to 35. The pressure was 29.74 inches and rising. At Enid, it was partly cloudy. The temperature was 83. The wind was south at 29, gusting to 35. At Guthrie, it was partly cloudy. The temperature was 83. The wind was south at 22, gusting to 39. Observations from around the region.

at Wichita, a thunderstorm was reported with a temperature of 60. At Dallas-Fort Worth, it was partly cloudy with a temperature of 83. It was mostly cloudy with a temperature of 80 at Oklahoma City and 75 at Springfield. At Tulsa, it was cloudy with a temperature of 81. Once again at 11 p.m., at Stillwater, it was mostly cloudy. The temperature was 81. Wind advisory now in effect until 3 a.m. Central Daylight Time Tuesday. What? South winds 20 to 30 miles an hour with gusts up to 50 miles an hour. North winds behind a cold front will be 20 to 30 miles an hour with gusts up to 50 miles an hour. Where? Portions of central, northern, northwest, southwest, and western Oklahoma. When? Until 3 a.m. Central Daylight Time Tuesday. Impacts. Gusty winds will blow around unsecured objects. Tree limbs could be blown down and a few power outages may result. Winds this strong can make driving difficult, especially for high-profile vehicles. Use extra caution. 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Programming originates from the National Weather Service Forecast Office in Norman, Oklahoma. From the Norman Forecast Office, here is the forecast for Stillwater and surrounding area. Tonight, mostly clear with a slight chance of showers and thunderstorms until midnight, then partly cloudy with thunderstorms likely with a chance of showers after midnight. Some thunderstorms may be severe until midnight. Breezy, cooler with lows in the lower 60s. South winds 15 to 25 miles an hour with gusts up to 40 miles an hour. Chance of rain 70%. Tuesday, mostly cloudy. Thunderstorms likely with a chance of showers in the morning. Much cooler with highs in the lower 70s. North winds 10 to 15 miles an hour with gusts up to 25 miles an hour. Chance of rain 70%. Tuesday night, cloudy with a chance of thunderstorms. A chance of showers until midnight, then showers likely after midnight. Lows in the mid-50s. Northeast winds 10 to 15 miles an hour. Chance of rain 70%. Wednesday, mostly cloudy. A slight chance of showers and thunderstorms in the morning. Highs in the lower 70s. Northeast winds around 10 miles an hour. Chance of rain 20%. Wednesday night, cloudy with a slight chance of thunderstorms. A slight chance of showers until midnight, then a chance of showers after midnight. Lows in the upper 50s. Northeast winds 5 to 10 miles an hour. Chance of rain 50%. Thursday, showers likely with a slight chance of thunderstorms in the morning, then showers with a chance of thunderstorms in the afternoon. Highs in the lower 70s. Chance of rain 80%. Thursday night, showers likely with a chance of thunderstorms until midnight, then a chance of showers with a slight chance of thunderstorms after midnight. Lows in the upper 50s. Chance of rain 70%. Friday, mostly cloudy with a slight chance of showers and thunderstorms in the morning, then partly sunny with a chance of showers and thunderstorms in the afternoon. Highs around 80. Chance of rain 50%. Friday night, showers and thunderstorms likely until midnight, then a chance of showers and thunderstorms after midnight. Lows around 60. Chance of rain 60%. Saturday, mostly cloudy in the morning, then becoming partly sunny. A slight chance of showers. A slight chance of thunderstorms in the afternoon. Highs around 80. Chance of rain 20%. Saturday night, mostly cloudy. A chance of showers and thunderstorms until midnight, then a slight chance of showers after midnight. Lows around 60. Chance of rain 50%. Sunday, mostly cloudy in the morning, then partly sunny with a slight chance of showers and thunderstorms in the afternoon. Highs in the lower 80s. Chance of rain 20%. Sunday night, partly cloudy with a slight chance of showers and thunderstorms until midnight, then mostly cloudy after midnight. Lows in the lower 60s. Chance of rain 20%. Memorial Day, partly sunny. A slight chance of showers in the morning, then a chance of showers and thunderstorms in the afternoon. Highs in the mid-80s. Memorial Day.

partly sunny. A slight chance of showers in the morning, then a chance of showers and thunderstorms in the afternoon. Highs in the mid-80s. Chance of rain 30%. You're listening to Stillwater Weather Radio, and here are 11 p.m. weather observations. It's Stillwater, it was mostly cloudy. The temperature was 81 degrees, the dew point 68, and the relative humidity 64%. The wind was south at 21 miles an hour, gusting to 35. The pressure was 29.74 inches and rising. At Enid, it was partly cloudy. The temperature was 83. The wind was south at 29, gusting to 35. At Guthrie, it was partly cloudy. The temperature was 83. The wind was south at 22, gusting to 39. Observations from around the region. At Wichita, a thunderstorm was reported, with a temperature of 60. At Dallas-Fort Worth, it was partly cloudy, with a temperature of 83. It was mostly cloudy, with a temperature of 80 at Oklahoma City, and 75 at Springfield. At Tulsa, it was cloudy, with a temperature of 81. Once again at 11 p.m., at Stillwater, it was mostly cloudy. The temperature was 81. Wind advisory now in effect until 3 a.m. Central Daylight Time Tuesday. What? South winds 20 to 30 miles an hour with gusts up to 50 miles an hour. North winds behind a cold front will be 20 to 30 miles an hour with gusts up to 50 miles an hour. Where? Portions of central, northern, northwest, southwest, and western Oklahoma. When? Until 3 a.m. Central Daylight Time Tuesday. Impacts. Gusty winds will blow around unsecured objects. Tree limbs could be blown down and a few power outages may result. Winds this strong can make driving difficult, especially for high-profile vehicles. Use extra caution. From the Norman Forecast Office, here is the forecast for Stillwater and surrounding area. Tonight, mostly clear with a slight chance of showers and thunderstorms until midnight, then partly cloudy with thunderstorms likely with a chance of showers after midnight. Some thunderstorms may be severe until midnight. Breezy, cooler with lows in the lower 60s. South winds 15 to 25 miles an hour with gusts up to 40 miles an hour. Chance of rain 70%. Tuesday, mostly cloudy. Thunderstorms likely with a chance of showers in the morning. Much cooler with highs in the lower 70s. North winds 10 to 15 miles an hour with gusts up to 25 miles an hour. Chance of rain 70%. Tuesday night, cloudy with a chance of thunderstorms. A chance of showers until midnight, then showers likely after midnight. Lows in the mid-50s. Northeast winds 10 to 15 miles an hour. Chance of rain 70%. Wednesday, mostly cloudy. A slight chance of showers and thunderstorms in the morning. Highs in the lower 70s. Northeast winds around 10 miles an hour. Chance of rain 20%. Wednesday night, cloudy with a slight chance of thunderstorms. A slight chance of showers until midnight, then a chance of showers after midnight. Lows in the upper 50s. Northeast winds 5 to 10 miles an hour. Chance of rain 50%. Thursday, showers likely with a slight chance of thunderstorms in the morning, then showers with a chance of thunderstorms in the afternoon. Highs in the lower 70s. Chance of rain 80%. Thursday night, showers likely with a chance of thunderstorms until midnight, then a chance of showers with a slight chance of thunderstorms after midnight. Lows in the upper 50s. Chance of rain 70%. Friday, mostly cloudy with a slight chance of showers and thunderstorms in the morning, then partly sunny with a chance of showers and thunderstorms in the afternoon. Highs around 80. Chance of rain 50%. Friday night, showers and thunderstorms likely until midnight, then a chance of showers and thunderstorms after midnight. Lows around 60. Chance of rain 60%. Saturday, mostly cloudy in the morning, then becoming partly sunny. A slight chance of showers. A slight chance of thunderstorms in the afternoon. Highs around 80. Chance of rain 20%. Saturday night, mostly cloudy. A chance of showers and thunderstorms until midnight, then a slight chance of showers after midnight.

0: Lows around 60. Chance of rain 50%. Sunday, mostly cloudy in the morning, then partly sunny with a slight chance of showers and thunderstorms in the afternoon. Highs in the lower 80s. Chance of rain 20%. Sunday night, partly cloudy with a slight chance of showers and thunderstorms until midnight, then mostly cloudy after midnight. Lows in the lower 60s. Chance of rain 20%. Memorial Day, partly sunny. A slight chance of showers in the morning, then a chance of showers and thunderstorms in the afternoon. Highs in the mid-80s. Chance of rain 30%.
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0: You are listening to Stillwater Weather Radio, NERA 11 p.m. weather observations. At Stillwater, it was mostly cloudy. The temperature was 81 degrees, the dew point 68, and the relative humidity 64%. The wind was south at 21 miles an hour, gusting to 35. The pressure was 29.74 inches and rising. At Enid, it was partly cloudy. The temperature was 83. The wind was south at 29, gusting to 35. At Guthrie, it was partly cloudy. The temperature was 83. The wind was south at 22, gusting to 39. Observations from around the region. At Wichita, a thunderstorm was reported, with a temperature of 60. At Dallas-Fort Worth, it was partly cloudy, with a temperature of 83. It was mostly cloudy, with a temperature of 80 at Oklahoma City, and 75 at Springfield. At Tulsa, it was cloudy, with a temperature of 81. Once again at 11 p.m., at Stillwater, it was mostly cloudy. The temperature was 81.

The National Weather Service has issued severe thunderstorm watch number 229, effective until 7 a.m. Central Daylight Time Tuesday. This watch includes the following counties: in Oklahoma, Logan, Noble, Pawnee, and Payne. Remember, a severe thunderstorm watch means that conditions are favorable for the development of severe weather, including large hail and damaging winds, in and close to the watch area. While severe weather may not be imminent, persons should remain alert for rapidly changing weather conditions and listen for later statements and possible warnings. Stay tuned to NOAA Weather Radio, commercial radio and television outlets, or internet sources for the latest severe weather information. Wind advisory now in effect until 3 a.m. Central Daylight Time Tuesday. What? South winds 20 to 30 miles an hour with gusts up to 50 miles an hour. North winds behind a cold front will be 20 to 30 miles an hour with gusts up to 50 miles an hour. Where? Portions of central, northern, northwest, southwest, and western Oklahoma. When? Until 3 a.m. Central Daylight Time Tuesday. Impacts. Gusty winds will blow around unsecured objects. Tree limbs could be blown down and a few power outages may result. Winds this strong can make driving difficult, especially for high-profile vehicles. Use extra caution. From the Norman Forecast Office, here is the forecast for Stillwater and surrounding area. Tonight, mostly clear with a slight chance of showers and thunderstorms until midnight, then partly cloudy with thunderstorms likely with a chance of showers after midnight. Some thunderstorms may be severe until midnight. Breezy, cooler with lows in the lower 60s. South winds 15 to 25 miles an hour with gusts up to 40 miles an hour. Chance of rain 70%. Tuesday, mostly cloudy. Thunderstorms likely with a chance of showers in the morning. Much cooler with highs in the lower 70s. North winds 10 to 15 miles an hour with gusts up to 25 miles an hour. Chance of rain 70%. Tuesday night, cloudy with a

chance of thunderstorms. A chance of showers until midnight, then showers likely after midnight. Lows in the mid-50s. Northeast winds 10 to 15 miles an hour. Chance of rain 70%. Wednesday, mostly cloudy. A slight chance of showers and thunderstorms in the morning. Highs in the lower 70s. Northeast winds around 10 miles an hour. Chance of rain 20%. Wednesday night, cloudy with a slight chance of thunderstorms. A slight chance of showers until midnight, then a chance of showers after midnight. Lows in the upper 50s. Northeast winds 5 to 10 miles an hour. Chance of rain 50%. Thursday, showers likely with a slight chance of thunderstorms in the morning, then showers with a chance of thunderstorms in the afternoon. Highs in the lower 70s. Chance of rain 80%. Thursday night, showers likely with a chance of thunderstorms until midnight, then a chance of showers with a slight chance of thunderstorms after midnight. Lows in the upper 50s. Chance of rain 70%. Friday, mostly cloudy with a slight chance of showers and thunderstorms in the morning, then partly sunny with a chance of showers and thunderstorms in the afternoon. Highs around 80. Chance of rain 50%. Friday night, showers and thunderstorms likely until midnight, then a chance of showers and thunderstorms after midnight. Lows around 60. Chance of rain 60%. Saturday, mostly cloudy in the morning, then becoming partly sunny. A slight chance of showers. A slight chance of thunderstorms in the afternoon. Highs around 80. Chance of rain 20%. Saturday night, mostly cloudy. A chance of showers and thunderstorms until midnight, then a slight chance of showers after midnight. Lows around 60. Chance of rain 50%. Sunday, mostly cloudy in the morning, then partly sunny with a slight chance of showers and thunderstorms in the afternoon. Highs in the lower 80s. Chance of rain 20%. Sunday night, partly cloudy with a slight chance of showers and thunderstorms until midnight, then mostly cloudy after midnight. Lows in the lower 60s. Chance of rain 20%. Memorial Day, partly sunny. A slight chance of showers in the morning, then a chance of showers and thunderstorms in the afternoon. Highs in the mid-80s. Chance of rain 30%. 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It's Stillwater, it was mostly cloudy. The temperature was 81 degrees, the dew point 68, and the relative humidity 64%. The wind was south at 21 miles an hour, gusting to 35. The pressure was 29.74 inches and rising. At Enid, it was partly cloudy. The temperature was 83. The wind was south at 29, gusting to 35. At Guthrie, it was partly cloudy. The temperature was 83. The wind was south at 22, gusting to 39. Observations from around the region. At Wichita, a thunderstorm was reported, with a temperature of 60. At Dallas-Fort Worth, it was partly cloudy, with a temperature of 83. It was mostly cloudy, with a temperature of 80 at Oklahoma City, and 75 at Springfield. At Tulsa, it was cloudy, with a temperature of 81. Once again at 11 p.m., at Stillwater, it was mostly cloudy. The temperature was 81. The National Weather Service has issued severe thunderstorm watch number 229, effective until 7 a.m. Central Daylight Time Tuesday. This watch includes the following counties, in Oklahoma, Logan, Noble, Pawnee, and Payne. Remember, a severe thunderstorm watch means that conditions are favorable for the development of severe weather, including large hail and damaging winds, in and close to the watch area. While severe weather may not be imminent, persons should remain alert for rapidly changing weather conditions, and listen for later statements and possible warnings. Stay tuned to NOAA Weather Radio, commercial radio and television outlets, or internet sources for the latest severe weather information. Wind advisory now in effect until 3 a.m. Central Daylight Time Tuesday. What? South winds 20 to 30 miles an hour with gusts up to 50 miles an hour. North winds behind a cold front will be 20 to 30 miles an hour with gusts up to 50 miles an hour. Where?
portions of central, northern, northwest, southwest, and western Oklahoma. When, until 3 a.m. Central Daylight Time Tuesday. Impacts, gusty winds will blow around unsecured objects. Tree limbs could be blown down and a few power outages may result. Winds this strong can make driving difficult, especially for high-profile vehicles. Use extra caution. From the Norman Forecast Office, here is the forecast for Stillwater and surrounding area. Rest of tonight, mostly clear after midnight, then becoming partly cloudy. A slight chance of showers and thunderstorms after midnight, then thunderstorms likely with a chance of showers after midnight. Cooler with lows in the lower 60s. South winds 15 to 20 miles an hour with gusts up to 35 miles an hour. Chance of rain 70%. Tuesday, mostly cloudy. Thunderstorms likely with a chance of showers in the morning. Much cooler with highs in the lower 70s. North winds 10 to 15 miles an hour with gusts up to 25 miles an hour. Chance of rain 70%. Tuesday night, cloudy with a chance of thunderstorms. A chance of showers until midnight, then showers likely after midnight. Lows in the mid-50s. Northeast winds 10 to 15 miles an hour. Chance of rain 70%. Wednesday, mostly cloudy. A slight chance of showers and thunderstorms in the morning. Highs in the lower 70s. Northeast winds around 10 miles an hour. Chance of rain 20%. Wednesday night, cloudy with a slight chance of thunderstorms. A slight chance of showers until midnight, then a chance of showers after midnight. Lows in the upper 50s. Northeast winds 5 to 10 miles an hour. Chance of rain 50%. Thursday, showers likely with a slight chance of thunderstorms in the morning, then showers with a chance of thunderstorms in the afternoon. Highs in the lower 70s. Chance of rain 80%. Thursday night, showers likely with a chance of thunderstorms until midnight, then a chance of showers with a slight chance of thunderstorms after midnight. Lows in the upper 50s. Chance of rain 70%. Friday, mostly cloudy with a slight chance of showers and thunderstorms in the morning, then partly sunny with a chance of showers and thunderstorms in the afternoon. Highs around 80. Chance of rain 50%. Friday night, showers and thunderstorms likely until midnight, then a chance of showers and thunderstorms after midnight. Lows around 60. Chance of rain 60%. Saturday, mostly cloudy in the morning, then becoming partly sunny. A slight chance of showers. A slight chance of thunderstorms in the afternoon. Highs around 80. Chance of rain 20%. Saturday night, mostly cloudy. A chance of showers and thunderstorms until midnight, then a slight chance of showers after midnight. Lows around 60. Chance of rain 50%. Sunday, mostly cloudy in the morning, then partly sunny with a slight chance of showers and thunderstorms in the afternoon. Highs in the lower 80s. Chance of rain 20%. Sunday night, partly cloudy with a slight chance of showers and thunderstorms until midnight, then mostly cloudy after midnight. Lows in the lower 60s. Chance of rain 20%. Memorial Day, partly sunny. A slight chance of showers in the morning, then a chance of showers and thunderstorms in the afternoon. Highs in the mid-80s. Chance of rain 30%. 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It's Stillwater, it was mostly cloudy. The temperature was 81 degrees, the dew point 68, and the relative humidity 64%. The wind was south at 21 miles an hour, gusting to 35. The pressure was 29.74 inches and rising. At Enid, it was partly cloudy. The temperature was 83. The wind was south at 29, gusting to 35. At Guthrie, it was partly cloudy. The temperature was 83. The wind was south at 22, gusting to 39. Observations from around the region. At Wichita, a thunderstorm was reported, with a temperature of 60. At Dallas-Fort Worth, it was partly cloudy, with a temperature of 83. It was mostly cloudy, with a temperature of 80 at Oklahoma City, and 75 at Springfield. At Tulsa,
It was cloudy, with a

0: temperature of 81. Once again at 11 p.m., it's still water, it was mostly cloudy. The temperature was 81.
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0: The National Weather Service has issued severe thunderstorm watch number 229, effective until 7 a.m. Central Daylight Time Tuesday. This watch includes the following counties, in Oklahoma, Logan, Noble, Pawnee, and Payne. Remember, a severe thunderstorm watch means that conditions are favorable for the development of severe weather, including large hail and damaging winds, in and close to the watch area. While severe weather may not be imminent, persons should remain alert for rapidly changing weather conditions and listen for later statements and possible warnings. Stay tuned to NOAA Weather Radio, commercial radio and television outlets, or internet sources for the latest severe weather information. Wind advisory now in effect until 3 a.m. Central Daylight Time Tuesday. What? South winds 20 to 30 miles an hour with gusts up to 50 miles an hour. North winds behind a cold front will be 20 to 30 miles an hour with gusts up to 50 miles an hour. Where? Portions of central, northern, northwest, southwest, and western Oklahoma. When? Until 3 a.m. Central Daylight Time Tuesday. Impacts. Gusty winds will blow around unsecured objects. Tree limbs could be blown down and a few power outages may result. Winds this strong can make driving difficult, especially for high-profile vehicles. Use extra caution. From the Norman Forecast Office, here is the forecast for Stillwater and surrounding area. Rest of tonight, mostly clear after midnight, then becoming partly cloudy. A slight chance of showers and thunderstorms after midnight, then thunderstorms likely with a chance of showers after midnight. Cooler with lows in the lower 60s. South winds 15 to 20 miles an hour with gusts up to 35 miles an hour. Chance of rain 70%. Tuesday, mostly cloudy. Thunderstorms likely with a chance of showers in the morning. Much cooler with highs in the lower 70s. North winds 10 to 15 miles an hour with gusts up to 25 miles an hour. Chance of rain 70%. Tuesday night, cloudy with a chance of thunderstorms. A chance of showers until midnight, then showers likely after midnight. Lows in the mid-50s. Northeast winds 10 to 15 miles an hour. Chance of rain 70%. Wednesday, mostly cloudy. A slight chance of showers and thunderstorms in the morning. Highs in the lower 70s. Northeast winds around 10 miles an hour. Chance of rain 20%. Wednesday night, cloudy with a slight chance of thunderstorms. A slight chance of showers until midnight, then a chance of showers after midnight. Lows in the upper 50s. Northeast winds 5 to 10 miles an hour. Chance of rain 50%. Thursday, showers likely with a slight chance of thunderstorms in the morning, then showers with a chance of thunderstorms in the afternoon. Highs in the lower 70s. Chance of rain 80%. Thursday night, showers likely with a chance of thunderstorms until midnight, then a chance of showers with a slight chance of thunderstorms after midnight. Lows in the upper 50s. Chance of rain 70%. Friday, mostly cloudy with a slight chance of showers and thunderstorms in the morning, then partly sunny with a chance of showers and thunderstorms in the afternoon. Highs around 80. Chance of rain 50%. Friday night, showers and thunderstorms likely until midnight, then a chance of showers and thunderstorms after midnight. Lows around 60, chance of rain 60%. Saturday, mostly cloudy in the morning, then becoming partly sunny. A slight chance of showers. A slight chance of thunderstorms in the afternoon. Highs around 80. Chance of rain 20%. Saturday night, mostly cloudy. A chance of showers and thunderstorms until midnight, then a slight chance of showers after midnight. Lows around 60. Chance of rain 50%. Sunday, mostly cloudy in the morning, then partly sunny with a slight chance of showers.

thunderstorms in the afternoon. Highs in the lower 80s. Chance of rain 20%. Sunday night, partly cloudy with a slight chance of showers and thunderstorms until midnight, then mostly cloudy after midnight. Lows in the lower 60s. Chance of rain 20%. Memorial Day, partly sunny. A slight chance of showers in the morning, then a chance of showers and thunderstorms in the afternoon. Highs in the mid-80s. Chance of rain 30%. 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It's Stillwater, it was mostly cloudy. The temperature was 81 degrees, the dew point 68, and the relative humidity 64%. The wind was south at 21 miles an hour, gusting to 35. The pressure was 29.74 inches and rising. At Enid, it was partly cloudy. The temperature was 83. The wind was south at 29, gusting to 35. At Guthrie, it was partly cloudy. The temperature was 83. The wind was south at 22, gusting to 39. Observations from around the region. At Wichita, a thunderstorm was reported, with a temperature of 60. At Dallas-Fort Worth, it was partly cloudy, with a temperature of 83. It was mostly cloudy, with a temperature of 80 at Oklahoma City, and 75 at Springfield. At Tulsa, it was cloudy, with a temperature of 81. Once again at 11 p.m., at Stillwater, it was mostly cloudy. The temperature was 81. The National Weather Service has issued severe thunderstorm watch number 229, effective until 7 a.m. Central Daylight Time Tuesday. This watch includes the following counties, in Oklahoma, Logan, Noble, Pawnee, and Payne. Remember, a severe thunderstorm watch means that conditions are favorable for the development of severe weather, including large hail and damaging winds, in and close to the watch area. While severe weather may not be imminent, persons should remain alert for rapidly changing weather conditions and listen for later statements and possible warnings. Stay tuned to NOAA Weather Radio, commercial radio and television outlets, or internet sources for the latest severe weather information. Wind advisory now in effect until 3 a.m. Central Daylight Time Tuesday. What? South winds 20 to 30 miles an hour with gusts up to 50 miles an hour. North winds behind a cold front will be 20 to 30 miles an hour with gusts up to 50 miles an hour. Where? Portions of central, northern, northwest, southwest, and western Oklahoma. When? Until 3 a.m. Central Daylight Time Tuesday. Impacts. Gusty winds will blow around unsecured objects. Tree limbs could be blown down and a few power outages may result. Winds this strong can make driving difficult, especially for high-profile vehicles. Use extra caution. From the Norman Forecast Office, here is the forecast for Stillwater and surrounding area. Rest of tonight, mostly clear after midnight, then becoming partly cloudy. A slight chance of showers and thunderstorms after midnight, then thunderstorms likely with a chance of showers after midnight. Cooler with lows in the lower 60s. South winds 15 to 20 miles an hour with gusts up to 35 miles an hour. Chance of rain 70%. Tuesday, mostly cloudy. Thunderstorms likely with a chance of showers in the morning. Much cooler with highs in the lower 70s. North winds 10 to 15 miles an hour with gusts up to 25 miles an hour. Chance of rain 70%. Tuesday night, cloudy with a chance of thunderstorms. A chance of showers until midnight, then showers likely after midnight. Lows in the mid-50s. Northeast winds 10 to 15 miles an hour. Chance of rain 70%. Wednesday, mostly cloudy. A slight chance of showers and thunderstorms in the morning. Highs in the lower 70s. Northeast winds around 10 miles an hour. Chance of rain 20%. Wednesday night, cloudy with a slight chance of thunderstorms. A slight chance of showers until midnight, then a chance of showers after midnight. Lows in the upper 50s. Northeast winds 5 to 10 miles an hour. Chance of rain 50%. Thursday, showers likely with a slight chance of thunderstorms in the morning, then showers with a chance of thunderstorms in the afternoon. Highs in the lower 70s.

0: chance of rain 80%. Thursday night, showers likely with a chance of thunderstorms until midnight, then a chance of showers with a slight chance of thunderstorms after midnight. Lows in the upper 50s. Chance of rain 70%. Friday, mostly cloudy with a slight chance of showers and thunderstorms in the morning, then partly sunny with a chance of showers and thunderstorms in the afternoon. Highs around 80. Chance of rain 50%. Friday night, showers and thunderstorms likely until midnight, then a chance of showers and thunderstorms after midnight. Lows around 60. Chance of rain 60%. Saturday, mostly cloudy in the morning, then becoming partly sunny. A slight chance of showers. A slight chance of thunderstorms in the afternoon. Highs around 80. Chance of rain 20%. Saturday night, mostly cloudy. A chance of showers and thunderstorms until midnight, then a slight chance of showers after midnight. Lows around 60. Chance of rain 50%. Sunday, mostly cloudy in the morning, then partly sunny with a slight chance of showers and thunderstorms in the afternoon. Highs in the lower 80s. Chance of rain 20%. Sunday night, partly cloudy with a slight chance of showers and thunderstorms until midnight, then mostly cloudy after midnight. Lows in the lower 60s. Chance of rain 20%. Memorial Day, partly sunny. A slight chance of showers in the morning, then a chance of showers and thunderstorms in the afternoon. Highs in the mid-80s. Chance of rain 30%. You are listening to Stillwater Weather Radio, and here are midnight weather observations. At Stillwater, it was mostly cloudy. The temperature was 81 degrees, the dew point 68, and the relative humidity 64%. The wind was south at 20 miles an hour, gusting to 36. The pressure was 29.76 inches and rising. At Enid, it was mostly cloudy. The temperature was 82. The wind was west at 18, gusting to 38. At Guthrie, it was partly cloudy. The temperature was 83. The wind was south at 20, gusting to 40. Observations from around the region. At Dallas-Fort Worth, it was partly cloudy, with a temperature of 82. It was mostly cloudy, with a temperature of 55 at Woodward, 79 at Oklahoma City, and 74 at Springfield. It was cloudy, with a temperature of 56 at Wichita, and 80 at Tulsa. Once again at midnight, at Stillwater, it was mostly cloudy. The temperature was 81. The National Weather Service has issued severe thunderstorm watch number 229, effective until 7 a.m. Central Daylight Time Tuesday. This watch includes the following counties, in Oklahoma, Logan, Noble, Pawnee, and Payne. Remember, a severe thunderstorm watch means that conditions are favorable for the development of severe weather, including large hail and damaging winds, in and close to the watch area. While severe weather may not be imminent, persons should remain alert for rapidly changing weather conditions and listen for later statements and possible warnings. Stay tuned to NOAA Weather Radio, commercial radio and television outlets, or internet sources for the latest severe weather information. Wind advisory now in effect until 3 a.m. Central Daylight Time Tuesday. What? South winds 20 to 30 miles an hour with gusts up to 50 miles an hour. North winds behind a cold front will be 20 to 30 miles an hour with gusts up to 50 miles an hour. Where? Portions of central, northern, northwest, southwest, and western Oklahoma. When? Until 3 a.m. Central Daylight Time Tuesday. Impacts. Gusty winds will blow around unsecured objects. Tree limbs could be blown down and a few power outages may result. Winds this strong can make driving difficult, especially for high-profile vehicles. Use extra caution.
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0: From the Norman Forecast Office, here is the forecast for Stillwater and surrounding area. Rest of tonight, mostly clear after midnight, then becoming partly cloudy.

10 to 15 miles an hour. Chance of rain 70%. Wednesday, mostly cloudy. A slight chance of showers and thunderstorms in the morning. Highs in the lower 70s. Northeast winds around 10 miles an hour. Chance of rain 20%. Wednesday night, cloudy with a slight chance of thunderstorms. A slight chance of showers until midnight, then a chance of showers after midnight. Lows in the upper 50s. Northeast winds 5 to 10 miles an hour. Chance of rain 50%. Thursday, showers likely with a slight chance of thunderstorms in the morning, then showers with a chance of thunderstorms in the afternoon. Highs in the lower 70s. Chance of rain 80%. Thursday night, showers likely with a chance of thunderstorms until midnight, then a chance of showers with a slight chance of thunderstorms after midnight. Lows in the upper 50s. Chance of rain 70%. Friday, mostly cloudy with a slight chance of showers and thunderstorms in the morning, then partly sunny with a chance of showers and thunderstorms in the afternoon. Highs around 80. Chance of rain 50%. Friday night, showers and thunderstorms likely until midnight, then a chance of showers and thunderstorms after midnight. Lows around 60. Chance of rain 60%. Saturday, mostly cloudy in the morning, then becoming partly sunny. A slight chance of showers. A slight chance of thunderstorms in the afternoon. Highs around 80. Chance of rain 20%. Saturday night, mostly cloudy. A chance of showers and thunderstorms until midnight, then a slight chance of showers after midnight. Lows around 60. Chance of rain 50%. Sunday, mostly cloudy in the morning, then partly sunny with a slight chance of showers and thunderstorms in the afternoon. Highs in the lower 80s. Chance of rain 20%. Sunday night, partly cloudy with a slight chance of showers and thunderstorms until midnight, then mostly cloudy after midnight. Lows in the lower 60s. Chance of rain 20%. Memorial Day, partly sunny. A slight chance of showers in the morning, then a chance of showers and thunderstorms in the afternoon. Highs in the mid 80s. Chance of rain 30%. You are listening to Stillwater Weather Radio, and here are midnight weather observations. At Stillwater, it was mostly cloudy. The temperature was 81 degrees, the dew point 68, and the relative humidity 64%. The wind was south at 20 miles an hour, gusting to 36. The pressure was 29.76 inches and rising. At Enid, it was mostly cloudy. The temperature was 82. The wind was west at 18, gusting to 38. At Guthrie, it was partly cloudy. The temperature was 83. The wind was south at 20, gusting to 40. Observations from around the region. At Dallas-Fort Worth, it was partly cloudy, with a temperature of 82. It was mostly cloudy, with a temperature of 55 at Woodward, 79 at Oklahoma City, and 74 at Springfield. It was cloudy, with a temperature of 56 at Wichita, and 80 at Tulsa. Once again at midnight, at Stillwater, it was mostly cloudy. The temperature was 81. You are listening to Stillwater Weather Radio, and here are midnight weather observations. At Stillwater, it was mostly cloudy. The temperature was 81 degrees, the dew point 68, and the relative humidity 64%. The wind was south at 20 miles an hour, gusting to 36. The pressure was 29.76 inches and rising. At Enid, it was mostly cloudy. The temperature was 76. The wind was northwest at 14. At Guthrie, it was mostly cloudy. The temperature was 83. The wind was south at 20, gusting to 40. Observations from around the region. At Dallas-Fort Worth, it was partly cloudy, with a temperature of 82. It was mostly cloudy, with a temperature of 55 at Woodward, 79 at Oklahoma City, and 74 at Springfield. It was cloudy, with a temperature of 56 at Wichita, and 80 at Tulsa. Once again at midnight, at Stillwater, it was mostly cloudy. The temperature was 81. The National Weather Service has issued severe thunderstorm watch number 229, effective until 7 a.m. Central.

Daylight Time Tuesday. This watch includes the following counties in Oklahoma: Logan, Noble, Pawnee, and Payne. Remember, a severe thunderstorm watch means that conditions are favorable for the development of severe weather, including large hail and damaging winds, in and close to the watch area. While severe weather may not be imminent, persons should remain alert for rapidly changing weather conditions and listen for later statements and possible warnings. Stay tuned to NOAA Weather Radio, commercial radio and television outlets, or internet sources for the latest severe weather information. Wind advisory now in effect until 3 a.m. Central Daylight Time Tuesday. What? South winds 20 to 30 miles an hour with gusts up to 50 miles an hour. North winds behind a cold front will be 20 to 30 miles an hour with gusts up to 50 miles an hour. Where? Portions of central, northern, northwest, southwest, and western Oklahoma. When? Until 3 a.m. Central Daylight Time Tuesday. Impacts. Gusty winds will blow around unsecured objects. Tree limbs could be blown down and a few power outages may result. Winds this strong can make driving difficult, especially for high-profile vehicles. Use extra caution. From the Norman Forecast Office, here is the forecast for Stillwater and surrounding area. Rest of tonight, mostly clear after midnight, then becoming partly cloudy. A slight chance of showers and thunderstorms after midnight, then thunderstorms likely with a chance of showers after midnight. Cooler with lows in the lower 60s. South winds 15 to 20 miles an hour with gusts up to 35 miles an hour. Chance of rain 70%. Tuesday, mostly cloudy. Thunderstorms likely with a chance of showers in the morning. Much cooler with highs in the lower 70s. North winds 10 to 15 miles an hour with gusts up to 25 miles an hour. Chance of rain 70%. Tuesday night, cloudy with a chance of thunderstorms. A chance of showers until midnight, then showers likely after midnight. Lows in the mid-50s. Northeast winds 10 to 15 miles an hour. Chance of rain 70%. Wednesday, mostly cloudy. A slight chance of showers and thunderstorms in the morning. Highs in the lower 70s. Northeast winds around 10 miles an hour. Chance of rain 20%. Wednesday night, cloudy with a slight chance of thunderstorms. A slight chance of showers until midnight, then a chance of showers after midnight. Lows in the upper 50s. Northeast winds 5 to 10 miles an hour. Chance of rain 50%. Thursday, showers likely with a slight chance of thunderstorms in the morning, then showers with a chance of thunderstorms in the afternoon. Highs in the lower 70s. Chance of rain 80%. Thursday night, showers likely with a chance of thunderstorms until midnight, then a chance of showers with a slight chance of thunderstorms after midnight. Lows in the upper 50s. Chance of rain 70%. Friday, mostly cloudy with a slight chance of showers and thunderstorms in the morning, then partly sunny with a chance of showers and thunderstorms in the afternoon. Highs around 80. Chance of rain 50%. Friday night, showers and thunderstorms likely until midnight, then a chance of showers and thunderstorms after midnight. Lows around 60. Chance of rain 60%. Saturday, mostly cloudy in the morning, then becoming partly sunny. A slight chance of showers. A slight chance of thunderstorms in the afternoon. Highs around 80. Chance of rain 20%. Saturday night, mostly cloudy. A chance of showers and thunderstorms until midnight, then a slight chance of showers after midnight. Lows around 60. Chance of rain 50%. Sunday, mostly cloudy in the morning, then partly sunny with a slight chance of showers and thunderstorms in the afternoon. Highs in the lower 80s. Chance of rain 20%. Sunday night, partly cloudy with a slight chance of showers and thunderstorms until midnight, then mostly cloudy after midnight. Lows in the lower 60s. Chance of rain 20%. Memorial Day, partly sunny. A slight chance of showers in the morning, then a chance of showers and thunderstorms in the afternoon. Highs in the mid 80s. Chance of rain 30%. 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It's Stillwater.

was mostly cloudy. The temperature was 81 degrees, the dew point 68, and the relative humidity 64%. The wind was south at 20 miles an hour, gusting to 36. The pressure was 29.76 inches and rising. At Enid, it was mostly cloudy. The temperature was 76. The wind was northwest at 14. At Guthrie, it was mostly cloudy. The temperature was 83. The wind was south at 20, gusting to 40. Observations from around the region. At Dallas-Fort Worth, it was partly cloudy, with a temperature of 82. It was mostly cloudy, with a temperature of 55 at Woodward, 79 at Oklahoma City, and 74 at Springfield. It was cloudy, with a temperature of 56 at Wichita, and 80 at Tulsa. Once again at midnight, at Stillwater, it was mostly cloudy. The temperature was 81. Severe thunderstorm watch number 229 remains in effect until 7 a.m. Central Daylight Time for the following counties, in Oklahoma, Logan, Noble, Pawnee, and Payne. Remember, a severe thunderstorm watch means that conditions are favorable for the development of severe weather, including large hail and damaging winds, in and close to the watch area. While severe weather may not be imminent, persons should remain alert for rapidly changing weather conditions and listen for later statements and possible warnings. Stay tuned to NOAA Weather Radio, commercial radio and television outlets, or internet sources for the latest severe weather information. Wind advisory now in effect until 3 a.m. Central Daylight Time Tuesday. What? South winds 20 to 30 miles an hour with gusts up to 50 miles an hour. North winds behind a cold front will be 20 to 30 miles an hour with gusts up to 50 miles an hour. Where? Portions of central, northern, northwest, southwest, and western Oklahoma. When? Until 3 a.m. Central Daylight Time Tuesday. Impacts. Gusty winds will blow around unsecured objects. Tree limbs could be blown down and a few power outages may result. Winds this strong can make driving difficult, especially for high-profile vehicles. Use extra caution. From the Norman Forecast Office, here is the forecast for Stillwater and surrounding area. Rest of tonight, mostly clear after midnight, then becoming partly cloudy. A slight chance of showers and thunderstorms after midnight, then thunderstorms likely with a chance of showers after midnight. Cooler with lows in the lower 60s. South winds 15 to 20 miles an hour with gusts up to 35 miles an hour. Chance of rain 70%. Tuesday, mostly cloudy. Thunderstorms likely with a chance of showers in the morning. Much cooler with highs in the lower 70s. North winds 10 to 15 miles an hour with gusts up to 25 miles an hour. Chance of rain 70%. Tuesday night, cloudy with a chance of thunderstorms. A chance of showers until midnight, then showers likely after midnight. Lows in the mid-50s. Northeast winds 10 to 15 miles an hour. Chance of rain 70%. Wednesday, mostly cloudy. A slight chance of showers and thunderstorms in the morning. Highs in the lower 70s. Northeast winds around 10 miles an hour. Chance of rain 20%. Wednesday night, cloudy with a slight chance of thunderstorms. A slight chance of showers until midnight, then a chance of showers after midnight. Lows in the upper 50s. Northeast winds 5 to 10 miles an hour. Chance of rain 50%. Thursday, showers likely with a slight chance of thunderstorms in the morning, then showers with a chance of thunderstorms in the afternoon. Highs in the lower 70s. Chance of rain 80%. Thursday night, showers likely with a chance of thunderstorms until midnight, then a chance of showers with a slight chance of thunderstorms after midnight. Lows in the upper 50s. Chance of rain 70%. Friday, mostly cloudy with a slight chance of showers and thunderstorms in the morning, then partly sunny with a chance of showers and thunderstorms in the afternoon. Highs around 80. Chance of rain 50%. Friday night, showers and thunderstorms likely until midnight, then a chance of showers and thunderstorms after midnight. Lows around 60. Chance of rain 60%. Saturday, mostly cloudy in the morning, then becoming partly sunny. A slight chance of showers.

0: showers. A slight chance of thunderstorms in the afternoon. Highs around 80. Chance of rain 20%. Saturday night, mostly cloudy. A chance of showers and thunderstorms until midnight, then a slight chance of showers after midnight. Lows around 60. Chance of rain 50%. Sunday, mostly cloudy in the morning, then partly sunny with a slight chance of showers and thunderstorms in the afternoon. Highs in the lower 80s. Chance of rain 20%. Sunday night, partly cloudy with a slight chance of showers and thunderstorms until midnight, then mostly cloudy after midnight. Lows in the lower 60s. Chance of rain 20%. Memorial Day, partly sunny. A slight chance of showers in the morning, then a chance of showers and thunderstorms in the afternoon. Highs in the mid-80s. Chance of rain 30%.
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0: You are listening to Stillwater Weather Radio, and here are midnight weather observations. At Stillwater, it was mostly cloudy. The temperature was 81 degrees, the dew point 68, and the relative humidity 64%. The wind was south at 20 miles an hour, gusting to 36. The pressure was 29.76 inches and rising. At Enid, it was mostly cloudy. The temperature was 76. The wind was northwest at 14. At Guthrie, it was mostly cloudy. The temperature was 83. The wind was south at 20, gusting to 40. Observations from around the region. At Dallas-Fort Worth, it was partly cloudy, with a temperature of 82. It was mostly cloudy, with a temperature of 55 at Woodward, 79 at Oklahoma City, and 74 at Springfield. It was cloudy, with a temperature of 56 at Wichita, and 80 at Tulsa. Once again at midnight, at Stillwater, it was mostly cloudy. The temperature was 81. Severe thunderstorm watch number 229 remains in effect until 7 a.m. Central Daylight Time for the following counties, in Oklahoma, Logan, Noble, Pawnee, and Payne. Remember, a severe thunderstorm watch means that conditions are favorable for the development of severe weather, including large hail and damaging winds, in and close to the watch area. While severe weather may not be imminent, persons should remain alert for rapidly changing weather conditions and listen for later statements and possible warnings. Stay tuned to NOAA Weather Radio, commercial radio and television outlets, or internet sources for the latest severe weather information. Wind advisory now in effect until 3 a.m. Central Daylight Time Tuesday. What? South winds 20 to 30 miles an hour with gusts up to 50 miles an hour. North winds behind a cold front will be 20 to 30 miles an hour with gusts up to 50 miles an hour. Where? Portions of central, northern, northwest, southwest, and western Oklahoma. When? Until 3 a.m. Central Daylight Time Tuesday. Impacts. Gusty winds will blow around unsecured objects. Tree limbs could be blown down and a few power outages may result. Winds this strong can make driving difficult, especially for high-profile vehicles. Use extra caution. From the Norman Forecast Office, here is the forecast for Stillwater and surrounding area. Rest of tonight, mostly clear after midnight, then becoming partly cloudy. A slight chance of showers and thunderstorms after midnight, then thunderstorms likely with a chance of showers after midnight. Cooler with lows in the lower 60s. South winds 15 to 20 miles an hour with gusts up to 35 miles an hour. Chance of rain 70%. Tuesday, mostly cloudy. Thunderstorms likely with a chance of showers in the morning. Much cooler with highs in the lower 70s. North winds 10 to 15 miles an hour with gusts up to 25 miles an hour. Chance of rain 70%. Tuesday night, cloudy with a chance of thunderstorms. A chance of showers until midnight, then showers likely after midnight. Lows in the mid-50s. Northeast winds 10 to 15 miles an hour. Chance of rain 70%.

Wednesday, mostly cloudy. A slight chance of showers and thunderstorms in the morning. Highs in the lower 70s. Northeast winds around 10 miles an hour. Chance of rain 20%. Wednesday night, cloudy with a slight chance of thunderstorms. A slight chance of showers until midnight, then a chance of showers after midnight. Lows in the upper 50s. Northeast winds 5 to 10 miles an hour. Chance of rain 50%. Thursday, showers likely with a slight chance of thunderstorms in the morning, then showers with a chance of thunderstorms in the afternoon. Highs in the lower 70s. Chance of rain 80%. Thursday night, showers likely with a chance of thunderstorms until midnight, then a chance of showers with a slight chance of thunderstorms after midnight. Lows in the upper 50s. Chance of rain 70%. Friday, mostly cloudy with a slight chance of showers and thunderstorms in the morning, then partly sunny with a chance of showers and thunderstorms in the afternoon. Highs around 80. Chance of rain 50%. Friday night, showers and thunderstorms likely until midnight, then a chance of showers and thunderstorms after midnight. Lows around 60. Chance of rain 60%. Saturday, mostly cloudy in the morning, then becoming partly sunny. A slight chance of showers. A slight chance of thunderstorms in the afternoon. Highs around 80. Chance of rain 20%. Saturday night, mostly cloudy. A chance of showers and thunderstorms until midnight, then a slight chance of showers after midnight. Lows around 60. Chance of rain 50%. Sunday, mostly cloudy in the morning, then partly sunny with a slight chance of showers and thunderstorms in the afternoon. Highs in the lower 80s. Chance of rain 20%. Sunday night, partly cloudy with a slight chance of showers and thunderstorms until midnight, then mostly cloudy after midnight. Lows in the lower 60s. Chance of rain 20%. Memorial Day, partly sunny. A slight chance of showers in the morning, then a chance of showers and thunderstorms in the afternoon. Highs in the mid-80s. Chance of rain 30%. You are listening to Stillwater Weather Radio, and here are midnight weather observations. At Stillwater, it was mostly cloudy. The temperature was 81 degrees, the dew point 68, and the relative humidity 64%. The wind was south at 20 miles an hour, gusting to 36. The pressure was 29.76 inches and rising. At Enid, it was mostly cloudy. The temperature was 76. The wind was northwest at 14. At Guthrie, it was mostly cloudy. The temperature was 83. The wind was south at 20, gusting to 40. Observations from around the region. At Dallas-Fort Worth, it was partly cloudy, with a temperature of 82. It was mostly cloudy, with a temperature of 55 at Woodward, 79 at Oklahoma City, and 74 at Springfield. It was cloudy, with a temperature of 56 at Wichita, and 80 at Tulsa. Once again at midnight, at Stillwater, it was mostly cloudy. The temperature was 81. Severe thunderstorm watch number 229 remains in effect until 7 a.m. Central Daylight Time for the following counties, in Oklahoma, Logan, Noble, Pawnee, and Payne. Remember, a severe thunderstorm watch means that conditions are favorable for the development of severe weather, including large hail and damaging winds, in and close to the watch area. While severe weather may not be imminent, persons should remain alert for rapidly changing weather conditions, and listen for later statements and possible warnings. Stay tuned to NOAA Weather Radio, commercial radio and television outlets, or internet sources for the latest severe weather information. Wind advisory now in effect until 3 a.m. Central Daylight. Tune to NOAA Weather Radio, commercial radio and television outlets, or internet sources for the latest severe weather information. Wind advisory now in effect until 3 a.m. Central Daylight Time Tuesday. What? South winds 20 to 30 miles an hour with gusts up to 50 miles an hour. North winds behind a cold front will be 20 to 30 miles an hour with gusts up to 50 miles an hour. Where? Portions of central, northern, northwest, southwest, and western Oklahoma. When? Until 3 a.m. Central Daylight Time Tuesday. Impacts. Gusty winds will

0: found unsecured objects. Tree limbs could be blown down and a few power outages may result. Winds this strong can make driving difficult, especially for high-profile vehicles. Use extra caution. From the Norman Forecast Office, here is the forecast for Stillwater and surrounding area. Rest of tonight, mostly clear after midnight, then becoming partly cloudy. A slight chance of showers and thunderstorms after midnight, then thunderstorms likely with a chance of showers after midnight. Cooler with lows in the lower 60s. South winds 15 to 20 miles an hour with gusts up to 35 miles an hour. Chance of rain 70%. Tuesday, mostly cloudy. Thunderstorms likely with a chance of showers in the morning. Much cooler with highs in the lower 70s. North winds 10 to 15 miles an hour with gusts up to 25 miles an hour. Chance of rain 70%. Tuesday night, cloudy with a chance of thunderstorms. A chance of showers until midnight, then showers likely after midnight. Lows in the mid-50s. Northeast winds 10 to 15 miles an hour. Chance of rain 70%. Wednesday, mostly cloudy. A slight chance of showers and thunderstorms in the morning. Highs in the lower 70s. Northeast winds around 10 miles an hour. Chance of rain 20%. Wednesday night, cloudy with a slight chance of thunderstorms. A slight chance of showers until midnight, then a chance of showers after midnight. Lows in the upper 50s. Northeast winds 5 to 10 miles an hour. Chance of rain 50%. Thursday, showers likely with a slight chance of thunderstorms in the morning, then showers with a chance of thunderstorms in the afternoon. Highs in the lower 70s. Chance of rain 80%. Thursday night, showers likely with a chance of thunderstorms until midnight, then a chance of showers with a slight chance of thunderstorms after midnight. Lows in the upper 50s. Chance of rain 70%. Friday, slight chance of showers and thunderstorms in the morning, then partly sunny with a chance of showers and thunderstorms in the afternoon. Highs around 80. Chance of rain 50%. Friday night, showers and thunderstorms likely until midnight, then a chance of showers and thunderstorms after midnight. Lows around 60. Chance of rain 60%. Saturday, mostly cloudy in the morning, then becoming partly sunny. A slight chance of showers. A slight chance of thunderstorms in the afternoon. Highs around 80. Chance of rain 20%. Saturday night, mostly cloudy. A chance of showers and thunderstorms until midnight, then a slight chance of showers after midnight. Lows around 60. Chance of rain 50%. Sunday, mostly cloudy in the morning, then partly sunny with a slight chance of showers and thunderstorms in the afternoon. Highs in the lower 80s. Chance of rain 20%. Sunday night, partly cloudy with a slight chance of showers and thunderstorms until midnight, then mostly cloudy after midnight. Lows in the lower 60s. Chance of rain 20%. Memorial Day, partly sunny. A slight chance of showers in the morning, then a chance of showers and thunderstorms in the afternoon. Highs in the mid-80s. Chance of rain 30%.
1: This is NOAA Weather Radio Station, WNG 654, near Stillwater, Oklahoma, operating on a frequency of 162.500 megahertz. 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
0: You are listening to Stillwater Weather Radio, and here are midnight weather observations. At Stillwater, it was mostly cloudy. The temperature was 81 degrees, the dew point 68, and the relative humidity 64%. The wind was south at 20 miles an hour, gusting to 36. The pressure was 29.76 inches and rising. At Enid, it was mostly cloudy. The temperature was 76. The wind was northwest at 14. At Guthrie, it was mostly cloudy. The temperature was 83. The wind was south at 20, gusting to 40. Observations from around the region. At Dallas-Fort Worth, it was partly cloudy, with a temperature of 82. It was mostly cloudy. with a temperature of 55 at Woodward, 79 at Oklahoma City, and 74 at Springfield. It was cloudy, with a temperature of 56 at Wichita, and 80 at Tulsa. Once again at midnight, at Stillwater, it was mostly cloudy. The temperature was 81. Severe thunderstorm watch number 229 remains in effect until 7 a.m. Central Daylight Time for the following counties, in Oklahoma, Logan, Noble, Pawnee, and Payne. Remember, a severe thunderstorm watch means that conditions are favorable for the development of severe weather, including large hail and damaging winds, in and close to the watch area. While severe weather may not be imminent, persons should remain alert for rapidly changing weather conditions and listen for later statements and possible warnings. Stay tuned to NOAA Weather Radio, commercial radio and television outlets, or internet sources for the latest severe weather information. Wind advisory now in effect until 3 a.m. Central Daylight Time Tuesday. What? South winds 20 to 30 miles an hour with gusts up to 50 miles an hour. North winds behind a cold front will be 20 to 30 miles an hour with gusts up to 50 miles an hour. Where? Portions of central, northern, northwest, southwest, and western Oklahoma. When? Until 3 a.m. Central Daylight Time Tuesday. Impacts. Gusty winds will blow around unsecured objects. Tree limbs could be blown down and a few power outages may result. Winds this strong can make driving difficult, especially for high-profile vehicles. Use extra caution. From the Norman Forecast Office, here is the forecast for Stillwater and surrounding area. Rest of tonight, mostly clear after midnight, then becoming partly cloudy. A slight chance of showers and thunderstorms after midnight, then thunderstorms likely with a chance of showers after midnight. Cooler with lows in the lower 60s. South winds 15 to 20 miles an hour with gusts up to 35 miles an hour. Chance of rain 70%. Tuesday, mostly cloudy. Thunderstorms likely with a chance of showers in the morning. Much cooler with highs in the lower 70s. North winds 10 to 15 miles an hour with gusts up to 25 miles an hour. Chance of rain 70%. Tuesday night, cloudy with a chance of thunderstorms. A chance of showers until midnight, then showers likely after midnight. Lows in the mid-50s. Northeast winds 10 to 15 miles an hour. Chance of rain 70%. Wednesday, mostly cloudy. A slight chance of showers and thunderstorms in the morning. Highs in the lower 70s. Northeast winds around 10 miles an hour. Chance of rain 20%. Wednesday night, cloudy with a slight chance of thunderstorms. A slight chance of showers until midnight, then a chance of showers after midnight. Lows in the upper 50s. Northeast winds 5 to 10 miles an hour. Chance of rain 50%. Thursday. Showers likely with a slight chance of thunderstorms in the morning, then showers with a chance of thunderstorms in the afternoon. Highs in the lower 70s. Chance of rain 80%. Thursday night, showers likely with a chance of thunderstorms until midnight, then a chance of showers with a slight chance of thunderstorms after midnight. Lows in the upper 50s. Chance of rain 70%. Friday, mostly cloudy with a slight chance of showers and thunderstorms in the morning, then partly sunny with a chance of showers and thunderstorms in the afternoon. Highs around 80. Chance of rain 50%. Friday night, showers and thunderstorms likely until midnight, then a chance of showers and thunderstorms after midnight. Lows around 60. Chance of rain 60%. Saturday, mostly cloudy in the morning, then becoming partly sunny. A slight chance of showers. A slight chance of thunderstorms in the afternoon. Highs around 80. Chance of rain 20%. Saturday night, mostly cloudy. A chance of showers and thunderstorms until midnight, then a slight chance of showers after midnight. Lows around 60. Chance of rain 50%. Sunday, mostly cloudy in the morning, then partly sunny with a slight chance of showers and thunderstorms in the afternoon. Highs in the lower 80s. Chance of rain 20%. Sunday night, partly cloudy with a slight chance of showers and thunderstorms until midnight, then mostly cloudy after midnight. Lows in the lower 60s.

0: chance of rain 20%. Memorial Day, partly sunny. A slight chance of showers in the morning, then a chance of showers and thunderstorms in the afternoon. Highs in the mid-80s. Chance of rain 30%. 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At Stillwater, it was mostly cloudy. The temperature was 81 degrees, the dew point 68, and the relative humidity 64%. The wind was south at 20 miles an hour, gusting to 36. The pressure was 29.76 inches and rising. At Enid, it was mostly cloudy. The temperature was 76. The wind was northwest at 14. At Guthrie, it was mostly cloudy. The temperature was 83. The wind was south at 20, gusting to 40. Observations from around the region. At Dallas-Fort Worth, it was partly cloudy, with a temperature of 82. It was mostly cloudy, with a temperature of 55 at Woodward, 79 at Oklahoma City, and 74 at Springfield. It was cloudy, with a temperature of 56 at Wichita, and 80 at Tulsa. Once again at midnight, at Stillwater, it was mostly cloudy. The temperature was 81. Severe thunderstorm watch number 229 remains in effect until 7 a.m. Central Daylight Time for the following counties, in Oklahoma, Logan, Noble, Pawnee, and Payne. Remember, a severe thunderstorm watch means that conditions are favorable for the development of severe weather, including large hail and damaging winds, in and close to the watch area. While severe weather may not be imminent, persons should remain alert for rapidly changing weather conditions and listen for later statements and possible warnings. Stay tuned to NOAA Weather Radio, commercial radio and television outlets, or internet sources for the latest severe weather information. Wind advisory now in effect until 3 a.m. Central Daylight Time Tuesday. What? South winds 20 to 30 miles an hour with gusts up to 50 miles an hour. North winds behind a cold front will be 20 to 30 miles an hour with gusts up to 50 miles an hour. Where? Portions of central, northern, northwest, southwest, and western Oklahoma. When? Until 3 a.m. Central Daylight Time Tuesday. Impacts. Gusty winds will blow around unsecured objects. Tree limbs could be blown down and a few power outages may result. Winds this strong can make driving difficult, especially for high-profile vehicles. Use extra caution. From the Norman Forecast Office, here is the forecast for Stillwater and surrounding area. Rest of tonight, mostly clear after midnight, then becoming partly cloudy. A slight chance of showers and thunderstorms after midnight, then thunderstorms likely with a chance of showers after midnight. Cooler with lows in the lower 60s. South winds 15 to 20 miles an hour with gusts up to 35 miles an hour. Chance of rain 70%. Tuesday, mostly cloudy. Thunderstorms likely with a chance of showers in the morning. Much cooler with highs in the lower 70s. North winds 10 to 15 miles an hour with gusts up to 25 miles an hour. Chance of rain 70%. Tuesday night, cloudy with a chance of thunderstorms. A chance of showers until midnight, then showers likely after midnight. Lows in the mid-50s. Northeast winds 10 to 15 miles an hour. Chance of rain 70%. Wednesday, mostly cloudy. A slight chance of showers and thunderstorms in the morning. Highs in the lower 70s. Northeast winds around 10 miles an hour. Chance of rain 20%. Wednesday night, cloudy with a slight chance of thunderstorms. A slight chance of showers until midnight, then a chance of showers after midnight. Lows in the upper 50s. Northeast winds 5 to 10 miles an hour. Chance of rain 50%. Thursday, showers likely with a slight chance of thunderstorms in the morning, then showers with a chance of thunderstorms in the afternoon. Highs in the lower 70s. Chance of rain 80%. Thursday night, showers likely with a chance of thunderstorms until midnight, then a chance of showers with a slight chance of thunderstorms after midnight. Lows in the upper 50s. Chance of rain 70%. Friday, mostly cloudy with a slight chance of showers and thunderstorms in the morning, then partly sunny with a chance of showers and thunderstorms in the afternoon. Highs around 80. Chance of rain 50%. Friday night, showers and thunderstorms likely until midnight, then a chance of showers and thunderstorms after midnight. Lows around 60. Chance of rain 60%. Saturday, mostly cloudy in the morning, then becoming partly sunny. A slight chance of showers. A slight chance of thunderstorms in the afternoon. Highs around 80. Chance of rain 20%. Saturday night, mostly cloudy. A chance of showers and thunderstorms until midnight, then a slight chance of showers after midnight. Lows around 60. Chance of rain 50%. Sunday, mostly cloudy in the morning, then partly sunny with a slight chance of showers and thunderstorms in the afternoon. Highs in the lower 80s. Chance of rain 20%. Sunday night, partly cloudy with a slight chance of showers and thunderstorms until midnight, then mostly cloudy after midnight. Lows in the lower 60s. Chance of rain 20%. Memorial Day, partly sunny. A slight chance of showers in the morning, then a chance of showers and thunderstorms in the afternoon. Highs in the mid-80s. Chance of rain 30%. You are listening to Stillwater Weather Radio, and here are midnight weather observations. At Stillwater, it was mostly cloudy. The temperature was 81 degrees, the dew point 68, and the relative humidity 64%. The wind was south at 20 miles an hour, gusting to 36. The pressure was 29.76 inches and rising. At Enid, it was mostly cloudy. The temperature was 76. The wind was northwest at 14. At Guthrie, it was mostly cloudy. The temperature was 83. The wind was south at 20, gusting to 40. Observations from around the region. At Dallas-Fort Worth, it was partly cloudy, with a temperature of 82. It was mostly cloudy, with a temperature of 55 at Woodward, 79 at Oklahoma City, and 74 at Springfield. It was cloudy, with a temperature of 56 at Wichita, and 80 at Tulsa. Once again at midnight, at Stillwater, it was mostly cloudy. The temperature was 81. Severe thunderstorm watch number 229 remains in effect until 7 a.m. Central Daylight Time for the following counties, in Oklahoma, Logan, Noble, Pawnee, and Payne. Remember, a severe thunderstorm watch means that conditions are favorable for the development of severe weather, including large hail and damaging winds, in and close to the watch area. While severe weather may not be imminent, persons should remain alert for rapidly changing weather conditions and listen for later statements and possible warnings. Stay tuned to NOAA Weather Radio, commercial radio and television outlets, or internet sources for the latest severe weather information. Wind advisory now in effect until 3 a.m. Central Daylight Time Tuesday. What? South winds 20 to 30 miles an hour with gusts up to 50 miles an hour. North winds behind a cold front will be 20 to 30 miles an hour with gusts up to 50 miles an hour. Where? Portions of central, northern, northwest, southwest, and western Oklahoma. When? Until 3 a.m. Central Daylight Time Tuesday. Impacts. Gusty winds will blow around unsecured objects. Tree limbs could be blown down and a few power outages may result. Winds this strong can make driving difficult, especially for high-profile vehicles. Use extra caution.
1: This is NOAA Weather Radio Station, WNG 654, near Stillwater, Oklahoma, operating on a frequency of 162.500 MHz. 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
0: From the Norman Forecast Office, here is the forecast for Stillwater and surrounding area. Rest of tonight, thunderstorms likely with a chance of showers. Cooler with lows in the lower 60s. Southwest winds 15 to 20 miles an hour with gusts up to 35 miles an hour. Chance of rain 70%. Tuesday, mostly cloudy. Thunderstorms likely with a chance of showers in the morning. Much cooler with highs in the lower 70s. North winds 10 to 15 miles an hour with gusts up to 25 miles an hour. Chance of rain 70%. Tuesday night, cloudy with a chance of

thunderstorms. A chance of showers until midnight, then showers likely after midnight. Lows in the mid-50s. Northeast winds 10 to 15 miles an hour. Chance of rain 70%. Wednesday, mostly cloudy. A slight chance of showers and thunderstorms in the morning. Highs in the lower 70s. Northeast winds around 10 miles an hour. Chance of rain 20%. Wednesday night, cloudy with a slight chance of thunderstorms. A slight chance of showers until midnight, then a chance of showers after midnight. Lows in the upper 50s. Northeast winds 5 to 10 miles an hour. Chance of rain 50%. Thursday, showers likely with a slight chance of thunderstorms in the morning, then showers with a chance of thunderstorms in the afternoon. Highs in the lower 70s. Chance of rain 80%. Thursday night, showers likely with a chance of thunderstorms until midnight, then a chance of showers with a slight chance of thunderstorms after midnight. Lows in the upper 50s. Chance of rain 70%. Friday, mostly cloudy with a slight chance of showers and thunderstorms in the morning, then partly sunny with a chance of showers and thunderstorms in the afternoon. Highs around 80. Chance of rain 50%. Friday night, showers and thunderstorms likely until midnight, then a chance of showers and thunderstorms after midnight. Lows around 60. Chance of rain 60%. Saturday, mostly cloudy in the morning, then becoming partly sunny. A slight chance of showers. A slight chance of thunderstorms in the afternoon. Highs around 80. Chance of rain 20%. Saturday night, mostly cloudy. A chance of showers and thunderstorms until midnight, then a slight chance of showers after midnight. Lows around 60. Chance of rain 50%. Sunday, mostly cloudy in the morning, then partly sunny with a slight chance of showers and thunderstorms in the afternoon. Highs in the lower 80s. Chance of rain 20%. Sunday night, partly cloudy with a slight chance of showers and thunderstorms until midnight, then mostly cloudy after midnight. Lows in the lower 60s. Chance of rain 20%. Memorial Day, partly sunny. A slight chance of showers in the morning, then a chance of showers and thunderstorms in the afternoon. Highs in the mid-80s. Chance of rain 30%. 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At Stillwater, it was mostly cloudy. The temperature was 81 degrees, the dew point 68, and the relative humidity 64%. The wind was south at 20 miles an hour, gusting to 36. The pressure was 29.76 inches and rising. At Enid, it was mostly cloudy. The temperature was 76. The wind was northwest at 14. At Guthrie, it was mostly cloudy. The temperature was 83. The wind was south at 20, gusting to 40. Observations from around the region. At Dallas-Fort Worth, it was partly cloudy, with a temperature of 82. It was mostly cloudy, with a temperature of 55 at Woodward, 79 at Oklahoma City, and 74 at Springfield. It was cloudy, with a temperature of 56 at Wichita, and 80 at Tulsa. Once again at midnight, at Stillwater, it was mostly cloudy. The temperature was 81. Severe thunderstorm watch number 229 remains in effect until 7 a.m. Central Daylight Time for the following counties, in Oklahoma, Logan, Noble, Pawnee, and Payne. Remember, a severe thunderstorm watch means that conditions are favorable for the development of severe weather, including large hail and damaging winds, in and close to the watch area. While severe weather may not be imminent, persons should remain alert for rapidly changing weather conditions and listen for later statements and possible warnings. Stay tuned to NOAA Weather Radio, commercial radio and television outlets, or internet sources for the latest severe weather information. Wind advisory now in effect until 3 a.m. Central Daylight Time Tuesday. What? South winds 20 to 30 miles an hour with gusts up to 50 miles an hour. North winds behind a cold front will be 20 to 30 miles an hour with gusts up to 50 miles an hour. Where? Portions of central, northern, northwest, southwest, and western Oklahoma. When? Until 3 a.m. Central Daylight Time Tuesday.

impacts, gusty winds will blow around unsecured objects. Tree limbs could be blown down and a few power outages may result. Winds this strong can make driving difficult, especially for high-profile vehicles. Use extra caution. From the Norman Forecast Office, here is the forecast for Stillwater and surrounding area. Rest of tonight, thunderstorms likely with a chance of showers. Cooler with lows in the lower 60s. Southwest winds 15 to 20 miles an hour with gusts up to 35 miles an hour. Chance of rain 70%. Tuesday, mostly cloudy. Thunderstorms likely with a chance of showers in the morning. Much cooler with highs in the lower 70s. North winds 10 to 15 miles an hour with gusts up to 25 miles an hour. Chance of rain 70%. Tuesday night, cloudy with a chance of thunderstorms. A chance of showers until midnight, then showers likely after midnight. Lows in the mid-50s. Northeast winds 10 to 15 miles an hour. Chance of rain 70%. Wednesday, mostly cloudy. A slight chance of showers and thunderstorms in the morning. Highs in the lower 70s. Northeast winds around 10 miles an hour. Chance of rain 20%. Wednesday night, cloudy with a slight chance of thunderstorms. A slight chance of showers until midnight, then a chance of showers after midnight. Lows in the upper 50s. Northeast winds 5 to 10 miles an hour. Chance of rain 50%. Thursday, showers likely with a slight chance of thunderstorms in the morning, then showers with a chance of thunderstorms in the afternoon. Highs in the lower 70s. Chance of rain 80%. Thursday night, showers likely with a chance of thunderstorms until midnight, then a chance of showers with a slight chance of thunderstorms after midnight. Lows in the upper 50s. Chance of rain 70%. Friday, mostly cloudy with a slight chance of showers and thunderstorms in the morning, then partly sunny with a chance of showers and thunderstorms in the afternoon. Highs around 80. Chance of rain 50%. Friday night, showers and thunderstorms likely until midnight, then a chance of showers and thunderstorms after midnight. Lows around 60. Chance of rain 60%. Saturday, mostly cloudy in the morning, then becoming partly sunny. A slight chance of showers. A slight chance of thunderstorms in the afternoon. Highs around 80. Chance of rain 20%. Saturday night, mostly cloudy. A chance of showers and thunderstorms until midnight, then a slight chance of showers after midnight. Lows around 60. Chance of rain 50%. Sunday, mostly cloudy in the morning, then partly sunny with a slight chance of showers and thunderstorms in the afternoon. Highs in the lower 80s. Chance of rain 20%. Sunday night, partly cloudy with a slight chance of showers and thunderstorms until midnight, then mostly cloudy after midnight. Lows in the lower 60s. Chance of rain 20%. Memorial Day, partly sunny. A slight chance of showers in the morning, then a chance of showers and thunderstorms in the afternoon. Highs in the mid-80s. Chance of rain 30%. You are listening to Stillwater Weather Radio, and here are midnight weather observations. At Stillwater, it was mostly cloudy. The temperature was 81 degrees, the dew point 68, and the relative humidity 64%. The wind was south at 20 miles an hour, gusting to 36. The pressure was 29.76 inches and rising. At Enid, it was mostly cloudy. The temperature was 76. The wind was northwest at 14. At Guthrie, it was mostly cloudy. The temperature was 83. The wind was south at 20, gusting to 40. Observations from around the region. At Dallas-Fort Worth, it was partly cloudy, with a temperature of 82. It was mostly cloudy, with a temperature of 55 at Woodward, 79 at Oklahoma City, and 74 at Springfield. It was cloudy, with a temperature of 56 at Wichita, and 80 at Tulsa. Once again at midnight, at Stillwater, it was mostly cloudy. The temperature was 81. You are listening to Stillwater Weather Radio, and here are 1 a.m. weather observations. At Stillwater, it was mostly cloudy. The temperature was 80 degrees.

degrees, the dew point 68, and the relative humidity 66%. The wind was south at 23 miles an hour, gusting to 33. The pressure was 29.76 inches and steady. At Guthrie, it was mostly cloudy. The temperature was 82. The wind was south at 21, gusting to 39. Observations from around the region. It was partly cloudy, with a temperature of 79 at Oklahoma City and 81 at Dallas-Fort Worth. It was mostly cloudy, with a temperature of 79 at Tulsa and 73 at Springfield. It was cloudy, with a temperature of 55 at Wichita and 54 at Woodward. Once again at 1 a.m., at Stillwater, it was mostly cloudy. The temperature was 80. Severe thunderstorm watch number 229 remains in effect until 7 a.m. Central Daylight Time for the following counties, in Oklahoma, Logan, Noble, Pawnee, and Payne. Remember, a severe thunderstorm watch means that conditions are favorable for the development of severe weather, including large hail and damaging winds, in and close to the watch area. While severe weather may not be imminent, persons should remain alert for rapidly changing weather conditions and listen for later statements and possible warnings. Stay tuned to NOAA Weather Radio, commercial radio and television outlets, or internet sources for the latest severe weather information. Wind advisory now in effect until 3 a.m. Central Daylight Time Tuesday. What? South winds 20 to 30 miles an hour with gusts up to 50 miles an hour. North winds behind a cold front will be 20 to 30 miles an hour with gusts up to 50 miles an hour. Where? Portions of central, northern, northwest, southwest, and western Oklahoma. When? Until 3 a.m. Central Daylight Time Tuesday. Impacts. Gusty winds will blow around unsecured objects. Tree limbs could be blown down and a few power outages may result. Winds this strong can make driving difficult, especially for high-profile vehicles. Use extra caution. From the Norman Forecast Office, here is the forecast for Stillwater and surrounding area. Rest of tonight, thunderstorms likely with a chance of showers. Cooler with lows in the lower 60s. Southwest winds 15 to 20 miles an hour with gusts up to 35 miles an hour. Chance of rain 70%. Tuesday, mostly cloudy. Thunderstorms likely with a chance of showers in the morning. Much cooler with highs in the lower 70s. North winds 10 to 15 miles an hour with gusts up to 25 miles an hour. Chance of rain 70%. Tuesday night, cloudy with a chance of thunderstorms. A chance of showers until midnight, then showers likely after midnight. Lows in the mid-50s. Northeast winds 10 to 15 miles an hour. Chance of rain 70%. Wednesday, mostly cloudy. A slight chance of showers and thunderstorms in the morning. Highs in the lower 70s. Northeast winds around 10 miles an hour. Chance of rain 20%. Wednesday night, cloudy with a slight chance of thunderstorms. A slight chance of showers until midnight, then a chance of showers after midnight. Lows in the upper 50s. Northeast winds 5 to 10 miles an hour. Chance of rain 50%. Thursday, showers likely with a slight chance of thunderstorms in the morning, then showers with a chance of thunderstorms in the afternoon. Highs in the lower 70s. Chance of rain 80%. Thursday night, showers likely with a chance of thunderstorms until midnight, then a chance of showers with a slight chance of thunderstorms after midnight. Lows in the upper 50s. Chance of rain 70%. Friday, mostly cloudy with a slight chance of showers and thunderstorms in the morning, then partly sunny with a chance of showers and thunderstorms in the afternoon. Highs around 80. Chance of rain 50%. Friday night, showers and thunderstorms likely until midnight, then a chance of showers and thunderstorms after midnight. Lows around 60. Chance of rain 60%. Saturday, mostly cloudy in the morning, then becoming partly sunny. A slight chance of showers. A slight chance of thunderstorms in the afternoon. Highs around 80. Chance of rain 20%. Saturday night, mostly cloudy. A chance of showers and thunderstorms until midnight, then a slight chance of showers after midnight. Lows around 60.

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1: You are listening to Stillwater Weather Radio, and here are 1 a.m. weather observations. At Stillwater, it was mostly cloudy. The temperature was 80 degrees, the dew point 68, and the relative humidity 66%. The wind was south at 23 miles an hour, gusting to 33. The pressure was 29.76 inches and steady. At Guthrie, it was mostly cloudy. The temperature was 82. The wind was south at 21, gusting to 39. Observations from around the region. It was partly cloudy, with a temperature of 79 at Oklahoma City and 81 at Dallas-Fort Worth. It was mostly cloudy, with a temperature of 79 at Tulsa and 73 at Springfield. It was cloudy, with a temperature of 55 at Wichita and 54 at Woodward. Once again at 1 a.m., at Stillwater, it was mostly cloudy. The temperature was 80. Severe thunderstorm watch number 229 remains in effect until 7 a.m. Central Daylight Time for the following counties in Oklahoma: Logan, Noble, Pawnee, and Payne. Remember, a severe thunderstorm watch means that conditions are favorable for the development of severe weather, including large hail and damaging winds, in and close to the watch area. While severe weather may not be imminent, persons should remain alert for rapidly changing weather conditions and listen for later statements and possible warnings. Stay tuned to NOAA Weather Radio, commercial radio and television outlets, or internet sources for the latest severe weather information. Wind advisory now in effect until 3 a.m. Central Daylight Time Tuesday. What? South winds 20 to 30 miles an hour with gusts up to 50 miles an hour. North winds behind a cold front will be 20 to 30 miles an hour with gusts up to 50 miles an hour. Where? Portions of central, northern, northwest, southwest, and western Oklahoma. When? Until 3 a.m. Central Daylight Time Tuesday. Impacts. Gusty winds will blow around unsecured objects. Tree limbs could be blown down and a few power outages may result. Winds this strong can make driving difficult, especially for high-profile vehicles. Use extra caution. From the Norman Forecast Office, here is the forecast for Stillwater and surrounding area. Rest of tonight, thunderstorms likely with a chance of showers. Cooler with lows in the lower 60s. Southwest winds 15 to 20 miles an hour with gusts up to 35 miles an hour. Chance of rain 70%. Tuesday, mostly cloudy. Thunderstorms likely with a chance of showers in the morning. Much cooler with highs in the lower 70s. North winds 10 to 15 miles an hour with gusts up to 25 miles an hour. Chance of rain 70%. Tuesday night, cloudy with a chance of thunderstorms. A chance of showers until midnight, then showers likely after midnight. Lows in the mid-50s. Northeast winds 10 to 15 miles an hour. Chance of rain 70%. Wednesday, mostly cloudy. A slight chance of showers and thunderstorms in the morning. Highs in the lower 70s. Northeast winds around 10 miles an hour. Chance of rain 20%. Wednesday night, cloudy with a slight chance of thunderstorms. A slight chance of showers until midnight, then a chance of showers after midnight. Lows in the upper 50s. Northeast winds 5 to 10 miles an hour. Chance of rain 50%. Thursday, showers likely with a slight chance of thunderstorms in the morning, then showers with a chance of thunderstorms in the afternoon. Highs in the lower 70s. Chance of rain 80%. Thursday night, showers likely with a chance of thunderstorms until midnight, then a chance of showers with a slight chance of thunderstorms after midnight. Lows in the upper 50s. Chance of rain 70%. Friday, mostly cloudy with a slight chance of showers and thunderstorms in the morning, then partly sunny with a chance of showers and thunderstorms in the afternoon. Highs around 80. Chance of rain 50%. Friday night, showers and thunderstorms likely until midnight, then a chance of showers and thunderstorms after midnight. Lows around 60.

chance of rain 60%. Saturday, mostly cloudy in the morning, then becoming partly sunny. A slight chance of showers. A slight chance of thunderstorms in the afternoon. Highs around 80. Chance of rain 20%. Saturday night, mostly cloudy. A chance of showers and thunderstorms until midnight, then a slight chance of showers after midnight. Lows around 60. Chance of rain 50%. Sunday, mostly cloudy in the morning, then partly sunny with a slight chance of showers and thunderstorms in the afternoon. Highs in the lower 80s. Chance of rain 20%. Sunday night, partly cloudy with a slight chance of showers and thunderstorms until midnight, then mostly cloudy after midnight. Lows in the lower 60s. Chance of rain 20%. Memorial Day, partly sunny. A slight chance of showers in the morning, then a chance of showers and thunderstorms in the afternoon. Highs in the mid-80s. Chance of rain 30%. 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At Stillwater, it was mostly cloudy. The temperature was 80 degrees, the dew point 68, and the relative humidity 66%. The wind was south at 23 miles an hour, gusting to 33. The pressure was 29.76 inches and steady. At Enid, it was mostly cloudy. The temperature was 64. The wind was northwest at 15. At Guthrie, it was mostly cloudy. The temperature was 82. The wind was south at 21, gusting to 39. Observations from around the region. It was partly cloudy, with a temperature of 79 at Oklahoma City and 81 at Dallas-Fort Worth. It was mostly cloudy, with a temperature of 79 at Tulsa and 73 at Springfield. It was cloudy, with a temperature of 55 at Wichita and 54 at Woodward. Once again at 1 a.m., at Stillwater, it was mostly cloudy. The temperature was 80. Severe thunderstorm watch number 229 remains in effect until 7 a.m. Central Daylight Time for the following counties, in Oklahoma, Logan, Noble, Pawnee, and Payne. Remember, a severe thunderstorm watch means that conditions are favorable for the development of severe weather, including large hail and damaging winds, in and close to the watch area. While severe weather may not be imminent, persons should remain alert for rapidly changing weather conditions and listen for later statements and possible warnings. Stay tuned to NOAA Weather Radio, commercial radio and television outlets, or internet sources for the latest severe weather information. Wind advisory now in effect until 3 a.m. Central Daylight Time Tuesday. What? South winds 20 to 30 miles an hour with gusts up to 50 miles an hour. North winds behind a cold front will be 20 to 30 miles an hour with gusts up to 50 miles an hour. Where? Portions of central, northern, northwest, southwest, and western Oklahoma. When? Until 3 a.m. Central Daylight Time Tuesday. Impacts. Gusty winds will blow around unsecured objects. Tree limbs could be blown down and a few power outages may result. Winds this strong can make driving difficult, especially for high-profile vehicles. Use extra caution. From the Norman Forecast Office, here is the forecast for Stillwater and surrounding area. Rest of tonight, thunderstorms likely with a chance of showers. Cooler with lows in the lower 60s. Southwest winds 15 to 20 miles an hour with gusts up to 35 miles an hour. Chance of rain 70%. Tuesday, mostly cloudy. Thunderstorms likely with a chance of showers in the morning. Much cooler with highs in the lower 70s. North winds 10 to 15 miles an hour with gusts up to 25 miles an hour. Chance of rain 70%. Tuesday night, cloudy with a chance of thunderstorms. A chance of showers until midnight, then showers likely after midnight. Lows in the mid-50s. Northeast winds 10 to 15 miles an hour. Chance of rain 70%. Wednesday, mostly cloudy. A slight chance of showers and thunderstorms in the morning. Highs in the lower 70s. Northeast winds around 10 miles an hour. Chance of rain 20%. Wednesday night, cloudy with a slight chance of thunderstorms. A slight chance of showers until midnight, then a chance of showers after midnight.

0: Tonight, lows in the upper 50s. Northeast winds 5 to 10 miles an hour. Chance of rain 50%. Thursday, showers likely with a slight chance of thunderstorms in the morning, then showers with a chance of thunderstorms in the afternoon. Highs in the lower 70s. Chance of rain 80%. Thursday night, showers likely with a chance of thunderstorms until midnight, then a chance of showers with a slight chance of thunderstorms after midnight. Lows in the upper 50s. Chance of rain 70%. Friday, mostly cloudy with a slight chance of showers and thunderstorms in the morning, then partly sunny with a chance of showers and thunderstorms in the afternoon. Highs around 80. Chance of rain 50%. Friday night, showers and thunderstorms likely until midnight, then a chance of showers and thunderstorms after midnight. Lows around 60. Chance of rain 60%. Saturday, mostly cloudy in the morning, then becoming partly sunny. A slight chance of showers. A slight chance of thunderstorms in the afternoon. Highs around 80. Chance of rain 20%. Saturday night, mostly cloudy. A chance of showers and thunderstorms until midnight, then a slight chance of showers after midnight. Lows around 60. Chance of rain 50%. Sunday, mostly cloudy in the morning, then partly sunny with a slight chance of showers and thunderstorms in the afternoon. Highs in the lower 80s. Chance of rain 20%. Sunday night, partly cloudy with a slight chance of showers and thunderstorms until midnight, then mostly cloudy after midnight. Lows in the lower 60s. Chance of rain 20%. Memorial Day, partly sunny. A slight chance of showers in the morning, then a chance of showers and thunderstorms in the afternoon. Highs in the mid-80s. Chance of rain 30%. You are listening to Stillwater Weather Radio, and here are 1 a.m. weather observations. At Stillwater, it was mostly cloudy. The temperature was 80 degrees, the dew point 68, and the relative humidity 66%. The wind was south at 23 miles an hour, gusting to 33. The pressure was 29.76 inches and steady. At Enid, it was mostly cloudy. The temperature was 64. The wind was northwest at 15. At Guthrie, it was mostly cloudy. The temperature was 82. The wind was south at 21, gusting to 39. Observations from around the region. It was partly cloudy, with a temperature of 79 at Oklahoma City and 81 at Dallas-Fort Worth. It was mostly cloudy, with a temperature of 79 at Tulsa and 73 at Springfield. It was cloudy, with a temperature of 55 at Wichita and 54 at Woodward. Once again at 1 a.m., at Stillwater, it was mostly cloudy. The temperature was 80.
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0: Severe thunderstorm watch number 229 remains in effect until 7 a.m. Central Daylight Time for the following counties in Oklahoma: Logan, Noble, Pawnee, and Payne. Remember, a severe thunderstorm watch means that conditions are favorable for the development of severe weather, including large hail and damaging winds, in and close to the watch area. While severe weather may not be imminent, persons should remain alert for rapidly changing weather conditions and listen for later statements and possible warnings. Stay tuned to NOAA Weather Radio, commercial radio and television outlets, or internet sources for the latest severe weather information. Wind advisory now in effect until 3 a.m. Central Daylight Time Tuesday. What? South winds 20 to 30 miles an hour with gusts up to 50 miles an hour. North winds behind a cold front will be 20 to 30 miles an hour with gusts up to 50 miles an hour. Where? Portions of central, northern, northwest, southwest, and western Oklahoma. When? Until 3 a.m. Central Daylight Time Tuesday. Impacts. Gusty winds will blow around unsecured objects. Tree limbs could be blown down and a few power outages may result. Winds this strong can make driving difficult, especially for high-profile

vehicles. Use extra caution. From the Norman Forecast Office, here is the forecast for Stillwater and surrounding area. Rest of tonight, thunderstorms likely with a chance of showers. Cooler with lows in the lower 60s. Southwest winds 15 to 20 miles an hour with gusts up to 35 miles an hour. Chance of rain 70%. Tuesday, mostly cloudy. Thunderstorms likely with a chance of showers in the morning. Much cooler with highs in the lower 70s. North winds 10 to 15 miles an hour with gusts up to 25 miles an hour. Chance of rain 70%. Tuesday night, cloudy with a chance of thunderstorms. A chance of showers until midnight, then showers likely after midnight. Lows in the mid-50s. Northeast winds 10 to 15 miles an hour. Chance of rain 70%. Wednesday, mostly cloudy. A slight chance of showers and thunderstorms in the morning. Highs in the lower 70s. Northeast winds around 10 miles an hour. Chance of rain 20%. Wednesday night, cloudy with a slight chance of thunderstorms. A slight chance of showers until midnight, then a chance of showers after midnight. Lows in the upper 50s. Northeast winds 5 to 10 miles an hour. Chance of rain 50%. Thursday, showers likely with a slight chance of thunderstorms in the morning, then showers with a chance of thunderstorms in the afternoon. Highs in the lower 70s. Chance of rain 80%. Thursday night, showers likely with a chance of thunderstorms until midnight, then a chance of showers with a slight chance of thunderstorms after midnight. Lows in the upper 50s. Chance of rain 70%. Friday, mostly cloudy with a slight chance of showers and thunderstorms in the morning, then partly sunny with a chance of showers and thunderstorms in the afternoon. Highs around 80. Chance of rain 50%. Friday night, showers and thunderstorms likely until midnight, then a chance of showers and thunderstorms after midnight. Lows around 60. Chance of rain 60%. Saturday, mostly cloudy in the morning, then becoming partly sunny. A slight chance of showers. A slight chance of thunderstorms in the afternoon. Highs around 80. Chance of rain 20%. Saturday night, mostly cloudy. A chance of showers and thunderstorms until midnight, then a slight chance of showers after midnight. Lows around 60. Chance of rain 50%. Sunday, mostly cloudy in the morning, then partly sunny with a slight chance of showers and thunderstorms in the afternoon. Highs in the lower 80s. Chance of rain 20%. Sunday night, partly cloudy with a slight chance of showers and thunderstorms until midnight, then mostly cloudy after midnight. Lows in the lower 60s. Chance of rain 20%. Memorial Day, partly sunny. A slight chance of showers in the morning, then a chance of showers and thunderstorms in the afternoon. Highs in the mid-80s. Chance of rain 30%. 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At Stillwater, it was mostly cloudy. The temperature was 80 degrees, the dew point 68, and the relative humidity 66%. The wind was south at 23 miles an hour, gusting to 33. The pressure was 29.76 inches and steady. At Enid, it was mostly cloudy. The temperature was 64. The wind was northwest at 15. At Guthrie, it was mostly cloudy. The temperature was 82. The wind was south at 21, gusting to 39. Observations from around the region. It was partly cloudy, with a temperature of 79 at Oklahoma City, and 81 at Dallas-Fort Worth. It was mostly cloudy, with a temperature of 79 at Tulsa, and 73 at Springfield. It was cloudy, with a temperature of 55 at Wichita, and 54 at Woodward. Once again at 1 a.m., at Stillwater, it was mostly cloudy. The temperature was 80. Severe thunderstorm watch number 229 remains in effect until 7 a.m. Central Daylight Time for the following counties, in Oklahoma, Logan, Noble, Pawnee, and Payne. Remember, a severe thunderstorm watch means that conditions are favorable for the development of severe weather, including large hail and damaging winds, in and close to the watch area. While

Severe weather may not be imminent. Persons should remain alert for rapidly changing weather conditions and listen for later statements and possible warnings. Stay tuned to NOAA Weather Radio, commercial radio and television outlets, or internet sources for the latest severe weather information. Wind advisory now in effect until 3 a.m. Central Daylight Time Tuesday. What? South winds 20 to 30 miles an hour with gusts up to 50 miles an hour. North winds behind a cold front will be 20 to 30 miles an hour with gusts up to 50 miles an hour. Where? Portions of central, northern, northwest, southwest, and western Oklahoma. When? Until 3 a.m. Central Daylight Time Tuesday. Impacts. Gusty winds will blow around unsecured objects. Tree limbs could be blown down and a few power outages may result. Winds this strong can make driving difficult, especially for high-profile vehicles. Use extra caution. From the Norman Forecast Office, here is the forecast for Stillwater and surrounding area. Rest of tonight, thunderstorms likely with a chance of showers. Cooler with lows in the lower 60s. Southwest winds 15 to 20 miles an hour with gusts up to 35 miles an hour. Chance of rain 70%. Tuesday, mostly cloudy. Thunderstorms likely with a chance of showers in the morning. Much cooler with highs in the lower 70s. North winds 10 to 15 miles an hour with gusts up to 25 miles an hour. Chance of rain 70%. Tuesday night, cloudy with a chance of thunderstorms. A chance of showers until midnight, then showers likely after midnight. Lows in the mid-50s. Northeast winds 10 to 15 miles an hour. Chance of rain 70%. Wednesday, mostly cloudy. A slight chance of showers and thunderstorms in the morning. Highs in the lower 70s. Northeast winds around 10 miles an hour. Chance of rain 20%. Wednesday night, cloudy with a slight chance of thunderstorms. A slight chance of showers until midnight, then a chance of showers after midnight. Lows in the upper 50s. Northeast winds 5 to 10 miles an hour. Chance of rain 50%. Thursday, showers likely with a slight chance of thunderstorms in the morning, then showers with a chance of thunderstorms in the afternoon. Highs in the lower 70s. Chance of rain 80%. Thursday night, showers likely with a chance of thunderstorms until midnight, then a chance of showers with a slight chance of thunderstorms after midnight. Lows in the upper 50s. Chance of rain 70%. Friday, mostly cloudy with a slight chance of showers and thunderstorms in the morning, then partly sunny with a chance of showers and thunderstorms in the afternoon. Highs around 80. Chance of rain 50%. Friday night, showers and thunderstorms likely until midnight, then a chance of showers and thunderstorms after midnight. Lows around 60. Chance of rain 60%. Saturday, mostly cloudy in the morning, then becoming partly sunny. A slight chance of showers. A slight chance of thunderstorms in the afternoon. Highs around 80. Chance of rain 20%. Saturday night, mostly cloudy. A chance of showers and thunderstorms until midnight, then a slight chance of showers after midnight. Lows around 60. Chance of rain 50%. Sunday, mostly chance of showers and thunderstorms until midnight, then a slight chance of showers after midnight. Lows around 60. Chance of rain 50%. Sunday, mostly cloudy in the morning, then partly sunny with a slight chance of showers and thunderstorms in the afternoon. Highs in the lower 80s. Chance of rain 20%. Sunday night, partly cloudy with a slight chance of showers and thunderstorms until midnight, then mostly cloudy after midnight. Lows in the lower 60s. Chance of rain 20%. Memorial Day, partly sunny. A slight chance of showers in the morning, then a chance of showers and thunderstorms in the afternoon. Highs in the mid-80s. Chance of rain 30%. From the Norman Forecast Office, here is the forecast for Stillwater and surrounding area. Rest of tonight, showers with a chance of thunderstorms. Some thunderstorms may be severe with damaging winds and large hail. Cooler with lows in the lower 60s. Southwest winds 15 to 20 miles an hour with gusts up to 30 miles an hour.

0: rain 80%. Tuesday, mostly cloudy. A chance of showers and thunderstorms in the morning. Much cooler. Less humid with highs in the mid-60s. North winds 10 to 15 miles an hour with gusts up to 25 miles an hour. Chance of rain 50%. Tuesday night, mostly cloudy with a chance of thunderstorms. A chance of showers until midnight, then showers likely after midnight. Lows in the lower 50s. Northeast winds 5 to 10 miles an hour. Chance of rain 70%. Wednesday, mostly cloudy. A slight chance of showers and thunderstorms in the morning. Highs in the lower 70s. Northeast winds around 10 miles an hour. Chance of rain 20%. Wednesday night, mostly cloudy. A slight chance of showers and thunderstorms until midnight, then showers likely with a chance of thunderstorms after midnight. Lows in the upper 50s. Northeast winds 5 to 10 miles an hour. Chance of rain 60%. Thursday, showers. A slight chance of thunderstorms in the morning, then a chance of thunderstorms in the afternoon. Highs in the lower 70s. Chance of rain 90%. Thursday night, a chance of thunderstorms. Showers likely until midnight, then a chance of showers after midnight. Lows in the upper 50s. Chance of rain 70%. Friday, mostly cloudy in the morning, then becoming partly sunny. A slight chance of showers and thunderstorms. Highs in the upper 70s. Chance of rain 20%. Friday night, partly cloudy until midnight, then becoming mostly cloudy. A chance of showers and thunderstorms. Lows in the upper 50s. Chance of rain 50%. Saturday, mostly cloudy in the morning, then partly sunny with a slight chance of showers and thunderstorms in the afternoon. Highs around 80. Chance of rain 20%. Saturday night, mostly cloudy. A chance of showers and thunderstorms until midnight, then a slight chance of showers and thunderstorms after midnight. Lows around 60. Chance of rain 40%. Sunday, mostly cloudy in the morning, then becoming partly sunny. A slight chance of showers. A slight chance of thunderstorms in the afternoon. Highs in the lower 80s. Chance of rain 20%. Sunday night, mostly cloudy. Lows in the lower 60s. Memorial Day, mostly cloudy in the morning, then mostly sunny with a slight chance of showers and thunderstorms in the afternoon. Highs in the lower 80s. Chance of rain 20%.
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0: You are listening to Stillwater Weather Radio, and here are 1 a.m. weather observations. At Stillwater, it was mostly cloudy. The temperature was 80 degrees, the dew point 68, and the relative humidity 66%. The wind was south at 23 miles an hour, gusting to 33. The pressure was 29.76 inches and steady. At Enid, it was mostly cloudy. The temperature was 64. The wind was northwest at 15. At Guthrie, it was mostly cloudy. The temperature was 82. The wind was south at 21, gusting to 39. Observations from around the region. It was partly cloudy, with a temperature of 79 at Oklahoma City and 81 at Dallas-Fort Worth. It was mostly cloudy, with a temperature of 79 at Tulsa and 73 at Springfield. It was cloudy, with a temperature of 55 at Wichita and 54 at Woodward. Once again at 1 a.m., at Stillwater, it was mostly cloudy. The temperature was 80. Severe thunderstorm watch number 229 remains in effect until 7 a.m. Central Daylight Time for the following counties in Oklahoma, Logan, Noble, Pawnee, and Payne. Remember, a severe thunderstorm watch means that conditions are favorable for the development of severe weather, including large hail and damaging winds, in and close to the watch area. While severe weather may not be imminent, persons should remain alert for rapidly changing weather conditions and listen for

For later statements and possible warnings, stay tuned to NOAA Weather Radio, commercial radio and television outlets, or internet sources for the latest severe weather information. Wind advisory now in effect until 3 a.m. Central Daylight Time Tuesday. What? South winds 20 to 30 miles an hour with gusts up to 50 miles an hour. North winds behind a cold front will be 20 to 30 miles an hour with gusts up to 50 miles an hour. Where? Portions of central, northern, northwest, southwest, and western Oklahoma. When? Until 3 a.m. Central Daylight Time Tuesday. Impacts. Gusty winds will blow around unsecured objects. Tree limbs could be blown down and a few power outages may result. Winds this strong can make driving difficult, especially for high-profile vehicles. Use extra caution. From the Norman Forecast Office, here is the forecast for Stillwater and surrounding area. Rest of tonight, showers with a chance of thunderstorms. Some thunderstorms may be severe with damaging winds and large hail. Cooler with lows in the lower 60s. Southwest winds 15 to 20 miles an hour with gusts up to 30 miles an hour. Chance of rain 80%. Tuesday, mostly cloudy. A chance of showers and thunderstorms in the morning. Much cooler. Less humid with highs in the mid-60s. North winds 10 to 15 miles an hour with gusts up to 25 miles an hour. Chance of rain 50%. Tuesday night, mostly cloudy with a chance of thunderstorms. A chance of showers until midnight, then showers likely after midnight. Lows in the lower 50s. Northeast winds 5 to 10 miles an hour. Chance of rain 70%. Wednesday, mostly cloudy. A slight chance of showers and thunderstorms in the morning. Highs in the lower 70s. Northeast winds around 10 miles an hour. Chance of rain 20%. Wednesday night, mostly cloudy. A slight chance of showers and thunderstorms until midnight, then showers likely with a chance of thunderstorms after midnight. Lows in the upper 50s. Northeast winds 5 to 10 miles an hour. Chance of rain 60%. Thursday, showers. A slight chance of thunderstorms in the morning, then a chance of thunderstorms in the afternoon. Highs in the lower 70s. Chance of rain 90%. Thursday night, a chance of thunderstorms. Showers likely until midnight, then a chance of showers after midnight. Lows in the upper 50s. Chance of rain 70%. Friday, mostly cloudy in the morning, then becoming partly sunny. A slight chance of showers and thunderstorms. Highs in the upper 70s. Chance of rain 20%. Friday night, partly cloudy until midnight, then becoming mostly cloudy. A chance of showers and thunderstorms. Lows in the upper 50s. Chance of rain 50%. Saturday, mostly cloudy in the morning, then partly sunny with a slight chance of showers and thunderstorms in the afternoon. Highs around 80. Chance of rain 20%. Saturday night, mostly cloudy. A chance of showers and thunderstorms until midnight, then a slight chance of showers and thunderstorms after midnight. Lows around 60. Chance of rain 40%. Sunday, mostly cloudy in the morning, then becoming partly sunny. A slight chance of showers. A slight chance of thunderstorms in the afternoon. Highs in the lower 80s. Chance of rain 20%. Sunday night, mostly cloudy. Lows in the lower 60s. Memorial Day, mostly cloudy in the morning, then mostly sunny with a slight chance of showers and thunderstorms in the afternoon. Highs in the lower 80s. Chance of rain 20%. You are listening to Stillwater Weather Radio, and here are 1 a.m. weather observations. At Stillwater, it was mostly cloudy. The temperature was 80 degrees, the dew point 68, and the relative humidity 66%. The wind was south at 23 miles an hour, gusting to 33. The pressure was 29.76 inches and steady. At Enid, it was mostly cloudy. The temperature was 64. The wind was northwest at 15. At Guthrie, it was mostly cloudy. The temperature was 82. The wind was south at 21, gusting to 39. Observations from around the

region. It was partly cloudy, with a temperature of 79 at Oklahoma City and 81 at Dallas-Fort Worth. It was mostly cloudy, with a temperature of 79 at Tulsa and 73 at Springfield. It was cloudy, with a temperature of 55 at Wichita and 54 at Woodward. Once again at 1 a.m., at Stillwater, it was mostly cloudy. The temperature was 80. Severe thunderstorm watch number 229 remains in effect until 7 a.m. Central Daylight Time for the following counties, in Oklahoma, Logan, Noble, Pawnee, and Payne. Remember, a severe thunderstorm watch means that conditions are favorable for the development of severe weather, including large hail and damaging winds, in and close to the watch area. While severe weather may not be imminent, persons should remain alert for rapidly changing weather conditions and listen for later statements and possible warnings. Stay tuned to NOAA Weather Radio, commercial radio and television outlets, or internet sources for the latest severe weather information. Wind advisory now in effect until 3 a.m. Central Daylight Time Tuesday. What? South winds 20 to 30 miles an hour with gusts up to 50 miles an hour. North winds behind a cold front will be 20 to 30 miles an hour with gusts up to 50 miles an hour. Where? Portions of central, northern, northwest, southwest, and western Oklahoma. When? Until 3 a.m. Central Daylight Time Tuesday. Impacts. Gusty winds will blow around unsecured objects. Tree limbs could be blown down and a few power outages may result. Winds this strong can make driving difficult, especially for high-profile vehicles. Use extra caution. From the Norman Forecast Office, here is the forecast for Stillwater and surrounding area. Rest of tonight, showers with a chance of thunderstorms. Some thunderstorms may be severe with damaging winds and large hail. Cooler with lows in the lower 60s. Southwest winds 15 to 20 miles an hour with gusts up to 30 miles an hour. Chance of rain 80%. Tuesday, mostly cloudy. A chance of showers and thunderstorms in the morning. Much cooler. Less humid with highs in the mid-60s. North winds 10 to 15 miles an hour with gusts up to 25 miles an hour. Chance of rain 50%. Tuesday night, mostly cloudy with a chance of thunderstorms. A chance of showers until midnight, then showers likely after midnight. Lows in the lower 50s. Northeast winds 5 to 10 miles an hour. Chance of rain 70%. Wednesday, mostly cloudy. A slight chance of showers and thunderstorms in the morning. Highs in the lower 70s. Northeast winds around 10 miles an hour. Chance of rain 20%. Wednesday night, mostly cloudy. A slight chance of showers and thunderstorms until midnight, then showers likely with a chance of thunderstorms after midnight. Lows in the upper 50s. Northeast winds 5 to 10 miles an hour. Chance of rain 60%. Thursday, showers. A slight chance of thunderstorms in the morning, then a chance of thunderstorms in the afternoon. Highs in the lower 70s. Chance of rain 90%. Thursday night, a chance of thunderstorms. Showers likely until midnight, then a chance of showers after midnight. Lows in the upper 50s. Chance of rain 70%. Friday, mostly cloudy in the morning, then becoming partly sunny. A slight chance of showers and thunderstorms. Highs in the upper 70s. Chance of rain 20%. Friday night, partly cloudy until midnight, then becoming mostly cloudy. A chance of showers and thunderstorms. Lows in the upper 50s. Chance of rain 50%. Saturday, mostly cloudy in the morning, then partly sunny with a slight chance of showers and thunderstorms in the afternoon. Highs around 80. Chance of rain 20%. Saturday night, mostly cloudy. A chance of showers and thunderstorms until midnight, then a slight chance of showers and thunderstorms after midnight. Lows around 60. Chance of rain 40%. Sunday, mostly cloudy in the morning, then becoming partly sunny. A slight chance of showers. A slight chance of thunderstorms in the afternoon. Highs in the lower 80s. Chance of rain 20%. Sunday night, mostly cloudy.
lows in the lower 60s. Memorial Day, mostly cloudy in the morning, then mostly sunny with a slight chance of showers and thunderstorms in the afternoon. Highs in the lower 80s. Chance of rain 20%. 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It's Stillwater, it was mostly cloudy. The temperature was 80 degrees, the dew point 68, and the relative humidity 66%. The wind was south at 23 miles an hour, gusting to 33. The pressure was 29.76 inches and steady. At Enid, it was mostly cloudy. The temperature was 64. The wind was northwest at 15. At Guthrie, it was mostly cloudy. The temperature was 82. The wind was south at 21, gusting to 39. Observations from around the region. It was partly cloudy, with a temperature of 79 at Oklahoma City, and 81 at Dallas-Fort Worth. It was mostly cloudy, with a temperature of 79 at Tulsa, and 73 at Springfield. It was cloudy, with a temperature of 55 at Wichita, and 54 at Woodward. Once again at 1 a.m., at Stillwater, it was mostly cloudy. The temperature was 80. Severe thunderstorm watch number 229 remains in effect until 7 a.m. Central Daylight Time for the following counties, in Oklahoma, Logan, Noble, Pawnee, and Payne. Remember, a severe thunderstorm watch means that conditions are favorable for the development of severe weather, including large hail and damaging winds, in and close to the watch area. While severe weather may not be imminent, persons should remain alert for rapidly changing weather conditions and listen for later statements and possible warnings. Stay tuned to NOAA Weather Radio, commercial radio and television outlets, or internet sources for the latest severe weather information. Wind advisory now in effect until 3 a.m. Central Daylight Time Tuesday. What? South winds 20 to 30 miles an hour with gusts up to 50 miles an hour. North winds behind a cold front will be 20 to 30 miles an hour with gusts up to 50 miles an hour. Where? Portions of central, northern, northwest, southwest, and western Oklahoma. When? Until 3 a.m. Central Daylight Time Tuesday. Impacts. Gusty winds will blow around unsecured objects. Tree limbs could be blown down and a few power outages may result. Winds this strong can make driving difficult, especially for high-profile vehicles. Use extra caution. From the Norman Forecast Office, here is the forecast for Stillwater and surrounding area. Rest of tonight, showers with a chance of thunderstorms. Some thunderstorms may be severe with damaging winds and large hail. Cooler with lows in the lower 60s. Southwest winds 15 to 20 miles an hour with gusts up to 30 miles an hour. Chance of rain 80%. Tuesday, mostly cloudy. A chance of showers and thunderstorms in the morning. Much cooler. Less humid with highs in the mid-60s. North winds 10 to 15 miles an hour with gusts up to 25 miles an hour. Chance of rain 50%. Tuesday night, mostly cloudy with a chance of thunderstorms. A chance of showers until midnight, then showers likely after midnight. Lows in the lower 50s. Northeast winds 5 to 10 miles an hour. Chance of rain 70%. Wednesday, mostly cloudy. A slight chance of showers and thunderstorms in the morning. Highs in the lower 70s. Northeast winds around 10 miles an hour. Chance of rain 20%. Wednesday night, mostly cloudy. A slight chance of showers and thunderstorms until midnight, then showers likely with a chance of thunderstorms after midnight. Lows in the upper 50s. Northeast winds 5 to 10 miles an hour. Chance of rain 60%. Thursday, showers. A slight chance of thunderstorms in the morning, then a chance of thunderstorms in the afternoon. Highs in the lower 70s. Chance of rain 90%. Thursday night, a chance of thunderstorms. Showers likely until midnight, then a chance of showers after midnight. Lows in the upper 50s. Chance of rain 70%. Friday, mostly cloudy in the morning, then becoming partly sunny. A slight chance of showers and thunderstorms. Highs in the upper 70s. Chance of rain 20%.
Friday night, partly cloudy.

0: until midnight, then becoming mostly cloudy. A chance of showers and thunderstorms. Lows in the upper 50s. Chance of rain 50%. Saturday, mostly cloudy in the morning, then partly sunny with a slight chance of showers and thunderstorms in the afternoon. Highs around 80. Chance of rain 20%. Saturday night, mostly cloudy. A chance of showers and thunderstorms until midnight, then a slight chance of showers and thunderstorms after midnight. Lows around 60. Chance of rain 40%. Sunday, mostly cloudy in the morning, then becoming partly sunny. A slight chance of showers. A slight chance of thunderstorms in the afternoon. Highs in the lower 80s. Chance of rain 20%. Sunday night, mostly cloudy. Lows in the lower 60s. Memorial Day, mostly cloudy in the morning, then mostly sunny with a slight chance of showers and thunderstorms in the afternoon. Highs in the lower 80s. Chance of rain 20%.
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0: You are listening to Stillwater Weather Radio, and here are 1 a.m. weather observations. At Stillwater, it was mostly cloudy. The temperature was 80 degrees, the dew point 68, and the relative humidity 66%. The wind was south at 23 miles an hour, gusting to 33. The pressure was 29.76 inches and steady. At Enid, it was mostly cloudy. The temperature was 64. The wind was northwest at 15. At Guthrie, it was mostly cloudy. The temperature was 82. The wind was south at 21, gusting to 39. Observations from around the region. It was partly cloudy, with a temperature of 79 at Oklahoma City and 81 at Dallas-Fort Worth. It was mostly cloudy, with a temperature of 79 at Tulsa and 73 at Springfield. It was cloudy, with a temperature of 55 at Wichita and 54 at Woodward. Once again at 1 a.m., at Stillwater, it was mostly cloudy. The temperature was 80. Severe thunderstorm watch number 229 remains in effect until 7 a.m. Central Daylight Time for the following counties in Oklahoma, Logan, Noble, Pawnee, and Payne. Remember, a severe thunderstorm watch means that conditions are favorable for the development of severe weather, including large hail and damaging winds, in and close to the watch area. While severe weather may not be imminent, persons should remain alert for rapidly changing weather conditions and listen for later statements and possible warnings. Stay tuned to NOAA Weather Radio, commercial radio and television outlets, or internet sources for the latest severe weather information. Wind advisory now in effect until 3 a.m. Central Daylight Time Tuesday. What? South winds 20 to 30 miles an hour with gusts up to 50 miles an hour. North winds behind a cold front will be 20 to 30 miles an hour with gusts up to 50 miles an hour. Where? Portions of central, northern, northwest, southwest, and western Oklahoma. When? Until 3 a.m. Central Daylight Time Tuesday. Impacts. Gusty winds will blow around unsecured objects. Tree limbs could be blown down and a few power outages may result. Winds this strong can make driving difficult, especially for high-profile vehicles. Use extra caution. From the Norman Forecast Office, here is the forecast for Stillwater and surrounding area. Rest of tonight, showers with a chance of thunderstorms. Some thunderstorms may be severe with damaging winds and large hail. Cooler with lows in the lower 60s. Southwest winds 15 to 20 miles an hour with gusts up to 30 miles an hour. Chance of rain 80%. Tuesday, mostly cloudy. A chance of showers and thunderstorms in the morning. Much cooler. Less humid with highs in the mid-60s. North winds 10 to 15 miles an hour with gusts up to 25 miles an hour. Chance of rain 50%. Tuesday night, mostly cloudy with a chance of thunderstorms. A chance of showers until midnight, then showers likely after midnight.

in the lower 50s. Northeast winds 5 to 10 miles an hour. Chance of rain 70%. Wednesday, mostly cloudy. A slight chance of showers and thunderstorms in the morning. Highs in the lower 70s. Northeast winds around 10 miles an hour. Chance of rain 20%. Wednesday night, mostly cloudy. A slight chance of showers and thunderstorms until midnight, then showers likely with a chance of thunderstorms after midnight. Lows in the upper 50s. Northeast winds 5 to 10 miles an hour. Chance of rain 60%. Thursday, showers. A slight chance of thunderstorms in the morning, then a chance of thunderstorms in the afternoon. Highs in the lower 70s. Chance of rain 90%. Thursday night, a chance of thunderstorms. Showers likely until midnight, then a chance of showers after midnight. Lows in the upper 50s. Chance of rain 70%. Friday, mostly cloudy in the morning, then becoming partly sunny. A slight chance of showers and thunderstorms. Highs in the upper 70s. Chance of rain 20%. Friday night, partly cloudy until midnight, then becoming mostly cloudy. A chance of showers and thunderstorms. Lows in the upper 50s. Chance of rain 50%. Saturday, mostly cloudy in the morning, then partly sunny with a slight chance of showers and thunderstorms in the afternoon. Highs around 80. Chance of rain 20%. Saturday night, mostly cloudy. A chance of showers and thunderstorms until midnight, then a slight chance of showers and thunderstorms after midnight. Lows around 60. Chance of rain 40%. Sunday, mostly cloudy in the morning, then becoming partly sunny. A slight chance of showers. A slight chance of thunderstorms in the afternoon. Highs in the lower 80s. Chance of rain 20%. Sunday night, mostly cloudy. Lows in the lower 60s. Memorial Day, mostly cloudy in the morning, then mostly sunny with a slight chance of showers and thunderstorms in the afternoon. Highs in the lower 80s. Chance of rain 20%. 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At Stillwater, it was mostly cloudy. The temperature was 80 degrees, the dew point 68, and the relative humidity 66%. The wind was south at 23 miles an hour, gusting to 33. The pressure was 29.76 inches and steady. At Enid, it was mostly cloudy. The temperature was 64. The wind was northwest at 15. At Guthrie, it was mostly cloudy. The temperature was 82. The wind was south at 21, gusting to 39. Observations from around the region. It was partly cloudy, with a temperature of 79 at Oklahoma City and 81 at Dallas-Fort Worth. It was mostly cloudy, with a temperature of 79 at Tulsa and 73 at Springfield. It was cloudy, with a temperature of 55 at Wichita and 54 at Woodward. Once again at 1 a.m., at Stillwater, it was mostly cloudy. The temperature was 80. You're listening to Stillwater Weather Radio, and here are 2 a.m. weather observations. At Stillwater, it was mostly cloudy. The temperature was 80 degrees, the dew point 69, and the relative humidity 69%. The wind was southwest at 10 miles an hour. The pressure was 29.80 inches and rising. At Ponca City, thunder was reported. The temperature was 66, the dew point 64, and the relative humidity 93%. The wind was northwest at 16, gusting to 25. The pressure was 29.85 inches and rising. At Enid, a thunderstorm was reported. The temperature was 59, the dew point 57, and the relative humidity 94%. The wind was northwest at 21. The pressure was 29.84 inches and rising. At Guthrie, it was mostly cloudy. The temperature was 82, the dew point 68, and the relative humidity 62%. The wind was south at 26, gusting to 44. The pressure was 29.75 inches and rising. Observations from around the region. At Oklahoma City, it was partly cloudy, with a temperature of 78. At Springfield,

It was mostly cloudy with a temperature of 73. It was cloudy with a temperature of 54 at Wichita, 53 at Woodward, 80 at Dallas-Fort Worth, and 79 at Tulsa. Once again at 2 a.m., at Stillwater, it was mostly cloudy. The temperature was 80. Severe thunderstorm watch number 229 remains in effect until 7 a.m. Central Daylight Time for the following counties, in Oklahoma, Logan, Noble, Pawnee, and Payne. Remember, a severe thunderstorm watch means that conditions are favorable for the development of severe weather, including large hail and damaging winds, in and close to the watch area. While severe weather may not be imminent, persons should remain alert for rapidly changing weather conditions and listen for later statements and possible warnings. Stay tuned to NOAA Weather Radio, commercial radio and television outlets, or internet sources for the latest severe weather information. Wind advisory now in effect until 3 a.m. Central Daylight Time Tuesday. What? South winds 20 to 30 miles an hour with gusts up to 50 miles an hour. North winds behind a cold front will be 20 to 30 miles an hour with gusts up to 50 miles an hour. Where? Portions of central, northern, northwest, southwest, and western Oklahoma. When? Until 3 a.m. Central Daylight Time Tuesday. Impacts. Gusty winds will blow around unsecured objects. Tree limbs could be blown down and a few power outages may result. Winds this strong can make driving difficult, especially for high-profile vehicles. Use extra caution. From the Norman Forecast Office, here is the forecast for Stillwater and surrounding area. Rest of tonight, showers with a chance of thunderstorms. Some thunderstorms may be severe with damaging winds and large hail. Cooler with lows in the lower 60s. Southwest winds 15 to 20 miles an hour with gusts up to 30 miles an hour. Chance of rain 80%. Tuesday, mostly cloudy. A chance of showers and thunderstorms in the morning. Much cooler. Less humid with highs in the mid-60s. North winds 10 to 15 miles an hour with gusts up to 25 miles an hour. Chance of rain 50%. Tuesday night, mostly cloudy with a chance of thunderstorms. A chance of showers until midnight, then showers likely after midnight. Lows in the lower 50s. Northeast winds 5 to 10 miles an hour. Chance of rain 70%. Wednesday, mostly cloudy. A slight chance of showers and thunderstorms in the morning. Highs in the lower 70s. Northeast winds around 10 miles an hour. Chance of rain 20%. Wednesday night, mostly cloudy. A slight chance of showers and thunderstorms until midnight, then showers likely with a chance of thunderstorms after midnight. Lows in the upper 50s. Northeast winds 5 to 10 miles an hour. Chance of rain 60%. Thursday, showers. A slight chance of thunderstorms in the morning, then a chance of thunderstorms in the afternoon. Highs in the lower 70s. Chance of rain 90%. Thursday night, a chance of thunderstorms. Showers likely until midnight, then a chance of showers after midnight. Lows in the upper 50s. Chance of rain 70%. Friday, mostly cloudy in the morning, then becoming partly sunny. A slight chance of showers and thunderstorms. Highs in the upper 70s. Chance of rain 20%. Friday night, partly cloudy until midnight, then becoming mostly cloudy. A chance of showers and thunderstorms. Lows in the upper 50s. Chance of rain 50%. Saturday, mostly cloudy in the morning, then partly sunny with a slight chance of showers and thunderstorms in the afternoon. Highs around 80. Chance of rain 20%. Saturday night, mostly cloudy. A chance of showers and thunderstorms until midnight, then a slight chance of showers and thunderstorms after midnight. Lows around 60. Chance of rain 40%. Sunday, mostly cloudy in the morning, then becoming partly sunny. A slight chance of showers. A slight chance of thunderstorms in the afternoon. Highs in the lower 80s. Chance of rain 20%. Sunday night, mostly cloudy. Lows in the lower 60s. Memorial Day, mostly cloudy in the morning, then mostly sunny with a slight chance of showers and thunderstorms.

The wind was southwest at 10 miles an hour. The pressure was 29.80 inches and rising. At Ponca City, thunder was reported. The temperature was 66, the dew point 64, and the relative humidity 93%. The wind was northwest at 16, gusting to 25. The pressure was 29.85 inches and rising. At Enid, a thunderstorm was reported. The temperature was 59, the dew point 57, and the relative humidity 94%. The wind was northwest at 21. The pressure was 29.84 inches and rising. At Guthrie, it was mostly cloudy. The temperature was 82, the dew point 68, and the relative humidity 62%. The wind was south at 26, gusting to 44. The pressure was 29.75 inches and rising. Observations from around the region. At Oklahoma City, it was partly cloudy, with a temperature of 78. At Springfield, it was mostly cloudy, with a temperature of 73. It was cloudy, with a temperature of 54 at Wichita, 53 at Woodward, 80 at Dallas-Fort Worth, and 79 at Tulsa. Once again at 2 a.m., at Stillwater, it was mostly cloudy. The temperature was 80. Severe thunderstorm watch number 229 remains in effect until 7 a.m. Central Daylight Time for the following counties, in Oklahoma, Logan, Noble, Pawnee, and Payne. Remember, a severe thunderstorm watch means that conditions are favorable for the development of severe weather, including large hail and damaging winds, in and close to the watch area. While severe weather may not be imminent, persons should remain alert for rapidly changing weather conditions and listen for later statements and possible warnings. Stay tuned to NOAA Weather Radio, commercial radio and television outlets, or internet sources for the latest severe weather information. Wind advisory now in effect until 3 a.m. Central Daylight Time Tuesday. What? South winds 20 to 30 miles an hour with gusts up to 50 miles an hour. North winds behind a cold front will be 20 to 30 miles an hour with gusts up to 50 miles an hour. Where? Portions of central, northern, northwest, southwest, and western Oklahoma. When? Until 3 a.m. Central Daylight Time Tuesday. Impacts. Gusty winds will blow around unsecured objects. Tree limbs could be blown down and a few power outages may result. Winds this strong can make driving difficult, especially for high-profile vehicles. Use extra caution. From the Norman Forecast Office, here is the forecast for Stillwater and surrounding area. Rest of tonight, showers with a chance of thunderstorms. Some thunderstorms may be severe with damaging winds and large hail. Cooler with lows in the lower 60s. Southwest winds 15 to 20 miles an hour with gusts up to 30 miles an hour. Chance of rain 80%. Tuesday, mostly cloudy. A chance of showers and thunderstorms in the morning. Much cooler. Less humid with highs in the mid-60s. North winds 10 to 15 miles an hour with gusts up to 25 miles an hour. Chance of rain 50%. Tuesday night, mostly cloudy with a chance of thunderstorms. A chance of showers until midnight, then showers likely after midnight. Lows in the lower 50s. Northeast winds 5 to 10 miles an hour. Chance of rain 70%. Wednesday, mostly cloudy. A slight chance of showers and thunderstorms in the morning. Highs in the lower 70s. Northeast winds around 10 miles an hour. Chance of rain 20%. Wednesday night, mostly cloudy. A slight chance of showers and thunderstorms until midnight, then showers likely with a chance of thunderstorms after midnight. Lows in the upper 50s. Northeast winds 5 to 10 miles an hour. Chance of rain 60%. Thursday, showers. A slight chance of thunderstorms in the morning, then a chance of thunderstorms in the afternoon. Highs in the lower 70s. Chance of rain 90%. Thursday night, a chance of thunderstorms. Showers likely until midnight, then a chance of showers after midnight. Lows in the upper 50s. Chance of rain 70%. Friday, mostly cloudy in the morning, then becoming partly sunny. A slight chance of showers and thunderstorms. Highs in the upper 70s.

The rain 20%. Friday night, partly cloudy until midnight, then becoming mostly cloudy. A chance of showers and thunderstorms. Lows in the upper 50s. Chance of rain 50%. Saturday, mostly cloudy in the morning, then partly sunny with a slight chance of showers and thunderstorms in the afternoon. Highs around 80. Chance of rain 20%. Saturday night, mostly cloudy. A chance of showers and thunderstorms until midnight, then a slight chance of showers and thunderstorms after midnight. Lows around 60. Chance of rain 40%. Sunday, mostly cloudy in the morning, then becoming partly sunny. A slight chance of showers. A slight chance of thunderstorms in the afternoon. Highs in the lower 80s. Chance of rain 20%. Sunday night, mostly cloudy. Lows in the lower 60s. Memorial Day, mostly cloudy in the morning, then mostly sunny with a slight chance of showers and thunderstorms in the afternoon. Highs in the lower 80s. Chance of rain 20%. You're listening to Stillwater Weather Radio, and here are 2 a.m. weather observations. At Stillwater, it was mostly cloudy. The temperature was 80 degrees, the dew point 69, and the relative humidity 69%. The wind was southwest at 10 miles an hour. The pressure was 29.80 inches and rising. At Enid, a thunderstorm was reported. The temperature was 58. The wind was north at 21. At Guthrie, it was mostly cloudy. The temperature was 82. The wind was south at 26, gusting to 44. Observations from around the region. At Oklahoma City, it was partly cloudy, with a temperature of 78. At Springfield, it was mostly cloudy, with a temperature of 73. It was cloudy, with a temperature of 54 at Wichita, 53 at Woodward, 80 at Dallas-Fort Worth, and 79 at Tulsa. Once again at 2 a.m., at Stillwater, it was mostly cloudy. The temperature was 80. Severe thunderstorm watch number 229 remains in effect until 7 a.m. Central Daylight Time for the following counties, in Oklahoma, Logan, Noble, Pawnee, and Payne. Remember, a severe thunderstorm watch means that conditions are favorable for the development of severe weather, including large hail and damaging winds, in and close to the watch area. While severe weather may not be imminent, persons should remain alert for rapidly changing weather conditions and listen for later statements and possible warnings. Stay tuned to NOAA Weather Radio, commercial radio and television outlets, or internet sources for the latest severe weather information. Wind advisory now in effect until 3 a.m. Central Daylight Time Tuesday. What? South winds 20 to 30 miles an hour with gusts up to 50 miles an hour. North winds behind a cold front will be 20 to 30 miles an hour with gusts up to 50 miles an hour. Where? Portions of central, northern, northwest, southwest, and western Oklahoma. When? Until 3 a.m. Central Daylight Time Tuesday. Impacts. Gusty winds will blow around unsecured objects. Tree limbs could be blown down and a few power outages may result. Winds this strong can make driving difficult, especially for high-profile vehicles. Use extra caution. From the Norman Forecast Office, here is the forecast for Stillwater and surrounding area. Rest of tonight, showers with a chance of thunderstorms. Some thunderstorms may be severe with damaging winds and large hail. Cooler with lows in the lower 60s. Southwest winds 15 to 20 miles an hour with gusts up to 30 miles an hour. Chance of rain 80%. Tuesday, mostly cloudy. A chance of showers and thunderstorms in the morning. Much cooler. Less humid with highs in the mid-60s. North winds 10 to 15 miles an hour with gusts up to 25 miles an hour. Chance of rain 50%. Tuesday night, mostly cloudy with a chance of thunderstorms. A chance of showers until midnight, then showers likely after midnight. Lows in the lower 50s. Northeast winds 5 to 10 miles an hour. Chance of rain 70%. Wednesday, mostly cloudy. A slight chance of showers and thunderstorms in the morning. Highs in the lower 70s. Northeast winds around 10 miles an hour. Chance of rain 20%.

0: Wednesday night, mostly cloudy. A slight chance of showers and thunderstorms until midnight, then showers likely with a chance of thunderstorms after midnight. Lows in the upper 50s. Northeast winds 5 to 10 miles an hour. Chance of rain 60%. Thursday, showers. A slight chance of thunderstorms in the morning, then a chance of thunderstorms in the afternoon. Highs in the lower 70s. Chance of rain 90%. Thursday night, a chance of thunderstorms. Showers likely until midnight, then a chance of showers after midnight. Lows in the upper 50s. Chance of rain 70%. Friday, mostly cloudy in the morning, then becoming partly sunny. A slight chance of showers and thunderstorms. Highs in the upper 70s. Chance of rain 20%. Friday night, partly cloudy until midnight, then becoming mostly cloudy. A chance of showers and thunderstorms. Lows in the upper 50s. Chance of rain 50%. Saturday, mostly cloudy in the morning, then partly sunny with a slight chance of showers and thunderstorms in the afternoon. Highs around 80. Chance of rain 20%. Saturday night, mostly cloudy. A chance of showers and thunderstorms until midnight, then a slight chance of showers and thunderstorms after midnight. Lows around 60. Chance of rain 40%. Sunday, mostly cloudy in the morning, then becoming partly sunny. A slight chance of showers. A slight chance of thunderstorms in the afternoon. Highs in the lower 80s. Chance of rain 20%. Sunday night, mostly cloudy. Lows in the lower 60s. Memorial Day, mostly cloudy in the morning, then mostly sunny with a slight chance of showers and thunderstorms in the afternoon. Highs in the lower 80s. Chance of rain 20%.
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0: You are listening to Stillwater Weather Radio, and here are 2 a.m. weather observations. At Stillwater, it was mostly cloudy. The temperature was 80 degrees, the dew point 69, and the relative humidity 69%. The wind was southwest at 10 miles an hour. The pressure was 29.80 inches and rising. At Enid, a thunderstorm was reported. The temperature was 58. The wind was north at 21. At Guthrie, it was mostly cloudy. The temperature was 82. The wind was south at 26, gusting to 44. Observations from around the region. At Oklahoma City, it was partly cloudy, with a temperature of 78. At Springfield, it was mostly cloudy, with a temperature of 73. It was cloudy, with a temperature of 54 at Wichita, 53 at Woodward, 80 at Dallas-Fort Worth, and 79 at Tulsa. Once again at 2 a.m., at Stillwater, it was mostly cloudy. The temperature was 80. Severe thunderstorm watch number 229 remains in effect until 7 a.m. Central Daylight Time for the following counties, in Oklahoma, Logan, Noble, Pawnee, and Payne. Remember, a severe thunderstorm watch means that conditions are favorable for the development of severe weather, including large hail and damaging winds, in and close to the watch area. While severe weather may not be imminent, persons should remain alert for rapidly changing weather conditions and listen for later statements and possible warnings. Stay tuned to NOAA Weather Radio, commercial radio and television outlets, or internet sources for the latest severe weather information. Wind advisory now in effect until 3 a.m. Central Daylight Time Tuesday. What? South winds 20 to 30 miles an hour with gusts up to 50 miles an hour. North winds behind a cold front will be 20 to 30 miles an hour with gusts up to 50 miles an hour. Where? Portions of central, northern, northwest, southwest, and western Oklahoma. When? Until 3 a.m. Central Daylight Time Tuesday. Impacts. Gusty winds will blow around unsecured objects. Tree limbs could be blown down and a few power outages may result. Winds this strong can make driving difficult, especially for high

profile vehicles use extra caution. From the Norman Forecast Office, here is the forecast for Stillwater and surrounding area. Rest of tonight, showers with a chance of thunderstorms. Some thunderstorms may be severe with damaging winds and large hail. Cooler with lows in the lower 60s. Southwest winds 15 to 20 miles an hour with gusts up to 30 miles an hour. Chance of rain 80%. Tuesday, mostly cloudy. A chance of showers and thunderstorms in the morning. Much cooler. Less humid with highs in the mid-60s. North winds 10 to 15 miles an hour with gusts up to 25 miles an hour. Chance of rain 50%. Tuesday night, mostly cloudy with a chance of thunderstorms. A chance of showers until midnight, then showers likely after midnight. Lows in the lower 50s. Northeast winds 5 to 10 miles an hour. Chance of rain 70%. Wednesday, mostly cloudy. A slight chance of showers and thunderstorms in the morning. Highs in the lower 70s. Northeast winds around 10 miles an hour. Chance of rain 20%. Wednesday night, mostly cloudy. A slight chance of showers and thunderstorms until midnight, then showers likely with a chance of thunderstorms after midnight. Lows in the upper 50s. Northeast winds 5 to 10 miles an hour. Chance of rain 60%. Thursday, showers. A slight chance of thunderstorms in the morning, then a chance of thunderstorms in the afternoon. Highs in the lower 70s. Chance of rain 90%. Thursday night, a chance of thunderstorms. Showers likely until midnight, then a chance of showers after midnight. Lows in the upper 50s. Chance of rain 70%. Friday, mostly cloudy in the morning, then becoming partly sunny. A slight chance of showers and thunderstorms. Highs in the upper 70s. Chance of rain 20%. Friday night, partly cloudy until midnight, then becoming mostly cloudy. A chance of showers and thunderstorms. Lows in the upper 50s. Chance of rain 50%. Saturday, mostly cloudy in the morning, then partly sunny with a slight chance of showers and thunderstorms in the afternoon. Highs around 80. Chance of rain 20%. Saturday night, mostly cloudy. A chance of showers and thunderstorms until midnight, then a slight chance of showers and thunderstorms after midnight. Lows around 60. Chance of rain 40%. Sunday, mostly cloudy in the morning, then becoming partly sunny. A slight chance of showers. A slight chance of thunderstorms in the afternoon. Highs in the lower 80s. Chance of rain 20%. Sunday night, mostly cloudy. Lows in the lower 60s. Memorial Day, mostly cloudy in the morning, then mostly sunny with a slight chance of showers and thunderstorms in the afternoon. Highs in the lower 80s. Chance of rain 20%. From the Norman Forecast Office, here is the forecast for Stillwater and surrounding area. Rest of tonight, showers with a chance of thunderstorms. Some thunderstorms may be severe with damaging winds and large hail. Cooler with lows in the lower 60s. West winds 10 to 15 miles an hour with gusts up to 30 miles an hour. Chance of rain 80%. Tuesday, mostly cloudy. A chance of showers and thunderstorms in the morning. Much cooler. Less humid with highs in the mid-60s. North winds 10 to 15 miles an hour with gusts up to 25 miles an hour. Chance of rain 50%. Tuesday night, mostly cloudy with a chance of thunderstorms. A chance of showers until midnight, then showers likely after midnight. Lows in the lower 50s. Northeast winds 5 to 10 miles an hour. Chance of rain 70%. Wednesday, mostly cloudy. A slight chance of showers and thunderstorms in the morning. Highs in the lower 70s. Northeast winds around 10 miles an hour. Chance of rain 20%. Wednesday night, mostly cloudy. A slight chance of showers and thunderstorms until midnight, then showers likely with a chance of thunderstorms after midnight. Lows in the upper 50s. Northeast winds 5 to 10 miles an hour. Chance of rain 60%. Thursday, showers.

a slight chance of thunderstorms in the morning, then a chance of thunderstorms in the afternoon. Highs in the lower 70s. Chance of rain 90%. Thursday night, a chance of thunderstorms. Showers likely until midnight, then a chance of showers after midnight. Lows in the upper 50s. Chance of rain 70%. Friday, mostly cloudy in the morning, then becoming partly sunny. A slight chance of showers and thunderstorms. Highs in the upper 70s. Chance of rain 20%. Friday night, partly cloudy until midnight, then becoming mostly cloudy. A chance of showers and thunderstorms. Lows in the upper 50s. Chance of rain 50%. Saturday, mostly cloudy in the morning, then partly sunny with a slight chance of showers and thunderstorms in the afternoon. Highs around 80. Chance of rain 20%. Saturday night, mostly cloudy. A chance of showers and thunderstorms until midnight, then a slight chance of showers and thunderstorms after midnight. Lows around 60. Chance of rain 40%. Sunday, mostly cloudy in the morning, then becoming partly sunny. A slight chance of showers. A slight chance of thunderstorms in the afternoon. Highs in the lower 80s. Chance of rain 20%. Sunday night, mostly cloudy. Lows in the lower 60s. Memorial Day, mostly cloudy in the morning, then mostly sunny with a slight chance of showers and thunderstorms in the afternoon. Highs in the lower 80s. Chance of rain 20%. 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At Stillwater, it was mostly cloudy. The temperature was 80 degrees, the dew point 69, and the relative humidity 69%. The wind was southwest at 10 miles an hour. The pressure was 29.80 inches and rising. At Enid, a thunderstorm was reported. The temperature was 58. The wind was north at 21. At Guthrie, it was mostly cloudy. The temperature was 82. The wind was south at 26, gusting to 44. Observations from around the region. At Oklahoma City, it was partly cloudy, with a temperature of 78. At Springfield, it was mostly cloudy, with a temperature of 73. It was cloudy, with a temperature of 54 at Wichita, 53 at Woodward, 80 at Dallas-Fort Worth, and 79 at Tulsa. Once again at 2 a.m., at Stillwater, it was mostly cloudy. The temperature was 80. Severe thunderstorm watch number 229 remains in effect until 7 a.m. Central Daylight Time for the following counties, in Oklahoma, Logan, Noble, Pawnee, and Payne. Remember, a severe thunderstorm watch means that conditions are favorable for the development of severe weather, including large hail and damaging winds, in and close to the watch area and Payne. Remember, a severe thunderstorm watch means that conditions are favorable for the development of severe weather, including large hail and damaging winds, in and close to the watch area. While severe weather may not be imminent, persons should remain alert for rapidly changing weather conditions and listen for later statements and possible warnings. Stay tuned to NOAA Weather Radio, commercial radio and television outlets, or internet sources for the latest severe weather information. Wind advisory now in effect until 3 a.m. Central Daylight Time Tuesday. What? South winds 20 to 30 miles an hour with gusts up to 50 miles an hour. North winds behind a cold front will be 20 to 30 miles an hour with gusts up to 50 miles an hour. Where? Portions of central, northern, northwest, southwest, and western Oklahoma. When? Until 3 a.m. Central Daylight Time Tuesday. Impacts. Gusty winds will blow around unsecured objects. Tree limbs could be blown down and a few power outages may result. Winds this strong can make driving difficult, especially for high-profile vehicles. Use extra caution. Strong thunderstorms will impact portions of southeastern Noble and central Payne counties through 3 a.m. Central Daylight Time. At 2:33 a.m. Central Daylight Time, Doppler radar was tracking strong thunderstorms along a line extending from 5 miles southeast of Sooner Lake to 3 miles south of Lake Carl Blackwell. Movement was southeast at 10 miles an hour. Hazard, wind gusts up to 50 miles an hour and pea-sized hail. This is a radar indicator.

0: sophisticated threat. Impact. Gusty winds could knock down tree limbs and blow around unsecured objects. Minor damage to outdoor objects is possible. Locations impacted include Stillwater, Morrison, Glencoe, Lake McMurtry, and Lake Carl Blackwell. If outdoors, consider seeking shelter inside a building. From the Norman Forecast Office, here is the forecast for Stillwater and surrounding area. Rest of tonight, showers with a chance of thunderstorms. Some thunderstorms may be severe with damaging winds and large hail. Cooler with lows in the lower 60s. West winds 10 to 15 miles an hour with gusts up to 30 miles an hour. Chance of rain 80%. Tuesday, mostly cloudy. A chance of showers and thunderstorms in the morning. Much cooler. Less humid with highs in the mid-60s. North winds 10 to 15 miles an hour with gusts up to 25 miles an hour. Chance of rain 50%. Tuesday night, mostly cloudy with a chance of thunderstorms. A chance of showers until midnight, then showers likely after midnight. Lows in the lower 50s. Northeast winds 5 to 10 miles an hour. Chance of rain 70%. Wednesday, mostly cloudy. A slight chance of showers and thunderstorms in the morning. Highs in the lower 70s. Northeast winds around 10 miles an hour. Chance of rain 20%. Wednesday night, mostly cloudy. A slight chance of showers and thunderstorms until midnight, then showers likely with a chance of thunderstorms after midnight. Lows in the upper 50s. Northeast winds 5 to 10 miles an hour. Chance of rain 60%. Thursday, showers. A slight chance of thunderstorms in the morning, then a chance of thunderstorms in the afternoon. Highs in the lower 70s. Chance of rain 90%. Thursday night, a chance of thunderstorms. Showers likely until midnight, then a chance of showers after midnight. Lows in the upper 50s. Chance of rain 70%. Friday, mostly cloudy in the morning, then becoming partly sunny. A slight chance of showers and thunderstorms. Highs in the upper 70s. Chance of rain 20%. Friday night, partly cloudy until midnight, then becoming mostly cloudy. A chance of showers and thunderstorms. Lows in the upper 50s. Chance of rain 50%. Saturday, mostly cloudy in the morning, then partly sunny with a slight chance of showers and thunderstorms in the afternoon. Highs around 80. Chance of rain 20%. Saturday night, mostly cloudy. A chance of showers and thunderstorms until midnight, then a slight chance of showers and thunderstorms after midnight. Lows around 60. Chance of rain 40%. Sunday, mostly cloudy in the morning, then becoming partly sunny. A slight chance of showers. A slight chance of thunderstorms in the afternoon. Highs in the lower 80s. Chance of rain 20%. Sunday night, mostly cloudy. Lows in the lower 60s. Memorial Day, mostly cloudy in the morning, then mostly sunny with a slight chance of showers and thunderstorms in the afternoon. Highs in the lower 80s. Chance of rain 20%.
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0: You are listening to Stillwater Weather Radio, and here are 2 a.m. weather observations. At Stillwater, it was mostly cloudy. The temperature was 80 degrees, the dew point 69, and the relative humidity 69%. The wind was southwest at 10 miles an hour. The pressure was 29.80 inches and rising. At Enid, a thunderstorm was reported. The temperature was 58. The wind was north at 21. At Guthrie, it was mostly cloudy. The temperature was 82. The wind was south at 26, gusting to 44. Observations from around the region. At Oklahoma City, it was partly cloudy, with a temperature of 78. At Springfield, it was mostly cloudy, with a temperature of 73. It was cloudy, with a temperature of 54 at Wichita, 53 at Woodward, 80 at Dallas-Fort Worth, and 79 at Tulsa. Once again at 2 a.m., at Stillwater, it was mostly cloudy. The temperature was 80. Severe thunderstorm watch number 229 remains in effect until 7 a.m. Central Daylight Time for the following counties, in Oklahoma, Logan, Noble, Pawnee, and Payne. Remember, a severe thunderstorm watch means that conditions are favorable for the development of severe weather, including large hail and damaging winds, in and close to the watch area. While severe weather may not be imminent, persons should remain alert for rapidly changing weather conditions and listen for later statements and possible warnings. Stay tuned to NOAA Weather Radio, commercial radio and television outlets, or internet sources for the latest severe weather information. Wind advisory now in effect until 3 a.m. Central Daylight Time Tuesday. What? South winds 20 to 30 miles an hour with gusts up to 50 miles an hour. North winds behind a cold front will be 20 to 30 miles an hour with gusts up to 50 miles an hour. Where? Portions of central, northern, northwest, southwest, and western Oklahoma. When? Until 3 a.m. Central Daylight Time Tuesday. Impacts. Gusty winds will blow around unsecured objects. Tree limbs could be blown down and a few power outages may result. Winds this strong can make driving difficult, especially for high-profile vehicles. Use extra caution. Strong thunderstorms will impact portions of southeastern Noble and central Payne counties through 3 a.m. Central Daylight Time. At 2:33 a.m. Central Daylight Time, Doppler radar was tracking strong thunderstorms along a line extending from 5 miles southeast of Sooner Lake to 3 miles south of Lake Carl Blackwell. Movement was southeast at 10 miles an hour. Hazard, wind gusts up to 50 miles an hour and pea-sized hail. This is a radar-indicated threat. Impact, gusty winds could knock down tree limbs and blow around unsecured objects. Minor damage to outdoor objects is possible. Locations impacted include Stillwater, Morrison, Glencoe, Lake McMurtry, and Lake Carl Blackwell. If outdoors, consider seeking shelter inside a building. From the Norman Forecast Office, here is the forecast for Stillwater and surrounding area. Rest of tonight, showers with a chance of thunderstorms. Some thunderstorms may be severe with damaging winds and large hail. Cooler with lows in the lower 60s. West winds 10 to 15 miles an hour with gusts up to 30 miles an hour. Chance of rain 80%. Tuesday, mostly cloudy. A chance of showers and thunderstorms in the morning. Much cooler. Less humid with highs in the mid-60s. North winds 10 to 15 miles an hour with gusts up to 25 miles an hour. Chance of rain 50%. Tuesday night, mostly cloudy with a chance of thunderstorms. A chance of showers until midnight, then showers likely after midnight. Lows in the lower 50s. Northeast winds 5 to 10 miles an hour. Chance of rain 70%. Wednesday, mostly cloudy. A slight chance of showers and thunderstorms in the morning. Highs in the lower 70s. Northeast winds around 10 miles an hour. Chance of rain 20%. Wednesday night, mostly cloudy. A slight chance of showers and thunderstorms until midnight, then showers likely with a chance of thunderstorms after midnight. Lows in the upper 50s. Northeast winds 5 to 10 miles an hour. Chance of rain 60%. Thursday, showers. A slight chance of thunderstorms in the morning, then a chance of thunderstorms in the afternoon. Highs in the lower 70s. Chance of rain 90%. Thursday night, a chance of thunderstorms. Showers likely until midnight, then a chance of showers after midnight. Lows in the upper 50s. Chance of rain 70%. Friday, mostly cloudy in the morning, then becoming partly sunny. A slight chance of showers and thunderstorms. Highs in the upper 70s. Chance of rain 20%. Friday night, partly cloudy until midnight, then becoming mostly cloudy. A chance of showers and thunderstorms. Lows in the upper 50s. Chance of rain 50%. Saturday, mostly cloudy in the morning, then partly sunny with a slight chance of showers and thunderstorms.

in the afternoon. Highs around 80. Chance of rain 20%. Saturday night, mostly cloudy. A chance of showers and thunderstorms until midnight, then a slight chance of showers and thunderstorms after midnight. Lows around 60. Chance of rain 40%. Sunday, mostly cloudy in the morning, then becoming partly sunny. A slight chance of showers. A slight chance of thunderstorms in the afternoon. Highs in the lower 80s. Chance of rain 20%. Sunday night, mostly cloudy. Lows in the lower 60s. Memorial Day, mostly cloudy in the morning, then mostly sunny with a slight chance of showers and thunderstorms in the afternoon. Highs in the lower 80s. Chance of rain 20%. 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At Stillwater, it was mostly cloudy. The temperature was 80 degrees, the dew point 69, and the relative humidity 69%. The wind was southwest at 10 miles an hour. The pressure was 29.80 inches and rising. At Enid, a thunderstorm was reported. The temperature was 58. The wind was north at 21. At Guthrie, it was mostly cloudy. The temperature was 82. The wind was south at 26, gusting to 44. Observations from around the region. At Oklahoma City, it was partly cloudy, with a temperature of 78. At Springfield, it was mostly cloudy, with a temperature of 73. It was cloudy, with a temperature of 54 at Wichita, 53 at Woodward, 80 at Dallas-Fort Worth, and 79 at Tulsa. Once again at 2 a.m., at Stillwater, it was mostly cloudy. The temperature was 80. Severe thunderstorm watch number 229 remains in effect until 7 a.m. Central Daylight Time for the following counties, in Oklahoma, Logan, Noble, Pawnee, and Payne. Remember, a severe thunderstorm watch means that conditions are favorable for the development of severe weather, including large hail and damaging winds, in and close to the watch area. While severe weather may not be imminent, persons should remain alert for rapidly changing weather conditions and listen for later statements and possible warnings. Stay tuned to NOAA Weather Radio, commercial radio and television outlets, or internet sources for the latest severe weather information. Wind advisory now in effect until 3 a.m. Central Daylight Time Tuesday. What? South winds 20 to 30 miles an hour with gusts up to 50 miles an hour. North winds behind a cold front will be 20 to 30 miles an hour with gusts up to 50 miles an hour. Where? Portions of central, northern, northwest, southwest, and western Oklahoma. When? Until 3 a.m. Central Daylight Time Tuesday. Impacts. Gusty winds will blow around unsecured objects. Tree limbs could be blown down and a few power outages may result. Winds this strong can make driving difficult, especially for high-profile vehicles. Use extra caution. Strong thunderstorms will impact portions of southeastern Noble and central Payne counties through 3 a.m. Central Daylight Time. At 2:33 a.m. Central Daylight Time, Doppler radar was tracking strong thunderstorms along a line extending from 5 miles southeast of Sooner Lake to 3 miles south of Lake Carl Blackwell. Movement was southeast at 10 miles an hour. Hazard, wind gusts up to 50 miles an hour and pea-sized hail. This is a radar-indicated threat. Impact, gusty winds could knock down tree limbs and blow around unsecured objects. Minor damage to outdoor objects is possible. Locations impacted include Stillwater, Morrison, Glencoe, Lake McMurtry, and Lake Carl Blackwell. If outdoors, consider seeking shelter inside a building. From the Norman Forecast Office, here is the forecast for Stillwater and surrounding area. Rest of tonight, showers with a chance of thunderstorms. Some thunderstorms may be severe with damaging winds and large hail. Cooler with lows in the lower 60s. West winds 10 to 15 miles an hour with gusts up to 30 miles an hour. Chance of rain 80%. Tuesday, mostly cloudy. A chance of showers and thunderstorms in the morning. Much cooler. Less humid with highs in the mid-60s. North winds 10 to 15 miles an hour with gusts up to 25 miles an hour. Chance of rain 50%.

0: Tuesday night, mostly cloudy with a chance of thunderstorms. A chance of showers until midnight, then showers likely after midnight. Lows in the lower 50s. Northeast winds 5 to 10 miles an hour. Chance of rain 70%. Wednesday, mostly cloudy. A slight chance of showers and thunderstorms in the morning. Highs in the lower 70s. Northeast winds around 10 miles an hour. Chance of rain 20%. Wednesday night, mostly cloudy. A slight chance of showers and thunderstorms until midnight, then showers likely with a chance of thunderstorms after midnight. Lows in the upper 50s. Northeast winds 5 to 10 miles an hour. Chance of rain 60%. Thursday, showers. A slight chance of thunderstorms in the morning, then a chance of thunderstorms in the afternoon. Highs in the lower 70s. Chance of rain 90%. Thursday night, a chance of thunderstorms. Showers likely until midnight, then a chance of showers after midnight. Lows in the upper 50s. Chance of rain 70%. Friday, mostly cloudy in the morning, then becoming partly sunny. A slight chance of showers and thunderstorms. Highs in the upper 70s. Chance of rain 20%. Friday night, partly cloudy until midnight, then becoming mostly cloudy. A chance of showers and thunderstorms. Lows in the upper 50s. Chance of rain 50%. Saturday, mostly cloudy in the morning, then partly sunny with a slight chance of showers and thunderstorms in the afternoon. Highs around 80. Chance of rain 20%. Saturday night, mostly cloudy. A chance of showers and thunderstorms until midnight, then a slight chance of showers and thunderstorms after midnight. Lows around 60. Chance of rain 40%. Sunday, mostly cloudy in the morning, then becoming partly sunny. A slight chance of showers. A slight chance of thunderstorms in the afternoon. Highs in the lower 80s. Chance of rain 20%. Sunday night, mostly cloudy. Lows in the lower 60s. Memorial Day, mostly cloudy in the morning, then mostly sunny with a slight chance of showers and thunderstorms in the afternoon. Highs in the lower 80s. Chance of rain 20%.
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0: You are listening to Stillwater Weather Radio, and here are 2 a.m. weather observations. At Stillwater, it was mostly cloudy. The temperature was 80 degrees, the dew point 69, and the relative humidity 69%. The wind was southwest at 10 miles an hour. The pressure was 29.80 inches and rising. At Enid, a thunderstorm was reported. The temperature was 58. The wind was north at 21. At Guthrie, it was mostly cloudy. The temperature was 82. The wind was south at 26, gusting to 44. Observations from around the region. At Oklahoma City, it was partly cloudy, with a temperature of 78. At Springfield, it was mostly cloudy, with a temperature of 73. It was cloudy, with a temperature of 54 at Wichita, 53 at Woodward, 80 at Dallas-Fort Worth, and 79 at Tulsa. Once again at 2 a.m., at Stillwater, it was mostly cloudy. The temperature was 80. Severe thunderstorm watch number 229 remains in effect until 7 a.m. Central Daylight Time for the following counties, in Oklahoma, Logan, Noble, Pawnee, and Payne. Remember, a severe thunderstorm watch means that conditions are favorable for the development of severe weather, including large hail and damaging winds, in and close to the watch area. While severe weather may not be imminent, persons should remain alert for rapidly changing weather conditions and listen for later statements and possible warnings. Stay tuned to NOAA Weather Radio, commercial radio and television outlets, or internet sources for the latest severe weather information. Wind advisory now in effect until 3 a.m. Central Daylight Time Tuesday. What? South winds 20 to 30 miles an hour with gusts up to 50 miles.

miles an hour. North winds behind a cold front will be 20 to 30 miles an hour with gusts up to 50 miles an hour. Where? Portions of central, northern, northwest, southwest, and western Oklahoma. When? Until 3 a.m. Central Daylight Time Tuesday. Impacts. Gusty winds will blow around unsecured objects. Tree limbs could be blown down and a few power outages may result. Winds this strong can make driving difficult, especially for high-profile vehicles. Use extra caution. Strong thunderstorms will impact portions of southeastern Noble and central Payne counties through 3 a.m. Central Daylight Time. At 2:33 a.m. Central Daylight Time, Doppler radar was tracking strong thunderstorms along a line extending from 5 miles southeast of Sooner Lake to 3 miles south of Lake Carl Blackwell. Movement was southeast at 10 miles an hour. Hazard, wind gusts up to 50 miles an hour and pea-sized hail. This is a radar-indicated threat. Impact, gusty winds could knock down tree limbs and blow around unsecured objects. Minor damage to outdoor objects is possible. Locations impacted include Stillwater, Morrison, Glencoe, Lake McMurtry, and Lake Carl Blackwell. If outdoors, consider seeking shelter inside a building. From the Norman Forecast Office, here is the forecast for Stillwater and surrounding area. Rest of tonight, showers with a chance of thunderstorms. Some thunderstorms may be severe with damaging winds and large hail. Cooler with lows in the lower 60s. West winds 10 to 15 miles an hour with gusts up to 30 miles an hour. Chance of rain 80%. Tuesday, mostly cloudy. A chance of showers and thunderstorms in the morning. Much cooler. Less humid with highs in the mid-60s. North winds 10 to 15 miles an hour with gusts up to 25 miles an hour. Chance of rain 50%. Tuesday night, mostly cloudy with a chance of thunderstorms. A chance of showers until midnight, then showers likely after midnight. Lows in the lower 50s. Northeast winds 5 to 10 miles an hour. Chance of rain 70%. Wednesday, mostly cloudy. A slight chance of showers and thunderstorms in the morning. Highs in the lower 70s. Northeast winds around 10 miles an hour. Chance of rain 20%. Wednesday night, mostly cloudy. A slight chance of showers and thunderstorms until midnight, then showers likely with a chance of thunderstorms after midnight. Lows in the upper 50s. Northeast winds 5 to 10 miles an hour. Chance of rain 60%. Thursday, showers. A slight chance of thunderstorms in the morning, then a chance of thunderstorms in the afternoon. Highs in the lower 70s. Chance of rain 90%. Thursday night, a chance of thunderstorms. Showers likely until midnight, then a chance of showers after midnight. Lows in the upper 50s. Chance of rain 70%. Friday, mostly cloudy in the morning, then becoming partly sunny. A slight chance of showers and thunderstorms. Highs in the upper 70s. Chance of rain 20%. Friday night, partly cloudy until midnight, then becoming mostly cloudy. A chance of showers and thunderstorms. Lows in the upper 50s. Chance of rain 50%. Saturday, mostly cloudy in the morning, then partly sunny with a slight chance of showers and thunderstorms in the afternoon. Highs around 80. Chance of rain 20%. Saturday night, mostly cloudy. A chance of showers and thunderstorms until midnight, then a slight chance of showers and thunderstorms after midnight. Lows around 60. Chance of rain 40%. Sunday, mostly cloudy in the morning, then becoming partly sunny. A slight chance of showers. A slight chance of thunderstorms in the afternoon. Highs in the lower 80s. Chance of rain 20%. Sunday night, mostly cloudy. Lows in the lower 60s. Memorial Day, mostly cloudy in the morning, then mostly sunny with a slight chance of showers and thunderstorms in the afternoon. Highs in the lower 80s. Chance of rain 20%. You are listening to Stillwater Weather Radio, and here are 2 a.m. weather observations. At Stillwater, it was mostly cloudy. The temperature was 80 degrees, the dew point 69, and the relative humidity

69%. The wind was southwest at 10 miles an hour. The pressure was 29.80 inches and rising. At Enid, a thunderstorm was reported. The temperature was 58. The wind was north at 21. At Guthrie, it was mostly cloudy. The temperature was 82. The wind was south at 26, gusting to 44. Observations from around the region. At Oklahoma City, it was partly cloudy, with a temperature of 78. At Springfield, it was mostly cloudy, with a temperature of 73. It was cloudy, with a temperature of 54 at Wichita, 53 at Woodward, 80 at Dallas-Fort Worth, and 79 at Tulsa. Once again at 2 a.m., at Stillwater, it was mostly cloudy. The temperature was 80. Severe thunderstorm watch number 229 remains in effect until 7 a.m. Central Daylight Time for the following counties, in Oklahoma, Logan, Noble, Pawnee, and Payne. Remember, a severe thunderstorm watch means that conditions are favorable for the development of severe weather, including large hail and damaging winds, in and close to the watch area. While severe weather may not be imminent, persons should remain alert for rapidly changing weather conditions and listen for later statements and possible warnings. Stay tuned to NOAA Weather Radio, commercial radio and television outlets, or internet sources for the latest severe weather information. From the Norman Forecast Office, here is the forecast for Stillwater and surrounding area. Rest of tonight, showers with a chance of thunderstorms. Some thunderstorms may be severe with damaging winds and large hail. Cooler with lows in the lower 60s. West winds 10 to 15 miles an hour with gusts up to 30 miles an hour. Chance of rain 80%. Tuesday, mostly cloudy. A chance of showers and thunderstorms in the morning. Much cooler. Less humid with highs in the mid-60s. North winds 10 to 15 miles an hour with gusts up to 25 miles an hour. Chance of rain 50%. Tuesday night, mostly cloudy with a chance of thunderstorms. A chance of showers until midnight, then showers likely after midnight. Lows in the lower 50s. Northeast winds 5 to 10 miles an hour. Chance of rain 70%. Wednesday, mostly cloudy. A slight chance of showers and thunderstorms in the morning. Highs in the lower 70s. Northeast winds around 10 miles an hour. Chance of rain 20%. Wednesday night, mostly cloudy. A slight chance of showers and thunderstorms until midnight, then showers likely with a chance of thunderstorms after midnight. Lows in the upper 50s. Northeast winds 5 to 10 miles an hour. Chance of rain 60%. Thursday, showers. A slight chance of thunderstorms in the morning, then a chance of thunderstorms in the afternoon. Highs in the lower 70s. Chance of rain 90%. Thursday night, a chance of thunderstorms. Showers likely until midnight, then a chance of showers after midnight. Lows in the upper 50s. Chance of rain 70%. Friday, mostly cloudy in the morning, then becoming partly sunny. A slight chance of showers and thunderstorms. Highs in the upper 70s. Chance of rain 20%. Friday night, partly cloudy until midnight, then becoming mostly cloudy. A chance of showers and thunderstorms. Lows in the upper 50s. Chance of rain 50%. Saturday, mostly cloudy in the morning, then partly sunny with a slight chance of showers and thunderstorms in the afternoon. Highs around 80. Chance of rain 20%. Saturday night, mostly cloudy. A chance of showers and thunderstorms until midnight, then a slight chance of showers and thunderstorms after midnight. Lows around 60. Chance of rain 40%. Sunday, mostly cloudy in the morning, then becoming partly sunny. A slight chance of showers. A slight chance of thunderstorms in the afternoon. Highs in the lower 80s. Chance of rain 20%. Sunday night, mostly cloudy. Lows in the lower 60s. Memorial Day, mostly cloudy in the morning, then mostly sunny with a slight chance of showers and thunderstorms in the afternoon. Highs in the lower 80s. Chance of rain 20%. 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

0: AM weather observations. It's still water. A thunderstorm was reported. The temperature was 66 degrees, the dew point 65, and the relative humidity 96%. The wind was northwest at 9 miles an hour. The pressure was 29.86 inches and rising. At Guthrie, it was cloudy. The temperature was 72. The wind was north at 13, gusting to 26. Observations from around the region. Skies ranged from mostly cloudy to cloudy. It was 53 at Wichita, 53 at Woodward, and 78 at Oklahoma City. Dallas-Fort Worth reported 80, Tulsa reported 78, and Springfield reported 73. Once again at 3 a.m., at Stillwater, a thunderstorm was reported. The temperature was 66. Severe thunderstorm watch number 229 remains in effect until 7 a.m. Central Daylight Time for the following counties, in Oklahoma, Logan, Noble, Pawnee, and Payne. Remember, a severe thunderstorm watch means that conditions are favorable for the development of severe weather, including large hail and damaging winds, in and close to the watch area. While severe weather may not be imminent, persons should remain alert for rapidly changing weather conditions and listen for later statements and possible warnings. Stay tuned to NOAA Weather Radio, commercial radio and television outlets, or internet sources for the latest severe weather information. From the Norman Forecast Office, here is the forecast for Stillwater and surrounding area. Rest of tonight, showers with a chance of thunderstorms. Some thunderstorms may be severe with damaging winds and large hail. Cooler with lows in the lower 60s. West winds 10 to 15 miles an hour with gusts up to 30 miles an hour. Chance of rain 80%. Tuesday, mostly cloudy. A chance of showers and thunderstorms in the morning. Much cooler. Less humid with highs in the mid-60s. North winds 10 to 15 miles an hour with gusts up to 25 miles an hour. Chance of rain 50%. Tuesday night, mostly cloudy with a chance of thunderstorms. A chance of showers until midnight, then showers likely after midnight. Lows in the lower 50s. Northeast winds 5 to 10 miles an hour. Chance of rain 70%. Wednesday, mostly cloudy. A slight chance of showers and thunderstorms in the morning. Highs in the lower 70s. Northeast winds around 10 miles an hour. Chance of rain 20%. Wednesday night, mostly cloudy. A slight chance of showers and thunderstorms until midnight, then showers likely with a chance of thunderstorms after midnight. Lows in the upper 50s. Northeast winds 5 to 10 miles an hour. Chance of rain 60%. Thursday, showers. A slight chance of thunderstorms in the morning, then a chance of thunderstorms in the afternoon. Highs in the lower 70s. Chance of rain 90%. Thursday night, a chance of thunderstorms. Showers likely until midnight, then a chance of showers after midnight. Lows in the upper 50s. Chance of rain 70%. Friday, mostly cloudy in the morning, then becoming partly sunny. A slight chance of showers and thunderstorms. Highs in the upper 70s. Chance of rain 20%. Friday night, partly cloudy until midnight, then becoming mostly cloudy. A chance of showers and thunderstorms. Lows in the upper 50s. Chance of rain 50%. Saturday, mostly cloudy in the morning, then partly sunny with a slight chance of showers and thunderstorms in the afternoon. Highs around 80. Chance of rain 20%. Saturday night, mostly cloudy. A chance of showers and thunderstorms until midnight, then a slight chance of showers and thunderstorms after midnight. Lows around 60. Chance of rain 40%. Sunday, mostly cloudy in the morning, then becoming partly sunny. A slight chance of showers. A slight chance of thunderstorms in the afternoon. Highs in the lower 80s. Chance of rain 20%. Sunday night, mostly cloudy. Lows in the lower 60s. Memorial Day, mostly cloudy in the morning, then mostly sunny with a slight chance of showers and thunderstorms in the afternoon. Highs in the lower 80s. Chance of rain 20%.
1: This is NOAA Weather.

the wind was north at 13, gusting to 26. Observations from around the region. Skies ranged from mostly cloudy to cloudy. It was 53 at Wichita, 53 at Woodward, and 78 at Oklahoma City. Dallas-Fort Worth reported 80, Tulsa reported 78, and Springfield reported 73. Once again at 3 a.m., at Stillwater, a thunderstorm was reported. The temperature was 66. Severe thunderstorm watch number 229 remains in effect until 7 a.m. Central Daylight Time for the following counties, in Oklahoma, Logan, Noble, Pawnee, and Payne. Remember, a severe thunderstorm watch means that conditions are favorable for the development of severe weather, including large hail and damaging winds, in and close to the watch area. While severe weather may not be imminent, persons should remain alert for rapidly changing weather conditions and listen for later statements and possible warnings. Stay tuned to NOAA Weather Radio, commercial radio and television outlets, or internet sources for the latest severe weather information. From the Norman Forecast Office, here is the forecast for Stillwater and surrounding area. Rest of tonight, showers with a chance of thunderstorms. Some thunderstorms may be severe with damaging winds and large hail. Cooler with lows in the lower 60s. West winds 10 to 15 miles an hour with gusts up to 30 miles an hour. Chance of rain 80%. Tuesday, mostly cloudy. A chance of showers and thunderstorms in the morning. Much cooler. Less humid with highs in the mid-60s. North winds 10 to 15 miles an hour with gusts up to 25 miles an hour. Chance of rain 50%. Tuesday night, mostly cloudy with a chance of thunderstorms. A chance of showers until midnight, then showers likely after midnight. Lows in the lower 50s. Northeast winds 5 to 10 miles an hour. Chance of rain 70%. Wednesday, mostly cloudy. A slight chance of showers and thunderstorms in the morning. Highs in the lower 70s. Northeast winds around 10 miles an hour. Chance of rain 20%. Wednesday night, mostly cloudy. A slight chance of showers and thunderstorms until midnight, then showers likely with a chance of thunderstorms after midnight. Lows in the upper 50s. Northeast winds 5 to 10 miles an hour. Chance of rain 60%. Thursday, showers. A slight chance of thunderstorms in the morning, then a chance of thunderstorms in the afternoon. Highs in the lower 70s. Chance of rain 90%. Thursday night, a chance of thunderstorms. Showers likely until midnight, then a chance of showers after midnight. Lows in the upper 50s. Chance of rain 70%. Friday, mostly cloudy in the morning, then becoming partly sunny. A slight chance of showers and thunderstorms. Highs in the upper 70s. Chance of rain 20%. Friday night, partly cloudy until midnight, then becoming mostly cloudy. A chance of showers and thunderstorms. Lows in the upper 50s. Chance of rain 50%. Saturday, mostly cloudy in the morning, then partly sunny with a slight chance of showers and thunderstorms in the afternoon. Highs around 80. Chance of rain 20%. Saturday night, mostly cloudy. A chance of showers and thunderstorms until midnight, then a slight chance of showers and thunderstorms after midnight. Lows around 60. Chance of rain 40%. Sunday, mostly cloudy in the morning, then becoming partly sunny. A slight chance of showers. A slight chance of thunderstorms in the afternoon. Highs in the lower 80s. Chance of rain 20%. Sunday night, mostly cloudy. Lows in the lower 60s. Memorial Day, mostly cloudy in the morning, then mostly sunny with a slight chance of showers and thunderstorms in the afternoon. Highs in the lower 80s. Chance of rain 20%. 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At Stillwater, a thunderstorm was reported. The temperature was 66 degrees, the dew point 65, and the relative humidity 96%. The wind was northwest at 9 miles an hour. The pressure was 29.86 inches and rising. At Enid, it was mostly cloudy. The temperature was 57.

The wind was north at 20, gusting to 26. At Guthrie, it was cloudy. The temperature was 72. The wind was north at 13, gusting to 26. Observations from around the region. Skies ranged from mostly cloudy to cloudy. It was 53 at Wichita, 53 at Woodward, and 78 at Oklahoma City. Dallas-Fort Worth reported 80, Tulsa reported 78, and Springfield reported 73. Once again at 3 a.m., at Stillwater, a thunderstorm was reported. The temperature was 66. Severe thunderstorm watch number 229 remains in effect until 7 a.m. Central Daylight Time for the following counties, in Oklahoma, Logan, Noble, Pawnee, and Payne. Remember, a severe thunderstorm watch means that conditions are favorable for the development of severe weather, including large hail and damaging winds, in and close to the watch area. While severe weather may not be imminent, persons should remain alert for rapidly changing weather conditions and listen for later statements and possible warnings. Stay tuned to NOAA Weather Radio, commercial radio and television outlets, or internet sources for the latest severe weather information. From the Norman Forecast Office, here is the forecast for Stillwater and surrounding area. Rest of tonight, showers with a chance of thunderstorms. Some thunderstorms may be severe with damaging winds and large hail. Cooler with lows in the lower 60s. West winds 10 to 15 miles an hour with gusts up to 30 miles an hour. Chance of rain 80%. Tuesday, mostly cloudy. A chance of showers and thunderstorms in the morning. Much cooler. Less humid with highs in the mid-60s. North winds 10 to 15 miles an hour with gusts up to 25 miles an hour. Chance of rain 50%. Tuesday night, mostly cloudy with a chance of thunderstorms. A chance of showers until midnight, then showers likely after midnight. Lows in the lower 50s. Northeast winds 5 to 10 miles an hour. Chance of rain 70%. Wednesday, mostly cloudy. A slight chance of showers and thunderstorms in the morning. Highs in the lower 70s. Northeast winds around 10 miles an hour. Chance of rain 20%. Wednesday night, mostly cloudy. A slight chance of showers and thunderstorms until midnight, then showers likely with a chance of thunderstorms after midnight. Lows in the upper 50s. Northeast winds 5 to 10 miles an hour. Chance of rain 60%. Thursday, showers. A slight chance of thunderstorms in the morning, then a chance of thunderstorms in the afternoon. Highs in the lower 70s. Chance of rain 90%. Thursday night, a chance of thunderstorms. Showers likely until midnight, then a chance of showers after midnight. Lows in the upper 50s. Chance of rain 70%. Friday, mostly cloudy in the morning, then becoming partly sunny. A slight chance of showers and thunderstorms. Highs in the upper 70s. Chance of rain 20%. Friday night, partly cloudy until midnight, then becoming mostly cloudy. A chance of showers and thunderstorms. Lows in the upper 50s. Chance of rain 50%. Saturday, mostly cloudy in the morning, then partly sunny with a slight chance of showers and thunderstorms in the afternoon. Highs around 80. Chance of rain 20%. Saturday night, mostly cloudy. A chance of showers and thunderstorms until midnight, then a slight chance of showers and thunderstorms after midnight. Lows around 60. Chance of rain 40%. Sunday, mostly cloudy in the morning, then becoming partly sunny. A slight chance of showers. A slight chance of thunderstorms in the afternoon. Highs in the lower 80s. Chance of rain 20%. Sunday night, mostly cloudy. Lows in the lower 60s. Memorial Day, mostly cloudy in the morning, then mostly sunny with a slight chance of showers and thunderstorms in the afternoon. Highs in the lower 80s. Chance of rain 20%. 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At Stillwater, a thunderstorm was reported. The temperature was 66 degrees, the dew point 65, and the relative humidity 96%. The wind was northwest at 9 miles an hour.

0: The pressure was 29.86 inches and rising. At evening, it was mostly cloudy. The temperature was 57. The wind was north at 20, gusting to 26. At Guthrie, it was cloudy. The temperature was 72. The wind was north at 13, gusting to 26. Observations from around the region. Skies ranged from mostly cloudy to cloudy. It was 53 at Wichita, 53 at Woodward, and 78 at Oklahoma City. Dallas-Fort Worth reported 80, Tulsa reported 78, and Springfield reported 73. Once again at 3 a.m., at Stillwater, a thunderstorm was reported. The temperature was 66. Severe thunderstorm watch number 229 remains in effect until 7 a.m. Central Daylight Time for the following counties, in Oklahoma, Logan, Noble, Pawnee, and Payne. Remember, a severe thunderstorm watch means that conditions are favorable for the development of severe weather, including large hail and damaging winds, in and close to the watch area. While severe weather may not be imminent, persons should remain alert for rapidly changing weather conditions and listen for later statements and possible warnings. Stay tuned to NOAA Weather Radio, commercial radio and television outlets, or internet sources for the latest severe weather information.
1: This is NOAA Weather Radio Station, WNG654, near Stillwater, Oklahoma, operating on a frequency 162.500 megahertz. 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
0: From the Norman Forecast Office, here is the forecast for Stillwater and surrounding area. Rest of tonight, showers with a chance of thunderstorms. Some thunderstorms may be severe with damaging winds and large hail. Cooler with lows in the lower 60s. West winds 10 to 15 miles an hour with gusts up to 30 miles an hour. Chance of rain 80%. Tuesday, mostly cloudy. A chance of showers and thunderstorms in the morning. Much cooler. Less humid with highs in the mid-60s. North winds 10 to 15 miles an hour with gusts up to 25 miles an hour. Chance of rain 50%. Tuesday night, mostly cloudy with a chance of thunderstorms. A chance of showers until midnight, then showers likely after midnight. Lows in the lower 50s. Northeast winds 5 to 10 miles an hour. Chance of rain 70%. Wednesday, mostly cloudy. A slight chance of showers and thunderstorms in the morning. Highs in the lower 70s. Northeast winds around 10 miles an hour. Chance of rain 20%. Wednesday night, mostly cloudy. A slight chance of showers and thunderstorms until midnight, then showers likely with a chance of thunderstorms after midnight. Lows in the upper 50s. Northeast winds 5 to 10 miles an hour. Chance of rain 60%. Thursday, showers. A slight chance of thunderstorms in the morning, then a chance of thunderstorms in the afternoon. Highs in the lower 70s. Chance of rain 90%. Thursday night, a chance of thunderstorms. Showers likely until midnight, then a chance of showers after midnight. Lows in the upper 50s. Chance of rain 70%. Friday, mostly cloudy in the morning, then becoming partly sunny. A slight chance of showers and thunderstorms. Highs in the upper 70s. Chance of rain 20%. Friday night, partly cloudy until midnight, then becoming mostly cloudy. A chance of showers and thunderstorms. Lows in the upper 50s. Chance of rain 50%. Saturday, mostly cloudy in the morning, then partly sunny with a slight chance of showers and thunderstorms in the afternoon. Highs around 80. Chance of rain 20%. Saturday night, mostly cloudy. A chance of showers and thunderstorms until midnight, then a slight chance of showers and thunderstorms after midnight. Lows around 60. Chance of rain 40%. Sunday, mostly cloudy in the morning, then becoming partly sunny. A slight chance of showers. A slight chance of thunderstorms in the afternoon. Highs in the lower 80s. Chance of rain 20%. Sunday night, mostly cloudy.

lows in the lower 60s. Memorial Day, mostly cloudy in the morning, then mostly sunny with a slight chance of showers and thunderstorms in the afternoon. Highs in the lower 80s. Chance of rain 20%. 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At Stillwater, a thunderstorm was reported. The temperature was 66 degrees, the dew point 65, and the relative humidity 96%. The wind was northwest at 9 miles an hour. The pressure was 29.86 inches and rising. At Enid, it was mostly cloudy. The temperature was 57. The wind was north at 20, gusting to 26. At Guthrie, it was cloudy. The temperature was 72. The wind was north at 13, gusting to 26. Observations from around the region. Skies ranged from mostly cloudy to cloudy. It was 53 at Wichita, 53 at Woodward, and 78 at Oklahoma City. Dallas-Fort Worth reported 80, Tulsa reported 78, and Springfield reported 73. Once again at 3 a.m., at Stillwater, a thunderstorm was reported. The temperature was 66. Severe thunderstorm watch number 229 remains in effect until 7 a.m. Central Daylight Time for the following counties, in Oklahoma, Logan, Noble, Pawnee, and Payne. Remember, a severe thunderstorm watch means that conditions are favorable for the development of severe weather, including large hail and damaging winds, in and close to the watch area. While severe weather may not be imminent, persons should remain alert for rapidly changing weather conditions and listen for later statements and possible warnings. 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From the Norman Forecast Office, here is the forecast for Stillwater and surrounding area. Rest of tonight, showers with a chance of thunderstorms. Some thunderstorms may be severe with damaging winds and large hail. Cooler with lows in the lower 60s. West winds 10 to 15 miles an hour with gusts up to 30 miles an hour. Chance of rain 80%. Tuesday, mostly cloudy. A chance of showers and thunderstorms in the morning. Much cooler. Less humid with highs in the mid-60s. North winds 10 to 15 miles an hour with gusts up to 25 miles an hour. Chance of rain 50%. Tuesday night, mostly cloudy with a chance of thunderstorms. A chance of showers until midnight, then showers likely after midnight. Lows in the lower 50s. Northeast winds 5 to 10 miles an hour. Chance of rain 70%. Wednesday, mostly cloudy. A slight chance of showers and thunderstorms in the morning. Highs in the lower 70s. Northeast winds around 10 miles an hour. Chance of rain 20%. Wednesday night, mostly cloudy. A slight chance of showers and thunderstorms until midnight, then showers likely with a chance of thunderstorms after midnight. Lows in the upper 50s. Northeast winds 5 to 10 miles an hour. Chance of rain 60%. Thursday, showers. A slight chance of thunderstorms in the morning, then a chance of thunderstorms in the afternoon. Highs in the lower 70s. Chance of rain 90%. Thursday night, a chance of thunderstorms. Showers likely until midnight, then a chance of showers after midnight. Lows in the upper 50s. Chance of rain 70%. Friday, mostly cloudy in the morning, then becoming partly sunny. A slight chance of showers and thunderstorms. Highs in the upper 70s. Chance of rain 20%. Friday night, partly cloudy until midnight, then becoming mostly cloudy. A chance of showers and thunderstorms. Lows in the upper 50s. Chance of rain 50%. Saturday, mostly cloudy in the morning, then partly sunny with a slight chance of showers and thunderstorms in the afternoon. Highs around 80. Chance of rain 20%. Saturday night, mostly cloudy. A chance of showers and thunderstorms until midnight, then a slight chance of showers and thunderstorms after midnight. Lows around 60. Chance of rain 40%. Sunday, mostly cloudy in the morning, then becoming partly sunny. A slight chance of showers. A slight chance of thunderstorms.

thunderstorms in the afternoon. Highs in the lower 80s. Chance of rain 20%. Sunday night, mostly cloudy. Lows in the lower 60s. Memorial Day, mostly cloudy in the morning, then mostly sunny with a slight chance of showers and thunderstorms in the afternoon. Highs in the lower 80s. Chance of rain 20%. 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At Stillwater, a thunderstorm was reported. The temperature was 66 degrees, the dew point 65, and the relative humidity 96%. The wind was northwest at 9 miles an hour. The pressure was 29.86 inches and rising. At Enid, it was mostly cloudy. The temperature was 57. The wind was north at 20, gusting to 26. At Guthrie, it was cloudy. The temperature was 72. The wind was north at 13, gusting to 26. Observations from around the region. Skies ranged from mostly cloudy to cloudy. It was 53 at Wichita, 53 at Woodward, and 78 at Oklahoma City. Dallas-Fort Worth reported 80, Tulsa reported 78, and Springfield reported 73. Once again at 3 a.m., at Stillwater, a thunderstorm was reported. The temperature was 66. Severe thunderstorm watch number 229 remains in effect until 7 a.m. Central Daylight Time for the following counties, in Oklahoma, Logan, Noble, Pawnee, and Payne. Remember, a severe thunderstorm watch means that conditions are favorable for the development of severe weather, including large hail and damaging winds, in and close to the watch area. While severe weather may not be imminent, persons should remain alert for rapidly changing weather conditions and listen for later statements and possible warnings. Stay tuned to NOAA Weather Radio, commercial radio and television outlets, or internet sources for the latest severe weather information. From the Norman Forecast Office, here is the forecast for Stillwater and surrounding area. Rest of tonight, showers with a chance of thunderstorms. Some thunderstorms may be severe with damaging winds and large hail. Cooler with lows in the lower 60s. West winds 10 to 15 miles an hour with gusts up to 30 miles an hour. Chance of rain 80%. Tuesday, mostly cloudy. West winds 10 to 15 miles an hour with gusts up to 30 miles an hour. Chance of rain 80%. Tuesday, mostly cloudy. A chance of showers and thunderstorms in the morning. Much cooler. Less humid with highs in the mid-60s. North winds 10 to 15 miles an hour with gusts up to 25 miles an hour. Chance of rain 50%. Tuesday night, mostly cloudy with a chance of thunderstorms. A chance of showers until midnight, then showers likely after midnight. Lows in the lower 50s. Northeast winds 5 to 10 miles an hour. Chance of rain 70%. Wednesday, mostly cloudy. A slight chance of showers and thunderstorms in the morning. Highs in the lower 70s. Northeast winds around 10 miles an hour. Chance of rain 20%. Wednesday night, mostly cloudy. A slight chance of showers and thunderstorms until midnight, then showers likely with a chance of thunderstorms after midnight. Lows in the upper 50s. Northeast winds 5 to 10 miles an hour. Chance of rain 60%. Thursday, showers. A slight chance of thunderstorms in the morning, then a chance of thunderstorms in the afternoon. Highs in the lower 70s. Chance of rain 90%. Thursday night, a chance of thunderstorms. Showers likely until midnight, then a chance of showers after midnight. Lows in the upper 50s. Chance of rain 70%. Friday, mostly cloudy in the morning, then becoming partly sunny. A slight chance of showers and thunderstorms. Highs in the upper 70s. Chance of rain 20%. Friday night, partly cloudy until midnight, then becoming mostly cloudy. A chance of showers and thunderstorms. Lows in the upper 50s. Chance of rain 50%. Saturday, mostly cloudy in the morning, then partly sunny with a slight chance of showers and thunderstorms in the afternoon. Highs around 80. Chance of rain 20%. Saturday night, mostly cloudy.

0: A chance of showers and thunderstorms until midnight, then a slight chance of showers and thunderstorms after midnight. Lows around 60. Chance of rain 40%. Sunday, mostly cloudy in the morning, then becoming partly sunny. A slight chance of showers. A slight chance of thunderstorms in the afternoon. Highs in the lower 80s. Chance of rain 20%. Sunday night, mostly cloudy. Lows in the lower 60s. Memorial Day, mostly cloudy in the morning, then mostly sunny with a slight chance of showers and thunderstorms in the afternoon. Highs in the lower 80s. Chance of rain 20%. 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At Stillwater, a thunderstorm was reported. The temperature was 66 degrees, the dew point 65, and the relative humidity 96%. The wind was northwest at 9 miles an hour. The pressure was 29.86 inches and rising. At Enid, it was mostly cloudy. The temperature was 57. The wind was north at 20, gusting to 26. At Guthrie, it was cloudy. The temperature was 72. The wind was north at 13, gusting to 26. Observations from around the region. Skies ranged from mostly cloudy to cloudy. It was 53 at Wichita, 53 at Woodward, and 78 at Oklahoma City. Dallas-Fort Worth reported 80, Tulsa reported 78, and Springfield reported 73. Once again at 3 a.m., at Stillwater, a thunderstorm was reported. The temperature was 66.
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0: Severe thunderstorm watch number 229 remains in effect until 7 a.m. Central Daylight Time for the following counties in Oklahoma: Logan, Noble, Pawnee, and Payne. Remember, a severe thunderstorm watch means that conditions are favorable for the development of severe weather, including large hail and damaging winds, in and close to the watch area. While severe weather may not be imminent, persons should remain alert for rapidly changing weather conditions and listen for later statements and possible warnings. Stay tuned to NOAA Weather Radio, commercial radio and television outlets, or internet sources for the latest severe weather information. From the Norman Forecast Office, here is the forecast for Stillwater and surrounding area. Rest of tonight, showers with a chance of thunderstorms. Some thunderstorms may be severe with damaging winds and large hail. Cooler with lows in the lower 60s. West winds 10 to 15 miles an hour with gusts up to 30 miles an hour. Chance of rain 80%. Tuesday, mostly cloudy. A chance of showers and thunderstorms in the morning. Much cooler. Less humid with highs in the mid-60s. North winds 10 to 15 miles an hour with gusts up to 25 miles an hour. Chance of rain 50%. Tuesday night, mostly cloudy with a chance of thunderstorms. A chance of showers until midnight, then showers likely after midnight. Lows in the lower 50s. Northeast winds 5 to 10 miles an hour. Chance of rain 70%. Wednesday, mostly cloudy. A slight chance of showers and thunderstorms in the morning. Highs in the lower 70s. Northeast winds around 10 miles an hour. Chance of rain 20%. Wednesday night, mostly cloudy. A slight chance of showers and thunderstorms until midnight, then showers likely with a chance of thunderstorms after midnight. Lows in the upper 50s. Northeast winds 5 to 10 miles an hour. Chance of rain 60%. Thursday, showers. A slight chance of thunderstorms in the morning, then a chance of thunderstorms in the afternoon. Highs in the lower 70s. Chance of rain 90%. Thursday night, a chance of thunderstorms. Showers likely until midnight, then a chance of showers after midnight. Lows in the upper 50s. Chance of rain 70%. Friday, mostly cloudy in the morning, then becoming partly sunny. A slight chance of showers.

thunderstorms. Highs in the upper 70s. Chance of rain 20%. Friday night, partly cloudy until midnight, then becoming mostly cloudy. A chance of showers and thunderstorms. Lows in the upper 50s. Chance of rain 50%. Saturday, mostly cloudy in the morning, then partly sunny with a slight chance of showers and thunderstorms in the afternoon. Highs around 80. Chance of rain 20%. Saturday night, mostly cloudy. A chance of showers and thunderstorms until midnight, then a slight chance of showers and thunderstorms after midnight. Lows around 60. Chance of rain 40%. Sunday, mostly cloudy in the morning, then becoming partly sunny. A slight chance of showers. A slight chance of thunderstorms in the afternoon. Highs in the lower 80s. Chance of rain 20%. Sunday night, mostly cloudy. Lows in the lower 60s. Memorial Day, mostly cloudy in the morning, then mostly sunny with a slight chance of showers and thunderstorms in the afternoon. Highs in the lower 80s. Chance of rain 20%. 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At Stillwater, a thunderstorm was reported. The temperature was 66 degrees, the dew point 65, and the relative humidity 96%. The wind was northwest at 9 miles an hour. The pressure was 29.86 inches and rising. At Enid, it was mostly cloudy. The temperature was 57. The wind was north at 20, gusting to 26. At Guthrie, it was cloudy. The temperature was 72. The wind was north at 13, gusting to 26. Observations from around the region. Skies ranged from mostly cloudy to cloudy. It was 53 at Wichita, 53 at Woodward, and 78 at Oklahoma City. Dallas-Fort Worth reported 80, Tulsa reported 78, and Springfield reported 73. Once again at 3 a.m., at Stillwater, a thunderstorm was reported. The temperature was 66. Severe thunderstorm watch number 229 remains in effect until 7 a.m. Central Daylight Time for the following counties, in Oklahoma, Logan, Noble, Pawnee, and Payne. Remember, a severe thunderstorm watch means that conditions are favorable for the development of severe weather, including large hail and damaging winds, in and close to the watch area. While severe weather may not be imminent, persons should remain alert for rapidly changing weather conditions and listen for later statements and possible warnings. Stay tuned to NOAA Weather Radio, commercial radio and television outlets, or internet sources for the latest severe weather information. From the Norman Forecast Office, here is the forecast for Stillwater and surrounding area. Rest of tonight, showers with a chance of thunderstorms. Some thunderstorms may be severe with damaging winds and large hail. Cooler with lows in the lower 60s. West winds 10 to 15 miles an hour with gusts up to 30 miles an hour. Chance of rain 80%. Tuesday, mostly cloudy. A chance of showers and thunderstorms in the morning. Much cooler. Less humid with highs in the mid-60s. North winds 10 to 15 miles an hour with gusts up to 25 miles an hour. Chance of rain 50%. Tuesday night, mostly cloudy with a chance of thunderstorms. A chance of showers until midnight, then showers likely after midnight. Lows in the lower 50s. Northeast winds 5 to 10 miles an hour. Chance of rain 70%. Wednesday, mostly cloudy. A slight chance of showers and thunderstorms in the morning. Highs in the lower 70s. Northeast winds around 10 miles an hour. Chance of rain 20%. Wednesday night, mostly cloudy. A slight chance of showers and thunderstorms until midnight, then showers likely with a chance of thunderstorms after midnight. Lows in the upper 50s. Northeast winds 5 to 10 miles an hour. Chance of rain 60%. Thursday, showers. A slight chance of thunderstorms in the morning, then a chance of thunderstorms in the afternoon. Highs in the lower 70s. Chance of rain 90%. Thursday night, a chance of thunderstorms. Showers likely until midnight, then a chance of showers after midnight. Lows in the upper 50s.

0: chance of rain 70%. Friday, mostly cloudy in the morning, then becoming partly sunny. A slight chance of showers and thunderstorms. Highs in the upper 70s. Chance of rain 20%. Friday night, partly cloudy until midnight, then becoming mostly cloudy. A chance of showers and thunderstorms. Lows in the upper 50s. Chance of rain 50%. Saturday, mostly cloudy in the morning, then partly sunny with a slight chance of showers and thunderstorms in the afternoon. Highs around 80. Chance of rain 20%. Saturday night, mostly cloudy. A chance of showers and thunderstorms until midnight, then a slight chance of showers and thunderstorms after midnight. Lows around 60. Chance of rain 40%. Sunday, mostly cloudy in the morning, then becoming partly sunny. A slight chance of showers. A slight chance of thunderstorms in the afternoon. Highs in the lower 80s. Chance of rain 20%. Sunday night, mostly cloudy. Lows in the lower 60s. Memorial Day, mostly cloudy in the morning, then mostly sunny with a slight chance of showers and thunderstorms in the afternoon. Highs in the lower 80s. Chance of rain 20%. You are listening to Stillwater Weather Radio, NERR 3 AM weather observations. At Stillwater, a thunderstorm was reported. The temperature was 66 degrees, the dew point 65, and the relative humidity 96%. The wind was northwest at 9 miles an hour. The pressure was 29.86 inches and rising. At Enid, it was mostly cloudy. The temperature was 57. The wind was north at 20, gusting to 26. At Guthrie, it was cloudy. The temperature was 72. The wind was north at 13, gusting to 26. Observations from around the region. Skies ranged from mostly cloudy to cloudy. It was 53 at Wichita, 53 at Woodward, and 78 at Oklahoma City. Dallas-Fort Worth reported 80, Tulsa reported 78, and Springfield reported 73. Once again at 3 a.m., at Stillwater, a thunderstorm was reported. The temperature was 66. Severe thunderstorm watch number 229 remains in effect until 7 a.m. Central Daylight Time for the following counties, in Oklahoma, Logan, Noble, Pawnee, and Payne. Remember, a severe thunderstorm watch means that conditions are favorable for the development of severe weather, including large hail and damaging winds, in and close to the watch area. While severe weather may not be imminent, persons should remain alert for rapidly changing weather conditions and listen for later statements and possible warnings. Stay tuned to NOAA Weather Radio, commercial radio and television outlets, or internet sources for the latest severe weather information. From the Norman Forecast Office, here is the forecast for Stillwater and surrounding area. Rest of tonight, showers with a chance of thunderstorms. Some thunderstorms may be severe with damaging winds and large hail. Cooler with lows in the lower 60s. West winds 10 to 15 miles an hour with gusts up to 30 miles an hour. Chance of rain 80%. Tuesday, mostly cloudy. A chance of showers and thunderstorms in the morning. Much cooler. Less humid with highs in the mid-60s. North winds 10 to 15 miles an hour with gusts up to 25 miles an hour. Chance of rain 50%. Tuesday night, mostly cloudy with a chance of thunderstorms. A chance of showers until midnight, then showers likely after midnight. Lows in the lower 50s. Northeast winds 5 to 10 miles an hour. Chance of rain 70%. Wednesday, mostly cloudy. A slight chance of showers and thunderstorms in the morning. Highs in the lower 70s. Northeast winds around 10 miles an hour. Chance of rain 20%. Wednesday night, mostly cloudy. A slight chance of showers and thunderstorms until midnight, then showers likely with a chance of thunderstorms after midnight. Lows in the upper 50s. Northeast winds 5 to 10 miles an hour. Chance of rain 60%. Thursday, showers. A slight chance of thunderstorms in the morning, then a chance of thunderstorms in the afternoon. Highs in the lower 70s. Chance of rain 90%. Thursday night, a chance of thunderstorms. Showers likely until midnight, then a chance of showers after midnight. Lows in the upper 50s. Chance of rain 70%. Friday, mostly cloudy in the morning, then becoming partly sunny. A slight chance of showers and thunderstorms. Highs in the upper 70s. Chance of rain 20%. Friday night, partly cloudy until midnight, then becoming mostly cloudy. A chance of showers and thunderstorms. Lows in the upper 50s. Chance of rain 50%. Saturday, mostly cloudy in the morning, then partly sunny with a slight chance of showers and thunderstorms in the afternoon. Highs around 80. Chance of rain 20%. Saturday night, mostly cloudy. A chance of showers and thunderstorms until midnight, then a slight chance of showers and thunderstorms after midnight. Lows around 60. Chance of rain 40%. Sunday, mostly cloudy in the morning, then becoming partly sunny. A slight chance of showers. A slight chance of thunderstorms in the afternoon. Highs in the lower 80s. Chance of rain 20%. Sunday night, mostly cloudy. Lows in the lower 60s. Memorial Day, mostly cloudy in the morning, then mostly sunny with a slight chance of showers and thunderstorms in the afternoon. Highs in the lower 80s. Chance of rain 20%. 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At Stillwater, a thunderstorm was reported. The temperature was 66 degrees, the dew point 65, and the relative humidity 96%. The wind was northwest at 9 miles an hour. The pressure was 29.86 inches and rising. At Enid, it was mostly cloudy. The temperature was 57. The wind was north at 20, gusting to 26. At Guthrie, it was cloudy. The temperature was 72. The wind was north at 13, gusting to 26. Observations from around the region. Skies ranged from mostly cloudy to cloudy. It was 53 at Wichita, 53 at Woodward, and 78 at Oklahoma City. Dallas-Fort Worth reported 80, Tulsa reported 78, and Springfield reported 73. Once again at 3 a.m., at Stillwater, a thunderstorm was reported. The temperature was 66.
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0: Severe thunderstorm watch number 229 has been canceled for the following counties in Oklahoma: Logan, Noble, and Payne. Severe thunderstorm watch number 229 remains in effect until 7 a.m. Central Daylight Time for the following county: Pawnee, Oklahoma. Remember, a severe thunderstorm watch means that conditions are favorable for the development of severe weather, including large hail and damaging winds, in and close to the watch area. While severe weather may not be imminent, persons should remain alert for rapidly changing weather conditions and listen for later statements and possible warnings. Stay tuned to NOAA Weather Radio, commercial radio and television outlets, or internet sources for the latest severe weather information. From the Norman Forecast Office, here is the forecast for Stillwater and surrounding area. Rest of tonight, showers with a chance of thunderstorms. Some thunderstorms may be severe with damaging winds and large hail. Cooler with lows in the lower 60s. West winds 10 to 15 miles an hour with gusts up to 30 miles an hour. Chance of rain 80%. Tuesday, mostly cloudy. A chance of showers and thunderstorms in the morning. Much cooler. Less humid with highs in the mid-60s. North winds 10 to 15 miles an hour with gusts up to 25 miles an hour. Chance of rain 50%. Tuesday night, mostly cloudy with a chance of thunderstorms. A chance of showers until midnight, then showers likely after midnight. Lows in the lower 50s. Northeast winds 5 to 10 miles an hour. Chance of rain 70%. Wednesday, mostly cloudy. A slight chance of showers and thunderstorms in the morning.

highs in the lower 70s. Northeast winds around 10 miles an hour. Chance of rain 20%. Wednesday night, mostly cloudy. A slight chance of showers and thunderstorms until midnight, then showers likely with a chance of thunderstorms after midnight. Lows in the upper 50s. Northeast winds 5 to 10 miles an hour. Chance of rain 60%. Thursday, showers. A slight chance of thunderstorms in the morning, then a chance of thunderstorms in the afternoon. Highs in the lower 70s. Chance of rain 90%. Thursday night, a chance of thunderstorms. Showers likely until midnight, then a chance of showers after midnight. Lows in the upper 50s. Chance of rain 70%. Friday, mostly cloudy in the morning, then becoming partly sunny. A slight chance of showers and thunderstorms. Highs in the upper 70s. Chance of rain 20%. Friday night, partly cloudy until midnight, then becoming mostly cloudy. A chance of showers and thunderstorms. Lows in the upper 50s. Chance of rain 50%. Saturday, mostly cloudy in the morning, then partly sunny with a slight chance of showers and thunderstorms in the afternoon. Highs around 80. Chance of rain 20%. Saturday night, mostly cloudy. A chance of showers and thunderstorms until midnight, then a slight chance of showers and thunderstorms after midnight. Lows around 60. Chance of rain 40%. Sunday, mostly cloudy in the morning, then becoming partly sunny. A slight chance of showers. A slight chance of thunderstorms in the afternoon. Highs in the lower 80s. Chance of rain 20%. Sunday night, mostly cloudy. Lows in the lower 60s. Memorial Day, mostly cloudy in the morning, then mostly sunny with a slight chance of showers and thunderstorms in the afternoon. Highs in the lower 80s. Chance of rain 20%. 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At Stillwater, a thunderstorm was reported. The temperature was 66 degrees, the dew point 65, and the relative humidity 96%. The wind was northwest at 9 miles an hour. The pressure was 29.86 inches and rising. At Enid, it was mostly cloudy. The temperature was 57. The wind was north at 20, gusting to 26. At Guthrie, it was cloudy. The temperature was 72. The wind was north at 13, gusting to 26. Observations from around the region. Skies ranged from mostly cloudy to cloudy. It was 53 at Wichita, 53 at Woodward, and 78 at Oklahoma City. Dallas-Fort Worth reported 80, Tulsa reported 78, and Springfield reported 73. Once again at 3 a.m., at Stillwater, a thunderstorm was reported. The temperature was 66. Severe thunderstorm watch number 229 has been canceled for the following counties, in Oklahoma, Logan, Noble, and Payne. Severe thunderstorm watch number 229 remains in effect until 7 a.m. Central Daylight Time for the following county, Pawnee, Oklahoma. Remember, a severe thunderstorm watch means that conditions are favorable for the development of severe weather, including large hail and damaging winds, in and close to the watch area. While severe weather may not be imminent, persons should remain alert for rapidly changing weather conditions and listen for later statements and possible warnings. Stay tuned to NOAA Weather Radio, commercial radio and television outlets, or internet sources for the latest severe weather information. From the Norman Forecast Office, here is the forecast for Stillwater and surrounding area. Rest of tonight, showers with a chance of thunderstorms. Some thunderstorms may be severe with damaging winds and large hail. Cooler with lows in the lower 60s. West winds 10 to 15 miles an hour with gusts up to 30 miles an hour. Chance of rain 80%. Tuesday, mostly cloudy. A chance of showers and thunderstorms in the morning. Much cooler. Less humid with highs in the mid-60s. North winds 10 to 15 miles an hour with gusts up to 25 miles an hour. Chance of rain 50%. Tuesday night, mostly cloudy with a chance of thunderstorms. A chance of showers until midnight, then showers.

hours, likely after midnight. Lows in the lower 50s. Northeast winds 5 to 10 miles an hour. Chance of rain 70%. Wednesday, mostly cloudy. A slight chance of showers and thunderstorms in the morning. Highs in the lower 70s. Northeast winds around 10 miles an hour. Chance of rain 20%. Wednesday night, mostly cloudy. A slight chance of showers and thunderstorms until midnight, then showers likely with a chance of thunderstorms after midnight. Lows in the upper 50s. Northeast winds 5 to 10 miles an hour. Chance of rain 60%. Thursday, showers. A slight chance of thunderstorms in the morning, then a chance of thunderstorms in the afternoon. Highs in the lower 70s. Chance of rain 90%. Thursday night, a chance of thunderstorms. Showers likely until midnight, then a chance of showers after midnight. Lows in the upper 50s. Chance of rain 70%. Friday, mostly cloudy in the morning, then becoming partly sunny. A slight chance of showers and thunderstorms. Highs in the upper 70s. Chance of rain 20%. Friday night, partly cloudy until midnight, then becoming mostly cloudy. A chance of showers and thunderstorms. Lows in the upper 50s. Chance of rain 50%. Saturday, mostly cloudy in the morning, then partly sunny with a slight chance of showers and thunderstorms in the afternoon. Highs around 80. Chance of rain 20%. Saturday night, mostly cloudy. A chance of showers and thunderstorms until midnight, then a slight chance of showers and thunderstorms after midnight. Lows around 60. Chance of rain 40%. Sunday, mostly cloudy in the morning, then becoming partly sunny. A slight chance of showers. A slight chance of thunderstorms in the afternoon. Highs in the lower 80s. Chance of rain 20%. Sunday night, mostly cloudy. Lows in the lower 60s. Memorial Day, mostly cloudy in the morning, then mostly sunny with a slight chance of showers and thunderstorms in the afternoon. Highs in the lower 80s. Chance of rain 20%. You are listening to Stillwater Weather Radio, and here are 4 a.m. weather observations. It's Stillwater, it was cloudy. The temperature was 59 degrees, the dew point 58, and the relative humidity 96%. The wind was northwest at 12 miles an hour, gusting to 22. The pressure was 29.90 inches and rising. At Guthrie, it was cloudy. The temperature was 61. The wind was northwest at 15, gusting to 39. Observations from around the region. At Oklahoma City, a thunderstorm was reported, with a temperature of 65. At Springfield, rain was falling, with a temperature of 64. It was cloudy, with a temperature of 53 at Wichita, 51 at Woodward, 80 at Dallas-Fort Worth, and 79 at Tulsa. Once again at 4 a.m., at Stillwater, it was cloudy. The temperature was 59. Severe thunderstorm watch number 229 remains in effect until 7 a.m. Central Daylight Time for the following county, Pawnee, Oklahoma. Remember, a severe thunderstorm watch means that conditions are favorable for the development of severe weather, including large hail and damaging winds, in and close to the watch area. While severe weather may not be imminent, persons should remain alert for rapidly changing weather conditions and listen for later statements and possible warnings. Stay tuned to NOAA Weather Radio, commercial radio and television outlets, or internet sources for the latest severe weather information. From the Norman Forecast Office, here is the forecast for Stillwater and surrounding area. Rest of tonight, showers with a chance of thunderstorms. Some thunderstorms may be severe with damaging winds and large hail. Cooler with lows in the lower 60s. West winds 10 to 15 miles an hour with gusts up to 30 miles an hour. Chance of rain 80%. Tuesday, mostly cloudy. A chance of showers and thunderstorms in the morning. Much cooler. Less humid with highs in the mid-60s. North winds 10 to 15 miles an hour with gusts up to 25 miles an hour. Chance of rain 50%. Tuesday night, mostly cloudy with a chance of thunderstorms. A chance of showers until midnight,

0: then showers likely after midnight. Lows in the lower 50s. Northeast winds 5 to 10 miles an hour. Chance of rain 70%. Wednesday, mostly cloudy. A slight chance of showers and thunderstorms in the morning. Highs in the lower 70s. Northeast winds around 10 miles an hour. Chance of rain 20%. Wednesday night, mostly cloudy. A slight chance of showers and thunderstorms until midnight, then showers likely with a chance of thunderstorms after midnight. Lows in the upper 50s. Northeast winds 5 to 10 miles an hour. Chance of rain 60%. Thursday, showers. A slight chance of thunderstorms in the morning, then a chance of thunderstorms in the afternoon. Highs in the lower 70s. Chance of rain 90%. Thursday night, a chance of thunderstorms. Showers likely until midnight, then a chance of showers after midnight. Lows in the upper 50s. Chance of rain 70%. Friday, mostly cloudy in the morning, then becoming partly sunny. A slight chance of showers and thunderstorms. Highs in the upper 70s. Chance of rain 20%. Friday night, partly cloudy until midnight, then becoming mostly cloudy. A chance of showers and thunderstorms. Lows in the upper 50s. Chance of rain 50%. Saturday, mostly cloudy in the morning, then partly sunny with a slight chance of showers and thunderstorms in the afternoon. Highs around 80. Chance of rain 20%. Saturday night, mostly cloudy. A chance of showers and thunderstorms until midnight, then a slight chance of showers and thunderstorms after midnight. Lows around 60. Chance of rain 40%. Sunday, mostly cloudy in the morning, then becoming partly sunny. A slight chance of showers. A slight chance of thunderstorms in the afternoon. Highs in the lower 80s. Chance of rain 20%. Sunday night, mostly cloudy. Lows in the lower 60s. Memorial Day, mostly cloudy in the morning, then mostly sunny with a slight chance of showers and thunderstorms in the afternoon. Highs in the lower 80s. Chance of rain 20%.
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0: You are listening to Stillwater Weather Radio, and here are 4 a.m. weather observations. At Stillwater, it was cloudy. The temperature was 59 degrees, the dew point 58, and the relative humidity 96%. The wind was northwest at 12 miles an hour, gusting to 22. The pressure was 29.90 inches and rising. At Guthrie, it was cloudy. The temperature was 61. The wind was northwest at 15, gusting to 39. Observations from around the region. At Oklahoma City, a thunderstorm was reported, with a temperature of 65. At Springfield, rain was falling, with a temperature of 64. It was cloudy, with a temperature of 53 at Wichita, 51 at Woodward, 80 at Dallas-Fort Worth, and 79 at Tulsa. Once again at 4 a.m., at Stillwater, it was cloudy. The temperature was 59. Severe thunderstorm watch number 229 remains in effect until 7 a.m. Central Daylight Time for the following county, Pawnee, Oklahoma. Remember, a severe thunderstorm watch means that conditions are favorable for the development of severe weather, including large hail and damaging winds, in and close to the watch area. While severe weather may not be imminent, persons should remain alert for rapidly changing weather conditions and listen for later statements and possible warnings. Stay tuned to NOAA Weather Radio, commercial radio and television outlets, or internet sources for the latest severe weather information. From the Norman Forecast Office, here is the forecast for Stillwater and surrounding area. Rest of tonight, showers with a chance of thunderstorms. Some thunderstorms may be severe with damaging winds and large hail. Cooler with lows in the lower 60s. West winds 10 to 15 miles an hour with gusts up to 30 miles an hour. Chance of rain 80%.

chance of rain 20%. Wednesday night, mostly cloudy. A slight chance of showers and thunderstorms until midnight, then showers likely with a chance of thunderstorms after midnight. Lows in the upper 50s. Northeast winds 5 to 10 miles an hour. Chance of rain 60%. Thursday, showers. A slight chance of thunderstorms in the morning, then a chance of thunderstorms in the afternoon. Highs in the lower 70s. Chance of rain 90%. Thursday night, a chance of thunderstorms. Showers likely until midnight, then a chance of showers after midnight. Lows in the upper 50s. Chance of rain 70%. Friday, mostly cloudy in the morning, then becoming partly sunny. A slight chance of showers and thunderstorms. Highs in the upper 70s. Chance of rain 20%. Friday night, partly cloudy until midnight, then becoming mostly cloudy. A chance of showers and thunderstorms. Lows in the upper 50s. Chance of rain 50%. Saturday, mostly cloudy in the morning, then partly sunny with a slight chance of showers and thunderstorms in the afternoon. Highs around 80. Chance of rain 20%. Saturday night, mostly cloudy. A chance of showers and thunderstorms until midnight, then a slight chance of showers and thunderstorms after midnight. Lows around 60. Chance of rain 40%. Sunday, mostly cloudy in the morning, then becoming partly sunny. A slight chance of showers. A slight chance of thunderstorms in the afternoon. Highs in the lower 80s. Chance of rain 20%. Sunday night, mostly cloudy. Lows in the lower 60s. Memorial Day, mostly cloudy in the morning, then mostly sunny with a slight chance of showers and thunderstorms in the afternoon. Highs in the lower 80s. Chance of rain 20%. You're listening to Stillwater Weather Radio, and here are 4 a.m. weather observations. It's Stillwater, it was cloudy. The temperature was 59 degrees, the dew point 58, and the relative humidity 96%. The wind was northwest at 12 miles an hour, gusting to 22. The pressure was 29.90 inches and rising. At Enid, it was mostly cloudy. The temperature was 56. The wind was north at 16. At Guthrie, it was cloudy. The temperature was 61. The wind was northwest at 15, gusting to 39. Observations from around the region. At Oklahoma City, a thunderstorm was reported, with a temperature of 61. It was cloudy, with a temperature of 53 at Wichita, 51 at Woodward, 80 at Dallas-Fort Worth, and 79 at Tulsa. At Springfield, rain and fog were reported, with a temperature of 64. Once again at 4 a.m., at Stillwater, it was cloudy. The temperature was 59. Severe thunderstorm watch number 229 remains in effect until 7 a.m. Central Daylight Time for the following county, Pawnee, Oklahoma. Remember, a severe thunderstorm watch means that conditions are favorable for the development of severe weather, including large hail and damaging winds, in and close to the watch area. While severe weather may not be imminent, persons should remain alert for rapidly changing weather conditions and listen for later statements and possible warnings. Stay tuned to NOAA Weather Radio, commercial radio and television outlets, or internet sources for the latest severe weather information. Strong thunderstorms will impact portions of northeastern Grady, Oklahoma, southwestern Lincoln, northwestern Cleveland, south-central Logan, southeastern Canadian and northwestern McLean counties through 4:45 a.m. Central Daylight Time. At 4:13 a.m. Central Daylight Time, Doppler radar was tracking strong thunderstorms along a line extending from near Choctaw to near Oklahoma City to 3 miles east of Yukon. Movement was east at 20 miles an hour. Hazard, wind gusts of 40 miles an hour and pea-sized hail. This is a radar-indicated threat. Impact, gusty winds could knock down tree limbs and blow around unsecured objects. Minor damage to outdoor objects is possible. Locations impacted include Oklahoma City, Western Norman, Edmond, Moore, Midwest City, Del City, Newcastle, Chandler, Yukon, Bethany, Mustang, Choctaw, War Acres, The Village, Tuttle, Piedmont, Hara, Spencer, Nichols Hills,

Jones. If outdoors, consider seeking shelter inside a building. From the Norman Forecast Office, here is the forecast for Stillwater and surrounding area. Rest of tonight, showers with a chance of thunderstorms. Some thunderstorms may be severe with damaging winds and large hail. Cooler with lows in the lower 60s. West winds 10 to 15 miles an hour with gusts up to 30 miles an hour. Chance of rain 80%. Tuesday, mostly cloudy. A chance of showers and thunderstorms in the morning. Much cooler. Less humid with highs in the mid-60s. North winds 10 to 15 miles an hour with gusts up to 25 miles an hour. Chance of rain 50%. Tuesday night, mostly cloudy with a chance of thunderstorms. A chance of showers until midnight, then showers likely after midnight. Lows in the lower 50s. Northeast winds 5 to 10 miles an hour. Chance of rain 70%. Wednesday, mostly cloudy. A slight chance of showers and thunderstorms in the morning. Highs in the lower 70s. Northeast winds around 10 miles an hour. Chance of rain 20%. Wednesday night, mostly cloudy. A slight chance of showers and thunderstorms until midnight, then showers likely with a chance of thunderstorms after midnight. Lows in the upper 50s. Northeast winds 5 to 10 miles an hour. Chance of rain 60%. Thursday, showers. A slight chance of thunderstorms in the morning, then a chance of thunderstorms in the afternoon. Highs in the lower 70s. Chance of rain 90%. Thursday night, a chance of thunderstorms. Showers likely until midnight, then a chance of showers after midnight. Lows in the upper 50s. Chance of rain 70%. Friday, mostly cloudy in the morning, then becoming partly sunny. A slight chance of showers and thunderstorms. Highs in the upper 70s. Chance of rain 20%. Friday night, partly cloudy until midnight, then becoming mostly cloudy. A chance of showers and thunderstorms. Lows in the upper 50s. Chance of rain 50%. Saturday, mostly cloudy in the morning, then partly sunny with a slight chance of showers and thunderstorms in the afternoon. Highs around 80. Chance of rain 20%. Saturday night, mostly cloudy. A chance of showers and thunderstorms until midnight, then a slight chance of showers and thunderstorms after midnight. Lows around 60. Chance of rain 40%. Sunday, mostly cloudy in the morning, then becoming partly sunny. A slight chance of showers. A slight chance of thunderstorms in the afternoon. Highs in the lower 80s. Chance of rain 20%. Sunday night, mostly cloudy. Lows in the lower 60s. Memorial Day, mostly cloudy in the morning, then mostly sunny with a slight chance of showers and thunderstorms in the afternoon. Highs in the lower 80s. Chance of rain 20%. You are listening to Stillwater Weather Radio, and here are 4 a.m. weather observations. It's Stillwater, it was cloudy. The temperature was 59 degrees, the dew point 58, and the relative humidity 96%. The wind was northwest at 12 miles an hour, gusting to 22. The pressure was 29.90 inches and rising. At Enid, it was mostly cloudy. The temperature was 56. The wind was north at 16. At Guthrie, it was cloudy. The temperature was 61. The wind was northwest at 15, gusting to 39. Observations from around the region. At Oklahoma City, a thunderstorm was reported, with a temperature of 61. It was cloudy, with a temperature of 53 at Wichita, 51 at Woodward, 80 at Dallas-Fort Worth, and 79 at Tulsa. At Springfield, rain and fog were reported, with a temperature of 64. Once again at 4 a.m., at Stillwater, it was cloudy. The temperature was 59. Severe thunderstorm watch number 229 remains in effect until 7 a.m. Central Daylight Time for the following county, Pawnee, Oklahoma. Remember, a severe thunderstorm watch means that conditions are favorable for the development of severe weather, including large hail and damaging winds, in and close to the watch area. While severe weather may not be imminent, persons should remain

0: alert for rapidly changing weather conditions and listen for later statements and possible warnings. Stay tuned to NOAA Weather Radio, commercial radio and television outlets, or internet sources for the latest severe weather information. Strong thunderstorms will impact portions of northeastern Grady, Oklahoma, southwestern Lincoln, northwestern Cleveland, south central Logan, southeastern Canadian and northwestern McLean counties through 4:45 a.m. Central Daylight Time. At 4:13 a.m. Central Daylight Time, Doppler radar was tracking strong thunderstorms along a line extending from near Choctaw to near Oklahoma City to 3 miles east of Yukon. Movement was east at 20 miles an hour. Hazard, wind gusts of 40 miles an hour and pea-sized hail. This is a radar-indicated threat. Impact, gusty winds could knock down tree limbs and blow around unsecured objects. Minor damage to outdoor objects is possible. Locations impacted include Oklahoma City, Western Norman, Edmond, Moore, Midwest City, Dell City, New Castle, Chandler, Yukon, Bethany, Mustang, Choctaw, War Acres, The Village, Tuttle, Piedmont, Harrah, Spencer, Nichols Hills, and Jones. If outdoors, consider seeking shelter inside a building.
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0: From the Norman Forecast Office, here is the forecast for Stillwater and surrounding area. Rest of tonight, showers with a chance of thunderstorms. Some thunderstorms may be severe with damaging winds and large hail. Cooler with lows in the lower 60s. West winds 10 to 15 miles an hour with gusts up to 30 miles an hour. Chance of rain 80%. Tuesday, mostly cloudy. A chance of showers and thunderstorms in the morning. Much cooler. Less humid with highs in the mid-60s. North winds 10 to 15 miles an hour with gusts up to 25 miles an hour. Chance of rain 50%. Tuesday night, mostly cloudy with a chance of thunderstorms. A chance of showers until midnight, then showers likely after midnight. Lows in the lower 50s. Northeast winds 5 to 10 miles an hour. Chance of rain 70%. Wednesday, mostly cloudy. A slight chance of showers and thunderstorms in the morning. Highs in the lower 70s. Northeast winds around 10 miles an hour. Chance of rain 20%. Wednesday night, mostly cloudy. A slight chance of showers and thunderstorms until midnight, then showers likely with a chance of thunderstorms after midnight. Lows in the upper 50s. Northeast winds 5 to 10 miles an hour. Chance of rain 60%. Thursday, showers. A slight chance of thunderstorms in the morning, then a chance of thunderstorms in the afternoon. Highs in the lower 70s. Chance of rain 90%. Thursday night, a chance of thunderstorms. Showers likely until midnight, then a chance of showers after midnight. Lows in the upper 50s. Chance of rain 70%. Friday, mostly cloudy in the morning, then becoming partly sunny. A slight chance of showers and thunderstorms. Highs in the upper 70s. Chance of rain 20%. Friday night, partly cloudy until midnight, then becoming mostly cloudy. A chance of showers and thunderstorms. Lows in the upper 50s. Chance of rain 50%. Saturday, mostly cloudy in the morning, then partly sunny with a slight chance of showers and thunderstorms in the afternoon. Highs around 80. Chance of rain 20%. Saturday night, mostly cloudy. A chance of showers and thunderstorms until midnight, then a slight chance of showers and thunderstorms after midnight. Lows around 60. Chance of rain 40%. Sunday, mostly cloudy in the morning, then becoming partly sunny. A slight chance of showers. A slight chance of thunderstorms in the afternoon. Highs in the lower 80s. Chance of rain 20%. Sunday night, mostly cloudy. Lows in the lower 60s. Memorial Day, mostly cloudy in the morning, then mostly sunny with a slight chance of showers.

thunderstorms in the afternoon. Highs in the lower 80s. Chance of rain 20%. You're listening to Stillwater Weather Radio, and here are 4 a.m. weather observations. It's Stillwater, it was cloudy. The temperature was 59 degrees, the dew point 58, and the relative humidity 96%. The wind was northwest at 12 miles an hour, gusting to 22. The pressure was 29.90 inches and rising. At Enid, it was mostly cloudy. The temperature was 56. The wind was north at 16. At Guthrie, it was cloudy. The temperature was 61. The wind was northwest at 15, gusting to 39. Observations from around the region. At Oklahoma City, a thunderstorm was reported with a temperature of 61. It was cloudy, with a temperature of 53 at Wichita, 51 at Woodward, 80 at Dallas-Fort Worth, and 79 at Tulsa. At Springfield, rain and fog were reported, with a temperature of 64. Once again at 4 a.m., at Stillwater, it was cloudy. The temperature was 59. Severe thunderstorm watch number 229 remains in effect until 7 a.m. Central Daylight Time for the following county, Pawnee, Oklahoma. Remember, a severe thunderstorm watch means that conditions are favorable for the development of severe weather, including large hail and damaging winds, in and close to the watch area. While severe weather may not be imminent, persons should remain alert for rapidly changing weather conditions and listen for later statements and possible warnings. Stay tuned to NOAA Weather Radio, commercial radio and television outlets, or internet sources for the latest severe weather information. Strong thunderstorms will impact portions of northeastern Grady, Oklahoma, southwestern Lincoln, northwestern Cleveland, south-central Logan, southeastern Canadian and northwestern McLean counties through 4:45 a.m. Central Daylight Time. At 4:13 a.m. Central Daylight Time, Doppler radar was tracking strong thunderstorms along a line extending from near Choctaw to near Oklahoma City to 3 miles east of Yukon. Movement was east at 20 miles an hour. Hazard: wind gusts of 40 miles an hour and pea-sized hail. This is a radar-indicated threat. Impact: gusty winds could knock down tree limbs and blow around unsecured objects. Minor damage to outdoor objects is possible. Locations impacted include Oklahoma City, Western Norman, Edmond, Moore, Midwest City, Dell City, Newcastle, Chandler, Yukon, Bethany, Mustang, Choctaw, War Acres, The Village, Tuttle, Piedmont, Hare, Spencer, Nichols Hills, and Jones. If outdoors, consider seeking shelter inside a building. Severe thunderstorm watch number 229 has been canceled for the following county, Pawnee, Oklahoma. From the Norman Forecast Office, here is the forecast for Stillwater and surrounding area. Rest of tonight, showers with a chance of thunderstorms. Some thunderstorms may be severe with damaging winds and large hail. Cooler with lows in the lower 60s. West winds 10 to 15 miles an hour with gusts up to 30 miles an hour. Chance of rain 80%. Tuesday, mostly cloudy. A chance of showers and thunderstorms in the morning. Much cooler. Less humid with highs in the mid-60s. North winds 10 to 15 miles an hour with gusts up to 25 miles an hour. Chance of rain 50%. Tuesday night, mostly cloudy with a chance of thunderstorms. A chance of showers until midnight, then showers likely after midnight. Lows in the lower 50s. Northeast winds 5 to 10 miles an hour. Chance of rain 70%. Wednesday, mostly cloudy. A slight chance of showers and thunderstorms in the morning. Highs in the lower 70s. Northeast winds around 10 miles an hour. Chance of rain 20%. Wednesday night, mostly cloudy. A slight chance of showers and thunderstorms until midnight, then showers likely with a chance of thunderstorms after midnight. Lows in the upper 50s. Northeast winds 5 to 10 miles an hour. Chance of rain 60%. Thursday, showers. A slight chance of thunderstorms in the morning, then a chance of thunderstorms in the afternoon. Highs in the lower 70s. Chance of rain 90%. Thursday night, a chance of thunderstorms. Showers likely...

till midnight, then a chance of showers after midnight. Lows in the upper 50s. Chance of rain 70%. Friday, mostly cloudy in the morning, then becoming partly sunny. A slight chance of showers and thunderstorms. Highs in the upper 70s. Chance of rain 20%. Friday night, partly cloudy until midnight, then becoming mostly cloudy. A chance of showers and thunderstorms. Lows in the upper 50s. Chance of rain 50%. Saturday, mostly cloudy in the morning, then partly sunny with a slight chance of showers and thunderstorms in the afternoon. Highs around 80. Chance of rain 20%. Saturday night, mostly cloudy. A chance of showers and thunderstorms until midnight, then a slight chance of showers and thunderstorms after midnight. Lows around 60. Chance of rain 40%. Sunday, mostly cloudy in the morning, then becoming partly sunny. A slight chance of showers. A slight chance of thunderstorms in the afternoon. Highs in the lower 80s. Chance of rain 20%. Sunday night, mostly cloudy. Lows in the lower 60s. Memorial Day, mostly cloudy in the morning, then mostly sunny with a slight chance of showers and thunderstorms in the afternoon. Highs in the lower 80s. Chance of rain 20%. You are listening to Stillwater Weather Radio, and here are 4 a.m. weather observations. It's Stillwater, it was cloudy. The temperature was 59 degrees, the dew point 58, and the relative humidity 96%. The wind was northwest at 12 miles an hour, gusting to 22. The pressure was 29.90 inches and rising. At evening, it was mostly cloudy. The temperature was 56. The wind was north at 16, 29.90 inches and rising. At evening, it was mostly cloudy. The temperature was 56. The wind was north at 16. At Guthrie, it was cloudy. The temperature was 61. The wind was northwest at 15, gusting to 39. Observations from around the region. At Oklahoma City, a thunderstorm was reported, with a temperature of 61. It was cloudy, with a temperature of 53 at Wichita, 51 at Woodward, 80 at Dallas-Fort Worth, and 79 at Tulsa. At Springfield, rain and fog were reported, with a temperature of 64. Once again at 4 a.m., at Stillwater, it was cloudy. The temperature was 59. Severe thunderstorm watch number 229 has been canceled for the following county, Pawnee, Oklahoma. From the Norman Forecast Office, here is the forecast for Stillwater and surrounding area. Rest of tonight, showers with a chance of thunderstorms. Some thunderstorms may be severe with damaging winds and large hail. Cooler with lows in the lower 60s. West winds 10 to 15 miles an hour with gusts up to 30 miles an hour. Chance of rain 80%. Tuesday, mostly cloudy. A chance of showers and thunderstorms in the morning. Much cooler. Less humid with highs in the mid-60s. North winds 10 to 15 miles an hour with gusts up to 25 miles an hour. Chance of rain 50%. Tuesday night, mostly cloudy with a chance of thunderstorms. A chance of showers until midnight, then showers likely after midnight. Lows in the lower 50s. Northeast winds 5 to 10 miles an hour. Chance of rain 70%. Wednesday, mostly cloudy. A slight chance of showers and thunderstorms in the morning. Highs in the lower 70s. Northeast winds around 10 miles an hour. Chance of rain 20%. Wednesday night, mostly cloudy. A slight chance of showers and thunderstorms until midnight, then showers likely with a chance of thunderstorms after midnight. Lows in the upper 50s. Northeast winds 5 to 10 miles an hour. Chance of rain 60%. Thursday, showers. A slight chance of thunderstorms in the morning, then a chance of thunderstorms in the afternoon. Highs in the lower 70s. Chance of rain 90%. Thursday night, a chance of thunderstorms. Showers likely until midnight, then a chance of showers after midnight. Lows in the upper 50s. Chance of rain 70%. Friday, mostly cloudy in the morning, then becoming

0: partly sunny. A slight chance of showers and thunderstorms. Highs in the upper 70s. Chance of rain 20%. Friday night, partly cloudy until midnight, then becoming mostly cloudy. A chance of showers and thunderstorms. Lows in the upper 50s. Chance of rain 50%. Saturday, mostly cloudy in the morning, then partly sunny with a slight chance of showers and thunderstorms in the afternoon. Highs around 80. Chance of rain 20%. Saturday night, mostly cloudy. A chance of showers and thunderstorms until midnight, then a slight chance of showers and thunderstorms after midnight. Lows around 60. Chance of rain 40%. Sunday, mostly cloudy in the morning, then becoming partly sunny. A slight chance of showers. A slight chance of thunderstorms in the afternoon. Highs in the lower 80s. Chance of rain 20%. Sunday night, mostly cloudy. Lows in the lower 60s. Memorial Day, mostly cloudy in the morning, then mostly sunny with a slight chance of showers and thunderstorms in the afternoon. Highs in the lower 80s. Chance of rain 20%.
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0: You are listening to Stillwater Weather Radio, and here are 4 a.m. weather observations. At Stillwater, it was cloudy. The temperature was 59 degrees, the dew point 58, and the relative humidity 96%. The wind was northwest at 12 miles an hour, gusting to 22. The pressure was 29.90 inches and rising. At evening, it was mostly cloudy. The temperature was 56. The wind was north at 16. At Guthrie, it was cloudy. The temperature was 61. The wind was northwest at 15, gusting to 39. Observations from around the region. At Oklahoma City, a thunderstorm was reported with a temperature of 61. It was cloudy, with a temperature of 53 at Wichita, 51 at Woodward, 80 at Dallas-Fort Worth, and 79 at Tulsa. At Springfield, rain and fog were reported, with a temperature of 64. Once again at 4 a.m., at Stillwater, it was cloudy. The temperature was 59. 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At Stillwater, it was cloudy. The temperature was 59 degrees, the dew point 58, and the relative humidity 96%. The wind was northwest at 12 miles an hour, gusting to 22. The pressure was 29.90 inches and rising. At evening, it was mostly cloudy. The temperature was 56. The wind was north at 16. At Guthrie, it was cloudy. The temperature was 61. The wind was northwest at 15, gusting to 39. Observations from around the region. At Oklahoma City, a thunderstorm was reported with a temperature of 61. It was cloudy, with a temperature of 53 at Wichita, 51 at Woodward, 80 at Dallas-Fort Worth, and 79 at Tulsa. At Springfield, rain and fog were reported, with a temperature of 64. Once again at 4 a.m., at Stillwater, it was cloudy. The temperature was 59. Strong thunderstorms will impact portions of northern Lincoln, southeastern Logan, and eastern Payne counties through 5:15 a.m. Central Daylight Time. At 4:38 a.m. Central Daylight Time, Doppler radar was tracking strong thunderstorms along a line extending from 3 miles west of Ripley to near Kendrick. Movement was northeast at 30 miles an hour. Hazard, wind gusts of 40 miles an hour and a half inch hail. This is a radar-indicated threat. Impact, gusty winds could knock down tree limbs and blow around unsecured objects. Minor damage to outdoor objects is possible. Locations impacted include Cushing, Chandler, Perkins, Stroud, Yale, Davenport, Kearney, Tryon, Ripley, Agra, Kendrick, Fallis, Key, Avery, Ingalls, and Parkland. If outdoors, consider seeking shelter inside a building. From the Norman Forecast Office, here is the forecast for Stillwater and surrounding area. Rest of tonight, showers with a chance of thunderstorms. Some thunderstorms may be severe with damaging winds and large hail. Cooler with lows in the lower 60s. West winds 10 to 15 miles an hour with gusts up to 30 miles an hour. Chance of rain 80%. Tuesday, mostly cloudy. A chance of showers and thunderstorms in the morning. Much cooler. Less humid with highs in the mid-60s. North winds 10 to 15 miles an hour with gusts up to 25 miles an hour. Chance of rain 50%. Tuesday night, mostly cloudy with a chance of thunderstorms. A chance of showers until midnight, then showers likely after midnight. Lows in the lower 50s. Northeast winds 5 to 10 miles an hour. Chance of rain 70%. Wednesday, mostly cloudy. A slight chance of showers and thunderstorms in the morning. Highs in the lower 70s. Northeast winds around 10 miles an hour. Chance of rain 20%. Wednesday night, mostly cloudy. A slight chance of showers and thunderstorms until midnight, then showers likely with a chance of thunderstorms after midnight. Lows in the upper 50s. Northeast winds 5 to 10 miles an hour. Chance of rain 60%. Thursday, showers. A slight chance of thunderstorms in the morning, then a chance of thunderstorms in the afternoon. Highs in the lower 70s. Chance of rain 90%. Thursday night, a chance of thunderstorms. Showers likely until midnight, then a chance of showers after midnight. Lows in the upper 50s. Chance of rain 70%. Friday, mostly cloudy in the morning, then becoming partly sunny. A slight chance of showers and thunderstorms. Highs in the upper 70s. Chance of rain 20%. Friday night, partly cloudy until midnight, then becoming mostly cloudy. A chance of showers and thunderstorms. Lows in the upper 50s. Chance of rain 50%. Saturday, mostly cloudy in the morning, then partly sunny with a slight chance of showers and thunderstorms in the afternoon. Highs around 80. Chance of rain 20%. Saturday night, mostly cloudy. A chance of showers and thunderstorms until midnight, then a slight chance of showers and thunderstorms after midnight. Lows around 60. Chance of rain 40%. Sunday, mostly cloudy in the morning, then becoming partly sunny. A slight chance of showers. A slight chance of thunderstorms in the afternoon. Highs in the lower 80s. Chance of rain 20%. Sunday night, mostly cloudy. Lows in the lower 60s. Memorial Day, mostly cloudy in the morning, then mostly sunny with a slight chance of showers and thunderstorms in the afternoon. Highs in the lower 80s. Chance of rain 20%. 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It's Stillwater, it was cloudy. The temperature was 59 degrees, the dew point 58, and the relative humidity 96%. The wind was northwest at 12 miles an hour, gusting to 22. The pressure was 29.90 inches and rising. At evening, it was mostly cloudy. The temperature was 56. The wind was north at 16. At Guthrie, it was cloudy. The temperature was 61. The wind was northwest at 15, gusting to 39. Observations from around the region. At Oklahoma City, a thunderstorm was reported, with a temperature of 61. It was cloudy, with a temperature of 53 at Wichita, 51 at Woodward, 80 at Dallas-Fort Worth, and 79 at Tulsa. At Springfield, rain and fog were reported, with a temperature of 64. Once again at 4 a.m., at Stillwater, it was cloudy. The temperature was 59.

Strong thunderstorms will impact portions of northern Lincoln, southeastern Logan, and eastern Payne counties through 5:15 a.m. Central Daylight Time. At 4:38 a.m. Central Daylight Time, Doppler radar was tracking strong thunderstorms along a line extending from 3 miles west of Ripley to near Kendrick. Movement was northeast at 30 miles an hour. Hazard, wind gusts of 40 miles an hour and a half inch hail. This is a radar-indicated threat. Impact, gusty winds could knock down tree limbs and blow around unsecured objects. Minor damage to outdoor objects is possible. Locations impacted include Cushing, Chandler, Perkins, Stroud, Yale, Davenport, Kearney, Tryon, Ripley, Agra, Kendrick, Fallis, Key, Avery, Ingalls, and Parkland. If outdoors, consider seeking shelter inside a building. From the Norman Forecast Office, here is the forecast for Stillwater and surrounding area. Rest of tonight, showers with a chance of thunderstorms. Some thunderstorms may be severe with damaging winds and large hail. Cooler with lows in the lower 60s. West winds 10 to 15 miles an hour with gusts up to 30 miles an hour. Chance of rain 80%. Tuesday, mostly cloudy. A chance of showers and thunderstorms in the morning. Much cooler. Less humid with highs in the mid-60s. North winds 10 to 15 miles an hour with gusts up to 25 miles an hour. Chance of rain 50%. Tuesday night, mostly cloudy with a chance of thunderstorms. A chance of showers until midnight, then showers likely after midnight. Lows in the lower 50s. Northeast winds 5 to 10 miles an hour. Chance of rain 70%. Wednesday, mostly cloudy. A slight chance of showers and thunderstorms in the morning. Highs in the lower 70s. Northeast winds around 10 miles an hour. Chance of rain 20%. Wednesday night, mostly cloudy. A slight chance of showers and thunderstorms until midnight, then showers likely with a chance of thunderstorms after midnight. Lows in the upper 50s. Northeast winds 5 to 10 miles an hour. Chance of rain 60%. Thursday, showers. A slight chance of thunderstorms in the morning, then a chance of thunderstorms in the afternoon. Highs in the lower 70s. Chance of rain 90%. Thursday night, a chance of thunderstorms. Showers likely until midnight, then a chance of showers after midnight. Lows in the upper 50s. Chance of rain 70%. Friday, mostly cloudy in the morning, then becoming partly sunny. A slight chance of showers and thunderstorms. Highs in the upper 70s. Chance of rain 20%. Friday night, partly cloudy until midnight, then becoming mostly cloudy. A chance of showers and thunderstorms. Lows in the upper 50s. Chance of rain 50%. Saturday, mostly cloudy in the morning, then partly sunny with a slight chance of showers and thunderstorms in the afternoon. Highs around 80. Chance of rain 20%. Saturday night, mostly cloudy. A chance of showers and thunderstorms until midnight, then a slight chance of showers and thunderstorms after midnight. Lows around 60. Chance of rain 40%. Sunday, mostly cloudy in the morning, then becoming partly sunny. A slight chance of showers. A slight chance of thunderstorms in the afternoon. Highs in the lower 80s. Chance of rain 20%. Sunday night, mostly cloudy. Lows in the lower 60s. Memorial Day, mostly cloudy in the morning, then mostly sunny with a slight chance of showers and thunderstorms in the afternoon. Highs in the lower 80s. Chance of rain 20%. 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At Stillwater, it was cloudy. The temperature was 59 degrees, the dew point 58, and the relative humidity 96%. The wind was northwest at 12 miles an hour, gusting to 22. The pressure was 29.90 inches and rising. At Enid, it was mostly cloudy. The temperature was 56. The wind was north at 16. At Guthrie, it was cloudy. The temperature was 61. The wind was northwest at 15, gusting to 39. Observation

from around the region. At Oklahoma City, a thunderstorm was reported with a temperature of 61. It was cloudy with a temperature of 53 at Wichita, 51 at Woodward, 80 at Dallas-Fort Worth, and 79 at Tulsa. At Springfield, rain and fog were reported with a temperature of 64. Once again at 4 a.m., at Stillwater, it was cloudy. The temperature was 59. Strong thunderstorms will impact portions of northern Lincoln, southeastern Logan, and eastern Payne counties through 5:15 a.m. Central Daylight Time. At 4:38 a.m. Central Daylight Time, Doppler radar was tracking strong thunderstorms along a line extending from 3 miles west of Ripley to near Kendrick. Movement was northeast at 30 miles an hour. Hazard, wind gusts of 40 miles an hour and a half inch hail. This is a radar-indicated threat. Impact, gusty winds could knock down tree limbs and blow around unsecured objects. Minor damage to outdoor objects is possible. Locations impacted include Cushing, Chandler, Perkins, Stroud, Yale, Davenport, Kearney, Tryon, Ripley, Agra, Kendrick, Fallis, Key, Avery, Ingalls, and Parkland. If outdoors, consider seeking shelter inside a building. From the Norman Forecast Office, here is the forecast for Stillwater and surrounding area. Rest of tonight, showers with a chance of thunderstorms. Some thunderstorms may be severe with damaging winds and large hail. Cooler with lows in the lower 60s. West winds 10 to 15 miles an hour with gusts up to 30 miles an hour. Chance of rain 80%. Tuesday, mostly cloudy. A chance of showers and thunderstorms in the morning. Much cooler. Less humid with highs in the mid-60s. North winds 10 to 15 miles an hour with gusts up to 25 miles an hour. Chance of rain 50%. Tuesday night, mostly cloudy with a chance of thunderstorms. A chance of showers until midnight, then showers likely after midnight. Lows in the lower 50s. Northeast winds 5 to 10 miles an hour. Chance of rain 70%. Wednesday, mostly cloudy. A slight chance of showers and thunderstorms in the morning. Highs in the lower 70s. Northeast winds around 10 miles an hour. Chance of rain 20%. Wednesday night, mostly cloudy. A slight chance of showers and thunderstorms until midnight, then showers likely with a chance of thunderstorms after midnight. Lows in the upper 50s. Northeast winds 5 to 10 miles an hour. Chance of rain 60%. Thursday, showers. A slight chance of thunderstorms in the morning, then a chance of thunderstorms in the afternoon. Highs in the lower 70s. Chance of rain 90%. Thursday night, a chance of thunderstorms. Showers likely until midnight, then a chance of showers after midnight. Lows in the upper 50s. Chance of rain 70%. Friday, mostly cloudy in the morning, then becoming partly sunny. A slight chance of showers and thunderstorms. Highs in the upper 70s. Chance of rain 20%. Friday night, partly cloudy until midnight, then becoming mostly cloudy. A chance of showers and thunderstorms. Lows in the upper 50s. Chance of rain 50%. Saturday, mostly cloudy in the morning, then partly sunny with a slight chance of showers and thunderstorms in the afternoon. Highs around 80. Chance of rain 20%. Saturday night, mostly cloudy. A chance of showers and thunderstorms until midnight, then a slight chance of showers and thunderstorms after midnight. Lows around 60. Chance of rain 40%. Sunday, mostly cloudy in the morning, then becoming partly sunny. A slight chance of showers. A slight chance of thunderstorms in the afternoon. Highs in the lower 80s. Chance of rain 20%. Sunday night, mostly cloudy. Lows in the lower 60s. Memorial Day, mostly cloudy in the morning, then mostly sunny with a slight chance of showers and thunderstorms in the afternoon. Highs in the lower 80s. Chance of rain 20%. 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At Stillwater, it was cloudy. The temperature was 59 degrees, the dew point 58, and the relative humidity 96%.

The wind was northwest at 12 miles an hour, gusting to 22. The pressure was 29.90 inches and rising. At Enid, it was mostly cloudy. The temperature was 56. The wind was north at 16. At Guthrie, it was cloudy. The temperature was 61. The wind was northwest at 15, gusting to 39. Observations from around the region. At Oklahoma City, a thunderstorm was reported, with a temperature of 61. It was cloudy, with a temperature of 53 at Wichita, 51 at Woodward, 80 at Dallas-Fort Worth, and 79 at Tulsa. At Springfield, rain and fog were reported, with a temperature of 64. Once again at 4 a.m., at Stillwater, it was cloudy. The temperature was 59. Strong thunderstorms will impact portions of northern Lincoln, southeastern Logan, and eastern Payne counties through 5:15 a.m. Central Daylight Time. At 4:38 a.m. Central Daylight Time, Doppler radar was tracking strong thunderstorms along a line extending from 3 miles west of Ripley to near Kendrick. Movement was northeast at 30 miles an hour. Hazard, wind gusts of 40 miles an hour and a half inch hail. This is a radar-indicated threat. Impact, gusty winds could knock down tree limbs and blow around unsecured objects. Minor damage to outdoor objects is possible. Locations impacted include Cushing, Chandler, Perkins, Stroud, Yale, Davenport, Kearney, Tryon, Ripley, Agra, Kendrick, Fallis, Key, Avery, Ingalls, and Parkland. If outdoors, consider seeking shelter inside a building. From the Norman Forecast Office, here is the forecast for Stillwater and surrounding area. Rest of tonight, showers with a chance of thunderstorms. Some thunderstorms may be severe with damaging winds and large hail. Cooler with lows in the lower 60s. West winds 10 to 15 miles an hour with gusts up to 30 miles an hour. Chance of rain 80%. Tuesday, mostly cloudy. A chance of showers and thunderstorms in the morning. Much cooler. Less humid with highs in the mid-60s. North winds 10 to 15 miles an hour with gusts up to 25 miles an hour. Chance of rain 50%. Tuesday night, mostly cloudy with a chance of thunderstorms. A chance of showers until midnight, then showers likely after midnight. Lows in the lower 50s. Northeast winds 5 to 10 miles an hour. Chance of rain 70%. Wednesday, mostly cloudy. A slight chance of showers and thunderstorms in the morning. Highs in the lower 70s. Northeast winds around 10 miles an hour. Chance of rain 20%. Wednesday night, mostly cloudy. A slight chance of showers and thunderstorms until midnight, then showers likely with a chance of thunderstorms after midnight. Lows in the upper 50s. Northeast winds 5 to 10 miles an hour. Chance of rain 60%. Thursday, showers. A slight chance of thunderstorms in the morning, then a chance of thunderstorms in the afternoon. Highs in the lower 70s. Chance of rain 90%. Thursday night, a chance of thunderstorms. Showers likely until midnight, then a chance of showers after midnight. Lows in the upper 50s. Chance of rain 70%. Friday, mostly cloudy in the morning, then becoming partly sunny. A slight chance of showers and thunderstorms. Highs in the upper 70s. Chance of rain 20%. Friday night, partly cloudy until midnight, then becoming mostly cloudy. A chance of showers and thunderstorms. Lows in the upper 50s. Chance of rain 50%. Saturday, mostly cloudy in the morning, then partly sunny with a slight chance of showers and thunderstorms in the afternoon. Highs around 80. Chance of rain 20%. Saturday night, mostly cloudy. A chance of showers and thunderstorms until midnight, then a slight chance of showers and thunderstorms after midnight. Lows around 60. Chance of rain 40%. Sunday, mostly cloudy in the morning, then becoming partly sunny. A slight chance of showers. A slight chance of thunderstorms in the afternoon. Highs in the lower 80s. Chance of rain 20%. Sunday night, mostly cloudy. Lows in the lower 60s. Memorial Day,

Mostly cloudy in the morning, then mostly sunny with a slight chance of showers and thunderstorms in the afternoon. Highs in the lower 80s. Chance of rain 20%. 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It's Stillwater, it was cloudy. The temperature was 59 degrees, the dew point 58, and the relative humidity 96%. The wind was northwest at 12 miles an hour, gusting to 22. The pressure was 29.90 inches and rising. At Enid, it was mostly cloudy. The temperature was 56. The wind was north at 16. At Guthrie, it was cloudy. The temperature was 61. The wind was northwest at 15, gusting to 39. Observations from around the region. At Oklahoma City, a thunderstorm was reported, with a temperature of 61. It was cloudy, with a temperature of 53 at Wichita, 51 at Woodward, 80 at Dallas-Fort Worth, and 79 at Tulsa. At Springfield, rain and fog were reported, with a temperature of 64. Once again at 4 a.m., at Stillwater, it was cloudy. The temperature was 59. 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At Stillwater, it was cloudy. The temperature was 58 degrees, the dew point 56, and the relative humidity 93%. The wind was north at 16 miles an hour, gusting to 24. The pressure was 29.92 inches and rising. At Guthrie, thunder was reported. The temperature was 58. The wind was north at 10. Observations from around the region. A thunderstorm was reported, with a temperature of 60 at Oklahoma City, 79 at Tulsa, and 63 at Springfield. It was cloudy, with a temperature of 52 at Wichita, 50 at Woodward, and 80 at Dallas-Fort Worth. Once again at 5 a.m., at Stillwater, it was cloudy. The temperature was 58. Strong thunderstorms will impact portions of northern Lincoln, southeastern Logan, and eastern Payne counties through 5:15 a.m. Central Daylight Time. At 4:38 a.m. Central Daylight Time, Doppler radar was tracking strong thunderstorms along a line extending from 3 miles west of Ripley to near Kendrick. Movement was northeast at 30 miles an hour. Hazard, wind gusts of 40 miles an hour and a half inch hail. This is a radar-indicated threat. Impact, gusty winds could knock down tree limbs and blow around unsecured objects. Minor damage to outdoor objects is possible. Locations impacted include Cushing, Chandler, Perkins, Stroud, Yale, Davenport, Kearney, Tryon, Ripley, Agra, Kendrick, Fallis, Key, Avery, Ingalls, and Parkland. If outdoors, consider seeking shelter inside a building. From the Norman Forecast Office, here is the forecast for Stillwater and surrounding area. Rest of tonight, showers with a chance of thunderstorms. Some thunderstorms may be severe with damaging winds and large hail. Cooler with lows in the lower 60s. West winds 10 to 15 miles an hour with gusts up to 30 miles an hour. Chance of rain 80%. Tuesday, mostly cloudy. A chance of showers and thunderstorms in the morning. Much cooler. Less humid with highs in the mid-60s. North winds 10 to 15 miles an hour with gusts up to 25 miles an hour. Chance of rain 50%. Tuesday night, mostly cloudy with a chance of thunderstorms. A chance of showers until midnight, then showers likely after midnight. Lows in the lower 50s. Northeast winds 5 to 10 miles an hour. Chance of rain 70%. Wednesday, mostly cloudy. A slight chance of showers and thunderstorms in the morning. Highs in the lower 70s. Northeast winds around 10 miles an hour. Chance of rain 20%. Wednesday night, mostly cloudy. A slight chance of showers and thunderstorms until midnight, then showers likely with a chance of thunderstorms after midnight. Lows in the upper 50s. Northeast winds 5 to 10 miles an hour.

chance of rain 60%. Thursday, showers. A slight chance of thunderstorms in the morning, then a chance of thunderstorms in the afternoon. Highs in the lower 70s. Chance of rain 90%. Thursday night, a chance of thunderstorms. Showers likely until midnight, then a chance of showers after midnight. Lows in the upper 50s. Chance of rain 70%. Friday, mostly cloudy in the morning, then becoming partly sunny. A slight chance of showers and thunderstorms. Highs in the upper 70s. Chance of rain 20%. Friday night, partly cloudy until midnight, then becoming mostly cloudy. A chance of showers and thunderstorms. Lows in the upper 50s. Chance of rain 50%. Saturday, mostly cloudy in the morning, then partly sunny with a slight chance of showers and thunderstorms in the afternoon. Highs around 80. Chance of rain 20%. Saturday night, mostly cloudy. A chance of showers and thunderstorms until midnight, then a slight chance of showers and thunderstorms after midnight. Lows around 60. Chance of rain 40%. Sunday, mostly cloudy in the morning, then becoming partly sunny. A slight chance of showers. A slight chance of thunderstorms in the afternoon. Highs in the lower 80s. Chance of rain 20%. Sunday night, mostly cloudy. Lows in the lower 60s. Memorial Day, mostly cloudy in the morning, then mostly sunny with a slight chance of showers and thunderstorms in the afternoon. Highs in the lower 80s. Chance of rain 20%. 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It's Stillwater, it was cloudy. The temperature was 58 degrees, the dew point 56, and the relative humidity 93%. The wind was north at 16 miles an hour, gusting to 24. The pressure was 29.92 inches and rising. At Guthrie, thunder was reported. The temperature was 58. The wind was north at 10. Observations from around the region. A thunderstorm was reported, with a temperature of 60 at Oklahoma City, 79 at Tulsa, and 63 at Springfield. It was cloudy, with a temperature of 52 at Wichita, 50 at Woodward, and 80 at Dallas-Fort Worth. Once again at 5 a.m., at Stillwater, it was cloudy. The temperature was 58. Strong thunderstorms will impact portions of northern Lincoln, southeastern Logan, and eastern Payne counties through 5:15 a.m. Central Daylight Time. At 4:38 a.m. Central Daylight Time, Doppler radar was tracking strong thunderstorms along a line extending from 3 miles west of Ripley to near Kendrick. Movement was northeast at 30 miles an hour. Hazard, wind gusts of 40 miles an hour and a half inch hail. This is a radar-indicated threat. Impact, gusty winds could knock down tree limbs and blow around unsecured objects. Minor damage to outdoor objects is possible. Locations impacted include Cushing, Chandler, Perkins, Stroud, Yale, Davenport, Kearney, Tryon, Ripley, Agra, Kendrick, Fallis, Key, Avery, Ingalls, and Parkland. If outdoors, consider seeking shelter inside a building. From the Norman Forecast Office, here is the forecast for Stillwater and surrounding area. Rest of tonight, showers with a chance of thunderstorms. Some thunderstorms may be severe with damaging winds and large hail. Cooler with lows in the lower 60s. West winds 10 to 15 miles an hour with gusts up to 30 miles an hour. Chance of rain 80%. Tuesday, mostly cloudy. A chance of showers and thunderstorms in the morning. Much cooler. Less humid with highs in the mid-60s. North winds 10 to 15 miles an hour with gusts up to 25 miles an hour. Chance of rain 50%. Tuesday night, mostly cloudy with a chance of thunderstorms. A chance of showers until midnight, then showers likely after midnight. Lows in the lower 50s. Northeast winds 5 to 10 miles an hour. Chance of rain 70%. Wednesday, mostly cloudy. A slight chance of showers and thunderstorms in the morning. Highs in the lower 70s. Northeast winds around 10 miles an hour. Chance of rain 20%. Wednesday night, mostly cloudy.

Night, partly cloudy until midnight, then becoming mostly cloudy. A chance of showers and thunderstorms. Lows in the upper 50s. Chance of rain 50%. Saturday, mostly cloudy in the morning, then partly sunny with a slight chance of showers and thunderstorms in the afternoon. Highs around 80. Chance of rain 20%. Saturday night, mostly cloudy. A chance of showers and thunderstorms until midnight, then a slight chance of showers and thunderstorms after midnight. Lows around 60. Chance of rain 40%. Sunday, mostly cloudy in the morning, then becoming partly sunny. A slight chance of showers. A slight chance of thunderstorms in the afternoon. Highs in the lower 80s. Chance of rain 20%. Sunday night, mostly cloudy. Lows in the lower 60s. Memorial Day, mostly cloudy in the morning, then mostly sunny with a slight chance of showers and thunderstorms in the afternoon. Highs in the lower 80s. Chance of rain 20%. 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It's Stillwater, it was cloudy. The temperature was 58 degrees, the dew point 56, and the relative humidity 93%. The wind was north at 16 miles an hour, gusting to 24. The pressure was 29.92 inches and rising. At Enid, it was cloudy. The temperature was 55. The wind was north at 23, gusting to 29. At Guthrie, it was cloudy. The temperature was 58. The wind was north at 10. Observations from around the region. A thunderstorm was reported, with a temperature of 60 at Oklahoma City, 79 at Tulsa, and 63 at Springfield. It was cloudy, with a temperature of 52 at Wichita, 50 at Woodward, and 80 at Dallas-Fort Worth. Once again at 5 a.m., at Stillwater, it was cloudy. The temperature was 58. 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Strong thunderstorms will impact portions of northern Lincoln, southeastern Logan, and eastern Payne counties through 5:15 a.m. Central Daylight Time. At 4:38 a.m. Central Daylight Time, Doppler radar was tracking strong thunderstorms along a line extending from 3 miles west of Ripley to near Kendrick. Movement was northeast at 30 miles an hour. Hazard, wind gusts of 40 miles an hour and a half inch hail. This is a radar-indicated threat. Impact, gusty winds could knock down tree limbs and blow around unsecured objects. Minor damage to outdoor objects is possible. Locations impacted include Cushing, Chandler, Perkins, Stroud, Yale, Davenport, Kearney, Tryon, Ripley, Agra, Kendrick, Fallis, Key, Avery, Ingalls, and Parkland. If outdoors, consider seeking shelter inside a building. From the Norman Forecast Office, here is the forecast for Stillwater and surrounding area. Rest of tonight, showers with a chance of thunderstorms. Some thunderstorms may be severe with damaging winds and large hail. Cooler with lows in the lower 60s. West winds 10 to 15 miles an hour with gusts up to 30 miles an hour. Chance of rain 80%. Tuesday, mostly cloudy. A chance of showers and thunderstorms in the morning. Much cooler. Less humid with highs in the mid-60s. North winds 10 to 15 miles an hour with gusts up to 25 miles an hour. Chance of rain 50%. Tuesday night, mostly cloudy with a chance of thunderstorms. A chance of showers until midnight, then showers likely after midnight. Lows in the lower 50s. Northeast winds 5 to 10 miles an hour. Chance of rain 70%. Wednesday, mostly cloudy. A slight chance of showers and thunderstorms in the morning. Highs in the lower 70s. Northeast winds around 10 miles an hour. Chance of rain 20%. Wednesday night, mostly cloudy. A slight chance of showers and thunderstorms until midnight, then showers likely with a chance of thunderstorms after midnight. Lows in the upper 50s. Northeast winds 5 to 10 miles an hour. Chance of rain 60%.

Thursday, showers. A slight chance of thunderstorms in the morning, then a chance of thunderstorms in the afternoon. Highs in the lower 70s. Chance of rain 90%. Thursday night, a chance of thunderstorms. Showers likely until midnight, then a chance of showers after midnight. Lows in the upper 50s. Chance of rain 70%. Friday, mostly cloudy in the morning, then becoming partly sunny. A slight chance of showers and thunderstorms. Highs in the upper 70s. Chance of rain 20%. Friday night, partly cloudy until midnight, then becoming mostly cloudy. A chance of showers and thunderstorms. Lows in the upper 50s. Chance of rain 50%. Saturday, mostly cloudy in the morning, then partly sunny with a slight chance of showers and thunderstorms in the afternoon. Highs around 80. Chance of rain 20%. Saturday night, mostly cloudy. A chance of showers and thunderstorms until midnight, then a slight chance of showers and thunderstorms after midnight. Lows around 60. Chance of rain 40%. Sunday, mostly cloudy in the morning, then becoming partly sunny. A slight chance of showers. A slight chance of thunderstorms in the afternoon. Highs in the lower 80s. Chance of rain 20%. Sunday night, mostly cloudy. Lows in the lower 60s. Memorial Day, mostly cloudy in the morning, then mostly sunny with a slight chance of showers and thunderstorms in the afternoon. Highs in the lower 80s. Chance of rain 20%. 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It's Stillwater, it was cloudy. The temperature was 58 degrees, the dew point 56, and the relative humidity 93%. The wind was north at 16 miles an hour, gusting to 24. The pressure was 29.92 inches and rising. At Enid, it was cloudy. The temperature was 55. The wind was north at 23, gusting to 29. At Guthrie, it was cloudy. The temperature was 58. The wind was north at 10. Observations from around the region. A thunderstorm was reported, with a temperature of 60 at Oklahoma City, 79 at Tulsa, and 63 at Springfield. It was cloudy, with a temperature of 52 at Wichita, 50 at Woodward, and 80 at Dallas-Fort Worth. Once again at 5 a.m., at Stillwater, it was cloudy. The temperature was 58. From the Norman Forecast Office, here is the forecast for Stillwater and surrounding area. Rest of tonight, showers with a chance of thunderstorms. Some thunderstorms may be severe with damaging winds and large hail. Cooler with lows in the lower 60s. West winds 10 to 15 miles an hour with gusts up to 30 miles an hour. Chance of rain 80%. Tuesday, mostly cloudy. A chance of showers and thunderstorms in the morning. Much cooler. Less humid with highs in the mid-60s. North winds 10 to 15 miles an hour with gusts up to 25 miles an hour. Chance of rain 50%. Tuesday night, mostly cloudy with a chance of thunderstorms. A chance of showers until midnight, then showers likely after midnight. Lows in the lower 50s. Northeast winds 5 to 10 miles an hour. Chance of rain 70%. Wednesday, mostly cloudy. A slight chance of showers and thunderstorms in the morning. Highs in the lower 70s. Northeast winds around 10 miles an hour. Chance of rain 20%. Wednesday night, mostly cloudy. A slight chance of showers and thunderstorms until midnight, then showers likely with a chance of thunderstorms after midnight. Lows in the upper 50s. Northeast winds 5 to 10 miles an hour. Chance of rain 60%. Thursday, showers. A slight chance of thunderstorms in the morning, then a chance of thunderstorms in the afternoon. Highs in the lower 70s. Chance of rain 90%. Thursday night, a chance of thunderstorms. Showers likely until midnight, then a chance of showers after midnight. Lows in the upper 50s. Chance of rain 70%. Friday, mostly cloudy in the morning, then becoming partly sunny. A slight chance of showers and thunderstorms. Highs in the upper 70s.

70s. Chance of rain 20%. Friday night, partly cloudy until midnight, then becoming mostly cloudy. A chance of showers and thunderstorms. Lows in the upper 50s. Chance of rain 50%. Saturday, mostly cloudy in the morning, then partly sunny with a slight chance of showers and thunderstorms in the afternoon. Highs around 80. Chance of rain 20%. Saturday night, mostly cloudy. A chance of showers and thunderstorms until midnight, then a slight chance of showers and thunderstorms after midnight. Lows around 60. Chance of rain 40%. Sunday, mostly cloudy in the morning, then becoming partly sunny. A slight chance of showers. A slight chance of thunderstorms in the afternoon. Highs in the lower 80s. Chance of rain 20%. Sunday night, mostly cloudy. Lows in the lower 60s. Memorial Day, mostly cloudy in the morning, then mostly sunny with a slight chance of showers and thunderstorms in the afternoon. Highs in the lower 80s. Chance of rain 20%. You're listening to Stillwater Weather Radio, and here are 5 a.m. weather observations. It's Stillwater, it was cloudy. The temperature was 58 degrees, the dew point 56, and the relative humidity 93%. The wind was north at 16 miles an hour, gusting to 24. The pressure was 29.92 inches and rising. At Enid, it was cloudy. The temperature was 55. The wind was north at 23, gusting to 29. At Guthrie, it was cloudy. The temperature was 58. The wind was north at 10. Observations from around the region. A thunderstorm was reported, with a temperature of 60 at Oklahoma City, 79 at Tulsa, and 63 at Springfield. It was cloudy, with a temperature of 52 at Wichita, 50 at Woodward, and 80 at Dallas-Fort Worth. Once again at 5 a.m., at Stillwater, it was cloudy. The temperature was 58. From the Norman Forecast Office, here is the forecast for Stillwater and surrounding area. Rest of tonight, showers with a chance of thunderstorms. Some thunderstorms may be severe with damaging winds and large hail. Cooler with lows in the lower 60s. West winds 10 to 15 miles an hour with gusts up to 30 miles an hour. Chance of rain 80%. Tuesday, mostly cloudy. A chance of showers and thunderstorms in the morning. Much cooler. Less humid with highs in the mid-60s. North winds 10 to 15 miles an hour with gusts up to 25 miles an hour. Chance of rain 50%. Tuesday night, mostly cloudy with a chance of thunderstorms. A chance of showers until midnight, then showers likely after midnight. Lows in the lower 50s. Northeast winds 5 to 10 miles an hour. Chance of rain 70%. Wednesday, mostly cloudy. A slight chance of showers and thunderstorms in the morning. Highs in the lower 70s. Northeast winds around 10 miles an hour. Chance of rain 20%. Wednesday night, mostly cloudy. A slight chance of showers and thunderstorms until midnight, then showers likely with a chance of thunderstorms after midnight. Lows in the upper 50s. Northeast winds 5 to 10 miles an hour. Chance of rain 60%. Thursday, showers. A slight chance of thunderstorms in the morning, then a chance of thunderstorms in the afternoon. Highs in the lower 70s. Chance of rain 90%. Thursday night, a chance of thunderstorms. Showers likely until midnight, then a chance of showers after midnight. Lows in the upper 50s. Chance of rain 70%. Friday, mostly cloudy in the morning, then becoming partly sunny. A slight chance of showers and thunderstorms. Highs in the upper 70s. Chance of rain 20%. Friday night, partly cloudy until midnight, then becoming mostly cloudy. A chance of showers and thunderstorms. Lows in the upper 50s. Chance of rain 50%. Saturday, mostly cloudy in the morning, then partly sunny with a slight chance of showers and thunderstorms in the afternoon. Highs around 80. Chance of rain 20%. Saturday night, mostly cloudy. A chance of showers and thunderstorms until midnight,

and a slight chance of showers and thunderstorms after midnight. Lows around 60. Chance of rain 40%. Sunday, mostly cloudy in the morning, then becoming partly sunny. A slight chance of showers. A slight chance of thunderstorms in the afternoon. Highs in the lower 80s. Chance of rain 20%. Sunday night, mostly cloudy. Lows in the lower 60s. Memorial Day, mostly cloudy in the morning, then mostly sunny with a slight chance of showers and thunderstorms in the afternoon. Highs in the lower 80s. Chance of rain 20%. You're listening to Stillwater Weather Radio, and here are 5 a.m. weather observations. It's Stillwater, it was cloudy. The temperature was 58 degrees, the dew point 56, and the relative humidity 93%. The wind was north at 16 miles an hour, gusting to 24. The pressure was 29.92 inches and rising. At Enid, it was cloudy. The temperature was 55. The wind was north at 23, gusting to 29. At Guthrie, it was cloudy. The temperature was 58. The wind was north at 10. Observations from around the region. A thunderstorm was reported, with a temperature of 60 at Oklahoma City, 79 at Tulsa, and 63 at Springfield. It was cloudy, with a temperature of 52 at Wichita, 50 at Woodward, and 80 at Dallas-Fort Worth. Once again at 5 a.m., at Stillwater, it was cloudy. The temperature was 58. From the Norman Forecast Office, here is the forecast for Stillwater and surrounding area. Rest of tonight, showers with a chance of thunderstorms. Some thunderstorms may be severe with damaging winds and large hail. Cooler with lows in the lower 60s. West winds 10 to 15 miles an hour with gusts up to 30 miles an hour. Chance of rain 80%. Tuesday, mostly cloudy. A chance of showers and thunderstorms in the morning. Much cooler. Less humid with highs in the mid-60s. North winds 10 to 15 miles an hour with gusts up to 25 miles an hour. Chance of rain 50%. Tuesday night, mostly cloudy with a chance of thunderstorms. A chance of showers until midnight, then showers likely after midnight. Lows in the lower 50s. Northeast winds 5 to 10 miles an hour. Chance of rain 70%. Wednesday, mostly cloudy. A slight chance of showers and thunderstorms in the morning. Highs in the lower 70s. Northeast winds around 10 miles an hour. Chance of rain 20%. Wednesday night, mostly cloudy. A slight chance of showers and thunderstorms until midnight, then showers likely with a chance of thunderstorms after midnight. Lows in the upper 50s. Northeast winds 5 to 10 miles an hour. Chance of rain 60%. Thursday, showers. A slight chance of thunderstorms in the morning, then a chance of thunderstorms in the afternoon. Highs in the lower 70s. Chance of rain 90%. Thursday night, a chance of thunderstorms. Showers likely until midnight, then a chance of showers after midnight. Lows in the upper 50s. Chance of rain 70%. Friday, mostly cloudy in the morning, then becoming partly sunny. A slight chance of showers and thunderstorms. Highs in the upper 70s. Chance of rain 20%. Friday night, partly cloudy until midnight, then becoming mostly cloudy. A chance of showers and thunderstorms. Lows in the upper 50s. Chance of rain 50%. Saturday, mostly cloudy in the morning, then partly sunny with a slight chance of showers and thunderstorms in the afternoon. Highs around 80. Chance of rain 20%. Saturday night, mostly cloudy. A chance of showers and thunderstorms until midnight, then a slight chance of showers and thunderstorms after midnight. Lows around 60. Chance of rain 40%. Sunday, mostly cloudy in the morning, then becoming partly sunny. A slight chance of showers. A slight chance of thunderstorms in the afternoon. Highs in the lower 80s. Chance of rain 20%. Sunday night, mostly cloudy. Lows in the lower 60s. Memorial Day, mostly cloudy in the morning, then mostly sunny with a slight chance of showers and thunderstorms in the afternoon.

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Highs in the lower 80s. Chance of rain 20%. 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It's Stillwater, it was cloudy. The temperature was 58 degrees, the dew point 56, and the relative humidity 93%. The wind was north at 16 miles an hour, gusting to 24. The pressure was 29.92 inches and rising. At Enid, it was cloudy. The temperature was 55. The wind was north at 23, gusting to 29. At Guthrie, it was cloudy. The temperature was 58. The wind was north at 10. Observations from around the region. A thunderstorm was reported, with a temperature of 60 at Oklahoma City, 79 at Tulsa, and 63 at Springfield. It was cloudy, with a temperature of 52 at Wichita, 50 at Woodward, and 80 at Dallas-Fort Worth. Once again at 5 a.m., it's still rainy at Springfield. It was cloudy, with a temperature of 52 at Wichita, 50 at Woodward, and 80 at Dallas-Fort Worth. Once again at 5 a.m., it's still water, it was cloudy. The temperature was 58. From the Norman Forecast Office, here is the forecast for Stillwater and surrounding area. Rest of tonight, showers with a chance of thunderstorms. Some thunderstorms may be severe with damaging winds and large hail. Cooler with lows in the lower 60s. West winds 10 to 15 miles an hour with gusts up to 30 miles an hour. Chance of rain 80%. Tuesday, mostly cloudy. A chance of showers and thunderstorms in the morning. Much cooler. Less humid with highs in the mid-60s. North winds 10 to 15 miles an hour with gusts up to 25 miles an hour. Chance of rain 50%. Tuesday night, mostly cloudy with a chance of thunderstorms. A chance of showers until midnight, then showers likely after midnight. Lows in the lower 50s. Northeast winds 5 to 10 miles an hour. Chance of rain 70%. Wednesday, mostly cloudy. A slight chance of showers and thunderstorms in the morning. Highs in the lower 70s. Northeast winds around 10 miles an hour. Chance of rain 20%. Wednesday night, mostly cloudy. A slight chance of showers and thunderstorms until midnight, then showers likely with a chance of thunderstorms after midnight. Lows in the upper 50s. Northeast winds 5 to 10 miles an hour. Chance of rain 60%. Thursday, showers. A slight chance of thunderstorms in the morning, then a chance of thunderstorms in the afternoon. Highs in the lower 70s. Chance of rain 90%. Thursday night, a chance of thunderstorms. Showers likely until midnight, then a chance of showers after midnight. Lows in the upper 50s. Chance of rain 70%. Friday, mostly cloudy in the morning, then becoming partly sunny. A slight chance of showers and thunderstorms. Highs in the upper 70s. Chance of rain 20%. Friday night, partly cloudy until midnight, then becoming mostly cloudy. A chance of showers and thunderstorms. Lows in the upper 50s. Chance of rain 50%. Saturday, mostly cloudy in the morning, then partly sunny with a slight chance of showers and thunderstorms in the afternoon. Highs around 80. Chance of rain 20%. Saturday night, mostly cloudy. A chance of showers and thunderstorms until midnight, then a slight chance of showers and thunderstorms after midnight. Lows around 60. Chance of rain 40%. Sunday, mostly cloudy in the morning, then becoming partly sunny. A slight chance of showers. A slight chance of thunderstorms in the afternoon. Highs in the lower 80s. Chance of rain 20%. Sunday night, mostly cloudy. Lows in the lower 60s. Memorial Day, mostly cloudy in the morning, then mostly sunny with a slight chance of showers and thunderstorms in the afternoon. Highs in the lower 80s. Chance of rain 20%. You're listening.

to Stillwater Weather Radio, NERR 5 a.m. weather observations. It's Stillwater, it was cloudy. The temperature was 58 degrees, the dew point 56, and the relative humidity 93%. The wind was north at 16 miles an hour, gusting to 24. The pressure was 29.92 inches and rising. At Enid, it was cloudy. The temperature was 55. The wind was north at 23, gusting to 29. At Guthrie, it was cloudy. The temperature was 58. The wind was north at 10. Observations from around the region. A thunderstorm was reported, with a temperature of 60 at Oklahoma City, 79 at Tulsa, and 63 at Springfield. It was cloudy, with a temperature of 52 at Wichita, 50 at Woodward, and 80 at Dallas-Fort Worth. Once again at 5 a.m., at Stillwater, it was cloudy. The temperature was 58. From the Norman Forecast Office, here is the forecast for Stillwater and surrounding area. Rest of tonight, showers with a chance of thunderstorms. Some thunderstorms may be severe with damaging winds and large hail. Cooler with lows in the lower 60s. West winds 10 to 15 miles an hour with gusts up to 30 miles an hour. Chance of rain 80%. Tuesday, mostly cloudy. A chance of showers and thunderstorms in the morning. Much cooler. Less humid with highs in the mid-60s. North winds 10 to 15 miles an hour with gusts up to 25 miles an hour. Chance of rain 50%. Tuesday night, mostly cloudy with a chance of thunderstorms. A chance of showers until midnight, then showers likely after midnight. Lows in the lower 50s. Northeast winds 5 to 10 miles an hour. Chance of rain 70%. Wednesday, mostly cloudy. A slight chance of showers and thunderstorms in the morning. Highs in the lower 70s. Northeast winds around 10 miles an hour. Chance of rain 20%. Wednesday night, mostly cloudy. A slight chance of showers and thunderstorms until midnight, then showers likely with a chance of thunderstorms after midnight. Lows in the upper 50s. Northeast winds 5 to 10 miles an hour. Chance of rain 60%. Thursday, showers. A slight chance of thunderstorms in the morning, then a chance of thunderstorms in the afternoon. Highs in the lower 70s. Chance of rain 90%. Thursday night, a chance of thunderstorms. Showers likely until midnight, then a chance of showers after midnight. Lows in the upper 50s. Chance of rain 70%. Friday, mostly cloudy in the morning, then becoming partly sunny. A slight chance of showers and thunderstorms. Highs in the upper 70s. Chance of rain 20%. Friday night, partly cloudy until midnight, then becoming mostly cloudy. A chance of showers and thunderstorms. Lows in the upper 50s. Chance of rain 50%. Saturday, mostly cloudy in the morning, then partly sunny with a slight chance of showers and thunderstorms in the afternoon. Highs around 80. Chance of rain 20%. Saturday night, mostly cloudy. A chance of showers and thunderstorms until midnight, then a slight chance of showers and thunderstorms after midnight. Lows around 60. Chance of rain 40%. Sunday, mostly cloudy in the morning, then becoming partly sunny. A slight chance of showers. A slight chance of thunderstorms in the afternoon. Highs in the lower 80s. Chance of rain 20%. Sunday night, mostly cloudy. Lows in the lower 60s. Memorial Day, mostly cloudy in the morning, then mostly sunny with a slight chance of showers and thunderstorms in the afternoon. Highs in the lower 80s. Chance of rain 20%. From the Norman Forecast Office, here is the forecast for Stillwater and surrounding area. Today, mostly cloudy. A chance of showers and thunderstorms this morning. Much cooler with highs in the mid-60s. North winds 10 to 15 miles an hour with gusts up to 25 miles an hour. Chance of rain 50%. Tonight, mostly cloudy with a chance of thunderstorms. A chance of showers until midnight, then showers likely after midnight. Lows in the lower 50s. Northeast winds 5.

to 10 miles an hour. Chance of rain 70%. Wednesday, mostly cloudy. A slight chance of showers and thunderstorms in the morning. Highs in the lower 70s. Northeast winds around 10 miles an hour. Chance of rain 20%. Wednesday night, mostly cloudy. A slight chance of showers and thunderstorms until midnight, then showers likely with a chance of thunderstorms after midnight. Lows in the upper 50s. Northeast winds 5 to 10 miles an hour. Chance of rain 60%. Thursday, showers. A slight chance of thunderstorms in the morning, then a chance of thunderstorms in the afternoon. Highs in the lower 70s. East winds 5 to 10 miles an hour. Chance of rain 90%. Thursday night, a chance of thunderstorms. Showers likely until midnight, then a chance of showers after midnight. Lows in the upper 50s. Chance of rain 70%. Friday, mostly cloudy in the morning, then becoming partly sunny. A slight chance of showers and thunderstorms. Highs in the upper 70s. Chance of rain 20%. Friday night, partly cloudy until midnight, then becoming mostly cloudy. A chance of showers and thunderstorms. Lows in the upper 50s. Chance of rain 50%. Saturday, mostly cloudy in the morning, then partly sunny with a slight chance of showers and thunderstorms in the afternoon. Highs around 80. Chance of rain 20%. Saturday night, mostly cloudy. A chance of showers and thunderstorms until midnight, then a slight chance of showers and thunderstorms after midnight. Lows around 60. Chance of rain 40%. Sunday, mostly cloudy in the morning, then becoming partly sunny. A slight chance of showers. A slight chance of thunderstorms in the afternoon. Highs in the lower 80s. Chance of rain 20%. Sunday night, mostly cloudy. Lows in the lower 60s. Memorial Day, mostly cloudy in the morning, then mostly sunny with a slight chance of showers and thunderstorms in the afternoon. Highs in the lower 80s. Chance of rain 20%. 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It's Stillwater, it was cloudy. The temperature was 58 degrees, the dew point 56, and the relative humidity 93%. The wind was north at 16 miles an hour, gusting to 24. The pressure was 29.92 inches and rising. At Enid, it was cloudy. The temperature was 55. The wind was north at 23, gusting to 29. At Guthrie, it was cloudy. The temperature was 58. The wind was north at 10. Observations from around the region. A thunderstorm was reported, with a temperature of 60 at Oklahoma City, 79 at Tulsa, and 63 at Springfield. It was cloudy, with a temperature of 52 at Wichita, 50 at Woodward, and 80 at Dallas-Fort Worth. Once again at 5 a.m., at Stillwater, it was cloudy. The temperature was 58. From the Norman Forecast Office, here is the forecast for Stillwater and surrounding area. Today, mostly cloudy. A chance of showers and thunderstorms this morning. Much cooler with highs in the mid-60s. North winds 10 to 15 miles an hour with gusts up to 25 miles an hour. Chance of rain 50%. Tonight, mostly cloudy with a chance of thunderstorms. A chance of showers until midnight, then showers likely after midnight. Lows in the lower 50s. Northeast winds 5 to 10 miles an hour. Chance of rain 70%. Wednesday, mostly cloudy. A slight chance of showers and thunderstorms in the morning. Highs in the lower 70s. Northeast winds around 10 miles an hour. Chance of rain 20%. Wednesday night, mostly cloudy. A slight chance of showers and thunderstorms until midnight, then showers likely with a chance of thunderstorms after midnight. Lows in the upper 50s. Northeast winds 5 to 10 miles an hour. Chance of rain 60%.

Thursday, showers. A slight chance of thunderstorms in the morning, then a chance of thunderstorms in the afternoon. Highs in the lower 70s. East winds 5 to 10 miles an hour. Chance of rain 90%. Thursday night, a chance of thunderstorms. Showers likely until midnight, then a chance of showers after midnight. Lows in the upper 50s. Chance of rain 70%. Friday, mostly cloudy in the morning, then becoming partly sunny. A slight chance of showers and thunderstorms. Highs in the upper 70s. Chance of rain 20%. Friday night, partly cloudy until midnight, then becoming mostly cloudy. A chance of showers and thunderstorms. Lows in the upper 50s. Chance of rain 50%. Saturday, mostly cloudy in the morning, then partly sunny with a slight chance of showers and thunderstorms in the afternoon. Highs around 80. Chance of rain 20%. Saturday night, mostly cloudy. A chance of showers and thunderstorms until midnight, then a slight chance of showers and thunderstorms after midnight. Lows around 60. Chance of rain 40%. Sunday, mostly cloudy in the morning, then becoming partly sunny. A slight chance of showers. A slight chance of thunderstorms in the afternoon. Highs in the lower 80s. Chance of rain 20%. Sunday night, mostly cloudy. Lows in the lower 60s. Memorial Day, mostly cloudy in the morning, then mostly sunny with a slight chance of showers and thunderstorms in the afternoon. Highs in the lower 80s. Chance of rain 20%. 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It's Stillwater, it was cloudy. The temperature was 58 degrees, the dew point 56, and the relative humidity 93%. The wind was north at 16 miles an hour, gusting to 24. The pressure was 29.92 inches and rising. At Enid, it was cloudy. The temperature was 55. The wind was north at 23, gusting to 29. At Guthrie, it was cloudy. The temperature was 58. The wind was north at 10. Observations from around the region. A thunderstorm was reported, with a temperature of 60 at Oklahoma City, 79 at Tulsa, and 63 at Springfield. It was cloudy, with a temperature of 52 at Wichita, 50 at Woodward, and 80 at Dallas-Fort Worth. Once again at 5 a.m., at Stillwater, it was cloudy. The temperature was 58. From the Norman Forecast Office, here is the forecast for Stillwater and surrounding area. Today, mostly cloudy. A chance of showers and thunderstorms this morning. Much cooler with highs in the mid-60s. North winds 10 to 15 miles an hour with gusts up to 25 miles an hour. Chance of rain 50%. Tonight, mostly cloudy with a chance of thunderstorms. A chance of showers until midnight, then showers likely after midnight. Lows in the lower 50s. Northeast winds 5 to 10 miles an hour. Chance of rain 70%. Wednesday, mostly cloudy. A slight chance of showers and thunderstorms in the morning. Highs in the lower 70s. Northeast winds around 10 miles an hour. Chance of rain 20%. Wednesday night, mostly cloudy. A slight chance of showers and thunderstorms until midnight, then showers likely with a chance of thunderstorms after midnight. Lows in the upper 50s. Northeast winds 5 to 10 miles an hour. Chance of rain 60%. Thursday, showers. A slight chance of thunderstorms in the morning, then a chance of thunderstorms in the afternoon. Highs in the lower 70s. East winds 5 to 10 miles an hour. Chance of rain 90%. Thursday night, a chance of thunderstorms. Showers likely until midnight, then a chance of showers after midnight. Lows in the upper 50s. Chance of rain 70%. Friday, mostly cloudy in the morning, then becoming partly sunny. A slight chance of showers and thunderstorms. Highs in the upper 70s. Chance of rain 20%. Friday night, partly cloudy until midnight, then becoming mostly cloudy. A chance of showers and thunderstorms. Lows in the upper 50s.

chance of rain 50%. Saturday, mostly cloudy in the morning, then partly sunny with a slight chance of showers and thunderstorms in the afternoon. Highs around 80. Chance of rain 20%. Saturday night, mostly cloudy. A chance of showers and thunderstorms until midnight, then a slight chance of showers and thunderstorms after midnight. Lows around 60. Chance of rain 40%. Sunday, mostly cloudy in the morning, then becoming partly sunny. A slight chance of showers. A slight chance of thunderstorms in the afternoon. Highs in the lower 80s. Chance of rain 20%. Sunday night, mostly cloudy. Lows in the lower 60s. Memorial Day, mostly cloudy in the morning, then mostly sunny with a slight chance of showers and thunderstorms in the afternoon. Highs in the lower 80s. Chance of rain 20%. 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It's Stillwater, it was cloudy. The temperature was 58 degrees, the dew point 56, and the relative humidity 93%. The wind was north at 16 miles an hour, gusting to 24. The pressure was 29.92 inches and rising. At Enid, it was cloudy. The temperature was 55. The wind was north at 23, gusting to 29. At Guthrie, it was cloudy. The temperature was 58. The wind was north at 10. Observations from around the region. A thunderstorm was reported, with a temperature of 60 at Oklahoma City, 79 at Tulsa, and 63 at Springfield. It was cloudy, with a temperature of 52 at Wichita, 50 at Woodward, and 80 at Dallas-Fort Worth. Once again at 5 a.m., at Stillwater, it was cloudy. The temperature was 58. From the Norman Forecast Office, here is the forecast for Stillwater and surrounding area. Today, mostly cloudy. A chance of showers and thunderstorms this morning. Much cooler with highs in the mid-60s. North winds 10 to 15 miles an hour with gusts up to 25 miles an hour. Chance of rain 50%. Tonight, mostly cloudy with a chance of thunderstorms. A chance of showers until midnight, then showers likely after midnight. Lows in the lower 50s. Northeast winds 5 to 10 miles an hour. Chance of rain 70%. Wednesday, mostly cloudy. A slight chance of showers and thunderstorms in the morning. Highs in the lower 70s. Northeast winds around 10 miles an hour. Chance of rain 20%. Wednesday night, mostly cloudy. A slight chance of showers and thunderstorms until midnight, then showers likely with a chance of thunderstorms after midnight. Lows in the upper 50s. Northeast winds 5 to 10 miles an hour. Chance of rain 60%. Thursday, showers. A slight chance of thunderstorms in the morning, then a chance of thunderstorms in the afternoon. Highs in the lower 70s. East winds 5 to 10 miles an hour. Chance of rain 90%. Thursday night, a chance of thunderstorms. Showers likely until midnight, then a chance of showers after midnight. Lows in the upper 50s. Chance of rain 70%. Friday, mostly cloudy in the morning, then becoming partly sunny. A slight chance of showers and thunderstorms. Highs in the upper 70s. Chance of rain 20%. Friday night, partly cloudy until midnight, then becoming mostly cloudy. A chance of showers and thunderstorms. Lows in the upper 50s. Chance of rain 50%. Saturday, mostly cloudy in the morning, then partly sunny with a slight chance of showers and thunderstorms in the afternoon. Highs around 80. Chance of rain 20%. Saturday night, mostly cloudy. A chance of showers and thunderstorms until midnight, then a slight chance of showers and thunderstorms after midnight. Lows around 60. Chance of rain 40%. Sunday, mostly cloudy in the morning, then becoming partly sunny. A slight chance of showers. A slight chance of thunderstorms in the afternoon. Highs in the lower 80s. Chance of rain 20%. Sunday night, mostly cloudy. Lows in the lower 60s. Memorial Day, mostly cloudy in the morning, then mostly sunny with a

slight chance of showers and thunderstorms in the afternoon. Highs in the lower 80s. Chance of rain 20%. You're listening to Stillwater Weather Radio, and here are 5 a.m. weather observations. It's Stillwater, it was cloudy. The temperature was 58 degrees, the dew point 56, and the relative humidity 93%. The wind was north at 16 miles an hour, gusting to 24. The pressure was 29.92 inches and rising. At Enid, it was cloudy. The temperature was 55. The wind was north at 23, gusting to 29. At Guthrie, it was cloudy. The temperature was 58. The wind was north at 10. Observations from around the region. A thunderstorm was reported, with a temperature of 60 at Oklahoma City, 79 at Tulsa, and 63 at Springfield. It was cloudy, with a temperature of 52 at Wichita, 50 at Woodward, and 80 at Dallas-Fort Worth. Once again at 5 a.m., at Stillwater, it was cloudy. The temperature was 58. From the Norman Forecast Office, here is the forecast for Stillwater and surrounding area. Today, mostly cloudy. A chance of showers and thunderstorms this morning. Much cooler with highs in the mid-60s. North winds 10 to 15 miles an hour with gusts up to 25 miles an hour. Chance of rain 50%. Tonight, mostly cloudy with a chance of thunderstorms. A chance of showers until midnight, then showers likely after midnight. Lows in the lower 50s. Northeast winds 5 to 10 miles an hour. Chance of rain 70%. Wednesday, mostly cloudy. A slight chance of showers and thunderstorms in the morning. Highs in the lower 70s. Northeast winds around 10 miles an hour. Chance of rain 20%. Wednesday night, mostly cloudy. A slight chance of showers and thunderstorms until midnight, then showers likely with a chance of thunderstorms after midnight. Lows in the upper 50s. Northeast winds 5 to 10 miles an hour. Chance of rain 60%. Thursday, showers. A slight chance of thunderstorms in the morning, then a chance of thunderstorms in the afternoon. Highs in the lower 70s. East winds 5 to 10 miles an hour. Chance of rain 90%. Thursday night, a chance of thunderstorms. Showers likely until midnight, then a chance of showers after midnight. Lows in the upper 50s. Chance of rain 70%. Friday, mostly cloudy in the morning, then becoming partly sunny. A slight chance of showers and thunderstorms. Highs in the upper 70s. Chance of rain 20%. Friday night, partly cloudy until midnight, then becoming mostly cloudy. A chance of showers and thunderstorms. Lows in the upper 50s. Chance of rain 50%. Saturday, mostly cloudy in the morning, then partly sunny with a slight chance of showers and thunderstorms in the afternoon. Highs around 80. Chance of rain 20%. Saturday night, mostly cloudy. A chance of showers and thunderstorms until midnight, then a slight chance of showers and thunderstorms after midnight. Lows around 60. Chance of rain 40%. Sunday, mostly cloudy in the morning, then becoming partly sunny. A slight chance of showers. A slight chance of thunderstorms in the afternoon. Highs in the lower 80s. Chance of rain 20%. Sunday night, mostly cloudy. Lows in the lower 60s. Memorial Day, mostly cloudy in the morning, then mostly sunny with a slight chance of showers and thunderstorms in the afternoon. Highs in the lower 80s. Chance of rain 20%. 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It's Stillwater, it was cloudy. The temperature was 58 degrees, the dew point 56, and the relative humidity 93%. The wind was north at 16 miles an hour, gusting to 24. The pressure was 29.92 inches and rising. At Enid, it was cloudy. The temperature was

55. The wind was north at 23, gusting to 29. At Guthrie, it was cloudy. The temperature was 58. The wind was north at 10. Observations from around the region. A thunderstorm was reported, with a temperature of 60 at Oklahoma City, 79 at Tulsa, and 63 at Springfield. It was cloudy, with a temperature of 52 at Wichita, 50 at Woodward, and 80 at Dallas-Fort Worth. Once again at 5 a.m., at Stillwater, it was cloudy. The temperature was 58. From the Norman Forecast Office, here is the forecast for Stillwater and surrounding area. Today, mostly cloudy. A chance of showers and thunderstorms this morning. Much cooler with highs in the mid-60s. North winds 10 to 15 miles an hour with gusts up to 25 miles an hour. Chance of rain 50%. Tonight, mostly cloudy with a chance of thunderstorms. A chance of showers until midnight, then showers likely after midnight. Lows in the lower 50s. Northeast winds 5 to 10 miles an hour. Chance of rain 70%. Wednesday, mostly cloudy. A slight chance of showers and thunderstorms in the morning. Highs in the lower 70s. Northeast winds around 10 miles an hour. Chance of rain 20%. Wednesday night, mostly cloudy. A slight chance of showers and thunderstorms until midnight, then showers likely with a chance of thunderstorms after midnight. Lows in the upper 50s. Northeast winds 5 to 10 miles an hour. Chance of rain 60%. Thursday, showers. A slight chance of thunderstorms in the morning, then a chance of thunderstorms in the afternoon. Highs in the lower 70s. East winds 5 to 10 miles an hour. Chance of rain 90%. Thursday night, a chance of thunderstorms. Showers likely until midnight, then a chance of showers after midnight. Lows in the upper 50s. Chance of rain 70%. Friday, mostly cloudy in the morning, then becoming partly sunny. A slight chance of showers and thunderstorms. Highs in the upper 70s. Chance of rain 20%. Friday night, partly cloudy until midnight, then becoming mostly cloudy. A chance of showers and thunderstorms. Lows in the upper 50s. Chance of rain 50%. Saturday, mostly cloudy in the morning, then partly sunny with a slight chance of showers and thunderstorms in the afternoon. Highs around 80. Chance of rain 20%. Saturday night, mostly cloudy. A chance of showers and thunderstorms until midnight, then a slight chance of showers and thunderstorms after midnight. Lows around 60. Chance of rain 40%. Sunday, mostly cloudy in the morning, then becoming partly sunny. A slight chance of showers. A slight chance of thunderstorms in the afternoon. Highs in the lower 80s. Chance of rain 20%. Sunday night, mostly cloudy. Lows in the lower 60s. Memorial Day, mostly cloudy in the morning, then mostly sunny with a slight chance of showers and thunderstorms in the afternoon. Highs in the lower 80s. Chance of rain 20%. You are listening to Stillwater Weather Radio, and here are 6 a.m. weather observations. At Stillwater, it was cloudy. The temperature was 56 degrees, the dew point 54, and the relative humidity 93%. The wind was north at 13 miles an hour, gusting to 24. The pressure was 29.94 inches and rising. At Guthrie, it was cloudy. The temperature was 57. The wind was north at 12, gusting to 24. Observations from around the region. A thunderstorm was reported, with a temperature of 56 at Oklahoma City, and 75 at Tulsa. At Springfield, rain was falling, with a temperature of 63. It was cloudy, with a temperature of 52 at Wichita, 49 at Woodward, and 80 at Dallas-Fort Worth. Once again at 6 a.m., at Stillwater, it was cloudy. The temperature was 56. From the Norman Forecast Office, here is the forecast for Stillwater and surrounding area. Today, mostly cloudy. A chance of showers and thunderstorms this morning. Much cooler with highs in the mid-60s. North winds 10 to 15 miles an hour with gusts up to 25.

5 miles an hour. Chance of rain 50%. Tonight, mostly cloudy with a chance of thunderstorms. A chance of showers until midnight, then showers likely after midnight. Lows in the lower 50s. Northeast winds 5 to 10 miles an hour. Chance of rain 70%. Wednesday, mostly cloudy. A slight chance of showers and thunderstorms in the morning. Highs in the lower 70s. Northeast winds around 10 miles an hour. Chance of rain 20%. Wednesday night, mostly cloudy. A slight chance of showers and thunderstorms until midnight, then showers likely with a chance of thunderstorms after midnight. Lows in the upper 50s. Northeast winds 5 to 10 miles an hour. Chance of rain 60%. Thursday, showers. A slight chance of thunderstorms in the morning, then a chance of thunderstorms in the afternoon. Highs in the lower 70s. East winds 5 to 10 miles an hour. Chance of rain 90%. Thursday night, a chance of thunderstorms. Showers likely until midnight, then a chance of showers after midnight. Lows in the upper 50s. Chance of rain 70%. Friday, mostly cloudy in the morning, then becoming partly sunny. A slight chance of showers and thunderstorms. Highs in the upper 70s. Chance of rain 20%. Friday night, partly cloudy until midnight, then becoming mostly cloudy. A chance of showers and thunderstorms. Lows in the upper 50s. Chance of rain 50%. Saturday, mostly cloudy in the morning, then partly sunny with a slight chance of showers and thunderstorms in the afternoon. Highs around 80. Chance of rain 20%. Saturday night, mostly cloudy. A chance of showers and thunderstorms until midnight, then a slight chance of showers and thunderstorms after midnight. Lows around 60. Chance of rain 40%. Sunday, mostly cloudy in the morning, then becoming partly sunny. A slight chance of showers. A slight chance of thunderstorms in the afternoon. Highs in the lower 80s. Chance of rain 20%. Sunday night, mostly cloudy. Lows in the lower 60s. Memorial Day, mostly cloudy in the morning, then mostly sunny with a slight chance of showers and thunderstorms in the afternoon. Highs in the lower 80s. Chance of rain 20%. You are listening to Stillwater Weather Radio, and here are 6 a.m. weather observations. It's Stillwater, it was cloudy. The temperature was 56 degrees, the dew point 54, and the relative humidity 93%. The wind was north at 13 miles an hour, gusting to 24. The pressure was 29.94 inches and rising. At Guthrie, it was cloudy. The temperature was 57. The wind was north at 12, gusting to 24. Observations from around the region. A thunderstorm was reported, with a temperature of 56 at Oklahoma City, and 75 at Tulsa. At Springfield, rain was falling, with a temperature of 63. It was cloudy, with a temperature of 52 at Wichita, 49 at Woodward, and 80 at Dallas-Fort Worth. Once again at 6 a.m., at Stillwater, it was cloudy. The temperature was 56. From the Norman Forecast Office, here is the forecast for Stillwater and surrounding area. Today, mostly cloudy. A chance of showers and thunderstorms this morning. Much cooler with highs in the mid-60s. North winds 10 to 15 miles an hour with gusts up to 25 miles an hour. Chance of rain 50%. Tonight, mostly cloudy with a chance of thunderstorms. A chance of showers until midnight, then showers likely after midnight. Lows in the lower 50s. Northeast winds 5 to 10 miles an hour. Chance of rain 70%. Wednesday, mostly cloudy. A slight chance of showers and thunderstorms in the morning. Highs in the lower 70s. Northeast winds around 10 miles an hour. Chance of rain 20%. Wednesday night, mostly cloudy. A slight chance of showers and thunderstorms until midnight, then showers likely with a chance of thunderstorms after midnight. Lows in the upper 50s. Northeast winds 5 to 10 miles an hour. Chance of rain 60%. Thursday, showers. A slight

Lows in the upper 50s. Chance of rain 50%. Saturday, mostly cloudy in the morning, then partly sunny with a slight chance of showers and thunderstorms in the afternoon. Highs around 80. Chance of rain 20%. Saturday night, mostly cloudy. A chance of showers and thunderstorms until midnight, then a slight chance of showers and thunderstorms after midnight. Lows around 60. Chance of rain 40%. Sunday, mostly cloudy in the morning, then becoming partly sunny. A slight chance of showers. A slight chance of thunderstorms in the afternoon. Highs in the lower 80s. Chance of rain 20%. Sunday night, mostly cloudy. Lows in the lower 60s. Memorial Day, mostly cloudy in the morning, then mostly sunny with a slight chance of showers and thunderstorms in the afternoon. Highs in the lower 80s. Chance of rain 20%. 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At Stillwater, it was cloudy. The temperature was 56 degrees, the dew point 54, and the relative humidity 93%. The wind was north at 9 miles an hour, gusting to 22. The pressure was 29.98 inches and rising. At Enid, it was cloudy. The temperature was 54. The wind was north at 22. At Guthrie, it was cloudy. The temperature was 57. The wind was north at 12, gusting to 24. Observations from around the region. A thunderstorm was reported, with a temperature of 56 at Oklahoma City, and 75 at Tulsa. At Springfield, rain was falling, with a temperature of 63. It was cloudy, with a temperature of 52 at Wichita, 49 at Woodward, and 80 at Dallas-Fort Worth. Once again at 6 a.m., at Stillwater, it was cloudy. The temperature was 56. 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From the Norman Forecast Office, here is the forecast for Stillwater and surrounding area. Today, mostly cloudy. A chance of showers and thunderstorms this morning. Much cooler with highs in the mid-60s. North winds 10 to 15 miles an hour with gusts up to 25 miles an hour. Chance of rain 50%. Tonight, mostly cloudy with a chance of thunderstorms. A chance of showers until midnight, then showers likely after midnight. Lows in the lower 50s. Northeast winds 5 to 10 miles an hour. Chance of rain 70%. Wednesday, mostly cloudy. A slight chance of showers and thunderstorms in the morning. Highs in the lower 70s. Northeast winds around 10 miles an hour. Chance of rain 20%. Wednesday night, mostly cloudy. A slight chance of showers and thunderstorms until midnight, then showers likely with a chance of thunderstorms after midnight. Lows in the upper 50s. Northeast winds 5 to 10 miles an hour. Chance of rain 60%. Thursday, showers. A slight chance of thunderstorms in the morning, then a chance of thunderstorms in the afternoon. Highs in the lower 70s. East winds 5 to 10 miles an hour. Chance of rain 90%. Thursday night, a chance of thunderstorms. Showers likely until midnight, then a chance of showers after midnight. Lows in the upper 50s. Chance of rain 70%. Friday, mostly cloudy in the morning, then becoming partly sunny. A slight chance of showers and thunderstorms. Highs in the upper 70s. Chance of rain 20%. Friday night, partly cloudy until midnight, then becoming mostly cloudy. A chance of showers and thunderstorms. Lows in the upper 50s. Chance of rain 50%. Saturday, mostly cloudy in the morning, then partly sunny with a slight chance of showers and thunderstorms in the afternoon. Highs around 80. Chance of rain 20%. Saturday night, mostly cloudy. A chance of showers and thunderstorms until midnight, then a slight chance of showers and thunderstorms after midnight. Lows around 60. Chance of rain 40%. Sunday, mostly cloudy in the

Morning, then becoming partly sunny. A slight chance of showers. A slight chance of thunderstorms in the afternoon. Highs in the lower 80s. Chance of rain 20%. Sunday night, mostly cloudy. Lows in the lower 60s. Memorial Day, mostly cloudy in the morning, then mostly sunny with a slight chance of showers and thunderstorms in the afternoon. Highs in the lower 80s. Chance of rain 20%. 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It's Stillwater, it was cloudy. The temperature was 56 degrees, the dew point 54, and the relative humidity 93%. The wind was north at 9 miles an hour, gusting to 22. The pressure was 29.98 inches and rising. At Enid, it was cloudy. The temperature was 54. The wind was north at 22. At Guthrie, it was cloudy. The temperature was 57. The wind was north at 12, gusting to 24. Observations from around the region. A thunderstorm was reported, with a temperature of 56 at Oklahoma City, and 75 at Tulsa. At Springfield, rain was falling, with a temperature of 63. It was cloudy, with a temperature of 52 at Wichita, 49 at Woodward, and 80 at Dallas-Fort Worth. Once again at 6 a.m., at Stillwater, it was cloudy. The temperature was 56. From the Norman Forecast Office, here is the forecast for Stillwater and surrounding area. Today, mostly cloudy. A chance of showers and thunderstorms this morning. Much cooler with highs in the mid-60s. North winds 10 to 15 miles an hour with gusts up to 25 miles an hour. Chance of rain 50%. Tonight, mostly cloudy with a chance of thunderstorms. A chance of showers until midnight, then showers likely after midnight. Lows in the lower 50s. Northeast winds 5 to 10 miles an hour. Chance of rain 70%. Wednesday, mostly cloudy. A slight chance of showers and thunderstorms in the morning. Highs in the lower 70s. Northeast winds around 10 miles an hour. Chance of rain 20%. Wednesday night, mostly cloudy. A slight chance of showers and thunderstorms until midnight, then showers likely with a chance of thunderstorms after midnight. Lows in the upper 50s. Northeast winds 5 to 10 miles an hour. Chance of rain 60%. Thursday, showers. A slight chance of thunderstorms in the morning, then a chance of thunderstorms in the afternoon. Highs in the lower 70s. East winds 5 to 10 miles an hour. Chance of rain 90%. Thursday night, a chance of thunderstorms. Showers likely until midnight, then a chance of showers after midnight. Lows in the upper 50s. Chance of rain 70%. Friday, mostly cloudy in the morning, then becoming partly sunny. A slight chance of showers and thunderstorms. Highs in the upper 70s. Chance of rain 20%. Friday night, partly cloudy until midnight, then becoming mostly cloudy. A chance of showers and thunderstorms. Lows in the upper 50s. Chance of rain 50%. Saturday, mostly cloudy in the morning, then partly sunny with a slight chance of showers and thunderstorms in the afternoon. Highs around 80. Chance of rain 20%. Saturday night, mostly cloudy. A chance of showers and thunderstorms until midnight, then a slight chance of showers and thunderstorms after midnight. Lows around 60. Chance of rain 40%. Sunday, mostly cloudy in the morning, then becoming partly sunny. A slight chance of showers. A slight chance of thunderstorms in the afternoon. Highs in the lower 80s. Chance of rain 20%. Sunday night, mostly cloudy. Lows in the lower 60s. Memorial Day, mostly cloudy in the morning, then mostly sunny with a slight chance of showers and thunderstorms in the afternoon. Highs in the lower 80s. Chance of rain 20%. You are listening to Stillwater Weather Radio, and here are 6 a.m. weather observations. At Stillwater, it was cloudy. The temperature was 56 degrees, the dew point 54, and the relative humidity 93%. The wind was north at 9 miles an hour, gusting to 20.

2022. The pressure was 29.98 inches and rising. At Enid, it was cloudy. The temperature was 54. The wind was north at 22. At Guthrie, it was cloudy. The temperature was 57. The wind was north at 12, gusting to 24. Observations from around the region. A thunderstorm was reported, with a temperature of 56 at Oklahoma City, and 75 at Tulsa. At Springfield, rain was falling, with a temperature of 63. It was cloudy, with a temperature of 52 at Wichita, 49 at Woodward, and 80 at Dallas-Fort Worth. Once again at 6 a.m., at Stillwater, it was cloudy. The temperature was 56. From the Norman Forecast Office, here is the forecast for Stillwater and surrounding area. Today, mostly cloudy. A chance of showers and thunderstorms this morning. Much cooler with highs in the mid-60s. North winds 10 to 15 miles an hour with gusts up to 25 miles an hour. Chance of rain 50%. Tonight, mostly cloudy with a chance of thunderstorms. A chance of showers until midnight, then showers likely after midnight. Lows in the lower 50s. Northeast winds 5 to 10 miles an hour. Chance of rain 70%. Wednesday, mostly cloudy. A slight chance of showers and thunderstorms in the morning. Highs in the lower 70s. Northeast winds around 10 miles an hour. Chance of rain 20%. Wednesday night, mostly cloudy. A slight chance of showers and thunderstorms until midnight, then showers likely with a chance of thunderstorms after midnight. Lows in the upper 50s. Northeast winds 5 to 10 miles an hour. Chance of rain 60%. Thursday, showers. A slight chance of thunderstorms in the morning, then a chance of thunderstorms in the afternoon. Highs in the lower 70s. East winds 5 to 10 miles an hour. Chance of rain 90%. Thursday night, a chance of thunderstorms. Showers likely until midnight, then a chance of showers after midnight. Lows in the upper 50s. Chance of rain 70%. Friday, mostly cloudy in the morning, then becoming partly sunny. A slight chance of showers and thunderstorms. Highs in the upper 70s. Chance of rain 20%. Friday night, partly cloudy until midnight, then becoming mostly cloudy. A chance of showers and thunderstorms. Lows in the upper 50s. Chance of rain 50%. Saturday, mostly cloudy in the morning, then partly sunny with a slight chance of showers and thunderstorms in the afternoon. Highs around 80. Chance of rain 20%. Saturday night, mostly cloudy. A chance of showers and thunderstorms until midnight, then a slight chance of showers and thunderstorms after midnight. Lows around 60. Chance of rain 40%. Sunday, mostly cloudy in the morning, then becoming partly sunny. A slight chance of showers. A slight chance of thunderstorms in the afternoon. Highs in the lower 80s. Chance of rain 20%. Sunday night, mostly cloudy. Lows in the lower 60s. Memorial Day, mostly cloudy in the morning, then mostly sunny with a slight chance of showers and thunderstorms in the afternoon. Highs in the lower 80s. Chance of rain 20%. 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At Stillwater, it was cloudy. The temperature was 56 degrees, the dew point 54, and the relative humidity 93%. The wind was north at 9 miles an hour, gusting to 22. The pressure was 29.98 inches and rising. At Enid, it was cloudy. The temperature was 54. The wind was north at 22. At Guthrie, it was cloudy. The temperature was 57. The wind was north at 12, gusting to 24. Observations from around the region. A thunderstorm was reported, with a temperature of 56 at Oklahoma City, and 75 at Tulsa. At Springfield, rain was falling, with a temperature of 63. It was cloudy, with a temperature of 52 at Wichita, 49 at Woodward, and 80 at Dallas-Fort Worth. Once again at 6 a.m., at Stillwater, it was cloudy. The temperature was 56.

From the Norman Forecast Office, here is the forecast for Stillwater and surrounding area. Today, mostly cloudy. A chance of showers and thunderstorms this morning. Much cooler with highs in the mid-60s. North winds 10 to 15 miles an hour with gusts up to 25 miles an hour. Chance of rain 50%. Tonight, mostly cloudy with a chance of thunderstorms. A chance of showers until midnight, then showers likely after midnight. Lows in the lower 50s. Northeast winds 5 to 10 miles an hour. Chance of rain 70%. Wednesday, mostly cloudy. A slight chance of showers and thunderstorms in the morning. Highs in the lower 70s. Northeast winds around 10 miles an hour. Chance of rain 20%. Wednesday night, mostly cloudy. A slight chance of showers and thunderstorms until midnight, then showers likely with a chance of thunderstorms after midnight. Lows in the upper 50s. Northeast winds 5 to 10 miles an hour. Chance of rain 60%. Thursday, showers. A slight chance of thunderstorms in the morning, then a chance of thunderstorms in the afternoon. Highs in the lower 70s. East winds 5 to 10 miles an hour. Chance of rain 90%. Thursday night, a chance of thunderstorms. Showers likely until midnight, then a chance of showers after midnight. Lows in the upper 50s. Chance of rain 70%. Friday, mostly cloudy in the morning, then becoming partly sunny. A slight chance of showers and thunderstorms. Highs in the upper 70s. Chance of rain 20%. Friday night, partly cloudy until midnight, then becoming mostly cloudy. A chance of showers and thunderstorms. Lows in the upper 50s. Chance of rain 50%. Saturday, mostly cloudy in the morning, then partly sunny with a slight chance of showers and thunderstorms in the afternoon. Highs around 80. Chance of rain 20%. Saturday night, mostly cloudy. A chance of showers and thunderstorms until midnight, then a slight chance of showers and thunderstorms after midnight. Lows around 60. Chance of rain 40%. Sunday, mostly cloudy in the morning, then becoming partly sunny. A slight chance of showers. A slight chance of thunderstorms in the afternoon. Highs in the lower 80s. Chance of rain 20%. Sunday night, mostly cloudy. Lows in the lower 60s. Memorial Day, mostly cloudy in the morning, then mostly sunny with a slight chance of showers and thunderstorms in the afternoon. Highs in the lower 80s. Chance of rain 20%. 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It's Stillwater, it was cloudy. The temperature was 56 degrees, the dew point 54, and the relative humidity 93%. The wind was north at 9 miles an hour, gusting to 22. The pressure was 29.98 inches and rising. At Enid, it was cloudy. The temperature was 54. The wind was north at 22. At Guthrie, it was cloudy. The temperature was 57. The wind was north at 12, gusting to 24. Observations from around the region. A thunderstorm was reported, with a temperature of 56 at Oklahoma City, and 75 at Tulsa. At Springfield, rain was falling, with a temperature of 63. It was cloudy, with a temperature of 52 at Wichita, 49 at Woodward, and 80 at Dallas-Fort Worth. Once again at 6 a.m., at Stillwater, it was cloudy. The temperature was 56. From the Norman Forecast Office, here is the forecast for Stillwater and surrounding area. Today, mostly cloudy. A chance of showers and thunderstorms this morning. Much cooler with highs in the mid-60s. North winds 10 to 15 miles an hour with gusts up to 25 miles an hour. Chance of rain 50%. Tonight, mostly cloudy with a chance of thunderstorms. A chance of showers until midnight, then showers likely after midnight. Lows in the lower

50s. Northeast winds 5 to 10 miles an hour. Chance of rain 70%. Wednesday, mostly cloudy. A slight chance of showers and thunderstorms in the morning. Highs in the lower 70s. Northeast winds around 10 miles an hour. Chance of rain 20%. Wednesday night, mostly cloudy. A slight chance of showers and thunderstorms until midnight, then showers likely with a chance of thunderstorms after midnight. Lows in the upper 50s. Northeast winds 5 to 10 miles an hour. Chance of rain 60%. Thursday, showers. A slight chance of thunderstorms in the morning, then a chance of thunderstorms. Chance of rain 60%. Thursday, showers. A slight chance of thunderstorms in the morning, then a chance of thunderstorms in the afternoon. Highs in the lower 70s. East winds 5 to 10 miles an hour. Chance of rain 90%. Thursday night, a chance of thunderstorms. Showers likely until midnight, then a chance of showers after midnight. Lows in the upper 50s. Chance of rain 70%. Friday, mostly cloudy in the morning, then becoming partly sunny. A slight chance of showers and thunderstorms. Highs in the upper 70s. Chance of rain 20%. Friday night, partly cloudy until midnight, then becoming mostly cloudy. A chance of showers and thunderstorms. Lows in the upper 50s. Chance of rain 50%. Saturday, mostly cloudy in the morning, then partly sunny with a slight chance of showers and thunderstorms in the afternoon. Highs around 80. Chance of rain 20%. Saturday night, mostly cloudy. A chance of showers and thunderstorms until midnight, then a slight chance of showers and thunderstorms after midnight. Lows around 60. Chance of rain 40%. Sunday, mostly cloudy in the morning, then becoming partly sunny. A slight chance of showers. A slight chance of thunderstorms in the afternoon. Highs in the lower 80s. Chance of rain 20%. Sunday night, mostly cloudy. Lows in the lower 60s. Memorial Day, mostly cloudy in the morning, then mostly sunny with a slight chance of showers and thunderstorms in the afternoon. Highs in the lower 80s. Chance of rain 20%. 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It's Stillwater, it was cloudy. The temperature was 56 degrees, the dew point 54, and the relative humidity 93%. The wind was north at 9 miles an hour, gusting to 22. The pressure was 29.98 inches and rising. At Enid, it was cloudy. The temperature was 54. The wind was north at 22. At Guthrie, it was cloudy. The temperature was 57. The wind was north at 12, gusting to 24. Observations from around the region. A thunderstorm was reported, with a temperature of 56 at Oklahoma City, and 75 at Tulsa. At Springfield, rain was falling, with a temperature of 63. It was cloudy, with a temperature of 52 at Wichita, 49 at Woodward, and 80 at Dallas-Fort Worth. Once again at 6 a.m., at Stillwater, it was cloudy. The temperature was 56. From the Norman Forecast Office, here is the forecast for Stillwater and surrounding area. Today, mostly cloudy. A chance of showers and thunderstorms this morning. Much cooler with highs in the mid-60s. North winds 10 to 15 miles an hour with gusts up to 25 miles an hour. Chance of rain 50%. Tonight, mostly cloudy with a chance of thunderstorms. A chance of showers until midnight, then showers likely after midnight. Lows in the lower 50s. Northeast winds 5 to 10 miles an hour. Chance of rain 70%. Wednesday, mostly cloudy. A slight chance of showers and thunderstorms in the morning. Highs in the lower 70s. Northeast winds around 10 miles an hour. Chance of rain 20%. Wednesday night, mostly cloudy. A slight chance of showers and thunderstorms until midnight, then showers likely with a chance of thunderstorms after midnight. Lows in the upper 50s. Northeast winds 5 to 10 miles an hour. Chance of rain 60%. Thursday.

showers. A slight chance of thunderstorms in the morning, then a chance of thunderstorms in the afternoon. Highs in the lower 70s. East winds 5 to 10 miles an hour. Chance of rain 90%. Thursday night, a chance of thunderstorms. Showers likely until midnight, then a chance of showers after midnight. Lows in the upper 50s. Chance of rain 70%. Friday, mostly cloudy in the morning, then becoming partly sunny. A slight chance of showers and thunderstorms. Highs in the upper 70s. Chance of rain 20%. Friday night, partly cloudy until midnight, then becoming mostly cloudy. A chance of showers and thunderstorms. Lows in the upper 50s. Chance of rain 50%. Saturday, mostly cloudy in the morning, then partly sunny with a slight chance of showers and thunderstorms in the afternoon. Highs around 80. Chance of rain 20%. Saturday night, mostly cloudy. A chance of showers and thunderstorms until midnight, then a slight chance of showers and thunderstorms after midnight. Lows around 60. Chance of rain 40%. Sunday, mostly cloudy in the morning, then becoming partly sunny. A slight chance of showers. A slight chance of thunderstorms in the afternoon. Highs in the lower 80s. Chance of rain 20%. Sunday night, mostly cloudy. Lows in the lower 60s. Memorial Day, mostly cloudy in the morning, then mostly sunny with a slight chance of showers and thunderstorms in the afternoon. Highs in the lower 80s. Chance of rain 20%. 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At Stillwater, it was cloudy. The temperature was 56 degrees, the dew point 54, and the relative humidity 93%. The wind was north at 9 miles an hour, gusting to 22. The pressure was 29.98 inches and rising. At Enid, it was cloudy. The temperature was 54. The wind was north at 22. At Guthrie, it was cloudy. The temperature was 57. The wind was north at 12, gusting to 24. Observations from around the region. A thunderstorm was reported, with a temperature of 56 at Oklahoma City, and 75 at Tulsa. At Springfield, rain was falling, with a temperature of 63. It was cloudy, with a temperature of 52 at Wichita, 49 at Woodward, and 80 at Dallas-Fort Worth. Once again at 6 a.m., at Stillwater, it was cloudy. The temperature was 56. From the Norman Forecast Office, here is the forecast for Stillwater and surrounding area. Today, mostly cloudy. A chance of showers and thunderstorms this morning. Much cooler with highs in the mid-60s. North winds 10 to 15 miles an hour with gusts up to 25 miles an hour. Chance of rain 50%. Tonight, mostly cloudy with a chance of thunderstorms. A chance of showers until midnight, then showers likely after midnight. Lows in the lower 50s. Northeast winds 5 to 10 miles an hour. Chance of rain 70%. Wednesday, mostly cloudy. A slight chance of showers and thunderstorms in the morning. Highs in the lower 70s. Northeast winds around 10 miles an hour. Chance of rain 20%. Wednesday night, mostly cloudy. A slight chance of showers and thunderstorms until midnight, then showers likely with a chance of thunderstorms after midnight. Lows in the upper 50s. Northeast winds 5 to 10 miles an hour. Chance of rain 60%. Thursday, showers. A slight chance of thunderstorms in the morning, then a chance of thunderstorms in the afternoon. Highs in the lower 70s. East winds 5 to 10 miles an hour. Chance of rain 90%. Thursday night, a chance of thunderstorms. Showers likely until midnight, then a chance of showers after midnight. Lows in the upper 50s. Chance of rain 70%. Friday, mostly cloudy in the morning, then becoming partly sunny. A slight chance of showers and thunderstorms. Highs in the upper 70s. Chance of rain 20%. Friday night, partly cloudy until midnight, then becoming mostly cloudy. A chance of showers and thunderstorms. Lows in

the upper 50s. Chance of rain 50%. Saturday, mostly cloudy in the morning, then partly sunny with a slight chance of showers and thunderstorms in the afternoon. Highs around 80. Chance of rain 20%. Saturday night, mostly cloudy. A chance of showers and thunderstorms until midnight, then a slight chance of showers and thunderstorms after midnight. Lows around 60. Chance of rain 40%. Sunday, mostly cloudy in the morning, then becoming partly sunny. A slight chance of showers. A slight chance of thunderstorms in the afternoon. Highs in the lower 80s. Chance of rain 20%. Sunday night, mostly cloudy. Lows in the lower 60s. Memorial Day, mostly cloudy in the morning, then mostly sunny with a slight chance of showers and thunderstorms in the afternoon. Highs in the lower 80s. Chance of rain 20%. 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At Stillwater, it was cloudy. The temperature was 56 degrees, the dew point 54, and the relative humidity 93%. The wind was north at 9 miles an hour, gusting to 22. The pressure was 29.98 inches and rising. At Enid, it was cloudy. The temperature was 54. The wind was north at 22. At Guthrie, it was cloudy. The temperature was 57. The wind was north at 12, gusting to 24. Observations from around the region. A thunderstorm was reported, with a temperature of 56 at Oklahoma City, and 75 at Tulsa. At Springfield, rain was falling, with a temperature of 63. It was cloudy, with a temperature of 52 at Wichita, 49 at Woodward, and 80 at Dallas-Fort Worth. Once again at 6 a.m., at Stillwater, it was cloudy. The temperature was 56. 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From the Norman Forecast Office, here is the forecast for Stillwater and surrounding area. Today, mostly cloudy. A chance of showers and thunderstorms this morning. Much cooler with highs in the mid-60s. North winds 10 to 15 miles an hour with gusts up to 25 miles an hour. Chance of rain 50%. Tonight, mostly cloudy with a chance of thunderstorms. A chance of showers until midnight, then showers likely after midnight. Lows in the lower 50s. Northeast winds 5 to 10 miles an hour. Chance of rain 70%. Wednesday, mostly cloudy. A slight chance of showers and thunderstorms in the morning. Highs in the lower 70s. Northeast winds around 10 miles an hour. Chance of rain 20%. Wednesday night, mostly cloudy. A slight chance of showers and thunderstorms until midnight, then showers likely with a chance of thunderstorms after midnight. Lows in the upper 50s. Northeast winds 5 to 10 miles an hour. Chance of rain 60%. Thursday, showers. A slight chance of thunderstorms in the morning, then a chance of thunderstorms in the afternoon. Highs in the lower 70s. East winds 5 to 10 miles an hour. Chance of rain 90%. Thursday night, a chance of thunderstorms. Showers likely until midnight, then a chance of showers after midnight. Lows in the upper 50s. Chance of rain 70%. Friday, mostly cloudy in the morning, then becoming partly sunny. A slight chance of showers and thunderstorms. Highs in the upper 70s. Chance of rain 20%. Friday night, partly cloudy until midnight, then becoming mostly cloudy. A chance of showers and thunderstorms. Lows in the upper 50s. Chance of rain 50%. Saturday, mostly cloudy in the morning, then partly sunny with a slight chance of showers and thunderstorms in the afternoon. Highs around 80. Chance of rain 20%. Saturday night, mostly cloudy. A chance of showers and thunderstorms until midnight, then a slight chance of showers and thunderstorms after midnight. Lows around 60. Chance of rain 40%. Sunday, mostly cloudy in the morning, then becoming

becoming partly sunny. A slight chance of showers. A slight chance of thunderstorms in the afternoon. Highs in the lower 80s. Chance of rain 20%. Sunday night, mostly cloudy. Lows in the lower 60s. Memorial Day, mostly cloudy in the morning, then mostly sunny with a slight chance of showers and thunderstorms in the afternoon. Highs in the lower 80s. Chance of rain 20%. You are listening to Stillwater Weather Radio, and here are 6 a.m. weather observations. It's Stillwater, it was cloudy. The temperature was 56 degrees, the dew point 54, and the relative humidity 93%. The wind was north at 9 miles an hour, gusting to 22. The pressure was 29.98 inches and rising. At Enid, it was cloudy. The temperature was 54. The wind was north at 22. At Guthrie, it was cloudy. The temperature was 57. The wind was north at 12, gusting to 24. Observations from around the region. A thunderstorm was reported, with a temperature of 56 at Oklahoma City, and 75 at Tulsa. At Springfield, rain was falling, with a temperature of 63. It was cloudy, with a temperature of 52 at Wichita, 49 at Woodward, and 80 at Dallas-Fort Worth. Once again at 6 a.m., at Stillwater, it was cloudy. The temperature was 56. From the Norman Forecast Office, here is the forecast for Stillwater and surrounding area. Today, mostly cloudy. A chance of showers and thunderstorms this morning. Much cooler with highs in the mid-60s. North winds 10 to 15 miles an hour with gusts up to 25 miles an hour. Chance of rain 50%. Tonight, mostly cloudy with a chance of thunderstorms. A chance of showers until midnight, then showers likely after midnight. Lows in the lower 50s. Northeast winds 5 to 10 miles an hour. Chance of rain 70%. Wednesday, mostly cloudy. A slight chance of showers and thunderstorms in the morning. Highs in the lower 70s. Northeast winds around 10 miles an hour. Chance of rain 20%. Wednesday night, mostly cloudy. A slight chance of showers and thunderstorms until midnight, then showers likely with a chance of thunderstorms after midnight. Lows in the upper 50s. Northeast winds 5 to 10 miles an hour. Chance of rain 60%. Thursday, showers. A slight chance of thunderstorms in the morning, then a chance of thunderstorms in the afternoon. Highs in the lower 70s. East winds 5 to 10 miles an hour. Chance of rain 90%. Thursday night, a chance of thunderstorms. Showers likely until midnight, then a chance of showers after midnight. Lows in the upper 50s. Chance of rain 70%. Friday, mostly cloudy in the morning, then becoming partly sunny. A slight chance of showers and thunderstorms. Highs in the upper 70s. Chance of rain 20%. Friday night, partly cloudy until midnight, then becoming mostly cloudy. A chance of showers and thunderstorms. Lows in the upper 50s. Chance of rain 50%. Saturday, mostly cloudy in the morning, then partly sunny with a slight chance of showers and thunderstorms in the afternoon. Highs around 80. Chance of rain 20%. Saturday night, mostly cloudy. A chance of showers and thunderstorms until midnight, then a slight chance of showers and thunderstorms after midnight. Lows around 60. Chance of rain 40%. Sunday, mostly cloudy in the morning, then becoming partly sunny. A slight chance of showers. A slight chance of thunderstorms in the afternoon. Highs in the lower 80s. Chance of rain 20%. Sunday night, mostly cloudy. Lows in the lower 60s. Memorial Day, mostly cloudy in the morning, then mostly sunny with a slight chance of showers and thunderstorms in the afternoon. Highs in the lower 80s. Chance of rain 20%. You are listening to Stillwater Weather Radio, and here are 6 a.m. weather observations. It's Stillwater, it was cloudy. The temperature was 56 degrees, the dew point 54, and the relative humidity 93%. The wind was north at 9 miles an hour, gusting to 22.

barometer pressure was 29.98 inches and rising. At Enid, it was cloudy. The temperature was 54. The wind was north at 22. At Guthrie, it was cloudy. The temperature was 57. The wind was north at 12, gusting to 24. Observations from around the region. A thunderstorm was reported, with a temperature of 56 at Oklahoma City and 75 at Tulsa. At Springfield, rain was falling, with a temperature of 63. It was cloudy, with a temperature of 52 at Wichita, 49 at Woodward, and 80 at Dallas-Fort Worth. Once again at 6 a.m., at Stillwater, it was cloudy. The temperature was 56. From the Norman Forecast Office, here is the forecast for Stillwater and surrounding area. Today, mostly cloudy. A chance of showers and thunderstorms this morning. Much cooler with highs in the mid-60s. North winds 10 to 15 miles an hour with gusts up to 25 miles an hour. Chance of rain 50%. Tonight, mostly cloudy with a chance of thunderstorms. A chance of showers until midnight, then showers likely after midnight. Lows in the lower 50s. Northeast winds 5 to 10 miles an hour. Chance of rain 70%. Wednesday, mostly cloudy. A slight chance of showers and thunderstorms in the morning. Highs in the lower 70s. Northeast winds around 10 miles an hour. Chance of rain 20%. Wednesday night, mostly cloudy. A slight chance of showers and thunderstorms until midnight, then showers likely with a chance of thunderstorms after midnight. Lows in the upper 50s. Northeast winds 5 to 10 miles an hour. Chance of rain 60%. Thursday, showers. A slight chance of thunderstorms in the morning, then a chance of thunderstorms in the afternoon. Highs in the lower 70s. East winds 5 to 10 miles an hour. Chance of rain 90%. Thursday night, a chance of thunderstorms. Showers likely until midnight, then a chance of showers after midnight. Lows in the upper 50s. Chance of rain 70%. Friday, mostly cloudy in the morning, then becoming partly sunny. A slight chance of showers and thunderstorms. Highs in the upper 70s. Chance of rain 20%. Friday night, partly cloudy until midnight, then becoming mostly cloudy. A chance of showers and thunderstorms. Lows in the upper 50s. Chance of rain 50%. Saturday, mostly cloudy in the morning, then partly sunny with a slight chance of showers and thunderstorms in the afternoon. Highs around 80. Chance of rain 20%. Saturday night, mostly cloudy. A chance of showers and thunderstorms until midnight, then a slight chance of showers and thunderstorms after midnight. Lows around 60. Chance of rain 40%. Sunday, mostly cloudy in the morning, then becoming partly sunny. A slight chance of showers. A slight chance of thunderstorms in the afternoon. Highs in the lower 80s. Chance of rain 20%. Sunday night, mostly cloudy. Lows in the lower 60s. Memorial Day, mostly cloudy in the morning, then mostly sunny with a slight chance of showers and thunderstorms in the afternoon. Highs in the lower 80s. Chance of rain 20%. 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At Stillwater, it was cloudy. The temperature was 56 degrees, the dew point 54, and the relative humidity 93%. The wind was north at 9 miles an hour, gusting to 22. The pressure was 29.98 inches and rising. At Enid, it was cloudy. The temperature was 54. The wind was north at 22. At Guthrie, it was cloudy. The temperature was 57. The wind was north at 12, gusting to 24. Observations from around the region. A thunderstorm was reported, with a temperature of 56 at Oklahoma City and 75 at Tulsa. At Springfield, rain was falling, with a temperature of 63. It was cloudy, with a temperature of 52 at Wichita, 49 at Woodward, and 80 at Dallas-Fort Worth. Once again at 6 a.m., at Stillwater, it was cloudy. The temperature was 56.

Norman Forecast Office. Here is the forecast for Stillwater and surrounding area. Today, mostly cloudy. A chance of showers and thunderstorms this morning. Much cooler with highs in the mid-60s. North winds 10 to 15 miles an hour with gusts up to 25 miles an hour. Chance of rain 50%. Tonight, mostly cloudy with a chance of thunderstorms. A chance of showers until midnight, then showers likely after midnight. Lows in the lower 50s. Northeast winds 5 to 10 miles an hour. Chance of rain 70%. Wednesday, mostly cloudy. A slight chance of showers and thunderstorms in the morning. Highs in the lower 70s. Northeast winds around 10 miles an hour. Chance of rain 20%. Wednesday night, mostly cloudy. A slight chance of showers and thunderstorms until midnight, then showers likely with a chance of thunderstorms after midnight. Lows in the upper 50s. Northeast winds 5 to 10 miles an hour. Chance of rain 60%. Thursday, showers. A slight chance of thunderstorms in the morning, then a chance of thunderstorms in the afternoon. Highs in the lower 70s. East winds 5 to 10 miles an hour. Chance of rain 90%. Thursday night, a chance of thunderstorms. Showers likely until midnight, then a chance of showers after midnight. Lows in the upper 50s. Chance of rain 70%. Friday, mostly cloudy in the morning, then becoming partly sunny. A slight chance of showers and thunderstorms. Highs in the upper 70s. Chance of rain 20%. Friday night, partly cloudy until midnight, then becoming mostly cloudy. A chance of showers and thunderstorms. Lows in the upper 50s. Chance of rain 50%. Saturday, mostly cloudy in the morning, then partly sunny with a slight chance of showers and thunderstorms in the afternoon. Highs around 80. Chance of rain 20%. Saturday night, mostly cloudy. A chance of showers and thunderstorms until midnight, then a slight chance of showers and thunderstorms after midnight. Lows around 60. Chance of rain 40%. Sunday, mostly cloudy in the morning, then becoming partly sunny. A slight chance of showers. A slight chance of thunderstorms in the afternoon. Highs in the lower 80s. Chance of rain 20%. Sunday night, mostly cloudy. Lows in the lower 60s. Memorial Day, mostly cloudy in the morning, then mostly sunny with a slight chance of showers and thunderstorms in the afternoon. Highs in the lower 80s. Chance of rain 20%. 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At Stillwater, it was cloudy. The temperature was 56 degrees, the dew point 54, and the relative humidity 93%. The wind was north at 9 miles an hour, gusting to 22. The pressure was 29.98 inches and rising. At Enid, it was cloudy. The temperature was 54. The wind was north at 22. At Guthrie, it was cloudy. The temperature was 57. The wind was north at 12, gusting to 24. Observations from around the region. A thunderstorm was reported, with a temperature of 56 at Oklahoma City, and 75 at Tulsa. At Springfield, rain was falling, with a temperature of 63. It was cloudy, with a temperature of 52 at Wichita, 49 at Woodward, and 80 at Dallas-Fort Worth. Once again at 6 a.m., at Stillwater, it was cloudy. The temperature was 56. From the Norman Forecast Office, here is the forecast for Stillwater and surrounding area. Today, mostly cloudy. A chance of showers and thunderstorms this morning. Much cooler with highs in the mid-60s. North winds 10 to 15 miles an hour with gusts up to 25 miles an hour. Chance of rain 50%. Tonight, mostly cloudy with a chance of thunderstorms. A chance of showers until midnight, then showers likely after midnight. Lows in the lower 50s.

Northeast winds 5 to 10 miles an hour. Chance of rain 70%. Wednesday, mostly cloudy. A slight chance of showers and thunderstorms in the morning. Highs in the lower 70s. Northeast winds around 10 miles an hour. Chance of rain 20%. Wednesday night, mostly cloudy. A slight chance of showers and thunderstorms until midnight, then showers likely with a chance of thunderstorms after midnight. Lows in the upper 50s. Northeast winds 5 to 10 miles an hour. Chance of rain 60%. Thursday, showers. A slight chance of thunderstorms in the morning, then a chance of thunderstorms in the afternoon. Highs in the lower 70s. East winds 5 to 10 miles an hour. Chance of rain 90%. Thursday night, a chance of thunderstorms. Showers likely until midnight, then a chance of showers after midnight. Lows in the upper 50s. Chance of rain 70%. Friday, mostly cloudy in the morning, then becoming partly sunny. A slight chance of showers and thunderstorms. Highs in the upper 70s. Chance of rain 20%. Friday night, partly cloudy until midnight, then becoming mostly cloudy. A chance of showers and thunderstorms. Lows in the upper 50s. Chance of rain 50%. Saturday, mostly cloudy in the morning, then partly sunny with a slight chance of showers and thunderstorms in the afternoon. Highs around 80. Chance of rain 20%. Saturday night, mostly cloudy. A chance of showers and thunderstorms until midnight, then a slight chance of showers and thunderstorms after midnight. Lows around 60. Chance of rain 40%. Sunday, mostly cloudy in the morning, then becoming partly sunny. A slight chance of showers. A slight chance of thunderstorms in the afternoon. Highs in the lower 80s. Chance of rain 20%. Sunday night, mostly cloudy. Lows in the lower 60s. Memorial Day, mostly cloudy in the morning, then mostly sunny with a slight chance of showers and thunderstorms in the afternoon. Highs in the lower 80s. Chance of rain 20%. 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It's Stillwater, it was cloudy. The temperature was 55 degrees, the dew point 52, and the relative humidity 89%. The wind was north at 15 miles an hour, gusting to 26. The pressure was 29.99 inches and falling. At Ponca City, it was cloudy. The temperature was 55, the dew point 49, and the relative humidity 80%. The wind was north at 20. The pressure was 30.02 inches and rising. At Guthrie, it was cloudy. The temperature was 56, the dew point 51, and the relative humidity 84%. The wind was north at 9. The pressure was 30.02 inches and rising. Observations from around the region. A thunderstorm was reported, with a temperature of 75 at Tulsa, and 63 at Springfield. At Dallas-Fort Worth, rain was falling, with a temperature of 79. It was cloudy, with a temperature of 52 at Wichita, and 55 at Oklahoma City. Once again at 7 a.m., at Stillwater, it was cloudy. The temperature was 55. From the Norman Forecast Office, here is the forecast for Stillwater and surrounding area. Today, mostly cloudy. A chance of showers and thunderstorms this morning. Much cooler with highs in the mid-60s. North winds 10 to 15 miles an hour with gusts up to 25 miles an hour. Chance of rain 50%. Tonight, mostly cloudy with a chance of thunderstorms. A chance of showers until midnight, then showers likely after midnight. Lows in the lower 50s. Northeast winds 5 to 10 miles an hour. Chance of rain 70%. Wednesday, mostly cloudy. A slight chance of showers and thunderstorms in the morning. Highs in the lower 70s. Northeast winds around 10 miles an hour. Chance of rain 20%. Wednesday night, mostly cloudy. A slight chance of showers and thunderstorms until midnight, then showers likely with a chance of thunderstorms after midnight. Lows in the upper 50s. Northeast winds 5 to 10 miles an hour.

The rain 60%. Thursday, showers. A slight chance of thunderstorms in the morning, then a chance of thunderstorms in the afternoon. Highs in the lower 70s. East winds 5 to 10 miles an hour. Chance of rain 90%. Thursday night, a chance of thunderstorms. Showers likely until midnight, then a chance of showers after midnight. Lows in the upper 50s. Chance of rain 70%. Friday, mostly cloudy in the morning, then becoming partly sunny. A slight chance of showers and thunderstorms. Highs in the upper 70s. Chance of rain 20%. Friday night, partly cloudy until midnight, then becoming mostly cloudy. A chance of showers and thunderstorms. Lows in the upper 50s. Chance of rain 50%. Saturday, mostly cloudy in the morning, then partly sunny with a slight chance of showers and thunderstorms in the afternoon. Highs around 80. Chance of rain 20%. Saturday night, mostly cloudy. A chance of showers and thunderstorms until midnight, then a slight chance of showers and thunderstorms after midnight. Lows around 60. Chance of rain 40%. Sunday, mostly cloudy in the morning, then becoming partly sunny. A slight chance of showers. A slight chance of thunderstorms in the afternoon. Highs in the lower 80s. Chance of rain 20%. Sunday night, mostly cloudy. Lows in the lower 60s. Memorial Day, mostly cloudy in the morning, then mostly sunny with a slight chance of showers and thunderstorms in the afternoon. Highs in the lower 80s. Chance of rain 20%. 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At Stillwater, it was cloudy. The temperature was 55 degrees, the dew point 52, and the relative humidity 89%. The wind was north at 15 miles an hour, gusting to 26. The pressure was 29.99 inches and falling. At Ponca City, it was cloudy. The temperature was 55, the dew point 49, and the relative humidity 80%. The wind was north at 20. The pressure was 30.02 inches and rising. At Guthrie, it was cloudy. The temperature was 56, the dew point 51, and the relative humidity 84%. The wind was north at 9. The pressure was 30.02 inches and rising. Observations from around the region. A thunderstorm was reported, with a temperature of 75 at Tulsa, and 63 at Springfield. At Dallas-Fort Worth, rain was falling, with a temperature of 79. It was cloudy, with a temperature of 52 at Wichita, and 55 at Oklahoma City. Once again at 7 a.m., at Stillwater, it was cloudy. The temperature was 55. From the Norman Forecast Office, here is the forecast for Stillwater and surrounding area. Today, mostly cloudy. A chance of showers and thunderstorms this morning. Much cooler with highs in the mid-60s. North winds 10 to 15 miles an hour with gusts up to 25 miles an hour. Chance of rain 50%. Tonight, mostly cloudy with a chance of thunderstorms. A chance of showers until midnight, then showers likely after midnight. Lows in the lower 50s. Northeast winds 5 to 10 miles an hour. Chance of rain 70%. Wednesday, mostly cloudy. A slight chance of showers and thunderstorms in the morning. Highs in the lower 70s. Northeast winds around 10 miles an hour. Chance of rain 20%. Wednesday night, mostly cloudy. A slight chance of showers and thunderstorms until midnight, then showers likely with a chance of thunderstorms after midnight. Lows in the upper 50s. Northeast winds 5 to 10 miles an hour. Chance of rain 60%. Thursday, showers. A slight chance of thunderstorms in the morning, then a chance of thunderstorms in the afternoon. Highs in the lower 70s. East winds 5 to 10 miles an hour. Chance of rain 90%. Thursday night, a chance of thunderstorms. Showers likely until midnight, then a chance of showers after midnight. Lows in the upper 50s. Chance of rain 70%. Friday, mostly cloudy in the morning, then becoming partly sunny. A slight chance of showers and

chance of rain 40%. Sunday, mostly cloudy in the morning, then becoming partly sunny. A slight chance of showers. A slight chance of thunderstorms in the afternoon. Highs in the lower 80s. Chance of rain 20%. Sunday night, mostly cloudy. Lows in the lower 60s. Memorial Day, mostly cloudy in the morning, then mostly sunny with a slight chance of showers and thunderstorms in the afternoon. Highs in the lower 80s. Chance of rain 20%. You are listening to Stillwater Weather Radio, and here are 7 a.m. weather observations. It's Stillwater, it was cloudy. The temperature was 55 degrees, the dew point 52, and the relative humidity 89%. The wind was north at 15 miles an hour, gusting to 26. The pressure was 29.99 inches and falling. At Enid, it was cloudy. The temperature was 54. The wind was north at 20, gusting to 26. At Guthrie, it was cloudy. The temperature was 56. The wind was north at 9. Observations from around the region. At Tulsa, a thunderstorm was reported, with a temperature of 68. Rain was falling, with a temperature of 79 at Dallas-Fort Worth, and 63 at Springfield. It was cloudy, with a temperature of 52 at Wichita, 49 at Woodward, and 55 at Oklahoma City. Once again at 7 a.m., at Stillwater, it was cloudy. The temperature was 55. 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From the Norman Forecast Office, here is the forecast for Stillwater and surrounding area. Today, mostly cloudy. A chance of showers and thunderstorms this morning. Much cooler with highs in the mid-60s. North winds 10 to 15 miles an hour with gusts up to 25 miles an hour. Chance of rain 50%. Tonight, mostly cloudy with a chance of thunderstorms. A chance of showers until midnight, then showers likely after midnight. Lows in the lower 50s. Northeast winds 5 to 10 miles an hour. Chance of rain 70%. Wednesday, mostly cloudy. A slight chance of showers and thunderstorms in the morning. Highs in the lower 70s. Northeast winds around 10 miles an hour. Chance of rain 20%. Wednesday night, mostly cloudy. A slight chance of showers and thunderstorms until midnight, then showers likely with a chance of thunderstorms after midnight. Lows in the upper 50s. Northeast winds 5 to 10 miles an hour. Chance of rain 60%. Thursday, showers. A slight chance of thunderstorms in the morning, then a chance of thunderstorms in the afternoon. Highs in the lower 70s. East winds 5 to 10 miles an hour. Chance of rain 90%. Thursday night, a chance of thunderstorms. Showers likely until midnight, then a chance of showers after midnight. Lows in the upper 50s. Chance of rain 70%. Friday, mostly cloudy in the morning, then becoming partly sunny. A slight chance of showers and thunderstorms. Highs in the upper 70s. Chance of rain 20%. Friday night, partly cloudy until midnight, then becoming mostly cloudy. A chance of showers and thunderstorms. Lows in the upper 50s. Chance of rain 50%. Saturday, mostly cloudy in the morning, then partly sunny with a slight chance of showers and thunderstorms in the afternoon. Highs around 80. Chance of rain 20%. Saturday night, mostly cloudy. A chance of showers and thunderstorms until midnight, then a slight chance of showers and thunderstorms after midnight. Lows around 60. Chance of rain 40%. Sunday, mostly cloudy in the morning, then becoming partly sunny. A slight chance of showers. A slight chance of thunderstorms in the afternoon. Highs in the lower 80s. Chance of rain 20%. Sunday night, mostly cloudy. Lows in the lower 60s. Memorial Day, mostly cloudy in the morning, then mostly sunny with a slight chance of showers and thunderstorms in the afternoon. Highs in the lower 80s. Chance of rain.

20%. You are listening to Stillwater Weather Radio, and here are 7 a.m. weather observations. It's Stillwater, it was cloudy. The temperature was 55 degrees, the dew point 52, and the relative humidity 89%. The wind was north at 15 miles an hour, gusting to 26. The pressure was 29.99 inches and falling. At Enid, it was cloudy. The temperature was 54. The wind was north at 20, gusting to 26. At Guthrie, it was cloudy. The temperature was 56. The wind was north at 9. Observations from around the region. At Tulsa, a thunderstorm was reported, with a temperature of 68. Rain was falling, with a temperature of 79 at Dallas-Fort Worth, and 63 at Springfield. It was cloudy, with a temperature of 52 at Wichita, 49 at Woodward, and 55 at Oklahoma City. Once again at 7 a.m., at Stillwater, it was cloudy. The temperature was 55. From the Norman Forecast Office, here is the forecast for Stillwater and surrounding area. Today, mostly cloudy. A chance of showers and thunderstorms this morning. Much cooler with highs in the mid-60s. North winds 10 to 15 miles an hour with gusts up to 25 miles an hour. Chance of rain 50%. Tonight, mostly cloudy with a chance of thunderstorms. A chance of showers until midnight, then showers likely after midnight. Lows in the lower 50s. Northeast winds 5 to 10 miles an hour. Chance of rain 70%. Wednesday, mostly cloudy. A slight chance of showers and thunderstorms in the morning. Highs in the lower 70s. Northeast winds around 10 miles an hour. Chance of rain 20%. Wednesday night, mostly cloudy. A slight chance of showers and thunderstorms until midnight, then showers likely with a chance of thunderstorms after midnight. Lows in the upper 50s. Northeast winds 5 to 10 miles an hour. Chance of rain 60%. Thursday, showers. A slight chance of thunderstorms in the morning, then a chance of thunderstorms in the afternoon. Highs in the lower 70s. East winds 5 to 10 miles an hour. Chance of rain 90%. Thursday night, a chance of thunderstorms. Showers likely until midnight, then a chance of showers after midnight. Lows in the upper 50s. Chance of rain 70%. Friday, mostly cloudy in the morning, then becoming partly sunny. A slight chance of showers and thunderstorms. Highs in the upper 70s. Chance of rain 20%. Friday night, partly cloudy until midnight, then becoming mostly cloudy. A chance of showers and thunderstorms. Lows in the upper 50s. Chance of rain 50%. Saturday, mostly cloudy in the morning, then partly sunny with a slight chance of showers and thunderstorms in the afternoon. Highs around 80. Chance of rain 20%. Saturday night, mostly cloudy. A chance of showers and thunderstorms until midnight, then a slight chance of showers and thunderstorms after midnight. Lows around 60. Chance of rain 40%. Sunday, mostly cloudy in the morning, then becoming partly sunny. A slight chance of showers. A slight chance of thunderstorms in the afternoon. Highs in the lower 80s. Chance of rain 20%. Sunday night, mostly cloudy. Lows in the lower 60s. Memorial Day, mostly cloudy in the morning, then mostly sunny with a slight chance of showers and thunderstorms in the afternoon. Highs in the lower 80s. Chance of rain 20%. You are listening to Stillwater Weather Radio, and here are 7 a.m. weather observations. It's Stillwater, it was cloudy. The temperature was 55 degrees, the dew point 52, and the relative humidity 89%. The wind was north at 15 miles an hour, gusting to 26. The pressure was 29.99 inches and falling. At Enid, it was cloudy. The temperature was 54. The wind was north at 20, gusting to 26. At Guthrie, it was cloudy. The temperature was 56. The wind was north at 9. Observations from around the region. At Tulsa, a thunderstorm was reported with a temperature of 68.

rain was falling with a temperature of 79 at Dallas-Fort Worth and 63 at Springfield. It was cloudy with a temperature of 52 at Wichita, 49 at Woodward, and 55 at Oklahoma City. Once again at 7 a.m., at Stillwater, it was cloudy. The temperature was 55. From the Norman Forecast Office, here is the forecast for Stillwater and surrounding area. Today, mostly cloudy. A chance of showers and thunderstorms this morning. Much cooler with highs in the mid-60s. North winds 10 to 15 miles an hour with gusts up to 20.

around 10 miles an hour. Chance of rain 20%. Wednesday night, mostly cloudy. A slight chance of showers and thunderstorms until midnight, then showers likely with a chance of thunderstorms after midnight. Lows in the upper 50s. Northeast winds 5 to 10 miles an hour. Chance of rain 60%. Thursday, showers. A slight chance of thunderstorms in the morning, then a chance of thunderstorms in the afternoon. Highs in the lower 70s. East winds 5 to 10 miles an hour. Chance of rain 90%. Thursday night, a chance of thunderstorms. Showers likely until midnight, then a chance of showers after midnight. Lows in the upper 50s. Chance of rain 70%. Friday, mostly cloudy in the morning, then becoming partly sunny. A slight chance of showers and thunderstorms. Highs in the upper 70s. Chance of rain 20%. Friday night, partly cloudy until midnight, then becoming mostly cloudy. A chance of showers and thunderstorms. Lows in the upper 50s. Chance of rain 50%. Saturday, mostly cloudy in the morning, then partly sunny with a slight chance of showers and thunderstorms in the afternoon. Highs around 80. Chance of rain 20%. Saturday night, mostly cloudy. A chance of showers and thunderstorms until midnight, then a slight chance of showers and thunderstorms after midnight. Lows around 60. Chance of rain 40%. Sunday, mostly cloudy in the morning, then becoming partly sunny. A slight chance of showers. A slight chance of thunderstorms in the afternoon. Highs in the lower 80s. Chance of rain 20%. Sunday night, mostly cloudy. Lows in the lower 60s. Memorial Day, mostly cloudy in the morning, then mostly sunny with a slight chance of showers and thunderstorms in the afternoon. Highs in the lower 80s. Chance of rain 20%. 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It's Stillwater, it was cloudy. The temperature was 55 degrees, the dew point 52, and the relative humidity 89%. The wind was north at 15 miles an hour, gusting to 26. The pressure was 29.99 inches and falling. At Enid, it was cloudy. The temperature was 54. The wind was north at 20, gusting to 26. At Guthrie, it was cloudy. The temperature was 56. The wind was north at 9. Observations from around the region. At Tulsa, a thunderstorm was reported, with a temperature of 68. Rain was falling, with a temperature of 79 at Dallas-Fort Worth, and 63 at Springfield. It was cloudy, with a temperature of 52 at Wichita, 49 at Woodward, and 55 at Oklahoma City. Once again at 7 a.m., at Stillwater, it was cloudy. The temperature was 55. From the Norman Forecast Office, here is the forecast for Stillwater and surrounding area. Today, mostly cloudy. A chance of showers and thunderstorms this morning. Much cooler with highs in the mid-60s. North winds 10 to 15 miles an hour with gusts up to 25 miles an hour. Chance of rain 50%. Tonight, mostly cloudy with a chance of thunderstorms. A chance of showers until midnight, then showers likely after midnight. Lows in the lower 50s. Northeast winds 5 to 10 miles an hour. Chance of rain 70%. Wednesday, mostly cloudy. A slight chance of showers and thunderstorms in the morning. Highs in the lower 70s. Northeast winds around 10 miles an hour. Chance of rain 20%. Wednesday night, mostly cloudy. A slight chance of showers and thunderstorms until midnight, then showers likely with a chance of thunderstorms after midnight. Lows in the upper 50s. Northeast winds 5 to 10 miles an hour. Chance of rain 60%. Thursday, showers. A slight chance of thunderstorms in the morning, then a chance of thunderstorms in the afternoon. Highs in the lower 70s. East winds 5 to 10 miles an hour. Chance of rain 90%. Thursday night, a chance of thunderstorms. Showers likely until midnight, then a chance of showers after midnight. Lows in the upper 50s.

chance of rain 70%. Friday, mostly cloudy in the morning, then becoming partly sunny. A slight chance of showers and thunderstorms. Highs in the upper 70s. Chance of rain 20%. Friday night, partly cloudy until midnight, then becoming mostly cloudy. A chance of showers and thunderstorms. Lows in the upper 50s. Chance of rain 50%. Saturday, mostly cloudy in the morning, then partly sunny with a slight chance of showers and thunderstorms in the afternoon. Highs around 80. Chance of rain 20%. Saturday night, mostly cloudy. A chance of showers and thunderstorms until midnight, then a slight chance of showers and thunderstorms after midnight. Lows around 60. Chance of rain 40%. Sunday, mostly cloudy in the morning, then becoming partly sunny. A slight chance of showers. A slight chance of thunderstorms in the afternoon. Highs in the lower 80s. Chance of rain 20%. Sunday night, mostly cloudy. Lows in the lower 60s. Memorial Day, mostly cloudy in the morning, then mostly sunny with a slight chance of showers and thunderstorms in the afternoon. Highs in the lower 80s. Chance of rain 20%. 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It's Stillwater, it was cloudy. The temperature was 55 degrees, the dew point 52, and the relative humidity 89%. The wind was north at 15 miles an hour, gusting to 26. The pressure was 29.99 inches and falling. At Enid, it was cloudy. The temperature was 54. The wind was north at 20, gusting to 26. At Guthrie, it was cloudy. The temperature was 56. The wind was north at 9. Observations from around the region. At Tulsa, a thunderstorm was reported, with a temperature of 68. Rain was falling, with a temperature of 79 at Dallas-Fort Worth, and 63 at Springfield. It was cloudy, with a temperature of 52 at Wichita, 49 at Woodward, and 55 at Oklahoma City. Once again at 7 a.m., it's Stillwater, it was cloudy. The temperature was 55. From the Norman Forecast Office, here is the forecast for Stillwater and surrounding area. Today, mostly cloudy. A chance of showers and thunderstorms this morning. Much cooler with highs in the mid-60s. North winds 10 to 15 miles an hour with gusts up to 25 miles an hour. Chance of rain 50%. Tonight, mostly cloudy with a chance of thunderstorms. A chance of showers until midnight, then showers likely after midnight. Lows in the lower 50s. Northeast winds 5 to 10 miles an hour. Chance of rain 70%. Wednesday, mostly cloudy. A slight chance of showers and thunderstorms in the morning. Highs in the lower 70s. Northeast winds around 10 miles an hour. Chance of rain 20%. Wednesday night, mostly cloudy. A slight chance of showers and thunderstorms until midnight, then showers likely with a chance of thunderstorms after midnight. Lows in the upper 50s. Northeast winds 5 to 10 miles an hour. Chance of rain 60%. Thursday, shower after midnight. Lows in the upper 50s. Northeast winds 5 to 10 miles an hour. Chance of rain 60%. Thursday, showers. A slight chance of thunderstorms in the morning, then a chance of thunderstorms in the afternoon. Highs in the lower 70s. East winds 5 to 10 miles an hour. Chance of rain 90%. Thursday night, a chance of thunderstorms. Showers likely until midnight, then a chance of showers after midnight. Lows in the upper 50s. Chance of rain 70%. Friday, mostly cloudy in the morning, then becoming partly sunny. A slight chance of showers and thunderstorms. Highs in the upper 70s. Chance of rain 20%. Friday night, partly cloudy until midnight, then becoming mostly cloudy. A chance of showers and thunderstorms.

3. It was cloudy. The temperature was 56. The wind was north at 9. Observations from around the region. At Tulsa, a thunderstorm was reported with a temperature of 68. Rain was falling with a temperature of 79 at Dallas-Fort Worth and 63 at Springfield. It was cloudy with a temperature of 52 at Wichita, 49 at Woodward, and 55 at Oklahoma City. Once again at 7 a.m., at Stillwater, it was cloudy. The temperature was 55. 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From the Norman Forecast Office, here is the forecast for Stillwater and surrounding area. Today, mostly cloudy. A chance of showers and thunderstorms this morning. Much cooler with highs in the mid-60s. North winds 10 to 15 miles an hour with gusts up to 25 miles an hour. Chance of rain 50%. Tonight, mostly cloudy with a chance of thunderstorms. A chance of showers until midnight, then showers likely after midnight. Lows in the lower 50s. Northeast winds 5 to 10 miles an hour. Chance of rain 70%. Wednesday, mostly cloudy. A slight chance of showers and thunderstorms in the morning. Highs in the lower 70s. Northeast winds around 10 miles an hour. Chance of rain 20%. Wednesday night, mostly cloudy. A slight chance of showers and thunderstorms until midnight, then showers likely with a chance of thunderstorms after midnight. Lows in the upper 50s. Northeast winds 5 to 10 miles an hour. Chance of rain 60%. Thursday, showers. A slight chance of thunderstorms in the morning, then a chance of thunderstorms in the afternoon. Highs in the lower 70s. East winds 5 to 10 miles an hour. Chance of rain 90%. Thursday night, a chance of thunderstorms. Showers likely until midnight, then a chance of showers after midnight. Lows in the upper 50s. Chance of rain 70%. Friday, mostly cloudy in the morning, then becoming partly sunny. A slight chance of showers and thunderstorms. Highs in the upper 70s. Chance of rain 20%. Friday night, partly cloudy until midnight, then becoming mostly cloudy. A chance of showers and thunderstorms. Lows in the upper 50s. Chance of rain 50%. Saturday, mostly cloudy in the morning, then partly sunny with a slight chance of showers and thunderstorms in the afternoon. Highs around 80. Chance of rain 20%. Saturday night, mostly cloudy. A chance of showers and thunderstorms until midnight, then a slight chance of showers and thunderstorms after midnight. Lows around 60. Chance of rain 40%. Sunday, mostly cloudy in the morning, then becoming partly sunny. A slight chance of showers. A slight chance of thunderstorms in the afternoon. Highs in the lower 80s. Chance of rain 20%. Sunday night, mostly cloudy. Lows in the lower 60s. Memorial Day, mostly cloudy in the morning, then mostly sunny with a slight chance of showers and thunderstorms in the afternoon. Highs in the lower 80s. Chance of rain 20%. 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At Stillwater, it was cloudy. The temperature was 55 degrees, the dew point 52, and the relative humidity 89%. The wind was north at 15 miles an hour, gusting to 26. The pressure was 29.99 inches and falling. At Enid, it was cloudy. The temperature was 54. The wind was north at 20, gusting to 26. At Guthrie, it was cloudy. The temperature was 56. The wind was north at 9. Observations from around the region. At Tulsa, a thunderstorm was reported with a temperature of 68. Rain was falling with a temperature of 79 at Dallas-Fort Worth and 63 at Springfield. It was cloudy with a temperature of 52 at Wichita, 49 at Woodward, and 55 at Oklahoma City. Once again at 7 a.m., at Stillwater, it was cloudy.

the temperature was 55. From the Norman Forecast Office, here is the forecast for Stillwater and surrounding area. Today, mostly cloudy. A chance of showers and thunderstorms this morning. Much cooler with highs in the mid-60s. North winds 10 to 15 miles an hour with gusts up to 25 miles an hour. Chance of rain 50%. Tonight, mostly cloudy with a chance of thunderstorms. A chance of showers until midnight, then showers likely after midnight. Lows in the lower 50s. Northeast winds 5 to 10 miles an hour. Chance of rain 70%. Wednesday, mostly cloudy. A slight chance of showers and thunderstorms in the morning. Highs in the lower 70s. Northeast winds around 10 miles an hour. Chance of rain 20%. Wednesday night, mostly cloudy. A slight chance of showers and thunderstorms until midnight, then showers likely with a chance of thunderstorms after midnight. Lows in the upper 50s. Northeast winds 5 to 10 miles an hour. Chance of rain 60%. Thursday, showers. A slight chance of thunderstorms in the morning, then a chance of thunderstorms in the afternoon. Highs in the lower 70s. East winds 5 to 10 miles an hour. Chance of rain 90%. Thursday night, a chance of thunderstorms. Showers likely until midnight, then a chance of showers after midnight. Lows in the upper 50s. Chance of rain 70%. Friday, mostly cloudy in the morning, then becoming partly sunny. A slight chance of showers and thunderstorms. Highs in the upper 70s. Chance of rain 20%. Friday night, partly cloudy until midnight, then becoming mostly cloudy. A chance of showers and thunderstorms. Lows in the upper 50s. Chance of rain 50%. Saturday, mostly cloudy in the morning, then partly sunny with a slight chance of showers and thunderstorms in the afternoon. Highs around 80. Chance of rain 20%. Saturday night, mostly cloudy. A chance of showers and thunderstorms until midnight, then a slight chance of showers and thunderstorms after midnight. Lows around 60. Chance of rain 40%. Sunday, mostly cloudy in the morning, then becoming partly sunny. A slight chance of showers. A slight chance of thunderstorms in the afternoon. Highs in the lower 80s. Chance of rain 20%. Sunday night, mostly cloudy. Lows in the lower 60s. Memorial Day, mostly cloudy in the morning, then mostly sunny with a slight chance of showers and thunderstorms in the afternoon. Highs in the lower 80s. Chance of rain 20%. 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At Stillwater, it was cloudy. The temperature was 55 degrees, the dew point 52, and the relative humidity 89%. The wind was north at 15 miles an hour, gusting to 26. The pressure was 29.99 inches and falling. At Enid, it was cloudy. The temperature was 54. The wind was north at 20, gusting to 26. At Guthrie, it was cloudy. The temperature was 56. The wind was north at 9. Observations from around the region. At Tulsa, a thunderstorm was reported, with a temperature of 68. Rain was falling, with a temperature of 79 at Dallas-Fort Worth, and 63 at Springfield. It was cloudy, with a temperature of 52 at Wichita, 49 at Woodward, and 55 at Oklahoma City. Once again at 7 a.m., at Stillwater, it was cloudy. The temperature was 55. From the Norman Forecast Office, here is the forecast for Stillwater and surrounding area. Today, mostly cloudy. A chance of showers and thunderstorms this morning. Much cooler with highs in the mid-60s. North winds 10 to 15 miles an hour with gusts up to 25 miles an hour. Chance of rain 50%. Tonight, mostly cloudy with a chance of thunderstorms. A chance of showers until midnight, then showers likely after midnight. Lows in the lower 50s. Northeast winds 5 to 10 miles an hour. Chance of rain 70%. Wednesday, mostly cloudy. A slight chance of showers and thunderstorms in the morning,

highs in the lower 70s. Northeast winds around 10 miles an hour. Chance of rain 20%. Wednesday night, mostly cloudy. A slight chance of showers and thunderstorms until midnight, then showers likely with a chance of thunderstorms after midnight. Lows in the upper 50s. Northeast winds 5 to 10 miles an hour. Chance of rain 60%. Thursday, showers. A slight chance of thunderstorms in the morning, then a chance of thunderstorms in the afternoon. Highs in the lower 70s. East winds 5 to 10 miles an hour. Chance of rain 90%. Thursday night, a chance of thunderstorms. Showers likely until midnight, then a chance of showers after midnight. Lows in the upper 50s. Chance of rain 70%. Friday, mostly cloudy in the morning, then becoming partly sunny. A slight chance of showers and thunderstorms. Highs in the upper 70s. Chance of rain 20%. Friday night, partly cloudy until midnight, then becoming mostly cloudy. A chance of showers and thunderstorms. Lows in the upper 50s. Chance of rain 50%. Saturday, mostly cloudy in the morning, then partly sunny with a slight chance of showers and thunderstorms in the afternoon. Highs around 80. Chance of rain 20%. Saturday night, mostly cloudy. A chance of showers and thunderstorms until midnight, then a slight chance of showers and thunderstorms after midnight. Lows around 60. Chance of rain 40%. Sunday, mostly cloudy in the morning, then becoming partly sunny. A slight chance of showers. A slight chance of thunderstorms in the afternoon. Highs in the lower 80s. Chance of rain 20%. Sunday night, mostly cloudy. Lows in the lower 60s. Memorial Day, mostly cloudy in the morning, then mostly sunny with a slight chance of showers and thunderstorms in the afternoon. Highs in the lower 80s. Chance of rain 20%. 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At Stillwater, it was cloudy. The temperature was 55 degrees, the dew point 52, and the relative humidity 89%. The wind was north at 15 miles an hour, gusting to 26. The pressure was 29.99 inches and falling. At Enid, it was cloudy. The temperature was 54. The wind was north at 20, gusting to 26. At Guthrie, it was cloudy. The temperature was 56. The wind was north at 9. Observations from around the region. At Tulsa, a thunderstorm was reported, with a temperature of 68. Rain was falling, with a temperature of 79 at Dallas-Fort Worth, and 63 at Springfield. It was cloudy, with a temperature of 52 at Wichita, 49 at Woodward, and 55 at Oklahoma City. Once again at 7 a.m., at Stillwater, it was cloudy. The temperature was 55. From the Norman Forecast Office, here is the forecast for Stillwater and surrounding area. Today, mostly cloudy. A chance of showers and thunderstorms this morning. Much cooler with highs in the mid-60s. North winds 10 to 15 miles an hour with gusts up to 25 miles an hour. Chance of rain 50%. Tonight, mostly cloudy with a chance of thunderstorms. A chance of showers until midnight, then showers likely after midnight. Lows in the lower 50s. Northeast winds 5 to 10 miles an hour. Chance of rain 70%. Wednesday, mostly cloudy. A slight chance of showers and thunderstorms in the morning. Highs in the lower 70s. Northeast winds around 10 miles an hour. Chance of rain 20%. Wednesday night, mostly cloudy. A slight chance of showers and thunderstorms until midnight, then showers likely with a chance of thunderstorms after midnight. Lows in the upper 50s. Northeast winds 5 to 10 miles an hour. Chance of rain 60%. Thursday, showers. A slight chance of thunderstorms in the morning, then a chance of thunderstorms in the afternoon. Highs in the lower 70s. East winds 5 to 10 miles an hour. Chance of rain 90%. Thursday night, a chance of thunderstorms. Showers likely until midnight, then a chance of showers after midnight.

Night. Lows in the upper 50s. Chance of rain 70%. Friday, mostly cloudy in the morning, then becoming partly sunny. A slight chance of showers and thunderstorms. Highs in the upper 70s. Chance of rain 20%. Friday night, partly cloudy until midnight, then becoming mostly cloudy. A chance of showers and thunderstorms. Lows in the upper 50s. Chance of rain 50%. Saturday, mostly cloudy in the morning, then partly sunny with a slight chance of showers and thunderstorms in the afternoon. Highs around 80. Chance of rain 20%. Saturday night, mostly cloudy. A chance of showers and thunderstorms until midnight, then a slight chance of showers and thunderstorms after midnight. Lows around 60. Chance of rain 40%. Sunday, mostly cloudy in the morning, then becoming partly sunny. A slight chance of showers. A slight chance of thunderstorms in the afternoon. Highs in the lower 80s. Chance of rain 20%. Sunday night, mostly cloudy. Lows in the lower 60s. Memorial Day, mostly cloudy in the morning, then mostly sunny with a slight chance of showers and thunderstorms in the afternoon. Highs in the lower 80s. Chance of rain 20%. 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At Stillwater, it was cloudy. The temperature was 55 degrees, the dew point 52, and the relative humidity 89%. The wind was north at 15 miles an hour, gusting to 26. The pressure was 29.99 inches and falling. At Enid, it was cloudy. The temperature was 54. The wind was north at 20, gusting to 26. At Guthrie, it was cloudy. The temperature was 56. The wind was north at 9. Observations from around the region. At Tulsa, a thunderstorm was reported, with a temperature of 68. Rain was falling, with a temperature of 79 at Dallas-Fort Worth, and 63 at Springfield. It was cloudy, with a temperature of 52 at Wichita, 49 at Woodward, and 55 at Oklahoma City. Once again at 7 a.m., at Stillwater, it was cloudy. The temperature was 55. From the Norman Forecast Office, here is the forecast for Stillwater and surrounding area. Today, mostly cloudy. A chance of showers and thunderstorms this morning. Much cooler with highs in the mid-60s. North winds 10 to 15 miles an hour with gusts up to 25 miles an hour. Chance of rain 50%. Tonight, mostly cloudy with a chance of thunderstorms. A chance of showers until midnight, then showers likely after midnight. Lows in the lower 50s. Northeast winds 5 to 10 miles an hour. Chance of rain 70%. Wednesday, mostly cloudy. A slight chance of showers and thunderstorms in the morning. Highs in the lower 70s. Northeast winds around 10 miles an hour. Chance of rain 20%. Wednesday night, mostly cloudy. A slight chance of showers and thunderstorms until midnight, then showers likely with a chance of thunderstorms after midnight. Lows in the upper 50s. Northeast winds 5 to 10 miles an hour. Chance of rain 60%. Thursday, showers. A slight chance of thunderstorms in the morning, then a chance of thunderstorms in the afternoon. Highs in the lower 70s. East winds 5 to 10 miles an hour. Chance of rain 90%. Thursday night, a chance of thunderstorms. Showers likely until midnight, then a chance of showers after midnight. Lows in the upper 50s. Chance of rain 70%. Friday, mostly cloudy in the morning, then becoming partly sunny. A slight chance of showers and thunderstorms. Highs in the upper 70s. Chance of rain 20%. Friday night, partly cloudy until midnight, then becoming mostly cloudy. A chance of showers and thunderstorms. Lows in the upper 50s. Chance of rain 50%. Saturday, mostly

cloudy in the morning, then partly sunny with a slight chance of showers and thunderstorms in the afternoon. Highs around 80. Chance of rain 20%. Saturday night, mostly cloudy. A chance of showers and thunderstorms until midnight, then a slight chance of showers and thunderstorms after midnight. Lows around 60. Chance of rain 40%. Sunday, mostly cloudy in the morning, then becoming partly sunny. A slight chance of showers. A slight chance of thunderstorms in the afternoon. Highs in the lower 80s. Chance of rain 20%. Sunday night, mostly cloudy. Lows in the lower 60s. Memorial Day, mostly cloudy in the morning, then mostly sunny with a slight chance of showers and thunderstorms in the afternoon. Highs in the lower 80s. Chance of rain 20%. 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It's Stillwater, it was cloudy. The temperature was 55 degrees, the dew point 51, and the relative humidity 86%. The wind was north at 15 miles an hour, gusting to 24. The pressure was 30.05 inches and rising. At Guthrie, it was cloudy. The temperature was 56. The wind was north at 15, gusting to 25. Observations from around the region. A thunderstorm was reported, with a temperature of 60 at Tulsa, and 63 at Springfield. It was cloudy, with a temperature of 51 at Wichita, 48 at Woodward, 55 at Oklahoma City, and 79 at Dallas-Fort Worth. Once again at 8 a.m., at Stillwater, it was cloudy. The temperature was 55. From the Norman Forecast Office, here is the forecast for Stillwater and surrounding area. Today, mostly cloudy. A chance of showers and thunderstorms this morning. Much cooler with highs in the mid-60s. North winds 10 to 15 miles an hour with gusts up to 25 miles an hour. Chance of rain 50%. Tonight, mostly cloudy with a chance of thunderstorms. A chance of showers until midnight, then showers likely after midnight. Lows in the lower 50s. Northeast winds 5 to 10 miles an hour. Chance of rain 70%. Wednesday, mostly cloudy. A slight chance of showers and thunderstorms in the morning. Highs in the lower 70s. Northeast winds around 10 miles an hour. Chance of rain 20%. Wednesday night, mostly cloudy. A slight chance of showers and thunderstorms until midnight, then showers likely with a chance of thunderstorms after midnight. Lows in the upper 50s. Northeast winds 5 to 10 miles an hour. Chance of rain 60%. Thursday, showers. A slight chance of thunderstorms in the morning, then a chance of thunderstorms in the afternoon. Highs in the lower 70s. East winds 5 to 10 miles an hour. Chance of rain 90%. Thursday night, a chance of thunderstorms. Showers likely until midnight, then a chance of showers after midnight. Lows in the upper 50s. Chance of rain 70%. Friday, mostly cloudy in the morning, then becoming partly sunny. A slight chance of showers and thunderstorms. Highs in the upper 70s. Chance of rain 20%. Friday night, partly cloudy until midnight, then becoming mostly cloudy. A chance of showers and thunderstorms. Lows in the upper 50s. Chance of rain 50%. Saturday, mostly cloudy in the morning, then partly sunny with a slight chance of showers and thunderstorms in the afternoon. Highs around 80. Chance of rain 20%. Saturday night, mostly cloudy. A chance of showers and thunderstorms until midnight, then a slight chance of showers and thunderstorms after midnight. Lows around 60. Chance of rain 40%. Sunday, mostly cloudy in the morning, then becoming partly sunny. A slight chance of showers. A slight chance of thunderstorms in the afternoon. Highs in the lower 80s. Chance of rain 20%. Sunday night, mostly cloudy. Lows in the lower 60s. Memorial Day, mostly cloudy in the morning, then mostly sunny with a slight chance of showers and thunderstorms in the afternoon. Highs in the lower 80s. Chance of rain 20%. 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

your 8 a.m. weather observations. It's still water. It was cloudy. The temperature was 55 degrees, the dew point 51, and the relative humidity 86%. The wind was north at 15 miles an hour, gusting to 24. The pressure was 30.05 inches and rising. At Guthrie, it was cloudy. The temperature was 56. The wind was north at 15, gusting to 25. Observations from around the region. A thunderstorm was reported, with a temperature of 60 at Tulsa, and 63 at Springfield. It was cloudy, with a temperature of 51 at Wichita, 48 at Woodward, 55 at Oklahoma City, and 79 at Dallas-Fort Worth. Once again at 8 a.m., at Stillwater, it was cloudy. The temperature was 55. From the Norman Forecast Office, here is the forecast for Stillwater and surrounding area. Today, mostly cloudy. A chance of showers and thunderstorms this morning. Much cooler with highs in the mid-60s. North winds 10 to 15 miles an hour with gusts up to 25 miles an hour. Chance of rain 50%. Tonight, mostly cloudy with a chance of thunderstorms. A chance of showers until midnight, then showers likely after midnight. Lows in the lower 50s. Northeast winds 5 to 10 miles an hour. Chance of rain 70%. Wednesday, mostly cloudy. A slight chance of showers and thunderstorms in the morning. Highs in the lower 70s. Northeast winds around 10 miles an hour. Chance of rain 20%. Wednesday night, mostly cloudy. A slight chance of showers and thunderstorms until midnight, then showers likely with a chance of thunderstorms after midnight. Lows in the upper 50s. Northeast winds 5 to 10 miles an hour. Chance of rain 60%. Thursday, showers. A slight chance of thunderstorms in the morning, then a chance of thunderstorms in the afternoon. Highs in the lower 70s. East winds 5 to 10 miles an hour. Chance of rain 90%. Thursday night, a chance of thunderstorms. Showers likely until midnight, then a chance of showers after midnight. Lows in the upper 50s. Chance of rain 70%. Friday, mostly cloudy in the morning, then becoming partly sunny. A slight chance of showers and thunderstorms. Highs in the upper 70s. Chance of rain 20%. Friday night, partly cloudy until midnight, then becoming mostly cloudy. A chance of showers and thunderstorms. Lows in the upper 50s. Chance of rain 50%. Saturday, mostly cloudy in the morning, then partly sunny with a slight chance of showers and thunderstorms in the afternoon. Highs around 80. Chance of rain 20%. Saturday night, mostly cloudy. A chance of showers and thunderstorms.

56. The wind was north at 15, gusting to 25. Observations from around the region. A thunderstorm was reported, with a temperature of 60 at Tulsa, and 63 at Springfield. It was cloudy, with a temperature of 51 at Wichita, 48 at Woodward, 55 at Oklahoma City, and 79 at Dallas-Fort Worth. Once again at 8 a.m., at Stillwater, it was cloudy. The temperature was 55. 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From the Norman Forecast Office, here is the forecast for Stillwater and surrounding area. Today, mostly cloudy. A chance of showers and thunderstorms this morning. Much cooler with highs in the mid-60s. North winds 10 to 15 miles an hour with gusts up to 25 miles an hour. Chance of rain 50%. Tonight, mostly cloudy with a chance of thunderstorms. A chance of showers until midnight, then showers likely after midnight. Lows in the lower 50s. Northeast winds 5 to 10 miles an hour. Chance of rain 70%. Wednesday, mostly cloudy. A slight chance of showers and thunderstorms in the morning. Highs in the lower 70s. Northeast winds around 10 miles an hour. Chance of rain 20%. Wednesday night, mostly cloudy. A slight chance of showers and thunderstorms until midnight, then showers likely with a chance of thunderstorms after midnight. Lows in the upper 50s. Northeast winds 5 to 10 miles an hour. Chance of rain 60%. Thursday, showers. A slight chance of thunderstorms in the morning, then a chance of thunderstorms in the afternoon. Highs in the lower 70s. East winds 5 to 10 miles an hour. Chance of rain 90%. Thursday night, a chance of thunderstorms. Showers likely until midnight, then a chance of showers after midnight. Lows in the upper 50s. Chance of rain 70%. Friday, mostly cloudy in the morning, then becoming partly sunny. A slight chance of showers and thunderstorms. Highs in the upper 70s. Chance of rain 20%. Friday night, partly cloudy until midnight, then becoming mostly cloudy. A chance of showers and thunderstorms. Lows in the upper 50s. Chance of rain 50%. Saturday, mostly cloudy in the morning, then partly sunny with a slight chance of showers and thunderstorms in the afternoon. Highs around 80. Chance of rain 20%. Saturday night, mostly cloudy. A chance of showers and thunderstorms until midnight, then a slight chance of showers and thunderstorms after midnight. Lows around 60. Chance of rain 40%. Sunday, mostly cloudy in the morning, then becoming partly sunny. A slight chance of showers. A slight chance of thunderstorms in the afternoon. Highs in the lower 80s. Chance of rain 20%. Sunday night, mostly cloudy. Lows in the lower 60s. Memorial Day, mostly cloudy in the morning, then mostly sunny with a slight chance of showers and thunderstorms in the afternoon. Highs in the lower 80s. Chance of rain 20%. 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It's Stillwater, it was cloudy. The temperature was 55 degrees, the dew point 51, and the relative humidity 86%. The wind was north at 15 miles an hour, gusting to 24. The pressure was 30.05 inches and rising. At Enid, it was cloudy. The temperature was 54. The wind was north at 18, gusting to 26. At Guthrie, it was cloudy. The temperature was 56. The wind was north at 15, gusting to 25. Observations from around the region. A thunderstorm was reported, with a temperature of 60 at Tulsa, and 63 at Springfield. It was cloudy, with a temperature of 51 at Wichita, 48 at Woodward, 55 at Oklahoma City, and 79 at Dallas-Fort Worth. Once again at 8 a.m., at Stillwater, it was cloudy. The temperature was 55. From the Norman Forecast Office, here is the forecast for Stillwater.

and surrounding area. Today, mostly cloudy. A chance of showers and thunderstorms this morning. Much cooler with highs in the mid-60s. North winds 10 to 15 miles an hour with gusts up to 25 miles an hour. Chance of rain 50%. Tonight, mostly cloudy with a chance of thunderstorms. A chance of showers until midnight, then showers likely after midnight. Lows in the lower 50s. Northeast winds 5 to 10 miles an hour. Chance of rain 70%. Wednesday, mostly cloudy. A slight chance of showers and thunderstorms in the morning. Highs in the lower 70s. Northeast winds around 10 miles an hour. Chance of rain 20%. Wednesday night, mostly cloudy. A slight chance of showers and thunderstorms until midnight, then showers likely with a chance of thunderstorms after midnight. Lows in the upper 50s. Northeast winds 5 to 10 miles an hour. Chance of rain 60%. Thursday, showers. A slight chance of thunderstorms in the morning, then a chance of thunderstorms in the afternoon. Highs in the lower 70s. East winds 5 to 10 miles an hour. Chance of rain 90%. Thursday night, a chance of thunderstorms. Showers likely until midnight, then a chance of showers after midnight. Lows in the upper 50s. Chance of rain 70%. Friday, mostly cloudy in the morning, then becoming partly sunny. A slight chance of showers and thunderstorms. Highs in the upper 70s. Chance of rain 20%. Friday night, partly cloudy until midnight, then becoming mostly cloudy. A chance of showers and thunderstorms. Lows in the upper 50s. Chance of rain 50%. Saturday, mostly cloudy in the morning, then partly sunny with a slight chance of showers and thunderstorms in the afternoon. Highs around 80. Chance of rain 20%. Saturday night, mostly cloudy. A chance of showers and thunderstorms until midnight, then a slight chance of showers and thunderstorms after midnight. Lows around 60. Chance of rain 40%. Sunday, mostly cloudy in the morning, then becoming partly sunny. A slight chance of showers. A slight chance of thunderstorms in the afternoon. Highs in the lower 80s. Chance of rain 20%. Sunday night, mostly cloudy. Lows in the lower 60s. Memorial Day, mostly cloudy in the morning, then mostly sunny with a slight chance of showers and thunderstorms in the afternoon. Highs in the lower 80s. Chance of rain 20%. 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It's Stillwater, it was cloudy. The temperature was 55 degrees, the dew point 51, and the relative humidity 86%. The wind was north at 15 miles an hour, gusting to 24. The pressure was 30.05 inches and rising. At Enid, it was cloudy. The temperature was 54. The wind was north at 18, gusting to 26. At Guthrie, it was cloudy. The temperature was 56. The wind was north at 15, gusting to 25. Observations from around the region. A thunderstorm was reported, with a temperature of 60 at Tulsa, and 63 at Springfield. It was cloudy, with a temperature of 51 at Wichita, 48 at Woodward, 55 at Oklahoma City, and 79 at Dallas-Fort Worth. Once again at 8 a.m., at Stillwater, it was cloudy. The temperature was 55. From the Norman Forecast Office, here is the forecast for Stillwater and surrounding area. Today, mostly cloudy. A chance of showers and thunderstorms this morning. Much cooler with highs in the mid-60s. North winds 10 to 15 miles an hour with gusts up to 25 miles an hour. Chance of rain 50%. Tonight, mostly cloudy with a chance of thunderstorms. A chance of showers until midnight, then showers likely after midnight. Lows in the lower 50s. Northeast winds 5 to 10 miles an hour. Chance of rain 70%. Wednesday, mostly cloudy. A slight chance of showers and thunderstorms in the morning. Highs in the lower 70s. Northeast winds around 10 miles an hour. Chance of rain 20%. Wednesday night,

Mostly cloudy. A slight chance of showers and thunderstorms until midnight, then showers likely with a chance of thunderstorms after midnight. Lows in the upper 50s. Northeast winds 5 to 10 miles an hour. Chance of rain 60%. Thursday, showers. A slight chance of thunderstorms in the morning, then a chance of thunderstorms in the afternoon. Highs in the lower 70s. East winds 5 to 10 miles an hour. Chance of rain 90%. Thursday night, a chance of thunderstorms. Showers likely until midnight, then a chance of showers after midnight. Lows in the upper 50s. Chance of rain 70%. Friday, mostly cloudy in the morning, then becoming partly sunny. A slight chance of showers and thunderstorms. Highs in the upper 70s. Chance of rain 20%. Friday night, partly cloudy until midnight, then becoming mostly cloudy. A chance of showers and thunderstorms. Lows in the upper 50s. Chance of rain 50%. Saturday, mostly cloudy in the morning, then partly sunny with a slight chance of showers and thunderstorms in the afternoon. Highs around 80. Chance of rain 20%. Saturday night, mostly cloudy. A chance of showers and thunderstorms until midnight, then a slight chance of showers and thunderstorms after midnight. Lows around 60. Chance of rain 40%. Sunday, mostly cloudy in the morning, then becoming partly sunny. A slight chance of showers. A slight chance of thunderstorms in the afternoon. Highs in the lower 80s. Chance of rain 20%. Sunday night, mostly cloudy. Lows in the lower 60s. Memorial Day, mostly cloudy in the morning, then mostly sunny with a slight chance of showers and thunderstorms in the afternoon. Highs in the lower 80s. Chance of rain 20%. 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It's Stillwater, it was cloudy. The temperature was 55 degrees, the dew point 51, and the relative humidity 86%. The wind was north at 15 miles an hour, gusting to 24. The pressure was 30.05 inches and rising. At Enid, it was cloudy. The temperature was 54. The wind was north at 18, gusting to 26. At Guthrie, it was cloudy. The temperature was 56. The wind was north at 15, gusting to 25. Observations from around the region. A thunderstorm was reported, with a temperature of 60 at Tulsa, and 63 at Springfield. It was cloudy, with a temperature of 51 at Wichita, 48 at Woodward, 55 at Oklahoma City, and 79 at Dallas-Fort Worth. Once again at 8 a.m., at Stillwater, it was cloudy. The temperature was 55. From the Norman Forecast Office, here is the forecast for Stillwater and surrounding area. Today, mostly cloudy. A chance of showers and thunderstorms this morning. Much cooler with highs in the mid-60s. North winds 10 to 15 miles an hour with gusts up to 25 miles an hour. Chance of rain 50%. Tonight, mostly cloudy with a chance of thunderstorms. A chance of showers until midnight, then showers likely after midnight. Lows in the lower 50s. Northeast winds 5 to 10 miles an hour. Chance of rain 70%. Wednesday, mostly cloudy. A slight chance of showers and thunderstorms in the morning. Highs in the lower 70s. Northeast winds around 10 miles an hour. Chance of rain 20%. Wednesday night, mostly cloudy. A slight chance of showers and thunderstorms until midnight, then showers likely with a chance of thunderstorms after midnight. Lows in the upper 50s. Northeast winds 5 to 10 miles an hour. Chance of rain 60%. Thursday, showers. A slight chance of thunderstorms in the morning, then a chance of thunderstorms in the afternoon. Highs in the lower 70s. East winds 5 to 10 miles an hour. Chance of rain 90%. Thursday night, a chance of thunderstorms. Showers likely until midnight, then a chance of showers after midnight. Lows in the upper 50s. Chance of rain 70%. Friday, mostly cloudy in the morning, then becoming partly sunny. A slight

chance of showers and thunderstorms. Highs in the upper 70s. Chance of rain 20%. Friday night, partly cloudy until midnight, then becoming mostly cloudy. A chance of showers and thunderstorms. Lows in the upper 50s. Chance of rain 50%. Saturday, mostly cloudy in the morning, then partly sunny with a slight chance of showers and thunderstorms in the afternoon. Highs around 80. Chance of rain 20%. Saturday night, mostly cloudy. A chance of showers and thunderstorms until midnight, then a slight chance of showers and thunderstorms after midnight. Lows around 60. Chance of rain 40%. Sunday, mostly cloudy in the morning, then becoming partly sunny. A slight chance of showers. A slight chance of thunderstorms in the afternoon. Highs in the lower 80s. Chance of rain 20%. Sunday night, mostly cloudy. Lows in the lower 60s. Memorial Day, mostly cloudy in the morning, then mostly sunny with a slight chance of showers and thunderstorms in the afternoon. Highs in the lower 80s. Chance of rain 20%. 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It's Stillwater, it was cloudy. The temperature was 55 degrees, the dew point 51, and the relative humidity 86%. The wind was north at 15 miles an hour, gusting to 24. The pressure was 30.05 inches and rising. At Enid, it was cloudy. The temperature was 54. The wind was north at 18, gusting to 26. At Guthrie, it was cloudy. The temperature was 56. The wind was north at 15, gusting to 25. Observations from around the region. A thunderstorm was reported, with a temperature of 60 at Tulsa, and 63 at Springfield. It was cloudy, with a temperature of 51 at Wichita, 48 at Woodward, 55 at Oklahoma City, and 79 at Dallas-Fort Worth. Once again at 8 a.m., at Stillwater, it was cloudy. The temperature was 55. From the Norman Forecast Office, here is the forecast for Stillwater and surrounding area. Today, mostly cloudy. A chance of showers and thunderstorms this morning. Much cooler with highs in the mid-60s. North winds 10 to 15 miles an hour with gusts up to 25 miles an hour. Chance of rain 50%. Tonight, mostly cloudy with a chance of thunderstorms. A chance of showers until midnight, then showers likely after midnight. Lows in the lower 50s. Northeast winds 5 to 10 miles an hour. Chance of rain 70%. Wednesday, mostly cloudy. A slight chance of showers and thunderstorms in the morning. Highs in the lower 70s. Northeast winds around 10 miles an hour. Chance of rain 20%. Wednesday night, mostly cloudy. A slight chance of showers and thunderstorms until midnight, then showers likely with a chance of thunderstorms after midnight. Lows in the upper 50s. Northeast winds 5 to 10 miles an hour. Chance of rain 60%. Thursday, showers. A slight chance of thunderstorms in the morning, then a chance of thunderstorms in the afternoon. Highs in the lower 70s. East winds 5 to 10 miles an hour. Chance of rain 90%. Thursday night, a chance of thunderstorms. Showers likely until midnight, then a chance of showers after midnight. Lows in the upper 50s. Chance of rain 70%. Friday, mostly cloudy in the morning, then becoming partly sunny. A slight chance of showers and thunderstorms. Highs in the upper 70s. Chance of rain 20%. Friday night, partly cloudy until midnight, then becoming mostly cloudy. A chance of showers and thunderstorms in the upper 70s. Chance of rain 20%. Friday night, partly cloudy until midnight, then becoming mostly cloudy. A chance of showers and thunderstorms. Lows in the upper 50s. Chance of rain 50%. Saturday, mostly cloudy in the morning,

partly sunny with a slight chance of showers and thunderstorms in the afternoon. Highs around 80. Chance of rain 20%. Saturday night, mostly cloudy. A chance of showers and thunderstorms until midnight, then a slight chance of showers and thunderstorms after midnight. Lows around 60. Chance of rain 40%. Sunday, mostly cloudy in the morning, then becoming partly sunny. A slight chance of showers. A slight chance of thunderstorms in the afternoon. Highs in the lower 80s. Chance of rain 20%. Sunday night, mostly cloudy. Lows in the lower 60s. Memorial Day, mostly cloudy in the morning, then mostly sunny with a slight chance of showers and thunderstorms in the afternoon. Highs in the lower 80s. Chance of rain 20%. 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It's Stillwater, it was cloudy. The temperature was 55 degrees, the dew point 51, and the relative humidity 86%. The wind was north at 15 miles an hour, gusting to 24. The pressure was 30.05 inches and rising. At Enid, it was cloudy. The temperature was 54. The wind was north at 18, gusting to 26. At Guthrie, it was cloudy. The temperature was 56. The wind was north at 15, gusting to 25. Observations from around the region. A thunderstorm was reported, with a temperature of 60 at Tulsa, and 63 at Springfield. It was cloudy, with a temperature of 51 at Wichita, 48 at Woodward, 55 at Oklahoma City, and 79 at Dallas-Fort Worth. Once again at 8 a.m., at Stillwater, it was cloudy. The temperature was 55. From the Norman Forecast Office, here is the forecast for Stillwater and surrounding area. Today, mostly cloudy. A chance of showers and thunderstorms this morning. Much cooler with highs in the mid-60s. North winds 10 to 15 miles an hour with gusts up to 25 miles an hour. Chance of rain 50%. Tonight, mostly cloudy with a chance of thunderstorms. A chance of showers until midnight, then showers likely after midnight. Lows in the lower 50s. Northeast winds 5 to 10 miles an hour. Chance of rain 70%. Wednesday, mostly cloudy. A slight chance of showers and thunderstorms in the morning. Highs in the lower 70s. Northeast winds around 10 miles an hour. Chance of rain 20%. Wednesday night, mostly cloudy. A slight chance of showers and thunderstorms until midnight, then showers likely with a chance of thunderstorms after midnight. Lows in the upper 50s. Northeast winds 5 to 10 miles an hour. Chance of rain 60%. Thursday, showers. A slight chance of thunderstorms in the morning, then a chance of thunderstorms in the afternoon. Highs in the lower 70s. East winds 5 to 10 miles an hour. Chance of rain 90%. Thursday night, a chance of thunderstorms. Showers likely until midnight, then a chance of showers after midnight. Lows in the upper 50s. Chance of rain 70%. Friday, mostly cloudy in the morning, then becoming partly sunny. A slight chance of showers and thunderstorms. Highs in the upper 70s. Chance of rain 20%. Friday night, partly cloudy until midnight, then becoming mostly cloudy. A chance of showers and thunderstorms. Lows in the upper 50s. Chance of rain 50%. Saturday, mostly cloudy in the morning, then partly sunny with a slight chance of showers and thunderstorms in the afternoon. Highs around 80. Chance of rain 20%. Saturday night, mostly cloudy. A chance of showers and thunderstorms until midnight, then a slight chance of showers and thunderstorms after midnight. Lows around 60. Chance of rain 40%. Sunday, mostly cloudy in the morning, then becoming partly sunny. A slight chance of showers. A slight chance of thunderstorms in the afternoon. Highs in the lower 80s. Chance of rain 20%. Sunday night, mostly cloudy. Lows in the lower 60s. Memorial Day, mostly cloudy in the morning, then mostly sunny with a slight chance of showers and thunderstorms in the afternoon.

in the lower 80s. Chance of rain 20%. You're listening to Stillwater Weather Radio, and here are 8 a.m. weather observations. It's Stillwater. It was cloudy. The temperature was 55 degrees, the dew point 51, and the relative humidity 86%. The wind was north at 15 miles an hour, gusting to 24. The pressure was 30.05 inches and rising. At Enid, it was cloudy. The temperature was 54. The wind was north at 18, gusting to 26. At Guthrie, it was cloudy. The temperature was 56. The wind was north at 15, gusting to 25. Observations from around the region. A thunderstorm was reported, with a temperature of 60 at Tulsa, and 63 at Springfield. It was cloudy, with a temperature of 51 at Wichita, 48 at Woodward, 55 at Oklahoma City, and 79 at Dallas-Fort Worth. Once again at 8 a.m., at Stillwater, it was cloudy. The temperature was 55. From the Norman Forecast Office, here is the forecast for Stillwater and surrounding area. Today, mostly cloudy. A chance of showers and thunderstorms this morning. Much cooler with highs in the mid-60s. North winds 10 to 15 miles an hour with gusts up to 25 miles an hour. Chance of rain 50%. Tonight, mostly cloudy with a chance of thunderstorms. A chance of showers until midnight, then showers likely after midnight. Lows in the lower 50s. Northeast winds 5 to 10 miles an hour. Chance of rain 70%. Wednesday, mostly cloudy. A slight chance of showers and thunderstorms in the morning. Highs in the lower 70s. Northeast winds around 10 miles an hour. Chance of rain 20%. Wednesday night, mostly cloudy. A slight chance of showers and thunderstorms until midnight, then showers likely with a chance of thunderstorms after midnight. Lows in the upper 50s. Northeast winds 5 to 10 miles an hour. Chance of rain 60%. Thursday, showers. A slight chance of thunderstorms in the morning, then a chance of thunderstorms in the afternoon. Highs in the lower 70s. East winds 5 to 10 miles an hour. Chance of rain 90%. Thursday night, a chance of thunderstorms. Showers likely until midnight, then a chance of showers after midnight. Lows in the upper 50s. Chance of rain 70%. Friday, mostly cloudy in the morning, then becoming partly sunny. A slight chance of showers and thunderstorms. Highs in the upper 70s. Chance of rain 20%. Friday night, partly cloudy until midnight, then becoming mostly cloudy. A chance of showers and thunderstorms. Lows in the upper 50s. Chance of rain 50%. Saturday, mostly cloudy in the morning, then partly sunny with a slight chance of showers and thunderstorms in the afternoon. Highs around 80. Chance of rain 20%. Saturday night, mostly cloudy. A chance of showers and thunderstorms until midnight, then a slight chance of showers and thunderstorms after midnight. Lows around 60. Chance of rain 40%. Sunday, mostly cloudy in the morning, then becoming partly sunny. A slight chance of showers. A slight chance of thunderstorms in the afternoon. Highs in the lower 80s. Chance of rain 20%. Sunday night, mostly cloudy. Lows in the lower 60s. Memorial Day, mostly cloudy in the morning, then mostly sunny with a slight chance of showers and thunderstorms in the afternoon. Highs in the lower 80s. Chance of rain 20%. You're listening to Stillwater Weather Radio, and here are 8 a.m. weather observations. It's Stillwater, it was cloudy. The temperature was 55 degrees, the dew point 51, and the relative humidity 86%. The wind was north at 15 miles an hour, gusting to 24. The pressure was 30.05 inches and rising. At Enid, it was cloudy. The temperature was 54. The wind was north at 18, gusting to 26. At Guthrie, it was cloudy. The temperature was 56. The wind was north at 15, gusting to 25. Observations from around the region. A thunderstorm was reported with a temperature

temperature of 60 at Tulsa and 63 at Springfield. It was cloudy, with a temperature of 51 at Wichita, 48 at Woodward, 55 at Oklahoma City, and 79 at Dallas-Fort Worth. Once again at 8 a.m., at Stillwater, it was cloudy. The temperature was 55. From the Norman Forecast Office, here is the forecast for Stillwater and surrounding area. Today, mostly cloudy. A chance of showers and thunderstorms this morning. Much cooler with highs in the mid-60s. North winds 10 to 15 miles an hour with gusts up to 25 miles an hour. Chance of rain 50%. Tonight, mostly cloudy with a chance of thunderstorms. A chance of showers until midnight, then showers likely after midnight. Lows in the lower 50s. Northeast winds 5 to 10 miles an hour. Chance of rain 70%. Wednesday, mostly cloudy. A slight chance of showers and thunderstorms in the morning. Highs in the lower 70s. Northeast winds around 10 miles an hour. Chance of rain 20%. Wednesday night, mostly cloudy. A slight chance of showers and thunderstorms until midnight, then showers likely with a chance of thunderstorms after midnight. Lows in the upper 50s. Northeast winds 5 to 10 miles an hour. Chance of rain 60%. Thursday, showers. A slight chance of thunderstorms in the morning, then a chance of thunderstorms in the afternoon. Highs in the lower 70s. East winds 5 to 10 miles an hour. Chance of rain 90%. Thursday night, a chance of thunderstorms. Showers likely until midnight, then a chance of showers after midnight. Lows in the upper 50s. Chance of rain 70%. Friday, mostly cloudy in the morning, then becoming partly sunny. A slight chance of showers and thunderstorms. Highs in the upper 70s. Chance of rain 20%. Friday night, partly cloudy until midnight, then becoming mostly cloudy. A chance of showers and thunderstorms. Lows in the upper 50s. Chance of rain 50%. Saturday, mostly cloudy in the morning, then partly sunny with a slight chance of showers and thunderstorms in the afternoon. Highs around 80. Chance of rain 20%. Saturday night, mostly cloudy. A chance of showers and thunderstorms until midnight, then a slight chance of showers and thunderstorms after midnight. Lows around 60. Chance of rain 40%. Sunday, mostly cloudy in the morning, then becoming partly sunny. A slight chance of showers. A slight chance of thunderstorms in the afternoon. Highs in the lower 80s. Chance of rain 20%. Sunday night, mostly cloudy. Lows in the lower 60s. Memorial Day, mostly cloudy in the morning, then mostly sunny with a slight chance of showers and thunderstorms in the afternoon. Highs in the lower 80s. Chance of rain 20%. 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At Stillwater, it was cloudy. The temperature was 55 degrees, the dew point 51, and the relative humidity 86%. The wind was north at 15 miles an hour, gusting to 24. The pressure was 30.05 inches and rising. At Enid, it was cloudy. The temperature was 54. The wind was north at 18, gusting to 26. At Guthrie, it was cloudy. The temperature was 56. The wind was north at 15, gusting to 25. Observations from around the region. A thunderstorm was reported, with a temperature of 60 at Tulsa, and 63 at Springfield. It was cloudy, with a temperature of 51 at Wichita, 48 at Woodward, 55 at Oklahoma City, and 79 at Dallas-Fort Worth. Once again at 8 a.m., at Stillwater, it was cloudy. The temperature was 55. From the Norman Forecast Office, here is the forecast for Stillwater and surrounding area. Today, mostly cloudy. A chance of showers and thunderstorms this morning. Much cooler with highs in the mid-60s.

North winds 10 to 15 miles an hour with gusts up to 25 miles an hour. Chance of rain 50%. Tonight, mostly cloudy with a chance of thunderstorms. A chance of showers until midnight, then showers likely after midnight. Lows in the lower 50s. Northeast winds 5 to 10 miles an hour. Chance of rain 70%. Wednesday, mostly cloudy. A slight chance of showers and thunderstorms in the morning. Highs in the lower 70s. Northeast winds around 10 miles an hour. Chance of rain 20%. Wednesday night, mostly cloudy. A slight chance of showers and thunderstorms until midnight, then showers likely with a chance of thunderstorms after midnight. Lows in the upper 50s. Northeast winds 5 to 10 miles an hour. Chance of rain 60%. Thursday, showers. A slight chance of thunderstorms in the morning, then a chance of thunderstorms in the afternoon. Highs in the lower 70s. East winds 5 to 10 miles an hour. Chance of rain 90%. Thursday night, a chance of thunderstorms. Showers likely until midnight, then a chance of showers after midnight. Lows in the upper 50s. Chance of rain 70%. Friday, mostly cloudy in the morning, then becoming partly sunny. A slight chance of showers and thunderstorms. Highs in the upper 70s. Chance of rain 20%. Friday night, partly cloudy until midnight, then becoming mostly cloudy. A chance of showers and thunderstorms. Lows in the upper 50s. Chance of rain 50%. Saturday, mostly cloudy in the morning, then partly sunny with a slight chance of showers and thunderstorms in the afternoon. Highs around 80. Chance of rain 20%. Saturday night, mostly cloudy. A chance of showers and thunderstorms until midnight, then a slight chance of showers and thunderstorms after midnight. Lows around 60. Chance of rain 40%. Sunday, mostly cloudy in the morning, then becoming partly sunny. A slight chance of showers. A slight chance of thunderstorms in the afternoon. Highs in the lower 80s. Chance of rain 20%. Sunday night, mostly cloudy. Lows in the lower 60s. Memorial Day, mostly cloudy in the morning, then mostly sunny with a slight chance of showers and thunderstorms in the afternoon. Highs in the lower 80s. Chance of rain 20%. 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It's Stillwater, it was cloudy. The temperature was 55 degrees, the dew point 51, and the relative humidity 86%. The wind was north at 15 miles an hour, gusting to 24. The pressure was 30.05 inches and rising. At Enid, it was cloudy. The temperature was 54. The wind was north at 18, gusting to 26. At Guthrie, it was cloudy. The temperature was 56. The wind was north at 15, gusting to 25. Observations from around the region. A thunderstorm was reported, with a temperature of 60 at Tulsa, and 63 at Springfield. It was cloudy, with a temperature of 51 at Wichita, 48 at Woodward, 55 at Oklahoma City, and 79 at Dallas-Fort Worth. Once again at 8 a.m., at Stillwater, it was cloudy. The temperature was 55. From the Norman Forecast Office, here is the forecast for Stillwater and surrounding area. Today, mostly cloudy. A chance of showers and thunderstorms this morning. Much cooler with highs in the mid-60s. North winds 10 to 15 miles an hour with gusts up to 25 miles an hour. Chance of rain 50%. Tonight, mostly cloudy with a chance of thunderstorms. A chance of showers until midnight, then showers likely after midnight. Lows in the lower 50s. Northeast winds 5 to 10 miles an hour. Chance of rain 70%. Wednesday, mostly cloudy. A slight chance of showers and thunderstorms in the morning. Highs in the lower 70s. Northeast winds around 10 miles an hour. Chance of rain 20%. Wednesday night, mostly cloudy. A slight chance of showers and thunderstorms until midnight, then showers likely with a chance of thunderstorms after midnight. Lows in the upper 50s.

Keys. Northeast winds 5 to 10 miles an hour. Chance of rain 60%. Thursday, showers. A slight chance of thunderstorms in the morning, then a chance of thunderstorms in the afternoon. Highs in the lower 70s. East winds 5 to 10 miles an hour. Chance of rain 90%. Thursday night, a chance of thunderstorms. Showers likely until midnight, then a chance of showers after midnight. Lows in the upper 50s. Chance of rain 70%. Friday, mostly cloudy in the morning, then becoming partly sunny. A slight chance of showers and thunderstorms. Highs in the upper 70s. Chance of rain 20%. Friday night, partly cloudy until midnight, then becoming mostly cloudy. A chance of showers and thunderstorms. Lows in the upper 50s. Chance of rain 50%. Saturday, mostly cloudy in the morning, then partly sunny with a slight chance of showers and thunderstorms in the afternoon. Highs around 80. Chance of rain 20%. Saturday night, mostly cloudy. A chance of showers and thunderstorms until midnight, then a slight chance of showers and thunderstorms after midnight. Lows around 60. Chance of rain 40%. Sunday, mostly cloudy in the morning, then becoming partly sunny. A slight chance of showers. A slight chance of thunderstorms in the afternoon. Highs in the lower 80s. Chance of rain 20%. Sunday night, mostly cloudy. Lows in the lower 60s. Memorial Day, mostly cloudy in the morning, then mostly sunny with a slight chance of showers and thunderstorms in the afternoon. Highs in the lower 80s. Chance of rain 20%. 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It's Stillwater, it was cloudy. The temperature was 55 degrees, the dew point 51, and the relative humidity 86%. The wind was north at 15 miles an hour, gusting to 24. The pressure was 30.05 inches and rising. At Enid, it was cloudy. The temperature was 54. The wind was north at 18, gusting to 26. At Guthrie, it was cloudy. The temperature was 56. The wind was north at 15, gusting to 25. Observations from around the region. A thunderstorm was reported, with a temperature of 60 at Tulsa, and 63 at Springfield. It was cloudy, with a temperature of 51 at Wichita, 48 at Woodward, 55 at Oklahoma City, and 79 at Dallas-Fort Worth. Once again at 8 a.m., at Stillwater, it was cloudy. The temperature was 55. From the Norman Forecast Office, here is the forecast for Stillwater and surrounding area. Today, mostly cloudy. A chance of showers and thunderstorms this morning. Much cooler with highs in the mid-60s. North winds 10 to 15 miles an hour with gusts up to 25 miles an hour. Chance of rain 50%. Tonight, mostly cloudy with a chance of thunderstorms. A chance of showers until midnight, then showers likely after midnight. Lows in the lower 50s. Northeast winds 5 to 10 miles an hour. Chance of rain 70%. Wednesday, mostly cloudy. A slight chance of showers and thunderstorms in the morning. Highs in the lower 70s. Northeast winds around 10 miles an hour. Chance of rain 20%. Wednesday night, mostly cloudy. A slight chance of showers and thunderstorms until midnight, then showers likely with a chance of thunderstorms after midnight. Lows in the upper 50s. Northeast winds 5 to 10 miles an hour. Chance of rain 60%. Thursday, showers. A slight chance of thunderstorms in the morning, then a chance of thunderstorms in the afternoon. Highs in the lower 70s. East winds 5 to 10 miles an hour. Chance of rain 90%. Thursday night, a chance of thunderstorms. Showers likely until midnight, then a chance of showers after midnight. Lows in the upper 50s. Chance of rain 70%. Friday, mostly cloudy in the morning, then becoming partly sunny. A slight chance of showers and thunderstorms. Highs in the upper 70s. Chance of rain 20%. Friday night, partly cloudy until midnight, then becoming

Becoming mostly cloudy. A chance of showers and thunderstorms. Lows in the upper 50s. Chance of rain 50%. Saturday, mostly cloudy in the morning, then partly sunny with a slight chance of showers and thunderstorms in the afternoon. Highs around 80. Chance of rain 20%. Saturday night, mostly cloudy. A chance of showers and thunderstorms until midnight, then a slight chance of showers and thunderstorms after midnight. Lows around 60. Chance of rain 40%. Sunday, mostly cloudy in the morning, then becoming partly sunny. A slight chance of showers. A slight chance of thunderstorms in the afternoon. Highs in the lower 80s. Chance of rain 20%. Sunday night, mostly cloudy. Lows in the lower 60s. Memorial Day, mostly cloudy in the morning, then mostly sunny with a slight chance of showers and thunderstorms in the afternoon. Highs in the lower 80s. Chance of rain 20%. 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At Stillwater, it was cloudy. The temperature was 55 degrees, the dew point 51, and the relative humidity 86%. The wind was north at 15 miles an hour, gusting to 24. The pressure was 30.05 inches and rising. At Enid, it was cloudy. The temperature was 54. The wind was north at 18, gusting to 26. At Guthrie, it was cloudy. The temperature was 56. The wind was north at 15, gusting to 25. Observations from around the region. A thunderstorm was reported, with a temperature of 60 at Tulsa, and 63 at Springfield. It was cloudy, with a temperature of 51 at Wichita, 48 at Woodward, 55 at Oklahoma City, and 79 at Dallas-Fort Worth. Once again at 8 a.m., at Stillwater, it was cloudy. The temperature was 55. From the Norman Forecast Office, here is the forecast for Stillwater and surrounding area. Today, mostly cloudy. A chance of showers and thunderstorms this morning. Much cooler with highs in the mid-60s. North winds 10 to 15 miles an hour with gusts up to 25 miles an hour. Chance of rain 50%. Tonight, mostly cloudy with a chance of thunderstorms. A chance of showers until midnight, then showers likely after midnight. Lows in the lower 50s. Northeast winds 5 to 10 miles an hour. Chance of rain 70%. Wednesday, mostly cloudy. A slight chance of showers and thunderstorms in the morning. Highs in the lower 70s. Northeast winds around 10 miles an hour. Chance of rain 20%. Wednesday night, mostly cloudy. A slight chance of showers and thunderstorms until midnight, then showers likely with a chance of thunderstorms after midnight. Lows in the upper 50s. Northeast winds 5 to 10 miles an hour. Chance of rain 60%. Thursday, showers. A slight chance of thunderstorms in the morning, then a chance of thunderstorms in the afternoon. Highs in the lower 70s. East winds 5 to 10 miles an hour. Chance of rain 90%. Thursday night, a chance of thunderstorms. Showers likely until midnight, then a chance of showers after midnight. Lows in the upper 50s. Chance of rain 70%. Friday, mostly cloudy in the morning, then becoming partly sunny. A slight chance of showers and thunderstorms. Highs in the upper 70s. Chance of rain 20%. Friday night, partly cloudy until midnight, then becoming mostly cloudy. A chance of showers and thunderstorms. Lows in the upper 50s. Chance of rain 50%. Saturday, mostly cloudy in the morning, then partly sunny with a slight chance of showers and thunderstorms in the afternoon. Highs around 80. Chance of rain 20%. Saturday night, mostly cloudy. A chance of showers and thunderstorms until midnight, then a slight chance of showers and thunderstorms after midnight. Lows around 60. Chance of rain 40%.

Sunday, mostly cloudy in the morning, then becoming partly sunny. A slight chance of showers. A slight chance of thunderstorms in the afternoon. Highs in the lower 80s. Chance of rain 20%. Sunday night, mostly cloudy. Lows in the lower 60s. Memorial Day, mostly cloudy in the morning, then mostly sunny with a slight chance of showers and thunderstorms in the afternoon. Highs in the lower 80s. Chance of rain 20%. 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It's Stillwater, it was cloudy. The temperature was 55 degrees, the dew point 51, and the relative humidity 86%. The wind was north at 12 miles an hour, gusting to 22. The pressure was 30.06 inches and rising. At Guthrie, it was cloudy. The temperature was 56. The wind was north at 12, gusting to 22. Observations from around the region. At Springfield, a thunderstorm was reported, with a temperature of 63. At Tulsa, rain was falling, with a temperature of 59. It was cloudy, with a temperature of 50 at Wichita, 48 at Woodward, 55 at Oklahoma City, and 79 at Dallas-Fort Worth. Once again at 9 a.m., at Stillwater, it was cloudy. The temperature was 55. From the Norman Forecast Office, here is the forecast for Stillwater and surrounding area. Today, mostly cloudy. A chance of showers and thunderstorms this morning. Much cooler with highs in the mid-60s. North winds 10 to 15 miles an hour with gusts up to 25 miles an hour. Chance of rain 50%. Tonight, mostly cloudy with a chance of thunderstorms. A chance of showers until midnight, then showers likely after midnight. Lows in the lower 50s. Northeast winds 5 to 10 miles an hour. Chance of rain 70%. Wednesday, mostly cloudy. A slight chance of showers and thunderstorms in the morning. Highs in the lower 70s. Northeast winds around 10 miles an hour. Chance of rain 20%. Wednesday night, mostly cloudy. A slight chance of showers and thunderstorms until midnight, then showers likely with a chance of thunderstorms after midnight. Lows in the upper 50s. Northeast winds 5 to 10 miles an hour. Chance of rain 60%. Thursday, showers. A slight chance of thunderstorms in the morning, then a chance of thunderstorms in the afternoon. Highs in the lower 70s. East winds 5 to 10 miles an hour. Chance of rain 90%. Thursday night, a chance of thunderstorms. Showers likely until midnight, then a chance of showers after midnight. Lows in the upper 50s. Chance of rain 70%. Friday, mostly cloudy in the morning, then becoming partly sunny. A slight chance of showers and thunderstorms. Highs in the upper 70s. Chance of rain 20%. Friday night, partly cloudy until midnight, then becoming mostly cloudy. A chance of showers and thunderstorms. Lows in the upper 50s. Chance of rain 50%. Saturday, mostly cloudy in the morning, then partly sunny with a slight chance of showers and thunderstorms in the afternoon. Highs around 80. Chance of rain 20%. Saturday night, mostly cloudy. A chance of showers and thunderstorms until midnight, then a slight chance of showers and thunderstorms after midnight. Lows around 60. Chance of rain 40%. Sunday, mostly cloudy in the morning, then becoming partly sunny. A slight chance of showers. A slight chance of thunderstorms in the afternoon. Highs in the lower 80s. Chance of rain 20%. Sunday night, mostly cloudy. Lows in the lower 60s. Memorial Day, mostly cloudy in the morning, then mostly sunny with a slight chance of showers and thunderstorms in the afternoon. Highs in the lower 80s. Chance of rain 20%. You are listening to Stillwater Weather Radio, and here are 9 a.m. weather observations. It's Stillwater, it was cloudy. The temperature was 55 degrees, the dew point 51, and the relative humidity 86%. The wind was north at 12 miles an hour, gusting to 22. The pressure was 30.06 inches and rising. At Guthrie,

It was cloudy. The temperature was 56. The wind was north at 12, gusting to 22. Observations from around the region. At Springfield, a thunderstorm was reported with a temperature of 63. At Tulsa, rain was falling with a temperature of 59. It was cloudy with a temperature of 50 at Wichita, 48 at Woodward, 55 at Oklahoma City, and 79 at Dallas-Fort Worth. Once again at 9 a.m., at Stillwater, it was cloudy. The temperature was 55. From the Norman Forecast Office, here is the forecast for Stillwater and surrounding area. Today, mostly cloudy. A chance of showers and thunderstorms this morning. Much cooler with highs in the mid-60s. North winds 10 to 15 miles an hour with gusts up to 25 miles an hour. Chance of rain 50%. Tonight, mostly cloudy with a chance of thunderstorms. A chance of showers until midnight, then showers likely after midnight. Lows in the lower 50s. Northeast winds 5 to 10 miles an hour. Chance of rain 70%. Wednesday, mostly cloudy. A slight chance of showers and thunderstorms in the morning. Highs in the lower 70s. Northeast winds around 10 miles an hour. Chance of rain 20%. Wednesday night, mostly cloudy. A slight chance of showers and thunderstorms until midnight, then showers likely with a chance of thunderstorms after midnight. Lows in the upper 50s. Northeast winds 5 to 10 miles an hour. Chance of rain 60%. Thursday, showers. A slight chance of thunderstorms in the morning, then a chance of thunderstorms in the afternoon. Highs in the lower 70s. East winds 5 to 10 miles an hour. Chance of rain 90%. Thursday night, a chance of thunderstorms. Showers likely until midnight, then a chance of showers after midnight. Lows in the upper 50s. Chance of rain 70%. Friday, mostly cloudy in the morning, then becoming partly sunny. A slight chance of showers and thunderstorms. Highs in the upper 70s. Chance of rain 20%. Friday night, partly cloudy until midnight, then becoming mostly cloudy. A chance of showers and thunderstorms. Lows in the upper 50s. Chance of rain 50%. Saturday, mostly cloudy in the morning, then partly sunny with a slight chance of showers and thunderstorms in the afternoon. Highs around 80. Chance of rain 20%. Saturday night, mostly cloudy. A chance of showers and thunderstorms until midnight, then a slight chance of showers and thunderstorms after midnight. Lows around 60. Chance of rain 40%. Sunday, mostly cloudy in the morning, then becoming partly sunny. A slight chance of showers. A slight chance of thunderstorms in the afternoon. Highs in the lower 80s. Chance of rain 20%. Sunday night, mostly cloudy. Lows in the lower 60s. Memorial Day, mostly cloudy in the morning, then mostly sunny with a slight chance of showers and thunderstorms in the afternoon. Highs in the lower 80s. Chance of rain 20%. 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At Stillwater, it was cloudy. The temperature was 55 degrees, the dew point 51, and the relative humidity 86%. The wind was north at 12 miles an hour, gusting to 22. The pressure was 30.06 inches and rising. At Guthrie, it was cloudy. The temperature was 56. The wind was north at 12, gusting to 22. Observations from around the region. At Springfield, a thunderstorm was reported with a temperature of 63. At Tulsa, rain was falling with a temperature of 59. It was cloudy, with a temperature of 50 at Wichita, 48 at Woodward, 55 at Oklahoma City, and 79 at Dallas-Fort Worth. Once again at 9 a.m., at Stillwater, it was cloudy. The temperature was 55. 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At Stillwater, it was cloudy. The temperature was 55 degrees, the dew point 51, and the relative humidity 86%. The wind was north at 12 miles an hour, gusting to 22. The pressure was

From the Norman Forecast Office, here is the forecast for Stillwater and surrounding area. Today, mostly cloudy. A chance of showers and thunderstorms this morning. Much cooler with highs in the mid-60s. North winds 10 to 15 miles an hour with gusts up to 25 miles an hour. Chance of rain 50%. Tonight, mostly cloudy with a chance of thunderstorms. A chance of showers until midnight, then showers likely after midnight. Lows in the lower 50s. Northeast winds 5 to 10 miles an hour. Chance of rain 70%. Wednesday, mostly cloudy. A slight chance of showers and thunderstorms in the morning. Highs in the lower 70s. Northeast winds around 10 miles an hour. Chance of rain 20%. Wednesday night, mostly cloudy. A slight chance of showers and thunderstorms until midnight, then showers likely with a chance of thunderstorms after midnight. Lows in the upper 50s. Northeast winds 5 to 10 miles an hour. Chance of rain 60%. Thursday, showers. A slight chance of thunderstorms in the morning, then a chance of thunderstorms in the afternoon. Highs in the lower 70s. East winds 5 to 10 miles an hour. Chance of rain 90%. Thursday night, a chance of thunderstorms. Showers likely until midnight, then a chance of showers after midnight. Lows in the upper 50s. Chance of rain 70%. Friday, mostly cloudy in the morning, then becoming partly sunny. A slight chance of showers and thunderstorms. Highs in the upper 70s. Chance of rain 20%. Friday night, partly cloudy until midnight, then becoming mostly cloudy. A chance of showers and thunderstorms. Lows in the upper 50s. Chance of rain 50%. Saturday, mostly cloudy in the morning, then partly sunny with a slight chance of showers and thunderstorms in the afternoon. Highs around 80. Chance of rain 20%. Saturday night, mostly cloudy. A chance of showers and thunderstorms until midnight, then a slight chance of showers and thunderstorms after midnight. Lows around 60. Chance of rain 40%. Sunday, mostly cloudy in the morning, then becoming partly sunny. A slight chance of showers. A slight chance of thunderstorms in the afternoon. Highs in the lower 80s. Chance of rain 20%. Sunday night, mostly cloudy. Lows in the lower 60s. Memorial Day, mostly cloudy in the morning, then mostly sunny with a slight chance of showers and thunderstorms in the afternoon. Highs in the lower 80s. Chance of rain 20%. 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At Stillwater, it was cloudy. The temperature was 55 degrees, the dew point 51, and the relative humidity 86%. The wind was north at 12 miles an hour, gusting to 22. The pressure was 30.06 inches and rising. At Enid, it was cloudy. The temperature was 53. The wind was north at 24. At Guthrie, it was cloudy. The temperature was 56. The wind was north at 12, gusting to 22. Observations from around the region. At Springfield, a thunderstorm was reported, with a temperature of 63. At Tulsa, rain was falling, with a temperature of 58. It was cloudy, with a temperature of 50 at Wichita, 48 at Woodward, 55 at Oklahoma City, and 79 at Dallas-Fort Worth. Once again at 9 a.m., at Stillwater, it was cloudy. The temperature was 55. From the Norman Forecast Office, here is the forecast for Stillwater and surrounding area. Today, mostly cloudy. A chance of showers and thunderstorms this morning. Much cooler with highs in the mid-60s. North winds 10 to 15 miles an hour with gusts up to 25 miles an hour. Chance of rain 50%. Tonight, mostly cloudy with a chance of thunderstorms. A chance of showers until midnight, then showers likely after midnight. Lows in the lower 50s.

Northeast winds 5 to 10 miles an hour. Chance of rain 70%. Wednesday, mostly cloudy. A slight chance of showers and thunderstorms in the morning. Highs in the lower 70s. Northeast winds around 10 miles an hour. Chance of rain 20%. Wednesday night, mostly cloudy. A slight chance of showers and thunderstorms until midnight, then showers likely with a chance of thunderstorms after midnight. Lows in the upper 50s. Northeast winds 5 to 10 miles an hour. Chance of rain 60%. Thursday, showers. A slight chance of thunderstorms in the morning, then a chance of thunderstorms in the afternoon. Highs in the lower 70s. East winds 5 to 10 miles an hour. Chance of rain 90%. Thursday night, a chance of thunderstorms. Showers likely until midnight, then a chance of showers after midnight. Lows in the upper 50s. Chance of rain 70%. Friday, mostly cloudy in the morning, then becoming partly sunny. A slight chance of showers and thunderstorms. Highs in the upper 70s. Chance of rain 20%. Friday night, partly cloudy until midnight, then becoming mostly cloudy. A chance of showers and thunderstorms. Lows in the upper 50s. Chance of rain 50%. Saturday, mostly cloudy in the morning, then partly sunny with a slight chance of showers and thunderstorms in the afternoon. Highs around 80. Chance of rain 20%. Saturday night, mostly cloudy. A chance of showers and thunderstorms until midnight, then a slight chance of showers and thunderstorms after midnight. Lows around 60. Chance of rain 40%. Sunday, mostly cloudy in the morning, then becoming partly sunny. A slight chance of showers. A slight chance of thunderstorms in the afternoon. Highs in the lower 80s. Chance of rain 20%. Sunday night, mostly cloudy. Lows in the lower 60s. Memorial Day, mostly cloudy in the morning, then mostly sunny with a slight chance of showers and thunderstorms in the afternoon. Highs in the lower 80s. Chance of rain 20%. 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It's Stillwater, it was cloudy. The temperature was 55 degrees, the dew point 51, and the relative humidity 86%. The wind was north at 12 miles an hour, gusting to 22. The pressure was 30.06 inches and rising. At Enid, it was cloudy. The temperature was 53. The wind was north at 24. At Guthrie, it was cloudy. The temperature was 56. The wind was north at 12, gusting to 22. Observations from around the region. At Springfield, a thunderstorm was reported, with a temperature of 63. At Tulsa, rain was falling, with a temperature of 58. It was cloudy, with a temperature of 50 at Wichita, 48 at Woodward, 55 at Oklahoma City, and 79 at Dallas-Fort Worth. Once again at 9 a.m., at Stillwater, it was cloudy. The temperature was 55. From the Norman Forecast Office, here is the forecast for Stillwater and surrounding area. Today, mostly cloudy. A chance of showers and thunderstorms this morning. Much cooler with highs in the mid-60s. North winds 10 to 15 miles an hour with gusts up to 25 miles an hour. Chance of rain 50%. Tonight, mostly cloudy with a chance of thunderstorms. A chance of showers until midnight, then showers likely after midnight. Lows in the lower 50s. Northeast winds 5 to 10 miles an hour. Chance of rain 70%. Wednesday, mostly cloudy. A slight chance of showers and thunderstorms in the morning. Highs in the lower 70s. Northeast winds around 10 miles an hour. Chance of rain 20%. Wednesday night, mostly cloudy. A slight chance of showers and thunderstorms until midnight, then showers likely with a chance of thunderstorms after midnight. Lows in the upper 50s. Northeast winds 5 to 10 miles an hour. Chance of rain 60%. Thursday, showers. A slight chance of thunderstorms in the morning, then a chance of thunderstorms in the afternoon. Highs in the lower 70s.

winds 5 to 10 miles an hour. Chance of rain 90%. Thursday night, a chance of thunderstorms. Showers likely until midnight, then a chance of showers after midnight. Lows in the upper 50s. Chance of rain 70%. Friday, mostly cloudy in the morning, then becoming partly sunny. A slight chance of showers and thunderstorms. Highs in the upper 70s. Chance of rain 20%. Friday night, partly cloudy until midnight, then becoming mostly cloudy. A chance of showers and thunderstorms. Lows in the upper 50s. Chance of rain 50%. Saturday, mostly cloudy in the morning, then partly sunny with a slight chance of showers and thunderstorms in the afternoon. Highs around 80. Chance of rain 20%. Saturday night, mostly cloudy. A chance of showers and thunderstorms until midnight, then a slight chance of showers and thunderstorms after midnight. Lows around 60. Chance of rain 40%. Sunday, mostly cloudy in the morning, then becoming partly sunny. A slight chance of showers. A slight chance of thunderstorms in the afternoon. Highs in the lower 80s. Chance of rain 20%. Sunday night, mostly cloudy. Lows in the lower 60s. Memorial Day, mostly cloudy in the morning, then mostly sunny with a slight chance of showers and thunderstorms in the afternoon. Highs in the lower 80s. Chance of rain 20%. 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At Stillwater, it was cloudy. The temperature was 55 degrees, the dew point 51, and the relative humidity 86%. The wind was north at 12 miles an hour, gusting to 22. The pressure was 30.06 inches and rising. At Enid, it was cloudy. The temperature was 53. The wind was north at 24. At Guthrie, it was cloudy. The temperature was 56. The wind was north at 12, gusting to 22. Observations from around the region. At Springfield, a thunderstorm was reported, with a temperature of 63. At Tulsa, rain was falling, with a temperature of 58. It was cloudy, with a temperature of 50 at Wichita, 48 at Woodward, 55 at Oklahoma City, and 79 at Dallas-Fort Worth. Once again at 9 a.m., at Stillwater, it was cloudy. The temperature was 55. From the Norman Forecast Office, here is the forecast for Stillwater and surrounding area. Today, mostly cloudy. A chance of showers and thunderstorms this morning. Much cooler with highs in the mid-60s. North winds 10 to 15 miles an hour with gusts up to 25 miles an hour. Chance of rain 50%. Tonight, mostly cloudy with a chance of thunderstorms. A chance of showers until midnight, then showers likely after midnight. Lows in the lower 50s. Northeast winds 5 to 10 miles an hour. Chance of rain 70%. Wednesday, mostly cloudy. A slight chance of showers and thunderstorms in the morning. Highs in the lower 70s. Northeast winds around 10 miles an hour. Chance of rain 20%. Wednesday night, mostly cloudy. A slight chance of showers and thunderstorms until midnight, then showers likely with a chance of thunderstorms after midnight. Lows in the upper 50s. Northeast winds 5 to 10 miles an hour. Chance of rain 60%. Thursday, showers. A slight chance of thunderstorms in the morning, then a chance of thunderstorms in the afternoon. Highs in the lower 70s. East winds 5 to 10 miles an hour. Chance of rain 90%. Thursday night, a chance of thunderstorms. Showers likely until midnight, then a chance of showers after midnight. Lows in the upper 50s. Chance of rain 70%. Friday, mostly cloudy in the morning, then becoming partly sunny. A slight chance of showers and thunderstorms. Highs in the upper 70s. Chance of rain 20%. Friday night, partly cloudy until midnight, then becoming mostly cloudy. A chance of showers and thunderstorms. Lows in the upper 50s. Chance of rain 50%. Saturday, mostly cloudy in the morning, then partly sunny with a slight chance of showers and thunderstorms in the afternoon.

Afternoon. Highs around 80. Chance of rain 20%. Saturday night, mostly cloudy. A chance of showers and thunderstorms until midnight, then a slight chance of showers and thunderstorms after midnight. Lows around 60. Chance of rain 40%. Sunday, mostly cloudy in the morning, then becoming partly sunny. A slight chance of showers. A slight chance of thunderstorms in the afternoon. Highs in the lower 80s. Chance of rain 20%. Sunday night, mostly cloudy. Lows in the lower 60s. Memorial Day, mostly cloudy in the morning, then mostly sunny with a slight chance of showers and thunderstorms in the afternoon. Highs in the lower 80s. Chance of rain 20%. 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At Stillwater, it was cloudy. The temperature was 55 degrees, the dew point 51, and the relative humidity 86%. The wind was north at 12 miles an hour, gusting to 22. The pressure was 30.06 inches and rising. At Enid, it was cloudy. The temperature was 53. The wind was north at 24. At Guthrie, it was cloudy. The temperature was 56. The wind was north at 12, gusting to 22. Observations from around the region. At Springfield, a thunderstorm was reported, with a temperature of 63. At Tulsa, rain was falling, with a temperature of 58. It was cloudy, with a temperature of 50 at Wichita, 48 at Woodward, 55 at Oklahoma City, and 79 at Dallas-Fort Worth. Once again at 9 a.m., at Stillwater, it was cloudy. The temperature was 55. From the Norman Forecast Office, here is the forecast for Stillwater and surrounding area. Today, mostly cloudy. A chance of showers and thunderstorms this morning. Much cooler with highs in the mid-60s. North winds 10 to 15 miles an hour with gusts up to 25 miles an hour. Chance of rain 50%. Tonight, mostly cloudy with a chance of thunderstorms. A chance of showers until midnight, then showers likely after midnight. Lows in the lower 50s. Northeast winds 5 to 10 miles an hour. Chance of rain 70%. Wednesday, mostly cloudy. A slight chance of showers and thunderstorms in the morning. Highs in the lower 70s. Northeast winds around 10 miles an hour. Chance of rain 20%. Wednesday night, mostly cloudy. A slight chance of showers and thunderstorms until midnight, then showers likely with a chance of thunderstorms after midnight. Lows in the upper 50s. Northeast winds 5 to 10 miles an hour. Chance of rain 60%. Thursday, showers. A slight chance of thunderstorms in the morning, then a chance of thunderstorms in the afternoon. Highs in the lower 70s. East winds 5 to 10 miles an hour. Chance of rain 90%. Thursday night, a chance of thunderstorms. Showers likely until midnight, then a chance of showers after midnight. Lows in the upper 50s. Chance of rain 70%. Friday, mostly cloudy in the morning, then becoming partly sunny. A slight chance of showers and thunderstorms. Highs in the upper 70s. Chance of rain 20%. Be cloudy in the morning, then becoming partly sunny. A slight chance of showers and thunderstorms. Highs in the upper 70s. Chance of rain 20%. Friday night, partly cloudy until midnight, then becoming mostly cloudy. A chance of showers and thunderstorms. Lows in the upper 50s. Chance of rain 50%. Saturday, mostly cloudy in the morning, then partly sunny with a slight chance of showers and thunderstorms in the afternoon. Highs around 80. Chance of rain 20%. Saturday night, mostly cloudy. A chance of showers and thunderstorms until midnight, then a slight chance of showers and thunderstorms after midnight. Lows around 60. Chance of rain 40%. Sunday, mostly cloudy in the morning.

then becoming partly sunny. A slight chance of showers. A slight chance of thunderstorms in the afternoon. Highs in the lower 80s. Chance of rain 20%. Sunday night, mostly cloudy. Lows in the lower 60s. Memorial Day, mostly cloudy in the morning, then mostly sunny with a slight chance of showers and thunderstorms in the afternoon. Highs in the lower 80s. Chance of rain 20%. 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It's Stillwater, it was cloudy. The temperature was 55 degrees, the dew point 51, and the relative humidity 86%. The wind was north at 12 miles an hour, gusting to 22. The pressure was 30.06 inches and rising. At Enid, it was cloudy. The temperature was 53. The wind was north at 24. At Guthrie, it was cloudy. The temperature was 56. The wind was north at 12, gusting to 22. Observations from around the region. At Springfield, a thunderstorm was reported, with a temperature of 63. At Tulsa, rain was falling, with a temperature of 58. It was cloudy, with a temperature of 50 at Wichita, 48 at Woodward, 55 at Oklahoma City, and 79 at Dallas-Fort Worth. Once again at 9 a.m., at Stillwater, it was cloudy. The temperature was 55. From the Norman Forecast Office, here is the forecast for Stillwater and surrounding area. Today, mostly cloudy. A chance of showers and thunderstorms this morning. Much cooler with highs in the mid-60s. North winds 10 to 15 miles an hour with gusts up to 25 miles an hour. Chance of rain 50%. Tonight, mostly cloudy with a chance of thunderstorms. A chance of showers until midnight, then showers likely after midnight. Lows in the lower 50s. Northeast winds 5 to 10 miles an hour. Chance of rain 70%. Wednesday, mostly cloudy. A slight chance of showers and thunderstorms in the morning. Highs in the lower 70s. Northeast winds around 10 miles an hour. Chance of rain 20%. Wednesday night, mostly cloudy. A slight chance of showers and thunderstorms until midnight, then showers likely with a chance of thunderstorms after midnight. Lows in the upper 50s. Northeast winds 5 to 10 miles an hour. Chance of rain 60%. Thursday, showers. A slight chance of thunderstorms in the morning, then a chance of thunderstorms in the afternoon. Highs in the lower 70s. East winds 5 to 10 miles an hour. Chance of rain 90%. Thursday night, a chance of thunderstorms. Showers likely until midnight, then a chance of showers after midnight. Lows in the upper 50s. Chance of rain 70%. Friday, mostly cloudy in the morning, then becoming partly sunny. A slight chance of showers and thunderstorms. Highs in the upper 70s. Chance of rain 20%. Friday night, partly cloudy until midnight, then becoming mostly cloudy. A chance of showers and thunderstorms. Lows in the upper 50s. Chance of rain 50%. Saturday, mostly cloudy in the morning, then partly sunny with a slight chance of showers and thunderstorms in the afternoon. Highs around 80. Chance of rain 20%. Saturday night, mostly cloudy. A chance of showers and thunderstorms until midnight, then a slight chance of showers and thunderstorms after midnight. Lows around 60. Chance of rain 40%. Sunday, mostly cloudy in the morning, then becoming partly sunny. A slight chance of showers. A slight chance of thunderstorms in the afternoon. Highs in the lower 80s. Chance of rain 20%. Sunday night, mostly cloudy. Lows in the lower 60s. Memorial Day, mostly cloudy in the morning, then mostly sunny with a slight chance of showers and thunderstorms in the afternoon. Highs in the lower 80s. Chance of rain 20%. 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It's Stillwater, it was cloudy. The temperature was 55 degrees, the dew point 51, and the relative humidity 86%. The wind was north at 12 miles an hour, gusting to 22.

Pressure was 30.06 inches and rising. At Enid, it was cloudy. The temperature was 53. The wind was north at 24. At Guthrie, it was cloudy. The temperature was 56. The wind was north at 12, gusting to 22. Observations from around the region. At Springfield, a thunderstorm was reported with a temperature of 63. At Tulsa, rain was falling with a temperature of 58. It was cloudy with a temperature of 50 at Wichita, 48 at Woodward, 55 at Oklahoma City, and 79 at Dallas-Fort Worth. Once again at 9 a.m., at Stillwater, it was cloudy. The temperature was 55. From the Norman Forecast Office, here is the forecast for Stillwater and surrounding area. Today, mostly cloudy. A chance of showers and thunderstorms this morning. Much cooler with highs in the mid-60s. North winds 10 to 15 miles an hour with gusts up to 25 miles an hour. Chance of rain 50%. Tonight, mostly cloudy with a chance of thunderstorms. A chance of showers until midnight, then showers likely after midnight. Lows in the lower 50s. Northeast winds 5 to 10 miles an hour. Chance of rain 70%. Wednesday, mostly cloudy. A slight chance of showers and thunderstorms in the morning. Highs in the lower 70s. Northeast winds around 10 miles an hour. Chance of rain 20%. Wednesday night, mostly cloudy. A slight chance of showers and thunderstorms until midnight, then showers likely with a chance of thunderstorms after midnight. Lows in the upper 50s. Northeast winds 5 to 10 miles an hour. Chance of rain 60%. Thursday, showers. A slight chance of thunderstorms in the morning, then a chance of thunderstorms in the afternoon. Highs in the lower 70s. East winds 5 to 10 miles an hour. Chance of rain 90%. Thursday night, a chance of thunderstorms. Showers likely until midnight, then a chance of showers after midnight. Lows in the upper 50s. Chance of rain 70%. Friday, mostly cloudy in the morning, then becoming partly sunny. A slight chance of showers and thunderstorms. Highs in the upper 70s. Chance of rain 20%. Friday night, partly cloudy until midnight, then becoming mostly cloudy. A chance of showers and thunderstorms. Lows in the upper 50s. Chance of rain 50%. Saturday, mostly cloudy in the morning, then partly sunny with a slight chance of showers and thunderstorms in the afternoon. Highs around 80. Chance of rain 20%. Saturday night, mostly cloudy. A chance of showers and thunderstorms until midnight, then a slight chance of showers and thunderstorms after midnight. Lows around 60. Chance of rain 40%. Sunday, mostly cloudy in the morning, then becoming partly sunny. A slight chance of showers. A slight chance of thunderstorms in the afternoon. Highs in the lower 80s. Chance of rain 20%. Sunday night, mostly cloudy. Lows in the lower 60s. Memorial Day, mostly cloudy in the morning, then mostly sunny with a slight chance of showers and thunderstorms in the afternoon. Highs in the lower 80s. Chance of rain 20%. 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At Stillwater, it was cloudy. The temperature was 55 degrees, the dew point 51, and the relative humidity 86%. The wind was north at 12 miles an hour, gusting to 22. The pressure was 30.06 inches and rising. At Enid, it was cloudy. The temperature was 53. The wind was north at 24. At Guthrie, it was cloudy. The temperature was 56. The wind was north at 12, gusting to 22. Observations from around the region. At Springfield, a thunderstorm was reported with a temperature of 63. At Tulsa, rain was falling with a temperature of 58. It was cloudy with a temperature of 50 at Wichita, 48 at Woodward, 55 at Oklahoma City, and 79 at Dallas-Fort Worth. Once again at 9 a.m., at Stillwater, it was cloudy. The temperature was 55. From the Norman Forecast Office.

Here is the forecast for Stillwater and surrounding area. Today, mostly cloudy. A chance of showers and thunderstorms this morning. Much cooler with highs in the mid-60s. North winds 10 to 15 miles an hour with gusts up to 25 miles an hour. Chance of rain 50%. Tonight, mostly cloudy with a chance of thunderstorms. A chance of showers until midnight, then showers likely after midnight. Lows in the lower 50s. Northeast winds 5 to 10 miles an hour. Chance of rain 70%. Wednesday, mostly cloudy. A slight chance of showers and thunderstorms in the morning. Highs in the lower 70s. Northeast winds around 10 miles an hour. Chance of rain 20%. Wednesday night, mostly cloudy. A slight chance of showers and thunderstorms until midnight, then showers likely with a chance of thunderstorms after midnight. Lows in the upper 50s. Northeast winds 5 to 10 miles an hour. Chance of rain 60%. Thursday, showers. A slight chance of thunderstorms in the morning, then a chance of thunderstorms in the afternoon. Highs in the lower 70s. East winds 5 to 10 miles an hour. Chance of rain 90%. Thursday night, a chance of thunderstorms. Showers likely until midnight, then a chance of showers after midnight. Lows in the upper 50s. Chance of rain 70%. Friday, mostly cloudy in the morning, then becoming partly sunny. A slight chance of showers and thunderstorms. Highs in the upper 70s. Chance of rain 20%. Friday night, partly cloudy until midnight, then becoming mostly cloudy. A chance of showers and thunderstorms. Lows in the upper 50s. Chance of rain 50%. Saturday, mostly cloudy in the morning, then partly sunny with a slight chance of showers and thunderstorms in the afternoon. Highs around 80. Chance of rain 20%. Saturday night, mostly cloudy. A chance of showers and thunderstorms until midnight, then a slight chance of showers and thunderstorms after midnight. Lows around 60. Chance of rain 40%. Sunday, mostly cloudy in the morning, then becoming partly sunny. A slight chance of showers. A slight chance of thunderstorms in the afternoon. Highs in the lower 80s. Chance of rain 20%. Sunday night, mostly cloudy. Lows in the lower 60s. Memorial Day, mostly cloudy in the morning, then mostly sunny with a slight chance of showers and thunderstorms in the afternoon. Highs in the lower 80s. Chance of rain 20%. 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At Stillwater, it was cloudy. The temperature was 55 degrees, the dew point 51, and the relative humidity 86%. The wind was north at 12 miles an hour, gusting to 22. The pressure was 30.06 inches and rising. At Enid, it was cloudy. The temperature was 53. The wind was north at 24. At Guthrie, it was cloudy. The temperature was 56. The wind was north at 12, gusting to 22. Observations from around the region. At Springfield, a thunderstorm was reported, with a temperature of 63. At Tulsa, rain was falling, with a temperature of 58. It was cloudy, with a temperature of 50 at Wichita, 48 at Woodward, 55 at Oklahoma City, and 79 at Dallas-Fort Worth. Once again at 9 a.m., at Stillwater, it was cloudy. The temperature was 55. From the Norman Forecast Office, here is the forecast for Stillwater and surrounding area. Today, mostly cloudy. A chance of showers and thunderstorms this morning. Much cooler with highs in the mid-60s. North winds 10 to 15 miles an hour with gusts up to 25 miles an hour. Chance of rain 50%. Tonight, mostly cloudy with a chance of thunderstorms. A chance of showers until midnight, then showers likely after midnight. Lows in the lower 50s. Northeast winds 5 to 10 miles.

miles an hour. Chance of rain 70%. Wednesday, mostly cloudy. A slight chance of showers and thunderstorms in the morning. Highs in the lower 70s. Northeast winds around 10 miles an hour. Chance of rain 20%. Wednesday night, mostly cloudy. A slight chance of showers and thunderstorms until midnight, then showers likely with a chance of thunderstorms after midnight. Lows in the upper 50s. Northeast winds 5 to 10 miles an hour. Chance of rain 60%. Thursday, showers. A slight chance of thunderstorms in the morning, then a chance of thunderstorms in the afternoon. Highs in the lower 70s. East winds 5 to 10 miles an hour. Chance of rain 90%. Thursday night, a chance of thunderstorms. Showers likely until midnight, then a chance of showers after midnight. Lows in the upper 50s. Chance of rain 70%. Friday, mostly cloudy in the morning, then becoming partly sunny. A slight chance of showers and thunderstorms. Highs in the upper 70s. Chance of rain 20%. Friday night, partly cloudy until midnight, then becoming mostly cloudy. A chance of showers and thunderstorms. Lows in the upper 50s. Chance of rain 50%. Saturday, mostly cloudy in the morning, then partly sunny with a slight chance of showers and thunderstorms in the afternoon. Highs around 80. Chance of rain 20%. Saturday night, mostly cloudy. A chance of showers and thunderstorms until midnight, then a slight chance of showers and thunderstorms after midnight. Lows around 60. Chance of rain 40%. Sunday, mostly cloudy in the morning, then becoming partly sunny. A slight chance of showers. A slight chance of thunderstorms in the afternoon. Highs in the lower 80s. Chance of rain 20%. Sunday night, mostly cloudy. Lows in the lower 60s. Memorial Day, mostly cloudy in the morning, then mostly sunny with a slight chance of showers and thunderstorms in the afternoon. Highs in the lower 80s. Chance of rain 20%. 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It's Stillwater, it was cloudy. The temperature was 55 degrees, the dew point 51, and the relative humidity 86%. The wind was north at 12 miles an hour, gusting to 22. The pressure was 30.06 inches and rising. At Enid, it was cloudy. The temperature was 53. The wind was north at 24. At Guthrie, it was cloudy. The temperature was 56. The wind was north at 12, gusting to 22. Observations from around the region. At Springfield, a thunderstorm was reported, with a temperature of 63. At Tulsa, rain was falling, with a temperature of 58. It was cloudy, with a temperature of 50 at Wichita, 48 at Woodward, 55 at Oklahoma City, and 79 at Dallas-Fort Worth. Once again at 9 a.m., at Stillwater, it was cloudy. The temperature was 55. From the Norman Forecast Office, here is the forecast for Stillwater and surrounding area. Today, mostly cloudy. A chance of showers and thunderstorms this morning. Much cooler with highs in the mid-60s. North winds 10 to 15 miles an hour with gusts up to 25 miles an hour. Chance of rain 50%. Tonight, mostly cloudy with a chance of thunderstorms. A chance of showers until midnight, then showers likely after midnight. Lows in the lower 50s. Northeast winds 5 to 10 miles an hour. Chance of rain 70%. Wednesday, mostly cloudy. A slight chance of showers and thunderstorms in the morning. Highs in the lower 70s. Northeast winds around 10 miles an hour. Chance of rain 20%. Wednesday night, mostly cloudy. A slight chance of showers and thunderstorms until midnight, then showers likely with a chance of thunderstorms after midnight. Lows in the upper 50s. Northeast winds 5 to 10 miles an hour. Chance of rain 60%. Thursday, showers. A slight chance of thunderstorms in the morning, then a chance of thunderstorms in the afternoon. Highs in the lower 70s. East winds 5 to 10 miles an hour.

chance of rain 90%. Thursday night, a chance of thunderstorms. Showers likely until midnight, then a chance of showers after midnight. Lows in the upper 50s. Chance of rain 70%. Friday, mostly cloudy in the morning, then becoming partly sunny. A slight chance of showers and thunderstorms. Highs in the upper 70s. Chance of rain 20%. Friday night, partly cloudy until midnight, then becoming mostly cloudy. A chance of showers and thunderstorms. Lows in the upper 50s. Chance of rain 50%. Saturday, mostly cloudy in the morning, then partly sunny with a slight chance of showers and thunderstorms in the afternoon. Highs around 80. Chance of rain 20%. Saturday night, mostly cloudy. A chance of showers and thunderstorms until midnight, then a slight chance of showers and thunderstorms after midnight. Lows around 60. Chance of rain 40%. Sunday, mostly cloudy in the morning, then becoming partly sunny. A slight chance of showers. A slight chance of thunderstorms in the afternoon. Highs in the lower 80s. Chance of rain 20%. Sunday night, mostly cloudy. Lows in the lower 60s. Memorial Day, mostly cloudy in the morning, then mostly sunny with a slight chance of showers and thunderstorms in the afternoon. Highs in the lower 80s. Chance of rain 20%. 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At Stillwater, it was cloudy. The temperature was 55 degrees, the dew point 51, and the relative humidity 86%. The wind was north at 12 miles an hour, gusting to 22. The pressure was 30.06 inches and rising. At Enid, it was cloudy. The temperature was 53. The wind was north at 24. At Guthrie, it was cloudy. The temperature was 56. The wind was north at 12, gusting to 22. Observations from around the region. At Springfield, a thunderstorm was reported, with a temperature of 63. At Tulsa, rain was falling, with a temperature of 58. It was cloudy, with a temperature of 50 at Wichita, 48 at Woodward, 55 at Oklahoma City, and 79 at Dallas-Fort Worth. Once again at 9 a.m., at Stillwater, it was cloudy. The temperature was 55. From the Norman Forecast Office, here is the forecast for Stillwater and surrounding area. Today, mostly cloudy. A chance of showers and thunderstorms this morning. Much cooler with highs in the mid-60s. North winds 10 to 15 miles an hour with gusts up to 25 miles an hour. Chance of rain 50%. Tonight, mostly cloudy with a chance of thunderstorms. A chance of showers until midnight, then showers likely after midnight. Lows in the lower 50s. Northeast winds 5 to 10 miles an hour. Chance of rain 70%. Wednesday, mostly cloudy. A slight chance of showers and thunderstorms in the morning. Highs in the lower 70s. Northeast winds around 10 miles an hour. Chance of rain 20%. Wednesday night, mostly cloudy. A slight chance of showers and thunderstorms until midnight, then showers likely with a chance of thunderstorms after midnight. Lows in the upper 50s. Northeast winds 5 to 10 miles an hour. Chance of rain 60%. Thursday, showers. A slight chance of thunderstorms in the morning, then a chance of thunderstorms in the afternoon. Highs in the lower 70s. East winds 5 to 10 miles an hour. Chance of rain 90%. Thursday night, a chance of thunderstorms. Showers likely until midnight, then a chance of showers after midnight. Lows in the upper 50s. Chance of rain 70%. Friday, mostly cloudy in the morning, then becoming partly sunny. A slight chance of showers and thunderstorms. Highs in the upper 70s. Chance of rain 20%. Friday night, partly cloudy until midnight, then becoming mostly cloudy. A chance of showers and thunderstorms. Lows in the upper 50s. Chance of rain 50%. Saturday, mostly cloudy in the morning, then partly sunny with a slight chance of showers and thunderstorms in the afternoon. Highs around 80.

chance of rain 20%. Saturday night, mostly cloudy. A chance of showers and thunderstorms until midnight, then a slight chance of showers and thunderstorms after midnight. Lows around 60. Chance of rain 40%. Sunday, mostly cloudy in the morning, then becoming partly sunny. A slight chance of showers. A slight chance of thunderstorms in the afternoon. Highs in the lower 80s. Chance of rain 20%. Sunday night, mostly cloudy. Lows in the lower 60s. Memorial Day, mostly cloudy in the morning, then mostly sunny with a slight chance of showers and thunderstorms in the afternoon. Highs in the lower 80s. Chance of rain 20%. 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At Stillwater, it was cloudy. The temperature was 55 degrees, the dew point 51, and the relative humidity 86%. The wind was north at 12 miles an hour, gusting to 22. The pressure was 30.06 inches and rising. At Enid, it was cloudy. The temperature was 53. The wind was north at 24. At Guthrie, it was cloudy. The temperature was 56. The wind was north at 12, gusting to 22. Observations from around the region. At Springfield, a thunderstorm was reported, with a temperature of 63. At Tulsa, rain was falling, with a temperature of 58. It was cloudy, with a temperature of 50 at Wichita, 48 at Woodward, 55 at Oklahoma City, and 79 at Dallas-Fort Worth. Once again at 9 a.m., at Stillwater, it was cloudy. The temperature was 55. From the Norman Forecast Office, here is the forecast for Stillwater and surrounding area. Today, mostly cloudy. A chance of showers and thunderstorms this morning. Much cooler with highs in the mid-60s. North winds 10 to 15 miles an hour with gusts up to 25 miles an hour. Chance of rain 50%. Tonight, mostly cloudy with a chance of thunderstorms. A chance of showers until midnight, then showers likely after midnight. Lows in the lower 50s. Northeast winds 5 to 10 miles an hour. Chance of rain 70%. Wednesday, mostly cloudy. A slight chance of showers and thunderstorms in the morning. Highs in the lower 70s. Northeast winds around 10 miles an hour. Chance of rain 20%. Wednesday night, mostly cloudy. A slight chance of showers and thunderstorms until midnight, then showers likely with a chance of thunderstorms after midnight. Lows in the upper 50s. Northeast winds 5 to 10 miles an hour. Chance of rain 60%. Thursday, showers. A slight chance of thunderstorms in the morning, then a chance of thunderstorms in the afternoon. Highs in the lower 70s. East winds 5 to 10 miles an hour. Chance of rain 90%. Thursday night, a chance of thunderstorms. Showers likely until midnight, then a chance of showers after midnight. Lows in the upper 50s. Chance of rain 70%. Friday, mostly cloudy in the morning, then becoming partly sunny. A slight chance of showers and thunderstorms. Highs in the upper 70s. Chance of rain 20%. Friday night, partly cloudy until midnight, then becoming mostly cloudy. A chance of showers and thunderstorms. Lows in the upper 50s. Chance of rain 50%. Saturday, mostly cloudy in the morning, then partly sunny with a slight chance of showers and thunderstorms in the afternoon. Highs around 80. Chance of rain 20%. Saturday night, mostly cloudy. A chance of showers and thunderstorms until midnight, then a slight chance of showers and thunderstorms after midnight. Lows around 60. Chance of rain 40%. Sunday, mostly cloudy in the morning, then becoming partly sunny. A slight chance of showers. A slight chance of thunderstorms in the afternoon. Highs in the lower 80s. Chance of rain 20%. Sunday night, mostly cloudy.

lows in the lower 60s. Memorial Day, mostly cloudy in the morning, then mostly sunny with a slight chance of showers and thunderstorms in the afternoon. Highs in the lower 80s. Chance of rain 20%. You're listening to Stillwater Weather Radio, and here are 10 a.m. weather observations. It's Stillwater, it was cloudy. The temperature was 55 degrees, the dew point 50, and the relative humidity 83%. The wind was north at 9 miles an hour. The pressure was 30.12 inches and rising. At Guthrie, it was cloudy. The temperature was 56. The wind was north at 12, gusting to 24. Observations from around the region. At Woodward, it was partly sunny, with a temperature of 52. It was cloudy, with a temperature of 51 at Wichita, 54 at Oklahoma City, 79 at Dallas-Fort Worth, and 59 at Tulsa. At Springfield, rain and fog were reported, with a temperature of 63. Once again at 10 a.m., at Stillwater, it was cloudy. The temperature was 55. From the Norman Forecast Office, here is the forecast for Stillwater and surrounding area. Today, mostly cloudy. A chance of showers and thunderstorms this morning. Much cooler with highs in the mid-60s. North winds 10 to 15 miles an hour with gusts up to 25 miles an hour. Chance of rain 50%. Tonight, mostly cloudy with a chance of thunderstorms. A chance of showers until midnight, then showers likely after midnight. Lows in the lower 50s. Northeast winds 5 to 10 miles an hour. Chance of rain 70%. Wednesday, mostly cloudy. A slight chance of showers and thunderstorms in the morning. Highs in the lower 70s. Northeast winds around 10 miles an hour. Chance of rain 20%. Wednesday night, mostly cloudy. A slight chance of showers and thunderstorms until midnight, then showers likely with a chance of thunderstorms after midnight. Lows in the upper 50s. Northeast winds 5 to 10 miles an hour. Chance of rain 60%. Thursday, showers. A slight chance of thunderstorms in the morning, then a chance of thunderstorms in the afternoon. Highs in the lower 70s. East winds 5 to 10 miles an hour. Chance of rain 90%. Thursday night, a chance of thunderstorms. Showers likely until midnight, then a chance of showers after midnight. Lows in the upper 50s. Chance of rain 70%. Friday, mostly cloudy in the morning, then becoming partly sunny. A slight chance of showers and thunderstorms. Highs in the upper 70s. Chance of rain 20%. Friday night, partly cloudy until midnight, then becoming mostly cloudy. A chance of showers and thunderstorms. Lows in the upper 50s. Chance of rain 50%. Saturday, mostly cloudy in the morning, then partly sunny with a slight chance of showers and thunderstorms in the afternoon. Highs around 80. Chance of rain 20%. Saturday night, mostly cloudy. A chance of showers and thunderstorms until midnight, then a slight chance of showers and thunderstorms after midnight. Lows around 60. Chance of rain 40%. Sunday, mostly cloudy in the morning, then becoming partly sunny. A slight chance of showers. A slight chance of thunderstorms in the afternoon. Highs in the lower 80s. Chance of rain 20%. Sunday night, mostly cloudy. Lows in the lower 60s. Memorial Day, mostly cloudy in the morning, then mostly sunny with a slight chance of showers and thunderstorms in the afternoon. Highs in the lower 80s. Chance of rain 20%. 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It's Stillwater, it was cloudy. The temperature was 55 degrees, the dew point 50, and the relative humidity 83%. The wind was north at 9 miles an hour. The pressure was 30.12 inches and rising. At Guthrie, it was cloudy. The temperature was 56. The wind was north at 12, gusting to 24. Observations from around the region. At Woodward, it was partly sunny, with a temperature of 52. It was cloudy, with a temperature of 51 at Wichita, 54 at Oklahoma City, 79 at Dallas.

Dallas-Fort Worth, and 59 at Tulsa. At Springfield, rain and fog were reported, with a temperature of 63. Once again at 10 a.m., at Stillwater, it was cloudy. The temperature was 55. From the Norman Forecast Office, here is the forecast for Stillwater and surrounding area. Today, mostly cloudy. A chance of showers and thunderstorms this morning. Much cooler with highs in the mid-60s. North winds 10 to 15 miles an hour with gusts up to 25 miles an hour. Chance of rain 50%. Tonight, mostly cloudy with a chance of thunderstorms. A chance of showers until midnight, then showers likely after midnight. Lows in the lower 50s. Northeast winds 5 to 10 miles an hour. Chance of rain 70%. Wednesday, mostly cloudy. A slight chance of showers and thunderstorms in the morning. Highs in the lower 70s. Northeast winds around 10 miles an hour. Chance of rain 20%. Wednesday night, mostly cloudy. A slight chance of showers and thunderstorms until midnight, then showers likely with a chance of thunderstorms after midnight. Lows in the upper 50s. Northeast winds 5 to 10 miles an hour. Chance of rain 60%. Thursday, showers. A slight chance of thunderstorms in the morning, then a chance of thunderstorms in the afternoon. Highs in the lower 70s. East winds 5 to 10 miles an hour. Chance of rain 90%. Thursday night, a chance of thunderstorms. Showers likely until midnight, then a chance of showers after midnight. Lows in the upper 50s. Chance of rain 70%. Friday, mostly cloudy in the morning, then becoming partly sunny. A slight chance of showers and thunderstorms. Highs in the upper 70s. Chance of rain 20%. Friday night, partly cloudy until midnight, then becoming mostly cloudy. A chance of showers and thunderstorms. Lows in the upper 50s. Chance of rain 50%. Saturday, mostly cloudy in the morning, then partly sunny with a slight chance of showers and thunderstorms in the afternoon. Highs around 80. Chance of rain 20%. Saturday night, mostly cloudy. A chance of showers and thunderstorms until midnight, then a slight chance of showers and thunderstorms after midnight. Lows around 60. Chance of rain 40%. Sunday, mostly cloudy in the morning, then becoming partly sunny. A slight chance of showers. A slight chance of thunderstorms in the afternoon. Highs in the lower 80s. Chance of rain 20%. Sunday night, mostly cloudy. Lows in the lower 60s. Memorial Day, mostly cloudy in the morning, then mostly sunny with a slight chance of showers and thunderstorms in the afternoon. Highs in the lower 80s. Chance of rain 20%. 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At Stillwater, it was cloudy. The temperature was 55 degrees, the dew point 50, and the relative humidity 83%. The wind was north at 9 miles an hour. The pressure was 30.12 inches and rising. At Guthrie, it was cloudy. The temperature was 56. The wind was north at 12, gusting to 24. Observations from around the region. At Woodward, it was partly sunny, with a temperature of 52. It was cloudy, with a temperature of 51 at Wichita, 54 at Oklahoma City, 79 at Dallas-Fort Worth, and 59 at Tulsa. At Springfield, rain and fog were reported, with a temperature of 63. Once again at 10 a.m., at Stillwater, it was cloudy. The temperature was 55. 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At Stillwater, it was cloudy. The temperature was 55 degrees, the dew point 50, and the relative humidity 83%. The wind was north at 9 miles an hour. The pressure was 30.12 inches and rising. At Guthrie, it was cloudy. The temperature was 56. The wind was north at 12, gusting to 24. Observations from around the region. At Springfield, a thunderstorm was reported, with a temperature of 63. At Woodward, it was partly sunny, with a temperature of 52. It was cloudy.

rain 70%. Wednesday, mostly cloudy. A slight chance of showers and thunderstorms in the morning. Highs in the lower 70s. Northeast winds around 10 miles an hour. Chance of rain 20%. Wednesday night, mostly cloudy. A slight chance of showers and thunderstorms until midnight, then showers likely with a chance of thunderstorms after midnight. Lows in the upper 50s. Northeast winds 5 to 10 miles an hour. Chance of rain 60%. Thursday, showers. A slight chance of thunderstorms in the morning, then a chance of thunderstorms in the afternoon. Highs in the lower 70s. East winds 5 to 10 miles an hour. Chance of rain 90%. Thursday night, a chance of thunderstorms. Showers likely until midnight, then a chance of showers after midnight. Lows in the upper 50s. Chance of rain 70%. Friday, mostly cloudy in the morning, then becoming partly sunny. A slight chance of showers and thunderstorms. Highs in the upper 70s. Chance of rain 20%. Friday night, partly cloudy until midnight, then becoming mostly cloudy. A chance of showers and thunderstorms. Lows in the upper 50s. Chance of rain 50%. Saturday, mostly cloudy in the morning, then partly sunny with a slight chance of showers and thunderstorms in the afternoon. Highs around 80. Chance of rain 20%. Saturday night, mostly cloudy. A chance of showers and thunderstorms until midnight, then a slight chance of showers and thunderstorms after midnight. Lows around 60. Chance of rain 40%. Sunday, mostly cloudy in the morning, then becoming partly sunny. A slight chance of showers. A slight chance of thunderstorms in the afternoon. Highs in the lower 80s. Chance of rain 20%. Sunday night, mostly cloudy. Lows in the lower 60s. Memorial Day, mostly cloudy in the morning, then mostly sunny with a slight chance of showers and thunderstorms in the afternoon. Highs in the lower 80s. Chance of rain 20%. 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At Stillwater, it was cloudy. The temperature was 55 degrees, the dew point 50, and the relative humidity 83%. The wind was north at 9 miles an hour. The pressure was 30.12 inches and rising. At Guthrie, it was cloudy. The temperature was 56. The wind was north at 12, gusting to 24. Observations from around the region. At Springfield, a thunderstorm was reported, with a temperature of 63. At Woodward, it was partly sunny, with a temperature of 52. It was cloudy, with a temperature of 51 at Wichita, 54 at Oklahoma City, 79 at Dallas-Fort Worth, and 59 at Tulsa. Once again at 10 a.m., at Stillwater, it was cloudy. The temperature was 55. From the Norman Forecast Office, here is the forecast for Stillwater and surrounding area. Today, mostly cloudy. A chance of showers and thunderstorms this morning. Much cooler with highs in the mid-60s. North winds 10 to 15 miles an hour with gusts up to 25 miles an hour. Chance of rain 50%. Tonight, mostly cloudy with a chance of thunderstorms. A chance of showers until midnight, then showers likely after midnight. Lows in the lower 50s. Northeast winds 5 to 10 miles an hour. Chance of rain 70%. Wednesday, mostly cloudy. A slight chance of showers and thunderstorms in the morning. Highs in the lower 70s. Northeast winds around 10 miles an hour. Chance of rain 20%. Wednesday night, mostly cloudy. A slight chance of showers and thunderstorms until midnight, then showers likely with a chance of thunderstorms after midnight. Lows in the upper 50s. Northeast winds 5 to 10 miles an hour. Chance of rain 60%. Thursday, showers. A slight chance of thunderstorms in the morning, then a chance of thunderstorms in the afternoon.

in the lower 70s. East winds 5 to 10 miles an hour. Chance of rain 90%. Thursday night, a chance of thunderstorms. Showers likely until midnight, then a chance of showers after midnight. Lows in the upper 50s. Chance of rain 70%. Friday, mostly cloudy in the morning, then becoming partly sunny. A slight chance of showers and thunderstorms. Highs in the upper 70s. Chance of rain 20%. Friday night, partly cloudy until midnight, then becoming mostly cloudy. A chance of showers and thunderstorms. Lows in the upper 50s. Chance of rain 50%. Saturday, mostly cloudy in the morning, then partly sunny with a slight chance of showers and thunderstorms in the afternoon. Highs around 80. Chance of rain 20%. Saturday night, mostly cloudy. A chance of showers and thunderstorms until midnight, then a slight chance of showers and thunderstorms after midnight. Lows around 60. Chance of rain 40%. Sunday, mostly cloudy in the morning, then becoming partly sunny. A slight chance of showers. A slight chance of thunderstorms in the afternoon. Highs in the lower 80s. Chance of rain 20%. Sunday night, mostly cloudy. Lows in the lower 60s. Memorial Day, mostly cloudy in the morning, then mostly sunny with a slight chance of showers and thunderstorms in the afternoon. Highs in the lower 80s. Chance of rain 20%. 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At Stillwater, it was cloudy. The temperature was 55 degrees, the dew point 50, and the relative humidity 83%. The wind was north at 9 miles an hour. The pressure was 30.12 inches and rising. At Guthrie, it was cloudy. The temperature was 56. The wind was north at 12, gusting to 24. Observations from around the region. At Springfield, a thunderstorm was reported, with a temperature of 63. At Woodward, it was partly sunny, with a temperature of 52. It was cloudy, with a temperature of 51 at Wichita, 54 at Oklahoma City, 79 at Dallas-Fort Worth, and 59 at Tulsa. Once again at 10 a.m., at Stillwater, it was cloudy. The temperature was 55. From the Norman Forecast Office, here is the forecast for Stillwater and surrounding area. Today, mostly cloudy. A chance of showers and thunderstorms this morning. Much cooler with highs in the mid-60s. North winds 10 to 15 miles an hour with gusts up to 25 miles an hour. Chance of rain 50%. Tonight, mostly cloudy with a chance of thunderstorms. A chance of showers until midnight, then showers likely after midnight. Lows in the lower 50s. Northeast winds 5 to 10 miles an hour. Chance of rain 70%. Wednesday, mostly cloudy. A slight chance of showers and thunderstorms in the morning. Highs in the lower 70s. Northeast winds around 10 miles an hour. Chance of rain 20%. Wednesday night, mostly cloudy. A slight chance of showers and thunderstorms until midnight, then showers likely with a chance of thunderstorms after midnight. Lows in the upper 50s. Northeast winds 5 to 10 miles an hour. Chance of rain 60%. Thursday, showers. A slight chance of thunderstorms in the morning, then a chance of thunderstorms in the afternoon. Highs in the lower 70s. East winds 5 to 10 miles an hour. Chance of rain 90%. Thursday night, a chance of thunderstorms. Showers likely until midnight, then a chance of showers after midnight. Lows in the upper 50s. Chance of rain 70%. Friday, mostly cloudy in the morning, then becoming partly sunny. A slight chance of showers and thunderstorms. Highs in the upper 70s. Chance of rain 20%. Friday night, partly cloudy until midnight, then becoming mostly cloudy. A chance of showers and thunderstorms. Lows in the upper 50s. Chance of rain 50%. Saturday, mostly cloudy in the morning, then partly sunny with a slight chance of showers and thunderstorms in the afternoon. Highs around 80. Chance of rain 20%. Saturday night, mostly

partly cloudy. A chance of showers and thunderstorms until midnight, then a slight chance of showers and thunderstorms after midnight. Lows around 60. Chance of rain 40%. Sunday, mostly cloudy in the morning, then becoming partly sunny. A slight chance of showers. A slight chance of thunderstorms in the afternoon. Highs in the lower 80s. Chance of rain 20%. Sunday night, mostly cloudy. Lows in the lower 60s. Memorial Day, mostly cloudy in the morning, then mostly sunny with a slight chance of showers and thunderstorms in the afternoon. Highs in the lower 80s. Chance of rain 20%. 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It's Stillwater, it was cloudy. The temperature was 55 degrees, the dew point 50, and the relative humidity 83%. The wind was north at 9 miles an hour. The pressure was 30.12 inches and rising. At Guthrie, it was cloudy. The temperature was 56. The wind was north at 12, gusting to 24. Observations from around the region. At Springfield, a thunderstorm was reported, with a temperature of 63. At Woodward, it was partly sunny, with a temperature of 52. It was cloudy, with a temperature of 51 at Wichita, 54 at Oklahoma City, 79 at Dallas-Fort Worth, and 59 at Tulsa. Once again at 10 a.m., at Stillwater, it was cloudy. The temperature was 55. From the Norman Forecast Office, here is the forecast for Stillwater and surrounding area. Today, mostly cloudy. A chance of showers and thunderstorms this morning. Much cooler with highs in the mid-60s. North winds 10 to 15 miles an hour with gusts up to 25 miles an hour. Chance of rain 50%. Tonight, mostly cloudy with a chance of thunderstorms. A chance of showers until midnight, then showers likely after midnight. Lows in the lower 50s. Northeast winds 5 to 10 miles an hour. Chance of rain 70%. Wednesday, mostly cloudy. A slight chance of showers and thunderstorms in the morning. Highs in the lower 70s. Northeast winds around 10 miles an hour. Chance of rain 20%. Wednesday night, mostly cloudy. A slight chance of showers and thunderstorms until midnight, then showers likely with a chance of thunderstorms after midnight. Lows in the upper 50s. Northeast winds 5 to 10 miles an hour. Chance of rain 60%. Thursday, showers. A slight chance of thunderstorms in the morning, then a chance of thunderstorms in the afternoon. Highs in the lower 70s. East winds 5 to 10 miles an hour. Chance of rain 90%. Thursday night, a chance of thunderstorms. Showers likely until midnight, then a chance of showers after midnight. Lows in the upper 50s. Chance of rain 70%. Friday, mostly cloudy in the morning, then becoming partly sunny. A slight chance of showers and thunderstorms. Highs in the upper 70s. Chance of rain 20%. Friday night, partly cloudy until midnight, then becoming mostly cloudy. A chance of showers and thunderstorms. Lows in the upper 50s. Chance of rain 50%. Saturday, mostly cloudy in the morning, then partly sunny with a slight chance of showers and thunderstorms in the afternoon. Highs around 80. Chance of rain 20%. Saturday night, mostly cloudy. A chance of showers and thunderstorms until midnight, then a slight chance of showers and thunderstorms after midnight. Lows around 60. Chance of rain 40%. Sunday, mostly cloudy in the morning, then becoming partly sunny. A slight chance of showers. A slight chance of thunderstorms in the afternoon. Highs in the lower 80s. Chance of rain 20%. Sunday night, mostly cloudy. Lows in the lower 60s. Memorial Day, mostly cloudy in the morning, then mostly sunny with a slight chance of showers and thunderstorms in the afternoon. Highs in the lower 80s. Chance of rain 20%. 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

Norman, Oklahoma. You are listening to Stillwater Weather Radio, and here are 10 a.m. weather observations. It's Stillwater. It was cloudy. The temperature was 55 degrees, the dew point 50, and the relative humidity 83%. The wind was north at 9 miles an hour. The pressure was 30.12 inches and rising. At Guthrie, it was cloudy. The temperature was 56. The wind was north at 12, gusting to 24. Observations from around the region. At Springfield, a thunderstorm was reported, with a temperature of 63. At Woodward, it was partly sunny, with a temperature of 52. It was cloudy, with a temperature of 51 at Wichita, 54 at Oklahoma City, 79 at Dallas-Fort Worth, and 59 at Tulsa. Once again at 10 a.m., at Stillwater, it was cloudy. The temperature was 55. From the Norman Forecast Office, here is the forecast for Stillwater and surrounding area. Today, mostly cloudy. A chance of showers and thunderstorms this morning. Much cooler with highs in the mid-60s. North winds 10 to 15 miles an hour with gusts up to 25 miles an hour. Chance of rain 50%. Tonight, mostly cloudy with a chance of thunderstorms. A chance of showers until midnight, then showers likely after midnight. Lows in the lower 50s. Northeast winds 5 to 10 miles an hour. Chance of rain 70%. Wednesday, mostly cloudy. A slight chance of showers and thunderstorms in the morning. Highs in the lower 70s. Northeast winds around 10 miles an hour. Chance of rain 20%. Wednesday night, mostly cloudy. A slight chance of showers and thunderstorms until midnight, then showers likely with a chance of thunderstorms after midnight. Lows in the upper 50s. Northeast winds 5 to 10 miles an hour. Chance of rain 60%. Thursday, showers. A slight chance of thunderstorms in the morning, then a chance of thunderstorms in the afternoon. Highs in the lower 70s. East winds 5 to 10 miles an hour. Chance of rain 90%. Thursday night, a chance of thunderstorms. Showers likely until midnight, then a chance of showers after midnight. Lows in the upper 50s. Chance of rain 70%. Friday, mostly cloudy in the morning, then becoming partly sunny. A slight chance of showers and thunderstorms. Highs in the upper 70s. Chance of rain 20%. Friday night, partly cloudy until midnight, then becoming mostly cloudy. A chance of showers and thunderstorms. Lows in the upper 50s. Chance of rain 50%. Saturday, mostly cloudy in the morning, then partly sunny with a slight chance of showers and thunderstorms in the afternoon. Highs around 80. Chance of rain 20%. Saturday night, mostly cloudy. A chance of showers and thunderstorms until midnight, then a slight chance of showers and thunderstorms after midnight. Lows around 60. Chance of rain 40% cloudy. A chance of showers and thunderstorms until midnight, then a slight chance of showers and thunderstorms after midnight. Lows around 60. Chance of rain 40%. Sunday, mostly cloudy in the morning, then becoming partly sunny. A slight chance of showers. A slight chance of thunderstorms in the afternoon. Highs in the lower 80s. Chance of rain 20%. Sunday night, mostly cloudy. Lows in the lower 60s. Memorial Day, mostly cloudy in the morning, then mostly sunny with a slight chance of showers and thunderstorms in the afternoon. Highs in the lower 80s. Chance of rain 20%. You are listening to Stillwater Weather Radio, and here are 10 a.m. weather observations. It's Stillwater, it was cloudy. The temperature was 55 degrees, the dew point 50, and the relative humidity 83%. The wind was north at 9 miles an hour. The pressure was 30.12 inches and rising. At Guthrie, it was cloudy. The temperature was 56. The wind was north at 12, gusting to 24. Observations from around the region. At Springfield, a thunderstorm was reported, with a temperature of 63. At Woodward, it was partly sunny, with a temperature of 52. It was cloudy, with a temperature of 50.

51 at Wichita, 54 at Oklahoma City, 79 at Dallas-Fort Worth, and 59 at Tulsa. Once again at 10 a.m., at Stillwater, it was cloudy. The temperature was 55. From the Norman Forecast Office, here is the forecast for Stillwater and surrounding area. Today, mostly cloudy. A chance of showers and thunderstorms this morning. Much cooler with highs in the mid-60s. North winds 10 to 15 miles an hour with gusts up to 25 miles an hour. Chance of rain 50%. Tonight, mostly cloudy with a chance of thunderstorms. A chance of showers until midnight, then showers likely after midnight. Lows in the lower 50s. Northeast winds 5 to 10 miles an hour. Chance of rain 70%. Wednesday, mostly cloudy. A slight chance of showers and thunderstorms in the morning. Highs in the lower 70s. Northeast winds around 10 miles an hour. Chance of rain 20%. Wednesday night, mostly cloudy. A slight chance of showers and thunderstorms until midnight, then showers likely with a chance of thunderstorms after midnight. Lows in the upper 50s. Northeast winds 5 to 10 miles an hour. Chance of rain 60%. Thursday, showers. A slight chance of thunderstorms in the morning, then a chance of thunderstorms in the afternoon. Highs in the lower 70s. East winds 5 to 10 miles an hour. Chance of rain 90%. Thursday night, a chance of thunderstorms. Showers likely until midnight, then a chance of showers after midnight. Lows in the upper 50s. Chance of rain 70%. Friday, mostly cloudy in the morning, then becoming partly sunny. A slight chance of showers and thunderstorms. Highs in the upper 70s. Chance of rain 20%. Friday night, partly cloudy until midnight, then becoming mostly cloudy. A chance of showers and thunderstorms. Lows in the upper 50s. Chance of rain 50%. Saturday, mostly cloudy in the morning, then partly sunny with a slight chance of showers and thunderstorms in the afternoon. Highs around 80. Chance of rain 20%. Saturday night, mostly cloudy. A chance of showers and thunderstorms until midnight, then a slight chance of showers and thunderstorms after midnight. Lows around 60. Chance of rain 40%. Sunday, mostly cloudy in the morning, then becoming partly sunny. A slight chance of showers. A slight chance of thunderstorms in the afternoon. Highs in the lower 80s. Chance of rain 20%. Sunday night, mostly cloudy. Lows in the lower 60s. Memorial Day, mostly cloudy in the morning, then mostly sunny with a slight chance of showers and thunderstorms in the afternoon. Highs in the lower 80s. Chance of rain 20%. 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At Stillwater, it was cloudy. The temperature was 55 degrees, the dew point 50, and the relative humidity 83%. The wind was north at 9 miles an hour. The pressure was 30.12 inches and rising. At Guthrie, it was cloudy. The temperature was 56. The wind was north at 12, gusting to 24. Observations from around the region. At Springfield, a thunderstorm was reported, with a temperature of 63. At Woodward, it was partly sunny, with a temperature of 52. It was cloudy, with a temperature of 51 at Wichita, 54 at Oklahoma City, 79 at Dallas-Fort Worth, and 59 at Tulsa. Once again at 10 a.m., at Stillwater, it was cloudy. The temperature was 55. From the Norman Forecast Office, here is the forecast for Stillwater and surrounding area. Today, mostly cloudy. A chance of showers and thunderstorms this morning. Much cooler with highs in the mid-60s. North winds 10 to 15 miles an hour with gusts up to 25 miles an hour. Chance of rain 50%. Tonight, mostly cloudy with a chance of thunderstorms. A chance of showers until midnight, then showers likely after midnight. Lows in the lower 50s. Northeast winds 5 to 10 miles an hour. Chance of rain 70%. Wednesday, mostly cloudy. A slight chance of showers and thunderstorms in the morning.

morning. Highs in the lower 70s. Northeast winds around 10 miles an hour. Chance of rain 20%. Wednesday night, mostly cloudy. A slight chance of showers and thunderstorms until midnight, then showers likely with a chance of thunderstorms after midnight. Lows in the upper 50s. Northeast winds 5 to 10 miles an hour. Chance of rain 60%. Thursday, showers. A slight chance of thunderstorms in the morning, then a chance of thunderstorms in the afternoon. Highs in the lower 70s. East winds 5 to 10 miles an hour. Chance of rain 90%. Thursday night, a chance of thunderstorms. Showers likely until midnight, then a chance of showers after midnight. Lows in the upper 50s. Chance of rain 70%. Friday, mostly cloudy in the morning, then becoming partly sunny. A slight chance of showers and thunderstorms. Highs in the upper 70s. Chance of rain 20%. Friday night, partly cloudy until midnight, then becoming mostly cloudy. A chance of showers and thunderstorms. Lows in the upper 50s. Chance of rain 50%. Saturday, mostly cloudy in the morning, then partly sunny with a slight chance of showers and thunderstorms in the afternoon. Highs around 80. Chance of rain 20%. Saturday night, mostly cloudy. A chance of showers and thunderstorms until midnight, then a slight chance of showers and thunderstorms after midnight. Lows around 60. Chance of rain 40%. Sunday, mostly cloudy in the morning, then becoming partly sunny. A slight chance of showers. A slight chance of thunderstorms in the afternoon. Highs in the lower 80s. Chance of rain 20%. Sunday night, mostly cloudy. Lows in the lower 60s. Memorial Day, mostly cloudy in the morning, then mostly sunny with a slight chance of showers and thunderstorms in the afternoon. Highs in the lower 80s. Chance of rain 20%. 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It's Stillwater, it was cloudy. The temperature was 55 degrees, the dew point 50, and the relative humidity 83%. The wind was north at 9 miles an hour. The pressure was 30.12 inches and rising. At Guthrie, it was cloudy. The temperature was 56. The wind was north at 12, gusting to 24. Observations from around the region. At Springfield, a thunderstorm was reported, with a temperature of 63. At Woodward, it was partly sunny, with a temperature of 52. It was cloudy, with a temperature of 51 at Wichita, 54 at Oklahoma City, 79 at Dallas-Fort Worth, and 59 at Tulsa. Once again at 10 a.m., at Stillwater, it was cloudy. The temperature was 55. From the Norman Forecast Office, here is the forecast for Stillwater and surrounding area. Today, mostly cloudy. A chance of showers and thunderstorms this morning. Much cooler with highs in the mid-60s. North winds 10 to 15 miles an hour with gusts up to 25 miles an hour. Chance of rain 50%. Tonight, mostly cloudy with a chance of thunderstorms. A chance of showers until midnight, then showers likely after midnight. Lows in the lower 50s. Northeast winds 5 to 10 miles an hour. Chance of rain 70%. Wednesday, mostly cloudy. A slight chance of showers and thunderstorms in the morning. Highs in the lower 70s. Northeast winds around 10 miles an hour. Chance of rain 20%. Wednesday night, mostly cloudy. A slight chance of showers and thunderstorms until midnight, then showers likely with a chance of thunderstorms after midnight. Lows in the upper 50s. Northeast winds 5 to 10 miles an hour. Chance of rain 60%. Thursday, showers. A slight chance of thunderstorms in the morning, then a chance of thunderstorms in the afternoon. Highs in the lower 70s. East winds 5 to 10 miles an hour. Chance of rain 90%. Thursday night, a chance of thunderstorms. Showers likely until midnight, then a chance of showers after midnight. Lows in the upper 50s. Chance of rain 70%. Friday, mostly cloudy in the morning, then becoming

partly sunny. A slight chance of showers and thunderstorms. Highs in the upper 70s. Chance of rain 20%. Friday night, partly cloudy until midnight, then becoming mostly cloudy. A chance of showers and thunderstorms. Lows in the upper 50s. Chance of rain 50%. Saturday, mostly cloudy in the morning, then partly sunny with a slight chance of showers and thunderstorms in the afternoon. Highs around 80. Chance of rain 20%. Saturday night, mostly cloudy. A chance of showers and thunderstorms until midnight, then a slight chance of showers and thunderstorms after midnight. Lows around 60. Chance of rain 40%. Sunday, mostly cloudy in the morning, then becoming partly sunny. A slight chance of showers. A slight chance of thunderstorms in the afternoon. Highs in the lower 80s. Chance of rain 20%. Sunday night, mostly cloudy. Lows in the lower 60s. Memorial Day, mostly cloudy in the morning, then mostly sunny with a slight chance of showers and thunderstorms in the afternoon. Highs in the lower 80s. Chance of rain 20%. 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It's Stillwater, it was cloudy. The temperature was 55 degrees, the dew point 50, and the relative humidity 83%. The wind was north at 9 miles an hour. The pressure was 30.12 inches and rising. At Guthrie, it was cloudy. The temperature was 56. The wind was north at 12, gusting to 24. Observations from around the region. At Springfield, a thunderstorm was reported, with a temperature of 63. At Woodward, it was partly sunny, with a temperature of 52. It was cloudy, with a temperature of 51 at Wichita, 54 at Oklahoma City, 79 at Dallas-Fort Worth, and 59 at Tulsa. Once again at 10 a.m., at Stillwater, it was cloudy. The temperature was 55. From the Norman Forecast Office, here is the forecast for Stillwater and surrounding area. Today, mostly cloudy. A chance of showers and thunderstorms this morning. Much cooler with highs in the mid-60s. North winds 10 to 15 miles an hour with gusts up to 25 miles an hour. Chance of rain 50%. Tonight, mostly cloudy with a chance of thunderstorms. A chance of showers until midnight, then showers likely after midnight. Lows in the lower 50s. Northeast winds 5 to 10 miles an hour. Chance of rain 70%. Wednesday, mostly cloudy. A slight chance of showers and thunderstorms in the morning. Highs in the lower 70s. Northeast winds around 10 miles an hour. Chance of rain 20%. Wednesday night, mostly cloudy. A slight chance of showers and thunderstorms until midnight, then showers likely with a chance of thunderstorms after midnight. Lows in the upper 50s. Northeast winds 5 to 10 miles an hour. Chance of rain 60%. Thursday, showers. A slight chance of thunderstorms in the morning, then a chance of thunderstorms in the afternoon. Highs in the lower 70s. East winds 5 to 10 miles an hour. Chance of rain 90%. Thursday night, a chance of thunderstorms. Showers likely until midnight, then a chance of showers after midnight. Lows in the upper 50s. Chance of rain 70%. Friday, mostly cloudy in the morning, then becoming partly sunny. A slight chance of showers and thunderstorms. Highs in the upper 70s. Chance of rain 20%. Friday night, partly cloudy until midnight, then becoming mostly cloudy. A chance of showers and thunderstorms. Lows in the upper 50s. Chance of rain 50%. Saturday, mostly cloudy in the morning, then partly sunny with a slight chance of showers and thunderstorms in the afternoon. Highs around 80. Chance of rain 20%. Saturday night, mostly cloudy. A chance of showers and thunderstorms until midnight, then a slight chance of showers and thunderstorms after

midnight. Lows around 60. Chance of rain 40%. Sunday, mostly cloudy in the morning, then becoming partly sunny. A slight chance of showers. A slight chance of thunderstorms in the afternoon. Highs in the lower 80s. Chance of rain 20%. Sunday night, mostly cloudy. Lows in the lower 60s. Memorial Day, mostly cloudy in the morning, then mostly sunny with a slight chance of showers and thunderstorms in the afternoon. Highs in the lower 80s. Chance of rain 20%. 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It's Stillwater, it was cloudy. The temperature was 55 degrees, the dew point 50, and the relative humidity 83%. The wind was north at 9 miles an hour. The pressure was 30.12 inches and rising. At Guthrie, it was cloudy. The temperature was 56. The wind was north at 12, gusting to 24. Observations from around the region. At Springfield, a thunderstorm was reported, with a temperature of 63. At Woodward, it was partly sunny, with a temperature of 52. It was cloudy, with a temperature of 51 at Wichita, 54 at Oklahoma City, 79 at Dallas-Fort Worth, and 59 at Tulsa. Once again at 10 a.m., at Stillwater, it was cloudy. The temperature was 55. From the Norman Forecast Office, here is the forecast for Stillwater and surrounding area. Today, mostly cloudy. A chance of showers and thunderstorms this morning. Much cooler with highs in the mid-60s. North winds 10 to 15 miles an hour with gusts up to 25 miles an hour. Chance of rain 50%. Tonight, mostly cloudy with a chance of thunderstorms. A chance of showers until midnight, then showers likely after midnight. Lows in the lower 50s. Northeast winds 5 to 10 miles an hour. Chance of rain 70%. Wednesday, mostly cloudy. A slight chance of showers and thunderstorms in the morning. Highs in the lower 70s. Northeast winds around 10 miles an hour. Chance of rain 20%. Wednesday night, mostly cloudy. A slight chance of showers and thunderstorms until midnight, then showers likely with a chance of thunderstorms after midnight. Lows in the upper 50s. Northeast winds 5 to 10 miles an hour. Chance of rain 60%. Thursday, showers. A slight chance of thunderstorms in the morning, then a chance of thunderstorms in the afternoon. Highs in the lower 70s. East winds 5 to 10 miles an hour. Chance of rain 90%. Thursday night, a chance of thunderstorms. Showers likely until midnight, then a chance of showers after midnight. Lows in the upper 50s. Chance of rain 70%. Friday, mostly cloudy in the morning, then becoming partly sunny. A slight chance of showers and thunderstorms. Highs in the upper 70s. Chance of rain 20%. Friday night, partly cloudy until midnight, then becoming mostly cloudy. A chance of showers and thunderstorms. Lows in the upper 50s. Chance of rain 50%. Saturday, mostly cloudy in the morning, then partly sunny with a slight chance of showers and thunderstorms in the afternoon. Highs around 80. Chance of rain 20%. Saturday night, mostly cloudy. A chance of showers and thunderstorms until midnight, then a slight chance of showers and thunderstorms after midnight. Lows around 60. Chance of rain 40%. Sunday, mostly cloudy in the morning, then becoming partly sunny. A slight chance of showers. A slight chance of thunderstorms in the afternoon. Highs in the lower 80s. Chance of rain 20%. Sunday night, mostly cloudy. Lows in the lower 60s. Memorial Day, mostly cloudy in the morning, then mostly sunny with a slight chance of showers and thunderstorms in the afternoon. Highs in the lower 80s. Chance of rain 20%. 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It's Stillwater, it was cloudy. The temperature was 55 degrees, the dew point 50, and the relative humidity 83%. The wind was north at 9 miles an hour. The pressure was 30.12 inches and rising.

at Guthrie, it was cloudy. The temperature was 56. The wind was north at 12, gusting to 24. Observations from around the region. At Springfield, a thunderstorm was reported, with a temperature of 63. At Woodward, it was partly sunny, with a temperature of 52. It was cloudy, with a temperature of 51 at Wichita, 54 at Oklahoma City, 79 at Dallas-Fort Worth, and 59 at Tulsa. Once again at 10 a.m., at Stillwater, it was cloudy. The temperature was 55. From the Norman Forecast Office, here is the forecast for Stillwater and surrounding area. Today, mostly cloudy. A chance of showers and thunderstorms this morning. Much cooler with highs in the mid-60s. North winds 10 to 15 miles an hour with gusts up to 25 miles an hour. Chance of rain 50%. Tonight, mostly cloudy with a chance of thunderstorms. A chance of showers until midnight, then showers likely after midnight. Lows in the lower 50s. Northeast winds 5 to 10 miles an hour. Chance of rain 70%. Wednesday, mostly cloudy. A slight chance of showers and thunderstorms in the morning. Highs in the lower 70s. Northeast winds around 10 miles an hour. Chance of rain 20%. Wednesday night, mostly cloudy. A slight chance of showers and thunderstorms until midnight, then showers likely with a chance of thunderstorms after midnight. Lows in the upper 50s. Northeast winds 5 to 10 miles an hour. Chance of rain 60%. Thursday, showers. A slight chance of thunderstorms in the morning, then a chance of thunderstorms in the afternoon. Highs in the lower 70s. East winds 5 to 10 miles an hour. Chance of rain 90%. Thursday night, a chance of thunderstorms. Showers likely until midnight, then a chance of showers after midnight. Lows in the upper 50s. Chance of rain 70%. Friday, mostly cloudy in the morning, then becoming partly sunny. A slight chance of showers and thunderstorms. Highs in the upper 70s. Chance of rain 20%. Friday night, partly cloudy until midnight, then becoming mostly cloudy. A chance of showers and thunderstorms. Lows in the upper 50s. Chance of rain 50%. Saturday, mostly cloudy in the morning, then partly sunny with a slight chance of showers and thunderstorms in the afternoon. Highs around 80. Chance of rain 20%. Saturday night, mostly cloudy. A chance of showers and thunderstorms until midnight, then a slight chance of showers and thunderstorms after midnight. Lows around 60. Chance of rain 40%. Sunday, mostly cloudy in the morning, then becoming partly sunny. A slight chance of showers. A slight chance of thunderstorms in the afternoon. Highs in the lower 80s. Chance of rain 20%. Sunday night, mostly cloudy. Lows in the lower 60s. Memorial Day, mostly cloudy in the morning, then mostly sunny with a slight chance of showers and thunderstorms in the afternoon. Highs in the lower 80s. Chance of rain 20%. 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At Stillwater, it was cloudy. The temperature was 55 degrees, the dew point 50, and the relative humidity 83%. The wind was north at 9 miles an hour. The pressure was 30.12 inches and rising. At Guthrie, it was cloudy. The temperature was 56. The wind was north at 12, gusting to 24. Observations from around the region. At Springfield, a thunderstorm was reported, with a temperature of 63. At Woodward, it was partly sunny, with a temperature of 52. It was cloudy, with a temperature of 51 at Wichita, 54 at Oklahoma City, 79 at Dallas-Fort Worth, and 59 at Tulsa. Once again at 10 a.m., at Stillwater, it was cloudy. The temperature was 55. 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From the Norman Forecast Office, here is the forecast for Stillwater and surrounding area.
Today, mostly cloudy. A chance of showers and thunderstorms this morning. Much cooler with highs in the mid-60s. North winds 10 to 15 miles an hour with gusts up to 25 miles an hour. Chance of rain 50%. Tonight, mostly cloudy with a chance of thunderstorms. A chance of showers until midnight, then showers likely after midnight. Lows in the lower 50s. Northeast winds 5 to 10 miles an hour. Chance of rain 70%. Wednesday, mostly cloudy. A slight chance of showers and thunderstorms in the morning. Highs in the lower 70s. Northeast winds around 10 miles an hour. Chance of rain 20%. Wednesday night, mostly cloudy. A slight chance of showers and thunderstorms until midnight, then showers likely with a chance of thunderstorms after midnight. Lows in the upper 50s. Northeast winds 5 to 10 miles an hour. Chance of rain 60%. Thursday, showers. A slight chance of thunderstorms in the morning, then a chance of thunderstorms in the afternoon. Highs in the lower 70s. East winds 5 to 10 miles an hour. Chance of rain 90%. Thursday night, a chance of thunderstorms. Showers likely until midnight, then a chance of showers after midnight. Lows in the upper 50s. Chance of rain 70%. Friday, mostly cloudy in the morning, then becoming partly sunny. A slight chance of showers and thunderstorms. Highs in the upper 70s. Chance of rain 20%. Friday night, partly cloudy until midnight, then becoming mostly cloudy. A chance of showers and thunderstorms. Lows in the upper 50s. Chance of rain 50%. Saturday, mostly cloudy in the morning, then partly sunny with a slight chance of showers and thunderstorms in the afternoon. Highs around 80. Chance of rain 20%. Saturday night, mostly cloudy. A chance of showers and thunderstorms until midnight, then a slight chance of showers and thunderstorms after midnight. Lows around 60. Chance of rain 40%. Sunday, mostly cloudy in the morning, then becoming partly sunny. A slight chance of showers. A slight chance of thunderstorms in the afternoon. Highs in the lower 80s. Chance of rain 20%. Sunday night, mostly cloudy. Lows in the lower 60s. Memorial Day, mostly cloudy in the morning, then mostly sunny with a slight chance of showers and thunderstorms in the afternoon. Highs in the lower 80s. Chance of rain 20%. 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At Stillwater, fog was reported, reducing the visibility to 3 miles. The temperature was 53 degrees, the dew point 52, and the relative humidity 96%. The wind was north at 10 miles an hour. The pressure was 30.13 inches and rising. At Guthrie, fog was reported, reducing the visibility to 3 miles. The temperature was 54. The wind was north at 12, gusting to 22. Observations from around the region. At Tulsa, fog was reported, with a temperature of 57. At Woodward, it was mostly sunny, with a temperature of 54. At Dallas-Fort Worth, it was partly sunny, with a temperature of 83. At Wichita, it was cloudy, with a temperature of 52. At Oklahoma City, drizzle and fog were reported, with a temperature of 53. At Springfield, rain and fog were reported, with a temperature of 64. Once again at 11 a.m., at Stillwater, fog was reported, reducing the visibility to 3 miles. The temperature was 53. From the Norman Forecast Office, here is the forecast for Stillwater and surrounding area. Today, mostly cloudy. A chance of showers and thunderstorms this morning. Much cooler with highs in the mid-60s. North winds 10 to 15 miles an hour with gusts up to 25 miles an hour. Chance of rain 50%. Tonight, mostly cloudy with a chance of thunderstorms. A chance of showers until midnight, then showers likely after midnight. Lows in the lower 50s. Northeast winds 5 to 10 miles an hour. Chance of rain 70%. Wednesday, mostly cloudy. A slight chance of showers and thunderstorms in the morning.
highs in the lower 70s. Northeast winds around 10 miles an hour. Chance of rain 20%. Wednesday night, mostly cloudy. A slight chance of showers and thunderstorms until midnight, then showers likely with a chance of thunderstorms after midnight. Lows in the upper 50s. Northeast winds 5 to 10 miles an hour. Chance of rain 60%. Thursday, showers. A slight chance of thunderstorms in the morning, then a chance of thunderstorms in the afternoon. Highs in the lower 70s. East winds 5 to 10 miles an hour. Chance of rain 90%. Thursday night, a chance of thunderstorms. Showers likely until midnight, then a chance of showers after midnight. Lows in the upper 50s. Chance of rain 70%. Friday, mostly cloudy in the morning, then becoming partly sunny. A slight chance of showers and thunderstorms. Highs in the upper 70s. Chance of rain 20%. Friday night, partly cloudy until midnight, then becoming mostly cloudy. A chance of showers and thunderstorms. Lows in the upper 50s. Chance of rain 50%. Saturday, mostly cloudy in the morning, then partly sunny with a slight chance of showers and thunderstorms in the afternoon. Highs around 80. Chance of rain 20%. Saturday night, mostly cloudy. A chance of showers and thunderstorms until midnight, then a slight chance of showers and thunderstorms after midnight. Lows around 60. Chance of rain 40%. Sunday, mostly cloudy in the morning, then becoming partly sunny. A slight chance of showers. A slight chance of thunderstorms in the afternoon. Highs in the lower 80s. Chance of rain 20%. Sunday night, mostly cloudy. Lows in the lower 60s. Memorial Day, mostly cloudy in the morning, then mostly sunny with a slight chance of showers and thunderstorms in the afternoon. Highs in the lower 80s. Chance of rain 20%. 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It's Stillwater, fog was reported, reducing the visibility to 3 miles. The temperature was 53 degrees, the dew point 52, and the relative humidity 96%. The wind was north at 10 miles an hour. The pressure was 30.13 inches and rising. At Guthrie, fog was reported, reducing the visibility to 3 miles. The temperature was 54. The wind was north at 12, gusting to 22. Observations from around the region. At Tulsa, fog was reported, with a temperature of 57. At Woodward, it was mostly sunny, with a temperature of 54. At Dallas-Fort Worth, it was partly sunny, with a temperature of 83. At Wichita, it was cloudy, with a temperature of 52. At Oklahoma City, drizzle and fog were reported, with a temperature of 53. At Springfield, rain and fog were reported, with a temperature of 64. Once again at 11 a.m., at Stillwater, fog was reported, reducing the visibility to 3 miles. The temperature was 53. From the Norman Forecast Office, here is the forecast for Stillwater and surrounding area. Today, mostly cloudy. A chance of showers and thunderstorms this morning. Much cooler with highs in the mid-60s. North winds 10 to 15 miles an hour with gusts up to 25 miles an hour. Chance of rain 50%. Tonight, mostly cloudy with a chance of thunderstorms. A chance of showers until midnight, then showers likely after midnight. Lows in the lower 50s. Northeast winds 5 to 10 miles an hour. Chance of rain 70%. Wednesday, mostly cloudy. A slight chance of showers and thunderstorms in the morning. Highs in the lower 70s. Northeast winds around 10 miles an hour. Chance of rain 20%. Wednesday night, mostly cloudy. A slight chance of showers and thunderstorms until midnight, then showers likely with a chance of thunderstorms after midnight. Lows in the upper 50s. Northeast winds 5 to 10 miles an hour. Chance of rain 60%. Thursday, showers. A slight chance of thunderstorms in the morning, then a chance of thunderstorms in the afternoon. Highs in the lower 70s. East winds 5 to 10 miles an hour.

rain 90%. Thursday night, a chance of thunderstorms. Showers likely until midnight, then a chance of showers after midnight. Lows in the upper 50s. Chance of rain 70%. Friday, mostly cloudy in the morning, then becoming partly sunny. A slight chance of showers and thunderstorms. Highs in the upper 70s. Chance of rain 20%. Friday night, partly cloudy until midnight, then becoming mostly cloudy. A chance of showers and thunderstorms. Lows in the upper 50s. Chance of rain 50%. Saturday, mostly cloudy in the morning, then partly sunny with a slight chance of showers and thunderstorms in the afternoon. Highs around 80. Chance of rain 20%. Saturday night, mostly cloudy. A chance of showers and thunderstorms until midnight, then a slight chance of showers and thunderstorms after midnight. Lows around 60. Chance of rain 40%. Sunday, mostly cloudy in the morning, then becoming partly sunny. A slight chance of showers. A slight chance of thunderstorms in the afternoon. Highs in the lower 80s. Chance of rain 20%. Sunday night, mostly cloudy. Lows in the lower 60s. Memorial Day, mostly cloudy in the morning, then mostly sunny with a slight chance of showers and thunderstorms in the afternoon. Highs in the lower 80s. Chance of rain 20%. You're listening to Stillwater Weather Radio, NERA 11 a.m. weather observations. At Stillwater, fog was reported, reducing the visibility to 3 miles. The temperature was 53 degrees, the dew point 52, and the relative humidity 96%. The wind was north at 10 miles an hour. The pressure was 30.13 inches and rising. At Guthrie, fog was reported, reducing the visibility to 3 miles. The temperature was 54. The wind was north at 12, gusting to 22. Observations from around the region. At Tulsa, fog was reported, with a temperature of 57. At Woodward, it was mostly sunny, with a temperature of 54. At Dallas-Fort Worth, it was partly sunny, with a temperature of 83. At Wichita, it was cloudy, with a temperature of 52. At Oklahoma City, drizzle and fog were reported, with a temperature of 53. At Springfield, rain and fog were reported, with a temperature of 64. Once again at 11 a.m., at Stillwater, fog was reported, reducing the visibility to 3 miles. The temperature was 53. 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At Stillwater, fog was reported, reducing the visibility to 3 miles. The temperature was 53 degrees, the dew point 52, and the relative humidity 96%. The wind was north at 10 miles an hour. The pressure was 30.13 inches and rising. At Enid, it was cloudy. The temperature was 54. The wind was north at 18. At Guthrie, fog was reported, reducing the visibility to 3 miles. The temperature was 54. The wind was north at 12, gusting to 22. Observations from around the region. At Tulsa, fog was reported, with a temperature of 57. At Woodward, it was sunny, with a temperature of 54. At Dallas-Fort Worth, it was partly sunny, with a temperature of 83. At Wichita, it was cloudy, with a temperature of 52. At Oklahoma City, drizzle and fog were reported, with a temperature of 53. At Springfield, rain and fog were reported, with a temperature of 64. Once again at 11 a.m., at Stillwater, fog was reported, reducing the visibility to 3 miles. The temperature was 53. From the Norman Forecast Office, here is the forecast for Stillwater and surrounding area. Today, mostly cloudy. A chance of showers and thunderstorms this morning. Much cooler with highs in the mid-60s. North winds 10 to 15 miles an hour with gusts up to 25 miles an hour. Chance of rain 50%. Tonight, mostly cloudy with a chance of thunderstorms. A chance of showers until midnight, then showers likely after midnight. Lows in the lower 50s. Northeast winds 5 to 10 miles an hour. Chance of rain 70%. Wednesday, mostly cloudy.

Lows in the upper 50s. Chance of rain 70%. Friday, mostly cloudy in the morning, then becoming partly sunny. A slight chance of showers and thunderstorms. Highs in the upper 70s. Chance of rain 20%. Friday night, partly cloudy until midnight, then becoming mostly cloudy. A chance of showers and thunderstorms. Lows in the upper 50s. Chance of rain 50%. Saturday, mostly cloudy in the morning, then partly sunny with a slight chance of showers and thunderstorms in the afternoon. Highs around 80. Chance of rain 20%. Saturday night, mostly cloudy. A chance of showers and thunderstorms until midnight, then a slight chance of showers and thunderstorms after midnight. Lows around 60. Chance of rain 40%. Sunday, mostly cloudy in the morning, then becoming partly sunny. A slight chance of showers. A slight chance of thunderstorms in the afternoon. Highs in the lower 80s. Chance of rain 20%. Sunday night, mostly cloudy. Lows in the lower 60s. Memorial Day, mostly cloudy in the morning, then mostly sunny with a slight chance of showers and thunderstorms in the afternoon. Highs in the lower 80s. Chance of rain 20%. 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At Stillwater, fog was reported, reducing the visibility to 3 miles. The temperature was 53 degrees, the dew point 52, and the relative humidity 96%. The wind was north at 10 miles an hour. The pressure was 30.13 inches and rising. At Enid, it was cloudy. The temperature was 54. The wind was north at 18. At Guthrie, fog was reported, reducing the visibility to 3 miles. The temperature was 54. The wind was north at 12, gusting to 22. Observations from around the region. At Tulsa, fog was reported, with a temperature of 57. At Woodward, it was sunny, with a temperature of 54. At Dallas-Fort Worth, it was partly sunny, with a temperature of 83. At Wichita, it was cloudy, with a temperature of 52. At Oklahoma City, drizzle and fog were reported, with a temperature of 53. At Springfield, rain and fog were reported, with a temperature of 64. Once again at 11 a.m., at Stillwater, fog was reported, reducing the visibility to 3 miles. The temperature was 53. From the Norman Forecast Office, here is the forecast for Stillwater and surrounding area. Today, mostly cloudy. A chance of showers and thunderstorms this morning. Much cooler with highs in the mid-60s. North winds 10 to 15 miles an hour with gusts up to 25 miles an hour. Chance of rain 50%. Tonight, mostly cloudy with a chance of thunderstorms. A chance of showers until midnight, then showers likely after midnight. Lows in the lower 50s. Northeast winds 5 to 10 miles an hour. Chance of rain 70%. Wednesday, mostly cloudy. A slight chance of showers and thunderstorms in the morning. Highs in the lower 70s. Northeast winds around 10 miles an hour. Chance of rain 20%. Wednesday night, mostly cloudy. A slight chance of showers and thunderstorms until midnight, then showers likely with a chance of thunderstorms after midnight. Lows in the upper 50s. Northeast winds 5 to 10 miles an hour. Chance of rain 60%. Thursday, showers. A slight chance of thunderstorms in the morning, then a chance of thunderstorms in the afternoon. Highs in the lower 70s. East winds 5 to 10 miles an hour. Chance of rain 90%. Thursday night, a chance of thunderstorms. Showers likely until midnight, then a chance of showers after midnight. Lows in the upper 50s. Chance of rain 70%. Friday, mostly cloudy in the morning, then becoming partly sunny. A slight chance of showers and thunderstorms. Highs in the upper 70s. Chance of rain 20%.

Friday night, partly cloudy until midnight, then becoming mostly cloudy. A chance of showers and thunderstorms. Lows in the upper 50s. Chance of rain 50%. Saturday, mostly cloudy in the morning, then partly sunny with a slight chance of showers and thunderstorms in the afternoon. Highs around 80. Chance of rain 20%. Saturday night, mostly cloudy. A chance of showers and thunderstorms until midnight, then a slight chance of showers and thunderstorms after midnight. Lows around 60. Chance of rain 40%. Sunday, mostly cloudy in the morning, then becoming partly sunny. A slight chance of showers. A slight chance of thunderstorms in the afternoon. Highs in the lower 80s. Chance of rain 20%. Sunday night, mostly cloudy. Lows in the lower 60s. Memorial Day, mostly cloudy in the morning, then mostly sunny with a slight chance of showers and thunderstorms in the afternoon. Highs in the lower 80s. Chance of rain 20%. 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At Stillwater, fog was reported, reducing the visibility to 3 miles. The temperature was 53 degrees, the dew point 52, and the relative humidity 96%. The wind was north at 10 miles an hour. The pressure was 30.13 inches and rising. At Enid, it was cloudy. The temperature was 54. The wind was north at 18. At Guthrie, fog was reported, reducing the visibility to 3 miles. The temperature was 54. The wind was north at 12, gusting to 22. Observations from around the region. At Tulsa, fog was reported, with a temperature of 57. At Woodward, it was sunny, with a temperature of 54. At Dallas-Fort Worth, it was partly sunny, with a temperature of 83. At Wichita, it was cloudy, with a temperature of 52. At Oklahoma City, drizzle and fog were reported, with a temperature of 53. At Springfield, rain and fog were reported, with a temperature of 64. Once again at 11 a.m., at Stillwater, fog was reported, reducing the visibility to 3 miles. The temperature was 53. From the Norman Forecast Office, here is the forecast for Stillwater and surrounding area. Today, mostly cloudy. A chance of showers and thunderstorms this morning. Much cooler with highs in the mid-60s. North winds 10 to 15 miles an hour with gusts up to 25 miles an hour. Chance of rain 50%. Tonight, mostly cloudy with a chance of thunderstorms. A chance of showers until midnight, then showers likely after midnight. Lows in the lower 50s. Northeast winds 5 to 10 miles an hour. Chance of rain 70%. Wednesday, mostly cloudy. A slight chance of showers and thunderstorms in the morning. Highs in the lower 70s. Northeast winds around 10 miles an hour. Chance of rain 20%. Wednesday night, mostly cloudy. A slight chance of showers and thunderstorms until midnight, then showers likely with a chance of thunderstorms after midnight. Lows in the upper 50s. Northeast winds 5 to 10 miles an hour. Chance of rain 60%. Thursday, showers. A slight chance of thunderstorms in the morning, then a chance of thunderstorms in the afternoon. Highs in the lower 70s. East winds 5 to 10 miles an hour. Chance of rain 90%. Thursday night, a chance of thunderstorms. Showers likely until midnight, then a chance of showers after midnight. Lows in the upper 50s. Chance of rain 70%. Friday, mostly cloudy in the morning, then becoming partly sunny. A slight chance of showers and thunderstorms. Highs in the upper 70s. Chance of rain 20%. Friday night, partly cloudy until midnight, then becoming mostly cloudy. A chance of showers and thunderstorms. Lows in the upper 50s. Chance of rain 50%. Saturday, mostly cloudy in the morning, then partly sunny with a slight chance of showers and thunderstorms in the afternoon. Highs around 80. Chance of rain 20%. Saturday night, mostly cloudy. A chance of showers and thunderstorms until midnight, then a slight chance of showers and thunderstorms after

After midnight. Lows around 60. Chance of rain 40%. Sunday, mostly cloudy in the morning, then becoming partly sunny. A slight chance of showers. A slight chance of thunderstorms in the afternoon. Highs in the lower 80s. Chance of rain 20%. Sunday night, mostly cloudy. Lows in the lower 60s. Memorial Day, mostly cloudy in the morning, then mostly sunny with a slight chance of showers and thunderstorms in the afternoon. Highs in the lower 80s. Chance of rain 20%. 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At Stillwater, fog was reported, reducing the visibility to 3 miles. The temperature was 53 degrees, the dew point 52, and the relative humidity 96%. The wind was north at 10 miles an hour. The pressure was 30.13 inches and rising. At Enid, it was cloudy. The temperature was 54. The wind was north at 18. At Guthrie, fog was reported, reducing the visibility to 3 miles. The temperature was 54. The wind was north at 12, gusting to 22. Observations from around the region. At Tulsa, fog was reported, with a temperature of 57. At Woodward, it was sunny, with a temperature of 54. At Dallas-Fort Worth, it was partly sunny, with a temperature of 83. At Wichita, it was cloudy, with a temperature of 52. At Oklahoma City, drizzle and fog were reported, with a temperature of 53. At Springfield, rain and fog were reported, with a temperature of 64. Once again at 11 a.m., at Stillwater, fog was reported, reducing the visibility to 3 miles. The temperature was 53. From the Norman Forecast Office, here is the forecast for Stillwater and surrounding area. Today, mostly cloudy. A chance of showers and thunderstorms this morning. Much cooler with highs in the mid-60s. North winds 10 to 15 miles an hour with gusts up to 25 miles an hour. Chance of rain 50%. Tonight, mostly cloudy with a chance of thunderstorms. A chance of showers until midnight, then showers likely after midnight. Lows in the lower 50s. Northeast winds 5 to 10 miles an hour. Chance of rain 70%. Wednesday, mostly cloudy. A slight chance of showers and thunderstorms in the morning. Highs in the lower 70s. Northeast winds around 10 miles an hour. Chance of rain 20%. Wednesday night, mostly cloudy. A slight chance of showers and thunderstorms until midnight, then showers likely with a chance of thunderstorms after midnight. Lows in the upper 50s. Northeast winds 5 to 10 miles an hour. Chance of rain 60%. Thursday, showers. A slight chance of thunderstorms in the morning, then a chance of thunderstorms in the afternoon. Highs in the lower 70s. East winds 5 to 10 miles an hour. Chance of rain 90%. Thursday night, a chance of thunderstorms. Showers likely until midnight, then a chance of showers after midnight. Lows in the upper 50s. Chance of rain 70%. Friday, mostly cloudy in the morning, then becoming partly sunny. A slight chance of showers and thunderstorms. Highs in the upper 70s. Chance of rain 20%. Friday night, partly cloudy until midnight, then becoming mostly cloudy. A chance of showers and thunderstorms. Lows in the upper 50s. Chance of rain 50%. Saturday, mostly cloudy in the morning, then partly sunny with a slight chance of showers and thunderstorms in the afternoon. Highs around 80. Chance of rain 20%. Saturday night, mostly cloudy. A chance of showers and thunderstorms until midnight, then a slight chance of showers and thunderstorms after midnight. Lows around 60. Chance of rain 40%. Sunday, mostly cloudy in the morning, then becoming partly sunny. A slight chance of showers. A slight chance of thunderstorms in the afternoon. Highs in the lower 80s. Chance of rain 20%. Sunday night, mostly cloudy. Lows in the lower 60s. Memorial Day, mostly cloudy in the morning, then mostly sunny with a slight chance of showers and thunderstorms in the afternoon. Highs in the lower 80s.

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At Stillwater, fog was reported, reducing the visibility to 3 miles. The temperature was 53 degrees, the dew point 52, and the relative humidity 96%. The wind was north at 10 miles an hour. The pressure was 30.13 inches and rising. At Enid, it was cloudy. The temperature was 54. The wind was north at 18. At Guthrie, fog was reported, reducing the visibility to 3 miles. The temperature was 54. The wind was north at 12, gusting to 22. Observations from around the region. At Tulsa, fog was reported, with a temperature of 57. At Woodward, it was sunny, with a temperature of 54. At Dallas-Fort Worth, it was partly sunny, with a temperature of 83. At Wichita, it was cloudy, with a temperature of 52. At Oklahoma City, drizzle and fog were reported, with a temperature of 53. At Springfield, rain and fog were reported, with a temperature of 64. Once again at 11 a.m., at Stillwater, fog was reported, reducing the visibility to 3 miles. The temperature was 53. From the Norman Forecast Office, here is the forecast for Stillwater and surrounding area. Today, mostly cloudy. A chance of showers and thunderstorms this morning. Much cooler with highs in the mid-60s. North winds 10 to 15 miles an hour with gusts up to 25 miles an hour. Chance of rain 50%. Tonight, mostly cloudy with a chance of thunderstorms. A chance of showers until midnight, then showers likely after midnight. Lows in the lower 50s. Northeast winds 5 to 10 miles an hour. Chance of rain 70%. Wednesday, mostly cloudy. A slight chance of showers and thunderstorms in the morning. Highs in the lower 70s. Northeast winds around 10 miles an hour. Chance of rain 20%. Wednesday night, mostly cloudy. A slight chance of showers and thunderstorms until midnight, then showers likely with a chance of thunderstorms after midnight. Chance of rain 20%. Wednesday night, mostly cloudy. A slight chance of showers and thunderstorms until midnight, then showers likely with a chance of thunderstorms after midnight. Lows in the upper 50s. Northeast winds 5 to 10 miles an hour. Chance of rain 60%. Thursday, showers. A slight chance of thunderstorms in the morning, then a chance of thunderstorms in the afternoon. Highs in the lower 70s. East winds 5 to 10 miles an hour. Chance of rain 90%. Thursday night, a chance of thunderstorms. Showers likely until midnight, then a chance of showers after midnight. Lows in the upper 50s. Chance of rain 70%. Friday, mostly cloudy in the morning, then becoming partly sunny. A slight chance of showers and thunderstorms. Highs in the upper 70s. Chance of rain 20%. Friday night, partly cloudy until midnight, then becoming mostly cloudy. A chance of showers and thunderstorms. Lows in the upper 50s. Chance of rain 50%. Saturday, mostly cloudy in the morning, then partly sunny with a slight chance of showers and thunderstorms in the afternoon. Highs around 80. Chance of rain 20%. Saturday night, mostly cloudy. A chance of showers and thunderstorms until midnight, then a slight chance of showers and thunderstorms after midnight. Lows around 60. Chance of rain 40%. Sunday, mostly cloudy in the morning, then becoming partly sunny. A slight chance of showers. A slight chance of thunderstorms in the afternoon. Highs in the lower 80s. Chance of rain 20%. Sunday night, mostly cloudy. Lows in the lower 60s. Memorial Day, mostly cloudy in the morning, then mostly sunny with a slight chance of showers and thunderstorms in the afternoon. Highs in the lower 80s. Chance of rain 20%. 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

Thunder Weather Radio, NERA 11 a.m. weather observations. It's still water. Fog was reported, reducing the visibility to 3 miles. The temperature was 53 degrees, the dew point 52, and the relative humidity 96%. The wind was north at 10 miles an hour. The pressure was 30.13 inches and rising. At Enid, it was cloudy. The temperature was 54. The wind was north at 18. At Guthrie, fog was reported, reducing the visibility to 3 miles. The temperature was 54. The wind was north at 12, gusting to 22. Observations from around the region. At Tulsa, fog was reported, with a temperature of 57. At Woodward, it was sunny, with a temperature of 54. At Dallas-Fort Worth, it was partly sunny, with a temperature of 83. At Wichita, it was cloudy, with a temperature of 52. At Oklahoma City, drizzle and fog were reported, with a temperature of 53. At Springfield, rain and fog were reported, with a temperature of 64. Once again at 11 a.m., at Stillwater, fog was reported, reducing the visibility to 3 miles. The temperature was 53. From the Norman Forecast Office, here is the forecast for Stillwater and surrounding area. Today, mostly cloudy. A chance of showers and thunderstorms this morning. Much cooler with highs in the mid-60s. North winds 10 to 15 miles an hour with gusts up to 25 miles an hour. Chance of rain 50%. Tonight, mostly cloudy with a chance of thunderstorms. A chance of showers until midnight, then showers likely after midnight. Lows in the lower 50s. Northeast winds 5 to 10 miles an hour. Chance of rain 70%. Wednesday, mostly cloudy. A slight chance of showers and thunderstorms in the morning. Highs in the lower 70s. Northeast winds around 10 miles an hour. Chance of rain 20%. Wednesday night, mostly cloudy. A slight chance of showers and thunderstorms until midnight, then showers likely with a chance of thunderstorms after midnight. Lows in the upper 50s. Northeast winds 5 to 10 miles an hour. Chance of rain 60%. Thursday, showers. A slight chance of thunderstorms in the morning, then a chance of thunderstorms in the afternoon. Highs in the lower 70s. East winds 5 to 10 miles an hour. Chance of rain 90%. Thursday night, a chance of thunderstorms. Showers likely until midnight, then a chance of showers after midnight. Lows in the upper 50s. Chance of rain 70%. Friday, mostly cloudy in the morning, then becoming partly sunny. A slight chance of showers and thunderstorms. Highs in the upper 70s. Chance of rain 20%. Friday night, partly cloudy until midnight, then becoming mostly cloudy. A chance of showers and thunderstorms. Lows in the upper 50s. Chance of rain 50%. Saturday, mostly cloudy in the morning, then partly sunny with a slight chance of showers and thunderstorms in the afternoon. Highs around 80. Chance of rain 20%. Saturday night, mostly cloudy. A chance of showers and thunderstorms until midnight, then a slight chance of showers and thunderstorms after midnight. Lows around 60. Chance of rain 40%. Sunday, mostly cloudy in the morning, then becoming partly sunny. A slight chance of showers. A slight chance of thunderstorms in the afternoon. Highs in the lower 80s. Chance of rain 20%. Sunday night, mostly cloudy. Lows in the lower 60s. Memorial Day, mostly cloudy in the morning, then mostly sunny with a slight chance of showers and thunderstorms in the afternoon. Highs in the lower 80s. Chance of rain 20%. You are listening to Stillwater Weather Radio, NERA 11 a.m. weather observations. At Stillwater, fog was reported, reducing the visibility to 3 miles. The temperature was 53 degrees, the dew point 52, and the relative humidity 96%. The wind was north at 10 miles an hour. The pressure was 30.13 inches and rising. At Enid, it was cloudy. The temperature was 54. The wind was north at 18. At Guthrie, fog was reported, reducing the visibility.

to 3 miles. The temperature was 54. The wind was north at 12, gusting to 22. Observations from around the region. At Tulsa, fog was reported, with a temperature of 57. At Woodward, it was sunny, with a temperature of 54. At Dallas-Fort Worth, it was partly sunny, with a temperature of 83. At Wichita, it was cloudy, with a temperature of 52. At Oklahoma City, drizzle and fog were reported, with a temperature of 53. At Springfield, rain and fog were reported, with a temperature of 64. Once again at 11 a.m., at Stillwater, fog was reported, reducing the visibility to 3 miles. The temperature was 53. From the Norman Forecast Office, here is the forecast for Stillwater and surrounding area. Today, mostly cloudy. A chance of showers and thunderstorms this morning. Much cooler with highs in the mid-60s. North winds 10 to 15 miles an hour with gusts up to 25 miles an hour. Chance of rain 50%. Tonight, mostly cloudy with a chance of thunderstorms. A chance of showers until midnight, then showers likely after midnight. Lows in the lower 50s. Northeast winds 5 to 10 miles an hour. Chance of rain 70%. Wednesday, mostly cloudy. A slight chance of showers and thunderstorms in the morning. Highs in the lower 70s. Northeast winds around 10 miles an hour. Chance of rain 20%. Wednesday night, mostly cloudy. A slight chance of showers and thunderstorms until midnight, then showers likely with a chance of thunderstorms after midnight. Lows in the upper 50s. Northeast winds 5 to 10 miles an hour. Chance of rain 60%. Thursday, showers. A slight chance of thunderstorms in the morning, then a chance of thunderstorms in the afternoon. Highs in the lower 70s. East winds 5 to 10 miles an hour. Chance of rain 90%. Thursday night, a chance of thunderstorms. Showers likely until midnight, then a chance of showers after midnight. Lows in the upper 50s. Chance of rain 70%. Friday, mostly cloudy in the morning, then becoming partly sunny. A slight chance of showers and thunderstorms. Highs in the upper 70s. Chance of rain 20%. Friday night, partly cloudy until midnight, then becoming mostly cloudy. A chance of showers and thunderstorms. Lows in the upper 50s. Chance of rain 50%. Saturday, mostly cloudy in the morning, then partly sunny with a slight chance of showers and thunderstorms in the afternoon. Highs around 80. Chance of rain 20%. Saturday night, mostly cloudy. A chance of showers and thunderstorms until midnight, then a slight chance of showers and thunderstorms after midnight. Lows around 60. Chance of rain 40%. Sunday, mostly cloudy in the morning, then becoming partly sunny. A slight chance of showers. A slight chance of thunderstorms in the afternoon. Highs in the lower 80s. Chance of rain 20%. Sunday night, mostly cloudy. Lows in the lower 60s. Memorial Day, mostly cloudy in the morning, then mostly sunny with a slight chance of showers and thunderstorms in the afternoon. Highs in the lower 80s. Chance of rain 20%. 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At Stillwater, fog was reported, reducing the visibility to 3 miles. The temperature was 53 degrees, the dew point 52, and the relative humidity 96%. The wind was north at 10 miles an hour. The pressure was 30.13 inches and rising. At Enid, it was cloudy. The temperature was 54. The wind was north at 18. At Guthrie, fog was reported, reducing the visibility to 3 miles. The temperature was 54. The wind was north at 12, gusting to 22. Observations from around the region. At Tulsa, fog was reported, with a temperature of 57. At Woodward, it was sunny, with a temperature

54. At Dallas, Fort Worth, it was partly sunny, with a temperature of 83. At Wichita, it was cloudy, with a temperature of 52. At Oklahoma City, drizzle and fog were reported, with a temperature of 53. At Springfield, rain and fog were reported, with a temperature of 64. Once again at 11 a.m., at Stillwater, fog was reported, reducing the visibility to 3 miles. The temperature was 53. From the Norman Forecast Office, here is the forecast for Stillwater and surrounding area. Today, mostly cloudy. A chance of showers and thunderstorms this morning. Much cooler with highs in the mid-60s. North winds 10 to 15 miles an hour with gusts up to 25 miles an hour. Chance of rain 50%. Tonight, mostly cloudy with a chance of thunderstorms. A chance of showers until midnight, then showers likely after midnight. Lows in the lower 50s. Northeast winds 5 to 10 miles an hour. Chance of rain 70%. Wednesday, mostly cloudy. A slight chance of showers and thunderstorms in the morning. Highs in the lower 70s. Northeast winds around 10 miles an hour. Chance of rain 20%. Wednesday night, mostly cloudy. A slight chance of showers and thunderstorms until midnight, then showers likely with a chance of thunderstorms after midnight. Lows in the upper 50s. Northeast winds 5 to 10 miles an hour. Chance of rain 60%. Thursday, showers. A slight chance of thunderstorms in the morning, then a chance of thunderstorms in the afternoon. Highs in the lower 70s. East winds 5 to 10 miles an hour. Chance of rain 90%. Thursday night, a chance of thunderstorms. Showers likely until midnight, then a chance of showers after midnight. Lows in the upper 50s. Chance of rain 70%. Friday, mostly cloudy in the morning, then becoming partly sunny. A slight chance of showers and thunderstorms. Highs in the upper 70s. Chance of rain 20%. Friday night, partly cloudy until midnight, then becoming mostly cloudy. A chance of showers and thunderstorms. Lows in the upper 50s. Chance of rain 50%. Saturday, mostly cloudy in the morning, then partly sunny with a slight chance of showers and thunderstorms in the afternoon. Highs around 80. Chance of rain 20%. Saturday night, mostly cloudy. A chance of showers and thunderstorms until midnight, then a slight chance of showers and thunderstorms after midnight. Lows around 60. Chance of rain 40%. Sunday, mostly cloudy in the morning, then becoming partly sunny. A slight chance of showers. A slight chance of thunderstorms in the afternoon. Highs in the lower 80s. Chance of rain 20%. Sunday night, mostly cloudy. Lows in the lower 60s. Memorial Day, mostly cloudy in the morning, then mostly sunny with a slight chance of showers and thunderstorms in the afternoon. Highs in the lower 80s. Chance of rain 20%. You're listening to Stillwater Weather Radio, NERA 11 a.m. weather observations. At Stillwater, fog was reported, reducing the visibility to 3 miles. The temperature was 53 degrees, the dew point 52, and the relative humidity 96%. The wind was north at 10 miles an hour. The pressure was 30.13 inches and rising. At Enid, it was cloudy. The temperature was 54. The wind was north at 18. At Guthrie, fog was reported, reducing the visibility to 3 miles. The temperature was 54. The wind was north at 12, gusting to 22. Observations from around the region. At Tulsa, fog was reported, with a temperature of 57. At Woodward, it was sunny, with a temperature of 54. At Dallas-Fort Worth, it was partly sunny, with a temperature of 83. At Wichita, it was cloudy, with a temperature of 52. At Oklahoma City, drizzle and fog were reported, with a temperature of 53. At Springfield, rain and fog were reported, with a temperature of 64. Once again at 11 a.m., at Stillwater, fog was reported, reducing the visibility to 3 miles. The temperature was 53. From the Norman Forecast Office.

Here is the forecast for Stillwater and surrounding area. Today, mostly cloudy. A chance of showers and thunderstorms this morning. Much cooler with highs in the mid-60s. North winds 10 to 15 miles an hour with gusts up to 25 miles an hour. Chance of rain 50%. Tonight, mostly cloudy with a chance of thunderstorms. A chance of showers until midnight, then showers likely after midnight. Lows in the lower 50s. Northeast winds 5 to 10 miles an hour. Chance of rain 70%. Wednesday, mostly cloudy. A slight chance of showers and thunderstorms in the morning. Highs in the lower 70s. Northeast winds around 10 miles an hour. Chance of rain 20%. Wednesday night, mostly cloudy. A slight chance of showers and thunderstorms until midnight, then showers likely with a chance of thunderstorms after midnight. Lows in the upper 50s. Northeast winds 5 to 10 miles an hour. Chance of rain 60%. Thursday, showers. A slight chance of thunderstorms in the morning, then a chance of thunderstorms in the afternoon. Highs in the lower 70s. East winds 5 to 10 miles an hour. Chance of rain 90%. Thursday night, a chance of thunderstorms. Showers likely until midnight, then a chance of showers after midnight. Lows in the upper 50s. Chance of rain 70%. Friday, mostly cloudy in the morning, then becoming partly sunny. A slight chance of showers and thunderstorms. Highs in the upper 70s. Chance of rain 20%. Friday night, partly cloudy until midnight, then becoming mostly cloudy. A chance of showers and thunderstorms. Lows in the upper 50s. Chance of rain 50%. Saturday, mostly cloudy in the morning, then partly sunny with a slight chance of showers and thunderstorms in the afternoon. Highs around 80. Chance of rain 20%. Saturday night, mostly cloudy. A chance of showers and thunderstorms until midnight, then a slight chance of showers and thunderstorms after midnight. Lows around 60. Chance of rain 40%. Sunday, mostly cloudy in the morning, then becoming partly sunny. A slight chance of showers. A slight chance of thunderstorms in the afternoon. Highs in the lower 80s. Chance of rain 20%. Sunday night, mostly cloudy. Lows in the lower 60s. Memorial Day, mostly cloudy in the morning, then mostly sunny with a slight chance of showers and thunderstorms in the afternoon. Highs in the lower 80s. Chance of rain 20%. 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It's Stillwater, fog was reported, reducing the visibility to 3 miles. The temperature was 53 degrees, the dew point 52, and the relative humidity 96%. The wind was north at 10 miles an hour. The pressure was 30.13 inches and rising. At Enid, it was cloudy. The temperature was 54. The wind was north at 18. At Guthrie, fog was reported, reducing the visibility to 3 miles. The temperature was 54. The wind was north at 12, gusting to 22. Observations from around the region. At Tulsa, fog was reported, with a temperature of 57. At Woodward, it was sunny, with a temperature of 54. At Dallas-Fort Worth, it was partly sunny, with a temperature of 83. At Wichita, it was cloudy, with a temperature of 52. At Oklahoma City, drizzle and fog were reported, with a temperature of 53. At Springfield, rain and fog were reported, with a temperature of 64. Once again at 11 a.m., at Stillwater, fog was reported, reducing the visibility to 3 miles. The temperature was 53. From the Norman Forecast Office, here is the forecast for Stillwater and surrounding area. Today, mostly cloudy. A chance of showers and thunderstorms this morning. Much cooler with highs in the mid-60s. North winds 10 to 15 miles an hour with gusts up to 25 miles an hour. Chance of rain 50%. Tonight, mostly cloudy with a chance of thunderstorms. A chance of showers until midnight, then showers likely after midnight. Lows in the lower 50s. Northeast winds 5 to 10.

miles an hour. Chance of rain 70%. Wednesday, mostly cloudy. A slight chance of showers and thunderstorms in the morning. Highs in the lower 70s. Northeast winds around 10 miles an hour. Chance of rain 20%. Wednesday night, mostly cloudy. A slight chance of showers and thunderstorms until midnight, then showers likely with a chance of thunderstorms after midnight. Lows in the upper 50s. Northeast winds 5 to 10 miles an hour. Chance of rain 60%. Thursday, showers. A slight chance of thunderstorms in the morning, then a chance of thunderstorms in the afternoon. Highs in the lower 70s. East winds 5 to 10 miles an hour. Chance of rain 90%. Thursday night, a chance of thunderstorms. Showers likely until midnight, then a chance of showers after midnight. Lows in the upper 50s. Chance of rain 70%. Friday, mostly cloudy in the morning, then becoming partly sunny. A slight chance of showers and thunderstorms. Highs in the upper 70s. Chance of rain 20%. Friday night, partly cloudy until midnight, then becoming mostly cloudy. A chance of showers and thunderstorms. Lows in the upper 50s. Chance of rain 50%. Saturday, mostly cloudy in the morning, then partly sunny with a slight chance of showers and thunderstorms in the afternoon. Highs around 80. Chance of rain 20%. Saturday night, mostly cloudy. A chance of showers and thunderstorms until midnight, then a slight chance of showers and thunderstorms after midnight. Lows around 60. Chance of rain 40%. Sunday, mostly cloudy in the morning, then becoming partly sunny. A slight chance of showers. A slight chance of thunderstorms in the afternoon. Highs in the lower 80s. Chance of rain 20%. Sunday night, mostly cloudy. Lows in the lower 60s. Memorial Day, mostly cloudy in the morning, then mostly sunny with a slight chance of showers and thunderstorms in the afternoon. Highs in the lower 80s. Chance of rain 20%. 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At Stillwater, fog was reported, reducing the visibility to 3 miles. The temperature was 53 degrees, the dew point 52, and the relative humidity 96%. The wind was north at 10 miles an hour. The pressure was 30.13 inches and rising. At Enid, it was cloudy. The temperature was 54. The wind was north at 18. At Guthrie, fog was reported, reducing the visibility to 3 miles. The temperature was 54. The wind was north at 12, gusting to 22. Observations from around the region. At Tulsa, fog was reported, with a temperature of 57. At Woodward, it was sunny, with a temperature of 54. At Dallas-Fort Worth, it was partly sunny, with a temperature of 83. At Wichita, it was cloudy, with a temperature of 52. At Oklahoma City, drizzle and fog were reported, with a temperature of 53. At Springfield, rain and fog were reported, with a temperature of 64. Once again at 11 a.m., at Stillwater, fog was reported, reducing the visibility to 3 miles. The temperature was 53. 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From the Norman Forecast Office, here is the forecast for Stillwater and surrounding area. Today, mostly cloudy. A chance of showers and thunderstorms this morning. Much cooler with highs in the mid-60s. North winds 10 to 15 miles an hour with gusts up to 25 miles an hour. Chance of rain 50%. Tonight, mostly cloudy with a chance of thunderstorms. A chance of showers until midnight, then showers likely after midnight. Lows in the lower 50s. Northeast winds 5 to 10 miles an hour. Chance of rain 70%. Wednesday, mostly cloudy. A slight chance of showers and thunderstorms in the morning. Highs in the lower 70s. Northeast winds around 10 miles an hour. Chance of rain 20%.

hours after midnight. Lows in the upper 50s. Chance of rain 70%. Friday, mostly cloudy in the morning, then becoming partly sunny. A slight chance of showers and thunderstorms. Highs in the upper 70s. Chance of rain 20%. Friday night, partly cloudy until midnight, then becoming mostly cloudy. A chance of showers and thunderstorms. Lows in the upper 50s. Chance of rain 50%. Saturday, mostly cloudy in the morning, then partly sunny with a slight chance of showers and thunderstorms in the afternoon. Highs around 80. Chance of rain 20%. Saturday night, mostly cloudy. A chance of showers and thunderstorms until midnight, then a slight chance of showers and thunderstorms after midnight. Lows around 60. Chance of rain 40%. Sunday, mostly cloudy in the morning, then becoming partly sunny. A slight chance of showers. A slight chance of thunderstorms in the afternoon. Highs in the lower 80s. Chance of rain 20%. Sunday night, mostly cloudy. Lows in the lower 60s. Memorial Day, mostly cloudy in the morning, then mostly sunny with a slight chance of showers and thunderstorms in the afternoon. Highs in the lower 80s. Chance of rain 20%. 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At Stillwater, light rain and fog were reported, reducing the visibility to 2.5 miles. The temperature was 54 degrees, the dew point 52, and the relative humidity 93%. The wind was north at 13 miles an hour. The pressure was 30.12 inches and falling. At Ponca City, it was cloudy. The temperature was 54, the dew point 48, and the relative humidity 80%. The wind was north at 17. The pressure was 30.13 inches and falling. At Guthrie, light rain and fog were reported, reducing the visibility to 3 miles. The temperature was 54, the dew point 51, and the relative humidity 90%. The wind was north at 12, gusting to 26. The pressure was 30.12 inches and steady. Observations from around the region. At Springfield, rain was falling, with a temperature of 64. At Oklahoma City, drizzle was falling, with a temperature of 53. At Woodward, it was sunny, with a temperature of 58. At Dallas-Fort Worth, it was partly sunny, with a temperature of 87. It was cloudy, with a temperature of 54 at Wichita, and 57 at Tulsa. Once again at noon, at Stillwater, light rain and fog were reported, reducing the visibility to 2.5 miles. The temperature was 54. 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At Stillwater, light rain and fog were reported, reducing the visibility to 3 miles. The temperature was 54 degrees, the dew point 52, and the relative humidity 93%. The wind was north at 13 miles an hour, gusting to 22. The pressure was 30.12 inches and steady. At Enid, it was cloudy. The temperature was 55. The wind was northeast at 18. At Guthrie, fog was reported. The temperature was 55. The wind was north at 8, gusting to 24. Observations from around the region. At Springfield, rain was falling, with a temperature of 64. At Oklahoma City, drizzle was falling, with a temperature of 53. At Woodward, it was sunny, with a temperature of 58. At Dallas-Fort Worth, it was partly sunny, with a temperature of 87. It was cloudy, with a temperature of 54 at Wichita, and 57 at Tulsa. Once again at noon, at Stillwater, light rain and fog were reported, reducing the visibility to 3 miles. The temperature was 54. From the Norman Forecast Office, here is the forecast for Stillwater and surrounding area. Today, mostly cloudy. A chance of showers and thunderstorms this morning. Much cooler with highs in the mid-60s. North winds 10 to 15 miles an hour with gusts up to 25 miles an hour. Chance of rain 50%. Tonight, mostly cloudy with a chance of thunderstorms. A chance of showers until midnight, then showers likely after midnight. Lows in the lower 50s. Northeast wind.

thunderstorms. Showers likely until midnight, then a chance of showers after midnight. Lows in the upper 50s. Chance of rain 70%. Friday, mostly cloudy in the morning, then becoming partly sunny. A slight chance of showers and thunderstorms. Highs in the upper 70s. Chance of rain 20%. Friday night, partly cloudy until midnight, then becoming mostly cloudy. A chance of showers and thunderstorms. Lows in the upper 50s. Chance of rain 50%. Saturday, mostly cloudy in the morning, then partly sunny with a slight chance of showers and thunderstorms in the afternoon. Highs around 80. Chance of rain 20%. Saturday night, mostly cloudy. A chance of showers and thunderstorms until midnight, then a slight chance of showers and thunderstorms after midnight. Lows around 60. Chance of rain 40%. Sunday, mostly cloudy in the morning, then becoming partly sunny. A slight chance of showers. A slight chance of thunderstorms in the afternoon. Highs in the lower 80s. Chance of rain 20%. Sunday night, mostly cloudy. Lows in the lower 60s. Memorial Day, mostly cloudy in the morning, then mostly sunny with a slight chance of showers and thunderstorms in the afternoon. Highs in the lower 80s. Chance of rain 20%. 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At Stillwater, light rain and fog were reported, reducing the visibility to 3 miles. The temperature was 54 degrees, the dew point 52, and the relative humidity 93%. The wind was north at 13 miles an hour, gusting to 22. The pressure was 30.12 inches and steady. At Enid, it was cloudy. The temperature was 55. The wind was northeast at 18. At Guthrie, fog was reported. The temperature was 55. The wind was north at 8, gusting to 24. Observations from around the region. At Springfield, rain was falling, with a temperature of 64. At Oklahoma City, drizzle was falling, with a temperature of 53. At Woodward, it was sunny, with a temperature of 58. At Dallas-Fort Worth, it was partly sunny, with a temperature of 87. It was cloudy, with a temperature of 54 at Wichita, and 57 at Tulsa. Once again at noon, at Stillwater, light rain and fog were reported, reducing the visibility to 3 miles. The temperature was 54. From the Norman Forecast Office, here is the forecast for Stillwater and surrounding area. Today, mostly cloudy. A chance of showers and thunderstorms this morning. Much cooler with highs in the mid-60s. North winds 10 to 15 miles an hour with gusts up to 25 miles an hour. Chance of rain 50%. Tonight, mostly cloudy with a chance of thunderstorms. A chance of showers until midnight, then showers likely after midnight. Lows in the lower 50s. Northeast winds 5 to 10 miles an hour. Chance of rain 70%. Wednesday, mostly cloudy. A slight chance of showers and thunderstorms in the morning. Highs in the lower 70s. Northeast winds around 10 miles an hour. Chance of rain 20%. Wednesday night, mostly cloudy. A slight chance of showers and thunderstorms until midnight, then showers likely with a chance of thunderstorms after midnight. Lows in the upper 50s. Northeast winds 5 to 10 miles an hour. Chance of rain 60%. Thursday, showers. A slight chance of thunderstorms in the morning, then a chance of thunderstorms in the afternoon. Highs in the lower 70s. East winds 5 to 10 miles an hour. Chance of rain 90%. Thursday night, a chance of thunderstorms. Showers likely until midnight, then a chance of showers after midnight. Lows in the upper 50s. Chance of rain 70%. Friday, mostly cloudy in the morning, then becoming partly sunny. A slight chance of showers and thunderstorms. Highs in the upper 70s. Chance of rain.

dropping 20%. Friday night, partly cloudy until midnight, then becoming mostly cloudy. A chance of showers and thunderstorms. Lows in the upper 50s. Chance of rain 50%. Saturday, mostly cloudy in the morning, then partly sunny with a slight chance of showers and thunderstorms in the afternoon. Highs around 80. Chance of rain 20%. Saturday night, mostly cloudy. A chance of showers and thunderstorms until midnight, then a slight chance of showers and thunderstorms after midnight. Lows around 60. Chance of rain 40%. Sunday, mostly cloudy in the morning, then becoming partly sunny. A slight chance of showers. A slight chance of thunderstorms in the afternoon. Highs in the lower 80s. Chance of rain 20%. Sunday night, mostly cloudy. Lows in the lower 60s. Memorial Day, mostly cloudy in the morning, then mostly sunny with a slight chance of showers and thunderstorms in the afternoon. Highs in the lower 80s. Chance of rain 20%. 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At Stillwater, light rain and fog were reported, reducing the visibility to 3 miles. The temperature was 54 degrees, the dew point 52, and the relative humidity 93%. The wind was north at 13 miles an hour, gusting to 22. The pressure was 30.12 inches and steady. At Enid, it was cloudy. The temperature was 55. The wind was northeast at 18. At Guthrie, fog was reported. The temperature was 55. The wind was north at 8, gusting to 24. Observations from around the region. At Springfield, rain was falling, with a temperature of 64. At Oklahoma City, drizzle was falling, with a temperature of 53. At Woodward, it was sunny, with a temperature of 58. At Dallas-Fort Worth, it was partly sunny, with a temperature of 87. It was cloudy, with a temperature of 54 at Wichita, and 57 at Tulsa. Once again at noon, at Stillwater, light rain and fog were reported, reducing the visibility to 3 miles. The temperature was 54. From the Norman Forecast Office, here is the forecast for Stillwater and surrounding area. Today, mostly cloudy. A chance of showers and thunderstorms this morning. Much cooler with highs in the mid-60s. North winds 10 to 15 miles an hour with gusts up to 25 miles an hour. Chance of rain 50%. Tonight, mostly cloudy with a chance of thunderstorms. A chance of showers until midnight, then showers likely after midnight. Lows in the lower 50s. Northeast winds 5 to 10 miles an hour. Chance of rain 70%. Wednesday, mostly cloudy. A slight chance of showers and thunderstorms in the morning. Highs in the lower 70s. Northeast winds around 10 miles an hour. Chance of rain 20%. Wednesday night, mostly cloudy. A slight chance of showers and thunderstorms until midnight, then showers likely with a chance of thunderstorms after midnight. Lows in the upper 50s. Northeast winds 5 to 10 miles an hour. Chance of rain 60%. Thursday, showers. A slight chance of thunderstorms in the morning, then a chance of thunderstorms in the afternoon. Highs in the lower 70s. East winds 5 to 10 miles an hour. Chance of rain 90%. Thursday night, a chance of thunderstorms. Showers likely until midnight, then a chance of showers after midnight. Lows in the upper 50s. Chance of rain 70%. Friday, mostly cloudy in the morning, then becoming partly sunny. A slight chance of showers and thunderstorms. Highs in the upper 70s. Chance of rain 20%. Friday night, partly cloudy until midnight, then becoming mostly cloudy. A chance of showers and thunderstorms. Lows in the upper 50s. Chance of rain 50%. Saturday, mostly cloudy in the morning, then partly sunny with a slight chance of showers and thunderstorms in the afternoon. Highs around 80. Chance of rain 20%. Saturday night, mostly cloudy. A chance of showers and thunderstorms until midnight, then a slight chance of showers and thunderstorms after midnight. Lows around 60.

chance of rain 40%. Sunday, mostly cloudy in the morning, then becoming partly sunny. A slight chance of showers. A slight chance of thunderstorms in the afternoon. Highs in the lower 80s. Chance of rain 20%. Sunday night, mostly cloudy. Lows in the lower 60s. Memorial Day, mostly cloudy in the morning, then mostly sunny with a slight chance of showers and thunderstorms in the afternoon. Highs in the lower 80s. Chance of rain 20%. 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At Stillwater, light rain and fog were reported, reducing the visibility to 3 miles. The temperature was 54 degrees, the dew point 52, and the relative humidity 93%. The wind was north at 13 miles an hour, gusting to 22. The pressure was 30.12 inches and steady. At Enid, it was cloudy. The temperature was 55. The wind was northeast at 18. At Guthrie, fog was reported. The temperature was 55. The wind was north at 8, gusting to 24. Observations from around the region. At Springfield, rain was falling, with a temperature of 64. At Oklahoma City, drizzle was falling, with a temperature of 53. At Woodward, it was sunny, with a temperature of 58. At Dallas-Fort Worth, it was partly sunny, with a temperature of 87. It was cloudy, with a temperature of 54 at Wichita, and 57 at Tulsa. Once again at noon, at Stillwater, light rain and fog were reported, reducing the visibility to 3 miles. The temperature was 54. From the Norman Forecast Office, here is the forecast for Stillwater and surrounding area. Today, mostly cloudy. A chance of showers and thunderstorms this morning. Much cooler with highs in the mid-60s. North winds 10 to 15 miles an hour with gusts up to 25 miles an hour. Chance of rain 50%. Tonight, mostly cloudy with a chance of thunderstorms. A chance of showers until midnight, then showers likely after midnight. Lows in the lower 50s. Northeast winds 5 to 10 miles an hour. Chance of rain 70%. Wednesday, mostly cloudy. A slight chance of showers and thunderstorms in the morning. Highs in the lower 70s. Northeast winds around 10 miles an hour. Chance of rain 20%. Wednesday night, mostly cloudy. A slight chance of showers and thunderstorms until midnight, then showers likely with a chance of thunderstorms after midnight. Lows in the upper 50s. Northeast winds 5 to 10 miles an hour. Chance of rain 60%. Thursday, showers. A slight chance of thunderstorms in the morning, then a chance of thunderstorms in the afternoon. Highs in the lower 70s. East winds 5 to 10 miles an hour. Chance of rain 90%. Thursday night, a chance of thunderstorms. Showers likely until midnight, then a chance of showers after midnight. Lows in the upper 50s. Chance of rain 70%. Friday, mostly cloudy in the morning, then becoming partly sunny. A slight chance of showers and thunderstorms. Highs in the upper 70s. Chance of rain 20%. Friday night, partly cloudy until midnight, then becoming mostly cloudy. A chance of showers and thunderstorms. Lows in the upper 50s. Chance of rain 50%. Saturday, mostly cloudy in the morning, then partly sunny with a slight chance of showers and thunderstorms in the afternoon. Highs around 80. Chance of rain 20%. Saturday night, mostly cloudy. A chance of showers and thunderstorms until midnight, then a slight chance of showers and thunderstorms after midnight. Lows around 60. Chance of rain 40%. Sunday, mostly cloudy in the morning, then becoming partly sunny. A slight chance of showers. A slight chance of thunderstorms in the afternoon. Highs in the lower 80s. Chance of rain 20%. Sunday night, mostly cloudy. Lows in the lower 60s. Memorial Day, mostly cloudy in the morning, then mostly sunny with a slight chance of showers and thunderstorms in the afternoon. Highs in the lower 80s. Chance of rain 20%. 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

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At Stillwater, light rain and fog were reported, reducing the visibility to 3 miles. The temperature was 54 degrees, the dew point 52, and the relative humidity 93%. The wind was north at 13 miles an hour, gusting to 22. The pressure was 30.12 inches and steady. At Enid, it was cloudy. The temperature was 55. The wind was northeast at 18. At Guthrie, fog was reported. The temperature was 55. The wind was north at 8, gusting to 24. Observations from around the region. At Springfield, rain was falling, with a temperature of 64. At Oklahoma City, drizzle was falling, with a temperature of 53. At Woodward, it was sunny, with a temperature of 58. At Dallas-Fort Worth, it was partly sunny, with a temperature of 87. It was cloudy, with a temperature of 54 at Wichita, and 57 at Tulsa. Once again at noon, at Stillwater, light rain and fog were reported, reducing the visibility to 3 miles. The temperature was 54. From the Norman Forecast Office, here is the forecast for Stillwater and surrounding area. Today, mostly cloudy. A chance of showers and thunderstorms this morning. Much cooler with highs in the mid-60s. North winds 10 to 15 miles an hour with gusts up to 25 miles an hour. Chance of rain 50%. Tonight, mostly cloudy with a chance of thunderstorms. A chance of showers until midnight, then showers likely cloudy with a chance of thunderstorms. A chance of showers until midnight, then showers likely after midnight. Lows in the lower 50s. Northeast winds 5 to 10 miles an hour. Chance of rain 70%. Wednesday, mostly cloudy. A slight chance of showers and thunderstorms in the morning. Highs in the lower 70s. Northeast winds around 10 miles an hour. Chance of rain 20%. Wednesday night, mostly cloudy. A slight chance of showers and thunderstorms until midnight, then showers likely with a chance of thunderstorms after midnight. Lows in the upper 50s. Northeast winds 5 to 10 miles an hour. Chance of rain 60%. Thursday, showers. A slight chance of thunderstorms in the morning, then a chance of thunderstorms in the afternoon. Highs in the lower 70s. East winds 5 to 10 miles an hour. Chance of rain 90%. Thursday night, a chance of thunderstorms. Showers likely until midnight, then a chance of showers after midnight. Lows in the upper 50s. Chance of rain 70%. Friday, mostly cloudy in the morning, then becoming partly sunny. A slight chance of showers and thunderstorms. Highs in the upper 70s. Chance of rain 20%. Friday night, partly cloudy until midnight, then becoming mostly cloudy. A chance of showers and thunderstorms. Lows in the upper 50s. Chance of rain 50%. Saturday, mostly cloudy in the morning, then partly sunny with a slight chance of showers and thunderstorms in the afternoon. Highs around 80. Chance of rain 20%. Saturday night, mostly cloudy. A chance of showers and thunderstorms until midnight, then a slight chance of showers and thunderstorms after midnight. Lows around 60. Chance of rain 40%. Sunday, mostly cloudy in the morning, then becoming partly sunny. A slight chance of showers. A slight chance of thunderstorms in the afternoon. Highs in the lower 80s. Chance of rain 20%. Sunday night, mostly cloudy. Lows in the lower 60s. Memorial Day, mostly cloudy in the morning, then mostly sunny with a slight chance of showers and thunderstorms in the afternoon. Highs in the lower 80s. Chance of rain 20%. You are listening to Stillwater Weather Radio, and here are noon weather observations. At Stillwater, light rain and fog were reported, reducing the visibility to 3 miles. The temperature was 54 degrees, the dew point 52, and the relative humidity 93%. The wind was north at 13.

miles an hour, gusting to 22. The pressure was 30.12 inches and steady. At Enid, it was cloudy. The temperature was 55. The wind was northeast at 18. At Guthrie, fog was reported. The temperature was 55. The wind was north at 8, gusting to 24. Observations from around the region. At Springfield, rain was falling, with a temperature of 64. At Oklahoma City, drizzle was falling, with a temperature of 53. At Woodward, it was sunny, with a temperature of 58. At Dallas-Fort Worth, it was partly sunny, with a temperature of 87. It was cloudy, with a temperature of 54 at Wichita, and 57 at Tulsa. Once again at noon, at Stillwater, light rain and fog were reported, reducing the visibility to 3 miles. The temperature was 54. From the Norman Forecast Office, here is the forecast for Stillwater and surrounding area. Today, mostly cloudy. A chance of showers and thunderstorms this morning. Much cooler with highs in the mid-60s. North winds 10 to 15 miles an hour with gusts up to 25 miles an hour. Chance of rain 50%. Tonight, mostly cloudy with a chance of thunderstorms. A chance of showers until midnight, then showers likely after midnight. Lows in the lower 50s. Northeast winds 5 to 10 miles an hour. Chance of rain 70%. Wednesday, mostly cloudy. A slight chance of showers and thunderstorms in the morning. Highs in the lower 70s. Northeast winds around 10 miles an hour. Chance of rain 20%. Wednesday night, mostly cloudy. A slight chance of showers and thunderstorms until midnight, then showers likely with a chance of thunderstorms after midnight. Lows in the upper 50s. Northeast winds 5 to 10 miles an hour. Chance of rain 60%. Thursday, showers. A slight chance of thunderstorms in the morning, then a chance of thunderstorms in the afternoon. Highs in the lower 70s. East winds 5 to 10 miles an hour. Chance of rain 90%. Thursday night, a chance of thunderstorms. Showers likely until midnight, then a chance of showers after midnight. Lows in the upper 50s. Chance of rain 70%. Friday, mostly cloudy in the morning, then becoming partly sunny. A slight chance of showers and thunderstorms. Highs in the upper 70s. Chance of rain 20%. Friday night, partly cloudy until midnight, then becoming mostly cloudy. A chance of showers and thunderstorms. Lows in the upper 50s. Chance of rain 50%. Saturday, mostly cloudy in the morning, then partly sunny with a slight chance of showers and thunderstorms in the afternoon. Highs around 80. Chance of rain 20%. Saturday night, mostly cloudy. A chance of showers and thunderstorms until midnight, then a slight chance of showers and thunderstorms after midnight. Lows around 60. Chance of rain 40%. Sunday, mostly cloudy in the morning, then becoming partly sunny. A slight chance of showers. A slight chance of thunderstorms in the afternoon. Highs in the lower 80s. Chance of rain 20%. Sunday night, mostly cloudy. Lows in the lower 60s. Memorial Day, mostly cloudy in the morning, then mostly sunny with a slight chance of showers and thunderstorms in the afternoon. Highs in the lower 80s. Chance of rain 20%. You are listening to Stillwater Weather Radio, and here are noon weather observations. At Stillwater, light rain and fog were reported, reducing the visibility to 3 miles. The temperature was 54 degrees, the dew point 52, and the relative humidity 93%. The wind was north at 13 miles an hour, gusting to 22. The pressure was 30.12 inches and steady. At Enid, it was cloudy. The temperature was 55. The wind was northeast at 18. At Guthrie, fog was reported. The temperature was 55. The wind was north at 8, gusting to 24. Observations from around the region. At Springfield, rain was falling, with a temperature of 64. At Oklahoma City, drizzle was falling, with a temperature of 53. At Woodward, it was sunny, with a temperature of 58.

at Dallas-Fort Worth, it was partly sunny, with a temperature of 87. It was cloudy, with a temperature of 54 at Wichita, and 57 at Tulsa. Once again at noon, at Stillwater, light rain and fog were reported, reducing the visibility to 3 miles. The temperature was 54. From the Norman Forecast Office, here is the forecast for Stillwater and surrounding area. Today, mostly cloudy. A chance of showers and thunderstorms this morning. Much cooler with highs in the mid-60s. North winds 10 to 15 miles an hour with gusts up to 25 miles an hour. Chance of rain 50%. Tonight, mostly cloudy with a chance of thunderstorms. A chance of showers until midnight, then showers likely after midnight. Lows in the lower 50s. Northeast winds 5 to 10 miles an hour. Chance of rain 70%. Wednesday, mostly cloudy. A slight chance of showers and thunderstorms in the morning. Highs in the lower 70s. Northeast winds around 10 miles an hour. Chance of rain 20%. Wednesday night, mostly cloudy. A slight chance of showers and thunderstorms until midnight, then showers likely with a chance of thunderstorms after midnight. Lows in the upper 50s. Northeast winds 5 to 10 miles an hour. Chance of rain 60%. Thursday, showers. A slight chance of thunderstorms in the morning, then a chance of thunderstorms in the afternoon. Highs in the lower 70s. East winds 5 to 10 miles an hour. Chance of rain 90%. Thursday night, a chance of thunderstorms. Showers likely until midnight, then a chance of showers after midnight. Lows in the upper 50s. Chance of rain 70%. Friday, mostly cloudy in the morning, then becoming partly sunny. A slight chance of showers and thunderstorms. Highs in the upper 70s. Chance of rain 20%. Friday night, partly cloudy until midnight, then becoming mostly cloudy. A chance of showers and thunderstorms. Lows in the upper 50s. Chance of rain 50%. Saturday, mostly cloudy in the morning, then partly sunny with a slight chance of showers and thunderstorms in the afternoon. Highs around 80. Chance of rain 20%. Saturday night, mostly cloudy. A chance of showers and thunderstorms until midnight, then a slight chance of showers and thunderstorms after midnight. Lows around 60. Chance of rain 40%. Sunday, mostly cloudy in the morning, then becoming partly sunny. A slight chance of showers. A slight chance of thunderstorms in the afternoon. Highs in the lower 80s. Chance of rain 20%. Sunday night, mostly cloudy. Lows in the lower 60s. Memorial Day, mostly cloudy in the morning, then mostly sunny with a slight chance of showers and thunderstorms in the afternoon. Highs in the lower 80s. Chance of rain 20%. 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At Stillwater, light rain and fog were reported, reducing the visibility to 3 miles. The temperature was 54 degrees, the dew point 52, and the relative humidity 93%. The wind was north at 13 miles an hour, gusting to 22. The pressure was 30.12 inches and steady. At Enid, it was cloudy. The temperature was 55. The wind was northeast at 18. At Guthrie, fog was reported. The temperature was 55. The wind was north at 8, gusting to 24. Observations from around the region. At Springfield, rain was falling, with a temperature of 64. At Oklahoma City, drizzle was falling, with a temperature of 53. At Woodward, it was sunny, with a temperature of 58. At Dallas-Fort Worth, it was partly sunny, with a temperature of 87. It was cloudy, with a temperature of 54 at Wichita, and 57 at Tulsa. Once again at noon, at Stillwater, light rain and fog were reported, reducing the visibility to 3 miles. The temperature was 54. From the north.

Common Forecast Office, here is the forecast for Stillwater and surrounding area. Today, mostly cloudy. A chance of showers and thunderstorms this morning. Much cooler with highs in the mid-60s. North winds 10 to 15 miles an hour with gusts up to 25 miles an hour. Chance of rain 50%. Tonight, mostly cloudy with a chance of thunderstorms. A chance of showers until midnight, then showers likely after midnight. Lows in the lower 50s. Northeast winds 5 to 10 miles an hour. Chance of rain 70%. Wednesday, mostly cloudy. A slight chance of showers and thunderstorms in the morning. Highs in the lower 70s. Northeast winds around 10 miles an hour. Chance of rain 20%. Wednesday night, mostly cloudy. A slight chance of showers and thunderstorms until midnight, then showers likely with a chance of thunderstorms after midnight. Lows in the upper 50s. Northeast winds 5 to 10 miles an hour. Chance of rain 60%. Thursday, showers. A slight chance of thunderstorms in the morning, then a chance of thunderstorms in the afternoon. Highs in the lower 70s. East winds 5 to 10 miles an hour. Chance of rain 90%. Thursday night, a chance of thunderstorms. Showers likely until midnight, then a chance of showers after midnight. Lows in the upper 50s. Chance of rain 70%. Friday, mostly cloudy in the morning, then becoming partly sunny. A slight chance of showers and thunderstorms. Highs in the upper 70s. Chance of rain 20%. Friday night, partly cloudy until midnight, then becoming mostly cloudy. A chance of showers and thunderstorms. Lows in the upper 50s. Chance of rain 50%. Saturday, mostly cloudy in the morning, then partly sunny with a slight chance of showers and thunderstorms in the afternoon. Highs around 80. Chance of rain 20%. Saturday night, mostly cloudy. A chance of showers and thunderstorms until midnight, then a slight chance of showers and thunderstorms after midnight. Lows around 60. Chance of rain 40%. Sunday, mostly cloudy in the morning, then becoming partly sunny. A slight chance of showers. A slight chance of thunderstorms in the afternoon. Highs in the lower 80s. Chance of rain 20%. Sunday night, mostly cloudy. Lows in the lower 60s. Memorial Day, mostly cloudy in the morning, then mostly sunny with a slight chance of showers and thunderstorms in the afternoon. Highs in the lower 80s. Chance of rain 20%. 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At Stillwater, light rain and fog were reported, reducing the visibility to 3 miles. The temperature was 54 degrees, the dew point 52, and the relative humidity 93%. The wind was north at 13 miles an hour, gusting to 22. The pressure was 30.12 inches and steady. At Enid, it was cloudy. The temperature was 55. The wind was northeast at 18. At Guthrie, fog was reported. The temperature was 55. The wind was north at 8, gusting to 24. Observations from around the region. At Springfield, rain was falling, with a temperature of 64. At Oklahoma City, drizzle was falling, with a temperature of 53. At Woodward, it was sunny, with a temperature of 58. At Dallas-Fort Worth, it was partly sunny, with a temperature of 87. It was cloudy, with a temperature of 54 at Wichita, and 57 at Tulsa. Once again at noon, at Stillwater, light rain and fog were reported, reducing the visibility to 3 miles. The temperature was 54. From the Norman Forecast Office, here is the forecast for Stillwater and surrounding area. Today, mostly cloudy. A chance of showers and thunderstorms this morning. Much cooler with highs in the mid-60s. North winds 10 to 15 miles an hour with gusts up to 25 miles an hour. Chance of rain 50%. Tonight, mostly cloudy with a chance of thunderstorms. A chance of showers until midnight, then showers likely after midnight. Lows in the lower 50s. Northeast winds 5 to 10 miles an hour. Chance of rain 70%.

Wednesday, mostly cloudy. A slight chance of showers and thunderstorms in the morning. Highs in the lower 70s. Northeast winds around 10 miles an hour. Chance of rain 20%. Wednesday night, mostly cloudy. A slight chance of showers and thunderstorms until midnight, then showers likely with a chance of thunderstorms after midnight. Lows in the upper 50s. Northeast winds 5 to 10 miles an hour. Chance of rain 60%. Thursday, showers. A slight chance of thunderstorms in the morning, then a chance of thunderstorms in the afternoon. Highs in the lower 70s. East winds 5 to 10 miles an hour. Chance of rain 90%. Thursday night, a chance of thunderstorms. Showers likely until midnight, then a chance of showers after midnight. Lows in the upper 50s. Chance of rain 70%. Friday, mostly cloudy in the morning, then becoming partly sunny. A slight chance of showers and thunderstorms. Highs in the upper 70s. Chance of rain 20%. Friday night, partly cloudy until midnight, then becoming mostly cloudy. A chance of showers and thunderstorms. Lows in the upper 50s. Chance of rain 50%. Saturday, mostly cloudy in the morning, then partly sunny with a slight chance of showers and thunderstorms in the afternoon. Highs around 80. Chance of rain 20%. Saturday night, mostly cloudy. A chance of showers and thunderstorms until midnight, then a slight chance of showers and thunderstorms after midnight. Lows around 60. Chance of rain 40%. Sunday, mostly cloudy in the morning, then becoming partly sunny. A slight chance of showers. A slight chance of thunderstorms in the afternoon. Highs in the lower 80s. Chance of rain 20%. Sunday night, mostly cloudy. Lows in the lower 60s. Memorial Day, mostly cloudy in the morning, then mostly sunny with a slight chance of showers and thunderstorms in the afternoon. Highs in the lower 80s. Chance of rain 20%. 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At Stillwater, light rain and fog were reported, reducing the visibility to 3 miles. The temperature was 54 degrees, the dew point 52, and the relative humidity 93%. The wind was north at 13 miles an hour, gusting to 22. The pressure was 30.12 inches and steady. At Enid, it was cloudy. The temperature was 55. The wind was northeast at 18. At Guthrie, fog was reported. The temperature was 55. The wind was north at 8, gusting to 24. Observations from around the region. At Springfield, rain was falling, with a temperature of 64. At Oklahoma City, drizzle was falling, with a temperature of 53. At Woodward, it was sunny, with a temperature of 58. At Dallas-Fort Worth, it was partly sunny, with a temperature of 87. It was cloudy, with a temperature of 54 at Wichita, and 57 at Tulsa. Once again at noon, at Stillwater, light rain and fog were reported, reducing the visibility to 3 miles. The temperature was 54. From the Norman Forecast Office, here is the forecast for Stillwater and surrounding area. Today, mostly cloudy. A chance of showers and thunderstorms this morning. Much cooler with highs in the mid-60s. North winds 10 to 15 miles an hour with gusts up to 25 miles an hour. Chance of rain 50%. Tonight, mostly cloudy with a chance of thunderstorms. A chance of showers until midnight, then showers likely after midnight. Lows in the lower 50s. Northeast winds 5 to 10 miles an hour. Chance of rain 70%. Wednesday, mostly cloudy. A slight chance of showers and thunderstorms in the morning. Highs in the lower 70s. Northeast winds around 10 miles an hour. Chance of rain 20%. Wednesday night, mostly cloudy. A slight chance of showers and thunderstorms until midnight, then showers likely with a chance of thunderstorms after midnight. Lows in the upper 50s. Northeast winds 5 to 10 miles an hour. Chance of rain 60%. Thursday, showers. A slight chance of thunderstorms in the morning,
then a chance of thunderstorms in the afternoon. Highs in the lower 70s. East winds 5 to 10 miles an hour. Chance of rain 90%. Thursday night, a chance of thunderstorms. Showers likely until midnight, then a chance of showers after midnight. Lows in the upper 50s. Chance of rain 70%. Friday, mostly cloudy in the morning, then becoming partly sunny. A slight chance of showers and thunderstorms. Highs in the upper 70s. Chance of rain 20%. Friday night, partly cloudy until midnight, then becoming mostly cloudy. A chance of showers and thunderstorms. Lows in the upper 50s. Chance of rain 50%. Saturday, mostly cloudy in the morning, then partly sunny with a slight chance of showers and thunderstorms in the afternoon. Highs around 80. Chance of rain 20%. Saturday night, mostly cloudy. A chance of showers and thunderstorms until midnight, then a slight chance of showers and thunderstorms after midnight. Lows around 60. Chance of rain 40%. Sunday, mostly cloudy in the morning, then becoming partly sunny. A slight chance of showers. A slight chance of thunderstorms in the afternoon. Highs in the lower 80s. Chance of rain 20%. Sunday night, mostly cloudy. Lows in the lower 60s. Memorial Day, mostly cloudy in the morning, then mostly sunny with a slight chance of showers and thunderstorms in the afternoon. Highs in the lower 80s. Chance of rain 20%. 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At Stillwater, light rain and fog were reported, reducing the visibility to 3 miles. The temperature was 54 degrees, the dew point 52, and the relative humidity 93%. The wind was north at 13 miles an hour, gusting to 22. The pressure was 30.12 inches and steady. At Enid, it was cloudy. The temperature was 55. The wind was northeast at 18. At Guthrie, fog was reported. The temperature was 55. The wind was north at 8, gusting to 24. Observations from around the region. At Springfield, rain was falling, with a temperature of 64. At Oklahoma City, drizzle was falling, with a temperature of 53. At Woodward, it was sunny, with a temperature of 58. At Dallas-Fort Worth, it was partly sunny, with a temperature of 87. It was cloudy, with a temperature of 54 at Wichita, and 57 at Tulsa. Once again at noon, at Stillwater, light rain and fog were reported, reducing the visibility to 3 miles. The temperature was 54. This is your weather radio station WNG654 in Stillwater, operating on a frequency of 162.50 MHz. 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From the Norman Forecast Office, here is the forecast for Stillwater and surrounding area. Today, mostly cloudy. A chance of showers and thunderstorms this morning. Much cooler with highs in the mid-60s. North winds 10 to 15 miles an hour with gusts up to 25 miles an hour. Chance of rain 50%. Tonight, mostly cloudy with a chance of thunderstorms. A chance of showers until midnight, then showers likely after midnight. Lows in the lower 50s. Northeast winds 5 to 10 miles an hour. Chance of rain 70%. Wednesday, mostly cloudy. A slight chance of showers and thunderstorms in the morning. Highs in the lower 70s. Northeast winds around 10 miles an hour. Chance of rain 20%. Wednesday night, mostly cloudy. A slight chance of showers and thunderstorms until midnight, then showers likely with a chance of thunderstorms after midnight. Lows in the upper 50s. Northeast winds 5 to 10 miles an hour. Chance of rain 60%. Thursday, showers. A slight chance of thunderstorms in the morning, then a chance of thunderstorms in the afternoon. Highs in the lower 70s. East winds 5 to 10 miles an hour. Chance of rain 90%. Thursday night, a chance of thunderstorms. Showers likely until midnight, then a chance of showers after midnight. Lows in the upper 50s.
Chance of rain 7.

20%. Friday, mostly cloudy in the morning, then becoming partly sunny. A slight chance of showers and thunderstorms. Highs in the upper 70s. Chance of rain 20%. Friday night, partly cloudy until midnight, then becoming mostly cloudy. A chance of showers and thunderstorms. Lows in the upper 50s. Chance of rain 50%. Saturday, mostly cloudy in the morning, then partly sunny with a slight chance of showers and thunderstorms in the afternoon. Highs around 80. Chance of rain 20%. Saturday night, mostly cloudy. A chance of showers and thunderstorms until midnight, then a slight chance of showers and thunderstorms after midnight. Lows around 60. Chance of rain 40%. Sunday, mostly cloudy in the morning, then becoming partly sunny. A slight chance of showers. A slight chance of thunderstorms in the afternoon. Highs in the lower 80s. Chance of rain 20%. Sunday night, mostly cloudy. Lows in the lower 60s. Memorial Day, mostly cloudy in the morning, then mostly sunny with a slight chance of showers and thunderstorms in the afternoon. Highs in the lower 80s. Chance of rain 20%. 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It's Stillwater, it was cloudy. The temperature was 54 degrees, the dew point 52, and the relative humidity 93%. The wind was north at 14 miles an hour. The pressure was 30.09 inches and falling. At Guthrie, it was cloudy. The temperature was 55. The wind was north at 10, gusting to 24. Observations from around the region. At Woodward, it was sunny, with a temperature of 61. At Wichita, it was partly sunny, with a temperature of 55. It was cloudy, with a temperature of 54 at Oklahoma City, 87 at Dallas-Fort Worth, 58 at Tulsa, and 65 at Springfield. Once again at 1 p.m., at Stillwater, it was cloudy. The temperature was 54. From the Norman Forecast Office, here is the forecast for Stillwater and surrounding area. Today, mostly cloudy. A chance of showers and thunderstorms this morning. Much cooler with highs in the mid-60s. North winds 10 to 15 miles an hour with gusts up to 25 miles an hour. Chance of rain 50%. Tonight, mostly cloudy with a chance of thunderstorms. A chance of showers until midnight, then showers likely after midnight. Lows in the lower 50s. Northeast winds 5 to 10 miles an hour. Chance of rain 70%. Wednesday, mostly cloudy. A slight chance of showers and thunderstorms in the morning. Highs in the lower 70s. Northeast winds around 10 miles an hour. Chance of rain 20%. Wednesday night, mostly cloudy. A slight chance of showers and thunderstorms until midnight, then showers likely with a chance of thunderstorms after midnight. Lows in the upper 50s. Northeast winds 5 to 10 miles an hour. Chance of rain 60%. Thursday, showers. A slight chance of thunderstorms in the morning, then a chance of thunderstorms in the afternoon. Highs in the lower 70s. East winds 5 to 10 miles an hour. Chance of rain 90%. Thursday night, a chance of thunderstorms. Showers likely until midnight, then a chance of showers after midnight. Lows in the upper 50s. Chance of rain 70%. Friday, mostly cloudy in the morning, then becoming partly sunny. A slight chance of showers and thunderstorms. Highs in the upper 70s. Chance of rain 20%. Friday night, partly cloudy until midnight, then becoming mostly cloudy. A chance of showers and thunderstorms. Lows in the upper 50s. Chance of rain 50%. Saturday, mostly cloudy in the morning, then partly sunny with a slight chance of showers and thunderstorms in the afternoon. Highs around 80. Chance of rain 20%. Saturday night, mostly cloudy. A chance of showers and thunderstorms until midnight, then a slight chance of showers and thunderstorms after midnight. Lows around 60. Chance of rain 40%. Sunday, mostly cloudy in the morning, then becoming partly sunny. A slight chance of

showers. A slight chance of thunderstorms in the afternoon. Highs in the lower 80s. Chance of rain 20%. Sunday night, mostly cloudy. Lows in the lower 60s. Memorial Day, mostly cloudy in the morning, then mostly sunny with a slight chance of showers and thunderstorms in the afternoon. Highs in the lower 80s. Chance of rain 20%. 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It's Stillwater, it was cloudy. The temperature was 54 degrees, the dew point 52, and the relative humidity 93%. The wind was north at 14 miles an hour. The pressure was 30.09 inches and falling. At Guthrie, it was cloudy. The temperature was 55. The wind was north at 10, gusting to 24. Observations from around the region. At Woodward, it was sunny, with a temperature of 61. At Wichita, it was partly sunny, with a temperature of 55. It was cloudy, with a temperature of 54 at Oklahoma City, 87 at Dallas-Fort Worth, 58 at Tulsa, and 65 at Springfield. Once again at 1 p.m., at Stillwater, it was cloudy. The temperature was 54. From the Norman Forecast Office, here is the forecast for Stillwater and surrounding area. Today, mostly cloudy. A chance of showers and thunderstorms this morning. Much cooler with highs in the mid-60s. North winds 10 to 15 miles an hour with gusts up to 25 miles an hour. Chance of rain 50%. Tonight, mostly cloudy with a chance of thunderstorms. A chance of showers until midnight, then showers likely after midnight. Lows in the lower 50s. Northeast winds 5 to 10 miles an hour. Chance of rain 70%. Wednesday, mostly cloudy. A slight chance of showers and thunderstorms in the morning. Highs in the lower 70s. Northeast winds around 10 miles an hour. Chance of rain 20%. Wednesday night, mostly cloudy. A slight chance of showers and thunderstorms until midnight, then showers likely with a chance of thunderstorms after midnight. Lows in the upper 50s. Northeast winds 5 to 10 miles an hour. Chance of rain 60%. Thursday, showers. A slight chance of thunderstorms in the morning, then a chance of thunderstorms in the afternoon. Highs in the lower 70s. East winds 5 to 10 miles an hour. Chance of rain 90%. Thursday night, a chance of thunderstorms. Showers likely until midnight, then a chance of showers after midnight. Lows in the upper 50s. Chance of rain 70%. Friday, mostly cloudy in the morning, then becoming partly sunny. A slight chance of showers and thunderstorms. Highs in the upper 70s. Chance of rain 20%. Friday night, partly cloudy until midnight, then becoming mostly cloudy. A chance of showers and thunderstorms. Lows in the upper 50s. Chance of rain 50%. Saturday, mostly cloudy in the morning, then partly sunny with a slight chance of showers and thunderstorms in the afternoon. Highs around 80. Chance of rain 20%. Saturday night, mostly cloudy. A chance of showers and thunderstorms until midnight, then a slight chance of showers and thunderstorms after midnight. Lows around 60. Chance of rain 40%. Sunday, mostly cloudy in the morning, then becoming partly sunny. A slight chance of showers. A slight chance of thunderstorms in the afternoon. Highs in the lower 80s. Chance of rain 20%. Sunday night, mostly cloudy. Lows in the lower 60s. Memorial Day, mostly cloudy in the morning, then mostly sunny with a slight chance of showers and thunderstorms in the afternoon. Highs in the lower 80s. Chance of rain 20%. 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It's Stillwater, it was cloudy. The temperature was 54 degrees, the dew point 52, and the relative humidity 93%. The wind was north at 14 miles an hour. The pressure was 30.09 inches and falling. At Guthrie, it was cloudy. The temperature was 55. The wind was north at 10, gusting to 24. Observation

from around the region. At Woodward, it was sunny, with a temperature of 61. At Wichita, it was partly sunny, with a temperature of 55. It was cloudy, with a temperature of 54 at Oklahoma City, 87 at Dallas-Fort Worth, 58 at Tulsa, and 65 at Springfield. Once again at 1 p.m., at Stillwater, it was cloudy. The temperature was 54. From the Norman Forecast Office, here is the forecast for Stillwater and surrounding area. Today, mostly cloudy. A chance of showers and thunderstorms this morning. Much cooler with highs in the mid-60s. North winds 10 to 15 miles an hour with gusts up to 25 miles an hour. Chance of rain 50%. Tonight, mostly cloudy with a chance of thunderstorms. A chance of showers until midnight, then showers likely after midnight. Lows in the lower 50s. Northeast winds 5 to 10 miles an hour. Chance of rain 70%. Wednesday, mostly cloudy. A slight chance of showers and thunderstorms in the morning. Highs in the lower 70s. Northeast winds around 10 miles an hour. Chance of rain 20%. Wednesday night, mostly cloudy. A slight chance of showers and thunderstorms until midnight, then showers likely with a chance of thunderstorms after midnight. Lows in the upper 50s. Northeast winds 5 to 10 miles an hour. Chance of rain 60%. Thursday, showers. A slight chance of thunderstorms in the morning, then a chance of thunderstorms in the afternoon. Highs in the lower 70s. East winds 5 to 10 miles an hour. Chance of rain 90%. Thursday night, a chance of thunderstorms. Showers likely until midnight, then a chance of showers after midnight. Lows in the upper 50s. Chance of rain 70%. Friday, mostly cloudy in the morning, then becoming partly sunny. A slight chance of showers and thunderstorms. Highs in the upper 70s. Chance of rain 20%. Friday night, partly cloudy until midnight, then becoming mostly cloudy. A chance of showers and thunderstorms. Lows in the upper 50s. Chance of rain 50%. Saturday, mostly cloudy in the morning, then partly sunny with a slight chance of showers and thunderstorms in the afternoon. Highs around 80. Chance of rain 20%. Saturday night, mostly cloudy. A chance of showers and thunderstorms until midnight, then a slight chance of showers and thunderstorms after midnight. Lows around 60. Chance of rain 40%. Sunday, mostly cloudy in the morning, then becoming partly sunny. A slight chance of showers. A slight chance of thunderstorms in the afternoon. Highs in the lower 80s. Chance of rain 20%. Sunday night, mostly cloudy. Lows in the lower 60s. Memorial Day, mostly cloudy in the morning, then mostly sunny with a slight chance of showers and thunderstorms in the afternoon. Highs in the lower 80s. Chance of rain 20%. 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At Stillwater, it was cloudy. The temperature was 54 degrees, the dew point 52, and the relative humidity 93%. The wind was north at 14 miles an hour. The pressure was 30.09 inches and falling. At Enid, it was cloudy. The temperature was 58. The wind was north at 17, gusting to 25. At Guthrie, it was cloudy. The temperature was 55. The wind was north at 10, gusting to 24. Observations from around the region. At Woodward, it was sunny, with a temperature of 61. At Wichita, it was partly sunny, with a temperature of 55. It was cloudy, with a temperature of 54 at Oklahoma City, 87 at Dallas-Fort Worth, 58 at Tulsa, and 65 at Springfield. Once again at 1 p.m., at Stillwater, it was cloudy. The temperature was 54. From the Norman Forecast Office, here is the forecast for Stillwater and surrounding area.

winds around 10 miles an hour. Chance of rain 20%. Wednesday night, mostly cloudy. A slight chance of showers and thunderstorms until midnight, then showers likely with a chance of thunderstorms after midnight. Lows in the upper 50s. Northeast winds 5 to 10 miles an hour. Chance of rain 60%. Thursday, showers. A slight chance of thunderstorms in the morning, then a chance of thunderstorms in the afternoon. Highs in the lower 70s. East winds 5 to 10 miles an hour. Chance of rain 90%. Thursday night, a chance of thunderstorms. Showers likely until midnight, then a chance of showers after midnight. Lows in the upper 50s. Chance of rain 70%. Friday, mostly cloudy in the morning, then becoming partly sunny. A slight chance of showers and thunderstorms. Highs in the upper 70s. Chance of rain 20%. Friday night, partly cloudy until midnight, then becoming mostly cloudy. A chance of showers and thunderstorms. Lows in the upper 50s. Chance of rain 50%. Saturday, mostly cloudy in the morning, then partly sunny with a slight chance of showers and thunderstorms in the afternoon. Highs around 80. Chance of rain 20%. Saturday night, mostly cloudy. A chance of showers and thunderstorms until midnight, then a slight chance of showers and thunderstorms after midnight. Lows around 60. Chance of rain 40%. Sunday, mostly cloudy in the morning, then becoming partly sunny. A slight chance of showers. A slight chance of thunderstorms in the afternoon. Highs in the lower 80s. Chance of rain 20%. Sunday night, mostly cloudy. Lows in the lower 60s. Memorial Day, mostly cloudy in the morning, then mostly sunny with a slight chance of showers and thunderstorms in the afternoon. Highs in the lower 80s. Chance of rain 20%. You're listening to Stillwater Weather Radio, and here are 1 p.m. weather observations. It's Stillwater, it was cloudy. The temperature was 54 degrees, the dew point 52, and the relative humidity 93%. The wind was north at 14 miles an hour. The pressure was 30.09 inches and falling. At Enid, it was cloudy. The temperature was 58. The wind was north at 17, gusting to 25. At Guthrie, it was cloudy. The temperature was 55. The wind was north at 10, gusting to 24. Observations from around the region. At Woodward, it was sunny, with a temperature of 61. At Wichita, it was partly sunny, with a temperature of 55. It was cloudy, with a temperature of 54 at Oklahoma City, 87 at Dallas-Fort Worth, 58 at Tulsa, and 65 at Springfield. Once again at 1 p.m., at Stillwater, it was cloudy. The temperature was 54. From the Norman Forecast Office, here is the forecast for Stillwater and surrounding area. Today, mostly cloudy. A chance of showers and thunderstorms this morning. Much cooler with highs in the mid-60s. North winds 10 to 15 miles an hour with gusts up to 25 miles an hour. Chance of rain 50%. Tonight, mostly cloudy with a chance of thunderstorms. A chance of showers until midnight, then showers likely after midnight. Lows in the lower 50s. Northeast winds 5 to 10 miles an hour. Chance of rain 70%. Wednesday, mostly cloudy. A slight chance of showers and thunderstorms in the morning. Highs in the lower 70s. Northeast winds around 10 miles an hour. Chance of rain 20%. Wednesday night, mostly cloudy. A slight chance of showers and thunderstorms until midnight, then showers likely with a chance of thunderstorms after midnight. Lows in the upper 50s. Northeast winds 5 to 10 miles an hour. Chance of rain 60%. Thursday, showers. A slight chance of thunderstorms in the morning, then a chance of thunderstorms in the afternoon. Highs in the lower 70s. East winds 5 to 10 miles an hour. Chance of rain 90%. Thursday night, a chance of thunderstorms. Showers likely until midnight, then a chance of showers after midnight. Lows in the upper 50s.

chance of rain 70%. Friday, mostly cloudy in the morning, then becoming partly sunny. A slight chance of showers and thunderstorms. Highs in the upper 70s. Chance of rain 20%. Friday night, partly cloudy until midnight, then becoming mostly cloudy. A chance of showers and thunderstorms. Lows in the upper 50s. Chance of rain 50%. Saturday, mostly cloudy in the morning, then partly sunny with a slight chance of showers and thunderstorms in the afternoon. Highs around 80. Chance of rain 20%. Saturday night, mostly cloudy. A chance of showers and thunderstorms until midnight, then a slight chance of showers and thunderstorms after midnight. Lows around 60. Chance of rain 40%. Sunday, mostly cloudy in the morning, then becoming partly sunny. A slight chance of showers. A slight chance of thunderstorms in the afternoon. Highs in the lower 80s. Chance of rain 20%. Sunday night, mostly cloudy. Lows in the lower 60s. Memorial Day, mostly cloudy in the morning, then mostly sunny with a slight chance of showers and thunderstorms in the afternoon. Highs in the lower 80s. Chance of rain 20%. You're listening to Stillwater Weather Radio, and here are 1 p.m. weather observations. It's Stillwater, it was cloudy. The temperature was 54 degrees, the dew point 52, and the relative humidity 93%. The wind was north at 14 miles an hour. The pressure was 30.09 inches and falling. At Enid, it was cloudy. The temperature was 58. The wind was north at 17, gusting to 25. At Guthrie, it was cloudy. The temperature was 55. The wind was north at 10, gusting to 24. Observations from around the region. At Woodward, it was sunny, with a temperature of 61. At Wichita, it was partly sunny, with a temperature of 55. It was cloudy, with a temperature of 54 at Oklahoma City, 87 at Dallas-Fort Worth, 58 at Tulsa, and 65 at Springfield. Once again at 1 p.m., at Stillwater, it was cloudy. The temperature was 54. From the Norman Forecast Office, here is the forecast for Stillwater and surrounding area. Today, mostly cloudy. A chance of showers and thunderstorms this morning. Much cooler with highs in the mid-60s. North winds 10 to 15 miles an hour with gusts up to 25 miles an hour. Chance of rain 50%. Tonight, mostly cloudy with a chance of thunderstorms. A chance of showers until midnight, then showers likely after midnight. Lows in the lower 50s. Northeast winds 5 to 10 miles an hour. Chance of rain 70%. Wednesday, mostly cloudy. A slight chance of showers and thunderstorms in the morning. Highs in the lower 70s. Northeast winds around 10 miles an hour. Chance of rain 20%. Wednesday night, mostly cloudy. A slight chance of showers and thunderstorms until midnight, then showers likely with a chance of thunderstorms after midnight. Lows in the upper 50s. Northeast winds 5 to 10 miles an hour. Chance of rain 60%. Thursday, showers. A slight chance of thunderstorms in the morning, then a chance of thunderstorms in the afternoon. Highs in the lower 70s. East winds 5 to 10 miles an hour. Chance of rain 90%. Thursday night, a chance of thunderstorms. Showers likely until midnight, then a chance of showers after midnight. Lows in the upper 50s. Chance of rain 70%. Friday, mostly cloudy in the morning, then becoming partly sunny. A slight chance of showers and thunderstorms. Highs in the upper 70s. Chance of rain 20%. Friday night, partly cloudy until midnight, then becoming mostly cloudy. A chance of showers and thunderstorms. Lows in the upper 50s. Chance of rain 50%. Saturday, mostly cloudy in the morning, then partly sunny with a slight chance of showers and thunderstorms in the afternoon. Highs around 80. Chance of rain 20%. Saturday night, mostly cloudy. A chance of showers and thunderstorms until midnight, then a slight chance of showers and thunderstorms after midnight.

was around 60. Chance of rain 40%. Sunday, mostly cloudy in the morning, then becoming partly sunny. A slight chance of showers. A slight chance of thunderstorms in the afternoon. Highs in the lower 80s. Chance of rain 20%. Sunday night, mostly cloudy. Lows in the lower 60s. Memorial Day, mostly cloudy in the morning, then mostly sunny with a slight chance of showers and thunderstorms in the afternoon. Highs in the lower 80s. Chance of rain 20%. 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At Stillwater, it was cloudy. The temperature was 54 degrees, the dew point 52, and the relative humidity 93%. The wind was north at 14 miles an hour. The pressure was 30.09 inches and falling. At Enid, it was cloudy. The temperature was 58. The wind was north at 17, gusting to 25. At Guthrie, it was cloudy. The temperature was 55. The wind was north at 10, gusting to 24. Observations from around the region. At Woodward, it was sunny, with a temperature of 61. At Wichita, it was partly sunny, with a temperature of 55. It was cloudy, with a temperature of 54 at Oklahoma City, 87 at Dallas-Fort Worth, 58 at Tulsa, and 65 at Springfield. Once again at 1 p.m., at Stillwater, it was cloudy. The temperature was 54. From the Norman Forecast Office, here is the forecast for Stillwater and surrounding area. Today, mostly cloudy. A chance of showers and thunderstorms this morning. Much cooler with highs in the mid-60s. North winds 10 to 15 miles an hour with gusts up to 25 miles an hour. Chance of rain 50%. Tonight, mostly cloudy with a chance of thunderstorms. A chance of showers until midnight, then showers likely after midnight. Lows in the lower 50s. Northeast winds 5 to 10 miles an hour. Chance of rain 70%. Wednesday, mostly cloudy. A slight chance of showers and thunderstorms in the morning. Highs in the lower 70s. Northeast winds around 10 miles an hour. Chance of rain 20%. Wednesday night, mostly cloudy. A slight chance of showers and thunderstorms until midnight, then showers likely with a chance of thunderstorms after midnight. Lows in the upper 50s. Northeast winds 5 to 10 miles an hour. Chance of rain 60%. Thursday, showers. A slight chance of thunderstorms in the morning, then a chance of thunderstorms in the afternoon. Highs in the lower 70s. East winds 5 to 10 miles an hour. Chance of rain 90%. Thursday night, a chance of thunderstorms. Showers likely until midnight, then a chance of showers after midnight. Lows in the upper 50s. Chance of rain 70%. Friday, mostly cloudy in the morning, then becoming partly sunny. A slight chance of showers and thunderstorms. Highs in the upper 70s. Chance of rain 20%. Friday night, partly cloudy until midnight, then becoming mostly cloudy. A chance of showers and thunderstorms. Lows in the upper 50s. Chance of rain 50%. Saturday, mostly cloudy in the morning, then partly sunny with a slight chance of showers and thunderstorms in the afternoon. Highs around 80. Chance of rain 20%. Saturday night, mostly cloudy. A chance of showers and thunderstorms until midnight, then a slight chance of showers and thunderstorms after midnight. Lows around 60. Chance of rain 40%. Sunday, mostly cloudy in the morning, then becoming partly sunny. A slight chance of showers. A slight chance of thunderstorms in the afternoon. Highs in the lower 80s. Chance of rain 20%. Sunday night, mostly cloudy. Lows in the lower 60s. Memorial Day, mostly cloudy in the morning, then mostly sunny with a slight chance of showers and thunderstorms in the afternoon. Highs in the lower 80s. Chance of rain 20%. 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

office in Norman, Oklahoma. You are listening to Stillwater Weather Radio, and here are 1 p.m. weather observations. It's Stillwater. It was cloudy. The temperature was 54 degrees, the dew point 52, and the relative humidity 93%. The wind was north at 14 miles an hour. The pressure was 30.09 inches and falling. At Enid, it was cloudy. The temperature was 58. The wind was north at 17, gusting to 25. At Guthrie, it was cloudy. The temperature was 55. The wind was north at 10, gusting to 24. Observations from around the region. At Woodward, it was sunny, with a temperature of 61. At Wichita, it was partly sunny, with a temperature of 55. It was cloudy, with a temperature of 54 at Oklahoma City, 87 at Dallas-Fort Worth, 58 at Tulsa, and 65 at Springfield. Once again at 1 p.m., at Stillwater, it was cloudy. The temperature was 54. From the Norman Forecast Office, here is the forecast for Stillwater and surrounding area. Rest of today, cloudy. Much cooler with highs in the lower 60s. North winds 10 to 15 miles an hour. Tonight, cloudy with a slight chance of thunderstorms. Rest of today, cloudy. Much cooler with highs in the lower 60s. North winds 10 to 15 miles an hour. Tonight, cloudy with a slight chance of thunderstorms. A chance of showers until midnight, then showers likely after midnight. Lows in the mid-50s. Northeast winds 10 to 15 miles an hour. Chance of rain 70%. Wednesday, mostly cloudy. Highs in the upper 60s. Northeast winds around 10 miles an hour. Wednesday night, mostly cloudy with a slight chance of thunderstorms. A slight chance of showers until midnight, then showers likely after midnight. Lows in the upper 50s. Northeast winds 5 to 10 miles an hour. Chance of rain 70%. Thursday, showers. A slight chance of thunderstorms in the morning, then a chance of thunderstorms in the afternoon. Highs in the lower 70s. Northeast winds 5 to 10 miles an hour. Chance of rain 90%. Thursday night, showers likely with a chance of thunderstorms until midnight, then a chance of showers with a slight chance of thunderstorms after midnight. Lows in the upper 50s. Chance of rain 70%. Friday, mostly cloudy with a slight chance of showers and thunderstorms in the morning, then partly sunny in the afternoon. Highs in the upper 70s. Chance of rain 20%. Friday night, showers likely with a chance of thunderstorms until midnight, then showers likely with a slight chance of thunderstorms after midnight. Lows in the upper 50s. Chance of rain 70%. Saturday, mostly cloudy in the morning, then becoming partly sunny. A chance of showers. A chance of thunderstorms in the afternoon. Highs in the upper 70s. Chance of rain 50%. Saturday night, showers likely with a chance of thunderstorms until midnight, then a chance of showers with a slight chance of thunderstorms after midnight. Lows around 60. Chance of rain 60%. Sunday, mostly cloudy in the morning, then partly sunny with a chance of showers and thunderstorms in the afternoon. Highs around 80. Chance of rain 40%. Sunday night, mostly cloudy with a slight chance of showers and thunderstorms. Lows around 60. Chance of rain 20%. Memorial Day, partly sunny. A slight chance of showers and thunderstorms in the afternoon. Highs in the lower 80s. Chance of rain 20%. You are listening to Stillwater Weather Radio, and here are 1 p.m. weather observations. It's Stillwater, it was cloudy. The temperature was 54 degrees, the dew point 52, and the relative humidity 93%. The wind was north at 14 miles an hour. The pressure was 30.09 inches and falling. At Enid, it was cloudy. The temperature was 58. The wind was north at 17, gusting to 25. At Guthrie, it was cloudy. The temperature was 55. The wind was north at 10, gusting to 24. Observations from around the region. At Woodward, it was sunny, with a temperature of 61.

At Wichita, it was partly sunny, with a temperature of 55. It was cloudy, with a temperature of 54 at Oklahoma City, 87 at Dallas-Fort Worth, 58 at Tulsa, and 65 at Springfield. Once again at 1 p.m., at Stillwater, it was cloudy. The temperature was 54. From the Norman Forecast Office, here is the forecast for Stillwater and surrounding area. Rest of today, cloudy. Much cooler with highs in the lower 60s. North winds 10 to 15 miles an hour. Tonight, cloudy with a slight chance of thunderstorms. A chance of showers until midnight, then showers likely after midnight. Lows in the mid-50s. Northeast winds 10 to 15 miles an hour. Chance of rain 70%. Wednesday, mostly cloudy. Highs in the upper 60s. Northeast winds around 10 miles an hour. Wednesday night, mostly cloudy with a slight chance of thunderstorms. A slight chance of showers until midnight, then showers likely after midnight. Lows in the upper 50s. Northeast winds 5 to 10 miles an hour. Chance of rain 70%. Thursday, showers. A slight chance of thunderstorms in the morning, then a chance of thunderstorms in the afternoon. Highs in the lower 70s. Northeast winds 5 to 10 miles an hour. Chance of rain 90%. Thursday night, showers likely with a chance of thunderstorms until midnight, then a chance of showers with a slight chance of thunderstorms after midnight. Lows in the upper 50s. Chance of rain 70%. Friday, mostly cloudy with a slight chance of showers and thunderstorms in the morning, then partly sunny in the afternoon. Highs in the upper 70s. Chance of rain 20%. Friday night, showers likely with a chance of thunderstorms until midnight, then showers likely with a slight chance of thunderstorms after midnight. Lows in the upper 50s. Chance of rain 70%. Saturday, mostly cloudy in the morning, then becoming partly sunny. A chance of showers. A chance of thunderstorms in the afternoon. Highs in the upper 70s. Chance of rain 50%. Saturday night, showers likely with a chance of thunderstorms until midnight, then a chance of showers with a slight chance of thunderstorms after midnight. Lows around 60. Chance of rain 60%. Sunday, mostly cloudy in the morning, then partly sunny with a chance of showers and thunderstorms in the afternoon. Highs around 80. Chance of rain 40%. Sunday night, mostly cloudy with a slight chance of showers and thunderstorms. Lows around 60. Chance of rain 20%. Memorial Day, partly sunny. A slight chance of showers and thunderstorms in the afternoon. Highs in the lower 80s. Chance of rain 20%. 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At Stillwater, it was cloudy. The temperature was 54 degrees, the dew point 52, and the relative humidity 93%. The wind was north at 14 miles an hour. The pressure was 30.09 inches and falling. At Enid, it was cloudy. The temperature was 58. The wind was north at 17, gusting to 25. At Guthrie, it was cloudy. The temperature was 55. The wind was north at 10, gusting to 24. Observations from around the region. At Woodward, it was sunny, with a temperature of 61. At Wichita, it was partly sunny, with a temperature of 55. It was cloudy, with a temperature of 54 at Oklahoma City, 87 at Dallas-Fort Worth, 58 at Tulsa, and 65 at Springfield. Once again at 1 p.m., at Stillwater, it was cloudy. The temperature was 54. From the Norman Forecast Office, here is the forecast for Stillwater and surrounding area. Rest of today, cloudy. Much cooler with highs in the lower 60s. North winds 10 to 15 miles an hour. Tonight, cloudy with a slight chance of thunderstorms. A chance of showers until midnight, then showers likely after midnight. Lows in the mid-50s. Northeast winds 10 to 15 miles an hour. Chance of rain 70%. Wednesday, mostly cloudy. Highs in the upper 60s. Northeast winds around 10 miles an hour.

Wednesday night, mostly cloudy with a slight chance of thunderstorms. A slight chance of showers until midnight, then showers likely after midnight. Lows in the upper 50s. Northeast winds 5 to 10 miles an hour. Chance of rain 70%. Thursday, showers. A slight chance of thunderstorms in the morning, then a chance of thunderstorms in the afternoon. Highs in the lower 70s. Northeast winds 5 to 10 miles an hour. Chance of rain 90%. Thursday night, showers likely with a chance of thunderstorms until midnight, then a chance of showers with a slight chance of thunderstorms after midnight. Lows in the upper 50s. Chance of rain 70%. Friday, mostly cloudy with a slight chance of showers and thunderstorms in the morning, then partly sunny in the afternoon. Highs in the upper 70s. Chance of rain 20%. Friday night, showers likely with a chance of thunderstorms until midnight, then showers likely with a slight chance of thunderstorms after midnight. Lows in the upper 50s. Chance of rain 70%. Saturday, mostly cloudy in the morning, then becoming partly sunny. A chance of showers. A chance of thunderstorms in the afternoon. Highs in the upper 70s. Chance of rain 50%. Saturday night, showers likely with a chance of thunderstorms until midnight, then a chance of showers with a slight chance of thunderstorms after midnight. Lows around 60. Chance of rain 60%. Sunday, mostly cloudy in the morning, then partly sunny with a chance of showers and thunderstorms in the afternoon. Highs around 80. Chance of rain 40%. Sunday night, mostly cloudy with a slight chance of showers and thunderstorms. Lows around 60. Chance of rain 20%. Memorial Day, partly sunny. A slight chance of showers and thunderstorms in the afternoon. Highs in the lower 80s. Chance of rain 20%. 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It's Stillwater, it was cloudy. The temperature was 54 degrees, the dew point 52, and the relative humidity 93%. The wind was north at 14 miles an hour. The pressure was 30.09 inches and falling. At Enid, it was cloudy. The temperature was 58. The wind was north at 17, gusting to 25. At Guthrie, it was cloudy. The temperature was 55. The wind was north at 10, gusting to 24. Observations from around the region. At Woodward, it was sunny, with a temperature of 61. At Wichita, it was partly sunny, with a temperature of 55. It was cloudy, with a temperature of 54 at Oklahoma City, 87 at Dallas-Fort Worth, 58 at Tulsa, and 65 at Springfield. Once again at 1 p.m., at Stillwater, it was cloudy. The temperature was 54. 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From the Norman Forecast Office, here is the forecast for Stillwater and surrounding area. Rest of today, cloudy. Much cooler with highs in the lower 60s. North winds 10 to 15 miles an hour. Tonight, cloudy with a slight chance of thunderstorms. A chance of showers until midnight, then showers likely after midnight. Lows in the mid-50s. Northeast winds 10 to 15 miles an hour. Chance of rain 70%. Wednesday, mostly cloudy. Highs in the upper 60s. Northeast winds around 10 miles an hour. Wednesday night, mostly cloudy with a slight chance of thunderstorms. A slight chance of showers until midnight, then showers likely after midnight. Lows in the upper 50s. Northeast winds 5 to 10 miles an hour. Chance of rain 70%. Thursday, showers. A slight chance of thunderstorms in the morning, then a chance of thunderstorms in the afternoon. Highs in the lower 70s. Northeast winds 5 to 10 miles an hour. Chance of rain 90%. Thursday night, showers likely with a chance of thunderstorms until midnight, then a chance of showers with a slight chance of thunderstorms after midnight. Lows in the upper 50s.

chance of rain 70%. Friday, mostly cloudy with a slight chance of showers and thunderstorms in the morning, then partly sunny in the afternoon. Highs in the upper 70s. Chance of rain 20%. Friday night, showers likely with a chance of thunderstorms until midnight, then showers likely with a slight chance of thunderstorms after midnight. Lows in the upper 50s. Chance of rain 70%. Saturday, mostly cloudy in the morning, then becoming partly sunny. A chance of showers. A chance of thunderstorms in the afternoon. Highs in the upper 70s. Chance of rain 50%. Saturday night, showers likely with a chance of thunderstorms until midnight, then a chance of showers with a slight chance of thunderstorms after midnight. Lows around 60. Chance of rain 60%. Sunday, mostly cloudy in the morning, then partly sunny with a chance of showers and thunderstorms in the afternoon. Highs around 80. Chance of rain 40%. Sunday night, mostly cloudy with a slight chance of showers and thunderstorms. Lows around 60. Chance of rain 20%. Memorial Day, partly sunny. A slight chance of showers and thunderstorms in the afternoon. Highs in the lower 80s. Chance of rain 20%. You are listening to Stillwater Weather Radio, and here are 1 p.m. weather observations. At Stillwater, it was cloudy. The temperature was 54 degrees, the dew point 52, and the relative humidity 93%. The wind was north at 14 miles an hour. The pressure was 30.09 inches and falling. At Enid, it was cloudy. The temperature was 58. The wind was north at 17, gusting to 25. At Guthrie, it was cloudy. The temperature was 55. The wind was north at 10, gusting to 24. Observations from around the region. At Woodward, it was sunny, with a temperature of 61. At Wichita, it was partly sunny, with a temperature of 55. It was cloudy, with a temperature of 54 at Oklahoma City, 87 at Dallas-Fort Worth, 58 at Tulsa, and 65 at Springfield. Once again at 1 p.m., at Stillwater, it was cloudy. The temperature was 54. From the Norman Forecast Office, here is the forecast for Stillwater and surrounding area. Rest of today, cloudy. Much cooler with highs in the lower 60s. North winds 10 to 15 miles an hour. Tonight, cloudy with a slight chance of thunderstorms. A chance of showers until midnight, then showers likely after midnight. Lows in the mid-50s. Northeast winds 10 to 15 miles an hour. Chance of rain 70%. Wednesday, mostly cloudy. Highs in the upper 60s. Northeast winds around 10 miles an hour. Wednesday night, mostly cloudy with a slight chance of thunderstorms. A slight chance of showers until midnight, then showers likely after midnight. Lows in the upper 50s. Northeast winds 5 to 10 miles an hour. Chance of rain 70%. Thursday, showers. A slight chance of thunderstorms in the morning, then a chance of thunderstorms in the afternoon. Highs in the lower 70s. Northeast winds 5 to 10 miles an hour. Chance of rain 90%. Thursday night, showers likely with a chance of thunderstorms until midnight, then a chance of showers with a slight chance of thunderstorms after midnight. Lows in the upper 50s. Chance of rain 70%. Friday, mostly cloudy with a slight chance of showers and thunderstorms in the morning, then partly sunny in the afternoon. Highs in the upper 70s. Chance of rain 20%. Friday night, showers likely with a chance of thunderstorms until midnight, then showers likely with a slight chance of thunderstorms after midnight. Lows in the upper 50s. Chance of rain 70%. Saturday, mostly cloudy in the morning, then becoming partly sunny. A chance of showers. A chance of thunderstorms in the afternoon. Highs in the upper 70s. Chance of rain 50%. Saturday night, showers likely with a chance of thunderstorms until midnight, then a chance of showers with a slight chance of thunderstorms after midnight. Lows around 60. Chance of rain 60%. Sunday, mostly cloudy in the morning,
then partly sunny with a chance of showers and thunderstorms in the afternoon. Highs around 80. Chance of rain 40%. Sunday night, mostly cloudy with a slight chance of showers and thunderstorms. Lows around 60. Chance of rain 20%. Memorial Day, partly sunny. A slight chance of showers and thunderstorms in the afternoon. Highs in the lower 80s. Chance of rain 20%. You're listening to Stillwater Weather Radio, and here are 1 p.m. weather observations. It's Stillwater, it was cloudy. The temperature was 54 degrees, the dew point 52, and the relative humidity 93%. The wind was north at 14 miles an hour. The pressure was 30.09 inches and falling. At Enid, it was cloudy. The temperature was 58. The wind was north at 17, gusting to 25. At Guthrie, it was cloudy. The temperature was 55. The wind was north at 10, gusting to 24. Observations from around the region. At Woodward, it was sunny, with a temperature of 61. At Wichita, it was partly sunny, with a temperature of 55. It was cloudy, with a temperature of 54 at Oklahoma City, 87 at Dallas-Fort Worth, 58 at Tulsa, and 65 at Springfield. Once again at 1 p.m., at Stillwater, it was cloudy. The temperature was 54. From the Norman Forecast Office, here is the forecast for Stillwater and surrounding area. Rest of today, cloudy. Much cooler with highs in the lower 60s. North winds 10 to 15 miles an hour. Tonight, cloudy with a slight chance of thunderstorms. A chance of showers until midnight, then showers likely after midnight. Lows in the mid-50s. Northeast winds 10 to 15 miles an hour. Chance of rain 70%. Wednesday, mostly cloudy. Highs in the upper 60s. Northeast winds around 10 miles an hour. Wednesday night, mostly cloudy with a slight chance of thunderstorms. A slight chance of showers until midnight, then showers likely after midnight. Lows in the upper 50s. Northeast winds 5 to 10 miles an hour. Chance of rain 70%. Thursday, showers. A slight chance of thunderstorms in the morning, then a chance of thunderstorms in the afternoon. Highs in the lower 70s. Northeast winds 5 to 10 miles an hour. Chance of rain 90%. Thursday night, showers likely with a chance of thunderstorms until midnight, then a chance of showers with a slight chance of thunderstorms after midnight. Lows in the upper 50s. Chance of rain 70%. Friday, mostly cloudy with a slight chance of showers and thunderstorms in the morning, then partly sunny in the afternoon. Highs in the upper 70s. Chance of rain 20%. Friday night, showers likely with a chance of thunderstorms until midnight, then showers likely with a slight chance of thunderstorms after midnight. Lows in the upper 50s. Chance of rain 70%. Saturday, mostly cloudy in the morning, then becoming partly sunny. A chance of showers. A chance of thunderstorms in the afternoon. Highs in the upper 70s. Chance of rain 50%. Saturday night, showers likely with a chance of thunderstorms until midnight, then a chance of showers with a slight chance of thunderstorms after midnight. Lows around 60. Chance of rain 60%. Sunday, mostly cloudy in the morning, then partly sunny with a chance of showers and thunderstorms in the afternoon. Highs around 80. Chance of rain 40%. Sunday night, mostly cloudy with a slight chance of showers and thunderstorms. Lows around 60. Chance of rain 20%. Memorial Day, partly sunny. A slight chance of showers and thunderstorms in the afternoon. Highs in the lower 80s. Chance of rain 20%. You're listening to Stillwater Weather Radio, and here are 1 p.m. weather observations. It's Stillwater, it was cloudy. The temperature was 54 degrees, the dew point 52, and the relative humidity 93%. The wind was north at 14 miles an hour. The pressure was 30.09 inches and falling. At Enid, it was cloudy. The temperature was 58. The wind was north at 17, gusting to 25.
At Guthrie, it was cloudy. The temperature was 55. The wind was north at 10, gusting to 24. Observations from around the region. At Woodward, it was sunny, with a temperature of 61. At Wichita, it was partly sunny, with a temperature of 55. It was cloudy, with a temperature of 54 at Oklahoma City, 87 at Dallas-Fort Worth, 58 at Tulsa, and 65 at Springfield. Once again at 1 p.m., at Stillwater, it was cloudy. The temperature was 54. From the Norman Forecast Office, here is the forecast for Stillwater and surrounding area. Rest of today, cloudy. Much cooler with highs in the lower 60s. North winds 10 to 15 miles an hour. Tonight, cloudy with a slight chance of thunderstorms. A chance of showers until midnight, then showers likely after midnight. Lows in the mid-50s. Northeast winds 10 to 15 miles an hour. Chance of rain 70%. Wednesday, mostly cloudy. Highs in the upper 60s. Northeast winds around 10 miles an hour. Wednesday night, mostly cloudy with a slight chance of thunderstorms. A slight chance of showers until midnight, then showers likely after midnight. Lows in the upper 50s. Northeast winds 5 to 10 miles an hour. Chance of rain 70%. Thursday, showers. A slight chance of thunderstorms in the morning, then a chance of thunderstorms in the afternoon. Highs in the lower 70s. Northeast winds 5 to 10 miles an hour. Chance of rain 90%. Thursday night, showers likely with a chance of thunderstorms until midnight, then a chance of showers with a slight chance of thunderstorms after midnight. Lows in the upper 50s. Chance of rain 70%. Friday, mostly cloudy with a slight chance of showers and thunderstorms in the morning, then partly sunny in the afternoon. Highs in the upper 70s. Chance of rain 20%. Friday night, showers likely with a chance of thunderstorms until midnight, then showers likely with a slight chance of thunderstorms after midnight. Lows in the upper 50s. Chance of rain 70%. Saturday, mostly cloudy in the morning, then becoming partly sunny. A chance of showers. A chance of thunderstorms in the afternoon. Highs in the upper 70s. Chance of rain 50%. Saturday night, showers likely with a chance of thunderstorms until midnight, then a chance of showers with a slight chance of thunderstorms after midnight. Lows around 60. Chance of rain 60%. Sunday, mostly cloudy in the morning, then partly sunny with a chance of showers and thunderstorms in the afternoon. Highs around 80. Chance of rain 40%. Sunday night, mostly cloudy with a slight chance of showers and thunderstorms. Lows around 60. Chance of rain 20%. Memorial Day, partly sunny. A slight chance of showers and thunderstorms in the afternoon. Highs in the lower 80s. Chance of rain 20%. 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At Stillwater, it was cloudy. The temperature was 54 degrees, the dew point 52, and the relative humidity 93%. The wind was north at 14 miles an hour. The pressure was 30.09 inches and falling. At Enid, it was cloudy. The temperature was 58. The wind was north at 17, gusting to 25. At Guthrie, it was cloudy. The temperature was 55. The wind was north at 10, gusting to 24. Observations from around the region. At Woodward, it was sunny, with a temperature of 61. At Wichita, it was partly sunny, with a temperature of 55. It was cloudy, with a temperature of 54 at Oklahoma City, 87 at Dallas-Fort Worth, 58 at Tulsa, and 65 at Springfield. Once again at 1 p.m., at Stillwater, it was cloudy. The temperature was 54. From the Norman Forecast Office, here is the forecast for Stillwater and surrounding area. Rest of today, cloudy.
Much cooler with highs in the lower 60s.

chance of rain 40%. Sunday night, mostly cloudy with a slight chance of showers and thunderstorms. Lows around 60. Chance of rain 20%. Memorial Day, partly sunny. A slight chance of showers and thunderstorms in the afternoon. Highs in the lower 80s. Chance of rain 20%. 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It's Stillwater, it was cloudy. The temperature was 55 degrees, the dew point 51, and the relative humidity 86%. The wind was north at 10 miles an hour. The pressure was 30.15 inches and rising. At Guthrie, it was cloudy. The temperature was 56. The wind was north at 9. Observations from around the region. At Dallas-Fort Worth, thunder was reported with a temperature of 79. At Woodward, it was sunny with a temperature of 63. At Wichita, it was partly sunny with a temperature of 58. It was cloudy with a temperature of 55 at Oklahoma City, 58 at Tulsa, and 66 at Springfield. Once again at 2 p.m., at Stillwater, it was cloudy. The temperature was 55. 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At Stillwater, it was cloudy. The temperature was 55 degrees, the dew point 51, and the relative humidity 86%. The wind was north at 10 miles an hour. The pressure was 30.15 inches and rising. At Guthrie, it was cloudy. The temperature was 56. The wind was north at 9. Observations from around the region. Thunder was reported with a temperature of 79 at Dallas-Fort Worth and 57 at Tulsa. At Woodward, it was sunny with a temperature of 63. It was cloudy with a temperature of 58 at Wichita, 55 at Oklahoma City, and 66 at Springfield. Once again at 2 p.m., at Stillwater, it was cloudy. The temperature was 55. From the Norman Forecast Office, here is the forecast for Stillwater and surrounding area. Rest of today, cloudy. Much cooler with highs in the lower 60s. North winds 10 to 15 miles an hour. Tonight, cloudy with a slight chance of thunderstorms. A chance of showers until midnight, then showers likely after midnight. Lows in the mid-50s. Northeast winds 10 to 15 miles an hour. Chance of rain 70%. Wednesday, mostly cloudy. Highs in the upper 60s. Northeast winds around 10 miles an hour. Wednesday night, mostly cloudy with a slight chance of thunderstorms. A slight chance of showers until midnight, then showers likely after midnight. Lows in the upper 50s. Northeast winds 5 to 10 miles an hour. Chance of rain 70%. Thursday, showers. A slight chance of thunderstorms in the morning, then a chance of thunderstorms in the afternoon. Highs in the lower 70s. Northeast winds 5 to 10 miles an hour. Chance of rain 90%. Thursday night, showers likely with a chance of thunderstorms until midnight, then a chance of showers with a slight chance of thunderstorms after midnight. Lows in the upper 50s. Chance of rain 70%. Friday, mostly cloudy with a slight chance of showers and thunderstorms in the morning, then partly sunny in the afternoon. Highs in the upper 70s. Chance of rain 20%. Friday night, showers likely with a chance of thunderstorms until midnight, then showers likely with a slight chance of thunderstorms after midnight. Lows in the upper 50s. Chance of rain 70%. Saturday, mostly cloudy in the morning, then becoming partly sunny. A chance of showers. A chance of thunderstorms in the afternoon. Highs in the upper 70s. Chance of rain 50%. Saturday night, showers likely with a chance of thunderstorms until midnight, then a chance of showers with a slight chance of thunderstorms after midnight. Lows around 60. Chance of rain 60%. Sunday, mostly cloudy in the morning, then partly sunny with a chance of showers and thunderstorms in the afternoon. Highs around 80. Chance of rain 40%. Sunday night, mostly cloudy with a slight chance of showers and thunderstorms. Lows around 60. Chance of rain 20%.

The pressure was 30.15 inches and rising. At Guthrie, it was cloudy. The temperature was 56. The wind was north at 9. Observations from around the region. Thunder was reported with a temperature of 79 at Dallas-Fort Worth and 57 at Tulsa. At Woodward, it was sunny with a temperature of 63. It was cloudy with a temperature of 58 at Wichita, 55 at Oklahoma City, and 66 at Springfield. Once again at 2 p.m., at Stillwater, it was cloudy. The temperature was 55. From the Norman Forecast Office, here is the forecast for Stillwater and surrounding area. Rest of today, cloudy. Much cooler with highs in the lower 60s. North winds 10 to 15 miles an hour. Tonight, cloudy with a slight chance of thunderstorms. A chance of showers until midnight, then showers likely after midnight. Lows in the mid-50s. Northeast winds 10 to 15 miles an hour. Chance of rain 70%. Wednesday, mostly cloudy. Highs in the upper 60s. Northeast winds around 10 miles an hour. Wednesday night, mostly cloudy with a slight chance of thunderstorms. A slight chance of showers until midnight, then showers likely after midnight. Lows in the upper 50s. Northeast winds 5 to 10 miles an hour. Chance of rain 70%. Thursday, showers. A slight chance of thunderstorms in the morning, then a chance of thunderstorms in the afternoon. Highs in the lower 70s. Northeast winds 5 to 10 miles an hour. Chance of rain 90%. Thursday night, showers likely with a chance of thunderstorms until midnight, then a chance of showers with a slight chance of thunderstorms after midnight. Lows in the upper 50s. Chance of rain 70%. Friday, mostly cloudy with a slight chance of showers and thunderstorms in the morning, then partly sunny in the afternoon. Highs in the upper 70s. Chance of rain 20%. Friday night, showers likely with a chance of thunderstorms until midnight, then showers likely with a slight chance of thunderstorms after midnight. Lows in the upper 50s. Chance of rain 70%. Saturday, mostly cloudy in the morning, then becoming partly sunny. A chance of showers. A chance of thunderstorms in the afternoon. Highs in the upper 70s. Chance of rain 50%. Saturday night, showers likely with a chance of thunderstorms until midnight, then a chance of showers with a slight chance of thunderstorms after midnight. Lows around 60. Chance of rain 60%. Sunday, mostly cloudy in the morning, then partly sunny with a chance of showers and thunderstorms in the afternoon. Highs around 80. Chance of rain 40%. Sunday night, mostly cloudy with a slight chance of showers and thunderstorms. Lows around 60. Chance of rain 20%. Memorial Day, partly sunny. A slight chance of showers and thunderstorms in the afternoon. Highs in the lower 80s. Chance of rain 20%. 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At Stillwater, it was cloudy. The temperature was 55 degrees, the dew point 51, and the relative humidity 86%. The wind was north at 10 miles an hour. The pressure was 30.15 inches and rising. At Guthrie, it was cloudy. The temperature was 56. The wind was north at 9. Observations from around the region. Thunder was reported with a temperature of 79 at Dallas-Fort Worth and 57 at Tulsa. At Woodward, it was sunny with a temperature of 63. It was cloudy with a temperature of 58 at Wichita, 55 at Oklahoma City, and 66 at Springfield. Once again at 2 p.m., at Stillwater, it was cloudy. The temperature was 55. From the Norman Forecast Office, here is the forecast for Stillwater and surrounding area. Rest of today, cloudy. Much cooler with highs in the lower 60s. North winds 10 to 15 miles an hour. Tonight, cloudy with a slight chance of thunderstorms. A chance of showers until midnight, then showers likely after midnight. Lows in the mid-50s. Northeast winds 10 to 15 miles an hour. Chance of rain 70%. Wednesday.

mostly cloudy. Highs in the upper 60s. Northeast winds around 10 miles an hour. Wednesday night, mostly cloudy with a slight chance of thunderstorms. A slight chance of showers until midnight, then showers likely after midnight. Lows in the upper 50s. Northeast winds 5 to 10 miles an hour. Chance of rain 70%. Thursday, showers. A slight chance of thunderstorms in the morning, then a chance of thunderstorms in the afternoon. Highs in the lower 70s. Northeast winds 5 to 10 miles an hour. Chance of rain 90%. Thursday night, showers likely with a chance of thunderstorms until midnight, then a chance of showers with a slight chance of thunderstorms after midnight. Lows in the upper 50s. Chance of rain 70%. Friday, mostly cloudy with a slight chance of showers and thunderstorms in the morning, then partly sunny in the afternoon. Highs in the upper 70s. Chance of rain 20%. Friday night, showers likely with a chance of thunderstorms until midnight, then showers likely with a slight chance of thunderstorms after midnight. Lows in the upper 50s. Chance of rain 70%. Saturday, mostly cloudy in the morning, then becoming partly sunny. A chance of showers. A chance of thunderstorms in the afternoon. Highs in the upper 70s. Chance of rain 50%. Saturday night, showers likely with a chance of thunderstorms until midnight, then a chance of showers with a slight chance of thunderstorms after midnight. Lows around 60. Chance of rain 60%. Sunday, mostly cloudy in the morning, then partly sunny with a chance of showers and thunderstorms in the afternoon. Highs around 80. Chance of rain 40%. Sunday night, mostly cloudy with a slight chance of showers and thunderstorms. Lows around 60. Chance of rain 20%. Memorial Day, partly sunny. A slight chance of showers and thunderstorms in the afternoon. Highs in the lower 80s. Chance of rain 20%. 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It's Stillwater, it was cloudy. The temperature was 55 degrees, the dew point 51, and the relative humidity 86%. The wind was north at 10 miles an hour. The pressure was 30.15 inches and rising. At Guthrie, it was cloudy. The temperature was 56. The wind was north at 9. Observations from around the region. Thunder was reported, with a temperature of 79 at Dallas-Fort Worth, and 57 at Tulsa. At Woodward, it was sunny, with a temperature of 63. It was cloudy, with a temperature of 58 at Wichita, 55 at Oklahoma City, and 66 at Springfield. Once again at 2 p.m., at Stillwater, it was cloudy. The temperature was 55. From the Norman Forecast Office, here is the forecast for Stillwater and surrounding area. Rest of today, cloudy. Much cooler with highs in the lower 60s. North winds 10 to 15 miles an hour. Tonight, cloudy with a slight chance of thunderstorms. A chance of showers until midnight, then showers likely after midnight. Lows in the mid-50s. Northeast winds 10 to 15 miles an hour. Chance of rain 70%. Wednesday, mostly cloudy. Highs in the upper 60s. Northeast winds around 10 miles an hour. Wednesday night, mostly cloudy with a slight chance of thunderstorms. A slight chance of showers until midnight, then showers likely after midnight. Lows in the upper 50s. Northeast winds 5 to 10 miles an hour. Chance of rain 70%. Thursday, showers. A slight chance of thunderstorms in the morning, then a chance of thunderstorms in the afternoon. Highs in the lower 70s. Northeast winds 5 to 10 miles an hour. Chance of rain 90%. Thursday night, showers likely with a chance of thunderstorms until midnight, then a chance of showers with a slight chance of thunderstorms after midnight. Lows in the upper 50s. Chance of rain 70%. Friday, mostly cloudy with a slight chance of showers and thunderstorms in the morning, then partly sunny in the afternoon. Highs in the upper 70s. Chance of rain 20%. Friday night, showers likely with a chance of thunderstorms until midnight, then showers.

Or is likely with a slight chance of thunderstorms after midnight. Lows in the upper 50s. Chance of rain 70%. Saturday, mostly cloudy in the morning, then becoming partly sunny. A chance of showers. A chance of thunderstorms in the afternoon. Highs in the upper 70s. Chance of rain 50%. Saturday night, showers likely with a chance of thunderstorms until midnight, then a chance of showers with a slight chance of thunderstorms after midnight. Lows around 60. Chance of rain 60%. Sunday, mostly cloudy in the morning, then partly sunny with a chance of showers and thunderstorms in the afternoon. Highs around 80. Chance of rain 40%. Sunday night, mostly cloudy with a slight chance of showers and thunderstorms. Lows around 60. Chance of rain 20%. Memorial Day, partly sunny. A slight chance of showers and thunderstorms in the afternoon. Highs in the lower 80s. Chance of rain 20%. You are listening to Stillwater Weather Radio, and here are 2 p.m. weather observations. At Stillwater, it was cloudy. The temperature was 55 degrees, the dew point 51, and the relative humidity 86%. The wind was north at 10 miles an hour. The pressure was 30.15 inches and rising. At Guthrie, it was cloudy. The temperature was 56. The wind was north at 9. Observations from around the region. Thunder was reported, with a temperature of 79 at Dallas-Fort Worth, and 57 at Tulsa. At Woodward, it was sunny, with a temperature of 63. It was cloudy, with a temperature of 58 at Wichita, 55 at Oklahoma City, and 66 at Springfield. Once again at 2 p.m., at Stillwater, it was cloudy. The temperature was 55. 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From the Norman Forecast Office, here is the forecast for Stillwater and surrounding area. Rest of today, cloudy. Much cooler with highs in the lower 60s. North winds 10 to 15 miles an hour. Tonight, cloudy with a slight chance of thunderstorms. A chance of showers until midnight, then showers likely after midnight. Lows in the mid-50s. Northeast winds 10 to 15 miles an hour. Chance of rain 70%. Wednesday, mostly cloudy. Highs in the upper 60s. Northeast winds around 10 miles an hour. Wednesday night, mostly cloudy with a slight chance of thunderstorms. A slight chance of showers until midnight, then showers likely after midnight. Lows in the upper 50s. Northeast winds 5 to 10 miles an hour. Chance of rain 70%. Thursday, showers. A slight chance of thunderstorms in the morning, then a chance of thunderstorms in the afternoon. Highs in the lower 70s. Northeast winds 5 to 10 miles an hour. Chance of rain 90%. Thursday night, showers likely with a chance of thunderstorms until midnight, then a chance of showers with a slight chance of thunderstorms after midnight. Lows in the upper 50s. Chance of rain 70%. Friday, mostly cloudy with a slight chance of showers and thunderstorms in the morning, then partly sunny in the afternoon. Highs in the upper 70s. Chance of rain 20%. Friday night, showers likely with a chance of thunderstorms until midnight, then showers likely with a slight chance of thunderstorms after midnight. Lows in the upper 50s. Chance of rain 70%. Saturday, mostly cloudy in the morning, then becoming partly sunny. A chance of showers. A chance of thunderstorms in the afternoon. Highs in the upper 70s. Chance of rain 50%. Saturday night, showers likely with a chance of thunderstorms until midnight, then a chance of showers with a slight chance of thunderstorms after midnight. Lows around 60. Chance of rain 60%. Sunday, mostly cloudy in the morning, then partly sunny with a chance of showers and thunderstorms in the afternoon. Highs around 80. Chance of rain 40%. Sunday night, mostly cloudy with a slight chance of showers and thunderstorms. Lows around 60. Chance of rain 20.

50%. Memorial Day, partly sunny. A slight chance of showers and thunderstorms in the afternoon. Highs in the lower 80s. Chance of rain 20%. You are listening to Stillwater Weather Radio, and here are 2 p.m. weather observations. It's Stillwater, it was cloudy. The temperature was 55 degrees, the dew point 51, and the relative humidity 86%. The wind was north at 10 miles an hour. The pressure was 30.15 inches and rising. At Guthrie, it was cloudy. The temperature was 56. The wind was north at 9. Observations from around the region. Thunder was reported, with a temperature of 79 at Dallas-Fort Worth, and 57 at Tulsa. At Woodward around the region. Thunder was reported, with a temperature of 79 at Dallas-Fort Worth, and 57 at Tulsa. At Woodward, it was sunny, with a temperature of 63. It was cloudy, with a temperature of 58 at Wichita, 55 at Oklahoma City, and 66 at Springfield. Once again at 2 p.m., it's Stillwater, it was cloudy. The temperature was 55. From the Norman Forecast Office, here is the forecast for Stillwater and surrounding area. Rest of today, cloudy. Much cooler with highs in the lower 60s. North winds 10 to 15 miles an hour. Tonight, cloudy with a slight chance of thunderstorms. A chance of showers until midnight, then showers likely after midnight. Lows in the mid-50s. Northeast winds 10 to 15 miles an hour. Chance of rain 70%. Wednesday, mostly cloudy. Highs in the upper 60s. Northeast winds around 10 miles an hour. Wednesday night, mostly cloudy with a slight chance of thunderstorms. A slight chance of showers until midnight, then showers likely after midnight. Lows in the upper 50s. Northeast winds 5 to 10 miles an hour. Chance of rain 70%. Thursday, showers. A slight chance of thunderstorms in the morning, then a chance of thunderstorms in the afternoon. Highs in the lower 70s. Northeast winds 5 to 10 miles an hour. Chance of rain 90%. Thursday night, showers likely with a chance of thunderstorms until midnight, then a chance of showers with a slight chance of thunderstorms after midnight. Lows in the upper 50s. Chance of rain 70%. Friday, mostly cloudy with a slight chance of showers and thunderstorms in the morning, then partly sunny in the afternoon. Highs in the upper 70s. Chance of rain 20%. Friday night, showers likely with a chance of thunderstorms until midnight, then showers likely with a slight chance of thunderstorms after midnight. Lows in the upper 50s. Chance of rain 70%. Saturday, mostly cloudy in the morning, then becoming partly sunny. A chance of showers. A chance of thunderstorms in the afternoon. Highs in the upper 70s. Chance of rain 50%. Saturday night, showers likely with a chance of thunderstorms until midnight, then a chance of showers with a slight chance of thunderstorms after midnight. Lows around 60. Chance of rain 60%. Sunday, mostly cloudy in the morning, then partly sunny with a chance of showers and thunderstorms in the afternoon. Highs around 80. Chance of rain 40%. Sunday night, mostly cloudy with a slight chance of showers and thunderstorms. Lows around 60. Chance of rain 20%. Memorial Day, partly sunny. A slight chance of showers and thunderstorms in the afternoon. Highs in the lower 80s. Chance of rain 20%. You are listening to Stillwater Weather Radio, and here are 2 p.m. weather observations. It's Stillwater, it was cloudy. The temperature was 55 degrees, the dew point 51, and the relative humidity 86%. The wind was north at 10 miles an hour. The pressure was 30.15 inches and rising. At Guthrie, it was cloudy. The temperature was 56. The wind was north at 9. Observations from around the region. Thunder was reported, with a temperature of 79 at Dallas-Fort Worth, and 57 at Tulsa. At Woodward, it was sunny, with a temperature of 63. It was cloudy, with a temperature of 58 at Wichita, 55 at Oklahoma City, and 66 at Springfield.

Again at 2 p.m., it's still water, it was cloudy. The temperature was 55. From the Norman Forecast Office, here is the forecast for Stillwater and surrounding area. Rest of today, cloudy. Much cooler with highs in the lower 60s. North winds 10 to 15 miles an hour. Tonight, cloudy with a slight chance of thunderstorms. A chance of showers until midnight, then showers likely after midnight. Lows in the mid-50s. Northeast winds 10 to 15 miles an hour. Chance of rain 70%. Wednesday, mostly cloudy. Highs in the upper 60s. Northeast winds around 10 miles an hour. Wednesday night, mostly cloudy with a slight chance of thunderstorms. A slight chance of showers until midnight, then showers likely after midnight. Lows in the upper 50s. Northeast winds 5 to 10 miles an hour. Chance of rain 70%. Thursday, showers. A slight chance of thunderstorms in the morning, then a chance of thunderstorms in the afternoon. Highs in the lower 70s. Northeast winds 5 to 10 miles an hour. Chance of rain 90%. Thursday night, showers likely with a chance of thunderstorms until midnight, then a chance of showers with a slight chance of thunderstorms after midnight. Lows in the upper 50s. Chance of rain 70%. Friday, mostly cloudy with a slight chance of showers and thunderstorms in the morning, then partly sunny in the afternoon. Highs in the upper 70s. Chance of rain 20%. Friday night, showers likely with a chance of thunderstorms until midnight, then showers likely with a slight chance of thunderstorms after midnight. Lows in the upper 50s. Chance of rain 70%. Saturday, mostly cloudy in the morning, then becoming partly sunny. A chance of showers. A chance of thunderstorms in the afternoon. Highs in the upper 70s. Chance of rain 50%. Saturday night, showers likely with a chance of thunderstorms until midnight, then a chance of showers with a slight chance of thunderstorms after midnight. Lows around 60. Chance of rain 60%. Sunday, mostly cloudy in the morning, then partly sunny with a chance of showers and thunderstorms in the afternoon. Highs around 80. Chance of rain 40%. Sunday night, mostly cloudy with a slight chance of showers and thunderstorms. Lows around 60. Chance of rain 20%. Memorial Day, partly sunny. A slight chance of showers and thunderstorms in the afternoon. Highs in the lower 80s. Chance of rain 20%. You're listening to Stillwater Weather Radio, and here are 2 p.m. weather observations. It's Stillwater, it was cloudy. The temperature was 55 degrees, the dew point 51, and the relative humidity 86%. The wind was north at 10 miles an hour. The pressure was 30.15 inches and rising. At Guthrie, it was cloudy. The temperature was 56. The wind was north at 9. Observations from around the region. Thunder was reported, with a temperature of 79 at Dallas-Fort Worth, and 57 at Tulsa. At Woodward, it was sunny, with a temperature of 63. It was cloudy, with a temperature of 58 at Wichita, 55 at Oklahoma City, and 66 at Springfield. Once again at 2 p.m., at Stillwater, it was cloudy. The temperature was 55. From the Norman Forecast Office, here is the forecast for Stillwater and surrounding area. Rest of today, cloudy. Much cooler with highs in the lower 60s. North winds 10 to 15 miles an hour. Tonight, cloudy with a slight chance of thunderstorms. A chance of showers until midnight, then showers likely after midnight. Lows in the mid-50s. Northeast winds 10 to 15 miles an hour. Chance of rain 70%. Wednesday, mostly cloudy. Highs in the upper 60s. Northeast winds around 10 miles an hour. Wednesday night, mostly cloudy with a slight chance of thunderstorms. A slight chance of showers until midnight, then showers likely after midnight. Lows in the upper 50s. Northeast winds 5 to 10 miles an hour. Chance of rain 70%. Thursday, showers. A slight chance of thunderstorms in the morning, then a chance of thunderstorms in the afternoon.

highs in the lower 70s. Northeast winds 5 to 10 miles an hour. Chance of rain 90%. Thursday night, showers likely with a chance of thunderstorms until midnight, then a chance of showers with a slight chance of thunderstorms after midnight. Lows in the upper 50s. Chance of rain 70%. Friday, mostly cloudy with a slight chance of showers and thunderstorms in the morning, then partly sunny in the afternoon. Highs in the upper 70s. Chance of rain 20%. Friday night, showers likely with a chance of thunderstorms until midnight, then showers likely with a slight chance of thunderstorms after midnight. Lows in the upper 50s. Chance of rain 70%. Saturday, mostly cloudy in the morning, then becoming partly sunny. A chance of showers. A chance of thunderstorms in the afternoon. Highs in the upper 70s. Chance of rain 50%. Saturday night, showers likely with a chance of thunderstorms until midnight, then a chance of showers with a slight chance of thunderstorms after midnight. Lows around 60. Chance of rain 60%. Sunday, mostly cloudy in the morning, then partly sunny with a chance of showers and thunderstorms in the afternoon. Highs around 80. Chance of rain 40%. Sunday night, mostly cloudy with a slight chance of showers and thunderstorms. Lows around 60. Chance of rain 20%. Memorial Day, partly sunny. A slight chance of showers and thunderstorms in the afternoon. Highs in the lower 80s. Chance of rain 20%. You're listening to Stillwater Weather Radio, and here are 2 p.m. weather observations. It's Stillwater, it was cloudy. The temperature was 55 degrees, the dew point 51, and the relative humidity 86%. The wind was north at 10 miles an hour. The pressure was 30.15 inches and rising. At Guthrie, it was cloudy. The temperature was 56. The wind was north at 9. Observations from around the region. Thunder was reported, with a temperature of 79 at Dallas-Fort Worth, and 57 at Tulsa. At Woodward, it was sunny, with a temperature of 63. It was cloudy, with a temperature of 58 at Wichita, 55 at Oklahoma City, and 66 at Springfield. Once again at 2 p.m., at Stillwater, it was cloudy. The temperature was 55. 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From the Norman Forecast Office, here is the forecast for Stillwater and surrounding area. Rest of today, cloudy. Much cooler with highs in the lower 60s. North winds 10 to 15 miles an hour. Tonight, cloudy with a slight chance of thunderstorms. A chance of showers until midnight, then showers likely after midnight. Lows in the mid-50s. Northeast winds 10 to 15 miles an hour. Chance of rain 70%. Wednesday, mostly cloudy. Highs in the upper 60s. Northeast winds around 10 miles an hour. Wednesday night, mostly cloudy with a slight chance of thunderstorms. A slight chance of showers until midnight, then showers likely after midnight. Lows in the upper 50s. Northeast winds 5 to 10 miles an hour. Chance of rain 70%. Thursday, showers. A slight chance of thunderstorms in the morning, then a chance of thunderstorms in the afternoon. Highs in the lower 70s. Northeast winds 5 to 10 miles an hour. Chance of rain 90%. Thursday night, showers likely with a chance of thunderstorms until midnight, then a chance of showers with a slight chance of thunderstorms after midnight. Lows in the upper 50s. Chance of rain 70%. Friday, mostly cloudy with a slight chance of showers and thunderstorms in the morning, then partly sunny in the afternoon. Highs in the upper 70s. Chance of rain 20%. Friday night, showers likely with a chance of thunderstorms until midnight, then showers likely with a slight chance of thunderstorms after midnight. Lows in the upper 50s. Chance of rain 70%. Saturday, mostly cloudy in the morning, then becoming partly sunny. A chance of showers.
a chance of thunderstorms in the afternoon. Highs in the upper 70s. Chance of rain 50%. Saturday night, showers likely with a chance of thunderstorms until midnight, then a chance of showers with a slight chance of thunderstorms after midnight. Lows around 60. Chance of rain 60%. Sunday, mostly cloudy in the morning, then partly sunny with a chance of showers and thunderstorms in the afternoon. Highs around 80. Chance of rain 40%. Sunday night, mostly cloudy with a slight chance of showers and thunderstorms. Lows around 60. Chance of rain 20%. Memorial Day, partly sunny. A slight chance of showers and thunderstorms in the afternoon. Highs in the lower 80s. Chance of rain 20%. From the Norman Forecast Office, here is the forecast for Stillwater and surrounding area. Tonight, cloudy with a slight chance of thunderstorms. A chance of showers until midnight, then showers likely after midnight. Lows in the mid-50s. Northeast winds 10 to 15 miles an hour. Chance of rain 70%. Wednesday, mostly cloudy. Highs in the upper 60s. Northeast winds around 10 miles an hour. Wednesday night, mostly cloudy with a slight chance of thunderstorms. A slight chance of showers until midnight, then showers likely after midnight. Lows in the upper 50s. Northeast winds 5 to 10 miles an hour. Chance of rain 70%. Thursday, showers. A slight chance of thunderstorms in the morning, then a chance of thunderstorms in the afternoon. Highs in the lower 70s. Northeast winds 5 to 10 miles an hour. Chance of rain 90%. Thursday night, showers likely with a chance of thunderstorms until midnight, then a chance of showers with a slight chance of thunderstorms after midnight. Lows in the upper 50s. Northeast winds 5 to 10 miles an hour. Chance of rain 70%. Friday, mostly cloudy with a slight chance of showers and thunderstorms in the morning, then partly sunny in the afternoon. Highs in the upper 70s. Chance of rain 20%. Friday night, showers likely with a chance of thunderstorms until midnight, then showers likely with a slight chance of thunderstorms after midnight. Lows in the upper 50s. Chance of rain 70%. Saturday, mostly cloudy in the morning, then becoming partly sunny. A chance of showers. A chance of thunderstorms in the afternoon. Highs in the upper 70s. Chance of rain 50%. Saturday night, showers likely with a chance of thunderstorms until midnight, then a chance of showers with a slight chance of thunderstorms after midnight. Lows around 60. Chance of rain 60%. Sunday, mostly cloudy in the morning, then partly sunny with a chance of showers and thunderstorms in the afternoon. Highs around 80. Chance of rain 40%. Sunday night, mostly cloudy with a slight chance of showers and thunderstorms. Lows around 60. Chance of rain 20%. Memorial Day, partly sunny. A slight chance of showers and thunderstorms in the afternoon. Highs in the lower 80s. Chance of rain 20%. Monday night, partly cloudy. Lows in the lower 60s. Tuesday, mostly sunny. A slight chance of showers in the morning, then a chance of showers and thunderstorms in the afternoon. Highs in the mid-80s. Chance of rain 30%. 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At Stillwater, it was cloudy. The temperature was 55 degrees, the dew point 51, and the relative humidity 86%. The wind was north at 10 miles an hour. The pressure was 30.15 inches and rising. At Guthrie, it was cloudy. The temperature was 56. The wind was north at 9. Observations from around the region. Thunder was reported, with a temperature of 79 at Dallas-Fort Worth, and 57 at Tulsa. At Woodward, it was sunny, with a temperature of 63. It was cloudy, with a temperature of 58 at Wichita, 55 at Oklahoma City, and 66 at Springfield. Once again at 2 p.m., at Stillwater, it was cloudy. The temperature was 55. From the Norman Forecast Office, here is the forecast for Stillwater and surrounding area. Tonight,
cloudy with a slight chance of thunderstorms. A chance of showers until midnight, then showers likely after midnight. Lows in the mid-50s. Northeast winds 10 to 15 miles an hour. Chance of rain 70%. Wednesday, mostly cloudy. Highs in the upper 60s. Northeast winds around 10 miles an hour. Wednesday night, mostly cloudy with a slight chance of thunderstorms. A slight chance of showers until midnight, then showers likely after midnight. Lows in the upper 50s. Northeast winds 5 to 10 miles an hour. Chance of rain 70%. Thursday, showers. A slight chance of thunderstorms in the morning, then a chance of thunderstorms in the afternoon. Highs in the lower 70s. Northeast winds 5 to 10 miles an hour. Chance of rain 90%. Thursday night, showers likely with a chance of thunderstorms until midnight, then a chance of showers with a slight chance of thunderstorms after midnight. Lows in the upper 50s. Northeast winds 5 to 10 miles an hour. Chance of rain 70%. Friday, mostly cloudy with a slight chance of showers and thunderstorms in the morning, then partly sunny in the afternoon. Highs in the upper 70s. Chance of rain 20%. Friday night, showers likely with a chance of thunderstorms until midnight, then showers likely with a slight chance of thunderstorms after midnight. Lows in the upper 50s. Chance of rain 70%. Saturday, mostly cloudy in the morning, then becoming partly sunny. A chance of showers. A chance of thunderstorms in the afternoon. Highs in the upper 70s. Chance of rain 50%. Saturday night, showers likely with a chance of thunderstorms until midnight, then a chance of showers with a slight chance of thunderstorms after midnight. Lows around 60. Chance of rain 60%. Sunday, mostly cloudy in the morning, then partly sunny with a chance of showers and thunderstorms in the afternoon. Highs around 80. Chance of rain 40%. Sunday night, mostly cloudy with a slight chance of showers and thunderstorms. Lows around 60. Chance of rain 20%. Memorial Day, partly sunny. A slight chance of showers and thunderstorms in the afternoon. Highs in the lower 80s. Chance of rain 20%. Monday night, partly cloudy. Lows in the lower 60s. Tuesday, mostly sunny. A slight chance of showers in the morning, then a chance of showers and thunderstorms in the afternoon. Highs in the mid-80s. Chance of rain 30%. 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At Stillwater, it was cloudy. The temperature was 55 degrees, the dew point 51, and the relative humidity 86%. The wind was north at 10 miles an hour. The pressure was 30.15 inches and rising. At Guthrie, it was cloudy. The temperature was 56. The wind was north at 9. Observations from around the region. Thunder was reported, with a temperature of 79 at Dallas-Fort Worth, and 57 at Tulsa. At Woodward, it was sunny, with a temperature of 63. It was cloudy, with a temperature of 58 at Wichita, 55 at Oklahoma City, and 66 at Springfield. Once again at 2 p.m., at Stillwater, it was cloudy. The temperature was 55. From the Norman Forecast Office, here is the forecast for Stillwater and surrounding area. Tonight, cloudy with a slight chance of thunderstorms. A chance of showers until midnight, then showers likely after midnight. Lows in the mid-50s. Northeast winds 10 to 15 miles an hour. Chance of rain 70%. Wednesday, mostly cloudy. Highs in the upper 60s. Northeast winds around 10 miles an hour. Wednesday night, mostly cloudy with a slight chance of thunderstorms. A slight chance of showers until midnight, then showers likely after midnight. Lows in the upper 50s. Northeast winds 5 to 10 miles an hour. Chance of rain 70%. Thursday, showers. A slight chance of thunderstorms in the morning, then a chance of thunderstorms in the afternoon. Highs in the lower 70s. Northeast winds 5 to 10 miles an hour. Chance of rain 90%. Thursday night,
Showers likely with a chance of thunderstorms until midnight, then a chance of showers with a slight chance of thunderstorms after midnight. Lows in the upper 50s. Northeast winds 5 to 10 miles an hour. Chance of rain 70%. Friday, mostly cloudy with a slight chance of showers and thunderstorms in the morning, then partly sunny in the afternoon. Highs in the upper 70s. Chance of rain 20%. Friday night, showers likely with a chance of thunderstorms until midnight, then showers likely with a slight chance of thunderstorms after midnight. Lows in the upper 50s. Chance of rain 70%. Saturday, mostly cloudy in the morning, then becoming partly sunny. A chance of showers. A chance of thunderstorms in the afternoon. Highs in the upper 70s. Chance of rain 50%. Saturday night, showers likely with a chance of thunderstorms until midnight, then a chance of showers with a slight chance of thunderstorms after midnight. Lows around 60. Chance of rain 60%. Sunday, mostly cloudy in the morning, then partly sunny with a chance of showers and thunderstorms in the afternoon. Highs around 80. Chance of rain 40%. Sunday night, mostly cloudy with a slight chance of showers and thunderstorms. Lows around 60. Chance of rain 20%. Memorial Day, partly sunny. A slight chance of showers and thunderstorms in the afternoon. Highs in the lower 80s. Chance of rain 20%. Monday night, partly cloudy. Lows in the lower 60s. Tuesday, mostly sunny. A slight chance of showers in the morning, then a chance of showers and thunderstorms in the afternoon. Highs in the mid-80s. Chance of rain 30%. 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At Stillwater, it was cloudy. The temperature was 55 degrees, the dew point 51, and the relative humidity 86%. The wind was north at 10 miles an hour. The pressure was 30.15 inches and rising. At Guthrie, it was cloudy. The temperature was 56. The wind was north at 9. Observations from around the region. Thunder was reported, with a temperature of 79 at Dallas-Fort Worth, and 57 at Tulsa. At Woodward, it was sunny, with a temperature of 63. It was cloudy, with a temperature of 58 at Wichita, 55 at Oklahoma City, and 66 at Springfield. Once again at 2 p.m., at Stillwater, it was cloudy. The temperature was 55. From the Norman Forecast Office, here is the forecast for Stillwater and surrounding area. Tonight, cloudy with a slight chance of thunderstorms. A chance of showers until midnight, then showers likely after midnight. Lows in the mid-50s. Northeast winds 10 to 15 miles an hour. Chance of rain 70%. Wednesday, mostly cloudy. Highs in the upper 60s. Northeast winds around 10 miles an hour. Wednesday night, mostly cloudy with a slight chance of thunderstorms. A slight chance of showers until midnight, then showers likely after midnight. Lows in the upper 50s. Northeast winds 5 to 10 miles an hour. Chance of rain 70%. Thursday, showers. A slight chance of thunderstorms in the morning, then a chance of thunderstorms in the afternoon. Highs in the lower 70s. Northeast winds 5 to 10 miles an hour. Chance of rain 90%. Thursday night, showers likely with a chance of thunderstorms until midnight, then a chance of showers with a slight chance of thunderstorms after midnight. Lows in the upper 50s. Northeast winds 5 to 10 miles an hour. Chance of rain 70%. Friday, mostly cloudy with a slight chance of showers and thunderstorms in the morning, then partly sunny in the afternoon. Highs in the upper 70s. Chance of rain 20%. Friday night, showers likely with a chance of thunderstorms until midnight, then showers likely with a slight chance of thunderstorms after midnight. Lows in the upper 50s. Chance of rain 70%. Saturday,
mostly cloudy in the morning, then becoming partly sunny.

chance of showers. A chance of thunderstorms in the afternoon. Highs in the upper 70s. Chance of rain 50%. Saturday night, showers likely with a chance of thunderstorms until midnight, then a chance of showers with a slight chance of thunderstorms after midnight. Lows around 60. Chance of rain 60%. Sunday, mostly cloudy in the morning, then partly sunny with a chance of showers and thunderstorms in the afternoon. Highs around 80. Chance of rain 40%. Sunday night, mostly cloudy with a slight chance of showers and thunderstorms. Lows around 60. Chance of rain 20%. Memorial Day, partly sunny. A slight chance of showers and thunderstorms in the afternoon. Highs in the lower 80s. Chance of rain 20%. Monday night, partly cloudy. Lows in the lower 60s. Tuesday, mostly sunny. A slight chance of showers in the morning, then a chance of showers and thunderstorms in the afternoon. Highs in the mid-80s. Chance of rain 30%. 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At Stillwater, light rain and fog were reported, reducing the visibility to 3 miles. The temperature was 54 degrees, the dew point 51, and the relative humidity 90%. The wind was north at 7 miles an hour. The pressure was 30.16 inches and rising. At Enid, it was cloudy. The temperature was 58. The wind was northeast at 15. At Guthrie, haze was reported, reducing the visibility to 3 miles. The temperature was 55. Observations from around the region. At Dallas-Fort Worth, a thunderstorm was reported, with a temperature of 70. At Oklahoma City, rain was falling, with a temperature of 55. At Woodward, it was sunny, with a temperature of 65. It was cloudy, with a temperature of 59 at Wichita, and 67 at Springfield. At Tulsa, drizzle and fog were reported, with a temperature of 57. Once again at 3 p.m., at Stillwater, light rain and fog were reported, reducing the visibility to 3 miles. The temperature was 54. From the Norman Forecast Office, here is the forecast for Stillwater and surrounding area. Tonight, cloudy with a slight chance of thunderstorms. A chance of showers until midnight, then showers likely after midnight. Lows in the mid-50s. Northeast winds 10 to 15 miles an hour. Chance of rain 70%. Wednesday, mostly cloudy. Highs in the upper 60s. Northeast winds around 10 miles an hour. Wednesday night, mostly cloudy with a slight chance of thunderstorms. A slight chance of showers until midnight, then showers likely after midnight. Lows in the upper 50s. Northeast winds 5 to 10 miles an hour. Chance of rain 70%. Thursday, showers. A slight chance of thunderstorms in the morning, then a chance of thunderstorms in the afternoon. Highs in the lower 70s. Northeast winds 5 to 10 miles an hour. Chance of rain 90%. Thursday night, showers likely with a chance of thunderstorms until midnight, then a chance of showers with a slight chance of thunderstorms after midnight. Lows in the upper 50s. Northeast winds 5 to 10 miles an hour. Chance of rain 70%. Friday, mostly cloudy with a slight chance of showers and thunderstorms in the morning, then partly sunny in the afternoon. Highs in the upper 70s. Chance of rain 20%. Friday night, showers likely with a chance of thunderstorms until midnight, then showers likely with a slight chance of thunderstorms after midnight. Lows in the upper 50s. Chance of rain 70%. Saturday, mostly cloudy in the morning, then becoming partly sunny. A chance of showers. A chance of thunderstorms in the afternoon. Highs in the upper 70s. Chance of rain 50%. Saturday night, showers likely with a chance of thunderstorms until midnight, then a chance of showers with a slight chance of thunderstorms after midnight. Lows around 60. Chance of rain 60%. Sunday, mostly cloudy in the morning, then partly sunny with a chance of showers and thunderstorms in the afternoon. Highs around 80. Chance of rain 40%. Sunday night, mostly cloudy with a slight chance of showers and thunderstorms.
Lows around 60. Chance of rain 20%. Memorial Day, partly sunny. A slight chance of showers and thunderstorms in the afternoon. Highs in the lower 80s. Chance of rain 20%. Monday night, partly cloudy. Lows in the lower 60s. Tuesday, mostly sunny. A slight chance of showers in the morning, then a chance of showers and thunderstorms in the afternoon. Highs in the mid 80s. Chance of rain 30%. 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It's Stillwater, light rain and fog were reported, reducing the visibility to 3 miles. The temperature was 54 degrees, the dew point 51, and the relative humidity 90%. The wind was north at 7 miles an hour. The pressure was 30.16 inches and rising. At Enid, it was cloudy. The temperature was 58. The wind was northeast at 15. At Guthrie, haze was reported, reducing the visibility to 3 miles. The temperature was 55. Observations from around the region. At Dallas-Fort Worth, a thunderstorm was reported, with a temperature of 70. At Oklahoma City, rain was falling, with a temperature of 55. At Woodward, it was sunny, with a temperature of 65. It was cloudy, with a temperature of 59 at Wichita, and 67 at Springfield. At Tulsa, drizzle and fog were reported, with a temperature of 57. Once again at 3 p.m., at Stillwater, light rain and fog were reported, reducing the visibility to 3 miles. The temperature was 54. From the Norman Forecast Office, here is the forecast for Stillwater and surrounding area. Tonight, cloudy with a slight chance of thunderstorms. A chance of showers until midnight, then showers likely after midnight. Lows in the mid-50s. Northeast winds 10 to 15 miles an hour. Chance of rain 70%. Wednesday, mostly cloudy. Highs in the upper 60s. Northeast winds around 10 miles an hour. Wednesday night, mostly cloudy with a slight chance of thunderstorms. A slight chance of showers until midnight, then showers likely after midnight. Lows in the upper 50s. Northeast winds 5 to 10 miles an hour. Chance of rain 70%. Thursday, showers. A slight chance of thunderstorms in the morning, then a chance of thunderstorms in the afternoon. Highs in the lower 70s. Northeast winds 5 to 10 miles an hour. Chance of rain 90%. Thursday night, showers likely with a chance of thunderstorms until midnight, then a chance of showers with a slight chance of thunderstorms after midnight. Lows in the upper 50s. Northeast winds 5 to 10 miles an hour. Chance of rain 70%. Friday, mostly cloudy with a slight chance of showers and thunderstorms in the morning, then partly sunny in the afternoon. Highs in the upper 70s. Chance of rain 20%. Friday night, showers likely with a chance of thunderstorms until midnight, then showers likely with a slight chance of thunderstorms after midnight. Lows in the upper 50s. Chance of rain 70%. Saturday, mostly cloudy in the morning, then becoming partly sunny. A chance of showers. A chance of thunderstorms in the afternoon. Highs in the upper 70s. Chance of rain 50%. Saturday night, showers likely with a chance of thunderstorms until midnight, then a chance of showers with a slight chance of thunderstorms after midnight. Lows around 60. Chance of rain 60%. Sunday, mostly cloudy in the morning, then partly sunny with a chance of showers and thunderstorms in the afternoon. Highs around 80. Chance of rain 40%. Sunday night, mostly cloudy with a slight chance of showers and thunderstorms. Lows around 60. Chance of rain 20%. Memorial Day, partly sunny. A slight chance of showers and thunderstorms in the afternoon. Highs in the lower 80s. Chance of rain 20%. Monday night, partly cloudy. Lows in the lower 60s. Tuesday, mostly sunny. A slight chance of showers in the morning, then a chance of showers and thunderstorms in the afternoon. Highs in the mid 80s. Chance of rain 30%. 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
It's still water. Light rain and fog were reported, reducing the visibility to 3 miles. The temperature was 54 degrees, the dew point 51, and the relative humidity 90%. The wind was north at 7 miles an hour. The pressure was 30.16 inches and rising. At Enid, it was cloudy. The temperature was 58. The wind was northeast at 15. At Guthrie, haze was reported, reducing the visibility to 3 miles. The temperature was 55. Observations from around the region. At Dallas-Fort Worth, a thunderstorm was reported, with a temperature of 70. At Oklahoma City, rain was falling, with a temperature of 55. At Woodward, it was sunny, with a temperature of 65. It was cloudy, with a temperature of 59 at Wichita, and 67 at Springfield. At Tulsa, drizzle and fog were reported, with a temperature of 57. Once again at 3 p.m., at Stillwater, light rain and fog were reported, reducing the visibility to 3 miles. The temperature was 54. 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At Stillwater, light rain and fog were reported, reducing the visibility to 3 miles. The temperature was 54 degrees, the dew point 51, and the relative humidity 90%. The wind was north at 7 miles an hour. The pressure was 30.16 inches and rising. At Enid, it was cloudy. The temperature was 58. The wind was northeast at 15. At Guthrie, haze was reported, reducing the visibility to 3 miles. The temperature was 55. Observations from around the region. At Dallas-Fort Worth, a thunderstorm was reported, with a temperature of 70. At Oklahoma City, rain was falling, with a temperature of 54. At Woodward, it was sunny, with a temperature of 65. At Springfield, it was partly sunny, with a temperature of 67. At Wichita, it was cloudy, with a temperature of 59. At Tulsa, drizzle and fog were reported, with a temperature of 57. Once again at 3 p.m., at Stillwater, light rain and fog were reported, reducing the visibility to 3 miles. The temperature was 54. From the Norman Forecast Office, here is the forecast for Stillwater and surrounding area. Tonight, cloudy with a slight chance of thunderstorms. A chance of showers until midnight, then showers likely after midnight. Lows in the mid-50s. Northeast winds 10 to 15 miles an hour. Chance of rain 70%. Wednesday, mostly cloudy. Highs in the upper 60s. Northeast winds around 10 miles an hour. Wednesday night, mostly cloudy with a slight chance of thunderstorms. A slight chance of showers until midnight, then showers likely after midnight. Lows in the upper 50s. Northeast winds 5 to 10 miles an hour. Chance of rain 70%. Thursday, showers. A slight chance of thunderstorms in the morning, then a chance of thunderstorms in the afternoon. Highs in the lower 70s. Northeast winds 5 to 10 miles an hour. Chance of rain 90%. Thursday night, showers likely with a chance of thunderstorms until midnight, then a chance of showers with a slight chance of thunderstorms after midnight. Lows in the upper 50s. Northeast winds 5 to 10 miles an hour. Chance of rain 70%. Friday, mostly cloudy with a slight chance of showers and thunderstorms in the morning, then partly sunny in the afternoon. Highs in the upper 70s. Chance of rain 20%. Friday night, showers likely with a chance of thunderstorms until midnight, then showers likely with a slight chance of thunderstorms after midnight. Lows in the upper 50s. Chance of rain 70%. Saturday, mostly cloudy in the morning, then becoming partly sunny. A chance of showers. A chance of thunderstorms in the afternoon. Highs in the upper 70s. Chance of rain 50%. Saturday night, showers likely with a chance of thunderstorms until midnight, then a chance of showers with a slight chance of thunderstorms after midnight. Lows around 60. Chance of rain 60%. Sunday, mostly cloudy in the morning, then partly sunny with a chance of showers and thunderstorms in the afternoon. Highs around 80. Chance of rain 40%.
Sunday night, mostly cloudy with a slight chance

62.50 megahertz. 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At Stillwater, light rain and fog were reported, reducing the visibility to 3 miles. The temperature was 54 degrees, the dew point 51, and the relative humidity 90%. The wind was north at 7 miles an hour. The pressure was 30.16 inches and rising. At Enid, it was cloudy. The temperature was 58. The wind was northeast at 15. At Guthrie, haze was reported, reducing the visibility to 3 miles. The temperature was 55. Observations from around the region. At Dallas-Fort Worth, a thunderstorm was reported, with a temperature of 70. At Oklahoma City, rain was falling, with a temperature of 54. At Woodward, it was sunny, with a temperature of 65. At Springfield, it was partly sunny, with a temperature of 67. At Wichita, it was cloudy, with a temperature of 59. At Tulsa, drizzle and fog were reported, with a temperature of 57. Once again at 3 p.m., at Stillwater, light rain and fog were reported, reducing the visibility to 3 miles. The temperature was 54. From the Norman Forecast Office, here is the forecast for Stillwater and surrounding area. Tonight, cloudy with a slight chance of thunderstorms. A chance of showers until midnight, then showers likely after midnight. Lows in the mid-50s. Northeast winds 10 to 15 miles an hour. Chance of rain 70%. Wednesday, mostly cloudy. Highs in the upper 60s. Northeast winds around 10 miles an hour. Wednesday night, mostly cloudy with a slight chance of thunderstorms. A slight chance of showers until midnight, then showers likely after midnight. Lows in the upper 50s. Northeast winds 5 to 10 miles an hour. Chance of rain 70%. Thursday, showers. A slight chance of thunderstorms in the morning, then a chance of thunderstorms in the afternoon. Highs in the lower 70s. Northeast winds 5 to 10 miles an hour. Chance of rain 90%. Thursday night, showers likely with a chance of thunderstorms until midnight, then a chance of showers with a slight chance of thunderstorms after midnight. Lows in the upper 50s. Northeast winds 5 to 10 miles an hour. Chance of rain 70%. Friday, mostly cloudy with a slight chance of showers and thunderstorms in the morning, then partly sunny in the afternoon. Highs in the upper 70s. Chance of rain 20%. Friday night, showers likely with a chance of thunderstorms until midnight, then showers likely with a slight chance of thunderstorms after midnight. Lows in the upper 50s. Chance of rain 70%. Saturday, mostly cloudy in the morning, then becoming partly sunny. A chance of showers. A chance of thunderstorms in the afternoon. Highs in the upper 70s. Chance of rain 50%. Saturday night, showers likely with a chance of thunderstorms until midnight, then a chance of showers with a slight chance of thunderstorms after midnight. Lows around 60. Chance of rain 60%. Sunday, mostly cloudy in the morning, then partly sunny with a chance of showers and thunderstorms in the afternoon. Highs around 80. Chance of rain 40%. Sunday night, mostly cloudy with a slight chance of showers and thunderstorms. Lows around 60. Chance of rain 20%. Memorial Day, partly sunny. A slight chance of showers and thunderstorms in the afternoon. Highs in the lower 80s. Chance of rain 20%. Monday night, partly cloudy. Lows in the lower 60s. Tuesday, mostly sunny. A slight chance of showers in the morning, then a chance of showers and thunderstorms in the afternoon. Highs in the mid-80s. Chance of rain 30%. You are listening to Stillwater Weather Radio, and here are 3 p.m. weather observations. At Stillwater, light rain and fog were reported, reducing the visibility to 3 miles. The temperature was 54 degrees, the dew point 51, and the relative humidity 90%. The wind was north at 7 miles an hour. The pressure was 30.16 inches and rising. At Enid, it was cloudy.

The temperature was 58. The wind was northeast at 15. At Guthrie, haze was reported, reducing the visibility to 3 miles. The temperature was 55. Observations from around the region. At Dallas-Fort Worth, a thunderstorm was reported, with a temperature of 70. At Oklahoma City, rain was falling, with a temperature of 54. At Woodward, it was sunny, with a temperature of 65. At Springfield, it was partly sunny, with a temperature of 67. At Wichita, it was cloudy, with a temperature of 59. At Tulsa, drizzle and fog were reported, with a temperature of 57. Once again at 3 p.m., at Stillwater, light rain and fog were reported, reducing the visibility to 3 miles. The temperature was 54. From the Norman Forecast Office, here is the forecast for Stillwater and surrounding area. Tonight, cloudy with a slight chance of thunderstorms. A chance of showers until midnight, then showers likely after midnight. Lows in the mid-50s. Northeast winds 10 to 15 miles an hour. Chance of rain 70%. Wednesday, mostly cloudy. Highs in the upper 60s. Northeast winds around 10 miles an hour. Wednesday night, mostly cloudy with a slight chance of thunderstorms. A slight chance of showers until midnight, then showers likely after midnight. Lows in the upper 50s. Northeast winds 5 to 10 miles an hour. Chance of rain 70%. Thursday, showers. A slight chance of thunderstorms in the morning, then a chance of thunderstorms in the afternoon. Highs in the lower 70s. Northeast winds 5 to 10 miles an hour. Chance of rain 90%. Thursday night, showers likely with a chance of thunderstorms until midnight, then a chance of showers with a slight chance of thunderstorms after midnight. Lows in the upper 50s. Northeast winds 5 to 10 miles an hour. Chance of rain 70%. Friday, mostly cloudy with a slight chance of showers and thunderstorms in the morning, then partly sunny in the afternoon. Highs in the upper 70s. Chance of rain 20%. Friday night, showers likely with a chance of thunderstorms until midnight, then showers likely with a slight chance of thunderstorms after midnight. Lows in the upper 50s. Chance of rain 70%. Saturday, mostly cloudy in the morning, then becoming partly sunny. A chance of showers. A chance of thunderstorms in the afternoon. Highs in the upper 70s. Chance of rain 50%. Saturday night, showers likely with a chance of thunderstorms until midnight, then a chance of showers with a slight chance of thunderstorms after midnight. Lows around 60. Chance of rain 60%. Sunday, mostly cloudy in the morning, then partly sunny with a chance of showers and thunderstorms in the afternoon. Highs around 80. Chance of rain 40%. Sunday night, mostly cloudy with a slight chance of showers and thunderstorms. Lows around 60. Chance of rain 20%. Memorial Day, partly sunny. A slight chance of showers and thunderstorms in the afternoon. Highs in the lower 80s. Chance of rain 20%. Monday night, partly cloudy. Lows in the lower 60s. Tuesday, mostly sunny. A slight chance of showers in the morning, then a chance of showers and thunderstorms in the afternoon. Highs in the mid-80s. Chance of rain 30%. 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At Stillwater, light rain and fog were reported, reducing the visibility to 3 miles. The temperature was 54 degrees, the dew point 51, and the relative humidity 90%. The wind was north at 7 miles an hour. The pressure was 30.16 inches and rising. At Enid, it was cloudy. The temperature was 58. The wind was northeast at 15. At Guthrie, haze was reported, reducing the visibility to 3 miles. The temperature was 55. Observations from around the region. At Dallas-Fort Worth, a thunderstorm was reported, with a temperature of 70. At Oklahoma City, rain was falling, with a temperature of 54. At Woodward, it was sunny, with a temperature of 65. At Springfield, it was partly sunny, with a temperature of 67. At Wichita, it was

cloudy, with a temperature of 59. At Tulsa, drizzle and fog were reported, with a temperature of 57. Once again at 3 p.m., at Stillwater, light rain and fog were reported, reducing the visibility to 3 miles. The temperature was 54. From the Norman Forecast Office, here is the forecast for Stillwater and surrounding area. Tonight, cloudy with a slight chance of thunderstorms. A chance of showers until midnight, then showers likely after midnight. Lows in the mid-50s. Northeast winds 10 to 15 miles an hour. Chance of rain 70%. Wednesday, mostly cloudy. Highs in the upper 60s. Northeast winds around 10 miles an hour. Wednesday night, mostly cloudy with a slight chance of thunderstorms. A slight chance of showers until midnight, then showers likely after midnight. Lows in the upper 50s. Northeast winds 5 to 10 miles an hour. Chance of rain 70%. Thursday, showers. A slight chance of thunderstorms in the morning, then a chance of thunderstorms in the afternoon. Highs in the lower 70s. Northeast winds 5 to 10 miles an hour. Chance of rain 90%. Thursday night, showers likely with a chance of thunderstorms until midnight, then a chance of showers with a slight chance of thunderstorms after midnight. Lows in the upper 50s. Northeast winds 5 to 10 miles an hour. Chance of rain 70%. Friday, mostly cloudy with a slight chance of showers and thunderstorms in the morning, then partly sunny in the afternoon. Highs in the upper 70s. Chance of rain 20%. Friday night, showers likely with a chance of thunderstorms until midnight, then showers likely with a slight chance of thunderstorms after midnight. Lows in the upper 50s. Chance of rain 70%. Saturday, mostly cloudy in the morning, then becoming partly sunny. A chance of showers. A chance of thunderstorms in the afternoon. Highs in the upper 70s. Chance of rain 50%. Saturday night, showers likely with a chance of thunderstorms until midnight, then a chance of showers with a slight chance of thunderstorms after midnight. Lows around 60. Chance of rain 60%. Sunday, mostly cloudy in the morning, then partly sunny with a chance of showers and thunderstorms in the afternoon. Highs around 80. Chance of rain 40%. Sunday night, mostly cloudy with a slight chance of showers and thunderstorms. Lows around 60. Chance of rain 20%. Memorial Day, partly sunny. A slight chance of showers and thunderstorms in the afternoon. Highs in the lower 80s. Chance of rain 20%. Monday night, partly cloudy. Lows in the lower 60s. Tuesday, mostly sunny. A slight chance of showers in the morning, then a chance of showers and thunderstorms in the afternoon. Highs in the mid-80s. Chance of rain 30%. 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At Stillwater, light rain and fog were reported, reducing the visibility to 3 miles. The temperature was 54 degrees, the dew point 51, and the relative humidity 90%. The wind was north at 7 miles an hour. The pressure was 30.16 inches and rising. At Enid, it was cloudy. The temperature was 58. The wind was northeast at 15. At Guthrie, haze was reported, reducing the visibility to 3 miles. The temperature was 55. Observations from around the region. At Dallas-Fort Worth, a thunderstorm was reported, with a temperature of 70. At Oklahoma City, rain was falling, with a temperature of 54. At Woodward, it was sunny, with a temperature of 65. At Springfield, it was partly sunny, with a temperature of 67. At Wichita, it was cloudy, with a temperature of 59. At Tulsa, drizzle and fog were reported, with a temperature of 57. Once again at 3 p.m., at Stillwater, light rain and fog were reported, reducing the visibility to 3 miles. The temperature was 54. From the Norman Forecast Office.

Here is the forecast for Stillwater and surrounding area. Tonight, cloudy with a slight chance of thunderstorms. A chance of showers until midnight, then showers likely after midnight. Lows in the mid-50s. Northeast winds 10 to 15 miles an hour. Chance showers likely after midnight. Lows in the mid-50s. Northeast winds 10 to 15 miles an hour. Chance of rain 70%. Wednesday, mostly cloudy. Highs in the upper 60s. Northeast winds around 10 miles an hour. Wednesday night, mostly cloudy with a slight chance of thunderstorms. A slight chance of showers until midnight, then showers likely after midnight. Lows in the upper 50s. Northeast winds 5 to 10 miles an hour. Chance of rain 70%. Thursday, showers. A slight chance of thunderstorms in the morning, then a chance of thunderstorms in the afternoon. Highs in the lower 70s. Northeast winds 5 to 10 miles an hour. Chance of rain 90%. Thursday night, showers likely with a chance of thunderstorms until midnight, then a chance of showers with a slight chance of thunderstorms after midnight. Lows in the upper 50s. Northeast winds 5 to 10 miles an hour. Chance of rain 70%. Friday, mostly cloudy with a slight chance of showers and thunderstorms in the morning, then partly sunny in the afternoon. Highs in the upper 70s. Chance of rain 20%. Friday night, showers likely with a chance of thunderstorms until midnight, then showers likely with a slight chance of thunderstorms after midnight. Lows in the upper 50s. Chance of rain 70%. Saturday, mostly cloudy in the morning, then becoming partly sunny. A chance of showers. A chance of thunderstorms in the afternoon. Highs in the upper 70s. Chance of rain 50%. Saturday night, showers likely with a chance of thunderstorms until midnight, then a chance of showers with a slight chance of thunderstorms after midnight. Lows around 60. Chance of rain 60%. Sunday, mostly cloudy in the morning, then partly sunny with a chance of showers and thunderstorms in the afternoon. Highs around 80. Chance of rain 40%. Sunday night, mostly cloudy with a slight chance of showers and thunderstorms. Lows around 60. Chance of rain 20%. Memorial Day, partly sunny. A slight chance of showers and thunderstorms in the afternoon. Highs in the lower 80s. Chance of rain 20%. Monday night, partly cloudy. Lows in the lower 60s. Tuesday, mostly sunny. A slight chance of showers in the morning, then a chance of showers and thunderstorms in the afternoon. Highs in the mid-80s. Chance of rain 30%. 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At Stillwater, light rain and fog were reported, reducing the visibility to 3 miles. The temperature was 54 degrees, the dew point 51, and the relative humidity 90%. The wind was north at 7 miles an hour. The pressure was 30.16 inches and rising. At Enid, it was cloudy. The temperature was 58. The wind was northeast at 15. At Guthrie, haze was reported, reducing the visibility to 3 miles. The temperature was 55. Observations from around the region. At Dallas-Fort Worth, a thunderstorm was reported, with a temperature of 70. At Oklahoma City, rain was falling, with a temperature of 54. At Woodward, it was sunny, with a temperature of 65. At Springfield, it was partly sunny, with a temperature of 67. At Wichita, it was cloudy, with a temperature of 59. At Tulsa, drizzle and fog were reported, with a temperature of 57. Once again at 3 p.m., at Stillwater, light rain and fog were reported, reducing the visibility to 3 miles. The temperature was 54. From the Norman Forecast Office, here is the forecast for Stillwater and surrounding area. Tonight, cloudy with a slight chance of thunderstorms. A chance of showers until midnight, then showers likely after midnight. Lows in the mid-50s. Northeast winds 10 to 15 miles an hour. Chance of rain 70%. Wednesday, mostly cloudy. Highs in the upper 60s. Northeast winds around 10.

an hour. Wednesday night, mostly cloudy with a slight chance of thunderstorms. A slight chance of showers until midnight, then showers likely after midnight. Lows in the upper 50s. Northeast winds 5 to 10 miles an hour. Chance of rain 70%. Thursday, showers. A slight chance of thunderstorms in the morning, then a chance of thunderstorms in the afternoon. Highs in the lower 70s. Northeast winds 5 to 10 miles an hour. Chance of rain 90%. Thursday night, showers likely with a chance of thunderstorms until midnight, then a chance of showers with a slight chance of thunderstorms after midnight. Lows in the upper 50s. Northeast winds 5 to 10 miles an hour. Chance of rain 70%. Friday, mostly cloudy with a slight chance of showers and thunderstorms in the morning, then partly sunny in the afternoon. Highs in the upper 70s. Chance of rain 20%. Friday night, showers likely with a chance of thunderstorms until midnight, then showers likely with a slight chance of thunderstorms after midnight. Lows in the upper 50s. Chance of rain 70%. Saturday, mostly cloudy in the morning, then becoming partly sunny. A chance of showers. A chance of thunderstorms in the afternoon. Highs in the upper 70s. Chance of rain 50%. Saturday night, showers likely with a chance of thunderstorms until midnight, then a chance of showers with a slight chance of thunderstorms after midnight. Lows around 60. Chance of rain 60%. Sunday, mostly cloudy in the morning, then partly sunny with a chance of showers and thunderstorms in the afternoon. Highs around 80. Chance of rain 40%. Sunday night, mostly cloudy with a slight chance of showers and thunderstorms. Lows around 60. Chance of rain 20%. Memorial Day, partly sunny. A slight chance of showers and thunderstorms in the afternoon. Highs in the lower 80s. Chance of rain 20%. Monday night, partly cloudy. Lows in the lower 60s. Tuesday, mostly sunny. A slight chance of showers in the morning, then a chance of showers and thunderstorms in the afternoon. Highs in the mid-80s. Chance of rain 30%. 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At Stillwater, light rain and fog were reported, reducing the visibility to 3 miles. The temperature was 54 degrees, the dew point 51, and the relative humidity 90%. The wind was north at 7 miles an hour. The pressure was 30.16 inches and rising. At Enid, it was cloudy. The temperature was 58. The wind was northeast at 15. At Guthrie, haze was reported, reducing the visibility to 3 miles. The temperature was 55. Observations from around the region. At Dallas-Fort Worth, a thunderstorm was reported, with a temperature of 70. At Oklahoma City, rain was falling, with a temperature of 54. At Woodward, it was sunny, with a temperature of 65. At Springfield, it was partly sunny, with a temperature of 67. At Wichita, it was cloudy, with a temperature of 59. At Tulsa, drizzle and fog were reported, with a temperature of 57. Once again at 3 p.m., at Stillwater, light rain and fog were reported, reducing the visibility to 3 miles. The temperature was 54. From the Norman Forecast Office, here is the forecast for Stillwater and surrounding area. Tonight, cloudy with a slight chance of thunderstorms. A chance of showers until midnight, then showers likely after midnight. Lows in the mid-50s. Northeast winds 10 to 15 miles an hour. Chance of rain 70%. Wednesday, mostly cloudy. Highs in the upper 60s. Northeast winds around 10 miles an hour. Wednesday night, mostly cloudy with a slight chance of thunderstorms. A slight chance of showers until midnight, then showers likely after midnight. Lows in the upper 50s. Northeast winds 5 to 10 miles an hour. Chance of rain 70%. Thursday, showers. A slight chance of thunderstorms in the morning, then a chance of thunderstorms in the afternoon. Highs in the lower 70s. Northeast winds 5 to 10 miles an hour. Chance of rain 90%. Thursday night.

cloudy. The temperature was 58. The wind was northeast at 15. At Guthrie, haze was reported, reducing the visibility to 3 miles. The temperature was 55. Observations from around the region. At Dallas-Fort Worth, a thunderstorm was reported, with a temperature of 70. At Oklahoma City, rain was falling, with a temperature of 54. At Woodward, it was sunny, with a temperature of 65. At Springfield, it was partly sunny, with a temperature of 67. At Wichita, it was cloudy, with a temperature of 59. At Tulsa, drizzle and fog were reported, with a temperature of 57. Once again at 3 p.m., at Stillwater, light rain and fog were reported, reducing the visibility to 3 miles. The temperature was 54. From the Norman Forecast Office, here is the forecast for Stillwater and surrounding area. Tonight, cloudy with a slight chance of thunderstorms. A chance of showers until midnight, then showers likely after midnight. Lows in the mid-50s. Northeast winds 10 to 15 miles an hour. Chance of rain 70%. Wednesday, mostly cloudy. Highs in the upper 60s. Northeast winds around 10 miles an hour. Wednesday night, mostly cloudy with a slight chance of thunderstorms. A slight chance of showers until midnight, then showers likely after midnight. Lows in the upper 50s. Northeast winds 5 to 10 miles an hour. Chance of rain 70%. Thursday, showers. A slight chance of thunderstorms in the morning, then a chance of thunderstorms in the afternoon. Highs in the lower 70s. Northeast winds 5 to 10 miles an hour. Chance of rain 90%. Thursday night, showers likely with a chance of thunderstorms until midnight, then a chance of showers with a slight chance of thunderstorms after midnight. Lows in the upper 50s. Northeast winds 5 to 10 miles an hour. Chance of rain 70%. Friday, mostly cloudy with a slight chance of showers and thunderstorms in the morning, then partly sunny in the afternoon. Highs in the upper 70s. Chance of rain 20%. Friday night, showers likely with a chance of thunderstorms until midnight, then showers likely with a slight chance of thunderstorms after midnight. Lows in the upper 50s. Chance of rain 70%. Saturday, mostly cloudy in the morning, then becoming partly sunny. A chance of showers. A chance of thunderstorms in the afternoon. Highs in the upper 70s. Chance of rain 50%. Saturday night, showers likely with a chance of thunderstorms until midnight, then a chance of showers with a slight chance of thunderstorms after midnight. Lows around 60. Chance of rain 60%. Sunday, mostly cloudy in the morning, then partly sunny with a chance of showers and thunderstorms in the afternoon. Highs around 80. Chance of rain 40%. Sunday night, mostly cloudy with a slight chance of showers and thunderstorms. Lows around 60. Chance of rain 20%. Memorial Day, partly sunny. A slight chance of showers and thunderstorms in the afternoon. Highs in the lower 80s. Chance of rain 20%. Monday night, partly cloudy. Lows in the lower 60s. Tuesday, mostly sunny. A slight chance of showers in the morning, then a chance of showers and thunderstorms in the afternoon. Highs in the mid 80s. Chance of rain 30%. 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At Stillwater, light rain and fog were reported, reducing the visibility to 3 miles. The temperature was 54 degrees, the dew point 51, and the relative humidity 90%. The wind was north at 7 miles an hour. The pressure was 30.16 inches and rising. At Enid, it was cloudy. The temperature was 58. The wind was northeast at 15. At Guthrie, haze was reported, reducing the visibility to 3 miles. The temperature was 55. Observations from around the region. At Dallas-Fort Worth, a thunderstorm was reported, with a temperature of 70. At Oklahoma City, rain was falling, with a temperature of 54. At Woodward, it was sunny, with a temperature of 65. At Springfield, it was partly sunny, with a temperature of 67. At Wichita,

was cloudy, with a temperature of 59. At Tulsa, drizzle and fog were reported, with a temperature of 57. Once again at 3 p.m., at Stillwater, light rain and fog were reported, reducing the visibility to 3 miles. The temperature was 54. From the Norman Forecast Office, here is the forecast for Stillwater and surrounding area. Tonight, cloudy with a slight chance of thunderstorms. A chance of showers until midnight, then showers likely after midnight. Lows in the mid-50s. Northeast winds 10 to 15 miles an hour. Chance of rain 70%. Wednesday, mostly cloudy. Highs in the upper 60s. Northeast winds around 10 miles an hour. Wednesday night, mostly cloudy with a slight chance of thunderstorms. A slight chance of showers until midnight, then showers likely after midnight. Lows in the upper 50s. Northeast winds 5 to 10 miles an hour. Chance of rain 70%. Thursday, showers. A slight chance of thunderstorms in the morning, then a chance of thunderstorms in the afternoon. Highs in the lower 70s. Northeast winds 5 to 10 miles an hour. Chance of rain 90%. Thursday night, showers likely with a chance of thunderstorms until midnight, then a chance of showers with a slight chance of thunderstorms after midnight. Lows in the upper 50s. Northeast winds 5 to 10 miles an hour. Chance of rain 70%. Friday, mostly cloudy with a slight chance of showers and thunderstorms in the morning, then partly sunny in the afternoon. Highs in the upper 70s. Chance of rain 20%. Friday night, showers likely with a chance of thunderstorms until midnight, then showers likely with a slight chance of thunderstorms after midnight. Lows in the upper 50s. Chance of rain 70%. Saturday, mostly cloudy in the morning, then becoming partly sunny. A chance of showers. A chance of thunderstorms in the afternoon. Highs in the upper 70s. Chance of rain 50%. Saturday night, showers likely with a chance of thunderstorms until midnight, then a chance of showers with a slight chance of thunderstorms after midnight. Lows around 60. Chance of rain 60%. Sunday, mostly cloudy in the morning, then partly sunny with a chance of showers and thunderstorms in the afternoon. Highs around 80. Chance of rain 40%. Sunday night, mostly cloudy with a slight chance of showers and thunderstorms. Lows around 60. Chance of rain 20%. Memorial Day, partly sunny. A slight chance of showers and thunderstorms in the afternoon. Highs in the lower 80s. Chance of rain 20%. Monday night, partly cloudy. Lows in the lower 60s. Tuesday, mostly sunny. A slight chance of showers in the morning, then a chance of showers and thunderstorms in the afternoon. Highs in the mid-80s. Chance of rain 30%. 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At Stillwater, light rain and fog were reported, reducing the visibility to 3 miles. The temperature was 54 degrees, the dew point 51, and the relative humidity 90%. The wind was north at 7 miles an hour. The pressure was 30.16 inches and rising. At Enid, it was cloudy. The temperature was 58. The wind was northeast at 15. At Guthrie, haze was reported, reducing the visibility to 3 miles. The temperature was 55. Observations from around the region. At Dallas-Fort Worth, a thunderstorm was reported, with a temperature of 70. At Oklahoma City, rain was falling, with a temperature of 54. At Woodward, it was sunny, with a temperature of 65. At Springfield, it was partly sunny, with a temperature of 67. At Wichita, it was cloudy, with a temperature of 59. At Tulsa, drizzle and fog were reported, with a temperature of 57. Once again at 3 p.m., at Stillwater, light rain and fog were reported, reducing the visibility to 3 miles. The temperature was 54. 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From the Norman Forecast

office. Here is the forecast for Stillwater and surrounding area. Tonight, cloudy with a slight chance of thunderstorms. A chance of showers until midnight, then showers likely after midnight. Lows in the mid-50s. Northeast winds 10 to 15 miles an hour. Chance of rain 70%. Wednesday, mostly cloudy. Highs in the upper 60s. Northeast winds around 10 miles an hour. Wednesday night, mostly cloudy with a slight chance of thunderstorms. A slight chance of showers until midnight, then showers likely after midnight. Lows in the upper 50s. Northeast winds 5 to 10 miles an hour. Chance of rain 70%. Thursday, showers. A slight chance of thunderstorms in the morning, then a chance of thunderstorms in the afternoon. Highs in the lower 70s. Northeast winds 5 to 10 miles an hour. Chance of rain 90%. Thursday night, showers likely with a chance of thunderstorms until midnight, then a chance of showers with a slight chance of thunderstorms after midnight. Lows in the upper 50s. Northeast winds 5 to 10 miles an hour. Chance of rain 70%. Friday, mostly cloudy with a slight chance of showers and thunderstorms in the morning, then partly sunny in the afternoon. Highs in the upper 70s. Chance of rain 20%. Friday night, showers likely with a chance of thunderstorms until midnight, then showers likely with a slight chance of thunderstorms after midnight. Lows in the upper 50s. Chance of rain 70%. Saturday, mostly cloudy in the morning, then becoming partly sunny. A chance of showers. A chance of thunderstorms in the afternoon. Highs in the upper 70s. Chance of rain 50%. Saturday night, showers likely with a chance of thunderstorms until midnight, then a chance of showers with a slight chance of thunderstorms after midnight. Lows around 60. Chance of rain 60%. Sunday, mostly cloudy in the morning, then partly sunny with a chance of showers and thunderstorms in the afternoon. Highs around 80. Chance of rain 40%. Sunday night, mostly cloudy with a slight chance of showers and thunderstorms. Lows around 60. Chance of rain 20%. Memorial Day, partly sunny. A slight chance of showers and thunderstorms in the afternoon. Highs in the lower 80s. Chance of rain 20%. Monday night, partly cloudy. Lows in the lower 60s. Tuesday, mostly sunny. A slight chance of showers in the morning, then a chance of showers and thunderstorms in the afternoon. Highs in the mid-80s. Chance of rain 30%. 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At Stillwater, fog was reported. The temperature was 54 degrees, the dew point 53, and the relative humidity 97%. The wind was north at 12 miles an hour. The pressure was 30.14 inches and falling. At Guthrie, fog was reported. The temperature was 55. The wind was north at 10, gusting to 22. Observations from around the region. At Dallas-Fort Worth, a thunderstorm was reported, with a temperature of 69. At Woodward, it was sunny, with a temperature of 68. It was cloudy, with a temperature of 62 at Wichita, 58 at Tulsa, and 67 at Springfield. At Oklahoma City, rain and fog were reported, with a temperature of 54. Once again at 4 p.m., at Stillwater, fog was reported. The temperature was 54. From the Norman Forecast Office, here is the forecast for Stillwater and surrounding area. Tonight, cloudy with a slight chance of thunderstorms. A chance of showers until midnight, then showers likely after midnight. Lows in the mid-50s. Northeast winds 10 to 15 miles an hour. Chance of rain 70%. Wednesday, mostly cloudy. Highs in the upper 60s. Northeast winds around 10 miles an hour. Wednesday night, mostly cloudy with a slight chance of thunderstorms. A slight chance of showers until midnight, then showers likely after midnight. Lows in the upper 50s. Northeast winds 5 to 10 miles an hour. Chance of rain 70%. Thursday, showers. A slight chance of thunderstorms in the morning, then a chance of thunderstorms in

The afternoon. Highs in the lower 70s. Northeast winds 5 to 10 miles an hour. Chance of rain 90%. Thursday night, showers likely with a chance of thunderstorms until midnight, then a chance of showers with a slight chance of thunderstorms after midnight. Lows in the upper 50s. Northeast winds 5 to 10 miles an hour. Chance of rain 70%. Friday, mostly cloudy with a slight chance of showers and thunderstorms in the morning, then partly sunny in the afternoon. Highs in the upper 70s. Chance of rain 20%. Friday night, showers likely with a chance of thunderstorms until midnight, then showers likely with a slight chance of thunderstorms after midnight. Lows in the upper 50s. Chance of rain 70%. Saturday, mostly cloudy in the morning, then becoming partly sunny. A chance of showers. A chance of thunderstorms in the afternoon. Highs in the upper 70s. Chance of rain 50%. Saturday night, showers likely with a chance of thunderstorms until midnight, then a chance of showers with a slight chance of thunderstorms after midnight. Lows around 60. Chance of rain 60%. Sunday, mostly cloudy in the morning, then partly sunny with a chance of showers and thunderstorms in the afternoon. Highs around 80. Chance of rain 40%. Sunday night, mostly cloudy with a slight chance of showers and thunderstorms. Lows around 60. Chance of rain 20%. Memorial Day, partly sunny. A slight chance of showers and thunderstorms in the afternoon. Highs in the lower 80s. Chance of rain 20%. Monday night, partly cloudy. Lows in the lower 60s. Tuesday, mostly sunny. A slight chance of showers in the morning, then a chance of showers and thunderstorms in the afternoon. Highs in the mid-80s. Chance of rain 30%. 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At Stillwater, fog was reported. The temperature was 54 degrees, the dew point 53, and the relative humidity 97%. The wind was north at 12 miles an hour. The pressure was 30.14 inches and falling. At Guthrie, fog was reported. The temperature was 55. The wind was north at 10, gusting to 22. Observations from around the region. At Dallas-Fort Worth, a thunderstorm was reported, with a temperature of 69. At Woodward, it was sunny, with a temperature of 68. It was cloudy, with a temperature of 62 at Wichita, 58 at Tulsa, and 67 at Springfield. At Oklahoma City, rain and fog were reported, with a temperature of 54. Once again at 4 p.m., at Stillwater, fog was reported. The temperature was 54. From the Norman Forecast Office, here is the forecast for Stillwater and surrounding area. Tonight, cloudy with a slight chance of thunderstorms. A chance of showers until midnight, then showers likely after midnight. Lows in the mid-50s. Northeast winds 10 to 15 miles an hour. Chance of rain 70%. Wednesday, mostly cloudy. Highs in the upper 60s. Northeast winds around 10 miles an hour. Wednesday night, mostly cloudy with a slight chance of thunderstorms. A slight chance of showers until midnight, then showers likely after midnight. Lows in the upper 50s. Northeast winds 5 to 10 miles an hour. Chance of rain 70%. Thursday, showers. A slight chance of thunderstorms in the morning, then a chance of thunderstorms in the afternoon. Highs in the lower 70s. Northeast winds 5 to 10 miles an hour. Chance of rain 90%. Thursday night, showers likely with a chance of thunderstorms until midnight, then a chance of showers with a slight chance of thunderstorms after midnight. Lows in the upper 50s. Northeast winds 5 to 10 miles an hour. Chance of rain 70%. Friday, mostly cloudy with a slight chance of showers and thunderstorms in the morning, then partly sunny in the afternoon. Highs in the upper 70s. Chance of rain 20%. Friday night, showers likely with a chance of thunderstorms until midnight, then showers likely with a slight chance of thunderstorms after midnight. Lows in the upper 50s. Chance of rain 70%. Saturday, mostly cloudy.

cloudy in the morning, then becoming partly sunny. A chance of showers. A chance of thunderstorms in the afternoon. Highs in the upper 70s. Chance of rain 50%. Saturday night, showers likely with a chance of thunderstorms until midnight, then a chance of showers with a slight chance of thunderstorms after midnight. Lows around 60. Chance of rain 60%. Sunday, mostly cloudy in the morning, then partly sunny with a chance of showers and thunderstorms in the afternoon. Highs around 80. Chance of rain 40%. Sunday night, mostly cloudy with a slight chance of showers and thunderstorms. Lows around 60. Chance of rain 20%. Memorial Day, partly sunny. A slight chance of showers and thunderstorms in the afternoon. Highs in the lower 80s. Chance of rain 20%. Monday night, partly cloudy. Lows in the lower 60s. Tuesday, mostly sunny. A slight chance of showers in the morning, then a chance of showers and thunderstorms in the afternoon. Highs in the mid 80s. Chance of rain 30%. You are listening to Stillwater Weather Radio, and here are 4 p.m. weather observations. At Stillwater, fog was reported. The temperature was 54 degrees, the dew point 53, and the relative humidity 97%. The wind was north at 12 miles an hour. The pressure was 30.14 inches and falling. At Guthrie, fog was reported. The temperature was 55. The wind was north at 10, gusting to 22. Observations from around the region. At Dallas-Fort Worth, a thunderstorm was reported, with a temperature of 69. At Woodward, it was sunny, with a temperature of 68. It was cloudy, with a temperature of 62 at Wichita, 58 at Tulsa, and 67 at Springfield. At Oklahoma City, rain and fog were reported, with a temperature of 54. Once again at 4 p.m., at Stillwater, fog was reported. The temperature was 54. From the Norman Forecast Office, here is the forecast for Stillwater and surrounding area. Tonight, cloudy with a slight chance of thunderstorms. A chance of showers until midnight, then showers likely after midnight. Lows in the mid-50s. Northeast winds 10 to 15 miles an hour. Chance of rain 70%. Wednesday, mostly cloudy. Highs in the upper 60s. Northeast winds around 10 miles an hour. Wednesday night, mostly cloudy with a slight chance of thunderstorms. A slight chance of showers until midnight, then showers likely after midnight. Lows in the upper 50s. Northeast winds 5 to 10 miles an hour. Chance of rain 70%. Thursday, showers. A slight chance of thunderstorms in the morning, then a chance of thunderstorms in the afternoon. Highs in the lower 70s. Northeast winds 5 to 10 miles an hour. Chance of rain 90%. Thursday night, showers likely with a chance of thunderstorms until midnight, then a chance of showers with a slight chance of thunderstorms after midnight. Lows in the upper 50s. Northeast winds 5 to 10 miles an hour. Chance of rain 70%. Friday, mostly cloudy with a slight chance of showers and thunderstorms in the morning, then partly sunny in the afternoon. Highs in the upper 70s. Chance of rain 20%. Friday night, showers likely with a chance of thunderstorms until midnight, then showers likely with a slight chance of thunderstorms after midnight. Lows in the upper 50s. Chance of rain 70%. Saturday, mostly cloudy in the morning, then becoming partly sunny. A chance of showers. A chance of thunderstorms in the afternoon. Highs in the upper 70s. Chance of rain 50%. Saturday night, showers likely with a chance of thunderstorms until midnight, then a chance of showers with a slight chance of thunderstorms after midnight. Lows around 60. Chance of rain 60%. Sunday, mostly cloudy in the morning, then partly sunny with a chance of showers and thunderstorms in the afternoon. Highs around 80. Chance of rain 40%. Sunday night, mostly cloudy with a slight chance of showers and thunderstorms. Lows around 60. Chance of rain 20%. Memorial Day, partly sunny. A slight chance of showers and thunderstorms in the afternoon. Highs in

The lower 80s. Chance of rain 20%. Monday night, partly cloudy. Lows in the lower 60s. Tuesday, mostly sunny. A slight chance of showers in the morning, then a chance of showers and thunderstorms in the afternoon. Highs in the mid-80s. Chance of rain 30%. 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At Stillwater, fog was reported. The temperature was 54 degrees, the dew point 52, and the relative humidity 93%. The wind was north at 12 miles an hour. The pressure was 30.13 inches and falling. At Enid, it was cloudy. The temperature was 59. The wind was northeast at 14. At Guthrie, fog was reported. The temperature was 55. The wind was north at 10, gusting to 22. Observations from around the region. At Dallas-Fort Worth, a thunderstorm was reported, with a temperature of 69. At Woodward, it was mostly sunny, with a temperature of 68. It was cloudy, with a temperature of 62 at Wichita, 58 at Tulsa, and 67 at Springfield. At Oklahoma City, rain and fog were reported, with a temperature of 54. Once again at 4 p.m., at Stillwater, fog was reported. The temperature was 54. From the Norman Forecast Office, here is the forecast for Stillwater and surrounding area. Tonight, cloudy with a slight chance of thunderstorms. A chance of showers until midnight, then showers likely after midnight. Lows in the mid-50s. Northeast winds 10 to 15 miles an hour. Chance of rain 70%. Wednesday, mostly cloudy. Highs in the upper 60s. Northeast winds around 10 miles an hour. Wednesday night, mostly cloudy with a slight chance of thunderstorms. A slight chance of showers until midnight, then showers likely after midnight. Lows in the upper 50s. Northeast winds 5 to 10 miles an hour. Chance of rain 70%. Thursday, showers. A slight chance of thunderstorms in the morning, then a chance of thunderstorms in the afternoon. Highs in the lower 70s. Northeast winds 5 to 10 miles an hour. Chance of rain 90%. Thursday night, showers likely with a chance of thunderstorms until midnight, then a chance of showers with a slight chance of thunderstorms after midnight. Lows in the upper 50s. Northeast winds 5 to 10 miles an hour. Chance of rain 70%. Friday, mostly cloudy with a slight chance of showers and thunderstorms in the morning, then partly sunny in the afternoon. Highs in the upper 70s. Chance of rain 20%. Friday night, showers likely with a chance of thunderstorms until midnight, then showers likely with a slight chance of thunderstorms after midnight. Lows in the upper 50s. Chance of rain 70%. Saturday, mostly cloudy in the morning, then becoming partly sunny. A chance of showers. A chance of thunderstorms in the afternoon. Highs in the upper 70s. Chance of rain 50%. Saturday night, showers likely with a chance of thunderstorms until midnight, then a chance of showers with a slight chance of thunderstorms after midnight. Lows around 60. Chance of rain 60%. Sunday, mostly cloudy in the morning, then partly sunny with a chance of showers and thunderstorms in the afternoon. Highs around 80. Chance of rain 40%. Sunday night, mostly cloudy with a slight chance of showers and thunderstorms. Lows around 60. Chance of rain 20%. Memorial Day, partly sunny. A slight chance of showers and thunderstorms in the afternoon. Highs in the lower 80s. Chance of rain 20%. Monday night, partly cloudy. Lows in the lower 60s. Tuesday, mostly sunny. A slight chance of showers in the morning, then a chance of showers and thunderstorms in the afternoon. Highs in the mid-80s. Chance of rain 30%. 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At Stillwater, fog was reported.

The temperature was 54 degrees, the dew point 52, and the relative humidity 93%. The wind was north at 12 miles an hour. The pressure was 30.13 inches and falling. At Enid, it was cloudy. The temperature was 59. The wind was northeast at 14. At Guthrie, fog was reported. The temperature was 55. The wind was north at 10, gusting to 22. Observations from around the region. At Dallas-Fort Worth, a thunderstorm was reported, with a temperature of 69. At Woodward, it was mostly sunny, with a temperature of 68. It was cloudy, with a temperature of 62 at Wichita, 58 at Tulsa, and 67 at Springfield. At Oklahoma City, rain and fog were reported, with a temperature of 54. Once again at 4 p.m., at Stillwater, fog was reported. The temperature was 54. From the Norman Forecast Office, here is the forecast for Stillwater and surrounding area. Tonight, cloudy with a slight chance of thunderstorms. A chance of showers until midnight, then showers likely after midnight. Lows in the mid-50s. Northeast winds 10 to 15 miles an hour. Chance of rain 70%. Wednesday, mostly cloudy. Highs in the upper 60s. Northeast winds around 10 miles an hour. Wednesday night, mostly cloudy with a slight chance of thunderstorms. A slight chance of showers until midnight, then showers likely after midnight. Lows in the upper 50s. Northeast winds 5 to 10 miles an hour. Chance of rain 70%. Thursday, showers. A slight chance of thunderstorms in the morning, then a chance of thunderstorms in the afternoon. Highs in the lower 70s. Northeast winds 5 to 10 miles an hour. Chance of rain 90%. Thursday night, showers likely with a chance of thunderstorms until midnight, then a chance of showers with a slight chance of thunderstorms after midnight. Lows in the upper 50s. Northeast winds 5 to 10 miles an hour. Chance of rain 70%. Friday, mostly cloudy with a slight chance of showers and thunderstorms in the morning, then partly sunny in the afternoon. Highs in the upper 70s. Chance of rain 20%. Friday night, showers likely with a chance of thunderstorms until midnight, then showers likely with a slight chance of thunderstorms after midnight. Lows in the upper 50s. Chance of rain 70%. Saturday, mostly cloudy in the morning, then becoming partly sunny. A chance of showers. A chance of thunderstorms in the afternoon. Highs in the upper 70s. Chance of rain 50%. Saturday night, showers likely with a chance of thunderstorms until midnight, then a chance of showers with a slight chance of thunderstorms after midnight. Lows around 60. Chance of rain 60%. Sunday, mostly cloudy in the morning, then partly sunny with a chance of showers and thunderstorms in the afternoon. Highs around 80. Chance of rain 40%. Sunday night, mostly cloudy with a slight chance of showers and thunderstorms. Lows around 60. Chance of rain 20%. Memorial Day, partly sunny. A slight chance of showers and thunderstorms in the afternoon. Highs in the lower 80s. Chance of rain 20%. Monday night, partly cloudy. Lows in the lower 60s. Tuesday, mostly sunny. A slight chance of showers in the morning, then a chance of showers and thunderstorms in the afternoon. Highs in the mid-80s. Chance of rain 30%. 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At Stillwater, fog was reported. The temperature was 54 degrees, the dew point 52, and the relative humidity 93%. The wind was north at 12 miles an hour. The pressure was 30.13 inches and falling. At Enid, it was cloudy. The temperature was 59. The wind was northeast at 14. At Guthrie, fog was reported. The temperature was 55. The wind was north at 10, gusting to 22. Observations from around the region. At Dallas-Fort Worth, a thunderstorm was reported, with a temperature of 69. At Woodward, it was mostly sunny, with a temperature of 68. It was cloudy, with a temperature of 62 at Wichita,
58 at Tulsa, and 67 at Springfield. At Oklahoma City, rain and fog were reported, with a temperature of 54. Once again at 4 p.m., at Stillwater, fog was reported. The temperature was 54. From the Norman Forecast Office, here is the forecast for Stillwater and surrounding area. Tonight, cloudy with a slight chance of thunderstorms. A chance of showers until midnight, then showers likely after midnight. Lows in the mid-50s. Northeast winds 10 to 15 miles an hour. Chance of rain 70%. Wednesday, mostly cloudy. Highs in the upper 60s. Northeast winds around 10 miles an hour. Wednesday night, mostly cloudy with a slight chance of thunderstorms. A slight chance of showers until midnight, then showers likely after midnight. Lows in the upper 50s. Northeast winds 5 to 10 miles an hour. Chance of rain 70%. Thursday, showers. A slight chance of thunderstorms in the morning, then a chance of thunderstorms in the afternoon. Highs in the lower 70s. Northeast winds 5 to 10 miles an hour. Chance of rain 90%. Thursday night, showers likely with a chance of thunderstorms until midnight, then a chance of showers with a slight chance of thunderstorms after midnight. Lows in the upper 50s. Northeast winds 5 to 10 miles an hour. Chance of rain 70%. Friday, mostly cloudy with a slight chance of showers and thunderstorms in the morning, then partly sunny in the afternoon. Highs in the upper 70s. Chance of rain 20%. Friday night, showers likely with a chance of thunderstorms until midnight, then showers likely with a slight chance of thunderstorms after midnight. Lows in the upper 50s. Chance of rain 70%. Saturday, mostly cloudy in the morning, then becoming partly sunny. A chance of showers. A chance of thunderstorms in the afternoon. Highs in the upper 70s. Chance of rain 50%. Saturday night, showers likely with a chance of thunderstorms until midnight, then a chance of showers with a slight chance of thunderstorms after midnight. Lows around 60. Chance of rain 60%. Sunday, mostly cloudy in the morning, then partly sunny with a chance of showers and thunderstorms in the afternoon. Highs around 80. Chance of rain 40%. Sunday night, mostly cloudy with a slight chance of showers and thunderstorms. Lows around 60. Chance of rain 20%. Memorial Day, partly sunny. A slight chance of showers and thunderstorms in the afternoon. Highs in the lower 80s. Chance of rain 20%. Monday night, partly cloudy. Lows in the lower 60s. Tuesday, mostly sunny. A slight chance of showers in the morning, then a chance of showers and thunderstorms in the afternoon. Highs in the mid-80s. Chance of rain 30%. 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At Stillwater, fog was reported. The temperature was 54 degrees, the dew point 52, and the relative humidity 93%. The wind was north at 12 miles an hour. The pressure was 30.13 inches and falling. At Enid, it was cloudy. The temperature was 59. The wind was northeast at 14. At Guthrie, fog was reported. The temperature was 55. The wind was north at 10, gusting to 22. Observations from around the region. At Dallas-Fort Worth, a thunderstorm was reported, with a temperature of 69. At Woodward, it was mostly sunny, with a temperature of 68. It was cloudy, with a temperature of 62 at Wichita, 58 at Tulsa, and 67 at Springfield. At Oklahoma City, rain and fog were reported, with a temperature of 54. Once again at 4 p.m., at Stillwater, fog was reported. The temperature was 54. This is your weather radio station WNG654 in Stillwater, operating on a frequency of 162.50 MHz. 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From the Norman Forecast Office, here is the forecast for Stillwater and surrounding area. Tonight, cloudy with a slight chance of thunderstorms. A chance of showers until midnight,
sundown showers likely after midnight. Lows in the mid-50s. Northeast winds 10 to 15 miles an hour. Chance of rain 70%. Wednesday, mostly cloudy. Highs in the upper 60s. Northeast winds around 10 miles an hour. Wednesday night, mostly cloudy with a slight chance of thunderstorms. A slight chance of showers until midnight, then showers likely after midnight. Lows in the upper 50s. Northeast winds 5 to 10 miles an hour. Chance of rain 70%. Thursday, showers. A slight chance of thunderstorms in the morning, then a chance of thunderstorms in the afternoon. Highs in the lower 70s. Northeast winds 5 to 10 miles an hour. Chance of rain 90%. Thursday night, showers likely with a chance of thunderstorms until midnight, then a chance of showers with a slight chance of thunderstorms after midnight. Lows in the upper 50s. Northeast winds 5 to 10 miles an hour. Chance of rain 70%. Friday, mostly cloudy with a slight chance of showers and thunderstorms in the morning, then partly sunny in the afternoon. Highs in the upper 70s. Chance of rain 20%. Friday night, showers likely with a chance of thunderstorms until midnight, then showers likely with a slight chance of thunderstorms after midnight. Lows in the upper 50s. Chance of rain 70%. Saturday, mostly cloudy in the morning, then becoming partly sunny. A chance of showers. A chance of thunderstorms in the afternoon. Highs in the upper 70s. Chance of rain 50%. Saturday night, showers likely with a chance of thunderstorms until midnight, then a chance of showers with a slight chance of thunderstorms after midnight. Lows around 60. Chance of rain 60%. Sunday, mostly cloudy in the morning, then partly sunny with a chance of showers and thunderstorms in the afternoon. Highs around 80. Chance of rain 40%. Sunday night, mostly cloudy with a slight chance of showers and thunderstorms. Lows around 60. Chance of rain 20%. Memorial Day, partly sunny. A slight chance of showers and thunderstorms in the afternoon. Highs in the lower 80s. Chance of rain 20%. Monday night, partly cloudy. Lows in the lower 60s. Tuesday, mostly sunny. A slight chance of showers in the morning, then a chance of showers and thunderstorms in the afternoon. Highs in the mid-80s. Chance of rain 30%. 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At Stillwater, fog was reported. The temperature was 54 degrees, the dew point 52, and the relative humidity 93%. The wind was north at 12 miles an hour. The pressure was 30.13 inches and falling. At Enid, it was cloudy. The temperature was 59. The wind was northeast at 14. At Guthrie, fog was reported. The temperature was 55. The wind cloudy. The temperature was 59. The wind was northeast at 14. At Guthrie, fog was reported. The temperature was 55. The wind was north at 10, gusting to 22. Observations from around the region. At Dallas-Fort Worth, a thunderstorm was reported, with a temperature of 69. At Woodward, it was mostly sunny, with a temperature of 68. It was cloudy, with a temperature of 62 at Wichita, 58 at Tulsa, and 67 at Springfield. At Oklahoma City, rain and fog were reported, with a temperature of 54. Once again at 4 p.m., at Stillwater, fog was reported. The temperature was 54. From the Norman Forecast Office, here is the forecast for Stillwater and surrounding area. Tonight, cloudy with a slight chance of thunderstorms. A chance of showers until midnight, then showers likely after midnight. Lows in the mid-50s. Northeast winds 10 to 15 miles an hour. Chance of rain 70%. Wednesday, mostly cloudy. Highs in the upper 60s. Northeast winds around 10 miles an hour. Wednesday night, mostly cloudy with a slight chance of thunderstorms. A slight chance of showers until midnight, then showers likely after midnight. Lows in the upper 50s. Northeast winds 5 to 10 miles an hour.
Chance of rain

70%. Thursday, showers. A slight chance of thunderstorms in the morning, then a chance of thunderstorms in the afternoon. Highs in the lower 70s. Northeast winds 5 to 10 miles an hour. Chance of rain 90%. Thursday night, showers likely with a chance of thunderstorms until midnight, then a chance of showers with a slight chance of thunderstorms after midnight. Lows in the upper 50s. Northeast winds 5 to 10 miles an hour. Chance of rain 70%. Friday, mostly cloudy with a slight chance of showers and thunderstorms in the morning, then partly sunny in the afternoon. Highs in the upper 70s. Chance of rain 20%. Friday night, showers likely with a chance of thunderstorms until midnight, then showers likely with a slight chance of thunderstorms after midnight. Lows in the upper 50s. Chance of rain 70%. Saturday, mostly cloudy in the morning, then becoming partly sunny. A chance of showers. A chance of thunderstorms in the afternoon. Highs in the upper 70s. Chance of rain 50%. Saturday night, showers likely with a chance of thunderstorms until midnight, then a chance of showers with a slight chance of thunderstorms after midnight. Lows around 60. Chance of rain 60%. Sunday, mostly cloudy in the morning, then partly sunny with a chance of showers and thunderstorms in the afternoon. Highs around 80. Chance of rain 40%. Sunday night, mostly cloudy with a slight chance of showers and thunderstorms. Lows around 60. Chance of rain 20%. Memorial Day, partly sunny. A slight chance of showers and thunderstorms in the afternoon. Highs in the lower 80s. Chance of rain 20%. Monday night, partly cloudy. Lows in the lower 60s. Tuesday, mostly sunny. A slight chance of showers in the morning, then a chance of showers and thunderstorms in the afternoon. Highs in the mid 80s. Chance of rain 30%. 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At Stillwater, fog was reported. The temperature was 54 degrees, the dew point 52, and the relative humidity 93%. The wind was north at 12 miles an hour. The pressure was 30.13 inches and falling. At Enid, it was cloudy. The temperature was 59. The wind was northeast at 14. At Guthrie, fog was reported. The temperature was 55. The wind was north at 10, gusting to 22. Observations from around the region. At Dallas-Fort Worth, a thunderstorm was reported, with a temperature of 69. At Woodward, it was mostly sunny, with a temperature of 68. It was cloudy, with a temperature of 62 at Wichita, 58 at Tulsa, and 67 at Springfield. At Oklahoma City, rain and fog were reported, with a temperature of 54. Once again at 4 p.m., at Stillwater, fog was reported. The temperature was 54. From the Norman Forecast Office, here is the forecast for Stillwater and surrounding area. Tonight, cloudy with a slight chance of thunderstorms. A chance of showers until midnight, then showers likely after midnight. Lows in the mid-50s. Northeast winds 10 to 15 miles an hour. Chance of rain 70%. Wednesday, mostly cloudy. Highs in the upper 60s. Northeast winds around 10 miles an hour. Wednesday night, mostly cloudy with a slight chance of thunderstorms. A slight chance of showers until midnight, then showers likely after midnight. Lows in the upper 50s. Northeast winds 5 to 10 miles an hour. Chance of rain 70%. Thursday, showers. A slight chance of thunderstorms in the morning, then a chance of thunderstorms in the afternoon. Highs in the lower 70s. Northeast winds 5 to 10 miles an hour. Chance of rain 90%. Thursday night, showers likely with a chance of thunderstorms until midnight, then a chance of showers with a slight chance of thunderstorms after midnight. Lows in the upper 50s. Northeast winds 5 to 10 miles an hour. Chance of rain 70%. Friday, mostly cloudy with a slight chance of showers and thunderstorms in the morning, then partly sunny in the afternoon. Highs in the upper 70s. Chance of rain 20%.
Friday night, showers likely with a chance of thunderstorms until midnight, then showers likely with a slight chance of thunderstorms after midnight. Lows in the upper 50s. Chance of rain 70%. Saturday, mostly cloudy in the morning, then becoming partly sunny. A chance of showers. A chance of thunderstorms in the afternoon. Highs in the upper 70s. Chance of rain 50%. Saturday night, showers likely with a chance of thunderstorms until midnight, then a chance of showers with a slight chance of thunderstorms after midnight. Lows around 60. Chance of rain 60%. Sunday, mostly cloudy in the morning, then partly sunny with a chance of showers and thunderstorms in the afternoon. Highs around 80. Chance of rain 40%. Sunday night, mostly cloudy with a slight chance of showers and thunderstorms. Lows around 60. Chance of rain 20%. Memorial Day, partly sunny. A slight chance of showers and thunderstorms in the afternoon. Highs in the lower 80s. Chance of rain 20%. Monday night, partly cloudy. Lows in the lower 60s. Tuesday, mostly sunny. A slight chance of showers in the morning, then a chance of showers and thunderstorms in the afternoon. Highs in the mid-80s. Chance of rain 30%. 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At Stillwater, fog was reported. The temperature was 54 degrees, the dew point 52, and the relative humidity 93%. The wind was north at 12 miles an hour. The pressure was 30.13 inches and falling. At Enid, it was cloudy. The temperature was 59. The wind was northeast at 14. At Guthrie, fog was reported. The temperature was 55. The wind was north at 10, gusting to 22. Observations from around the region. At Dallas-Fort Worth, a thunderstorm was reported, with a temperature of 69. At Woodward, it was mostly sunny, with a temperature of 68. It was cloudy, with a temperature of 62 at Wichita, 58 at Tulsa, and 67 at Springfield. At Oklahoma City, rain and fog were reported, with a temperature of 54. Once again at 4 p.m., at Stillwater, fog was reported. The temperature was 54. From the Norman Forecast Office, here is the forecast for Stillwater and surrounding area. Tonight, cloudy with a slight chance of thunderstorms. A chance of showers until midnight, then showers likely after midnight. Lows in the mid-50s. Northeast winds 10 to 15 miles an hour. Chance of rain 70%. Wednesday, mostly cloudy. Highs in the upper 60s. Northeast winds around 10 miles an hour. Wednesday night, mostly cloudy with a slight chance of thunderstorms. A slight chance of showers until midnight, then showers likely after midnight. Lows in the upper 50s. Northeast winds 5 to 10 miles an hour. Chance of rain 70%. Thursday, showers. A slight chance of thunderstorms in the morning, then a chance of thunderstorms in the afternoon. Highs in the lower 70s. Northeast winds 5 to 10 miles an hour. Chance of rain 90%. Thursday night, showers likely with a chance of thunderstorms until midnight, then a chance of showers with a slight chance of thunderstorms after midnight. Lows in the upper 50s. Northeast winds 5 to 10 miles an hour. Chance of rain 70%. Friday, mostly cloudy with a slight chance of showers and thunderstorms in the morning, then partly sunny in the afternoon. Highs in the upper 70s. Chance of rain 20%. Friday night, showers likely with a chance of thunderstorms until midnight, then showers likely with a slight chance of thunderstorms after midnight. Lows in the upper 50s. Chance of rain 70%. Saturday, mostly cloudy in the morning, then becoming partly sunny. A chance of showers. A chance of thunderstorms in the afternoon. Highs in the upper 70s. Chance of rain 50%. Saturday night, showers likely with a chance of thunderstorms until midnight, then a chance of showers with a slight chance of thunderstorms after midnight. Lows around 60. Chance of rain 60%. Sunday,
mostly cloudy in the morning, then partly sunny with a chance of showers and thunderstorms in the afternoon. Highs around 80. Chance of rain 40%. Sunday night, mostly cloudy with a slight chance of showers and thunderstorms. Lows around 60. Chance of rain 20%. Memorial Day, partly sunny. A slight chance of showers and thunderstorms in the afternoon. Highs in the lower 80s. Chance of rain 20%. Monday night, partly cloudy. Lows in the lower 60s. Tuesday, mostly sunny. A slight chance of showers in the morning, then a chance of showers and thunderstorms in the afternoon. Highs in the mid-80s. Chance of rain 30%. 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At Stillwater, fog was reported. The temperature was 54 degrees, the dew point 52, and the relative humidity 93%. The wind was north at 12 miles an hour. The pressure was 30.13 inches and falling. At Enid, it was cloudy. The temperature was 59. The wind was northeast at 14. At Guthrie, fog was reported. The temperature was 55. The wind was north at 10, gusting to 22. Observations from around the region. At Dallas-Fort Worth, a thunderstorm was reported, with a temperature of 69. At Woodward, it was mostly sunny, with a temperature of 68. It was cloudy, with a temperature of 62 at Wichita, 58 at Tulsa, and 67 at Springfield. At Oklahoma City, rain and fog were reported, with a temperature of 54. Once again at 4 p.m., at Stillwater, fog was reported. The temperature was 54. From the Norman Forecast Office, here is the forecast for Stillwater and surrounding area. Tonight, cloudy with a slight chance of thunderstorms. A chance of showers until midnight, then showers likely after midnight. Lows in the mid-50s. Northeast winds 10 to 15 miles an hour. Chance of rain 70%. Wednesday, mostly cloudy. Highs in the upper 60s. Northeast winds around 10 miles an hour. Wednesday night, mostly cloudy with a slight chance of thunderstorms. A slight chance of showers until midnight, then showers likely after midnight. Lows in the upper 50s. Northeast winds 5 to 10 miles an hour. Chance of rain 70%. Thursday, showers. A slight chance of thunderstorms in the morning, then a chance of thunderstorms in the afternoon. Highs in the lower 70s. Northeast winds 5 to 10 miles an hour. Chance of rain 90%. Thursday night, showers likely with a chance of thunderstorms until midnight, then a chance of showers with a slight chance of thunderstorms after midnight. Lows in the upper 50s. Northeast winds 5 to 10 miles an hour. Chance of rain 70%. Friday, mostly cloudy with a slight chance of showers and thunderstorms in the morning, then partly sunny in the afternoon. Highs in the upper 70s. Chance of rain 20%. Friday night, showers likely with a chance of thunderstorms until midnight, then showers likely with a slight chance of thunderstorms after midnight. Lows in the upper 50s. Chance of rain 70%. Saturday, mostly cloudy in the morning, then becoming partly sunny. A chance of showers. A chance of thunderstorms in the afternoon. Highs in the upper 70s. Chance of rain 50%. Saturday night, showers likely with a chance of thunderstorms until midnight, then a chance of showers with a slight chance of thunderstorms after midnight. Lows around 60. Chance of rain 60%. Sunday, mostly cloudy in the morning, then partly sunny with a chance of showers and thunderstorms in the afternoon. Highs around 80. Chance of rain 40%. Sunday night, mostly cloudy with a slight chance of showers and thunderstorms. Lows around 60. Chance of rain 20%. Memorial Day, partly sunny. A slight chance of showers and thunderstorms in the afternoon. Highs in the lower 80s.
chance of rain 20%. Monday night, partly cloudy.

The temperature was 55. The wind was north at 10, gusting to 22. Observations from around the region. At Dallas-Fort Worth, a thunderstorm was reported, with a temperature of 69. At Woodward, it was mostly sunny, with a temperature of 68. It was cloudy, with a temperature of 62 at Wichita, 58 at Tulsa, and 67 at Springfield. At Oklahoma City, rain and fog were reported, with a temperature of 54. Once again at 4 p.m., at Stillwater, fog was reported. The temperature was 54. From the Norman Forecast Office, here is the forecast for Stillwater and surrounding area. Tonight, cloudy with a slight chance of thunderstorms. A chance of showers until midnight, then showers likely after midnight. Lows in the mid-50s. Northeast winds 10 to 15 miles an hour. Chance of rain 70%. Wednesday, mostly cloudy. Highs in the upper 60s. Northeast winds around 10 miles an hour. Wednesday night, mostly cloudy with a slight chance of thunderstorms. A slight chance of showers until midnight, then showers likely after midnight. Lows in the upper 50s. Northeast winds 5 to 10 miles an hour. Chance of rain 70%. Thursday, showers. A slight chance of thunderstorms in the morning, then a chance of thunderstorms in the afternoon. Highs in the lower 70s. Northeast winds 5 to 10 miles an hour. Chance of rain 90%. Thursday night, showers likely with a chance of thunderstorms until midnight, then a chance of showers with a slight chance of thunderstorms after midnight. Lows in the upper 50s. Northeast winds 5 to 10 miles an hour. Chance of rain 70%. Friday, mostly cloudy with a slight chance of showers and thunderstorms in the morning, then partly sunny in the afternoon. Highs in the upper 70s. Chance of rain 20%. Friday night, showers likely with a chance of thunderstorms until midnight, then showers likely with a slight chance of thunderstorms after midnight. Lows in the upper 50s. Chance of rain 70%. Saturday, mostly cloudy in the morning, then becoming partly sunny. A chance of showers. A chance of thunderstorms in the afternoon. Highs in the upper 70s. Chance of rain 50%. Saturday night, showers likely with a chance of thunderstorms until midnight, then a chance of showers with a slight chance of thunderstorms after midnight. Lows around 60. Chance of rain 60%. Sunday, mostly cloudy in the morning, then partly sunny with a chance of showers and thunderstorms in the afternoon. Highs around 80. Chance of rain 40%. Sunday night, mostly cloudy with a slight chance of showers and thunderstorms. Lows around 60. Chance of rain 20%. Memorial Day, partly sunny. A slight chance of showers and thunderstorms in the afternoon. Highs in the lower 80s. Chance of rain 20%. Monday night, partly cloudy. Lows in the lower 60s. Tuesday, mostly sunny. A slight chance of showers in the morning, then a chance of showers and thunderstorms in the afternoon. Highs in the mid-80s. Chance of rain 30%. 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At Stillwater, fog was reported. The temperature was 54 degrees, the dew point 52, and the relative humidity 93%. The wind was north at 12 miles an hour. The pressure was 30.13 inches and falling. At Enid, it was cloudy. The temperature was 59. The wind was northeast at 14. At Guthrie, fog was reported. The temperature was 55. The wind was north at 10, gusting to 22. Observations from around the region. At Dallas-Fort Worth, a thunderstorm was reported, with a temperature of 69. At Woodward, it was mostly sunny, with a temperature of 68. It was cloudy, with a temperature of 62 at Wichita, 58 at Tulsa, and 67 at Springfield. At Oklahoma City, rain and fog were reported, with a temperature of 54. Once again at 4 p.m., at Stillwater, fog was reported. The temperature was 54. From the Norman Forecast Office, here is the forecast for Stillwater and surrounding area.

cloudy with a slight chance of thunderstorms. A chance of showers until midnight, then showers likely after midnight. Lows in the mid-50s. Northeast winds 10 to 15 miles an hour. Chance of rain 70%. Wednesday, mostly cloudy. Highs in the upper 60s. Northeast winds around 10 miles an hour. Wednesday night, mostly cloudy with a slight chance of thunderstorms. A slight chance of showers until midnight, then showers likely after midnight. Lows in the upper 50s. Northeast winds 5 to 10 miles an hour. Chance of rain 70%. Thursday, showers. A slight chance of thunderstorms in the morning, then a chance of thunderstorms in the afternoon. Highs in the lower 70s. Northeast winds 5 to 10 miles an hour. Chance of rain 90%. Thursday night, showers likely with a chance of thunderstorms until midnight, then a chance of showers with a slight chance of thunderstorms after midnight. Lows in the upper 50s. Northeast winds 5 to 10 miles an hour. Chance of rain 70%. Friday, mostly cloudy with a slight chance of showers and thunderstorms in the morning, then partly sunny in the afternoon. Highs in the upper 70s. Chance of rain 20%. Friday night, showers likely with a chance of thunderstorms until midnight, then showers likely with a slight chance of thunderstorms after midnight. Lows in the upper 50s. Chance of rain 70%. Saturday, mostly cloudy in the morning, then becoming partly sunny. A chance of showers. A chance of thunderstorms in the afternoon. Highs in the upper 70s. Chance of rain 50%. Saturday night, showers likely with a chance of thunderstorms until midnight, then a chance of showers with a slight chance of thunderstorms after midnight. Lows around 60. Chance of rain 60%. Sunday, mostly cloudy in the morning, then partly sunny with a chance of showers and thunderstorms in the afternoon. Highs around 80. Chance of rain 40%. Sunday night, mostly cloudy with a slight chance of showers and thunderstorms. Lows around 60. Chance of rain 20%. Memorial Day, partly sunny. A slight chance of showers and thunderstorms in the afternoon. Highs in the lower 80s. Chance of rain 20%. Monday night, partly cloudy. Lows in the lower 60s. Tuesday, mostly sunny. A slight chance of showers in the morning, then a chance of showers and thunderstorms in the afternoon. Highs in the mid-80s. Chance of rain 30%. You're listening to Stillwater Weather Radio, and here are 4 p.m. weather observations. At Stillwater, fog was reported. The temperature was 54 degrees, the dew point 52, and the relative humidity 93%. The wind was north at 12 miles an hour. The pressure was 30.13 inches and falling. At Enid, it was cloudy. The temperature was 59. The wind was northeast at 14. At Guthrie, fog was reported. The temperature was 55. The wind was north at 10, gusting to 22. Observations from around the region. At Dallas-Fort Worth, a thunderstorm was reported, with a temperature of 69. At Woodward, it was mostly sunny, with a temperature of 68. It was cloudy, with a temperature of 62 at Wichita, 58 at Tulsa, and 67 at Springfield. At Oklahoma City, rain and fog were reported, with a temperature of 54. Once again at 4 p.m., at Stillwater, fog was reported. The temperature was 54. 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From the Norman Forecast Office, here is the forecast for Stillwater and surrounding area. Tonight, cloudy with a slight chance of thunderstorms. A chance of showers until midnight, then showers likely after midnight. Lows in the mid-50s. Northeast winds 10 to 15 miles an hour. Chance of rain 70%. Wednesday, mostly cloudy. Highs in the upper 60s. Northeast winds around 10 miles an hour. Wednesday night, mostly cloudy with a slight chance of thunderstorms. A slight chance of

showers until midnight, then showers likely after midnight. Lows in the upper 50s. Northeast winds 5 to 10 miles an hour. Chance of rain 70%. Thursday, showers. A slight chance of thunderstorms in the morning, then a chance of thunderstorms in the afternoon. Highs in the lower 70s. Northeast winds 5 to 10 miles an hour. Chance of rain 90%. Thursday night, showers likely with a chance of thunderstorms until midnight, then a chance of showers with a slight chance of thunderstorms after midnight. Lows in the upper 50s. Northeast winds 5 to 10 miles an hour. Chance of rain 70%. Friday, mostly cloudy with a slight chance of showers and thunderstorms in the morning, then partly sunny in the afternoon. Highs in the upper 70s. Chance of rain 20%. Friday night, showers likely with a chance of thunderstorms until midnight, then showers likely with a slight chance of thunderstorms after midnight. Lows in the upper 50s. Chance of rain 70%. Saturday, mostly cloudy in the morning, then becoming partly sunny. A chance of showers. A chance of thunderstorms in the afternoon. Highs in the upper 70s. Chance of rain 50%. Saturday night, showers likely with a chance of thunderstorms until midnight, then a chance of showers with a slight chance of thunderstorms after midnight. Lows around 60. Chance of rain 60%. Sunday, mostly cloudy in the morning, then partly sunny with a chance of showers and thunderstorms in the afternoon. Highs around 80. Chance of rain 40%. Sunday night, mostly cloudy with a slight chance of showers and thunderstorms. Lows around 60. Chance of rain 20%. Memorial Day, partly sunny. A slight chance of showers and thunderstorms in the afternoon. Highs in the lower 80s. Chance of rain 20%. Monday night, partly cloudy. Lows in the lower 60s. Tuesday, mostly sunny. A slight chance of showers in the morning, then a chance of showers and thunderstorms in the afternoon. Highs in the mid 80s. Chance of rain 30%. 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It's Stillwater, it was cloudy. The temperature was 55 degrees, the dew point 51, and the relative humidity 86%. The wind was north at 14 miles an hour. The pressure was 30.12 inches and falling. At Guthrie, it was cloudy. The temperature was 56. The wind was north at 9, gusting to 22. Observations from around the region. At Dallas-Fort Worth, thunder was reported, with a temperature of 70. At Woodward, it was mostly sunny, with a temperature of 69. It was cloudy, with a temperature of 61 at Wichita, 58 at Tulsa, and 68 at Springfield. At Oklahoma City, rain and fog were reported, with a temperature of 54. Once again at 5 p.m., at Stillwater, it was cloudy. The temperature was 55. From the Norman Forecast Office, here is the forecast for Stillwater and surrounding area. Tonight, cloudy with a slight chance of thunderstorms. A chance of showers until midnight, then showers likely after midnight. Lows in the mid-50s. Northeast winds 10 to 15 miles an hour. Chance of rain 70%. Wednesday, mostly cloudy. Highs in the upper 60s. Northeast winds around 10 miles an hour. Wednesday night, mostly cloudy with a slight chance of thunderstorms. A slight chance of showers until midnight, then showers likely after midnight. Lows in the upper 50s. Northeast winds 5 to 10 miles an hour. Chance of rain 70%. Thursday, showers. A slight chance of thunderstorms in the morning, then a chance of thunderstorms in the afternoon. Highs in the lower 70s. Northeast winds 5 to 10 miles an hour. Chance of rain 90%. Thursday night, showers likely with a chance of thunderstorms until midnight, then a chance of showers with a slight chance of thunderstorms after midnight. Lows in the upper 50s. Northeast winds 5 to 10 miles an hour. Chance of rain 70%. Friday, mostly cloudy with a slight chance of showers and thunderstorms in the morning, then partly sunny in the afternoon. Highs in the upper 70s.

chance of rain 20%. Friday night, showers likely with a chance of thunderstorms until midnight, then showers likely with a slight chance of thunderstorms after midnight. Lows in the upper 50s. Chance of rain 70%. Saturday, mostly cloudy in the morning, then becoming partly sunny. A chance of showers. A chance of thunderstorms in the afternoon. Highs in the upper 70s. Chance of rain 50%. Saturday night, showers likely with a chance of thunderstorms until midnight, then a chance of showers with a slight chance of thunderstorms after midnight. Lows around 60. Chance of rain 60%. Sunday, mostly cloudy in the morning, then partly sunny with a chance of showers and thunderstorms in the afternoon. Highs around 80. Chance of rain 40%. Sunday night, mostly cloudy with a slight chance of showers and thunderstorms. Lows around 60. Chance of rain 20%. Memorial Day, partly sunny. A slight chance of showers and thunderstorms in the afternoon. Highs in the lower 80s. Chance of rain 20%. Monday night, partly cloudy. Lows in the lower 60s. Tuesday, mostly sunny. A slight chance of showers in the morning, then a chance of showers and thunderstorms in the afternoon. Highs in the mid 80s. Chance of rain 30%. 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It's Stillwater, it was cloudy. The temperature was 55 degrees, the dew point 51, and the relative humidity 86%. The wind was north at 14 miles an hour. The pressure was 30.12 inches and falling. At Guthrie, it was cloudy. The temperature was 56. The wind was north at 9, gusting to 22. Observations from around the region. At Dallas-Fort Worth, thunder was reported, with a temperature of 70. At Woodward, it was mostly sunny, with a temperature of 69. It was cloudy, with a temperature of 61 at Wichita, 58 at Tulsa, and 68 at Springfield. At Oklahoma City, rain and fog were reported, with a temperature of 54. Once again at 5 p.m., at Stillwater, it was cloudy. The temperature was 55. From the Norman Forecast Office, here is the forecast for Stillwater and surrounding area. Tonight, cloudy with a slight chance of thunderstorms. A chance of showers until midnight, then showers likely after midnight. Lows in the mid-50s. Northeast winds 10 to 15 miles an hour. Chance of rain 70%. Wednesday, mostly cloudy. Highs in the upper 60s. Northeast winds around 10 miles an hour. Wednesday night, mostly cloudy with a slight chance of thunderstorms. A slight chance of showers until midnight, then showers likely after midnight. Lows in the upper 50s. Northeast winds 5 to 10 miles an hour. Chance of rain 70%. Thursday, showers. A slight chance of thunderstorms in the morning, then a chance of thunderstorms in the afternoon. Highs in the lower 70s. Northeast winds 5 to 10 miles an hour. Chance of rain 90%. Thursday night, showers likely with a chance of thunderstorms until midnight, then a chance of showers with a slight chance of thunderstorms after midnight. Lows in the upper 50s. Northeast winds 5 to 10 miles an hour. Chance of rain 70%. Friday, mostly cloudy with a slight chance of showers and thunderstorms in the morning, then partly sunny in the afternoon. Highs in the upper 70s. Chance of rain 20%. Friday night, showers likely with a chance of thunderstorms until midnight, then showers likely with a slight chance of thunderstorms after midnight. Lows in the upper 50s. Chance of rain 70%. Saturday, mostly cloudy in the morning, then becoming partly sunny. A chance of showers. A chance of thunderstorms in the afternoon. Highs in the upper 70s. Chance of rain 50%. Saturday night, showers likely with a chance of thunderstorms until midnight, then a chance of showers with a slight chance of thunderstorms after midnight. Lows around 60. Chance of rain 60%. Sunday, mostly cloudy in the morning, then partly sunny with a chance of showers and thunderstorms in the afternoon. Highs around 80. Chance of rain 40%.

Sunday night, mostly cloudy with a slight chance of showers and thunderstorms. Lows around 60. Chance of rain 20%. Memorial Day, partly sunny. A slight chance of showers and thunderstorms in the afternoon. Highs in the lower 80s. Chance of rain 20%. Monday night, partly cloudy. Lows in the lower 60s. Tuesday, mostly sunny. A slight chance of showers in the morning, then a chance of showers and thunderstorms in the afternoon. Highs in the mid 80s. Chance of rain 30%. 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It's Stillwater, it was cloudy. The temperature was 55 degrees, the dew point 51, and the relative humidity 86%. The wind was north at 14 miles an hour. The pressure was 30.12 inches and falling. At Guthrie, it was cloudy. The temperature was 56. The wind was north at 9, gusting to 22. Observations from around the region. At Dallas-Fort Worth, thunder was reported, with a temperature of 70. At Woodward, it was mostly sunny, with a temperature of 69. It was cloudy, with a temperature of 61 at Wichita, 58 at Tulsa, and 68 at Springfield. At Oklahoma City, rain and fog were reported, with a temperature of 54. Once again at 5 p.m., at Stillwater, it was cloudy. The temperature was 55. From the Norman Forecast Office, here is the forecast for Stillwater and surrounding area. Tonight, cloudy with a slight chance of thunderstorms. A chance of showers until midnight, then showers likely after midnight. Lows in the mid-50s. Northeast winds 10 to 15 miles an hour. Chance of rain 70%. Wednesday, mostly cloudy. Highs in the upper 60s. Northeast winds around 10 miles an hour. Wednesday night, mostly cloudy with a slight chance of thunderstorms. A slight chance of showers until midnight, then showers likely after midnight. Lows in the upper 50s. Northeast winds 5 to 10 miles an hour. Chance of rain 70%. Thursday, showers. A slight chance of thunderstorms in the morning, then a chance of thunderstorms in the afternoon. Highs in the lower 70s. Northeast winds 5 to 10 miles an hour. Chance of rain 90%. Thursday night, showers likely with a chance of thunderstorms until midnight, then a chance of showers with a slight chance of thunderstorms after midnight. Lows in the upper 50s. Northeast winds 5 to 10 miles an hour. Chance of rain 70%. Friday, mostly cloudy with a slight chance of showers and thunderstorms in the morning, then partly sunny in the afternoon. Highs in the upper 70s. Chance of rain 20%. Friday night, showers likely with a chance of thunderstorms until midnight, then showers likely with a slight chance of thunderstorms after midnight. Lows in the upper 50s. Chance of rain 70%. Saturday, mostly cloudy in the morning, then becoming partly sunny. A chance of showers. A chance of thunderstorms in the afternoon. Highs in the upper 70s. Chance of rain 50%. Saturday night, showers likely with a chance of thunderstorms until midnight, then a chance of showers with a slight chance of thunderstorms after midnight. Lows around 60. Chance of rain 60%. Sunday, mostly cloudy in the morning, then partly sunny with a chance of showers and thunderstorms in the afternoon. Highs around 80. Chance of rain 40%. Sunday night, mostly cloudy with a slight chance of showers and thunderstorms. Lows around 60. Chance of rain 20%. Memorial Day, partly sunny. A slight chance of showers and thunderstorms in the afternoon. Highs in the lower 80s. Chance of rain 20%. Monday night, partly cloudy. Lows in the lower 60s. Tuesday, mostly sunny. A slight chance of showers in the morning, then a chance of showers and thunderstorms in the afternoon. Highs in the mid-80s. Chance of rain 30%. 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

You are listening to Stillwater Weather Radio, NERR 5 p.m. weather observations. It's Stillwater, it was cloudy. The temperature was 55 degrees, the dew point 52, and the relative humidity 89%. The wind was north at 12 miles an hour. The pressure was 30.12 inches and falling. At Enid, it was cloudy. The temperature was 59. The wind was northeast at 9. At Guthrie, it was cloudy. The temperature was 56. The wind was north at 9, gusting to 22. Observations from around the region. At Dallas-Fort Worth, thunder was reported with a temperature of 70. At Woodward, it was mostly sunny with a temperature of 69. It was cloudy with a temperature of 61 at Wichita, 58 at Tulsa, and 68 at Springfield. At Oklahoma City, rain and fog were reported with a temperature of 54. Once again at 5 p.m., at Stillwater, it was cloudy. The temperature was 55. From the Norman Forecast Office, here is the forecast for Stillwater and surrounding area. Tonight, cloudy with a slight chance of thunderstorms. A chance of showers until midnight, then showers likely after midnight. Lows in the mid-50s. Northeast winds 10 to 15 miles an hour. Chance of rain 70%. Wednesday, mostly cloudy. Highs in the upper 60s. Northeast winds around 10 miles an hour. Wednesday night, mostly cloudy with a slight chance of thunderstorms. A slight chance of showers until midnight, then showers likely after midnight. Lows in the upper 50s. Northeast winds 5 to 10 miles an hour. Chance of rain 70%. Thursday, showers. A slight chance of thunderstorms in the morning, then a chance of thunderstorms in the afternoon. Highs in the lower 70s. Northeast winds 5 to 10 miles an hour. Chance of rain 90%. Thursday night, showers likely with a chance of thunderstorms until midnight, then a chance of showers with a slight chance of thunderstorms after midnight. Lows in the upper 50s. Northeast winds 5 to 10 miles an hour. Chance of rain 70%. Friday, mostly cloudy with a slight chance of showers and thunderstorms in the morning, then partly sunny in the afternoon. Highs in the upper 70s. Chance of rain 20%. Friday night, showers likely with a chance of thunderstorms until midnight, then showers likely with a slight chance of thunderstorms after midnight. Lows in the upper 50s. Chance of rain 70%. Saturday, mostly cloudy in the morning, then becoming partly sunny. A chance of showers. A chance of thunderstorms in the afternoon. Highs in the upper 70s. Chance of rain 50%. Saturday night, showers likely with a chance of thunderstorms until midnight, then a chance of showers with a slight chance of thunderstorms after midnight. Lows around 60. Chance of rain 60%. Sunday, mostly cloudy in the morning, then partly sunny with a chance of showers and thunderstorms in the afternoon. Highs around 80. Chance of rain 40%. Sunday night, mostly cloudy with a slight chance of showers and thunderstorms. Lows around 60. Chance of rain 20%. Memorial Day, partly sunny. A slight chance of showers and thunderstorms in the afternoon. Highs in the lower 80s. Chance of rain 20%. Monday night, partly cloudy. Lows in the lower 60s. Tuesday, mostly sunny. A slight chance of showers in the morning, then a chance of showers and thunderstorms in the afternoon. Highs in the mid 80s. Chance of rain 30%. You are listening to Stillwater Weather Radio, NERR 5 p.m. weather observations. It's Stillwater, it was cloudy. The temperature was 55 degrees, the dew point 52, and the relative humidity 89%. The wind was north at 12 miles an hour. The pressure was 30.12 inches and falling. At Enid, it was cloudy. The temperature was 59. The wind was northeast at 9. At Guthrie, it was cloudy. The temperature was 56. The wind was north at 9, gusting to 22. Observations from around the region. At Dallas-Fort Worth, thunder was reported with a temperature of 70. At Woodward, it

was mostly sunny, with a temperature of 69. It was cloudy, with a temperature of 61 at Wichita, 58 at Tulsa, and 68 at Springfield. At Oklahoma City, rain and fog were reported, with a temperature of 54. Once again at 5 p.m., at Stillwater, it was cloudy. The temperature was 55. From the Norman Forecast Office, here is the forecast for Stillwater and surrounding area. Tonight, cloudy with a slight chance of thunderstorms. A chance of showers until midnight, then showers likely after midnight. Lows in the mid-50s. Northeast winds 10 to 15 miles an hour. Chance of rain 70%. Wednesday, mostly cloudy. Highs in the upper 60s. Northeast winds around 10 miles an hour. Wednesday night, mostly cloudy with a slight chance of thunderstorms. A slight chance of showers until midnight, then showers likely after midnight. Lows in the upper 50s. Northeast winds 5 to 10 miles an hour. Chance of rain 70%. Thursday, showers. A slight chance of thunderstorms in the morning, then a chance of thunderstorms in the afternoon. Highs in the lower 70s. Northeast winds 5 to 10 miles an hour. Chance of rain 90%. Thursday night, showers likely with a chance of thunderstorms until midnight, then a chance of showers with a slight chance of thunderstorms after midnight. Lows in the upper 50s. Northeast winds 5 to 10 miles an hour. Chance of rain 70%. Friday, mostly cloudy with a slight chance of showers and thunderstorms in the morning, then partly sunny in the afternoon. Highs in the upper 70s. Chance of rain 20%. Friday night, showers likely with a chance of thunderstorms until midnight, then showers likely with a slight chance of thunderstorms after midnight. Lows in the upper 50s. Chance of rain 70%. Saturday, mostly cloudy in the morning, then becoming partly sunny. A chance of showers. A chance of thunderstorms in the afternoon. Highs in the upper 70s. Chance of rain 50%. Saturday night, showers likely with a chance of thunderstorms until midnight, then a chance of showers with a slight chance of thunderstorms after midnight. Lows around 60. Chance of rain 60%. Sunday, mostly cloudy in the morning, then partly sunny with a chance of showers and thunderstorms in the afternoon. Highs around 80. Chance of rain 40%. Sunday night, mostly cloudy with a slight chance of showers and thunderstorms. Lows around 60. Chance of rain 20%. Memorial Day, partly sunny. A slight chance of showers and thunderstorms in the afternoon. Highs in the lower 80s. Chance of rain 20%. Monday night, partly cloudy. Lows in the lower 60s. Tuesday, mostly sunny. A slight chance of showers in the morning, then a chance of showers and thunderstorms in the afternoon. Highs in the mid-80s. Chance of rain 30%. 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At Stillwater, it was cloudy. The temperature was 55 degrees, the dew point 52, and the relative humidity 89%. The wind was north at 12 miles an hour. The pressure was 30.12 inches and falling. At Enid, it was cloudy. The temperature was 59. The wind was northeast at 9. At Guthrie, it was cloudy. The temperature was 56. The wind was north at 9, gusting to 22. Observations from around the region. At Dallas-Fort Worth, thunder was reported, with a temperature of 70. At Woodward, it was mostly sunny, with a temperature of 69. It was cloudy, with a temperature of 61 at Wichita, 58 at Tulsa, and 68 at Springfield. At Oklahoma City, rain and fog were reported, with a temperature of 54. Once again at 5 p.m., at Stillwater, it was cloudy. The temperature was 55. From the Norman Forecast Office, here is the forecast for Stillwater and surrounding area. Tonight, cloudy with a slight chance of thunderstorms. A chance of showers until midnight, then showers likely after midnight. Lows in the mid-50s. Northeast winds 10 to 15 miles an hour. Chance of rain 70%. Wednesday, mostly cloudy.

cloudy. Highs in the upper 60s. Northeast winds around 10 miles an hour. Wednesday night, mostly cloudy with a slight chance of thunderstorms. A slight chance of showers until midnight, then showers likely after midnight. Lows in the upper 50s. Northeast winds 5 to 10 miles an hour. Chance of rain 70%. Thursday, showers. A slight chance of thunderstorms in the morning, then a chance of thunderstorms in the afternoon. Highs in the lower 70s. Northeast winds 5 to 10 miles an hour. Chance of rain 90%. Thursday night, showers likely with a chance of thunderstorms until midnight, then a chance of showers with a slight chance of thunderstorms after midnight. Lows in the upper 50s. Northeast winds 5 to 10 miles an hour. Chance of rain 70%. Friday, mostly cloudy with a slight chance of showers and thunderstorms in the morning, then partly sunny in the afternoon. Highs in the upper 70s. Chance of rain 20%. Friday night, showers likely with a chance of thunderstorms until midnight, then showers likely with a slight chance of thunderstorms after midnight. Lows in the upper 50s. Chance of rain 70%. Saturday, mostly cloudy in the morning, then becoming partly sunny. A chance of showers. A chance of thunderstorms in the afternoon. Highs in the upper 70s. Chance of rain 50%. Saturday night, showers likely with a chance of thunderstorms until midnight, then a chance of showers with a slight chance of thunderstorms after midnight. Lows around 60. Chance of rain 60%. Sunday, mostly cloudy in the morning, then partly sunny with a chance of showers and thunderstorms in the afternoon. Highs around 80. Chance of rain 40%. Sunday night, mostly cloudy with a slight chance of showers and thunderstorms. Lows around 60. Chance of rain 20%. Memorial Day, partly sunny. A slight chance of showers and thunderstorms in the afternoon. Highs in the lower 80s. Chance of rain 20%. Monday night, partly cloudy. Lows in the lower 60s. Tuesday, mostly sunny. A slight chance of showers in the morning, then a chance of showers and thunderstorms in the afternoon. Highs in the mid 80s. Chance of rain 30%. 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It's Stillwater, it was cloudy. The temperature was 55 degrees, the dew point 52, and the relative humidity 89%. The wind was north at 12 miles an hour. The pressure was 30.12 inches and falling. At Enid, it was cloudy. The temperature was 59. The wind was northeast at 9. At Guthrie, it was cloudy. The temperature was 56. The wind was north at 9, gusting to 22. Observations from around the region. At Dallas-Fort Worth, thunder was reported, with a temperature of 70. At Woodward, it was mostly sunny, with a temperature of 69. It was cloudy, with a temperature of 61 at Wichita, 58 at Tulsa, and 68 at Springfield. At Oklahoma City, rain and fog were reported, with a temperature of 54. Once again at 5 p.m., at Stillwater, it was cloudy. The temperature was 55. 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From the Norman Forecast Office, here is the forecast for Stillwater and surrounding area. Tonight, cloudy with a slight chance of thunderstorms. A chance of showers until midnight, then showers likely after midnight. Lows in the mid-50s. Northeast winds 10 to 15 miles an hour. Chance of rain 70%. Wednesday, mostly cloudy. Highs in the upper 60s. Northeast winds around 10 miles an hour. Wednesday night, mostly cloudy with a slight chance of thunderstorms. A slight chance of showers until midnight, then showers likely after midnight. Lows in the upper 50s. Northeast winds 5 to 10 miles an hour. Chance of rain 70%. Thursday, showers. A slight chance of thunderstorms in the morning,
then a chance of thunderstorms in the afternoon. Highs in the lower 70s. Northeast winds 5 to 10 miles an hour. Chance of rain 90%. Thursday night, showers likely with a chance of thunderstorms until midnight, then a chance of showers with a slight chance of thunderstorms after midnight. Lows in the upper 50s. Northeast winds 5 to 10 miles an hour. Chance of rain 70%. Friday, mostly cloudy with a slight chance of showers and thunderstorms in the morning, then partly sunny in the afternoon. Highs in the upper 70s. Chance of rain 20%. Friday night, showers likely with a chance of thunderstorms until midnight, then showers likely with a slight chance of thunderstorms after midnight. Lows in the upper 50s. Chance of rain 70%. Saturday, mostly cloudy in the morning, then becoming partly sunny. A chance of showers. A chance of thunderstorms in the afternoon. Highs in the upper 70s. Chance of rain 50%. Saturday night, showers likely with a chance of thunderstorms until midnight, then a chance of showers with a slight chance of thunderstorms after midnight. Lows around 60. Chance of rain 60%. Sunday, mostly cloudy in the morning, then partly sunny with a chance of showers and thunderstorms in the afternoon. Highs around 80. Chance of rain 40%. Sunday night, mostly cloudy with a slight chance of showers and thunderstorms. Lows around 60. Chance of rain 20%. Memorial Day, partly sunny. A slight chance of showers and thunderstorms in the afternoon. Highs in the lower 80s. Chance of rain 20%. Monday night, partly cloudy. Lows in the lower 60s. Tuesday, mostly sunny. A slight chance of showers in the morning, then a chance of showers and thunderstorms in the afternoon. Highs in the mid-80s. Chance of rain 30%. 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It's Stillwater, it was cloudy. The temperature was 55 degrees, the dew point 52, and the relative humidity 89%. The wind was north at 12 miles an hour. The pressure was 30.12 inches and falling. At Enid, it was cloudy. The temperature was 59. The wind was northeast at 9. At Guthrie, it was cloudy. The temperature was 56. The wind was north at 9, gusting to 22. Observations from around the region. 56. The wind was north at 9, gusting to 22. Observations from around the region. At Dallas-Fort Worth, thunder was reported, with a temperature of 70. At Woodward, it was mostly sunny, with a temperature of 69. It was cloudy, with a temperature of 61 at Wichita, 58 at Tulsa, and 68 at Springfield. At Oklahoma City, rain and fog were reported, with a temperature of 54. Once again at 5 p.m., at Stillwater, it was cloudy. The temperature was 55. From the Norman Forecast Office, here is the forecast for Stillwater and surrounding area. Tonight, cloudy with a slight chance of thunderstorms. A chance of showers until midnight, then showers likely after midnight. Lows in the mid-50s. Northeast winds 10 to 15 miles an hour. Chance of rain 70%. Wednesday, mostly cloudy. Highs in the upper 60s. Northeast winds around 10 miles an hour. Wednesday night, mostly cloudy with a slight chance of thunderstorms. A slight chance of showers until midnight, then showers likely after midnight. Lows in the upper 50s. Northeast winds 5 to 10 miles an hour. Chance of rain 70%. Thursday, showers. A slight chance of thunderstorms in the morning, then a chance of thunderstorms in the afternoon. Highs in the lower 70s. Northeast winds 5 to 10 miles an hour. Chance of rain 90%. Thursday night, showers likely with a chance of thunderstorms until midnight, then a chance of showers with a slight chance of thunderstorms after midnight. Lows in the upper 50s. Northeast winds 5 to 10 miles an hour. Chance of rain 70%. Friday, mostly cloudy with a slight chance of showers and thunderstorms in the morning, then partly sunny in the afternoon. Highs in the upper 70s.
chance of rain 20%. Friday night,

showers likely with a chance of thunderstorms until midnight, then showers likely with a slight chance of thunderstorms after midnight. Lows in the upper 50s. Chance of rain 70%. Saturday, mostly cloudy in the morning, then becoming partly sunny. A chance of showers. A chance of thunderstorms in the afternoon. Highs in the upper 70s. Chance of rain 50%. Saturday night, showers likely with a chance of thunderstorms until midnight, then a chance of showers with a slight chance of thunderstorms after midnight. Lows around 60. Chance of rain 60%. Sunday, mostly cloudy in the morning, then partly sunny with a chance of showers and thunderstorms in the afternoon. Highs around 80. Chance of rain 40%. Sunday night, mostly cloudy with a slight chance of showers and thunderstorms. Lows around 60. Chance of rain 20%. Memorial Day, partly sunny. A slight chance of showers and thunderstorms in the afternoon. Highs in the lower 80s. Chance of rain 20%. Monday night, partly cloudy. Lows in the lower 60s. Tuesday, mostly sunny. A slight chance of showers in the morning, then a chance of showers and thunderstorms in the afternoon. Highs in the mid 80s. Chance of rain 30%. 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It's Stillwater, it was cloudy. The temperature was 55 degrees, the dew point 52, and the relative humidity 89%. The wind was north at 12 miles an hour. The pressure was 30.12 inches and falling. At Enid, it was cloudy. The temperature was 59. The wind was northeast at 9. At Guthrie, it was cloudy. The temperature was 56. The wind was north at 9, gusting to 22. Observations from around the region. At Dallas-Fort Worth, thunder was reported, with a temperature of 70. At Woodward, it was mostly sunny, with a temperature of 69. It was cloudy, with a temperature of 61 at Wichita, 58 at Tulsa, and 68 at Springfield. At Oklahoma City, rain and fog were reported, with a temperature of 54. Once again at 5 p.m., at Stillwater, it was cloudy. The temperature was 55. From the Norman Forecast Office, here is the forecast for Stillwater and surrounding area. Tonight, cloudy with a slight chance of thunderstorms. A chance of showers until midnight, then showers likely after midnight. Lows in the mid-50s. Northeast winds 10 to 15 miles an hour. Chance of rain 70%. Wednesday, mostly cloudy. Highs in the upper 60s. Northeast winds around 10 miles an hour. Wednesday night, mostly cloudy with a slight chance of thunderstorms. A slight chance of showers until midnight, then showers likely after midnight. Lows in the upper 50s. Northeast winds 5 to 10 miles an hour. Chance of rain 70%. Thursday, showers. A slight chance of thunderstorms in the morning, then a chance of thunderstorms in the afternoon. Highs in the lower 70s. Northeast winds 5 to 10 miles an hour. Chance of rain 90%. Thursday night, showers likely with a chance of thunderstorms until midnight, then a chance of showers with a slight chance of thunderstorms after midnight. Lows in the upper 50s. Northeast winds 5 to 10 miles an hour. Chance of rain 70%. Friday, mostly cloudy with a slight chance of showers and thunderstorms in the morning, then partly sunny in the afternoon. Highs in the upper 70s. Chance of rain 20%. Friday night, showers likely with a chance of thunderstorms until midnight, then showers likely with a slight chance of thunderstorms after midnight. Lows in the upper 50s. Chance of rain 70%. Saturday, mostly cloudy in the morning, then becoming partly sunny. A chance of showers. A chance of thunderstorms in the afternoon. Highs in the upper 70s. Chance of rain 50%. Saturday night, showers likely with a chance of thunderstorms until midnight, then a chance of showers with a slight chance of thunderstorms after midnight. Lows around 60. Chance of rain 60%. Sunday, mostly cloudy in the morning, then partly sunny with a chance of showers and thunderstorms in the afternoon.
highs around 80. Chance of rain 40%. Sunday night, mostly cloudy with a slight chance of showers and thunderstorms. Lows around 60. Chance of rain 20%. Memorial Day, partly sunny. A slight chance of showers and thunderstorms in the afternoon. Highs in the lower 80s. Chance of rain 20%. Monday night, partly cloudy. Lows in the lower 60s. Tuesday, mostly sunny. A slight chance of showers in the morning, then a chance of showers and thunderstorms in the afternoon. Highs in the mid-80s. Chance of rain 30%. From the Norman Forecast Office, here is the forecast for Stillwater and surrounding area. Tonight, cloudy with a slight chance of thunderstorms. A chance of showers until midnight, then showers likely after midnight. Lows in the mid-50s. Northeast winds 10 to 15 miles an hour. Chance of rain 70%. Wednesday, mostly cloudy. Highs in the upper 60s. Northeast winds around 10 miles an hour. Wednesday night, mostly cloudy with a slight chance of thunderstorms. A slight chance of showers until midnight, then showers likely after midnight. Lows in the upper 50s. Northeast winds 5 to 10 miles an hour. Chance of rain 70%. Thursday, showers. A slight chance of thunderstorms in the morning, then a chance of thunderstorms in the afternoon. Highs in the lower 70s. Northeast winds 5 to 10 miles an hour. Chance of rain 90%. Thursday night, showers likely with a chance of thunderstorms until midnight, then a chance of showers with a slight chance of thunderstorms after midnight. Lows in the upper 50s. Northeast winds 5 to 10 miles an hour. Chance of rain 70%. Friday, mostly cloudy with a slight chance of showers and thunderstorms in the morning, then partly sunny in the afternoon. Highs in the upper 70s. Chance of rain 20%. Friday night, showers likely with a chance of thunderstorms until midnight, then showers likely with a slight chance of thunderstorms after midnight. Lows in the upper 50s. Chance of rain 70%. Saturday, mostly cloudy in the morning, then becoming partly sunny. A chance of showers. A chance of thunderstorms in the afternoon. Highs in the upper 70s. Chance of rain 50%. Saturday night, showers likely with a chance of thunderstorms until midnight, then a chance of showers with a slight chance of thunderstorms after midnight. Lows around 60. Chance of rain 60%. Sunday, mostly cloudy in the morning, then partly sunny with a chance of showers and thunderstorms in the afternoon. Highs around 80. Chance of rain 40%. Sunday night, mostly cloudy with a slight chance of showers and thunderstorms. Lows around 60. Chance of rain 20%. Memorial Day, partly sunny. A slight chance of showers and thunderstorms in the afternoon. Highs in the lower 80s. Chance of rain 20%. Monday night, partly cloudy. Lows in the lower 60s. Tuesday, mostly sunny. A slight chance of showers in the morning, then a chance of showers and thunderstorms in the afternoon. Highs in the mid-80s. Chance of rain 30%. 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It's Stillwater, it was cloudy. The temperature was 55 degrees, the dew point 52, and the relative humidity 89%. The wind was north at 12 miles an hour. The pressure was 30.12 inches and falling. At Enid, it was cloudy. The temperature was 59. The wind was northeast at 9. At Guthrie, it was cloudy. The temperature was 56. The wind was north at 9, gusting to 22. Observations from around the region. At Dallas-Fort Worth, thunder was reported, with a temperature of 70. At Woodward, it was mostly sunny, with a temperature of 69. It was cloudy, with a temperature of 61 at Wichita, 58 at Tulsa, and 68 at Springfield. At Oklahoma City, rain and fog were reported, with a temperature of 54. Once again at 5 p.m., at Stillwater, it was cloudy. The temperature was 55.
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Programming originates from the National Weather Service Forecast Office in Norman, Oklahoma. From the Norman Forecast Office, here is the forecast for Stillwater and surrounding area. Tonight, cloudy with a slight chance of thunderstorms. A chance of showers until midnight, then showers likely after midnight. Lows in the mid-50s. Northeast winds 10 to 15 miles an hour. Chance of rain 70%. Wednesday, mostly cloudy. Highs in the upper 60s. Northeast winds around 10 miles an hour. Wednesday night, mostly cloudy with a slight chance of thunderstorms. A slight chance of showers until midnight, then showers likely after midnight. Lows in the upper 50s. Northeast winds 5 to 10 miles an hour. Chance of rain 70%. Thursday, showers. A slight chance of thunderstorms in the morning, then a chance of thunderstorms in the afternoon. Highs in the lower 70s. Northeast winds 5 to 10 miles an hour. Chance of rain 90%. Thursday night, showers likely with a chance of thunderstorms until midnight, then a chance of showers with a slight chance of thunderstorms after midnight. Lows in the upper 50s. Northeast winds 5 to 10 miles an hour. Chance of rain 70%. Friday, mostly cloudy with a slight chance of showers and thunderstorms in the morning, then partly sunny in the afternoon. Highs in the upper 70s. Chance of rain 20%. Friday night, showers likely with a chance of thunderstorms until midnight, then showers likely with a slight chance of thunderstorms after midnight. Lows in the upper 50s. Chance of rain 70%. Saturday, mostly cloudy in the morning, then becoming partly sunny. A chance of showers. A chance of thunderstorms in the afternoon. Highs in the upper 70s. Chance of rain 50%. Saturday night, showers likely with a chance of thunderstorms until midnight, then a chance of showers with a slight chance of thunderstorms after midnight. Lows around 60. Chance of rain 60%. Sunday, mostly cloudy in the morning, then partly sunny with a chance of showers and thunderstorms in the afternoon. Highs around 80. Chance of rain 40%. Sunday night, mostly cloudy with a slight chance of showers and thunderstorms. Lows around 60. Chance of rain 20%. Memorial Day, partly sunny. A slight chance of showers and thunderstorms in the afternoon. Highs in the lower 80s. Chance of rain 20%. Monday night, partly cloudy. Lows in the lower 60s. Tuesday, mostly sunny. A slight chance of showers in the morning, then a chance of showers and thunderstorms in the afternoon. Highs in the mid-80s. Chance of rain 30%. 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It's Stillwater, it was cloudy. The temperature was 55 degrees, the dew point 52, and the relative humidity 89%. The wind was north at 12 miles an hour. The pressure was 30.12 inches and falling. At Enid, it was cloudy. The temperature was 59. The wind was northeast at 9. At Guthrie, it was cloudy. The temperature was 56. The wind was north at 9, gusting to 22. Observations from around the region. At Dallas-Fort Worth, thunder was reported, with a temperature of 70. At Woodward, it was mostly sunny, with a temperature of 69. It was cloudy, with a temperature of 61 at Wichita, 58 at Tulsa, and 68 at Springfield. At Oklahoma City, rain and fog were reported, with a temperature of 54. Once again at 5 p.m., at Stillwater, it was cloudy. The temperature was 55. From the Norman Forecast Office, here is the forecast for Stillwater and surrounding area. Tonight, cloudy with a slight chance of thunderstorms. A chance of showers until midnight, then showers likely after midnight. Lows in the mid-50s. Northeast winds 10 to 15 miles an hour. Chance of rain 70%. Wednesday, mostly cloudy. Highs in the upper 60s. Northeast winds around 10 miles an hour. Wednesday night, mostly cloudy with a slight chance of thunderstorms. A slight chance of

Friday, mostly cloudy with a slight chance of showers and thunderstorms in the morning, then partly sunny in the afternoon. Highs in the upper 70s. Chance of rain 20%. Friday night, showers likely with a chance of thunderstorms until midnight, then showers likely with a slight chance of thunderstorms after midnight. Lows in the upper 50s. Chance of rain 70%. Saturday, mostly cloudy in the morning, then becoming partly sunny. A chance of showers. A chance of thunderstorms in the afternoon. Highs in the upper 70s. Chance of rain 50%. Saturday night, showers likely with a chance of thunderstorms until midnight, then a chance of showers with a slight chance of thunderstorms after midnight. Lows around 60. Chance of rain 60%. Sunday, mostly cloudy in the morning, then partly sunny with a chance of showers and thunderstorms in the afternoon. Highs around 80. Chance of rain 40%. Sunday night, mostly cloudy with a slight chance of showers and thunderstorms. Lows around 60. Chance of rain 20%. Memorial Day, partly sunny. A slight chance of showers and thunderstorms in the afternoon. Highs in the lower 80s. Chance of rain 20%. Monday night, partly cloudy. Lows in the lower 60s. Tuesday, mostly sunny. A slight chance of showers in the morning, then a chance of showers and thunderstorms in the afternoon. Highs in the mid-80s. Chance of rain 30%. 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It's Stillwater, it was cloudy. The temperature was 55 degrees, the dew point 52, and the relative humidity 89%. The wind was north at 12 miles an hour. The pressure was 30.12 inches and falling. At Enid, it was cloudy. The temperature was 59. The wind was northeast at 9. At Guthrie, it was cloudy. The temperature was 56. The wind was north at 9, gusting to 22. Observations from around the region. At Dallas-Fort Worth, thunder was reported, with a temperature of 70. At Woodward, it was mostly sunny, with a temperature of 69. It was cloudy, with a temperature of 61 at Wichita, 58 at Tulsa, and 68 at Springfield. At Oklahoma City, rain and fog were reported, with a temperature of 54. Once again at 5 p.m., at Stillwater, it was cloudy. The temperature was 55. From the Norman Forecast Office, here is the forecast for Stillwater and surrounding area. Tonight, cloudy with a slight chance of thunderstorms. A chance of showers until midnight, then showers likely after midnight. Lows in the mid-50s. Northeast winds 10 to 15 miles an hour. Chance of rain 70%. Wednesday, mostly cloudy. Highs in the upper 60s. Northeast winds around 10 miles an hour. Wednesday night, mostly cloudy with a slight chance of thunderstorms. A slight chance of showers until midnight, then showers likely after midnight. Lows in the upper 50s. Northeast winds 5 to 10 miles an hour. Chance of rain 70%. Thursday, showers. A slight chance of thunderstorms in the morning, then a chance of thunderstorms in the afternoon. Highs in the lower 70s. Northeast winds 5 to 10 miles an hour. Chance of rain 90%. Thursday night, showers likely with a chance of thunderstorms until midnight, then a chance of showers with a slight chance of thunderstorms after midnight. Lows in the upper 50s. Northeast winds 5 to 10 miles an hour. Chance of rain 70%. Friday, mostly cloudy with a slight chance of showers and thunderstorms in the morning, then partly sunny in the afternoon. Highs in the upper 70s. Chance of rain 20%. Friday night, showers likely with a chance of thunderstorms until midnight, then showers likely with a slight chance of thunderstorms after midnight. Lows in the upper 50s. Chance of rain 70%. Saturday, mostly cloudy in the morning, then becoming partly sunny. A chance of showers. A chance of thunderstorms in the afternoon. Highs in the upper 70s. Chance of rain 50%. Saturday night, showers likely with a chance of thunderstorms until midnight, then a chance of showers with a slight chance of thunderstorms

after midnight. Lows around 60. Chance of rain 60%. Sunday, mostly cloudy in the morning, then partly sunny with a chance of showers and thunderstorms in the afternoon. Highs around 80. Chance of rain 40%. Sunday night, mostly cloudy with a slight chance of showers and thunderstorms. Lows around 60. Chance of rain 20%. Memorial Day, partly sunny. A slight chance of showers and thunderstorms in the afternoon. Highs in the lower 80s. Chance of rain 20%. Monday night, partly cloudy. Lows in the lower 60s. Tuesday, mostly sunny. A slight chance of showers in the morning, then a chance of showers and thunderstorms in the afternoon. Highs in the mid-80s. Chance of rain 30%. 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It's Stillwater, it was cloudy. The temperature was 55 degrees, the dew point 52, and the relative humidity 89%. The wind was north at 12 miles an hour. The pressure was 30.12 inches and falling. At Enid, it was cloudy. The temperature was 59. The wind was northeast at 9. At Guthrie, it was cloudy. The temperature was 56. The wind was north at 9, gusting to 22. Observations from around the region. At Dallas-Fort Worth, thunder was reported, with a temperature of 70. At Woodward, it was mostly sunny, with a temperature of 69. It was cloudy, with a temperature of 61 at Wichita, 58 at Tulsa, and 68 at Springfield. At Oklahoma City, rain and fog were reported, with a temperature of 54. Once again at 5 p.m., at Stillwater, it was cloudy. The temperature was 55. From the Norman Forecast Office, here is the forecast for Stillwater and surrounding area. Tonight, cloudy with a slight chance of thunderstorms. A chance of showers until midnight, then showers likely after midnight. Lows in the mid-50s. Northeast winds 10 to 15 miles an hour. Chance of rain 70%. Wednesday, mostly cloudy. Highs in the upper 60s. Northeast winds around 10 miles an hour. Wednesday night, mostly cloudy with a slight chance of thunderstorms. A slight chance of showers until midnight, then showers likely after midnight. Lows in the upper 50s. Northeast winds 5 to 10 miles an hour. Chance of rain 70%. Thursday, showers. A slight chance of thunderstorms in the morning, then a chance of thunderstorms in the afternoon. Highs in the lower 70s. Northeast winds 5 to 10 miles an hour. Chance of rain 90%. Thursday night, showers likely with a chance of thunderstorms until midnight, then a chance of showers with a slight chance of thunderstorms after midnight. Lows in the upper 50s. Northeast winds 5 to 10 miles an hour. Chance of rain 70%. Friday, mostly cloudy with a slight chance of showers and thunderstorms in the morning, then partly sunny in the afternoon. Highs in the upper 70s. Chance of rain 20%. Friday night, showers likely with a chance of thunderstorms until midnight, then showers likely with a slight chance of thunderstorms after midnight. Lows in the upper 50s. Chance of rain 70%. Saturday, mostly cloudy in the morning, then becoming partly sunny. A chance of showers. A chance of thunderstorms in the afternoon. Highs in the upper 70s. Chance of rain 50%. Saturday night, showers likely with a chance of thunderstorms until midnight, then a chance of showers with a slight chance of thunderstorms after midnight. Lows around 60. Chance of rain 60%. Sunday, mostly cloudy in the morning, then partly sunny with a chance of showers and thunderstorms in the afternoon. Highs around 80. Chance of rain 40%. Sunday night, mostly cloudy with a slight chance of showers and thunderstorms. Lows around 60. Chance of rain 20%. Memorial Day, partly sunny. A slight chance of showers and thunderstorms in the afternoon. Highs in the lower 80s. Chance of rain 20%. Monday night, partly cloudy. Lows in the lower 60s. Tuesday, mostly sunny. A slight chance of showers in the morning, then a

chance of showers and thunderstorms in the afternoon. Highs in the mid-80s. Chance of rain 30%. 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It's Stillwater, it was cloudy. The temperature was 55 degrees, the dew point 52, and the relative humidity 89%. The wind was north at 12 miles an hour. The pressure was 30.12 inches and falling. At Enid, it was cloudy. The temperature was 59. The wind was northeast at 9. At Guthrie, it was cloudy. The temperature was 56. The wind was north at 9, gusting to 22. Observations from around the region. At Dallas-Fort Worth, thunder was reported with a temperature of 70. At Woodward, it was mostly sunny with a temperature of 69. It was cloudy with a temperature of 61 at Wichita, 58 at Tulsa, and 68 at Springfield. At Oklahoma City, rain and fog were reported with a temperature of 54. Once again at 5 p.m., at Stillwater, it was cloudy. The temperature was 55. 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At Stillwater, it was cloudy. The temperature was 56 degrees, the dew point 51, and the relative humidity 84%. The wind was north at 12 miles an hour. The pressure was 30.11 inches and falling. At Guthrie, it was cloudy. The temperature was 57. The wind was northeast at 8. Observations from around the region. At Dallas-Fort Worth, a thunderstorm was reported with a temperature of 64. At Woodward, it was mostly sunny with a temperature of 69. It was cloudy with a temperature of 62 at Wichita, 54 at Oklahoma City, 58 at Tulsa, and 68 at Springfield. Once again at 6 p.m., at Stillwater, it was cloudy. The temperature was 56. From the Norman Forecast Office, here is the forecast for Stillwater and surrounding area. Tonight, cloudy with a slight chance of thunderstorms. A chance of showers until midnight, then showers likely after midnight. Lows in the mid-50s. Northeast winds 10 to 15 miles an hour. Chance of rain 70%. Wednesday, mostly cloudy. Highs in the upper 60s. Northeast winds around 10 miles an hour. Wednesday night, mostly cloudy with a slight chance of thunderstorms. A slight chance of showers until midnight, then showers likely after midnight. Lows in the upper 50s. Northeast winds 5 to 10 miles an hour. Chance of rain 70%. Thursday, showers. A slight chance of thunderstorms in the morning, then a chance of thunderstorms in the afternoon. Highs in the lower 70s. Northeast winds 5 to 10 miles an hour. Chance of rain 90%. Thursday night, showers likely with a chance of thunderstorms until midnight, then a chance of showers with a slight chance of thunderstorms after midnight. Lows in the upper 50s. Northeast winds 5 to 10 miles an hour. Chance of rain 70%. Friday, mostly cloudy with a slight chance of showers and thunderstorms in the morning, then partly sunny in the afternoon. Highs in the upper 70s. Chance of rain 20%. Friday night, showers likely with a chance of thunderstorms until midnight, then showers likely with a slight chance of thunderstorms after midnight. Lows in the upper 50s. Chance of rain 70%. Saturday, mostly cloudy in the morning, then becoming partly sunny. A chance of showers. A chance of thunderstorms in the afternoon. Highs in the upper 70s. Chance of rain 50%. Saturday night, showers likely with a chance of thunderstorms until midnight, then a chance of showers with a slight chance of thunderstorms after midnight. Lows around 60. Chance of rain 60%. Sunday, mostly cloudy in the morning, then partly sunny with a chance of showers and thunderstorms in the afternoon. Highs around 80. Chance of rain 40%. Sunday night, mostly cloudy with a slight chance of showers and

Thunderstorms. Lows around 60. Chance of rain 20%. Memorial Day, partly sunny. A slight chance of showers and thunderstorms in the afternoon. Highs in the lower 80s. Chance of rain 20%. Monday night, partly cloudy. Lows in the lower 60s. Tuesday, mostly sunny. A slight chance of showers in the morning, then a chance of showers and thunderstorms in the afternoon. Highs in the mid 80s. Chance of rain 30%. 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At Stillwater, it was cloudy. The temperature was 56 degrees, the dew point 51, and the relative humidity 84%. The wind was north at 12 miles an hour. The pressure was 30.11 inches and falling. At Guthrie, it was cloudy. The temperature was 57. The wind was northeast at 8. Observations from around the region. At Dallas-Fort Worth, a thunderstorm was reported, with a temperature of 64. At Woodward, it was mostly sunny, with a temperature of 69. It was cloudy, with a temperature of 62 at Wichita, 54 at Oklahoma City, 58 at Tulsa, and 68 at Springfield. Once again at 6 p.m., at Stillwater, it was cloudy. The temperature was 56. From the Norman Forecast Office, here is the forecast for Stillwater and surrounding area. Tonight, cloudy with a slight chance of thunderstorms. A chance of showers until midnight, then showers likely after midnight. Lows in the mid-50s. Northeast winds 10 to 15 miles an hour. Chance of rain 70%. Wednesday, mostly cloudy. Highs in the upper 60s. Northeast winds around 10 miles an hour. Wednesday night, mostly cloudy with a slight chance of thunderstorms. A slight chance of showers until midnight, then showers likely after midnight. Lows in the upper 50s. Northeast winds 5 to 10 miles an hour. Chance of rain 70%. Thursday, showers. A slight chance of thunderstorms in the morning, then a chance of thunderstorms in the afternoon. Highs in the lower 70s. Northeast winds 5 to 10 miles an hour. Chance of rain 90%. Thursday night, showers likely with a chance of thunderstorms until midnight, then a chance of showers with a slight chance of thunderstorms after midnight. Lows in the upper 50s. Northeast winds 5 to 10 miles an hour. Chance of rain 70%. Friday, mostly cloudy with a slight chance of showers and thunderstorms in the morning, then partly sunny in the afternoon. Highs in the upper 70s. Chance of rain 20%. Friday night, showers likely with a chance of thunderstorms until midnight, then showers likely with a slight chance of thunderstorms after midnight. Lows in the upper 50s. Chance of rain 70%. Saturday, mostly cloudy in the morning, then becoming partly sunny. A chance of showers. A chance of thunderstorms in the afternoon. Highs in the upper 70s. Chance of rain 50%. Saturday night, showers likely with a chance of thunderstorms until midnight, then a chance of showers with a slight chance of thunderstorms after midnight. Lows around 60. Chance of rain 60%. Sunday, mostly cloudy in the morning, then partly sunny with a chance of showers and thunderstorms in the afternoon. Highs around 80. Chance of rain 40%. Sunday night, mostly cloudy with a slight chance of showers and thunderstorms. Lows around 60. Chance of rain 20%. Memorial Day, partly sunny. A slight chance of showers and thunderstorms in the afternoon. Highs in the lower 80s. Chance of rain 20%. Monday night, partly cloudy. Lows in the lower 60s. Tuesday, mostly sunny. A slight chance of showers in the morning, then a chance of showers and thunderstorms in the afternoon. Highs in the mid 80s. Chance of rain 30%. 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At Stillwater, it was cloudy. The temperature was 56 degrees, the dew point 51, and the relative humidity 84%. The wind was north at 12 miles an hour. The pressure was 30.11 inches and falling. At Guthrie, it was cloudy.

temperature was 57. The wind was northeast at 8. Observations from around the region. At Dallas-Fort Worth, a thunderstorm was reported, with a temperature of 64. At Woodward, it was mostly sunny, with a temperature of 69. It was cloudy, with a temperature of 62 at Wichita, 54 at Oklahoma City, 58 at Tulsa, and 68 at Springfield. Once again at 6 p.m., at Stillwater, it was cloudy. The temperature was 56. From the Norman Forecast Office, here is the forecast for Stillwater and surrounding area. Tonight, cloudy with a slight chance of thunderstorms. A chance of showers until midnight, then showers likely after midnight. Lows in the mid-50s. Northeast winds 10 to 15 miles an hour. Chance of rain 70%. Wednesday, mostly cloudy. Highs in the upper 60s. Northeast winds around 10 miles an hour. Wednesday night, mostly cloudy with a slight chance of thunderstorms. A slight chance of showers until midnight, then showers likely after midnight. Lows in the upper 50s. Northeast winds 5 to 10 miles an hour. Chance of rain 70%. Thursday, showers. A slight chance of thunderstorms in the morning, then a chance of thunderstorms in the afternoon. Highs in the lower 70s. Northeast winds 5 to 10 miles an hour. Chance of rain 90%. Thursday night, showers likely with a chance of thunderstorms until midnight, then a chance of showers with a slight chance of thunderstorms after midnight. Lows in the upper 50s. Northeast winds 5 to 10 miles an hour. Chance of rain 70%. Friday, mostly cloudy with a slight chance of showers and thunderstorms in the morning, then partly sunny in the afternoon. Highs in the upper 70s. Chance of rain 20%. Friday night, showers likely with a chance of thunderstorms until midnight, then showers likely with a slight chance of thunderstorms after midnight. Lows in the upper 50s. Chance of rain 70%. Saturday, mostly cloudy in the morning, then becoming partly sunny. A chance of showers. A chance of thunderstorms in the afternoon. Highs in the upper 70s. Chance of rain 50%. Saturday night, showers likely with a chance of thunderstorms until midnight, then a chance of showers with a slight chance of thunderstorms after midnight. Lows around 60. Chance of rain 60%. Sunday, mostly cloudy in the morning, then partly sunny with a chance of showers and thunderstorms in the afternoon. Highs around 80. Chance of rain 40%. Sunday night, mostly cloudy with a slight chance of showers and thunderstorms. Lows around 60. Chance of rain 20%. Memorial Day, partly sunny. A slight chance of showers and thunderstorms in the afternoon. Highs in the lower 80s. Chance of rain 20%. Monday night, partly cloudy. Lows in the lower 60s. Tuesday, mostly sunny. A slight chance of showers in the morning, then a chance of showers and thunderstorms in the afternoon. Highs in the mid-80s. Chance of rain 30%. 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At Stillwater, it was cloudy. The temperature was 56 degrees, the dew point 51, and the relative humidity 84%. The wind was north at 12 miles an hour. The pressure was 30.11 inches and falling. At Enid, it was cloudy. The temperature was 59. The wind was northeast at 13. At Guthrie, it was cloudy. The temperature was 57. The wind was northeast at 8. Observations from around the region. At Dallas-Fort Worth, a thunderstorm was reported, with a temperature of 64. At Woodward, it was sunny, with a temperature of 69. It was cloudy, with a temperature of 62 at Wichita, 54 at Oklahoma City, 58 at Tulsa, and 68 at Springfield. Once again at 6 p.m., at Stillwater, it was cloudy. The temperature was 56. From the Norman Forecast Office,

Here's the forecast for Stillwater and surrounding area. Tonight, cloudy with a slight chance of thunderstorms. A chance of showers until midnight, then showers likely after midnight. Lows in the mid-50s. Northeast winds 10 to 15 miles an hour. Chance of rain 70%. Wednesday, mostly cloudy. Highs in the upper 60s. Northeast winds around 10 miles an hour. Wednesday night, mostly cloudy with a slight chance of thunderstorms. A slight chance of showers until midnight, then showers likely after midnight. Lows in the upper 50s. Northeast winds 5 to 10 miles an hour. Chance of rain 70%. Thursday, showers. A slight chance of thunderstorms in the morning, then a chance of thunderstorms in the afternoon. Highs in the lower 70s. Northeast winds 5 to 10 miles an hour. Chance of rain 90%. Thursday night, showers likely with a chance of thunderstorms until midnight, then a chance of showers with a slight chance of thunderstorms after midnight. Lows in the upper 50s. Northeast winds 5 to 10 miles an hour. Chance of rain 70%. Friday, mostly cloudy with a slight chance of showers and thunderstorms in the morning, then partly sunny in the afternoon. Highs in the upper 70s. Chance of rain 20%. Friday night, showers likely with a chance of thunderstorms until midnight, then showers likely with a slight chance of thunderstorms after midnight. Lows in the upper 50s. Chance of rain 70%. Saturday, mostly cloudy in the morning, then becoming partly sunny. A chance of showers. A chance of thunderstorms in the afternoon. Highs in the upper 70s. Chance of rain 50%. Saturday night, showers likely with a chance of thunderstorms until midnight, then a chance of showers with a slight chance of thunderstorms after midnight. Lows around 60. Chance of rain 60%. Sunday, mostly cloudy in the morning, then partly sunny with a chance of showers and thunderstorms in the afternoon. Highs around 80. Chance of rain 40%. Sunday night, mostly cloudy with a slight chance of showers and thunderstorms. Lows around 60. Chance of rain 20%. Memorial Day, partly sunny. A slight chance of showers and thunderstorms in the afternoon. Highs in the lower 80s. Chance of rain 20%. Monday night, partly cloudy. Lows in the lower 60s. Tuesday, mostly sunny. A slight chance of showers in the morning, then a chance of showers and thunderstorms in the afternoon. Highs in the mid-80s. Chance of rain 30%. 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It's Stillwater, it was cloudy. The temperature was 56 degrees, the dew point 51, and the relative humidity 84%. The wind was north at 12 miles an hour. The pressure was 30.11 inches and falling. At evening, it was cloudy. The temperature was 59. The wind was northeast at 13. At Guthrie, it was cloudy. The temperature was 57. The wind was northeast at 8. Observations from around the region. At Dallas-Fort Worth, a thunderstorm was reported, with a temperature of 64. At Woodward, it was sunny, with a temperature of 69. It was cloudy, with a temperature of 62 at Wichita, 54 at Oklahoma City, 58 at Tulsa, and 68 at Springfield. Once again at 6 p.m., at Stillwater, it was cloudy. The temperature was 56. From the Norman Forecast Office, here is the forecast for Stillwater and surrounding area. Tonight, cloudy with a slight chance of thunderstorms. A chance of showers until midnight, then showers likely after midnight. Lows in the mid-50s. Northeast winds 10 to 15 miles an hour. Chance of rain 70%. Wednesday, mostly cloudy. Highs in the upper 60s. Northeast winds around 10 miles an hour. Wednesday night, mostly cloudy with a slight chance of thunderstorms. A slight chance of showers until midnight, then showers likely after midnight. Lows in the upper 50s. Northeast winds 5 to 10 miles an hour. Chance of rain 70%. Thursday, showers. A slight chance of thunderstorms in the morning, then a chance of thunderstorms.

thunderstorms in the afternoon. Highs in the lower 70s. Northeast winds 5 to 10 miles an hour. Chance of rain 90%. Thursday night, showers likely with a chance of thunderstorms until midnight, then a chance of showers with a slight chance of thunderstorms after midnight. Lows in the upper 50s. Northeast winds 5 to 10 miles an hour. Chance of rain 70%. Friday, mostly cloudy with a slight chance of showers and thunderstorms in the morning, then partly sunny in the afternoon. Highs in the upper 70s. Chance of rain 20%. Friday night, showers likely with a chance of thunderstorms until midnight, then showers likely with a slight chance of thunderstorms after midnight. Lows in the upper 50s. Chance of rain 70%. Saturday, mostly cloudy in the morning, then becoming partly sunny. A chance of showers. A chance of thunderstorms in the afternoon. Highs in the upper 70s. Chance of rain 50%. Saturday night, showers likely with a chance of thunderstorms until midnight, then a chance of showers with a slight chance of thunderstorms after midnight. Lows around 60. Chance of rain 60%. Sunday, mostly cloudy in the morning, then partly sunny with a chance of showers and thunderstorms in the afternoon. Highs around 80. Chance of rain 40%. Sunday night, mostly cloudy with a slight chance of showers and thunderstorms. Lows around 60. Chance of rain 20%. Memorial Day, partly sunny. A slight chance of showers and thunderstorms in the afternoon. Highs in the lower 80s. Chance of rain 20%. Monday night, partly cloudy. Lows in the lower 60s. Tuesday, mostly sunny. A slight chance of showers in the morning, then a chance of showers and thunderstorms in the afternoon. Highs in the mid-80s. Chance of rain 30%. 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It's Stillwater, it was cloudy. The temperature was 56 degrees, the dew point 51, and the relative humidity 84%. The wind was north at 12 miles an hour. The pressure was 30.11 inches and falling. At Enid, it was cloudy. The temperature was 59. The wind was northeast at 13. At Guthrie, it was cloudy. The temperature was 57. The wind was northeast at 8. Observations from around the region. At Dallas-Fort Worth, a thunderstorm was reported, with a temperature of 64. At Woodward, it was sunny, with a temperature of 69. It was cloudy, with a temperature of 62 at Wichita, 54 at Oklahoma City, 58 at Tulsa, and 68 at Springfield. Once again at 6 p.m., at Stillwater, it was cloudy. The temperature was 56. From the Norman Forecast Office, here is the forecast for Stillwater and surrounding area. Tonight, cloudy with a slight chance of thunderstorms. A chance of showers until midnight, then showers likely after midnight. Lows in the mid-50s. Northeast winds 10 to 15 miles an hour. Chance of rain 70%. Wednesday, mostly cloudy. Highs in the upper 60s. Northeast winds around 10 miles an hour. Wednesday night, mostly cloudy with a slight chance of thunderstorms. A slight chance of showers until midnight, then showers likely after midnight. Lows in the upper 50s. Northeast winds 5 to 10 miles an hour. Chance of rain 70%. Thursday, showers. A slight chance of thunderstorms in the morning, then a chance of thunderstorms in the afternoon. Highs in the lower 70s. Northeast winds 5 to 10 miles an hour. Chance of rain 90%. Thursday night, showers likely with a chance of thunderstorms until midnight, then a chance of showers with a slight chance of thunderstorms after midnight. Lows in the upper 50s. Northeast winds 5 to 10 miles an hour. Chance of rain 70%. Friday, mostly cloudy with a slight chance of showers and thunderstorms in the morning, then partly sunny in the afternoon. Highs in the upper 70s. Chance of rain 20%. Friday night, showers likely with a chance of thunderstorms until midnight, then showers likely with a slight chance of thunderstorms after midnight. Lows in the upper 50s. Chance of rain 70%.
Saturday, mostly cloudy in the morning, then becoming partly sunny. A chance of showers. A chance of thunderstorms in the afternoon. Highs in the upper 70s. Chance of rain 50%. Saturday night, showers likely with a chance of thunderstorms until midnight, then a chance of showers with a slight chance of thunderstorms after midnight. Lows around 60. Chance of rain 60%. Sunday, mostly cloudy in the morning, then partly sunny with a chance of showers and thunderstorms in the afternoon. Highs around 80. Chance of rain 40%. Sunday night, mostly cloudy with a slight chance of showers and thunderstorms. Lows around 60. Chance of rain 20%. Memorial Day, partly sunny. A slight chance of showers and thunderstorms in the afternoon. Highs in the lower 80s. Chance of rain 20%. Monday night, partly cloudy. Lows in the lower 60s. Tuesday, mostly sunny. A slight chance of showers in the morning, then a chance of showers and thunderstorms in the afternoon. Highs in the mid 80s. Chance of rain 30%. You are listening to Stillwater Weather Radio, and here are 6 p.m. weather observations. It's Stillwater, it was cloudy. The temperature was 56 degrees, the dew point 51, and the relative humidity 84%. The wind was north at 12 miles an hour. The pressure was 30.11 inches and falling. At Enid, it was cloudy. The temperature was 59. The wind was northeast at 13. At Guthrie, it was cloudy. The temperature was 57. The wind was northeast at 8. Observations from around the region. At Dallas-Fort Worth, a thunderstorm was reported, with a temperature of 64. At Woodward, it was sunny, with a temperature of 69. It was cloudy, with a temperature of 62 at Wichita, 54 at Oklahoma City, 58 at Tulsa, and 68 at Springfield. Once again at 6 p.m., at Stillwater, it was cloudy. The temperature was 56. From the Norman Forecast Office, here is the forecast for Stillwater and surrounding area. Tonight, cloudy with a slight chance of thunderstorms. A chance of showers until midnight, then showers likely after midnight. Lows in the mid-50s. Northeast winds 10 to 15 miles an hour. Chance of rain 70%. Wednesday, mostly cloudy. Highs in the upper 60s. Northeast winds around 10 miles an hour. Wednesday night, mostly cloudy with a slight chance of thunderstorms. A slight chance of showers until midnight, then showers likely after midnight. Lows in the upper 50s. Northeast winds 5 to 10 miles an hour. Chance of rain 70%. Thursday, showers. A slight chance of thunderstorms in the morning, then a chance of thunderstorms in the afternoon. Highs in the lower 70s. Northeast winds 5 to 10 miles an hour. Chance of rain 90%. Thursday night, showers likely with a chance of thunderstorms until midnight, then a chance of showers with a slight chance of thunderstorms after midnight. Lows in the upper 50s. Northeast winds 5 to 10 miles an hour. Chance of rain 70%. Friday, mostly cloudy with a slight chance of showers and thunderstorms in the morning, then partly sunny in the afternoon. Highs in the upper 70s. Chance of rain 20%. Friday night, showers likely with a chance of thunderstorms until midnight, then showers likely with a slight chance of thunderstorms after midnight. Lows in the upper 50s. Chance of rain 70%. Saturday, mostly cloudy in the morning, then becoming partly sunny. A chance of showers. A chance of thunderstorms in the afternoon. Highs in the upper 70s. Chance of rain 50%. Saturday night, showers likely with a chance of thunderstorms until midnight, then a chance of showers with a slight chance of thunderstorms after midnight. Lows around 60. Chance of rain 60%. Sunday, mostly cloudy in the morning, then partly sunny with a chance of showers and thunderstorms in the afternoon. Highs around 80. Chance of rain 40%. Sunday night, mostly cloudy with a slight chance of showers and thunderstorms. Lows around 60. Chance of rain 20%. Memorial Day, partly sunny.
A slight chance of showers and thunderstorms in the afternoon. Highs in the lower 80s. Chance of rain 20%. Monday night, partly cloudy. Lows in the lower 60s. Tuesday, mostly sunny. A slight chance of showers in the morning, then a chance of showers and thunderstorms in the afternoon. Highs in the mid-80s. Chance of rain 30%. 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It's Stillwater, it was cloudy. The temperature was 56 degrees, the dew point 51, and the relative humidity 84%. The wind was north at 12 miles an hour. The pressure was 30.11 inches and falling. At Enid, it was cloudy. The temperature was 59. The wind was northeast at 13. At Guthrie, it was cloudy. The temperature was 57. The wind was northeast at 8. Observations from around the region. At Dallas-Fort Worth, a thunderstorm was reported, with a temperature of 64. At Woodward, it was sunny, with a temperature of 69. It was cloudy, with a temperature of 62 at Wichita, 54 at Oklahoma City, 58 at Tulsa, and 68 at Springfield. Once again at 6 p.m., at Stillwater, it was cloudy. The temperature was 56. From the Norman Forecast Office, here is the forecast for Stillwater and surrounding area. Tonight, cloudy with a slight chance of thunderstorms. A chance of showers until midnight, then showers likely after midnight. Lows in the mid-50s. Northeast winds 10 to 15 miles an hour. Chance of rain 70%. Wednesday, mostly cloudy. Highs in the lows in the mid-50s. Northeast winds 10 to 15 miles an hour. Chance of rain 70%. Wednesday, mostly cloudy. Highs in the upper 60s. Northeast winds around 10 miles an hour. Wednesday night, mostly cloudy with a slight chance of thunderstorms. A slight chance of showers until midnight, then showers likely after midnight. Lows in the upper 50s. Northeast winds 5 to 10 miles an hour. Chance of rain 70%. Thursday, showers. A slight chance of thunderstorms in the morning, then a chance of thunderstorms in the afternoon. Highs in the lower 70s. Northeast winds 5 to 10 miles an hour. Chance of rain 90%. Thursday night, showers likely with a chance of thunderstorms until midnight, then a chance of showers with a slight chance of thunderstorms after midnight. Lows in the upper 50s. Northeast winds 5 to 10 miles an hour. Chance of rain 70%. Friday, mostly cloudy with a slight chance of showers and thunderstorms in the morning, then partly sunny in the afternoon. Highs in the upper 70s. Chance of rain 20%. Friday night, showers likely with a chance of thunderstorms until midnight, then showers likely with a slight chance of thunderstorms after midnight. Lows in the upper 50s. Chance of rain 70%. Saturday, mostly cloudy in the morning, then becoming partly sunny. A chance of showers. A chance of thunderstorms in the afternoon. Highs in the upper 70s. Chance of rain 50%. Saturday night, showers likely with a chance of thunderstorms until midnight, then a chance of showers with a slight chance of thunderstorms after midnight. Lows around 60. Chance of rain 60%. Sunday, mostly cloudy in the morning, then partly sunny with a chance of showers and thunderstorms in the afternoon. Highs around 80. Chance of rain 40%. Sunday night, mostly cloudy with a slight chance of showers and thunderstorms. Lows around 60. Chance of rain 20%. Memorial Day, partly sunny. A slight chance of showers and thunderstorms in the afternoon. Highs in the lower 80s. Chance of rain 20%. Monday night, partly cloudy. Lows in the lower 60s. Tuesday, mostly sunny. A slight chance of showers in the morning, then a chance of showers and thunderstorms in the afternoon. Highs in the mid-80s.
chance of rain 30%.

You are listening to Stillwater Weather Radio, and here are 6 p.m. weather observations. It's Stillwater, it was cloudy. The temperature was 56 degrees, the dew point 51, and the relative humidity 84%. The wind was north at 12 miles an hour. The pressure was 30.11 inches and falling. At Enid, it was cloudy. The temperature was 59. The wind was northeast at 13. At Guthrie, it was cloudy. The temperature was 57. The wind was northeast at 8. Observations from around the region. At Dallas-Fort Worth, a thunderstorm was reported with a temperature of 64. At Woodward, it was sunny with a temperature of 69. It was cloudy with a temperature of 62 at Wichita, 54 at Oklahoma City, 58 at Tulsa, and 68 at Springfield. Once again at 6 p.m., at Stillwater, it was cloudy. The temperature was 56. From the Norman Forecast Office, here is the forecast for Stillwater and surrounding area. Tonight, cloudy with a slight chance of thunderstorms. A chance of showers until midnight, then showers likely after midnight. Lows in the mid-50s. Northeast winds 10 to 15 miles an hour. Chance of rain 70%. Wednesday, mostly cloudy. Highs in the upper 60s. Northeast winds around 10 miles an hour. Wednesday night, mostly cloudy with a slight chance of thunderstorms. A slight chance of showers until midnight, then showers likely after midnight. Lows in the upper 50s. Northeast winds 5 to 10 miles an hour. Chance of rain 70%. Thursday, showers. A slight chance of thunderstorms in the morning, then a chance of thunderstorms in the afternoon. Highs in the lower 70s. Northeast winds 5 to 10 miles an hour. Chance of rain 90%. Thursday night, showers likely with a chance of thunderstorms until midnight, then a chance of showers with a slight chance of thunderstorms after midnight. Lows in the upper 50s. Northeast winds 5 to 10 miles an hour. Chance of rain 70%. Friday, mostly cloudy with a slight chance of showers and thunderstorms in the morning, then partly sunny in the afternoon. Highs in the upper 70s. Chance of rain 20%. Friday night, showers likely with a chance of thunderstorms until midnight, then showers likely with a slight chance of thunderstorms after midnight. Lows in the upper 50s. Chance of rain 70%. Saturday, mostly cloudy in the morning, then becoming partly sunny. A chance of showers. A chance of thunderstorms in the afternoon. Highs in the upper 70s. Chance of rain 50%. Saturday night, showers likely with a chance of thunderstorms until midnight, then a chance of showers with a slight chance of thunderstorms after midnight. Lows around 60. Chance of rain 60%. Sunday, mostly cloudy in the morning, then partly sunny with a chance of showers and thunderstorms in the afternoon. Highs around 80. Chance of rain 40%. Sunday night, mostly cloudy with a slight chance of showers and thunderstorms. Lows around 60. Chance of rain 20%. Memorial Day, partly sunny. A slight chance of showers and thunderstorms in the afternoon. Highs in the lower 80s. Chance of rain 20%. Monday night, partly cloudy. Lows in the lower 60s. Tuesday, mostly sunny. A slight chance of showers in the morning, then a chance of showers and thunderstorms in the afternoon. Highs in the mid-80s. Chance of rain 30%. You are listening to Stillwater Weather Radio, and here are 6 p.m. weather observations. It's Stillwater, it was cloudy. The temperature was 56 degrees, the dew point 51, and the relative humidity 84%. The wind was north at 12 miles an hour. The pressure was 30.11 inches and falling. At Enid, it was cloudy. The temperature was 59. The wind was northeast at 13. At Guthrie, it was cloudy. The temperature was 57. The wind was northeast at 8. Observations from around the region. At Dallas-Fort Worth, a thunderstorm was reported with a temperature of 64. At Woodward, it was sunny with a temperature of 69.
It was cloudy, with a temperature of 62 at Wichita, 54 at Oklahoma City, 58 at Tulsa, and 68 at Springfield. Once again at 6 p.m., at Stillwater, it was cloudy. The temperature was 56. From the Norman Forecast Office, here is the forecast for Stillwater and surrounding area. Tonight, cloudy with a slight chance of thunderstorms. A chance of showers until midnight, then showers likely after midnight. Lows in the mid-50s. Northeast winds 10 to 15 miles an hour. Chance of rain 70%. Wednesday, mostly cloudy. Highs in the upper 60s. Northeast winds around 10 miles an hour. Wednesday night, mostly cloudy with a slight chance of thunderstorms. A slight chance of showers until midnight, then showers likely after midnight. Lows in the upper 50s. Northeast winds 5 to 10 miles an hour. Chance of rain 70%. Thursday, showers. A slight chance of thunderstorms in the morning, then a chance of thunderstorms in the afternoon. Highs in the lower 70s. Northeast winds 5 to 10 miles an hour. Chance of rain 90%. Thursday night, showers likely with a chance of thunderstorms until midnight, then a chance of showers with a slight chance of thunderstorms after midnight. Lows in the upper 50s. Northeast winds 5 to 10 miles an hour. Chance of rain 70%. Friday, mostly cloudy with a slight chance of showers and thunderstorms in the morning, then partly sunny in the afternoon. Highs in the upper 70s. Chance of rain 20%. Friday night, showers likely with a chance of thunderstorms until midnight, then showers likely with a slight chance of thunderstorms after midnight. Lows in the upper 50s. Chance of rain 70%. Saturday, mostly cloudy in the morning, then becoming partly sunny. A chance of showers. A chance of thunderstorms in the afternoon. Highs in the upper 70s. Chance of rain 50%. Saturday night, showers likely with a chance of thunderstorms until midnight, then a chance of showers with a slight chance of thunderstorms after midnight. Lows around 60. Chance of rain 60%. Sunday, mostly cloudy in the morning, then partly sunny with a chance of showers and thunderstorms in the afternoon. Highs around 80. Chance of rain 40%. Sunday night, mostly cloudy with a slight chance of showers and thunderstorms. Lows around 60. Chance of rain 20%. Memorial Day, partly sunny. A slight chance of showers and thunderstorms in the afternoon. Highs in the lower 80s. Chance of rain 20%. Monday night, partly cloudy. Lows in the lower 60s. Tuesday, mostly sunny. A slight chance of showers in the morning, then a chance of showers and thunderstorms in the afternoon. Highs in the mid-80s. Chance of rain 30%. 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At Stillwater, it was cloudy. The temperature was 56 degrees, the dew point 51, and the relative humidity 84%. The wind was north at 12 miles an hour. The pressure was 30.11 inches and falling. At Enid, it was cloudy. The temperature was 59. The wind was northeast at 13. At Guthrie, it was cloudy. The temperature was 57. The wind was northeast at 8. Observations from around the region. At Dallas-Fort Worth, a thunderstorm was reported, with a temperature of 64. At Woodward, it was sunny, with a temperature of 69. It was cloudy, with a temperature of 62 at Wichita, 54 at Oklahoma City, 58 at Tulsa, and 68 at Springfield. Once again at 6 p.m., at Stillwater, it was cloudy. The temperature was 56. From the Norman Forecast Office, here is the forecast for Stillwater and surrounding area. Tonight, cloudy with a slight chance of thunderstorms. A chance of showers until midnight, then showers likely after midnight. Lows in the mid-50s. Northeast winds 10 to 15 miles an hour.
chance of rain 70%. Wednesday, mostly cloudy. Highs in the upper 60s. Northeast winds around 10 miles an hour. Wednesday night, mostly cloudy with a slight chance of thunderstorms. A slight chance of showers until midnight, then showers likely after midnight. Lows in the upper 50s. Northeast winds 5 to 10 miles an hour. Chance of rain 70%. Thursday, showers. A slight chance of thunderstorms in the morning, then a chance of thunderstorms in the afternoon. Highs in the lower 70s. Northeast winds 5 to 10 miles an hour. Chance of rain 90%. Thursday night, showers likely with a chance of thunderstorms until midnight, then a chance of showers with a slight chance of thunderstorms after midnight. Lows in the upper 50s. Northeast winds 5 to 10 miles an hour. Chance of rain 70%. Friday, mostly cloudy with a slight chance of showers and thunderstorms in the morning, then partly sunny in the afternoon. Highs in the upper 70s. Chance of rain 20%. Friday night, showers likely with a chance of thunderstorms until midnight, then showers likely with a slight chance of thunderstorms after midnight. Lows in the upper 50s. Chance of rain 70%. Saturday, mostly cloudy in the morning, then becoming partly sunny. A chance of showers. A chance of thunderstorms in the afternoon. Highs in the upper 70s. Chance of rain 50%. Saturday night, showers likely with a chance of thunderstorms until midnight, then a chance of showers with a slight chance of thunderstorms after midnight. Lows around 60. Chance of rain 60%. Sunday, mostly cloudy in the morning, then partly sunny with a chance of showers and thunderstorms in the afternoon. Highs around 80. Chance of rain 40%. Sunday night, mostly cloudy with a slight chance of showers and thunderstorms. Lows around 60. Chance of rain 20%. Memorial Day, partly sunny. A slight chance of showers and thunderstorms in the afternoon. Highs in the lower 80s. Chance of rain 20%. Monday night, partly cloudy. Lows in the lower 60s. Tuesday, mostly sunny. A slight chance of showers in the morning, then a chance of showers and thunderstorms in the afternoon. Highs in the mid 80s. Chance of rain 30%. You are listening to Stillwater Weather Radio, and here are 6 p.m. weather observations. It's Stillwater, it was cloudy. The temperature was 56 degrees, the dew point 51, and the relative humidity 84%. The wind was north at 12 miles an hour. The pressure was 30.11 inches and falling. At Enid, it was cloudy. The temperature was 59. The wind was northeast at 13. At Guthrie, it was cloudy. The temperature was 57. The wind was northeast at 8. Observations from around the region. At Dallas-Fort Worth, a thunderstorm was reported, with a temperature of 64. At Woodward, it was sunny, with a temperature of 69. It was cloudy, with a temperature of 62 at Wichita, 54 at Oklahoma City, 58 at Tulsa, and 68 at Springfield. Once again at 6 p.m., at Stillwater, it was cloudy. The temperature was 56. From the Norman Forecast Office, here is the forecast for Stillwater and surrounding area. Tonight, cloudy with a slight chance of thunderstorms. A chance of showers until midnight, then showers likely after midnight. Lows in the mid-50s. Northeast winds 10 to 15 miles an hour. Chance of rain 70%. Wednesday, mostly cloudy. Highs in the upper 60s. Northeast winds around 10 miles an hour. Wednesday night, mostly cloudy with a slight chance of thunderstorms. A slight chance of showers until midnight, then showers likely after midnight. Lows in the upper 50s. Northeast winds 5 to 10 miles an hour. Chance of rain 70%. Thursday, showers. A slight chance of thunderstorms in the morning, then a chance of thunderstorms in the afternoon. Highs in the lower 70s. Northeast winds 5 to 10 miles an hour. Chance of rain 90%. Thursday night, showers likely with a chance of thunderstorms until midnight,
then a chance of showers with a slight chance of thunderstorms after midnight. Lows in the upper

Saturday night, showers likely with a chance of thunderstorms until midnight, then a chance of showers with a slight chance of thunderstorms after midnight. Lows around 60. Chance of rain 60%. Sunday, mostly cloudy in the morning, then partly sunny with a chance of showers and thunderstorms in the afternoon. Highs around 80. Chance of rain 40%. Sunday night, mostly cloudy with a slight chance of showers and thunderstorms. Lows around 60. Chance of rain 20%. Memorial Day, partly sunny. A slight chance of showers and thunderstorms in the afternoon. Highs in the lower 80s. Chance of rain 20%. Monday night, partly cloudy. Lows in the lower 60s. Tuesday, mostly sunny. A slight chance of showers in the morning, then a chance of showers and thunderstorms in the afternoon. Highs in the mid-80s. Chance of rain 30%. 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It's Stillwater, it was cloudy. The temperature was 56 degrees, the dew point 51, and the relative humidity 84%. The wind was north at 12 miles an hour. The pressure was 30.11 inches and falling. At Enid, it was cloudy. The temperature was 59. The wind was northeast at 13. At Guthrie, it was cloudy. The temperature was 57. The wind was northeast at 8. Observations from around the region. At Dallas-Fort Worth, a thunderstorm was reported, with a temperature of 64. At Woodward, it was sunny, with a temperature of 69. It was cloudy, with a temperature of 62 at Wichita, 54 at Oklahoma City, 58 at Tulsa, and 68 at Springfield. Once again at 6 p.m., at Stillwater, it was cloudy. The temperature was 56. From the Norman Forecast Office, here is the forecast for Stillwater and surrounding area. Tonight, cloudy with a slight chance of thunderstorms. A chance of showers until midnight, then showers likely after midnight. Lows in the mid-50s. Northeast winds 10 to 15 miles an hour. Chance of rain 70%. Wednesday, mostly cloudy. Highs in the upper 60s. Northeast winds around 10 miles an hour. Wednesday night, mostly cloudy with a slight chance of thunderstorms. A slight chance of showers until midnight, then showers likely after midnight. Lows in the upper 50s. Northeast winds 5 to 10 miles an hour. Chance of rain 70%. Thursday, showers. A slight chance of thunderstorms in the morning, then a chance of thunderstorms in the afternoon. Highs in the lower 70s. Northeast winds 5 to 10 miles an hour. Chance of rain 90%. Thursday night, showers likely with a chance of thunderstorms until midnight, then a chance of showers with a slight chance of thunderstorms after midnight. Lows in the upper 50s. Northeast winds 5 to 10 miles an hour. Chance of rain 70%. Friday, mostly cloudy with a slight chance of showers and thunderstorms in the morning, then partly sunny in the afternoon. Highs in the upper 70s. Chance of rain 20%. Friday night, showers likely with a chance of thunderstorms until midnight, then showers likely with a slight chance of thunderstorms after midnight. Lows in the upper 50s. Chance of rain 70%. Saturday, mostly cloudy in the morning, then becoming partly sunny. A chance of showers. A chance of thunderstorms in the afternoon. Highs in the upper 70s. Chance of rain 50%. Saturday night, showers likely with a chance of thunderstorms until midnight, then a chance of showers with a slight chance of thunderstorms after midnight. Lows around 60. Chance of rain 60%. Sunday, mostly cloudy in the morning, then partly sunny with a chance of showers and thunderstorms in the afternoon. Highs around 80. Chance of rain 40%. Sunday night, mostly cloudy with a slight chance of showers and thunderstorms. Lows around 60. Chance of rain 20%. Memorial Day, partly sunny. A slight chance of showers and thunderstorms in the afternoon. Highs in the lower 80s. Chance of rain 20%. Monday night, partly cloudy. Lows in the lower 60s. Tuesday, mostly sunny,

a slight chance of showers in the morning, then a chance of showers and thunderstorms in the afternoon. Highs in the mid-80s. Chance of rain 30%. 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It's Stillwater, it was cloudy. The temperature was 56 degrees, the dew point 51, and the relative humidity 84%. The wind was north at 12 miles an hour. The pressure was 30.11 inches and falling. At Enid, it was cloudy. The temperature was 59. The wind was northeast at 13. At Guthrie, it was cloudy. The temperature was 57. The wind was northeast at 8. Observations from around the region. At Dallas-Fort Worth, a thunderstorm was reported, with a temperature of 64. At Woodward, it was sunny, with a temperature of 69. It was cloudy, with a temperature of 62 at Wichita, 54 at Oklahoma City, 58 at Tulsa, and 68 at Springfield. Once again at 6 p.m., at Stillwater, it was cloudy. The temperature was 56. From the Norman Forecast Office, here is the forecast for Stillwater and surrounding area. Tonight, cloudy with a slight chance of thunderstorms. A chance of showers until midnight, then showers likely after midnight. Lows in the mid-50s. Northeast winds 10 to 15 miles an hour. Chance of rain 70%. Wednesday, mostly cloudy. Highs in the upper 60s. Northeast winds around 10 miles an hour. Wednesday night, mostly cloudy with a slight chance of thunderstorms. A slight chance of showers until midnight, then showers likely after midnight. Lows in the upper 50s. Northeast winds 5 to 10 miles an hour. Chance of rain 70%. Thursday, showers. A slight chance of thunderstorms in the morning, then a chance of thunderstorms in the afternoon. Highs in the lower 70s. Northeast winds 5 to 10 miles an hour. Chance of rain 90%. Thursday night, showers likely with a chance of thunderstorms until midnight, then a chance of showers with a slight chance of thunderstorms after midnight. Lows in the upper 50s. Northeast winds 5 to 10 miles an hour. Chance of rain 70%. Friday, mostly cloudy with a slight chance of showers and thunderstorms in the morning, then partly sunny in the afternoon. Highs in the upper 70s. Chance of rain 20%. Friday night, showers likely with a chance of thunderstorms until midnight, then showers likely with a slight chance of thunderstorms after midnight. Lows in the upper 50s. Chance of rain 70%. Saturday, mostly cloudy in the morning, then becoming partly sunny. A chance of showers. A chance of thunderstorms in the afternoon. Highs in the upper 70s. Chance of rain 50%. Saturday night, showers likely with a chance of thunderstorms until midnight, then a chance of showers with a slight chance of thunderstorms after midnight. Lows around 60. Chance of rain 60%. Sunday, mostly cloudy in the morning, then partly sunny with a chance of showers and thunderstorms in the afternoon. Highs around 80. Chance of rain 40%. Sunday night, mostly cloudy with a slight chance of showers and thunderstorms. Lows around 60. Chance of rain 20%. Memorial Day, partly sunny. A slight chance of showers and thunderstorms in the afternoon. Highs in the lower 80s. Chance of rain 20%. Monday night, partly cloudy. Lows in the lower 60s. Tuesday, mostly sunny. A slight chance of showers in the morning, then a chance of showers and thunderstorms in the afternoon. Highs in the mid-80s. Chance of rain 30%. 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It's Stillwater, it was cloudy. The temperature was 56 degrees, the dew point 51, and the relative humidity 84%. The wind was north at 12 miles an hour. The pressure was 30.11 inches and falling. At Enid, it was cloudy. The temperature